temperature of 73. It was partly sunny, with a temperature of 72 at the Twin Cities, 75 at St. Cloud, and 71 at Crystal. Under partly sunny skies, Princeton reported 72, Litchfield reported 72, and Wilmer reported 79. Around the state, temperatures were between 71 and 74 degrees. At International Falls, it was clear. It was partly cloudy at Brainerd and Duluth. It was mostly cloudy at Rochester and Mankato. Once again at 6 p.m., in Buffalo, it was 70 degrees under mostly cloudy skies. And in Maple Lake, it was 73 degrees under mostly cloudy skies. 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The current time is 7:01 p.m. Central Daylight Time. Now here is the hazardous weather outlook for portions of central and southern Minnesota and west central Wisconsin. For tonight, no hazardous weather is expected at this time. And now the extended outlook for the period Thursday through Tuesday. No hazardous weather is expected at this time. Spotter information statement, Skywarn spotter activation will not be needed. Now the forecast for central Minnesota, from St. Cloud to the northwest Twin Cities suburbs. Tonight, mostly cloudy. Lows in the mid-50s. Southwest winds up to 5 miles an hour shifting to the northwest overnight. Thursday, mostly sunny. Highs in the mid-60s. Northwest winds 5 to 15 miles an hour. Thursday night, colder, clear. Lows in the lower 40s. Northwest winds up to 10 miles an hour. Friday, sunny. Highs in the lower 60s. Northwest winds up to 5 miles an hour. Friday night, partly cloudy. Lows in the mid-40s. Southwest winds up to 5 miles an hour shifting to the south overnight. Saturday and Saturday night, partly cloudy. Highs in the mid-60s. Lows in the upper 40s. Sunday, sunny. Highs in the lower 60s. Sunday night, clear. Lows in the upper 30s. Monday, sunny. Highs around 60. Monday night and Tuesday, partly cloudy. Lows in the upper 40s. Highs in the upper 60s. Tuesday night and Wednesday, partly cloudy. Lows in the lower 50s. Highs in the upper 60s. Again, the forecast for central Minnesota, from St. Cloud to the northwest Twin Cities suburbs for tonight, mostly cloudy. Lows in the mid-50s. Southwest winds up to 5 miles an hour shifting to the northwest overnight. 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The current time is 7:04 p.m. Central Daylight Time. Now here is the hazardous weather outlook for portions of central and southern Minnesota and west central Wisconsin. For tonight, no hazardous weather is expected at this time. And now the extended outlook for the period Thursday through Tuesday. No hazardous weather is expected at this time. Spotter information statement, Skywarn spotter activation will not be needed. Now the forecast for central Minnesota, from St. Cloud to the northwest Twin Cities suburbs. Tonight, mostly cloudy. Lows in the mid-50s. Southwest winds up to 5 miles an hour shifting to the northwest overnight. Thursday, mostly sunny. Highs in the mid-60s. Northwest winds 5 to 15 miles an hour. Thursday night, colder, clear. Lows in the lower 40s.
Northwest winds up to 10 miles an hour. Friday, sunny. Highs in the lower 60s. Northwest winds up to 5 miles an hour. Friday night, partly cloudy. Lows in the mid 40s. Southwest winds up to 5 miles an hour, shifting to the south overnight. Saturday and Saturday night, partly cloudy. Highs in the mid 60s. Lows in the upper 40s. Sunday, sunny. Highs in the lower 60s. Sunday night, clear. Lows in the upper 30s. Monday, sunny. Highs around 60. Monday night and Tuesday, partly cloudy. Lows in the upper 40s. Highs in the upper 60s. Tuesday night and Wednesday, partly cloudy. Lows in the lower 50s. Highs in the upper 60s. Again, the forecast for central Minnesota, from St. Cloud to the northwest Twin Cities suburbs for tonight, mostly cloudy. Lows in the mid-50s. Southwest winds up to 5 miles an hour, shifting to the northwest overnight. 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The current time is 7:07 p.m. Central Daylight Time. Now here is the hazardous weather outlook for portions of central and southern Minnesota and west central Wisconsin. For tonight, no hazardous weather is expected at this time. And now the extended outlook for the period Thursday through Tuesday. No hazardous weather is expected at this time. Spotter information statement. Skywarn spotter activation will not be needed. Now the forecast for central Minnesota, from St. Cloud to the northwest Twin Cities suburbs. Tonight, mostly cloudy. Lows in the mid-50s. Southwest winds up to 5 miles an hour, shifting to the northwest overnight. Thursday, mostly sunny. Highs in the mid-60s. Northwest winds 5 to 15 miles an hour. Thursday night, colder, clear. Lows in the lower 40s. Northwest winds up to 10 miles an hour. Friday, sunny. Highs in the lower 60s. Northwest winds up to 5 miles an hour. Friday night, partly cloudy. Lows in the mid 40s. Southwest winds up to 5 miles an hour, shifting to the south overnight. Saturday and Saturday night, partly cloudy. Highs in the mid-60s. Lows in the upper 40s. Sunday, sunny. Highs in the lower 60s. Sunday night, clear. Lows in the upper 30s. Monday, sunny. Highs around 60. Monday night and Tuesday, partly cloudy. Lows in the upper 40s. Highs in the upper 60s. Tuesday night and Wednesday, partly cloudy. Lows in the lower 50s. Highs in the upper 60s. Again, the forecast for central Minnesota, from St. Cloud to the northwest Twin Cities suburbs for tonight, mostly cloudy. Lows in the mid-50s. Southwest winds up to 5 miles an hour, shifting to the northwest overnight. 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The current time is 7:10 p.m. Central Daylight Time. Now here is the hazardous weather outlook for portions of central and southern Minnesota and west central Wisconsin. For tonight, no hazardous weather is expected at this time. And now the extended outlook for the period Thursday through Tuesday. No hazardous weather is expected at this time. Spotter information statement. Skywarn spotter activation will not be needed. Now the forecast for central Minnesota,
from St. Cloud to the northwest Twin Cities suburbs. Tonight, mostly cloudy. Lows in the mid-50s. Southwest winds up to 5 miles an hour shifting to the northwest overnight. Thursday, mostly sunny. Highs in the mid-60s. Northwest winds 5 to 15 miles an hour. Thursday night, colder, clear. Lows in the lower 40s. Northwest winds up to 10 miles an hour. Friday, sunny. Highs in the lower 60s. Northwest winds up to 5 miles an hour. Friday night, partly cloudy. Lows in the mid 40s. Southwest winds up to 5 miles an hour shifting to the south overnight. Saturday and Saturday night, partly cloudy. Highs in the mid 60s. Lows in the upper 40s. Sunday, sunny. Highs in the lower 60s. Sunday night, clear. Lows in the upper 30s. Monday, sunny. Highs around 60. Monday night and Tuesday, partly cloudy. Lows in the upper 40s. Highs in the upper 60s. Tuesday night and Wednesday, partly cloudy. Lows in the lower 50s. Highs in the upper 60s. Again, the forecast for central Minnesota, from St. Cloud to the northwest Twin Cities suburbs for tonight, mostly cloudy. Lows in the mid-50s. Southwest winds up to 5 miles an hour shifting to the northwest overnight. 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The current time is 7:12 p.m. Central Daylight Time. Now here is the hazardous weather outlook for portions of central and southern Minnesota and west central Wisconsin. For tonight, no hazardous weather is expected at this time. And now the extended outlook for the period Thursday through Tuesday. No hazardous weather is expected at this time. Spotter information statement, Skywarn spotter activation will not be needed. Now the forecast for central Minnesota, from St. Cloud to the northwest Twin Cities suburbs. Tonight, mostly cloudy. Lows in the mid-50s. Southwest winds up to 5 miles an hour shifting to the northwest overnight. Thursday, mostly sunny. Highs in the mid-60s. Northwest winds 5 to 15 miles an hour. Thursday night, colder, clear. Lows in the lower 40s. Northwest winds up to 10 miles an hour. Friday, sunny. Highs in the lower 60s. Northwest winds up to 5 miles an hour. Friday night, partly cloudy. Lows in the mid-40s. Southwest winds up to 5 miles an hour shifting to the south overnight. Saturday and Saturday night, partly cloudy. Highs in the mid-60s. Lows in the upper 40s. Sunday, sunny. Highs in the lower 60s. Sunday night, clear. Lows in the upper 30s. Monday, sunny. Highs around 60. Monday night and Tuesday, partly cloudy. Lows in the upper 40s. Highs in the upper 60s. Tuesday night and Wednesday, partly cloudy. Lows in the lower 50s. Highs in the upper 60s. Again, the forecast for central Minnesota, from St. Cloud to the northwest Twin Cities suburbs for tonight, mostly cloudy. Lows in the mid-50s. Southwest winds up to 5 miles an hour shifting to the northwest overnight. At 7 p.m. in Buffalo, it was mostly cloudy. The temperature was 66 degrees, the dew point was 66, and the relative humidity was 100%. The wind was calm. The pressure was 29.76 inches and steady. In Maple Lake, it was mostly cloudy. The temperature was 70 degrees, the dew point was 64,
and the relative humidity was 82%. The wind was calm. The pressure was 29.78 inches and rising. Elsewhere across central Minnesota, at Anoka, it was clear, with a temperature of 68. It was partly cloudy, with a temperature of 66 at St. Cloud, 69 at Princeton, and 63 at Little Falls. It was mostly cloudy, with a temperature of 71 at the Twin Cities, 68 at Crystal, 70 at Litchfield, and 70 at Willmar. Around the state, at Mankato, haze was reported, with a temperature of 72. At International Falls, it was clear, with a temperature of 59. It was partly cloudy, with a temperature of 65 at Brainerd, and 66 at Duluth. At Rochester, it was mostly cloudy, with a temperature of 68. Once again at 7 p.m., in Buffalo, it was 66 degrees under mostly cloudy skies. And in Maple Lake, it was 70 degrees under mostly cloudy skies. 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The current time is 7:17 p.m. Central Daylight Time. Now here is the hazardous weather outlook for portions of central and southern Minnesota and west central Wisconsin. For tonight, no hazardous weather is expected at this time. And now the extended outlook for the period Thursday through Tuesday. No hazardous weather is expected at this time. Spotter information statement, Skywarn spotter activation will not be needed. Now the forecast for central Minnesota. From St. Cloud to the northwest Twin Cities suburbs. Tonight, mostly cloudy. Lows in the mid-50s. Southwest winds up to 5 miles an hour shifting to the northwest overnight. Thursday, mostly sunny. Highs in the mid-60s. Northwest winds 5 to 15 miles an hour. Thursday night, colder, clear. Lows in the lower 40s. Northwest winds up to 10 miles an hour. Friday, sunny. Highs in the lower 60s. Northwest winds up to 5 miles an hour. Friday night, partly cloudy. Lows in the mid-40s. Southwest winds up to 5 miles an hour shifting to the south overnight. Saturday and Saturday night, partly cloudy. Highs in the mid-60s. Lows in the upper 40s. Sunday, sunny. Highs in the lower 60s. Sunday night, clear. Lows in the upper 30s. Monday, sunny. Highs around 60. Monday night and Tuesday, partly cloudy. Lows in the upper 40s. Highs in the upper 60s. Tuesday night and Wednesday, partly cloudy. Lows in the lower 50s. Highs in the upper 60s. Again, the forecast for central Minnesota, from St. Cloud to the northwest Twin Cities suburbs for tonight, mostly cloudy. Lows in the mid-50s. Southwest winds up to 5 miles an hour shifting to the northwest overnight. 7 p.m. in Buffalo, it was mostly cloudy. The temperature was 66 degrees, the dew point was 66, and the relative humidity was 100%. The wind was calm. The pressure was 29.76 inches and steady. In Maple Lake, it was mostly cloudy. The temperature was 70 degrees, the dew point was 64, and the relative humidity was 82%. The wind was calm. The pressure was 29.78 inches and rising. Elsewhere across central Minnesota, at Anoka, it was clear, with a temperature of 68. It was partly cloudy, with a temperature of 66 at St. Cloud, 69 at Princeton, and 63 at Little Falls. It was mostly cloudy, with a temperature of 71 at the Twin Cities, 68 at Crystal, 70 at Litchfield, and 70 at Willmar. Around the state, at Mankato,
haze was reported, with a temperature of 72. At International Falls, it was clear, with a temperature of 59. It was partly cloudy, with a temperature of 65 at Brainerd, and 66 at Duluth. At Rochester, it was mostly cloudy, with a temperature of 68. Once again at 7 p.m., in Buffalo, it was 66 degrees under mostly cloudy skies. And in Maple Lake, it was 70 degrees under mostly cloudy skies. 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The current time is 7:21 p.m. Central Daylight Time. Now here is the hazardous weather outlook for portions of central and southern Minnesota and west central Wisconsin. For tonight, no hazardous weather is expected at this time. And now the extended outlook for the period Thursday through Tuesday. No hazardous weather is expected at this time. Spotter information statement. Skywarn spotter activation will not be needed. Now the forecast for central Minnesota, from St. Cloud to the northwest Twin Cities suburbs. Tonight, mostly cloudy. Lows in the mid-50s. Southwest winds up to 5 miles an hour shifting to the northwest overnight. Thursday, mostly sunny. Highs in the mid-60s. Northwest winds 5 to 15 miles an hour. Thursday night, colder, clear. Lows in the lower 40s. Northwest winds up to 10 miles an hour. Friday, sunny. Highs in the lower 60s. Northwest winds up to 5 miles an hour. Friday night, partly cloudy. Lows in the mid-40s. Southwest winds up to 5 miles an hour shifting to the south overnight. Saturday and Saturday night, partly cloudy. Highs in the mid-60s. Lows in the upper 40s. Sunday, sunny. Highs in the lower 60s. Sunday night, clear. Lows in the upper 30s. Monday, sunny. Highs around 60. Monday night and Tuesday, partly cloudy. Lows in the upper 40s. Highs in the upper 60s. Tuesday night and Wednesday, partly cloudy. Lows in the lower 50s. Highs in the upper 60s. Again, the forecast for central Minnesota, from St. Cloud to the northwest Twin Cities suburbs for tonight, mostly cloudy. Lows in the mid-50s. Southwest winds up to 5 miles an hour shifting to the northwest overnight. At 7 p.m., in Buffalo, it was mostly cloudy. The temperature was 66 degrees, the dew point was 66, and the relative humidity was 100%. The wind was calm. The pressure was 29.76 inches and steady. In Maple Lake, it was mostly cloudy. The temperature was 70 degrees. The dew point was 64, and the relative humidity was 82%. The wind was calm. The pressure was 29.78 inches and rising. Elsewhere across central Minnesota, at Anoka, it was clear, with a temperature of 68. It was partly cloudy, with a temperature of 66 at St. Cloud, 69 at Princeton, and 63 at Little Falls. It was mostly cloudy, with a temperature of 71 at the Twin Cities, 68 at Crystal, 70 at Litchfield, and 70 at Wilmer. Around the state, at Mankato, haze was reported, with a temperature of 72. At International Falls, it was clear, with a temperature of 59. It was partly cloudy, with a temperature of 65 at Brainerd, and 66 at Duluth. At Rochester, it was mostly cloudy, with a temperature of 68. Once again at 7 p.m., in Buffalo, it was 66 degrees under mostly cloudy skies. And in Maple Lake, it was 70 degrees under mostly cloudy skies. 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

miles an hour, shifting to the northwest overnight. Thursday, mostly sunny. Highs in the mid-60s. Northwest winds 5 to 15 miles an hour. Thursday night, colder, clear. Lows in the lower 40s. Northwest winds up to 10 miles an hour. Friday, sunny. Highs in the lower 60s. Northwest winds up to 5 miles an hour. Friday night, partly cloudy. Lows in the mid-40s. Southwest winds up to 5 miles an hour, shifting to the south overnight. Saturday and Saturday night, partly cloudy. Highs in the mid-60s. Lows in the upper 40s. Sunday, sunny. Highs in the lower 60s. Sunday night, clear. Lows in the upper 30s. Monday, sunny. Highs around 60. Monday night and Tuesday, partly cloudy. Lows in the upper 40s. Highs in the upper 60s. Tuesday night and Wednesday, partly cloudy. Lows in the lower 50s. Highs in the upper 60s. Again, the forecast for central Minnesota, from St. Cloud to the northwest Twin Cities suburbs for tonight, mostly cloudy. Lows in the mid-50s. Southwest winds up to 5 miles an hour, shifting to the northwest overnight. At 7 p.m., in Buffalo, it was mostly cloudy. The temperature was 66 degrees, the dew point was 66, and the relative humidity was 100%. The wind was calm. The pressure was 29.76 inches and steady. In Maple Lake, it was mostly cloudy. The temperature was 70 degrees, the dew point was 64, and the relative humidity was 82%. The wind was calm. The pressure was 29.78 inches and rising. Elsewhere across central Minnesota, at Anoka, it was clear, with a temperature of 68. It was partly cloudy, with a temperature of 66 at St. Cloud, 69 at Princeton, and 63 at Little Falls. It was mostly cloudy, with a temperature of 71 at the Twin Cities, 68 at Crystal, 70 at Litchfield, and 70 at Wilmer. Around the state, at Mankato, haze was reported, with a temperature of 72. At International Falls, it was clear, with a temperature of 59. It was partly cloudy, with a temperature of 65 at Brainerd, and 66 at Duluth. At Rochester, it was mostly cloudy, with a temperature of 68. Once again at 7 p.m., in Buffalo, it was 66 degrees under mostly cloudy skies. And in Maple Lake, it was 70 degrees under mostly cloudy skies. 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The current time is 7:30 p.m. Central Daylight Time. Now here is the hazardous weather outlook for portions of central and southern Minnesota and west central Wisconsin. For tonight, no hazardous weather is expected at this time. And now the extended outlook for the period Thursday through Tuesday. No hazardous weather is expected at this time. Spotter information statement, Skywarn spotter activation will not be needed. Now the forecast for central Minnesota, from St. Cloud to the northwest Twin Cities suburbs. Tonight, mostly cloudy. Lows in the mid-50s. Southwest winds up to 5 miles an hour, shifting to the northwest overnight. Thursday, mostly sunny. Highs in the mid-60s. Northwest winds 5 to 15 miles an hour. Thursday night, colder, clear. Lows in the lower 40s. Northwest winds up to 10 miles an hour. Friday, sunny. Highs in the lower 60s. Northwest winds up to 5 miles an hour. Friday night, partly cloudy. Lows in the mid-40s. Southwest winds up to 5 miles an hour, shifting to the south overnight.

Saturday and Saturday night, partly cloudy. Highs in the mid-60s. Lows in the upper 40s. Sunday, sunny. Highs in the lower 60s. Sunday night, clear. Lows in the upper 30s. Monday, sunny. Highs around 60. Monday night and Tuesday, partly cloudy. Lows in the upper 40s. Highs in the upper 60s. Tuesday night and Wednesday, partly cloudy. Lows in the lower 50s. Highs in the upper 60s. Again, the forecast for central Minnesota, from St. Cloud to the northwest Twin Cities suburbs for tonight, mostly cloudy. Lows in the mid-50s. Southwest winds up to 5 miles an hour shifting to the northwest overnight. 7 p.m. in Buffalo, it was mostly cloudy. The temperature was 66 degrees, the dew point was 66, and the relative humidity was 100%. The wind was calm. The pressure was 29.76 inches and steady. In Maple Lake, it was mostly cloudy. The temperature was 70 degrees, the dew point was 64, and the relative humidity was 82%. The wind was calm. The pressure was 29.78 inches and rising. Elsewhere across central Minnesota, at Anoka, it was clear, with a temperature of 68. It was partly cloudy, with a temperature of 66 at St. Cloud, 69 at Princeton, and 60 Cloud, 69 at Princeton, and 63 at Little Falls. It was mostly cloudy, with a temperature of 71 at the Twin Cities, 68 at Crystal, 70 at Litchfield, and 70 at Wilmer. Around the state, at Mankato, haze was reported, with a temperature of 72. At International Falls, it was clear, with a temperature of 59. It was partly cloudy, with a temperature of 65 at Brainerd, and 66 at Duluth. At Rochester, it was mostly cloudy, with a temperature of 68. Once again at 7 p.m., in Buffalo, it was 66 degrees under mostly cloudy skies. And in Maple Lake, it was 70 degrees under mostly cloudy skies. 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The current time is 7:34 p.m. Central Daylight Time. Now here is the hazardous weather outlook for portions of central and southern Minnesota and west central Wisconsin. For tonight, no hazardous weather is expected at this time. And now the extended outlook for the period Thursday through Tuesday. No hazardous weather is expected at this time. Spotter information statement, Skywarn spotter activation will not be needed. Now the forecast for central Minnesota, from St. Cloud to the northwest Twin Cities suburbs. Tonight, mostly cloudy. Lows in the mid-50s. Southwest winds up to 5 miles an hour shifting to the northwest overnight. Thursday, mostly sunny. Highs in the mid-60s. Northwest winds 5 to 15 miles an hour. Thursday night, colder, clear. Lows in the lower 40s. Northwest winds up to 10 miles an hour. Friday, sunny. Highs in the lower 60s. Northwest winds up to 5 miles an hour. Friday night, partly cloudy. Lows in the mid-40s. Southwest winds up to 5 miles an hour shifting to the south overnight. Saturday and Saturday night, partly cloudy. Highs in the mid-60s. Lows in the upper 40s. Sunday, sunny. Highs in the lower 60s. Sunday night, clear. Lows in the upper 30s. Monday, sunny. Highs around 60. Monday night and Tuesday, partly cloudy. Lows in the upper 40s. Highs in the upper 60s. Tuesday night and Wednesday, partly cloudy. Lows in the lower 50s.

highs in the upper 60s. Again, the forecast for central Minnesota, from St. Cloud to the northwest Twin Cities suburbs for tonight, mostly cloudy. Lows in the mid-50s. Southwest winds up to 5 miles an hour shifting to the northwest overnight. At 7 p.m., in Buffalo, it was mostly cloudy. The temperature was 66 degrees, the dew point was 66, and the relative humidity was 100%. The wind was calm. The pressure was 29.76 inches and steady. In Maple Lake, it was mostly cloudy. The temperature was 70 degrees, the dew point was 64, and the relative humidity was 82%. The wind was calm. The pressure was 29.78 inches and rising. Elsewhere across central Minnesota, at Anoka, it was clear, with a temperature of 68. It was partly cloudy, with a temperature of 66 at St. Cloud, 69 at Princeton, and 63 at Little Falls. It was mostly cloudy, with a temperature of 71 at the Twin Cities, 68 at Crystal, 70 at Litchfield, and 70 at Willmar. Around the state, at Mankato, haze was reported, with a temperature of 72. At International Falls, it was clear, with a temperature of 59. It was partly cloudy, with a temperature of 65 at Brainerd, and 66 at Duluth. At Rochester, it was mostly cloudy, with a temperature of 68. Once again at 7 p.m., in Buffalo, it was 66 degrees under mostly cloudy skies. And in Maple Lake, it was 70 degrees under mostly cloudy skies. The St. Cloud, Minnesota climate summary for this evening, as of 7 p.m., September 30, 2026. Today's high temperature was 80 degrees and the low 63 degrees. No precipitation fell today. No snow fell today. The normal high temperature for tomorrow is 64 degrees, and the normal low is 42. The record high for tomorrow is 91, which occurred in 2023, and the record low is 18, which occurred in 1974. Sunset tonight is at 6:58 p.m. Sunrise tomorrow is at 7:15 a.m. This is Weather Radio Station WNG676 Clearwater, broadcasting on a frequency of 162.50 MHz. 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The current time is 7:39 p.m. Central Daylight Time. Now here is the hazardous weather outlook for portions of central and southern Minnesota and west central Wisconsin. For tonight, no hazardous weather is expected at this time. And now the extended outlook for the period Thursday through Tuesday. No hazardous weather is expected at this time. Spotter information statement, Skywarn spotter activation will not be needed. The St. Cloud, Minnesota climate summary for this evening, as of 7 p.m., September 30, 2026. Today's high temperature was 80 degrees and the low 63 degrees. No precipitation fell today. No snow fell today. The normal high temperature for tomorrow is 64 degrees, and the normal low is 42. The record high for tomorrow is 91, which occurred in 2023, and the record low is 18, which occurred in 1974. Sunset tonight is at 6:58 p.m. Sunrise tomorrow is at 7:15 a.m. Now the forecast for central Minnesota, from St. Cloud to the northwest Twin Cities suburbs. Tonight, mostly cloudy. Lows in the mid-50s. Southwest winds up to 5 miles an hour shifting to the northwest overnight. Thursday, mostly sunny. Highs in the mid-60s. Northwest winds 5 to 15 miles an hour. Thursday night, colder, clear. Lows in the lower 40s. Northwest winds up to 10 miles an hour. Friday, sunny. Highs in the lower 60s. Northwest winds up to 5 miles an hour. Friday night, partly cloudy.
lows in the mid-40s. Southwest winds up to 5 miles an hour, shifting to the south overnight. Saturday and Saturday night, partly cloudy. Highs in the mid-60s. Lows in the upper 40s. Sunday, sunny. Highs in the lower 60s. Sunday night, clear. Lows in the upper 30s. Monday, sunny. Highs around 60. Monday night and Tuesday, partly cloudy. Lows in the upper 40s. Highs in the upper 60s. Tuesday night and Wednesday, partly cloudy. Lows in the lower 50s. Highs in the upper 60s. Again, the forecast for central Minnesota, from St. Cloud to the northwest Twin Cities suburbs for tonight, mostly cloudy. Lows in the mid-50s. Southwest winds up to 5 miles an hour, shifting to the northwest overnight. At 7 p.m., in Buffalo, it was mostly cloudy. The temperature was 66 degrees, the dew point was 66, and the relative humidity was 100%. The wind was calm. The pressure was 29.76 inches and steady. In Maple Lake, it was mostly cloudy. The temperature was 70 degrees, the dew point was 64, and the relative humidity was 82%. The wind was calm. The pressure was 29.78 inches and rising. Elsewhere across central Minnesota, at Anoka, it was clear, with a temperature of 68. It was partly cloudy, with a temperature of 66 at St. Cloud, 69 at Princeton, and 63 at Little Falls. It was mostly cloudy, with a temperature of 71 at the Twin Cities, 68 at Crystal, 70 at Litchfield, and 70 at Wilmer. Around the state, at Mankato, haze was reported, with a temperature of 72. At International Falls, it was clear, with a temperature of 59. It was partly cloudy, with a temperature of 65 at Brainerd, and 66 at Duluth. At Rochester, it was mostly cloudy, with a temperature of 68. Once again at 7 p.m., in Buffalo, it was 66 degrees under mostly cloudy skies. And in Maple Lake, it was 70 degrees under mostly cloudy skies. 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The current time is 7:44 p.m. Central Daylight Time. Now here is the hazardous weather outlook for portions of central and southern Minnesota and west central Wisconsin. For tonight, no hazardous weather is expected at this time. And now the extended outlook for the period Thursday through Tuesday. No hazardous weather is expected at this time. Spotter information statement, Skywarn spotter activation will not be needed. Now the forecast for central Minnesota, from St. Cloud to the northwest Twin Cities suburbs. Tonight, mostly cloudy. Lows in the mid-50s. Southwest winds up to 5 miles an hour, shifting to the northwest overnight. Thursday, mostly sunny. Highs in the mid-60s. Northwest winds 5 to 15 miles an hour. Thursday night, colder, clear. Lows in the lower 40s. Northwest winds up to 10 miles an hour. Friday, sunny. Highs in the lower 60s. Northwest winds up to 5 miles an hour. Friday night, partly cloudy. Lows in the mid-40s. Southwest winds up to 5 miles an hour, shifting to the south overnight. Saturday and Saturday night, partly cloudy. Highs in the mid-60s. Lows in the upper 40s. Sunday, sunny. Highs in the lower 60s. Sunday night, clear. Lows in the upper 30s. Monday, sunny. Highs around 60. Monday night and Tuesday, partly cloudy. Lows in the upper 40s. Highs in the upper 60s.
Tuesday night and Wednesday, partly cloudy. Lows in the lower 50s. Highs in the upper 60s. Again, the forecast for central Minnesota, from St. Cloud to the northwest Twin Cities suburbs for tonight, mostly cloudy. Lows in the mid-50s. Southwest winds up to 5 miles an hour shifting to the northwest overnight. 7 p.m. in Buffalo, it was mostly cloudy. The temperature was 66 degrees, the dew point was 66, and the relative humidity was 100%. The wind was calm. The pressure was 29.76 inches and steady. In Maple Lake, it was mostly cloudy. The temperature was 70 degrees, the dew point was 64, and the relative humidity was 82%. The wind was calm. The pressure was 29.78 inches and rising. Elsewhere across central Minnesota, at Anoka, it was clear, with a temperature of 68. It was partly cloudy, with a temperature of 66 at St. Cloud, 69 at Princeton, and 63 at Little Falls. It was mostly cloudy, with a temperature of 71 at the Twin Cities, 68 at Crystal, 70 at Litchfield, and 70 at Wilmer. Around the state, at Mankato, haze was reported, with a temperature of 72. At International Falls, it was clear, with a temperature of 59. It was partly cloudy, with a temperature of 65 at Brainerd, and 66 at Duluth. At Rochester, it was mostly cloudy, with a temperature of 68. Once again at 7 p.m., in Buffalo, it was 66 degrees under mostly cloudy skies. And in Maple Lake, it was 70 degrees under mostly cloudy skies. 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The current time is 7:48 p.m. Central Daylight Time. Now here is the hazardous weather outlook for portions of central and southern Minnesota and west central Wisconsin. For tonight, no hazardous weather is expected at this time. And now the extended outlook for the period Thursday through Tuesday. No hazardous weather is expected at this time. Spotter information statement, Skywarn spotter activation will not be needed. Now the forecast for central Minnesota, from St. Cloud to the northwest Twin Cities suburbs. Tonight, mostly cloudy. Lows in the mid-50s. Southwest winds up to 5 miles an hour shifting to the northwest overnight. Thursday, mostly sunny. Highs in the mid-60s. Northwest winds 5 to 15 miles an hour. Thursday night, colder, clear. Lows in the lower 40s. Northwest winds up to 10 miles an hour. Friday, sunny. Highs in the lower 60s. Northwest winds up to 5 miles an hour. Friday night, partly cloudy. Lows in the mid-40s. Southwest winds up to 5 miles an hour shifting to the south overnight. Saturday and Saturday night, partly cloudy. Highs in the mid-60s. Lows in the upper 40s. Sunday, sunny. Highs in the lower 60s. Sunday night, clear. Lows in the upper 30s. Monday, sunny. Highs around 60. Monday night and Tuesday, partly cloudy. Lows in the upper 40s. Highs in the upper 60s. Tuesday night and Wednesday, partly cloudy. Lows in the lower 50s. Highs in the upper 60s. Again, the forecast for central Minnesota, from St. Cloud to the northwest Twin Cities suburbs for tonight, mostly cloudy. Lows in the mid-50s. Southwest winds up to 5 miles an hour shifting to the northwest overnight. The St. Cloud, Minnesota climate summary for this evening, as of 7 p.m., September 30, 2026. Today's high temperature was 80 degrees and the low 63 degrees.
No precipitation fell today. No snow fell today. The normal high temperature for tomorrow is 64 degrees, and the normal low is 42. The record high for tomorrow is 91, which occurred in 2023, and the record low is 18, which occurred in 1974. Sunset tonight is at 6:58 p.m. Sunrise tomorrow is at 7:15 a.m. At 7 p.m., in Buffalo, it was mostly cloudy. The temperature was 66 degrees, the dew point was 66, and the relative humidity was 100%. The wind was calm. The pressure was 29.76 inches and steady. In Maple Lake, it was mostly cloudy. The temperature was 70 degrees, the dew point was 64, and the relative humidity was 82%. The wind was calm. The pressure was 29.78 inches and rising. Elsewhere across central Minnesota, at Anoka, it was clear, with a temperature of 68. It was partly cloudy, with a temperature of 66 at St. Cloud, 69 at Princeton, and 63 at Little Falls. It was mostly cloudy, with a temperature of 71 at the Twin Cities, 68 at Crystal, 70 at Litchfield, and 70 at Wilmer. Around the state, at Mankato, haze was reported, with a temperature of 72. At International Falls, it was clear, with a temperature of 59. It was partly cloudy, with a temperature of 65 at Brainerd, and 66 at Duluth. At Rochester, it was mostly cloudy, with a temperature of 68. Once again at 7 p.m., in Buffalo, it was 66 degrees under mostly cloudy skies. And in Maple Lake, it was 70 degrees under mostly cloudy skies. 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The current time is 7:53 p.m. Central Daylight Time. Now here is the hazardous weather outlook for portions of central and southern Minnesota and west central Wisconsin. For tonight, no hazardous weather is expected at this time. And now the extended outlook for the period Thursday through Tuesday. No hazardous weather is expected at this time. Spotter information statement, Skywarn spotter activation will not be needed. Now the forecast for central Minnesota. From St. Cloud to the northwest Twin Cities suburbs. Tonight, mostly cloudy. Lows in the mid-50s. Southwest winds up to 5 miles an hour shifting to the northwest overnight. Thursday, mostly sunny. Highs in the mid-60s. Northwest winds 5 to 15 miles an hour. Thursday night, colder, clear. Lows in the lower 40s. Northwest winds up to 10 miles an hour. Friday, sunny. Highs in the lower 60s. Northwest winds up to 5 miles an hour. Friday night, partly cloudy. Lows in the mid-40s. Southwest winds up to 5 miles an hour shifting to the south overnight. Saturday and Saturday night, partly cloudy. Highs in the mid-60s. Lows in the upper 40s. Sunday, sunny. Highs in the lower 60s. Sunday night, clear. Lows in the upper 30s. Monday, sunny. Highs around 60. Monday night and Tuesday, partly cloudy. Lows in the upper 40s. Highs in the upper 60s. Tuesday night and Wednesday, partly cloudy. Lows in the lower 50s. Highs in the upper 60s. Again, the forecast for central Minnesota, from St. Cloud to the northwest Twin Cities suburbs for tonight, mostly cloudy. Lows in the mid-50s. Southwest winds up to 5 miles an hour shifting to the northwest overnight. At 7 p.m., in Buffalo, it was mostly cloudy. The temperature was 66 degrees, the dew point was 66,
and the relative humidity was 100%. The wind was calm. The pressure was 29.76 inches and steady. In Maple Lake, it was mostly cloudy. The temperature was 70 degrees, the dew point was 64, and the relative humidity was 82%. The wind was calm. The pressure was 29.78 inches and rising. Elsewhere across central Minnesota, at Anoka, it was clear, with a temperature of 68. It was partly cloudy, with a temperature of 66 at St. Cloud, 69 at Princeton, and 63 at Little Falls. It was mostly cloudy, with a temperature of 71 at the Twin Cities, 68 at Crystal, 70 at Litchfield, and 70 at Wilmer. Around the state, at Mankato, haze was reported, with a temperature of 72. At International Falls, it was clear, with a temperature of 59. It was partly cloudy, with a temperature of 65 at Brainerd, and 66 at Duluth. At Rochester, it was mostly cloudy, with a temperature of 68. Once again at 7 p.m., in Buffalo, it was 66 degrees under mostly cloudy skies. And in Maple Lake, it was 70 degrees under mostly cloudy skies. 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The current time is 7:58 p.m. Central Daylight Time. Now here is the hazardous weather outlook for portions of central and southern Minnesota and west central Wisconsin. For tonight, no hazardous weather is expected at this time. And now the extended outlook for the period Thursday through Tuesday. No hazardous weather is expected at this time. Spotter information statement, Skywarn spotter activation will not be needed. Now the forecast for central Minnesota, from St. Cloud to the northwest Twin Cities suburbs. Tonight, mostly cloudy. Lows in the mid-50s. Southwest winds up to 5 miles an hour shifting to the northwest overnight. Thursday, mostly sunny. Highs in the mid-60s. Northwest winds 5 to 15 miles an hour. Thursday night, colder, clear. Lows in the lower 40s. Northwest winds up to 10 miles an hour. Friday, sunny. Highs in the lower 60s. Northwest winds up to 5 miles an hour. Friday night, partly cloudy. Lows in the mid-40s. Southwest winds up to 5 miles an hour shifting to the south overnight. Saturday and Saturday night, partly cloudy. Highs in the mid-60s. Lows in the upper 40s. Sunday, sunny. Highs in the lower 60s. Sunday night, clear. Lows in the upper 30s. Monday, sunny. Highs around 60. Monday night and Tuesday, partly cloudy. Lows in the upper 40s. Highs in the upper 60s. Tuesday night and Wednesday, partly cloudy. Lows in the lower 50s. Highs in the upper 60s. Again, the forecast for central Minnesota, from St. Cloud to the northwest Twin Cities suburbs for tonight, mostly cloudy. Lows in the mid-50s. Southwest winds up to 5 miles an hour shifting to the northwest overnight. The St. Cloud, Minnesota climate summary for this evening, as of 7 p.m., September 30, 2026. Today's high temperature was 80 degrees and the low 63 degrees. No precipitation fell today. No snow fell today. The normal high temperature for tomorrow is 40 degrees, and the normal low is 42. The record high for tomorrow is 91, which occurred in 2023, and the record low is 18, which occurred in 1974. Sunset tonight is at 6:58 p.m. Sunrise tomorrow is at 7:15 a.m. This is Weather Radio Station WNG676 Clearwater,
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The current time is 8:01 p.m. Central Daylight Time. Now here is the hazardous weather outlook for portions of central and southern Minnesota and west central Wisconsin. For tonight, no hazardous weather is expected at this time. And now the extended outlook for the period Thursday through Tuesday. No hazardous weather is expected at this time. Spotter information statement. Skywarn spotter activation will not be needed. Now the forecast for central Minnesota, from St. Cloud to the northwest Twin Cities suburbs. Tonight, mostly cloudy. Lows in the mid-50s. Southwest winds up to 5 miles an hour, shifting to the northwest overnight. Thursday, mostly sunny. Highs in the mid-60s. Northwest winds 5 to 15 miles an hour. Thursday night, colder, clear. Lows in the lower 40s. Northwest winds up to 10 miles an hour. Friday, sunny. Highs in the lower 60s. Northwest winds up to 5 miles an hour. Friday night, partly cloudy. Lows in the mid-40s. Southwest winds up to 5 miles an hour, shifting to the south overnight. Saturday and Saturday night, partly cloudy. Highs in the mid-60s. Lows in the upper 40s. Sunday, sunny. Highs in the lower 60s. Sunday night, clear. Lows in the upper 30s. Monday, sunny. Highs around 60. Monday night and Tuesday, partly cloudy. Lows in the upper 40s. Highs in the upper 60s. Tuesday night and Wednesday, partly cloudy. Lows in the lower 50s. Highs in the upper 60s. Again, the forecast for central Minnesota, from St. Cloud to the northwest Twin Cities suburbs for tonight, mostly cloudy. Lows in the mid-50s. Southwest winds up to 5 miles an hour, shifting to the northwest overnight. 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The current time is 8:04 p.m. Central Daylight Time. Now here is the hazardous weather outlook for portions of central and southern Minnesota and west central Wisconsin. For tonight, no hazardous weather is expected at this time. And now the extended outlook for the period Thursday through Tuesday. No hazardous weather is expected at this time. Spotter information statement. Skywarn spotter activation will not be needed. Now the forecast for central Minnesota, from St. Cloud to the northwest Twin Cities suburbs. Tonight, mostly cloudy. Lows in the mid-50s. Southwest winds up to 5 miles an hour, shifting to the northwest overnight. Thursday, mostly sunny. Highs in the mid-60s. Northwest winds 5 to 15 miles an hour. Thursday night, colder, clear. Lows in the lower 40s. Northwest winds up to 10 miles an hour. Friday, sunny. Highs in the lower 60s. Northwest winds up to 5 miles an hour. Friday night, partly cloudy. Lows in the mid-40s. Southwest winds up to 5 miles an hour, shifting to the south overnight. Saturday and Saturday night, partly cloudy. Highs in the mid-60s. Lows in the upper 40s. Sunday, sunny. Highs in the lower 60s. Sunday night, clear. Lows in the upper 30s. Monday, sunny. Highs around 60. Monday night and Tuesday, partly cloudy. Lows in the upper 40s. Highs in the upper 60s. Tuesday night and Wednesday,
partly cloudy. Lows in the lower 50s. Highs in the upper 60s. Again, the forecast for central Minnesota, from St. Cloud to the northwest Twin Cities suburbs for tonight, mostly cloudy. Lows in the mid-50s. Southwest winds up to 5 miles an hour, shifting to the northwest overnight. 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The current time is 8:07 p.m. Central Daylight Time. Now here is the hazardous weather outlook for portions of central and southern Minnesota and west central Wisconsin. For tonight, no hazardous weather is expected at this time. Now the extended outlook for the period Thursday through Tuesday. No hazardous weather is expected at this time. Spotter information statement. Skywarn spotter activation will not be needed. Now the forecast for central Minnesota, from St. Cloud to the northwest Twin Cities suburbs. Tonight, mostly cloudy. Lows in the mid-50s. Southwest winds up to 5 miles an hour, shifting to the northwest overnight. Thursday, mostly sunny. Highs in the mid-60s. Northwest winds 5 to 15 miles an hour. Thursday night, colder, clear. Lows in the lower 40s. Northwest winds up to 10 miles an hour. Friday, sunny. Highs in the lower 60s. Northwest winds up to 5 miles an hour. Friday night, partly cloudy. Lows in the mid-40s. Southwest winds up to 5 miles an hour, shifting to the south overnight. Saturday and Saturday night, partly cloudy. Highs in the mid-60s. Lows in the upper 40s. Sunday, sunny. Highs in the lower 60s. Sunday night, clear. Lows in the upper 30s. Monday, sunny. Highs around 60. Monday night and Tuesday, partly cloudy. Lows in the upper 40s. Highs in the upper 60s. Tuesday night and Wednesday, partly cloudy. Lows in the lower 50s. Highs in the upper 60s. Again, the forecast for central Minnesota, from St. Cloud to the northwest Twin Cities suburbs for tonight, mostly cloudy. Lows in the mid-50s. Southwest winds up to 5 miles an hour, shifting to the northwest overnight. 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The current time is 8:09 p.m. Central Daylight Time. Now here is the hazardous weather outlook for portions of central and southern Minnesota and west central Wisconsin. For tonight, no hazardous weather is expected at this time. And now the extended outlook for the period Thursday through Tuesday. No hazardous weather is expected at this time. Spotter information statement. Skywarn spotter activation will not be needed. The St. Cloud, Minnesota climate summary for this evening, as of 7 p.m., September 30, 2026. Today's high temperature was 80 degrees and the low 63 degrees. No precipitation fell today. No snow fell today. The normal high temperature for tomorrow is 64 degrees, and the normal low is 42. The record high for tomorrow is 91, which occurred in 2023, and the record low is 18, which occurred in 1974. Sunset tonight is at 6:58 p.m. Sunrise tomorrow is at 7:15 a.m. Now the forecast for central Minnesota, from St. Cloud to the northwest Twin Cities suburbs. Tonight, mostly cloudy. Lows in the mid-50s. Southwest winds up to 5 miles an hour, shifting to the northwest overnight.
Thursday, mostly sunny. Highs in the mid-60s. Northwest winds 5 to 15 miles an hour. Thursday night, colder, clear. Lows in the lower 40s. Northwest winds up to 10 miles an hour. Friday, sunny. Highs in the lower 60s. Northwest winds up to 5 miles an hour. Friday night, partly cloudy. Lows in the mid-40s. Southwest winds up to 5 miles an hour, shifting to the south overnight. Saturday and Saturday night, partly cloudy. Highs in the mid-60s. Lows in the upper 40s. Sunday, sunny. Highs in the lower 60s. Sunday night, clear. Lows in the upper 30s. Monday, sunny. Highs around 60. Monday night and Tuesday, partly cloudy. Lows in the upper 40s. Highs in the upper 60s. Tuesday night and Wednesday, partly cloudy. Lows in the lower 50s. Highs in the upper 60s. Again, the forecast for central Minnesota, from St. Cloud to the northwest Twin Cities suburbs for tonight, mostly cloudy. Lows in the mid-50s. Southwest winds up to 5 miles an hour, shifting to the northwest overnight. 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The current time is 8:13 p.m. Central Daylight Time. Now here is the hazardous weather outlook for portions of central and southern Minnesota and west central Wisconsin. For tonight, no hazardous weather is expected at this time. And now the extended outlook for the period Thursday through Tuesday. No hazardous weather is expected at this time. Spotter information statement, Skywarn spotter activation will not be needed. Now the forecast for central Minnesota, from St. Cloud to the northwest Twin Cities suburbs. Tonight, mostly cloudy. Lows in the mid-50s. Southwest winds up to 5 miles an hour, shifting to the northwest overnight. Thursday, mostly sunny. Highs in the mid-60s. Northwest winds 5 to 15 miles an hour. Thursday night, colder, clear. Lows in the lower 40s. Northwest winds up to 10 miles an hour. Friday, sunny. Highs in the lower 60s. Northwest winds up to 5 miles an hour. Friday night, partly cloudy. Lows in the mid-40s. Southwest winds up to 5 miles an hour, shifting to the south overnight. Saturday and Saturday night, partly cloudy. Highs in the mid-60s. Lows in the upper 40s. Sunday, sunny. Highs in the lower 60s. Sunday night, clear. Lows in the upper 30s. Monday, sunny. Highs around 60. Monday night and Tuesday, partly cloudy. Lows in the upper 40s. Highs in the upper 60s. Tuesday night and Wednesday, partly cloudy. Lows in the lower 50s. Highs in the upper 60s. Again, the forecast for central Minnesota, from St. Cloud to the northwest Twin Cities suburbs for tonight, mostly cloudy. Lows in the mid-50s. Southwest winds up to 5 miles an hour, shifting to the northwest overnight. At 8 p.m., in Buffalo, it was mostly cloudy. The temperature was 64 degrees, the dew point was 64, and the relative humidity was 100%. The wind was calm. The pressure was 29.77 inches and rising. In Maple Lake, it was mostly cloudy. The temperature was 68 degrees. The dew point was 64, and the relative humidity was 86%. The wind was calm. The pressure was 29.78 inches and steady. Elsewhere across central Minnesota, at Anoka, fog was reported, with a temperature of 64.
At Little Falls, it was partly cloudy, with a temperature of 59. It was mostly cloudy, with a temperature of 70 at the Twin Cities, 62 at St. Cloud, and 66 at Crystal. Under mostly cloudy skies, Princeton reported 67, Litchfield reported 64, and Wilmer reported 66. Around the state, it was partly cloudy, with a temperature of 61 at Brainerd, and 62 at Duluth. At International Falls, it was mostly cloudy, with a temperature of 54. It was cloudy, with a temperature of 66 at Rochester, and 68 at Mankato. Once again at 8 p.m., in Buffalo, it was 64 degrees under mostly cloudy skies. And in Maple Lake, it was 68 degrees under mostly cloudy skies. 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The current time is 8:17 p.m. Central Daylight Time. Now here is the hazardous weather outlook for portions of central and southern Minnesota and west central Wisconsin. For tonight, no hazardous weather is expected at this time. And now the extended outlook for the period Thursday through Tuesday. No hazardous weather is expected at this time. Spotter information statement. Skywarn spotter activation will not be needed. Now the forecast for central Minnesota, from St. Cloud to the northwest Twin Cities suburbs. Tonight, mostly cloudy. Lows in the mid-50s. Southwest winds up to 5 miles an hour shifting to the northwest overnight. Thursday, mostly sunny. Highs in the mid-60s. Northwest winds 5 to 15 miles an hour. Thursday night, colder, clear. Lows in the lower 40s. Northwest winds up to 10 miles an hour. Friday, sunny. Highs in the lower 60s. Northwest winds up to 5 miles an hour. Friday night, partly cloudy. Lows in the mid-40s. Southwest winds up to 5 miles an hour shifting to the south overnight. Saturday and Saturday night, partly cloudy. Highs in the mid-60s. Lows in the upper 40s. Sunday, sunny. Highs in the lower 60s. Sunday night, clear. Lows in the upper 30s. Monday, sunny. Highs around 60. Monday night and Tuesday, partly cloudy. Lows in the upper 40s. Highs in the upper 60s. Tuesday night and Wednesday, partly cloudy. Lows in the lower 50s. Highs in the upper 60s. Again, the forecast for central Minnesota, from St. Cloud to the northwest Twin Cities suburbs for tonight, mostly cloudy. Lows in the mid-50s. Southwest winds up to 5 miles an hour shifting to the northwest overnight. The St. Cloud, Minnesota climate summary for this evening, as of 7 p.m., September 30, 2026. Today's high temperature was 80 degrees and the low 63 degrees. No precipitation fell today. No snow fell today. The normal high temperature for tomorrow is 64 degrees, and the normal low is 42. The record high for tomorrow is 91, which occurred in 2023, and the record low is 18, which occurred in 1974. Sunset tonight is at 6:58 p.m. Sunrise tomorrow is at 7:15 a.m. At 8 p.m., in Buffalo, it was mostly cloudy. The temperature was 64 degrees, the dew point was 64, and the relative humidity was 100%. The wind was calm. The pressure was 29.77 inches and rising. In Maple Lake, it was mostly cloudy. The temperature was 68 degrees, the dew point was 64, and the relative humidity was 86%. The wind was calm. The pressure was 29.78 inches and steady. Elsewhere across central Minnesota, at Anoka,
fog was reported, with a temperature of 64. At Little Falls, it was partly cloudy, with a temperature of 59. It was mostly cloudy, with a temperature of 70 at the Twin Cities, 62 at St. Cloud, and 66 at Crystal. Under mostly cloudy skies, Princeton reported 67, Litchfield reported 64, and Wilma reported 66. Around the state, it was partly cloudy, with a temperature of 61 at Brainerd, and 62 at Duluth. At International Falls, it was mostly cloudy, with a temperature of 54. It was cloudy, with a temperature of 66 at Rochester, and 68 at Mankato. Once again at 8 p.m., in Buffalo, it was 64 degrees under mostly cloudy skies. And in Maple Lake, it was 68 degrees under mostly cloudy skies. 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The current time is 8:22 p.m. Central Daylight Time. Now here is the hazardous weather outlook for portions of central and southern Minnesota and west central Wisconsin. For tonight, no hazardous weather is expected at this time. And now the extended outlook for the period Thursday through Tuesday. No hazardous weather is expected at this time. Spotter information statement. Skywarn spotter activation will not be needed. Now the forecast for central Minnesota, from St. Cloud to the northwest Twin Cities suburbs. Tonight, mostly cloudy. Lows in the mid-50s. Southwest winds up to 5 miles an hour shifting to the northwest overnight. Thursday, mostly sunny. Highs in the mid-60s. Northwest winds 5 to 15 miles an hour. Thursday night, colder, clear. Lows in the lower 40s. Northwest winds up to 10 miles an hour. Friday, sunny. Highs in the lower 60s. Northwest winds up to 5 miles an hour. Friday night, partly cloudy. Lows in the mid 40s. Southwest winds up to 5 miles an hour shifting to the south overnight. Saturday and Saturday night, partly cloudy. Highs in the mid-60s. Lows in the upper 40s. Sunday, sunny. Highs in the lower 60s. Sunday night, clear. Lows in the upper 30s. Monday, sunny. Highs around 60. Monday night and Tuesday, partly cloudy. Lows in the upper 40s. Highs in the upper 60s. Tuesday night and Wednesday, partly cloudy. Lows in the lower 50s. Highs in the upper 60s. Again, the forecast for central Minnesota, from St. Cloud to the northwest Twin Cities suburbs for tonight, mostly cloudy. Lows in the mid-50s. Southwest winds up to 5 miles an hour shifting to the northwest overnight. At 8 p.m., in Buffalo, it was mostly cloudy. The temperature was 64 degrees, the dew point was 64, and the relative humidity was 100%. The wind was calm. The pressure was 29.77 inches and rising. In Maple Lake, it was mostly cloudy. The temperature was 68 degrees. The dew point was 64, and the relative humidity was 86%. The wind was calm. The pressure was 29.78 inches and steady. Elsewhere across central Minnesota, at Anoka, fog was reported, with a temperature of 64. At Little Falls, it was partly cloudy, with a temperature of 59. It was mostly cloudy, with a temperature of 70 at the Twin Cities, 62 at St. Cloud, and 66 at Crystal. Under mostly cloudy skies, Princeton reported 67, Litchfield reported 64, and Wilma reported 66. Around the state, it was partly cloudy, with a temperature of 61 at Brainerd, and 62 at Duluth. At International Falls, it was mostly cloudy, with a temperature of 54.
It was cloudy, with a temperature of 66 at Rochester and 68 at Mankato. Once again at 8 p.m., in Buffalo, it was 64.

No hazardous weather is expected at this time. Spotter information statement. Skywarn spotter activation will not be needed. Now the forecast for central Minnesota, from St. Cloud to the northwest Twin Cities suburbs. Tonight, mostly cloudy. Lows in the mid-50s. Southwest winds up to 5 miles an hour shifting to the northwest overnight. Thursday, mostly sunny. Highs in the mid-60s. Northwest winds 5 to 15 miles an hour. Thursday night, colder, clear. Lows in the lower 40s. Northwest winds up to 10 miles an hour. Friday, sunny. Highs in the lower 60s. Northwest winds up to 5 miles an hour. Friday night, partly cloudy. Lows in the mid-40s. Southwest winds up to 5 miles an hour shifting to the south overnight. Saturday and Saturday night, partly cloudy. Highs in the mid-60s. Lows in the upper 40s. Sunday, sunny. Highs in the lower 60s. Sunday night, clear. Lows in the upper 30s. Monday, sunny. Highs around 60. Monday night and Tuesday, partly cloudy. Lows in the upper 40s. Highs in the upper 60s. Tuesday night and Wednesday, partly cloudy. Lows in the lower 50s. Highs in the upper 60s. Again, the forecast for central Minnesota, from St. Cloud to the northwest Twin Cities suburbs for tonight, mostly cloudy. Lows in the mid-50s. Southwest winds up to 5 miles an hour shifting to the northwest overnight. At 8 p.m. in Buffalo, it was mostly cloudy. The temperature was 64 degrees. The dew point was 64, and the relative humidity was 100%. The wind was calm. The pressure was 29.77 inches and rising. In Maple Lake, it was mostly cloudy. The temperature was 68 degrees, the dew point was 64, and the relative humidity was 86%. The wind was calm. The pressure was 29.78 inches and steady. Elsewhere across central Minnesota, at Anoka, fog was reported, with a temperature of 64. At Little Falls, it was partly cloudy, with a temperature of 59. It was mostly cloudy, with a temperature of 70 at the Twin Cities, 62 at St. Cloud, and 66 at Crystal. Under mostly cloudy skies, Princeton reported 67, Litchfield reported 64, and Wilmer reported 66. Around the state, it was partly cloudy, with a temperature of 61 at Brainerd, and 62 at Duluth. At International Falls, it was mostly cloudy, with a temperature of 54. It was cloudy, with a temperature of 66 at Rochester, and 68 at Mankato. Once again at 8 p.m., in Buffalo, it was 64 degrees under mostly cloudy skies. And in Maple Lake, it was 68 degrees under mostly cloudy skies. The St. Cloud, Minnesota climate summary for this evening, as of 7 p.m., September 30, 2026. Today's high temperature was 80 degrees and the low 63 degrees. No precipitation fell today. No snow fell today. The normal high temperature for tomorrow is 64 degrees, and the normal low is 42. The record high for tomorrow is 91, which occurred in 2023, and the record low is 18, which occurred in 1974. Sunset tonight is at 6:58 p.m. Sunrise tomorrow is at 7:15 a.m. This is Weather Radio Station WNG676 Clearwater, broadcasting on a frequency of 162.50 MHz. 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The current time is 8:32 p.m. Central Daylight Time. Now here is the hazardous weather outlook for portions of central and southern Minnesota and west central Wisconsin. For tonight, no hazardous weather is expected at this time.
And now the extended outlook for the period.

If Thursday through Tuesday. No hazardous weather is expected at this time. Spotter information statement. Skywarn spotter activation will not be needed. Now the forecast for central Minnesota, from St. Cloud to the northwest Twin Cities suburbs. Tonight, mostly cloudy. Lows in the mid-50s. Southwest winds up to 5 miles an hour shifting to the northwest overnight. Thursday, mostly sunny. Highs in the mid-60s. Northwest winds 5 to 15 miles an hour. Thursday night, colder, clear. Lows in the lower 40s. Northwest winds up to 10 miles an hour. Friday, sunny. Highs in the lower 60s. Northwest winds up to 5 miles an hour. Friday night, partly cloudy. Lows in the mid-40s. Southwest winds up to 5 miles an hour shifting to the south overnight. Saturday and Saturday night, partly cloudy. Highs in the mid-60s. Lows in the upper 40s. Sunday, sunny. Highs in the lower 60s. Sunday night, clear. Lows in the upper 30s. Monday, sunny. Highs around 60. Monday night and Tuesday, partly cloudy. Lows in the upper 40s. Highs in the upper 60s. Tuesday night and Wednesday, partly cloudy. Lows in the lower 50s. Highs in the upper 60s. Again, the forecast for central Minnesota, from St. Cloud to the northwest Twin Cities suburbs for tonight, mostly cloudy. Lows in the mid-50s. Southwest winds up to 5 miles an hour shifting to the northwest overnight. At 8 p.m. in Buffalo, it was mostly cloudy. The temperature was 64 degrees, the dew point was 64, and the relative humidity was 100%. The wind was calm. The pressure was 29.77 inches and rising. In Maple Lake, it was mostly cloudy. The temperature was 68 degrees. The dew point was 64, and the relative humidity was 86%. The wind was calm. The pressure was 29.78 inches and steady. Elsewhere across central Minnesota, at Anoka, fog was reported, with a temperature of 64. At Little Falls, it was partly cloudy, with a temperature of 59. It was mostly cloudy, with a temperature of 70 at the Twin Cities, 62 at St. Cloud, and 66 at Crystal. Under mostly cloudy skies, Princeton reported 67, Litchfield reported 64, and Wilmer reported 66. Around the state, it was partly cloudy, with a temperature of 61 at Brainerd, and 62 at Duluth. At International Falls, it was mostly cloudy, with a temperature of 54. It was cloudy, with a temperature of 66 at Rochester, and 68 at Mankato. Once again at 8 p.m., in Buffalo, it was 64 degrees under mostly cloudy skies. And in Maple Lake, it was 68 degrees under mostly cloudy skies. 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The current time is 8:36 p.m. Central Daylight Time. Now here is the hazardous weather outlook for portions of central and southern Minnesota and west central Wisconsin. For tonight, no hazardous weather is expected at this time. And now the extended outlook for the period Thursday through Tuesday. No hazardous weather is expected at this time. Spotter information statement. Skywarn spotter activation will not be needed. Now the forecast for central Minnesota, from St. Cloud to the northwest Twin Cities suburbs. Tonight, mostly cloudy. Lows in the mid-50s. Southwest winds up to 5 miles an hour shifting to the northwest overnight. Thursday, mostly sunny. Highs in the mid-60s. Northwest winds 5 to 15 miles an hour.

4. Thursday night, colder, clear. Lows in the lower 40s. Northwest winds up to 10 miles an hour. Friday, sunny. Highs in the lower 60s. Northwest winds up to 5 miles an hour. Friday night, partly cloudy. Lows in the mid 40s. Southwest winds up to 5 miles an hour, shifting to the south overnight. Saturday and Saturday night, partly cloudy. Highs in the mid 60s. Lows in the upper 40s. Sunday, sunny. Highs in the lower 60s. Sunday night, clear. Lows in the upper 30s. Monday, sunny. Highs around 60. Monday night and Tuesday, partly cloudy. Lows in the upper 40s. Highs in the upper 60s. Tuesday night and Wednesday, partly cloudy. Lows in the lower 50s. Highs in the upper 60s. Again, the forecast for central Minnesota, from St. Cloud to the northwest Twin Cities suburbs for tonight, mostly cloudy. Lows in the mid-50s. Southwest winds up to 5 miles an hour, shifting to the northwest overnight. At 8 p.m., in Buffalo, it was mostly cloudy. The temperature was 64 degrees, the dew point was 64, and the relative humidity was 100%. The wind was calm. The pressure was 29.77 inches and rising. In Maple Lake, it was mostly cloudy. The temperature was 68 degrees, the dew point was 64, and the relative humidity was 86%. The wind was calm. The pressure was 29.78 inches and steady. Elsewhere across central Minnesota, at Anoka, fog was reported, with a temperature of 64. At Little Falls, it was partly cloudy, with a temperature of 59. It was mostly cloudy, with a temperature of 70 at the Twin Cities, 62 at St. Cloud, and 66 at Crystal. Under mostly cloudy skies, Princeton reported 67, Litchfield reported 64, and Wilmer reported 66. Around the state, it was partly cloudy, with a temperature of 61 at Brainerd, and 62 at Duluth. At International Falls, it was mostly cloudy, with a temperature of 54. It was cloudy, with a temperature of 66 at Rochester, and 68 at Mankato. Once again at 8 p.m., in Buffalo, it was 64 degrees under mostly cloudy skies. And in Maple Lake, it was 68 degrees under mostly cloudy skies. The St. Cloud, Minnesota climate summary for this evening, as of 7 p.m., September 30, 2026. Today's high temperature was 80 degrees and the low 63 degrees. No precipitation fell today. No snow fell today. The normal high temperature for tomorrow is 64 degrees, and the normal low is 42. The record high for tomorrow is 91, which occurred in 2023, and the record low is 18, which occurred in 1974. Sunset tonight is at 6:58 p.m. Sunrise tomorrow is at 7:15 a.m. This is Weather Radio Station WNG676 Clearwater, broadcasting on a frequency of 162.50 MHz. 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The current time is 8:41 p.m. Central Daylight Time. Now here is the hazardous weather outlook for portions of central and southern Minnesota and west central Wisconsin. For tonight, no hazardous weather is expected at this time. And now the extended outlook for the period Thursday through Tuesday. No hazardous weather is expected at this time. Spotter information statement, Skywarn spotter activation will not be needed. Now the forecast for central Minnesota, from St. Cloud to the northwest Twin Cities suburbs. Tonight, mostly cloudy. Lows in the mid-50s. Southwest winds up to 5 miles an hour, shifting to the northwest overnight. Thursday, mostly sunny. Highs in the mid-60s.
Northwest winds 5 to 15 miles an hour. Thursday night, colder, clear. Lows in the lower 40s. Northwest winds up to 10 miles an hour. Friday, sunny. Highs in the lower 60s. Northwest winds up to 5 miles an hour. Friday night, partly cloudy. Lows in the mid 40s. Southwest winds up to 5 miles an hour, shifting to the south overnight. Saturday and Saturday night, partly cloudy. Highs in the mid 60s. Lows in the upper 40s. Sunday, sunny. Highs in the lower 60s. Sunday night, clear. Lows in the upper 30s. Monday, sunny. Highs around 60. Monday night and Tuesday, partly cloudy. Lows in the upper 40s. Highs in the upper 60s. Tuesday night and Wednesday, partly cloudy. Lows in the lower 50s. Highs in the upper 60s. Again, the forecast for central Minnesota, from St. Cloud to the northwest Twin Cities suburbs for tonight, mostly cloudy. Lows in the mid-50s. Southwest winds up to 5 miles an hour, shifting to the northwest overnight. At 8 p.m., in Buffalo, it was mostly cloudy. The temperature was 64 degrees, the dew point was 64, and the relative humidity was 100%. The wind was calm. The pressure was 29.77 inches and rising. In Maple Lake, it was mostly cloudy. The temperature was 68 degrees. The dew point was 64, and the relative humidity was 86%. The wind was calm. The pressure was 29.78 inches and steady. Elsewhere across central Minnesota, at Anoka, fog was reported, with a temperature of 64. At Little Falls, it was partly cloudy, with a temperature of 59. It was mostly cloudy, with a temperature of 70 at the Twin Cities, 62 at St. Cloud, and 66 at Crystal. Under mostly cloudy skies, Princeton reported 67, Litchfield reported 64, and Wilmer reported 66. Around the state, it was partly cloudy, with a temperature of 61 at Brainerd, and 62 at Duluth. At International Falls, it was mostly cloudy, with a temperature of 54. It was cloudy, with a temperature of 66 at Rochester, and 68 at Mankato. Once again at 8 p.m., in Buffalo, it was 64 degrees under mostly cloudy skies. And in Maple Lake, it was 68 degrees under mostly cloudy skies. 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The current time is 8:45 p.m. Central Daylight Time. Now here is the hazardous weather outlook for portions of central and southern Minnesota and west central Wisconsin. For tonight, no hazardous weather is expected at this time. And now the extended outlook for the period Thursday through Tuesday. No hazardous weather is expected at this time. Spotter information statement. Skywarn spotter activation will not be needed. Now the forecast for central Minnesota, from St. Cloud to the northwest Twin Cities suburbs. Tonight, mostly cloudy. Lows in the mid-50s. Southwest winds up to 5 miles an hour, shifting to the northwest overnight. Thursday, mostly sunny. Highs in the mid-60s. Northwest winds 5 to 15 miles an hour. Thursday night, colder, clear. Lows in the lower 40s. Northwest winds up to 10 miles an hour. Friday, sunny. Highs in the lower 60s. Northwest winds up to 5 miles an hour. Friday night, partly cloudy. Lows in the mid-40s. Southwest winds up to 5 miles an hour, shifting to the south overnight. Saturday and Saturday night, partly cloudy. Highs in the mid-60s.
Lows in the upper 40s. Sunday, sunny. Highs in the lower 60s. Sunday night, clear. Lows in the upper 30s. Monday, sunny. Highs around 60. Monday night and Tuesday, partly cloudy. Lows in the upper 40s. Highs in the upper 60s. Tuesday night and Wednesday, partly cloudy. Lows in the lower 50s. Highs in the upper 60s. Again, the forecast for central Minnesota, from St. Cloud to the northwest Twin Cities suburbs for tonight, mostly cloudy. Lows in the mid-50s. Southwest winds up to 5 miles an hour shifting to the northwest overnight. At 8 p.m., in Buffalo, it was mostly cloudy. The temperature was 64 degrees, the dew point was 64, and the relative humidity was 100%. The wind was calm. The pressure was 29.77 inches and rising. In Maple Lake, it was mostly cloudy. The temperature was 68 degrees, the dew point was 64, and the relative humidity was 86%. The wind was calm. The pressure was 29.78 inches and steady. Elsewhere across central Minnesota, at Anoka, fog was reported, with a temperature of 64. At Little Falls, it was partly cloudy, with a temperature of 59. It was mostly cloudy, with a temperature of 70 at the Twin Cities, 62 at St. Cloud, and 66 at Crystal. Under mostly cloudy skies, Princeton reported 67, Litchfield reported 64, and Wilmer reported 66. Around the state, it was partly cloudy, with a temperature of 61 at Brainerd, and 62 at Duluth. At International Falls, it was mostly cloudy, with a temperature of 54. It was cloudy, with a temperature of 66 at Rochester, and 68 at Mankato. Once again at 8 p.m., in Buffalo, it was 64 degrees under mostly cloudy skies. And in Maple Lake, it was 68 degrees under mostly cloudy skies. This is weather radio station WMG676 Clearwater, broadcasting on a frequency of 162.50 MHz. 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The St. Cloud, Minnesota climate summary for this evening, as of 7 p.m., September 30, 2026. Today's high temperature was 80 degrees and the low 63 degrees. No precipitation fell today. No snow fell today. The normal high temperature for tomorrow is 64 degrees, and the normal low is 42. The record high for tomorrow is 91, which occurred in 2023, and the record low is 18, which occurred in 1974. Sunset tonight is at 6:58 p.m. Sunrise tomorrow is at 7:15 a.m. The current time is 8:50 p.m. Central Daylight Time. Now here is the hazardous weather outlook for portions of central and southern Minnesota and west central Wisconsin. For tonight, no hazardous weather is expected at this time. And now the extended outlook for the period Thursday through Tuesday. No hazardous weather is expected at this time. Spotter information statement. Skywarn spotter activation will not be needed. Now the forecast for central Minnesota, from St. Cloud to the northwest Twin Cities suburbs. Tonight, mostly cloudy. Lows in the mid-50s. Southwest winds up to 5 miles an hour shifting to the northwest overnight. Thursday, mostly sunny. Highs in the mid-60s. Northwest winds 5 to 15 miles an hour. Thursday night, colder, clear. Lows in the lower 40s. Northwest winds up to 10 miles an hour. Friday, sunny. Highs in the lower 60s. Northwest winds up to 5 miles an hour. Friday night, partly cloudy. Lows in the mid-40s. Southwest winds up to 5 miles an hour shifting to the south overnight. Saturday and Saturday night, partly cloudy.
Highs in the mid-60s. Lows in the upper 40s. Sunday, sunny. Highs in the lower 60s. Sunday night, clear. Lows in the upper 30s. Monday, sunny. Highs around 60. Monday night and Tuesday, partly cloudy. Lows in the upper 40s. Highs in the upper 60s. Tuesday night and Wednesday, partly cloudy. Lows in the lower 50s. Highs in the upper 60s. Again, the forecast for central Minnesota, from St. Cloud to the northwest Twin Cities suburbs for tonight, mostly cloudy. Lows in the mid-50s. Southwest winds up to 5 miles an hour shifting to the northwest overnight. At 8 p.m., in Buffalo, it was mostly cloudy. The temperature was 64 degrees, the dew point was 64, and the relative humidity was 100%. The wind was calm. The pressure was 29.77 inches and rising. In Maple Lake, it was mostly cloudy. The temperature was 68 degrees, the dew point was 64, and the relative humidity was 86%. The wind was calm. The pressure was 29.78 inches and steady. Elsewhere across central Minnesota, at Anoka, fog was reported, with a temperature of 64. At Little Falls, it was partly cloudy, with a temperature of 59. It was mostly cloudy, with a temperature of 70 at the Twin Cities, 62 at St. Cloud, and 66 at Crystal. Under mostly cloudy skies, Princeton reported 67, Litchfield reported 64, and Wilma reported 66. Around the state, it was partly cloudy, with a temperature of 61 at Brainerd, and 62 at Duluth. At International Falls, it was mostly cloudy, with a temperature of 54. It was cloudy, with a temperature of 66 at Rochester, and 68 at Mankato. Once again at 8 p.m., in Buffalo, it was 64 degrees under mostly cloudy skies. And in Maple Lake, it was 68 degrees under mostly cloudy skies. 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The current time is 8:55 p.m. Central Daylight Time. Now here is the hazardous weather outlook for portions of central and southern Minnesota and west central Wisconsin. For tonight, no hazardous weather is expected at this time. And now the extended outlook for the period Thursday through Tuesday. No hazardous weather is expected at this time. Spotter information statement, Skywarn spotter activation will not be needed. Now the forecast for central Minnesota, from St. Cloud to the northwest Twin Cities suburbs. Tonight, mostly cloudy. Lows in the mid-50s. Southwest winds up to 5 miles an hour shifting to the northwest overnight. Thursday, mostly sunny. Highs in the mid-60s. Northwest winds 5 to 15 miles an hour. Thursday night, colder, clear. Lows in the lower 40s. Northwest winds up to 10 miles an hour. Friday, sunny. Highs in the lower 60s. Northwest winds up to 5 miles an hour. Friday night, partly cloudy. Lows in the mid-40s. Southwest winds up to 5 miles an hour shifting to the south overnight. Saturday and Saturday night, partly cloudy. Highs in the mid-60s. Lows in the upper 40s. Sunday, sunny. Highs in the lower 60s. Sunday night, clear. Lows in the upper 30s. Monday, sunny. Highs around 60. Monday night and Tuesday, partly cloudy. Lows in the upper 40s. Highs in the upper 60s. Tuesday night and Wednesday, partly cloudy. Lows in the lower 50s. Highs in the upper 60s. Again, the forecast for central Minnesota,
from St. Cloud to the northwest Twin Cities suburbs for tonight, mostly cloudy. Lows in the mid-50s. Southwest winds up to 5 miles an hour shifting to the northwest overnight. At 8 p.m., in Buffalo, it was mostly cloudy. The temperature was 64 degrees, the dew point was 64, and the relative humidity was 100%. The wind was calm. The pressure was 29.77 inches and rising. In Maple Lake, it was mostly cloudy. The temperature was 68 degrees, the dew point was 64, and the relative humidity was 86%. The wind was calm. The pressure was 29.78 inches and steady. Elsewhere across central Minnesota, at Anoka, fog was reported, with a temperature of 64. At Little Falls, it was partly cloudy, with a temperature of 59. It was mostly cloudy, with a temperature of 70 at the Twin Cities, 62 at St. Cloud, and 66 at Crystal. Under mostly cloudy skies, Princeton reported 67, Litchfield reported 64, and Wilmer reported 66. Around the state, it was partly cloudy, with a temperature of 61 at Brainerd, and 62 at Duluth. At International Falls, it was mostly cloudy, with a temperature of 54. It was cloudy, with a temperature of 66 at Rochester, and 68 at Mankato. Once again at 8 p.m., in Buffalo, it was 64 degrees under mostly cloudy skies. And in Maple Lake, it was 68 degrees under mostly cloudy skies. 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The current time is 8:59 p.m. Central Daylight Time. Now here is the hazardous weather outlook for portions of central and southern Minnesota and west central Wisconsin. For tonight, no hazardous weather is expected at this time. And now the extended outlook for the period Thursday through Tuesday. No hazardous weather is expected at this time. Spotter information statement, Skywarn spotter activation will not be needed. The St. Cloud, Minnesota climate summary for this evening, as of 7 p.m., September 30, 2026. Today's high temperature was 80 degrees and the low 63 degrees. No precipitation fell today. No snow fell today. The normal high temperature for tomorrow is 64 degrees, and the normal low is 42. The record high for tomorrow is 91, which occurred in 2023. And the record low is 18, which occurred in 1974. Sunset tonight is at 6:58 p.m. Sunrise tomorrow is at 7:15 a.m. Now the forecast for central Minnesota, from St. Cloud to the northwest Twin Cities suburbs. Tonight, mostly cloudy. Lows in the mid-50s. Southwest winds up to 5 miles an hour shifting to the northwest overnight. Thursday, mostly sunny. Highs in the mid-60s. Northwest winds 5 to 15 miles an hour. Thursday night, colder, clear. Lows in the lower 40s. Northwest winds up to 10 miles an hour. Friday, sunny. Highs in the lower 60s. Northwest winds up to 5 miles an hour. Friday night, partly cloudy. Lows in the mid-40s. Southwest winds up to 5 miles an hour shifting to the south overnight. Saturday and Saturday night, partly cloudy. Highs in the mid-60s. Lows in the upper 40s. Sunday, sunny. Highs in the lower 60s. Sunday night, clear. Lows in the upper 30s. Monday, sunny. Highs around 60. Monday night and Tuesday, partly cloudy. Lows in the upper 40s. Highs in the upper 60s. Tuesday night and Wednesday, partly cloudy. Lows in the lower 50s. Highs in the upper 60s. Again,
The forecast for central Minnesota, from St. Cloud to the northwest Twin Cities suburbs for tonight, mostly cloudy. Lows in the mid-50s. Southwest winds up to 5 miles an hour, shifting to the northwest overnight. 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The current time is 9:02 p.m. Central Daylight Time. Now here is the hazardous weather outlook for portions of central and southern Minnesota and west central Wisconsin. For tonight, no hazardous weather is expected at this time. And now the extended outlook for the period Thursday through Tuesday. No hazardous weather is expected at this time. Spotter information statement. Skywarn spotter activation will not be needed. Now the forecast for central Minnesota, from St. Cloud to the northwest Twin Cities suburbs. Tonight, mostly cloudy. Lows in the mid-50s. Southwest winds up to 5 miles an hour, shifting to the northwest overnight. Thursday, mostly sunny. Highs in the mid-60s. Northwest winds 5 to 15 miles an hour. Thursday night, colder, clear. Lows in the lower 40s. Northwest winds up to 10 miles an hour. Friday, sunny. Highs in the lower 60s. Northwest winds up to 5 miles an hour. Friday night, partly cloudy. Lows in the mid-40s. Southwest winds up to 5 miles an hour, shifting to the south overnight. Saturday and Saturday night, partly cloudy. Highs in the mid-60s. Lows in the upper 40s. Sunday, sunny. Highs in the lower 60s. Sunday night, clear. Lows in the upper 30s. Monday, sunny. Highs around 60. Monday night and Tuesday, partly cloudy. Lows in the upper 40s. Highs in the upper 60s. Tuesday night and Wednesday, partly cloudy. Lows in the lower 50s. Highs in the upper 60s. Again, the forecast for central Minnesota, from St. Cloud to the northwest Twin Cities suburbs for tonight, mostly cloudy. Lows in the mid-50s. Southwest winds up to 5 miles an hour, shifting to the northwest overnight. 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The current time is 9:05 p.m. Central Daylight Time. Now here is the hazardous weather outlook for portions of central and southern Minnesota and west central Wisconsin. For tonight, no hazardous weather is expected at this time. And now the extended outlook for the period Thursday through Tuesday. No hazardous weather is expected at this time. Spotter information statement. Skywarn spotter activation will not be needed. Now the forecast for central Minnesota, from St. Cloud to the northwest Twin Cities suburbs. Tonight, mostly cloudy. Lows in the mid-50s. Southwest winds up to 5 miles an hour, shifting to the northwest overnight. Thursday, mostly sunny. Highs in the mid-60s. Northwest winds 5 to 15 miles an hour. Thursday night, colder, clear. Lows in the lower 40s. Northwest winds up to 10 miles an hour. Friday, sunny. Highs in the lower 60s. Northwest winds up to 5 miles an hour. Friday night, partly cloudy. Lows in the mid-40s. Southwest winds up to 5 miles an hour, shifting to the south overnight. Saturday and Saturday night, partly cloudy. Highs in the mid-60s. Lows in the upper 40s. Sunday, sunny.
Highs in the lower 60s. Sunday night, clear. Lows in the upper 30s. Monday, sunny. Highs around 60. Monday night and Tuesday, partly cloudy. Lows in the upper 40s. Highs in the upper 60s. Tuesday night and Wednesday, partly cloudy. Lows in the lower 50s. Highs in the upper 60s. Again, the forecast for central Minnesota, from St. Cloud to the northwest Twin Cities suburbs for tonight, mostly cloudy. Lows in the mid-50s. Southwest winds up to 5 miles an hour shifting to the northwest overnight. 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The current time is 9:08 p.m. Central Daylight Time. Now here is the hazardous weather outlook for portions of central and southern Minnesota and west central Wisconsin. For tonight, no hazardous weather is expected at this time. And now the extended outlook for the period Thursday through Tuesday. No hazardous weather is expected at this time. Spotter information statement. Skywarn spotter activation will not be needed. Now the forecast for central Minnesota, from St. Cloud to the northwest Twin Cities suburbs. Tonight, mostly cloudy. Lows in the mid-50s. Southwest winds up to 5 miles an hour shifting to the northwest overnight. Thursday, mostly sunny. Highs in the mid-60s. Northwest winds 5 to 15 miles an hour. Thursday night, colder, clear. Lows in the lower 40s. Northwest winds up to 10 miles an hour. Friday, sunny. Highs in the lower 60s. Northwest winds up to 5 miles an hour. Friday night, partly cloudy. Lows in the mid-40s. Southwest winds up to 5 miles an hour shifting to the south overnight. Saturday and Saturday night, partly cloudy. Highs in the mid-60s. Lows in the upper 40s. Sunday, sunny. Highs in the lower 60s. Sunday night, clear. Lows in the upper 30s. Monday, sunny. Highs around 60. Monday night and Tuesday, partly cloudy. Lows in the upper 40s. Highs in the upper 60s. Tuesday night and Wednesday, partly cloudy. Lows in the lower 50s. Highs in the upper 60s. Again, the forecast for central Minnesota, from St. Cloud to the northwest Twin Cities suburbs for tonight, mostly cloudy. Lows in the mid-50s. Southwest winds up to 5 miles an hour shifting to the northwest overnight. The St. Cloud, Minnesota climate summary for this evening, as of 7 p.m., September 30, 2026. Today's high temperature was 80 degrees and the low 63 degrees. No precipitation fell today. No snow fell today. The normal high temperature for tomorrow is 64 degrees, and the normal low is 42. The record high for tomorrow is 91, which occurred in 2023, and the record low is 18, which occurred in 1974. Sunset tonight is at 6:58 p.m. Sunrise tomorrow is at 7:15 a.m. This is Weather Radio Station WNG676 Clearwater, broadcasting on a frequency of 162.50 MHz. 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The current time is 9:11 p.m. Central Daylight Time. Now here is the hazardous weather outlook for portions of central and southern Minnesota and west central Wisconsin. For tonight, no hazardous weather is expected at this time. And now the extended outlook for the period Thursday through Tuesday. No hazardous weather is expected at this time. Spotter information statement.
Skywarn spotter activation will not be needed. Now the forecast for central Minnesota, from St. Cloud to the northwest Twin Cities suburbs. Tonight, mostly cloudy. Lows in the mid-50s. Southwest winds up to 5 miles an hour shifting to the northwest overnight. Thursday, mostly sunny. Highs in the mid-60s. Northwest winds 5 to 15 miles an hour. Thursday night, colder, clear. Lows in the lower 40s. Northwest winds up to 10 miles an hour. Friday, sunny. Highs in the lower 60s. Northwest winds up to 5 miles an hour. Friday night, partly cloudy. Lows in the mid-40s. Southwest winds up to 5 miles an hour shifting to the south overnight. Saturday and Saturday night, partly cloudy. Highs in the mid-60s. Lows in the upper 40s. Sunday, sunny. Highs in the lower 60s. Sunday night, clear. Lows in the upper 30s. Monday, sunny. Highs around 60. Monday night and Tuesday, partly cloudy. Lows in the upper 40s. Highs in the upper 60s. Tuesday night and Wednesday, partly cloudy. Lows in the lower 50s. Highs in the upper 60s. Again, the forecast for central Minnesota, from St. Cloud to the northwest Twin Cities suburbs for tonight, mostly cloudy. Lows in the mid-50s. Southwest winds up to 5 miles an hour shifting to the northwest overnight. 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The current time is 9:14 p.m. Central Daylight Time. Now here is the hazardous weather outlook for portions of central and southern Minnesota and west central Wisconsin. For tonight, no hazardous weather is expected at this time. And now the extended outlook for the period Thursday through Tuesday. No hazardous weather is expected at this time. Spotter information statement. Skywarn spotter activation will not be needed. Now the forecast for central Minnesota, from St. Cloud to the northwest Twin Cities suburbs. Tonight, mostly cloudy. Lows in the mid-50s. Southwest winds up to 5 miles an hour shifting to the northwest overnight. Thursday, mostly sunny. Highs in the mid-60s. Northwest winds 5 to 15 miles an hour. Thursday night, colder, clear. Lows in the lower 40s. Northwest winds up to 10 miles an hour. Friday, sunny. Highs in the lower 60s. Northwest winds up to 5 miles an hour. Friday night, partly cloudy. Lows in the mid-40s. Southwest winds up to 5 miles an hour shifting to the south overnight. Saturday and Saturday night, partly cloudy. Highs in the mid-60s. Lows in the upper 40s. Sunday, sunny. Highs in the lower 60s. Sunday night, clear. Lows in the upper 30s. Monday, sunny. Highs around 60. Monday night and Tuesday, partly cloudy. Lows in the upper 40s. Highs in the upper 60s. Tuesday night and Wednesday, partly cloudy. Lows in the lower 50s. Highs in the upper 60s. Again, the forecast for central Minnesota, from St. Cloud to the northwest Twin Cities suburbs for tonight, mostly cloudy. Lows in the mid-50s. Southwest winds up to 5 miles an hour shifting to the northwest overnight. At 9 p.m. in Buffalo, fog was reported, the visibility was less than 1/4 of a mile. The temperature was 61 degrees, the dew point was 61, and the relative humidity was 100%. The wind was calm.
The pressure was 29.77 inches and steady. In Maple Lake, fog was reported. The visibility was 1.5 miles. The temperature was 65 degrees, the dew point was 62, and the relative humidity was 90%. The wind was calm. The pressure was 29.78 inches and steady. Elsewhere across central Minnesota, fog was reported, with a temperature of 63 at Anoka and 62 at Crystal. It was mostly cloudy, with a temperature of 69 at the Twin Cities, 62 at St. Cloud, and 65 at Princeton. Under mostly cloudy skies, Litchfield reported 63, Little Falls reported 55, and Wilmer reported 66. Around the state, at Rochester, fog was reported, with a temperature of 65. It was partly cloudy, with a temperature of 57 at Brainerd, 60 at Duluth, and 55 at International Falls. At Mankato, it was cloudy, with a temperature of 67. Once again at 9 p.m., in Buffalo, it was 61 degrees with fog. And in Maple Lake, it was 65 degrees with fog. 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The current time is 9:18 p.m. Central Daylight Time. Now here is the hazardous weather outlook for portions of central and southern Minnesota and west central Wisconsin. For tonight, no hazardous weather is expected at this time. And now the extended outlook for the period Thursday through Tuesday. No hazardous weather is expected at this time. Spotter information statement, Skywarn spotter activation will not be needed. Now the forecast for central Minnesota, from St. Cloud to the northwest Twin Cities suburbs. Tonight, mostly cloudy. Lows in the mid-50s. Southwest winds up to 5 miles an hour shifting to the northwest overnight. Thursday, mostly sunny. Highs in the mid-60s. Northwest winds 5 to 15 miles an hour. Thursday night, colder, clear. Lows in the lower 40s. Northwest winds up to 10 miles an hour. Friday, sunny. Highs in the lower 60s. Northwest winds up to 5 miles an hour. Friday night, partly cloudy. Lows in the mid-40s. Southwest winds up to 5 miles an hour shifting to the south overnight. Saturday and Saturday night, partly cloudy. Highs in the mid-60s. Lows in the upper 40s. Sunday, sunny. Highs in the lower 60s. Sunday night, clear. Lows in the upper 30s. Monday, sunny. Highs around 60. Monday night and Tuesday, partly cloudy. Lows in the upper 40s. Highs in the upper 60s. Tuesday night and Wednesday, partly cloudy. Lows in the lower 50s. Highs in the upper 60s. Again, the forecast for central Minnesota, from St. Cloud to the northwest Twin Cities suburbs for tonight, mostly cloudy. Lows in the mid-50s. Southwest winds up to 5 miles an hour shifting to the northwest overnight. The St. Cloud, Minnesota climate summary for this evening, as of 7 p.m., September 30, 2026. Today's high temperature was 80 degrees and the low 63 degrees. No precipitation fell today. No snow fell today. The normal high temperature for tomorrow is 64 degrees, and the normal low is 42. The record high for tomorrow is 91, which occurred in 2023, and the record low is 18, which occurred in 1974. Sunset tonight is at 6:58 p.m. Sunrise tomorrow is at 7:15 a.m. At 9 p.m., in Buffalo, fog was reported, the visibility was less than 1/4 mile. The temperature was 61 degrees, the dew point was 61, and the relative humidity was 100%.
The wind was calm. The pressure was 29.77 inches and steady. In Maple Lake, fog was reported. The visibility was 1.5 miles. The temperature was 65 degrees, the dew point was 62, and the relative humidity was 90%. The wind was calm. The pressure was 29.78 inches and steady. Elsewhere across central Minnesota, fog was reported, with a temperature of 63 at Anoka and 62 at Crystal. It was mostly cloudy, with a temperature of 69 at the Twin Cities, 62 at St. Cloud, and 65 at Princeton. Under mostly cloudy skies, Litchfield reported 63, Little Falls reported 55, and Wilma reported 66. Around the state, at Rochester, fog was reported, with a temperature of 65. It was partly cloudy, with a temperature of 57 at Brainerd, 60 at Duluth, and 55 at International Falls. At Mankato, it was cloudy, with a temperature of 67. Once again at 9 p.m., in Buffalo, it was 61 degrees with fog. And in Maple Lake, it was 65 degrees with fog. 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The current time is 9:24 p.m. Central Daylight Time. Now here is the hazardous weather outlook for portions of central and southern Minnesota and west central Wisconsin. For tonight, no hazardous weather is expected at this time. And now the extended outlook for the period Thursday through Tuesday. No hazardous weather is expected at this time. Spotter information statement, Skywarn spotter activation will not be needed. Now the forecast for central Minnesota, from St. Cloud to the northwest Twin Cities suburbs. Tonight, mostly cloudy. Lows in the mid-50s. Southwest winds up to 5 miles an hour shifting to the northwest overnight. Thursday, mostly sunny. Highs in the mid-60s. Northwest winds 5 to 15 miles an hour. Thursday night, colder, clear. Lows in the lower 40s. Northwest winds up to 10 miles an hour. Friday, sunny. Highs in the lower 60s. Northwest winds up to 5 miles an hour. Friday night, partly cloudy. Lows in the mid-40s. Southwest winds up to 5 miles an hour shifting to the south overnight. Saturday and Saturday night, partly cloudy. Highs in the mid-60s. Lows in the upper 40s. Sunday, sunny. Highs in the lower 60s. Sunday night, clear. Lows in the upper 30s. Monday, sunny. Highs around 60. Monday night and Tuesday, partly cloudy. Lows in the upper 40s. Highs in the upper 60s. Tuesday night and Wednesday, partly cloudy. Lows in the lower 50s. Highs in the upper 60s. Again, the forecast for central Minnesota, from St. Cloud to the northwest Twin Cities suburbs for tonight, mostly cloudy. Lows in the mid-50s. Southwest winds up to 5 miles an hour shifting to the northwest overnight. At 9 p.m., in Buffalo, fog was reported, the visibility was less than 1/4 mile. The temperature was 61 degrees, the dew point was 61, and the relative humidity was 100%. The wind was calm. The pressure was 29.77 inches and steady. In Maple Lake, fog was reported. The visibility was 1.5 miles. The temperature was 65 degrees, the dew point was 62, and the relative humidity was 90%. The wind was calm. The pressure was 29.78 inches and steady. Elsewhere across central Minnesota, fog was reported, with a temperature of 63 at Anoka and 62 at Crystal. It was mostly cloudy, with a temperature of 69 at the Twin Cities,
62 at St. Cloud, and 65 at Princeton. Under mostly cloudy

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The current time is 9:28 p.m. Central Daylight Time. Now here is the hazardous weather outlook for portions of central and southern Minnesota and west central Wisconsin. For tonight, no hazardous weather is expected at this time. And now the extended outlook for the period Thursday through Tuesday. No hazardous weather is expected at this time. Spotter information statement. Sky warns spotter activation will not be needed. Now the forecast for central Minnesota, from St. Cloud to the northwest Twin Cities suburbs. Tonight, mostly cloudy. Lows in the mid-50s. Southwest winds up to 5 miles an hour, shifting to the northwest overnight. Thursday, mostly sunny. Highs in the mid-60s. Northwest winds 5 to 15 miles an hour. Thursday night, colder, clear. Lows in the lower 40s. Northwest winds up to 10 miles an hour. Friday, sunny. Highs in the lower 60s. Northwest winds up to 5 miles an hour. Friday night, partly cloudy. Lows in the mid-40s. Southwest winds up to 5 miles an hour, shifting to the south overnight. Saturday and Saturday night, partly cloudy. Highs in the mid-60s. Lows in the upper 40s. Sunday, sunny. Highs in the lower 60s. Sunday night, clear. Lows in the upper 30s. Monday, sunny. Highs around 60. Monday night and Tuesday, partly cloudy. Lows in the upper 40s. Highs in the upper 60s. Tuesday night and Wednesday, partly cloudy. Lows in the lower 50s. Highs in the upper 60s. Again, the forecast for central Minnesota, from St. Cloud to the northwest Twin Cities suburbs for tonight, mostly cloudy. Lows in the mid-50s. Southwest winds up to 5 miles an hour, shifting to the northwest overnight. The St. Cloud, Minnesota climate summary for this evening, as of 7 p.m., September 30, 2026. Today's high temperature was 80 degrees and the low 63 degrees. No precipitation fell today. No snow fell today. The normal high temperature for tomorrow is 64 degrees, and the normal low is 42. The record high for tomorrow is 91, which occurred in 2023, and the record low is 18, which occurred in 1974. Sunset tonight is at 6:58 p.m. Sunrise tomorrow is at 7:15 a.m. At 9 p.m., in Buffalo, fog was reported, the visibility was less than 1/4 of a mile. The temperature was 61 degrees, the dew point was 61, and the relative humidity was 100%. The wind was calm. The pressure was 29.77 inches and steady. In Maple Lake, fog was reported, the visibility was 1.5 miles. The temperature was 65 degrees. The dew point was 62, and the relative humidity was 90%. The wind was calm. The pressure was 29.78 inches and steady. Elsewhere across central Minnesota, fog was reported, with a temperature of 63 at Anoka and 62 at Crystal. It was mostly cloudy, with a temperature of 69 at the Twin Cities, 62 at St. Cloud, and 65 at Princeton. Under mostly cloudy skies, Litchfield reported 63, Little Falls reported 55, and Wilmer reported 66. Around the state, at Rochester, fog was reported, with a temperature of 65. It was partly cloudy, with a temperature of 57 at Brainerd, 60 at Duluth, and 55 at International Falls. At Mankato, it was cloudy, with a temperature of 67. Once again at 9 p.m., in Buffalo, it was 61 degrees with fog. And in Maple Lake, it was 65 degrees with fog. 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

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The current time is 9:33 p.m. Central Daylight Time. Now here is the hazardous weather outlook for portions of central and southern Minnesota and west central Wisconsin. For tonight, no hazardous weather is expected at this time. And now the extended outlook for the period Thursday through Tuesday. No hazardous weather is expected at this time. Spotter information statement. Skywarn spotter activation will not be needed. Now the forecast for central Minnesota, from St. Cloud to the northwest Twin Cities suburbs. Tonight, mostly cloudy. Lows in the mid-50s. Southwest winds up to 5 miles an hour shifting to the northwest overnight. Thursday, mostly sunny. Highs in the mid-60s. Northwest winds 5 to 15 miles an hour. Thursday night, colder, clear. Lows in the lower 40s. Northwest winds up to 10 miles an hour. Friday, sunny. Highs in the lower 60s. Northwest winds up to 5 miles an hour. Friday night, partly cloudy. Lows in the mid-40s. Southwest winds up to 5 miles an hour shifting to the south overnight. Saturday and Saturday night, partly cloudy. Highs in the mid-60s. Lows in the upper 40s. Sunday, sunny. Highs in the lower 60s. Sunday night, clear. Lows in the upper 30s. Monday, sunny. Highs around 60. Monday night and Tuesday, partly cloudy. Lows in the upper 40s. Highs in the upper 60s. Tuesday night and Wednesday, partly cloudy. Lows in the lower 50s. Highs in the upper 60s. Again, the forecast for central Minnesota, from St. Cloud to the northwest Twin Cities suburbs for tonight, mostly cloudy. Lows in the mid-50s. Southwest winds up to 5 miles an hour shifting to the northwest overnight. At 9 p.m. in Buffalo, fog was reported, the visibility was less than 1/4 mile. The temperature was 61 degrees, the dew point was 61, and the relative humidity was 100%. The wind was calm. The pressure was 29.77 inches and steady. In Maple Lake, fog was reported, the visibility was 1.5 miles. The temperature was 65 degrees, the dew point was 62, and the relative humidity was 90%. The wind was calm. The pressure was 29.78 inches and steady. Elsewhere across central Minnesota, fog was reported, with a temperature of 63 at Anoka and 62 at Crystal. It was mostly cloudy, with a temperature of 69 at the Twin Cities, 62 at St. Cloud, and 65 at Princeton. Under mostly cloudy skies, Litchfield reported 63, Little Falls reported 55, and Wilmer reported 66. Around the state, at Rochester, fog was reported, with a temperature of 65. It was partly cloudy, with a temperature of 57 at Brainerd, 60 at Duluth, and 55 at International Falls. At Mankato, it was cloudy, with a temperature of 67. Once again at 9 p.m., in Buffalo, it was 61 degrees with fog. And in Maple Lake, it was 65 degrees with fog. 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The current time is 9:37 p.m. Central Daylight Time. Now here is the hazardous weather outlook for portions of central and southern Minnesota and west central Wisconsin. For tonight, no hazardous weather is expected at this time. And now the extended outlook for the period Thursday through Tuesday. No hazardous weather is expected.

sunny. Highs in the lower 60s. Sunday night, clear. Lows in the upper 30s. Monday, sunny. Highs around 60. Monday night and Tuesday, partly cloudy. Lows in the upper 40s. Highs in the upper 60s. Tuesday night and Wednesday, partly cloudy. Lows in the lower 50s. Highs in the upper 60s. Again, the forecast for central Minnesota, from St. Cloud to the northwest Twin Cities suburbs for tonight, mostly cloudy. Lows in the mid-50s. Southwest winds up to 5 miles an hour shifting to the northwest overnight. At 9 p.m., in Buffalo, fog was reported, the visibility was less than 1/4 of a mile. The temperature was 61 degrees, the dew point was 61, and the relative humidity was 100%. The wind was calm. The pressure was 29.77 inches and steady. In Maple Lake, fog was reported, the visibility was 1.5 miles. The temperature was 65 degrees, the dew point was 62, and the relative humidity was 90%. The wind was calm. The pressure was 29.78 inches and steady. Elsewhere across central Minnesota, fog was reported, with a temperature of 63 at Anoka and 62 at Crystal. It was mostly cloudy, with a temperature of 69 at the Twin Cities, 62 at St. Cloud, and 65 at Princeton. Under mostly cloudy skies, Litchfield reported 63, Little Falls reported 55, and Wilma reported 66. Around the state, at Rochester, fog was reported, with a temperature of 65. It was partly cloudy, with a temperature of 57 at Brainerd, 60 at Duluth, and 55 at International Falls. At Mankato, it was cloudy, with a temperature of 67. Once again at 9 p.m., in Buffalo, it was 61 degrees with fog. And in Maple Lake, it was 65 degrees with fog. The St. Cloud, Minnesota climate summary for this evening, as of 7 p.m., September 30, 2026. Today's high temperature was 80 degrees and the low 63 degrees. No precipitation fell today. No snow fell today. The normal high temperature for tomorrow is 64 degrees, and the normal low is 42. The record high for tomorrow is 91, which occurred in 2023, and the record low is 18, which occurred in 1974. Sunset tonight is at 6:58 p.m. Sunrise tomorrow is at 7:15 a.m. This is Weather Radio Station WNG676 Clearwater, broadcasting on a frequency of 162.50 MHz. 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The current time is 10:01 p.m. Central Daylight Time. Now here is the hazardous weather outlook for portions of central and southern Minnesota and west central Wisconsin. For tonight, no hazardous weather is expected at this time. And now the extended outlook for the period Thursday through Tuesday. No hazardous weather is expected at this time. Spotter information statement, Skywarn spotter activation will not be needed. Now the forecast for central Minnesota, from St. Cloud to the northwest Twin Cities suburbs. Overnight, mostly cloudy. Lows in the mid-50s. Southwest winds up to 5 miles an hour shifting to the northwest overnight. Thursday, mostly sunny. Highs in the mid-60s. Northwest winds 5 to 15 miles an hour. Thursday night, colder, clear. Lows in the lower 40s. Northwest winds up to 10 miles an hour. Friday, sunny. Highs in the lower 60s.
Northwest winds up to 5 miles an hour. Friday night, partly cloudy. Lows in the mid-40s. Southwest winds up to 5 miles an hour, shifting to the south overnight. Saturday and Saturday night, partly cloudy. Highs in the mid-60s. Lows in the upper 40s. Sunday, sunny. Highs in the lower 60s. Sunday night, clear. Lows in the upper 30s. Monday, sunny. Highs around 60. Monday night and Tuesday, partly cloudy. Lows in the upper 40s. Highs in the upper 60s. Tuesday night and Wednesday, partly cloudy. Lows in the lower 50s. Highs in the upper 60s. Again, the forecast for central Minnesota, from St. Cloud to the northwest Twin Cities suburbs for overnight, mostly cloudy. Lows in the mid-50s. Southwest winds up to 5 miles an hour, shifting to the northwest overnight. 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The current time is 10:04 p.m. Central Daylight Time. Now here is the hazardous weather outlook for portions of central and southern Minnesota and west central Wisconsin. For tonight, no hazardous weather is expected at this time. And now the extended outlook for the period Thursday through Tuesday. No hazardous weather is expected at this time. Spotter information statement. Skywarn spotter activation will not be needed. Now the forecast for central Minnesota, from St. Cloud to the northwest Twin Cities suburbs. Overnight, mostly cloudy. Lows in the mid-50s. Southwest winds up to 5 miles an hour, shifting to the northwest overnight. Thursday, mostly sunny. Highs in the mid-60s. Northwest winds 5 to 15 miles an hour. Thursday night, colder, clear. Lows in the lower 40s. Northwest winds up to 10 miles an hour. Friday, sunny. Highs in the lower 60s. Northwest winds up to 5 miles an hour. Friday night, partly cloudy. Lows in the mid-40s. Southwest winds up to 5 miles an hour, shifting to the south overnight. Saturday and Saturday night, partly cloudy. Highs in the mid-60s. Lows in the upper 40s. Sunday, sunny. Highs in the lower 60s. Sunday night, clear. Lows in the upper 30s. Monday, sunny. Highs around 60. Monday night and Tuesday, partly cloudy. Lows in the upper 40s. Highs in the upper 60s. Tuesday night and Wednesday, partly cloudy. Lows in the lower 50s. Highs in the upper 60s. Again, the forecast for central Minnesota, from St. Cloud to the northwest Twin Cities suburbs for overnight, mostly cloudy. Lows in the mid-50s. Southwest winds up to 5 miles an hour, shifting to the northwest overnight. 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The current time is 10:07 p.m. Central Daylight Time. Now here is the hazardous weather outlook for portions of central and southern Minnesota and west central Wisconsin. For tonight, no hazardous weather is expected at this time. And now the extended outlook for the period Thursday through Tuesday. No hazardous weather is expected at this time. Spotter information statement, Skywarn spotter activation will not be needed. Now the forecast for central Minnesota, from St. Cloud to the northwest Twin Cities suburbs. Overnight, mostly cloudy. Lows in the mid-50s.
Southwest winds up to 5 miles an hour, shifting to the northwest overnight. Thursday, mostly sunny. Highs in the mid-60s. Northwest winds 5 to 15 miles an hour. Thursday night, colder, clear. Lows in the lower 40s. Northwest winds up to 10 miles an hour. Friday, sunny. Highs in the lower 60s. Northwest winds up to 5 miles an hour. Friday night, partly cloudy. Lows in the mid-40s. Southwest winds up to 5 miles an hour, shifting to the south overnight. Saturday and Saturday night, partly cloudy. Highs in the mid-60s. Lows in the upper 40s. Sunday, sunny. Highs in the lower 60s. Sunday night, clear. Lows in the upper 30s. Monday, sunny. Highs around 60. Monday night and Tuesday, partly cloudy. Lows in the upper 40s. Highs in the upper 60s. Tuesday night and Wednesday, partly cloudy. Lows in the lower 50s. Highs in the upper 60s. Again, the forecast for central Minnesota, from St. Cloud to the northwest Twin Cities suburbs for overnight, mostly cloudy. Lows in the mid-50s. Southwest winds up to 5 miles an hour, shifting to the northwest overnight. 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The St. Cloud, Minnesota climate summary for this evening, as of 7 p.m., September 30, 2026. Today's high temperature was 80 degrees and the low 63 degrees. No precipitation fell today. No snow fell today. The normal high temperature for tomorrow is 64 degrees, and the normal low is 42. The record high for tomorrow is 91, which occurred in 2023, and the record low is 18, which occurred in 1974. Sunset tonight is at 6:58 p.m. Sunrise tomorrow is at 7:15 a.m. The current time is 10:10 p.m. Central Daylight Time. Now here is the hazardous weather outlook for portions of central and southern Minnesota and west central Wisconsin. For tonight, no hazardous weather is expected at this time. And now the extended outlook for the period Thursday through Tuesday. No hazardous weather is expected at this time. Spotter information statement, Skywarn spotter activation will not be needed. Now the forecast for central Minnesota, from St. Cloud to the northwest Twin Cities suburbs. Overnight, mostly cloudy. Lows in the mid-50s. Southwest winds up to 5 miles an hour, shifting to the northwest overnight. Thursday, mostly sunny. Highs in the mid-60s. Northwest winds 5 to 15 miles an hour. Thursday night, colder, clear. Lows in the lower 40s. Northwest winds up to 10 miles an hour. Friday, sunny. Highs in the lower 60s. Northwest winds up to 5 miles an hour. Friday night, partly cloudy. Lows in the mid-40s. Southwest winds up to 5 miles an hour, shifting to the south overnight. Saturday and Saturday night, partly cloudy. Highs in the mid-60s. Lows in the upper 40s. Sunday, sunny. Highs in the lower 60s. Sunday night, clear. Lows in the upper 30s. Monday, sunny. Highs around 60. Monday night and Tuesday, partly cloudy. Lows in the upper 40s. Highs in the upper 60s. Tuesday night and Wednesday, partly cloudy. Lows in the lower 50s. Highs in the upper 60s. Again, the forecast for central Minnesota, from St. Cloud to the northwest Twin Cities suburbs for overnight, mostly cloudy. Lows in the mid-50s.
Southwest winds up to 5 miles an hour, shifting to the northwest overnight. 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The current time is 10:13 p.m. Central Daylight Time. Now here is the hazardous weather outlook for portions of central and southern Minnesota and west central Wisconsin. For tonight, no hazardous weather is expected at this time. And now the extended outlook for the period Thursday through Tuesday. No hazardous weather is expected at this time. Spotter information statement. Skywarn spotter activation will not be needed. Now the forecast for central Minnesota, from St. Cloud to the northwest Twin Cities suburbs. Overnight, mostly cloudy. Lows in the mid-50s. Southwest winds up to 5 miles an hour, shifting to the northwest overnight. Thursday, mostly sunny. Highs in the mid-60s. Northwest winds 5 to 15 miles an hour. Thursday night, colder, clear. Lows in the lower 40s. Northwest winds up to 10 miles an hour. Friday, sunny. Highs in the lower 60s. Northwest winds up to 5 miles an hour. Friday night, partly cloudy. Lows in the mid 40s. Southwest winds up to 5 miles an hour, shifting to the south overnight. Saturday and Saturday night, partly cloudy. Highs in the mid-60s. Lows in the upper 40s. Sunday, sunny. Highs in the lower 60s. Sunday night, clear. Lows in the upper 30s. Monday, sunny. Highs around 60. Monday night and Tuesday, partly cloudy. Lows in the upper 40s. Highs in the upper 60s. Tuesday night and Wednesday, partly cloudy. Lows in the lower 50s. Highs in the upper 60s. Again, the forecast for central Minnesota, from St. Cloud to the northwest Twin Cities suburbs for overnight, mostly cloudy. Lows in the mid-50s. Southwest winds up to 5 miles an hour, shifting to the northwest overnight. At 10 p.m. in Buffalo, fog was reported. The visibility was 1/4 of a mile. The temperature was 59 degrees, the dew point was 59, and the relative humidity was 100%. The wind was calm. The pressure was 29.80 inches and rising. In Maple Lake, fog was reported. The visibility was 1/4 of a mile. The temperature was 63 degrees, the dew point was 61, and the relative humidity was 91%. The wind was calm. The pressure was 29.81 inches and rising. Elsewhere across central Minnesota, fog was reported, with a temperature of 60 at St. Cloud, 61 at Anoka, 61 at Crystal, and 61 at Princeton. It was 63 at Litchfield. It was mostly cloudy, with a temperature of 67 at the Twin Cities, 54 at Little Falls, and 66 at Willmar. Around the state, at Rochester, fog was reported, with a temperature of 65. At Duluth, it was partly cloudy, with a temperature of 58. At Brainerd, it was mostly cloudy, with a temperature of 56. It was cloudy, with a temperature of 67 at Mankato, and 60 at International Falls. Once again at 10 p.m., in Buffalo, it was 59 degrees with fog. And in Maple Lake, it was 63 degrees with fog. 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The current time is 10:17 p.m. Central Daylight Time. Now here is the hazardous weather outlook for portions of central and southern Minnesota and west central Wisconsin. For tonight,
No hazardous weather is expected at this time. And now the extended outlook for the period Thursday through Tuesday. No hazardous weather is expected at this time. Spotter information statement, Sky Warn spotter activation will not be needed. Now the forecast for central Minnesota, from St. Cloud to the northwest Twin Cities suburbs. Overnight, mostly cloudy. Lows in the mid-50s. Southwest winds up to 5 miles an hour shifting to the northwest overnight. Thursday, mostly sunny. Highs in the mid-60s. Northwest winds 5 to 15 miles an hour. Thursday night, colder, clear. Lows in the lower 40s. Northwest winds up to 10 miles an hour. Friday, sunny. Highs in the lower 60s. Northwest winds up to 5 miles an hour. Friday night, partly cloudy. Lows in the mid-40s. Southwest winds up to 5 miles an hour shifting to the south overnight. Saturday and Saturday night, partly cloudy. Highs in the mid-60s. Lows in the upper 40s. Sunday, sunny. Highs in the lower 60s. Sunday night, clear. Lows in the upper 30s. Monday, sunny. Highs around 60. Monday night and Tuesday, partly cloudy. Lows in the upper 40s. Highs in the upper 60s. Tuesday night and Wednesday, partly cloudy. Lows in the lower 50s. Highs in the upper 60s. Again, the forecast for central Minnesota, from St. Cloud to the northwest Twin Cities suburbs for overnight, mostly cloudy. Lows in the mid-50s. Southwest winds up to 5 miles an hour shifting to the northwest overnight. The St. Cloud, Minnesota climate summary for this evening, as of 7 p.m., September 30, 2026. Today's high temperature was 80 degrees and the low 63 degrees. No precipitation fell today. No snow fell today. The normal high temperature for tomorrow is 64 degrees, and the normal low is 42. The record high for tomorrow is 91, which occurred in 2023, and the record low is 18, which occurred in 1974. Sunset tonight is at 6:58 p.m. Sunrise tomorrow is at 7:15 a.m. At 10 p.m., in Buffalo, fog was reported, the visibility was 1/4 of a mile. The temperature was 59 degrees, the dew point was 59, and the relative humidity was 100%. The wind was calm. The pressure was 29.80 inches and rising. In Maple Lake, fog was reported, the visibility was 1/4 of a mile. The temperature was 63 degrees, the dew point was 61, and the relative humidity was 91%. The wind was calm. The pressure was 29.81 inches and rising. Elsewhere across central Minnesota, fog was reported, with a temperature of 60 at St. Cloud, 61 at Anoka, 61 at Crystal, and 61 at Princeton. It was 63 at Litchfield. It was mostly cloudy, with a temperature of 67 at the Twin Cities, 54 at Little Falls, and 66 at Willmar. Around the state, at Rochester, fog was reported, with a temperature of 65. At Duluth, it was partly cloudy, with a temperature of 58. At Brainerd, it was mostly cloudy, with a temperature of 56. It was cloudy, with a temperature of 67 at Mankato, and 60 at International Falls. Once again at 10 p.m., in Buffalo, it was 59 degrees with fog. And in Maple Lake, it was 63 degrees with fog. 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The current time is 10:22 p.m. Central Daylight Time. Now the forecast for central Minnesota, from St. Cloud to the northwest Twin Cities suburbs.
Overnight, mostly cloudy. Lows in the mid-50s. Southwest winds up to 5 miles an hour, shifting to the northwest overnight. Thursday, mostly sunny. Highs in the mid-60s. Northwest winds 5 to 15 miles an hour. Thursday night, colder, clear. Lows in the lower 40s. Northwest winds up to 10 miles an hour. Friday, sunny. Highs in the lower 60s. Northwest winds up to 5 miles an hour. Friday night, partly cloudy. Lows in the mid-40s. Southwest winds up to 5 miles an hour, shifting to the south overnight. Saturday and Saturday night, partly cloudy. Highs in the mid-60s. Lows in the upper 40s. Sunday, sunny. Highs in the lower 60s. Sunday night, clear. Lows in the upper 30s. Monday, sunny. Highs around 60. Monday night and Tuesday, partly cloudy. Lows in the upper 40s. Highs in the upper 60s. Tuesday night and Wednesday, partly cloudy. Lows in the lower 50s. Highs in the upper 60s. Again, the forecast for central Minnesota, from St. Cloud to the northwest Twin Cities suburbs for overnight, mostly cloudy. Lows in the mid-50s. Southwest winds up to 5 miles an hour, shifting to the northwest overnight. At 10 p.m. in Buffalo, fog was reported, the visibility was 1/4 of a mile. The temperature was 59 degrees, the dew point was 59, and the relative humidity was 100%. The wind was calm. Pressure was 29.80 inches and rising. In Maple Lake, fog was reported, the visibility was 1/4 of a mile. The temperature was 63 degrees, the dew point was 61, and the relative humidity was 91%. The wind was calm. The pressure was 29.81 inches and rising. Elsewhere across central Minnesota, fog was reported, with a temperature of 60 at St. Cloud, 61 at Anoka, 61 at Crystal, and 61 at Princeton. It was 63 at Litchfield. It was mostly cloudy, with a temperature of 67 at the Twin Cities, 54 at Little Falls, and 66 at Willmar. Around the state, at Rochester, fog was reported, with a temperature of 65. At Duluth, it was partly cloudy, with a temperature of 58. At Brainerd, it was mostly cloudy, with a temperature of 56. It was cloudy, with a temperature of 67 at Mankato, and 60 at International Falls. Once again at 10 p.m., in Buffalo, it was 59 degrees with fog. And in Maple Lake, it was 63 degrees with fog. 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The current time is 10:26 p.m. Central Daylight Time. Now the forecast for central Minnesota, from St. Cloud to the northwest Twin Cities suburbs. Overnight, mostly cloudy. Lows in the mid-50s. Southwest winds up to 5 miles an hour, shifting to the northwest overnight. Thursday, mostly sunny. Highs in the mid-60s. Northwest winds 5 to 15 miles an hour. Thursday night, colder, clear. Lows in the lower 40s. Northwest winds up to 10 miles an hour. Friday, sunny. Highs in the lower 60s. Northwest winds up to 5 miles an hour. Friday night, partly cloudy. Lows in the mid-40s. Southwest winds up to 5 miles an hour, shifting to the south overnight. Saturday and Saturday night, partly cloudy. Highs in the mid-60s. Lows in the upper 40s. Sunday, sunny. Highs in the lower 60s. Sunday night, clear. Lows in the upper 30s. Monday, sunny.

dew point was 59, and the relative humidity was 100%. The wind was calm. The pressure was 29.80 inches and rising. In Maple Lake, fog was reported. The visibility was 1/4 of a mile. The temperature was 63 degrees, the dew point was 61, and the relative humidity was 91%. The wind was calm. The pressure was 29.81 inches and rising. Elsewhere across central Minnesota, fog was reported, with a temperature of 60 at St. Cloud, 61 at Anoka, 61 at Crystal, and 61 at Princeton. It was 63 at Litchfield. It was mostly cloudy, with a temperature of 67 at the Twin Cities, 54 at Little Falls, and 66 at Willmar. Around the state, at Rochester, fog was reported, with a temperature of 65. At Duluth, it was partly cloudy, with a temperature of 58. At Brainerd, it was mostly cloudy, with a temperature of 56. It was cloudy, with a temperature of 67 at Mankato, and 60 at International Falls. Once again at 10 p.m., in Buffalo, it was 59 degrees with fog. And in Maple Lake, it was 63 degrees with fog. 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The current time is 10:30 p.m. Central Daylight Time. Now the forecast for central Minnesota, from St. Cloud to the northwest Twin Cities suburbs. Overnight, mostly cloudy. Lows in the mid-50s. Southwest winds up to 5 miles an hour, shifting to the northwest overnight. Thursday, mostly sunny. Highs in the mid-60s. Northwest winds 5 to 15 miles an hour. Thursday night, colder, clear. Lows in the lower 40s. Northwest winds up to 10 miles an hour. Friday, sunny. Highs in the lower 60s. Northwest winds up to 5 miles an hour. Friday night, partly cloudy. Lows in the mid-40s. Southwest winds up to 5 miles an hour, shifting to the south overnight. Saturday and Saturday night, partly cloudy. Highs in the mid-60s. Lows in the upper 40s. Sunday, sunny. Highs in the lower 60s. Sunday night, clear. Lows in the upper 30s. Monday, sunny. Highs around 60. Monday night and Tuesday, partly cloudy. Lows in the upper 40s. Highs in the upper 60s. Tuesday night and Wednesday, partly cloudy. Lows in the lower 50s. Highs in the upper 60s. Again, the forecast for central Minnesota, from St. Cloud to the northwest Twin Cities suburbs for overnight, mostly cloudy. Lows in the mid-50s. Southwest winds up to 5 miles an hour, shifting to the northwest overnight. At 10 p.m., in Buffalo, fog was reported. The visibility was 1/4 of a mile. The temperature was 59 degrees, the dew point was 59, and the relative humidity was 100%. The wind was calm. The pressure was 29.80 inches and rising. In Maple Lake, fog was reported. The visibility was 1/4 of a mile. The temperature was 63 degrees, the dew point was 61, and the relative humidity was 91%. The wind was calm. The pressure was 29.81 inches calm. The pressure was 29.81 inches and rising. Elsewhere across central Minnesota, fog was reported, with a temperature of 60 at St. Cloud, 61 at Anoka, 61 at Crystal, and 61 at Princeton. It was 63 at Litchfield. It was mostly cloudy, with a temperature of 67 at the Twin Cities, 54 at Little Falls, and 66 at Willmar. Around the state, at Rochester, fog was reported, with a temperature of 65. At Duluth, it was partly cloudy, with a temperature of 58.

Ed Brainerd, it was mostly cloudy, with a temperature of 56. It was cloudy, with a temperature of 67 at Mankato, and 60 at International Falls. Once again at 10 p.m., in Buffalo, it was 59 degrees with fog. And in Maple Lake, it was 63 degrees with fog. This is weather radio station WNG676 Clearwater, broadcasting on a frequency of 162.50 MHz. 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The current time is 10:34 p.m. Central Daylight Time. Now the forecast for central Minnesota, from St. Cloud to the northwest Twin Cities suburbs. Overnight, mostly cloudy. Lows in the mid-50s. Southwest winds up to 5 miles an hour shifting to the northwest overnight. Thursday, mostly sunny. Highs in the mid-60s. Northwest winds 5 to 15 miles an hour. Thursday night, colder, clear. Lows in the lower 40s. Northwest winds up to 10 miles an hour. Friday, sunny. Highs in the lower 60s. Northwest winds up to 5 miles an hour. Friday night, partly cloudy. Lows in the mid-40s. Southwest winds up to 5 miles an hour shifting to the south overnight. Saturday and Saturday night, partly cloudy. Highs in the mid-60s. Lows in the upper 40s. Sunday, sunny. Highs in the lower 60s. Sunday night, clear. Lows in the upper 30s. Monday, sunny. Highs around 60. Monday night and Tuesday, partly cloudy. Lows in the upper 40s. Highs in the upper 60s. Tuesday night and Wednesday, partly cloudy. Lows in the lower 50s. Highs in the upper 60s. Again, the forecast for central Minnesota, from St. Cloud to the northwest Twin Cities suburbs for overnight, mostly cloudy. Lows in the mid-50s. Southwest winds up to 5 miles an hour shifting to the northwest overnight. 10 p.m. in Buffalo, fog was reported, the visibility was 1/4 of a mile. The temperature was 59 degrees, the dew point was 59, and the relative humidity was 100%. The wind was calm. The pressure was 29.80 inches and rising. In Maple Lake, fog was reported, the visibility was 1/4 of a mile. The temperature was 63 degrees, the dew point was 61, and the relative humidity was 91%. The wind was calm. The pressure was 29.81 inches and rising. Elsewhere across central Minnesota, fog was reported, with a temperature of 60 at St. Cloud, 61 at Anoka, 61 at Crystal, and 61 at Princeton. It was 63 at Litchfield. It was mostly cloudy, with a temperature of 67 at the Twin Cities, 54 at Little Falls, and 66 at Willmar. Around the state, at Rochester, fog was reported, with a temperature of 65. At Duluth, it was partly cloudy, with a temperature of 58. At Brainerd, it was mostly cloudy, with a temperature of 56. It was cloudy, with a temperature of 67 at Mankato, and 60 at International Falls. Once again at 10 p.m., in Buffalo, it was 59 degrees with fog. And in Maple Lake, it was 63 degrees with fog. 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The current time is 10:38 p.m. Central Daylight Time. Now the forecast for central Minnesota, from St. Cloud to the northwest Twin Cities suburbs. Overnight, mostly cloudy. Lows in the mid-50s. Southwest winds up to 5 miles an hour shifting to the northwest overnight. Thursday,
mostly sunny. Highs in the mid-60s. Northwest winds 5 to 15 miles an hour. Thursday night, colder, clear. Lows in the lower 40s. Northwest winds up to 10 miles an hour. Friday, sunny. Highs in the lower 60s. Northwest winds up to 5 miles an hour. Friday night, partly cloudy. Lows in the mid-40s. Southwest winds up to 5 miles an hour, shifting to the south overnight. Saturday and Saturday night, partly cloudy. Highs in the mid-60s. Lows in the upper 40s. Sunday, sunny. Highs in the lower 60s. Sunday night, clear. Lows in the upper 30s. Monday, sunny. Highs around 60. Monday night and Tuesday, partly cloudy. Lows in the upper 40s. Highs in the upper 60s. Tuesday night and Wednesday, partly cloudy. Lows in the lower 50s. Highs in the upper 60s. Again, the forecast for central Minnesota, from St. Cloud to the northwest Twin Cities suburbs for overnight, mostly cloudy. Lows in the mid-50s. Southwest winds up to 5 miles an hour, shifting to the northwest overnight. At 10 p.m., in Buffalo, fog was reported, the visibility was 1/4 of a mile. The temperature was 59 degrees, the dew point was 59, and the relative humidity was 100%. The wind was calm. Pressure was 29.80 inches and rising. In Maple Lake, fog was reported, the visibility was 1/4 of a mile. The temperature was 63 degrees, the dew point was 61, and the relative humidity was 91%. The wind was calm. The pressure was 29.81 inches and rising. Elsewhere across central Minnesota, fog was reported, with a temperature of 60 at St. Cloud, 61 at Anoka, 61 at Crystal, and 61 at Princeton. It was 63 at Litchfield. It was mostly cloudy, with a temperature of 67 at the Twin Cities, 54 at Little Falls, and 66 at Willmar. Around the state, at Rochester, fog was reported, with a temperature of 65. At Duluth, it was partly cloudy, with a temperature of 58. At Brainerd, it was mostly cloudy, with a temperature of 56. It was cloudy, with a temperature of 67 at Mankato, and 60 at International Falls. Once again at 10 p.m., in Buffalo, it was 59 degrees with fog. And in Maple Lake, it was 63 degrees with fog. 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The current time is 10:42 p.m. Central Daylight Time. Now the forecast for central Minnesota, from St. Cloud to the northwest Twin Cities suburbs. Overnight, mostly cloudy. Lows in the mid-50s. Southwest winds up to 5 miles an hour, shifting to the northwest overnight. Thursday, mostly sunny. Highs in the mid-60s. Northwest winds 5 to 15 miles an hour. Thursday night, colder, clear. Lows in the lower 40s. Northwest winds up to 10 miles an hour. Friday, sunny. Highs in the lower 60s. Northwest winds up to 5 miles an hour. Friday night, partly cloudy. Lows in the mid-40s. Southwest winds up to 5 miles an hour, shifting to the south overnight. Saturday and Saturday night, partly cloudy. Highs in the mid-60s. Lows in the upper 40s. Sunday, sunny. Highs in the lower 60s. Sunday night, clear. Lows in the upper 30s. Monday, sunny. Highs around 60. Monday night and Tuesday, partly cloudy. Lows in the upper 40s. Highs in the upper 60s.
Tuesday night and Wednesday, partly cloudy. Lows in the lower 50s. Highs in the upper 60s. Again, the forecast for central Minnesota, from St. Cloud to the northwest Twin Cities suburbs for overnight, mostly cloudy. Lows in the mid-50s. Southwest winds up to 5 miles an hour shifting to the northwest overnight. At 10 p.m. in Buffalo, fog was reported, the visibility was 1/4 of a mile. The temperature was 59 degrees, the dew point was 59, and the relative humidity was 100%. The wind was calm. The pressure was 29.80 inches and rising. In Maple Lake, fog was reported, the visibility was 1/4 of a mile. The temperature was 63 degrees, the dew point was 61, and the relative humidity was 91%. The wind was calm. The pressure was 29.81 inches and rising. Elsewhere across central Minnesota, fog was reported, with a temperature of 60 at St. Cloud, 61 at Anoka, 61 at Crystal, and 61 at Princeton. It was 63 at Litchfield. It was mostly cloudy, with a temperature of 67 at the Twin Cities, 54 at Little Falls, and 66 at Willmar. Around the state, at Rochester, fog was reported, with a temperature of 65. At Duluth, it was partly cloudy, with a temperature of 58. At Brainerd, it was mostly cloudy, with a temperature of 56. It was cloudy, with a temperature of 67 at Mankato, and 60 at International Falls. Once again at 10 p.m., in Buffalo, it was 59 degrees with fog. And in Maple Lake, it was 63 degrees with fog. 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The current time is 10:46 p.m. Central Daylight Time. Now the forecast for central Minnesota, from St. Cloud to the northwest Twin Cities suburbs. Overnight, mostly cloudy. Lows in the mid-50s. Southwest winds up to 5 miles an hour shifting to the northwest overnight. Thursday, mostly sunny. Highs in the mid-60s. Northwest winds 5 to 15 miles an hour. Thursday night, colder, clear. Lows in the lower 40s. Northwest winds up to 10 miles an hour. Friday, sunny. Highs in the lower 60s. Northwest winds up to 5 miles an hour. Friday night, partly cloudy. Lows in the mid-40s. Southwest winds up to 5 miles an hour shifting to the south overnight. Saturday and Saturday night, partly cloudy. Highs in the mid-60s. Lows in the upper 40s. Sunday, sunny. Highs in the lower 60s. Sunday night, clear. Lows in the upper 30s. Monday, sunny. Highs around 60. Monday night and Tuesday, partly cloudy. Lows in the upper 40s. Highs in the upper 60s. Tuesday night and Wednesday, partly cloudy. Lows in the lower 50s. Highs in the upper 60s. Again, the forecast for central Minnesota, from St. Cloud to the northwest Twin Cities suburbs for overnight, mostly cloudy. Lows in the mid-50s. Southwest winds up to 5 miles an hour shifting to the northwest overnight. At 10 p.m., in Buffalo, fog was reported, the visibility was 1/4 of a mile. The temperature was 59 degrees, the dew point was 59, and the relative humidity was 100%. The wind was calm. The pressure was 29.80 inches and rising. In Maple Lake, fog was reported, the visibility was 1/4 of a mile. The temperature was 63 degrees, the dew point was 61, and the relative humidity was 91%. The wind was calm. The pressure was 29.81 inches and rising.
Elsewhere across central Minnesota, fog was reported, with a temperature of 60 at St. Cloud, 61 at Anoka, 61 at Crystal, and 61 at Princeton. It was 63 at Litchfield. It was mostly cloudy, with a temperature of 67 at the Twin Cities, 54 at Little Falls, and 66 at Willmar. Around the state, at Rochester, fog was reported, with a temperature of 65. At Duluth, it was partly cloudy, with a temperature of 58. At Brainerd, it was mostly cloudy, with a temperature of 56. It was cloudy, with a temperature of 67 at Mankato, and 60 at International Falls. Once again at 10 p.m., in Buffalo, it was 59 degrees with fog. And in Maple Lake, it was 63 degrees with fog. 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The current time is 10:50 p.m. Central Daylight Time. Now the forecast for central Minnesota, from St. Cloud to the northwest Twin Cities suburbs. Overnight, mostly cloudy. Lows in the mid-50s. Southwest winds up to 5 miles an hour shifting to the northwest overnight. Thursday, mostly sunny. Highs in the mid-60s. Northwest winds 5 to 15 miles an hour. Thursday night, colder, clear. Lows in the lower 40s. Northwest winds up to 10 miles an hour. Friday, sunny. Highs in the lower 60s. Northwest winds up to 5 miles an hour. Friday night, partly cloudy. Lows in the mid 40s. Southwest winds up to 5 miles an hour shifting to the south overnight. Saturday and Saturday night, partly cloudy. Highs in the mid 60s. Lows in the upper 40s. Sunday, sunny. Highs in the lower 60s. Sunday night, clear. Lows in the upper 30s. Monday, sunny. Highs around 60. Monday night and Tuesday, partly cloudy. Lows in the upper 40s. Highs in the upper 60s. Tuesday night and Wednesday, partly cloudy. Lows in the lower 50s. Highs in the upper 60s. Again, the forecast for central Minnesota, from St. Cloud to the northwest Twin Cities suburbs for overnight, mostly cloudy. Lows in the mid-50s. Southwest winds up to 5 miles an hour shifting to the northwest overnight. At 10 p.m., in Buffalo, fog was reported, the visibility was 1/4 of a mile. The temperature was 59 degrees, the dew point was 59, and the relative humidity was 100%. The wind was calm. Pressure was 29.80 inches and rising. In Maple Lake, fog was reported, the visibility was 1/4 of a mile. The temperature was 63 degrees, the dew point was 61, and the relative humidity was 91%. The wind was calm. The pressure was 29.81 inches and rising. Elsewhere across central Minnesota, fog was reported, with a temperature of 60 at St. Cloud, 61 at Anoka, 61 at Crystal, and 61 at Princeton. It was 63 at Litchfield. It was mostly cloudy, with a temperature of 67 at the Twin Cities, 54 at Little Falls, and 66 at Willmar. Around the state, at Rochester, fog was reported, with a temperature of 65. At Duluth, it was partly cloudy, with a temperature of 58. At Brainerd, it was mostly cloudy, with a temperature of 56. It was cloudy, with a temperature of 67 at Mankato, and 60 at International Falls. Once again at 10 p.m., in Buffalo, it was 59 degrees with fog. And in Maple Lake, it was 63 degrees with fog. This is weather radio station WMG676 Clearwater, broadcasting on a frequency of 162.50 MHz.
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The current time is 10:54 p.m. Central Daylight Time. Now the forecast for central Minnesota, from St. Cloud to the northwest Twin Cities suburbs. Overnight, mostly cloudy. Lows in the mid-50s. Southwest winds up to 5 miles an hour, shifting to the northwest overnight. Thursday, mostly sunny. Highs in the mid-60s. Northwest winds 5 to 15 miles an hour. Thursday night, colder, clear. Lows in the lower 40s. Northwest winds up to 10 miles an hour. Friday, sunny. Highs in the lower 60s. Northwest winds up to 5 miles an hour. Friday night, partly cloudy. Lows in the mid-40s. Southwest winds up to 5 miles an hour, shifting to the south overnight. Saturday and Saturday night, partly cloudy. Highs in the mid-60s. Lows in the upper 40s. Sunday, sunny. Highs in the lower 60s. Sunday night, clear. Lows in the upper 30s. Monday, sunny. Highs around 60. Monday night and Tuesday, partly cloudy. Lows in the upper 40s. Highs in the upper 60s. Tuesday night and Wednesday, partly cloudy. Lows in the lower 50s. Highs in the upper 60s. Again, the forecast for central Minnesota, from St. Cloud to the northwest Twin Cities suburbs for overnight, mostly cloudy. Lows in the mid-50s. Southwest winds up to 5 miles an hour, shifting to the northwest overnight. At 10 p.m. in Buffalo, fog was reported, the visibility was 1/4 of a mile. The temperature was 59 degrees, the dew point was 59, and the relative humidity was 100%. The wind was calm. Pressure was 29.80 inches and rising. In Maple Lake, fog was reported, the visibility was 1/4 of a mile. The temperature was 63 degrees, the dew point was 61, and the relative humidity was 91%. The wind was calm. The pressure was 29.81 inches and rising. Elsewhere across central Minnesota, fog was reported, with a temperature of 60 at St. Cloud, 61 at Anoka, 61 at Crystal, and 61 at Princeton. It was 63 at Litchfield. It was mostly cloudy, with a temperature of 67 at the Twin Cities, 54 at Little Falls, and 66 at Wilmer. Around the state, at Rochester, fog was reported, with a temperature of 65. At Duluth, it was partly cloudy, with a temperature of 58. At Brainerd, it was mostly cloudy, with a temperature of 56. It was cloudy, with a temperature of 67 at Mankato, and 60 at International Falls. Once again at 10 p.m., in Buffalo, it was 59 degrees with fog. And in Maple Lake, it was 63 degrees with fog. 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The current time is 10:57 p.m. Central Daylight Time. Now the forecast for central Minnesota, from St. Cloud to the northwest Twin Cities suburbs. Overnight, mostly cloudy. Lows in the mid-50s. Southwest winds up to 5 miles an hour, shifting to the northwest overnight. Thursday, mostly sunny. Highs in the mid-60s. Northwest winds 5 to 15 miles an hour. Thursday night, colder, clear. Lows in the lower 40s. Northwest winds up to 10 miles an hour. Friday, sunny. Highs in the lower 60s. Northwest winds up to 5 miles an hour. Friday night, partly cloudy. Lows in the mid-40s.
Southwest winds up to 5 miles an hour, shifting to the south overnight. Saturday and Saturday night, partly cloudy. Highs in the mid-60s. Lows in the upper 40s. Sunday, sunny. Highs in the lower 60s. Sunday night, clear. Lows in the upper 30s. Monday, sunny. Highs around 60. Monday night and Tuesday, partly cloudy. Lows in the upper 40s. Highs in the upper 60s. Tuesday night and Wednesday, partly cloudy. Lows in the lower 50s. Highs in the upper 60s. Again, the forecast for central Minnesota, from St. Cloud to the northwest Twin Cities suburbs for overnight, mostly cloudy. Lows in the mid-50s. Southwest winds up to 5 miles an hour, shifting to the northwest overnight. At 10 p.m. in Buffalo, fog was reported. The visibility was 1/4 of a mile. The temperature was 59 degrees, the dew point was 59, and the relative humidity was 100%. The wind was calm. The pressure was 29.80 inches and rising. In Maple Lake, fog was reported. The visibility was 1/4 of a mile. The temperature was 63 degrees, the dew point was 61, and the relative humidity was 91%. The wind was calm. The pressure was 29.81 inches and rising. Elsewhere across central Minnesota, fog was reported, with a temperature of 60 at St. Cloud, 61 at Anoka, 61 at Crystal, and 61 at Princeton. It was 63 at Litchfield. It was mostly cloudy, with a temperature of 67 at the Twin Cities, 54 at Little Falls, and 66 at Willmar. Around the state, at Rochester, fog was reported, with a temperature of 65. At Duluth, it was partly cloudy, with a temperature of 58. At Brainerd, it was mostly cloudy, with a temperature of 56. It was cloudy, with a temperature of 67 at Mankato, and 60 at International Falls. Once again at 10 p.m., in Buffalo, it was 59 degrees with fog. And in Maple Lake, it was 63 degrees with fog. 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The current time is 11:01 p.m. Central Daylight Time. Now the forecast for central Minnesota, from St. Cloud to the northwest Twin Cities suburbs. Overnight, mostly cloudy. Lows in the mid-50s. Southwest winds up to 5 miles an hour, shifting to the northwest overnight. Thursday, mostly sunny. Highs in the mid-60s. Northwest winds 5 to 15 miles an hour. Thursday night, colder, clear. Lows in the lower 40s. Northwest winds up to 10 miles an hour. Friday, sunny. Highs in the lower 60s. Northwest winds up to 5 miles an hour. Friday night, partly cloudy. Lows in the mid-40s. Southwest winds up to 5 miles an hour, shifting to the south overnight. Saturday and Saturday night, partly cloudy. Highs in the mid-60s. Lows in the upper 40s. Sunday, sunny. Highs in the lower 60s. Sunday night, clear. Lows in the upper 30s. Monday, sunny. Highs around 60. Monday night and Tuesday, partly cloudy. Lows in the upper 40s. Highs in the upper 60s. Tuesday night and Wednesday, partly cloudy. Lows in the lower 50s. Highs in the upper 60s. Again, the forecast for central Minnesota, from St. Cloud to the northwest Twin Cities suburbs for overnight, mostly cloudy. Lows in the mid-50s. Southwest winds up to 5 miles an hour, shifting to the northwest overnight. 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
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The current time is 11:04 p.m. Central Daylight Time. Now the forecast for central Minnesota, from St. Cloud to the northwest Twin Cities suburbs. Overnight, mostly cloudy. Lows in the mid-50s. Southwest winds up to 5 miles an hour, shifting to the northwest overnight. Thursday, mostly sunny. Highs in the mid-60s. Northwest winds 5 to 15 miles an hour. Thursday night, colder, clear. Lows in the lower 40s. Northwest winds up to 10 miles an hour. Friday, sunny. Highs in the lower 60s. Northwest winds up to 5 miles an hour. Friday night, partly cloudy. Lows in the mid-40s. Southwest winds up to 5 miles an hour, shifting to the south overnight. Saturday and Saturday night, partly cloudy. Highs in the mid-60s. Lows in the upper 40s. Sunday, sunny. Highs in the lower 60s. Sunday night, clear. Lows in the upper 30s. Monday, sunny. Highs around 60. Monday night and Tuesday, partly cloudy. Lows in the upper 40s. Highs in the upper 60s. Tuesday night and Wednesday, partly cloudy. Lows in the lower 50s. Highs in the upper 60s. Again, the forecast for central Minnesota, from St. Cloud to the northwest Twin Cities suburbs for overnight, mostly cloudy. Lows in the mid-50s. Southwest winds up to 5 miles an hour, shifting to the northwest overnight. 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The current time is 11:06 p.m. Central Daylight Time. Now the forecast for central Minnesota, from St. Cloud to the northwest Twin Cities suburbs. Overnight, mostly cloudy. Lows in the mid-50s. Southwest winds up to 5 miles an hour, shifting to the northwest overnight. Thursday, mostly sunny. Highs in the mid-60s. Northwest winds 5 to 15 miles an hour. Thursday night, colder, clear. Lows in the lower 40s. Northwest winds up to 10 miles an hour. Friday, sunny. Highs in the lower 60s. Northwest winds up to 5 miles an hour. Friday night, partly cloudy. Lows in the mid-40s. Southwest winds up to 5 miles an hour, shifting to the south overnight. Saturday and Saturday night, partly cloudy. Highs in the mid-60s. Lows in the upper 40s. Sunday, sunny. Highs in the lower 60s. Sunday night, clear. Lows in the upper 30s. Monday, sunny. Highs around 60. Monday night and Tuesday, partly cloudy. Lows in the upper 40s. Highs in the upper 60s. Tuesday night and Wednesday, partly cloudy. Lows in the lower 50s. Highs in the upper 60s. Again, the forecast for central Minnesota, from St. Cloud to the northwest Twin Cities suburbs for overnight, mostly cloudy. Lows in the mid-50s. Southwest winds up to 5 miles an hour, shifting to the northwest overnight. 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The current time is 11:08 p.m. Central Daylight Time. Now the forecast for central Minnesota,
from St. Cloud to the northwest Twin Cities suburbs. Overnight, mostly cloudy. Lows in the mid-50s. Southwest winds up to 5 miles an hour shifting to the northwest overnight. Thursday, mostly sunny. Highs in the mid-60s. Northwest winds 5 to 15 miles an hour. Thursday night, colder, clear. Lows in the lower 40s. Northwest winds up to 10 miles an hour. Friday, sunny. Highs in the lower 60s. Northwest winds up to 5 miles an hour. Friday night, partly cloudy. Lows in the mid-40s. Southwest winds up to 5 miles an hour shifting to the south overnight. Saturday and Saturday night, partly cloudy. Highs in the mid-60s. Lows in the upper 40s. Sunday, sunny. Highs in the lower 60s. Sunday night, clear. Lows in the upper 30s. Monday, sunny. Highs around 60. Monday night and Tuesday, partly cloudy. Lows in the upper 40s. Highs in the upper 60s. Tuesday night and Wednesday, partly cloudy. Lows in the lower 50s. Highs in the upper 60s. Again, the forecast for central Minnesota, from St. Cloud to the northwest Twin Cities suburbs for overnight, mostly cloudy. Lows in the mid-50s. Southwest winds up to 5 miles an hour shifting to the northwest overnight. 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The current time is 11:10 p.m. Central Daylight Time. Now the forecast for central Minnesota, from St. Cloud to the northwest Twin Cities suburbs. Overnight, mostly cloudy. Lows in the mid-50s. Southwest winds up to 5 miles an hour shifting to the northwest overnight. Thursday, mostly sunny. Highs in the mid-60s. Northwest winds 5 to 15 miles an hour. Thursday night, colder, clear. Lows in the lower 40s. Northwest winds up to 10 miles an hour. Friday, sunny. Highs in the lower 60s. Northwest winds up to 5 miles an hour. Friday night, partly cloudy. Lows in the mid-40s. Southwest winds up to 5 miles an hour shifting to the south overnight. Saturday and Saturday night, partly cloudy. Highs in the mid-60s. Lows in the upper 40s. Sunday, sunny. Highs in the lower 60s. Sunday night, clear. Lows in the upper 30s. Monday, sunny. Highs around 60. Monday night and Tuesday, partly cloudy. Lows in the upper 40s. Highs in the upper 60s. Tuesday night and Wednesday, partly cloudy. Lows in the lower 50s. Highs in the upper 60s. Again, the forecast for central Minnesota, from St. Cloud to the northwest Twin Cities suburbs for overnight, mostly cloudy. Lows in the mid-50s. Southwest winds up to 5 miles an hour shifting to the northwest overnight. 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The current time is 11:13 p.m. Central Daylight Time. Now the forecast for central Minnesota, from St. Cloud to the northwest Twin Cities suburbs. Overnight, mostly cloudy. Lows in the mid-50s. Southwest winds up to 5 miles an hour shifting to the northwest overnight. Thursday, mostly sunny. Highs in the mid-60s. Northwest winds 5 to 15 miles an hour. Thursday night, colder,
clear. Lows in the lower 40s. Northwest winds up to 10 miles an hour. Friday, sunny. Highs in the lower 60s. Northwest winds up to 5 miles an hour. Friday night, partly cloudy. Lows in the mid 40s. Southwest winds up to 5 miles an hour, shifting to the south overnight. Saturday and Saturday night, partly cloudy. Highs in the mid 60s. Lows in the upper 40s. Sunday, sunny. Highs in the lower 60s. Sunday night, clear. Lows in the upper 30s. Monday, sunny. Highs around 60. Monday night and Tuesday, partly cloudy. Lows in the upper 40s. Highs in the upper 60s. Tuesday night and Wednesday, partly cloudy. Lows in the lower 50s. Highs in the upper 60s. Again, the forecast for central Minnesota, from St. Cloud to the northwest Twin Cities suburbs for overnight, mostly cloudy. Lows in the mid-50s. Southwest winds up to 5 miles an hour, shifting to the northwest overnight. At 11 p.m., the report from Buffalo was not available. The report from Maple Lake was not available. Elsewhere across central Minnesota, at Anoka and Crystal, the weather conditions were not available. Around the state, once again at 11 p.m., the report from Buffalo was not available. The report from Maple Lake was not available. 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The current time is 11:15 p.m. Central Daylight Time. Now the forecast for central Minnesota, from St. Cloud to the northwest Twin Cities suburbs. Overnight, mostly cloudy. Lows in the mid-50s. Southwest winds up to 5 miles an hour, shifting to the northwest overnight. Thursday, mostly sunny. Highs in the mid-60s. Northwest winds 5 to 15 miles an hour. Thursday night, colder, clear. Lows in the lower 40s. Northwest winds up to 10 miles an hour. Friday, sunny. Highs in the lower 60s. Northwest winds up to 5 miles an hour. Friday night, partly cloudy. Lows in the mid-40s. Southwest winds up to 5 miles an hour, shifting to the south overnight. Saturday and Saturday night, partly cloudy. Highs in the mid-60s. Lows in the upper 40s. Sunday, sunny. Highs in the lower 60s. Sunday night, clear. Lows in the upper 30s. Monday, sunny. Highs around 60. Monday night and Tuesday, partly cloudy. Lows in the upper 40s. Highs in the upper 60s. Tuesday night and Wednesday, partly cloudy. Lows in the lower 50s. Highs in the upper 60s. Again, the forecast for central Minnesota, from St. Cloud to the northwest Twin Cities suburbs for overnight, mostly cloudy. Lows in the mid-50s. Southwest winds up to 5 miles an hour, shifting to the northwest overnight. At 11 p.m., the report from Buffalo was not available. The report from Maple Lake was not available. Elsewhere across central Minnesota, at Anoka and Crystal, the weather conditions were not available. Around the state, once again at 11 p.m., the report from Buffalo was not available. The report from Maple Lake was not available. 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The current time is 11:18 p.m. Central Daylight Time. Now the forecast for central Minnesota,
from St. Cloud to the Northwest Twin Cities suburbs. Overnight, mostly cloudy. Lows in the mid-50s. Southwest winds up to 5 miles an hour, shifting to the northwest overnight. Thursday, mostly sunny. Highs in the mid-60s. Northwest winds 5 to 15 miles an hour. Thursday night, colder, clear. Lows in the lower 40s. Northwest winds up to 10 miles an hour. Friday, sunny. Highs in the lower 60s. Northwest winds up to 5 miles an hour. Friday night, partly cloudy. Lows in the mid-40s. Southwest winds up to 5 miles an hour, shifting to the south overnight. Saturday and Saturday night, partly cloudy. Highs in the mid-60s. Lows in the upper 40s. Sunday, sunny. Highs in the lower 60s. Sunday night, clear. Lows in the upper 30s. Monday, sunny. Highs around 60. Monday night and Tuesday, partly cloudy. Lows in the upper 40s. Highs in the upper 60s. Tuesday night and Wednesday, partly cloudy. Lows in the lower 50s. Highs in the upper 60s. Again, the forecast for central Minnesota, from St. Cloud to the northwest Twin Cities suburbs for overnight, mostly cloudy. Lows in the mid-50s. Southwest winds up to 5 miles an hour, shifting to the northwest overnight. At 11 p.m., the report from Buffalo was not available. The report from Maple Lake was not available. Elsewhere across central Minnesota, at Anoka and Crystal, the weather conditions were not available. Around the state, once again at 11 p.m., the report from Buffalo was not available. The report from Maple Lake was not available. 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The current time is 11:21 p.m. Central Daylight Time. Now the forecast for central Minnesota, from St. Cloud to the northwest Twin Cities suburbs. Overnight, mostly cloudy. Lows in the mid-50s. Southwest winds up to 5 miles an hour, shifting to the northwest overnight. Thursday, mostly sunny. Highs in the mid-60s. Northwest winds 5 to 15 miles an hour. Thursday night, colder, clear. Lows in the lower 40s. Northwest winds up to 10 miles an hour. Friday, sunny. Highs in the lower 60s. Northwest winds up to 5 miles an hour. Friday night, partly cloudy. Lows in the mid-40s. Southwest winds up to 5 miles an hour, shifting to the south overnight. Saturday and Saturday night, partly cloudy. Highs in the mid-60s. Lows in the upper 40s. Sunday, sunny. Highs in the lower 60s. Sunday night, clear. Lows in the upper 30s. Monday, sunny. Highs around 60. Monday night and Tuesday, partly cloudy. Lows in the upper 40s. Highs in the upper 60s. Tuesday night and Wednesday, partly cloudy. Lows in the lower 50s. Highs in the upper 60s. Again, the forecast for central Minnesota, from St. Cloud to the northwest Twin Cities suburbs for overnight, mostly cloudy. Lows in the mid-50s. Southwest winds up to 5 miles an hour, shifting to the northwest overnight. At 11 p.m., the report from Buffalo was not available. The report from Maple Lake was not available. Elsewhere across central Minnesota, at Anoka and Crystal, the weather conditions were not available. Around the state, once again at 11 p.m., the report from Buffalo was not available. The report from Maple Lake was not available.
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The current time is 11:24 p.m. Central Daylight Time. Now the forecast for central Minnesota, from St. Cloud to the northwest Twin Cities suburbs. Overnight, mostly cloudy. Lows in the mid-50s. Southwest winds up to 5 miles an hour shifting to the northwest overnight. Thursday, mostly sunny. Highs in the mid-60s. Northwest winds 5 to 15 miles an hour. Thursday night, colder, clear. Lows in the lower 40s. Northwest winds up to 10 miles an hour. Friday, sunny. Highs in the lower 60s. Northwest winds up to 5 miles an hour. Friday night, partly cloudy. Lows in the mid 40s. Southwest winds up to 5 miles an hour shifting to the south overnight. Saturday and Saturday night, partly cloudy. Highs in the mid 60s. Lows in the upper 40s. Sunday, sunny. Highs in the lower 60s. Sunday night, clear. Lows in the upper 30s. Monday, sunny. Highs around 60. Monday night and Tuesday, partly cloudy. Lows in the upper 40s. Highs in the upper 60s. Tuesday night and Wednesday, partly cloudy. Lows in the lower 50s. Highs in the upper 60s. Again, the forecast for central Minnesota, from St. Cloud to the northwest Twin Cities suburbs for overnight, mostly cloudy. Lows in the mid-50s. Southwest winds up to 5 miles an hour shifting to the northwest overnight. At 11 p.m., the report from Buffalo was not available. The report from Maple Lake was not available. Elsewhere across central Minnesota, at Anoka and Crystal, the weather conditions were not available. Around the state, once again at 11 p.m., the report from Buffalo was not available. The report from Maple Lake was not available. 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The current time is 11:26 p.m. Central Daylight Time. Now the forecast for central Minnesota, from St. Cloud to the northwest Twin Cities suburbs. Overnight, mostly cloudy. Lows in the mid-50s. Southwest winds up to 5 miles an hour shifting to the northwest overnight. Thursday, mostly sunny. Highs in the mid-60s. Northwest winds 5 to 15 miles an hour. Thursday night, colder, clear. Lows in the lower 40s. Northwest winds up to 10 miles an hour. Friday, sunny. Highs in the lower 60s. Northwest winds up to 5 miles an hour. Friday night, partly cloudy. Lows in the mid-40s. Southwest winds up to 5 miles an hour shifting to the south overnight. Saturday and Saturday night, partly cloudy. Highs in the mid-60s. Lows in the upper 40s. Sunday, sunny. Highs in the lower 60s. Sunday night, clear. Lows in the upper 30s. Monday, sunny. Highs around 60. Monday night and Tuesday, partly cloudy. Lows in the upper 40s. Highs in the upper 60s. Tuesday night and Wednesday, partly cloudy. Lows in the lower 50s. Highs in the upper 60s. Again, the forecast for central Minnesota, from St. Cloud to the northwest Twin Cities suburbs for overnight, mostly cloudy. Lows in the mid-50s. Southwest winds up to 5 miles an hour shifting to the northwest overnight.
At 11 p.m., the report from Buffalo was not available. The report from Maple Lake was not available. Elsewhere across central Minnesota, at Anoka and Crystal, the weather conditions

southwest winds up to 5 miles an hour, shifting to the northwest overnight. Thursday, mostly sunny. Highs in the mid-60s. Northwest winds 5 to 15 miles an hour. Thursday night, colder, clear. Lows in the lower 40s. Northwest winds up to 10 miles an hour. Friday, sunny. Highs in the lower 60s. Northwest winds up to 5 miles an hour. Friday night, partly cloudy. Lows in the mid 40s. Southwest winds up to 5 miles an hour, shifting to the south overnight. Saturday and Saturday night, partly cloudy. Highs in the mid 60s. Lows in the upper 40s. Sunday, sunny. Highs in the lower 60s. Sunday night, clear. Lows in the upper 30s. Monday, sunny. Highs around 60. Monday night and Tuesday, partly cloudy. Lows in the upper 40s. Highs in the upper 60s. Tuesday night and Wednesday, partly cloudy. Lows in the lower 50s. Highs in the upper 60s. Again, the forecast for central Minnesota, from St. Cloud to the northwest Twin Cities suburbs for overnight, mostly cloudy. Lows in the mid-50s. Southwest winds up to 5 miles an hour, shifting to the northwest overnight. At 11 p.m., the report from Buffalo was not available. The report from Maple Lake was not available. Elsewhere across central Minnesota, at Anoka and Crystal, the weather conditions were not available. Around the state, once again at 11 p.m., the report from Buffalo was not available. The report from Maple Lake was not available. 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The current time is 11:32 p.m. Central Daylight Time. Now the forecast for central Minnesota, from St. Cloud to the northwest Twin Cities suburbs. Overnight, mostly cloudy. Lows in the mid-50s. Southwest winds up to 5 miles an hour, shifting to the northwest overnight. Thursday, mostly sunny. Highs in the mid-60s. Northwest winds 5 to 15 miles an hour. Thursday night, colder, clear. Lows in the lower 40s. Northwest winds up to 10 miles an hour. Friday, sunny. Highs in the lower 60s. Northwest winds up to 5 miles an hour. Friday night, partly cloudy. Lows in the mid-40s. Southwest winds up to 5 miles an hour, shifting to the south overnight. Saturday and Saturday night, partly cloudy. Highs in the mid-60s. Lows in the upper 40s. Sunday, sunny. Highs in the lower 60s, 40s. Sunday, sunny. Highs in the lower 60s. Sunday night, clear. Lows in the upper 30s. Monday, sunny. Highs around 60. Monday night and Tuesday, partly cloudy. Lows in the upper 40s. Highs in the upper 60s. Tuesday night and Wednesday, partly cloudy. Lows in the lower 50s. Highs in the upper 60s. Again, the forecast for central Minnesota, from St. Cloud to the northwest Twin Cities suburbs for overnight, mostly cloudy. Lows in the mid-50s. Southwest winds up to 5 miles an hour, shifting to the northwest overnight. At 11 p.m., the report from Buffalo was not available. The report from Maple Lake was not available. Elsewhere across central Minnesota, at Anoka and Crystal, the weather conditions were not available. Around the state, once again at 11 p.m., the report from Buffalo was not available. The report from Maple Lake was not available. 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

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The current time is 11:34 p.m. Central Daylight Time. Now the forecast for central Minnesota, from St. Cloud to the northwest Twin Cities suburbs. Overnight, mostly cloudy. Lows in the mid-50s. Southwest winds up to 5 miles an hour shifting to the northwest overnight. Thursday, mostly sunny. Highs in the mid-60s. Northwest winds 5 to 15 miles an hour. Thursday night, colder, clear. Lows in the lower 40s. Northwest winds up to 10 miles an hour. Friday, sunny. Highs in the lower 60s. Northwest winds up to 5 miles an hour. Friday night, partly cloudy. Lows in the mid-40s. Southwest winds up to 5 miles an hour shifting to the south overnight. Saturday and Saturday night, partly cloudy. Highs in the mid-60s. Lows in the upper 40s. Sunday, sunny. Highs in the lower 60s. Sunday night, clear. Lows in the upper 30s. Monday, sunny. Highs around 60. Monday night and Tuesday, partly cloudy. Lows in the upper 40s. Highs in the upper 60s. Tuesday night and Wednesday, partly cloudy. Lows in the lower 50s. Highs in the upper 60s. Again, the forecast for central Minnesota, from St. Cloud to the northwest Twin Cities suburbs for overnight, mostly cloudy. Lows in the mid-50s. Southwest winds up to 5 miles an hour shifting to the northwest overnight. At 11 p.m., the report from Buffalo was not available. The report from Maple Lake was not available. Elsewhere across central Minnesota, at Anoka and Crystal, the weather conditions were not available. Around the state, once again at 11 p.m., the report from Buffalo was not available. The report from Maple Lake was not available. 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The current time is 11:37 p.m. Central Daylight Time. Now the forecast for central Minnesota, from St. Cloud to the northwest Twin Cities suburbs. Overnight, mostly cloudy. Lows in the mid-50s. Southwest winds up to 5 miles an hour shifting to the northwest overnight. Thursday, mostly sunny. Highs in the mid-60s. Northwest winds 5 to 15 miles an hour. Thursday night, colder, clear. Lows in the lower 40s. Northwest winds up to 10 miles an hour. Friday, sunny. Highs in the lower 60s. Northwest winds up to 5 miles an hour. Friday night, partly cloudy. Lows in the mid-40s. Southwest winds up to 5 miles an hour shifting to the south overnight. Saturday and Saturday night, partly cloudy. Highs in the mid-60s. Lows in the upper 40s. Sunday, sunny. Highs in the lower 60s. Sunday night, clear. Lows in the upper 30s. Monday, sunny. Highs around 60. Monday night and Tuesday, partly cloudy. Lows in the upper 40s. Highs in the upper 60s. Tuesday night and Wednesday, partly cloudy. Lows in the lower 50s. Highs in the upper 60s. Again, the forecast for central Minnesota, from St. Cloud to the northwest Twin Cities suburbs for overnight, mostly cloudy. Lows in the mid-50s. Southwest winds up to 5 miles an hour shifting to the northwest overnight. At 11 p.m., the report from Buffalo was not available. The report from Maple Lake was not available.

elsewhere across central Minnesota, at Anoka and Crystal, the weather conditions were not available. Around the state, once again at 11 p.m., the report from Buffalo was not available. The report from Maple Lake was not available. 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The current time is 11:40 p.m. Central Daylight Time. Now the forecast for central Minnesota, from St. Cloud to the northwest Twin Cities suburbs. Overnight, mostly cloudy. Lows in the mid-50s. Southwest winds up to 5 miles an hour shifting to the northwest overnight. Thursday, mostly sunny. Highs in the mid-60s. Northwest winds 5 to 15 miles an hour. Thursday night, colder, clear. Lows in the lower 40s. Northwest winds up to 10 miles an hour. Friday, sunny. Highs in the lower 60s. Northwest winds up to 5 miles an hour. Friday night, partly cloudy. Lows in the mid-40s. Southwest winds up to 5 miles an hour shifting to the south overnight. Saturday and Saturday night, partly cloudy. Highs in the mid-60s. Lows in the upper 40s. Sunday, sunny. Highs in the lower 60s. Sunday night, clear. Lows in the upper 30s. Monday, sunny. Highs around 60. Monday night and Tuesday, partly cloudy. Lows in the upper 40s. Highs in the upper 60s. Tuesday night and Wednesday, partly cloudy. Lows in the lower 50s. Highs in the upper 60s. Again, the forecast for central Minnesota, from St. Cloud to the northwest Twin Cities suburbs for overnight, mostly cloudy. Lows in the mid-50s. Southwest winds up to 5 miles an hour shifting to the northwest overnight. At 11 p.m., the report from Buffalo was not available. The report from Maple Lake was not available. Elsewhere across central Minnesota, at Anoka and Crystal, the weather conditions were not available. Around the state, once again at 11 p.m., the report from Buffalo was not available. The report from Maple Lake was not available. 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The current time is 11:42 p.m. Central Daylight Time. Now the forecast for central Minnesota, from St. Cloud to the northwest Twin Cities suburbs. Overnight, mostly cloudy. Lows in the mid-50s. Southwest winds up to 5 miles an hour shifting to the northwest overnight. Thursday, mostly sunny. Highs in the mid-60s. Northwest winds 5 to 15 miles an hour. Thursday night, colder, clear. Lows in the lower 40s. Northwest winds up to 10 miles an hour. Friday, sunny. Highs in the lower 60s. Northwest winds up to 5 miles an hour. Friday night, partly cloudy. Lows in the mid-40s. Southwest winds up to 5 miles an hour shifting to the south overnight. Saturday and Saturday night, partly cloudy. Highs in the mid-60s. Lows in the upper 40s. Sunday, sunny. Highs in the lower 60s. Sunday night, clear. Lows in the upper 30s. Monday, sunny. Highs around 60. Monday night and Tuesday, partly cloudy. Lows in the upper 40s. Highs in the upper 60s. Tuesday night and Wednesday, partly cloudy. Lows in the lower 50s. Highs in the upper 60s. Again,
The forecast for central Minnesota, from St. Cloud to the northwest Twin Cities suburbs for overnight, mostly cloudy. Lows in the mid-50s. Southwest winds up to 5 miles an hour, shifting to the northwest overnight. At 11 p.m., the report from Buffalo was not available. The report from Maple Lake was not available. Elsewhere across central Minnesota, at Anoka and Crystal, the weather conditions were not available. Around the state, once again at 11 p.m., the report from Buffalo was not available. The report from Maple Lake was not available. 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The current time is 11:45 p.m. Central Daylight Time. Now the forecast for central Minnesota, from St. Cloud to the northwest Twin Cities suburbs. Overnight, mostly cloudy. Lows in the mid-50s. Southwest winds up to 5 miles an hour, shifting to the northwest overnight. Thursday, mostly sunny. Highs in the mid-60s. Northwest winds 5 to 15 miles an hour. Thursday night, colder, clear. Lows in the lower 40s. Northwest winds up to 10 miles an hour. Friday, sunny. Highs in the lower 60s. Northwest winds up to 5 miles an hour. Friday night, partly cloudy. Lows in the mid-40s. Southwest winds up to 5 miles an hour, shifting to the south overnight. Saturday and Saturday night, partly cloudy. Highs in the mid-60s. Lows in the upper 40s. Sunday, sunny. Highs in the lower 60s. Sunday night, clear. Lows in the upper 30s. Monday, sunny. Highs around 60. Monday night and Tuesday, partly cloudy. Lows in the upper 40s. Highs in the upper 60s. Tuesday night and Wednesday, partly cloudy. Lows in the lower 50s. Highs in the upper 60s. Again, the forecast for central Minnesota, from St. Cloud to the northwest Twin Cities suburbs for overnight, mostly cloudy. Lows in the mid-50s. Southwest winds up to 5 miles an hour, shifting to the northwest overnight. At 11 p.m., the report from Buffalo was not available. The report from Maple Lake was not available. Elsewhere across central Minnesota, at Anoka and Crystal, the weather conditions were not available. Around the state, once again at 11 p.m., the report from Buffalo was not available. The report from Maple Lake was not available. 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The current time is 11:48 p.m. Central Daylight Time. Now the forecast for central Minnesota, from St. Cloud to the northwest Twin Cities suburbs. Overnight, mostly cloudy. Lows in the mid-50s. Southwest winds up to 5 miles an hour, shifting to the northwest overnight. Thursday, mostly sunny. Highs in the mid-60s. Northwest winds 5 to 15 miles an hour. Thursday night, colder, clear. Lows in the lower 40s. Northwest winds up to 10 miles an hour. Friday, sunny. Highs in the lower 60s. Northwest winds up to 5 miles an hour. Friday night, partly cloudy. Lows in the mid-40s. Southwest winds up to 5 miles an hour, shifting to the south overnight. Saturday and Saturday night, partly cloudy. Highs in the mid-60s. Lows in the upper 40s. Sunday, sunny. Highs in the lower 60s. Sunday night, clear.
lows in the upper 30s. Monday, sunny. Highs around 60. Monday night and Tuesday, partly cloudy. Lows in the upper 40s. Highs in the upper 60s. Tuesday night and Wednesday, partly cloudy. Lows in the lower 50s. Highs in the upper 60s. Again, the forecast for central Minnesota, from St. Cloud to the northwest Twin Cities suburbs for overnight, mostly cloudy. Lows in the mid-50s. Southwest winds up to 5 miles an hour shifting to the northwest overnight. At 11 p.m., the report from Buffalo was not available. The report from Maple Lake was not available. Elsewhere across central Minnesota, at Anoka and Crystal, the weather conditions were not available. Around the state, once again at 11 p.m., the report from Buffalo was not available. The report from Maple Lake was not available. 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The current time is 11:51 p.m. Central Daylight Time. Now the forecast for central Minnesota, from St. Cloud to the northwest Twin Cities suburbs. Overnight, mostly cloudy. Lows in the mid-50s. Southwest winds up to 5 miles an hour shifting to the northwest overnight. Thursday, mostly sunny. Highs in the mid-60s. Northwest winds 5 to 15 miles an hour. Thursday night, colder, clear. Lows in the lower 40s. Northwest winds up to 10 miles an hour. Friday, sunny. Highs in the lower 60s. Northwest winds up to 5 miles an hour. Friday night, partly cloudy. Lows in the mid-40s. Southwest winds up to 5 miles an hour shifting to the south overnight. Saturday and Saturday night, partly cloudy. Highs in the mid-60s. Lows in the upper 40s. Sunday, sunny. Highs in the lower 60s. Sunday night, clear. Lows in the upper 30s. Monday, sunny. Highs around 60. Monday night and Tuesday, partly cloudy. Lows in the upper 40s. Highs in the upper 60s. Tuesday night and Wednesday, partly cloudy. Lows in the lower 50s. Highs in the upper 60s. Again, the forecast for central Minnesota, from St. Cloud to the northwest Twin Cities suburbs for overnight, mostly cloudy. Lows in the mid-50s. Southwest winds up to 5 miles an hour shifting to the northwest overnight. At 11 p.m., the report from Buffalo was not available. The report from Maple Lake was not available. Elsewhere across central Minnesota, at Anoka and Crystal, the weather conditions were not available. Around the state, once again at 11 p.m., the report from Buffalo was not available. The report from Maple Lake was not available. 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The current time is 11:53 p.m. Central Daylight Time. Now the forecast for central Minnesota, from St. Cloud to the northwest Twin Cities suburbs. Overnight, mostly cloudy. Lows in the mid-50s. Southwest winds up to 5 miles an hour shifting to the northwest overnight. Thursday, mostly sunny. Highs in the mid-60s. Northwest winds 5 to 15 miles an hour. Thursday night, colder, clear. Lows in the lower 40s. Northwest winds up to 10 miles an hour. Friday, sunny. Highs in the lower 60s. Northwest winds up to 5 miles an hour. Friday night,
partly cloudy. Lows in the mid-40s. Southwest winds up to 5 miles an hour, shifting to the south overnight. Saturday and Saturday night, partly cloudy. Highs in the mid-60s. Lows in the upper 40s. Sunday, sunny. Highs in the lower 60s. Sunday night, clear. Lows in the upper 30s. Monday, sunny. Highs around 60. Monday night and Tuesday, partly cloudy. Lows in the upper 40s. Highs in the upper 60s. Tuesday night and Wednesday, partly cloudy. Lows in the lower 50s. Highs in the upper 60s. Again, the forecast for central Minnesota, from St. Cloud to the northwest Twin Cities suburbs for overnight, mostly cloudy. Lows in the mid-50s. Southwest winds up to 5 miles an hour, shifting to the northwest overnight. At 11 p.m., the report from Buffalo was not available. The report from Maple Lake was not available. Elsewhere across central Minnesota, at Anoka and Crystal, the weather conditions were not available. Around the state, once again at 11 p.m., the report from Buffalo was not available. The report from Maple Lake was not available. 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The current time is 11:56 p.m. Central Daylight Time. Now the forecast for central Minnesota, from St. Cloud to the northwest Twin Cities suburbs. Overnight, mostly cloudy. Lows in the mid-50s. Southwest winds up to 5 miles an hour, shifting to the northwest overnight. Thursday, mostly sunny. Highs in the mid-60s. Northwest winds 5 to 15 miles an hour. Thursday night, colder, clear. Lows in the lower 40s. Northwest winds up to 10 miles an hour. Friday, sunny. Highs in the lower 60s. Northwest winds up to 5 miles an hour. Friday night, partly cloudy. Lows in the mid-40s. Southwest winds up to 5 miles an hour, shifting to the south overnight. Saturday and Saturday night, partly cloudy. Highs in the mid-60s. Lows in the upper 40s. Sunday, sunny. Highs in the lower 60s. Sunday night, clear. Lows in the upper 30s. Monday, sunny. Highs around 60. Monday night and Tuesday, partly cloudy. Lows in the upper 40s. Highs in the upper 60s. Tuesday night and Wednesday, partly cloudy. Lows in the lower 50s. Highs in the upper 60s. Again, the forecast for central Minnesota, from St. Cloud to the northwest Twin Cities suburbs for overnight, mostly cloudy. Lows in the mid-50s. Southwest winds up to 5 miles an hour, shifting to the northwest overnight. At 11 p.m., the report from Buffalo was not available. The report from Maple Lake was not available. Elsewhere across central Minnesota, at Anoka and Crystal, the weather conditions were not available. Around the state, once again at 11 p.m., the report from Buffalo was not available. The report from Maple Lake was not available. 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The current time is 11:59 p.m. Central Daylight Time. Now the forecast for central Minnesota, from St. Cloud to the northwest Twin Cities suburbs. Overnight, mostly cloudy. Lows in the mid-50s. Southwest winds up to 5 miles an hour, shifting to the northwest overnight. Thursday, mostly sunny.
highs in the mid-60s. Northwest winds 5 to 15 miles an hour. Thursday night, colder, clear. Lows in the lower 40s. Northwest winds up to 10 miles an hour. Friday, sunny. Highs in the lower 60s. Northwest winds up to 5 miles an hour. Friday night, partly cloudy. Lows in the mid-40s. Southwest winds up to 5 miles an hour, shifting to the south overnight. Saturday and Saturday night, partly cloudy. Highs in the mid-60s. Lows in the upper 40s. Sunday, sunny. Highs in the lower 60s. Sunday night, clear. Lows in the upper 30s. Monday, sunny. Highs around 60. Monday night and Tuesday, partly cloudy. Lows in the upper 40s. Highs in the upper 60s. Tuesday night and Wednesday, partly cloudy. Lows in the lower 50s. Highs in the upper 60s. Again, the forecast for central Minnesota, from St. Cloud to the northwest Twin Cities suburbs for overnight, mostly cloudy. Lows in the mid-50s. Southwest winds up to 5 miles an hour, shifting to the northwest overnight. 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The current time is 12:01 a.m. Central Daylight Time. Now the forecast for central Minnesota, from St. Cloud to the northwest Twin Cities suburbs. Overnight, mostly cloudy. Lows in the mid-50s. Southwest winds up to 5 miles an hour, shifting to the northwest overnight. Thursday, mostly sunny. Highs in the mid-60s. Northwest winds 5 to 15 miles an hour. Thursday night, colder, clear. Lows in the lower 40s. Northwest winds up to 10 miles an hour. Friday, sunny. Highs in the lower 60s. Northwest winds up to 5 miles an hour. Friday night, partly cloudy. Lows in the mid-40s. Southwest winds up to 5 miles an hour, shifting to the south overnight. Saturday and Saturday night, partly cloudy. Highs in the mid-60s. Lows in the upper 40s. Sunday, sunny. Highs in the lower 60s. Sunday night, clear. Lows in the upper 30s. Monday, sunny. Highs around 60. Monday night and Tuesday, partly cloudy. Lows in the upper 40s. Highs in the upper 60s. Tuesday night and Wednesday, partly cloudy. Lows in the lower 50s. Highs in the upper 60s. Again, the forecast for central Minnesota, from St. Cloud to the northwest Twin Cities suburbs for overnight, mostly cloudy. Lows in the mid-50s. Southwest winds up to 5 miles an hour, shifting to the northwest overnight. 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The current time is 12:03 a.m. Central Daylight Time. Now the forecast for central Minnesota, from St. Cloud to the northwest Twins. Hour shifting to the northwest overnight. Thursday, mostly sunny. Highs in the mid-60s. Northwest winds 5 to 15 miles an hour. Thursday night, colder, clear. Lows in the lower 40s. Northwest winds up to 10 miles an hour. Friday, sunny. Highs in the lower 60s. Northwest winds up to 5 miles an hour. Friday night,
partly cloudy. Lows in the mid-40s. Southwest winds up to 5 miles an hour, shifting to the south overnight. Saturday and Saturday night, partly cloudy. Highs in the mid-60s. Lows in the upper 40s. Sunday, sunny. Highs in the lower 60s. Sunday night, clear. Lows in the upper 30s. Monday, sunny. Highs around 60. Monday night and Tuesday, partly cloudy. Lows in the upper 40s. Highs in the upper 60s. Tuesday night and Wednesday, partly cloudy. Lows in the lower 50s. Highs in the upper 60s. Again, the forecast for central Minnesota, from St. Cloud to the northwest Twin Cities suburbs for overnight, mostly cloudy. Lows in the mid-50s. Southwest winds up to 5 miles an hour, shifting to the northwest overnight. 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The current time is 12:06 a.m. Central Daylight Time. Now the forecast for central Minnesota, from St. Cloud to the northwest Twin Cities suburbs. Overnight, mostly cloudy. Lows in the mid-50s. Southwest winds up to 5 miles an hour, shifting to the northwest overnight. Thursday, mostly sunny. Highs in the mid-60s. Northwest winds 5 to 15 miles an hour. Thursday night, colder, clear. Lows in the lower 40s. Northwest winds up to 10 miles an hour. Friday, sunny. Highs in the lower 60s. Northwest winds up to 5 miles an hour. Friday night, partly cloudy. Lows in the mid-40s. Southwest winds up to 5 miles an hour, shifting to the south overnight. Saturday and Saturday night, partly cloudy. Highs in the mid-60s. Lows in the upper 40s. Sunday, sunny. Highs in the lower 60s. Sunday night, clear. Lows in the upper 30s. Monday, sunny. Highs around 60. Monday night and Tuesday, partly cloudy. Lows in the upper 40s. Highs in the upper 60s. Tuesday night and Wednesday, partly cloudy. Lows in the lower 50s. Highs in the upper 60s. Again, the forecast for central Minnesota, from St. Cloud to the northwest Twin Cities suburbs for overnight, mostly cloudy. Lows in the mid-50s. Southwest winds up to 5 miles an hour, shifting to the northwest overnight. 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The current time is 12:08 a.m. Central Daylight Time. Now the forecast for central Minnesota, from St. Cloud to the northwest Twin Cities suburbs. Overnight, mostly cloudy. Lows in the mid-50s. Southwest winds up to 5 miles an hour, shifting to the northwest overnight. Thursday, mostly sunny. Highs in the mid-60s. Northwest winds 5 to 15 miles an hour. Thursday night, colder, clear. Lows in the lower 40s. Northwest winds up to 10 miles an hour. Friday, sunny. Highs in the lower 60s. Northwest winds up to 5 miles an hour. Friday night, partly cloudy. Lows in the mid-40s. Southwest winds up to 5 miles an hour, shifting to the south overnight. Saturday and Saturday night, partly cloudy. Highs in the mid-60s. Lows in the upper 40s. Sunday, sunny. Highs in the lower 60s. Sunday night, clear.
lows in the upper 30s. Monday, sunny. Highs around 60. Monday night and Tuesday, partly cloudy. Lows in the upper 40s. Highs in the upper 60s. Tuesday night and Wednesday, partly cloudy. Lows in the lower 50s. Highs in the upper 60s. Again, the forecast for central Minnesota, from St. Cloud to the northwest Twin Cities suburbs for overnight, mostly cloudy. Lows in the mid-50s. Southwest winds up to 5 miles an hour shifting to the northwest overnight. 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The current time is 12:10 a.m. Central Daylight Time. Now the forecast for central Minnesota, from St. Cloud to the northwest Twin Cities suburbs. Overnight, mostly cloudy. Lows in the mid-50s. Southwest winds up to 5 miles an hour shifting to the northwest overnight. Thursday, mostly sunny. Highs in the mid-60s. Northwest winds 5 to 15 miles an hour. Thursday night, colder, clear. Lows in the lower 40s. Northwest winds up to 10 miles an hour. Friday, sunny. Highs in the lower 60s. Northwest winds up to 5 miles an hour. Friday night, partly cloudy. Lows in the mid-40s. Southwest winds up to 5 miles an hour shifting to the south overnight. Saturday and Saturday night, partly cloudy. Highs in the mid-60s. Lows in the upper 40s. Sunday, sunny. Highs in the lower 60s. Sunday night, clear. Lows in the upper 30s. Monday, sunny. Highs around 60. Monday night and Tuesday, partly cloudy. Lows in the upper 40s. Highs in the upper 60s. Tuesday night and Wednesday, partly cloudy. Lows in the lower 50s. Highs in the upper 60s. Again, the forecast for central Minnesota, from St. Cloud to the northwest Twin Cities suburbs for overnight, mostly cloudy. Lows in the mid-50s. Southwest winds up to 5 miles an hour shifting to the northwest overnight. 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The current time is 12:12 a.m. Central Daylight Time. Now the forecast for central Minnesota, from St. Cloud to the northwest Twin Cities suburbs. Overnight, mostly cloudy. Lows in the mid-50s. Southwest winds up to 5 miles an hour shifting to the northwest overnight. Thursday, mostly sunny. Highs in the mid-60s. Northwest winds 5 to 15 miles an hour. Thursday night, colder, clear. Lows in the lower 40s. Northwest winds up to 10 miles an hour. Friday, sunny. Highs in the lower 60s. Northwest winds up to 5 miles an hour. Friday night, partly cloudy. Lows in the mid-40s. Southwest winds up to 5 miles an hour shifting to the south overnight. Saturday and Saturday night, partly cloudy. Highs in the mid-60s. Lows in the upper 40s. Sunday, sunny. Highs in the lower 60s. Sunday night, clear. Lows in the upper 30s. Monday, sunny. Highs around 60. Monday night and Tuesday, partly cloudy. Lows in the upper 40s. Highs in the upper 60s. Tuesday night and Wednesday, partly cloudy. Lows in the lower 50s. Highs in the upper 60s. Again,
The forecast for central Minnesota, from St. Cloud to the northwest Twin Cities suburbs for overnight, mostly cloudy. Lows in the mid-50s. Southwest winds up to 5 miles an hour shifting to the northwest overnight. At midnight, in Buffalo, fog was reported, the visibility was 1/4 of a mile. The temperature was 57 degrees, the dew point was 57, and the relative humidity was 100%. The wind was calm. The pressure was 29.80 inches and falling. In Maple Lake, fog was reported, the visibility was 2 miles. The temperature was 63 degrees, the dew point was 60, and the relative humidity was 91%. The wind was calm. The pressure was 29.82 inches and steady. Elsewhere across central Minnesota, fog was reported, with a temperature of 58 at St. Cloud, 59 at Anoka, 61 at Crystal, and 62 at Princeton. It was 63 at Litchfield. At Little Falls, it was mostly cloudy, with a temperature of 55. It was cloudy, with a temperature of 64 at the Twin Cities, and 63 at Willmar. Around the state, at Rochester, fog was reported, with a temperature of 65. It was partly cloudy, with a temperature of 61 at Brainerd, and 56 at Duluth. It was cloudy, with a temperature of 65 at Mankato, and 54 at International Falls. Once again at midnight, in Buffalo, it was 57 degrees with fog. And in Maple Lake, it was 63 degrees with fog. 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The current time is 12:16 a.m. Central Daylight Time. Now the forecast for central Minnesota, from St. Cloud to the northwest Twin Cities suburbs. Overnight, mostly cloudy. Lows in the mid-50s. Southwest winds up to 5 miles an hour shifting to the northwest overnight. Thursday, mostly sunny. Highs in the mid-60s. Northwest winds 5 to 15 miles an hour. Thursday night, colder, clear. Lows in the lower 40s. Northwest winds up to 10 miles an hour. Friday, sunny. Highs in the lower 60s. Northwest winds up to 5 miles an hour. Friday night, partly cloudy. Lows in the mid-40s. Southwest winds up to 5 miles an hour shifting to the south overnight. Saturday and Saturday night, partly cloudy. Highs in the mid-60s. Lows in the upper 40s. Sunday, sunny. Highs in the lower 60s. Sunday night, clear. Lows in the upper 30s. Monday, sunny. Highs around 60. Monday night and Tuesday, partly cloudy. Lows in the upper 40s. Highs in the upper 60s. Tuesday night and Wednesday, partly cloudy. Lows in the lower 50s. Highs in the upper 60s. Again, the forecast for central Minnesota, from St. Cloud to the northwest Twin Cities suburbs for overnight, mostly cloudy. Lows in the mid-50s. Southwest winds up to 5 miles an hour shifting to the northwest overnight. At midnight, in Buffalo, fog was reported, the visibility was 1/4 of a mile. The temperature was 57 degrees, the dew point was 57, and the relative humidity was 100%. The wind was calm. The pressure was 29.80 inches and falling. In Maple Lake, fog was reported, the visibility was 2 miles. The temperature was 63 degrees, the dew point was 60, and the relative humidity was 91%. The wind was calm. The pressure was 29.82 inches and steady. Elsewhere across central Minnesota, fog was reported, with a temperature of 58 at St. Cloud, 59 at Anoka, 61 at Crystal, and 62 at Princeton.
it was 63 at Litchfield. At Little Falls, it was mostly cloudy, with a temperature of 55. It was cloudy, with a temperature of 64 at the Twin Cities, and 63 at Wilmer. Around the state, at Rochester, fog was reported, with a temperature of 65. It was partly cloudy, with a temperature of 61 at Brainerd, and 56 at Duluth. It was cloudy, with a temperature of 65 at Mankato, and 54 at International Falls. Once again at midnight, in Buffalo, it was 57 degrees with fog. And in Maple Lake, it was 63 degrees with fog. 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The current time is 12:20 a.m. Central Daylight Time. Now the forecast for central Minnesota, from St. Cloud to the northwest Twin Cities suburbs. Overnight, mostly cloudy. Lows in the mid-50s. Southwest winds up to 5 miles an hour shifting to the northwest overnight. Thursday, mostly sunny. Highs in the mid-60s. Northwest winds 5 to 15 miles an hour. Thursday night, colder, clear. Lows in the lower 40s. Northwest winds up to 10 miles an hour. Friday, sunny. Highs in the lower 60s. Northwest winds up to 5 miles an hour. Friday night, partly cloudy. Lows in the mid-40s. Southwest winds up to 5 miles an hour shifting to the south overnight. Saturday and Saturday night, partly cloudy. Highs in the mid-60s. Lows in the upper 40s. Sunday, sunny. Highs in the lower 60s. Sunday night, clear. Lows in the upper 30s. Monday, sunny. Highs around 60. Monday night and Tuesday, partly cloudy. Lows in the upper 40s. Highs in the upper 60s. Tuesday night and Wednesday, partly cloudy. Lows in the lower 50s. Highs in the upper 60s. Again, the forecast for central Minnesota, from St. Cloud to the northwest Twin Cities suburbs for overnight, mostly cloudy. Lows in the mid-50s. Southwest winds up to 5 miles an hour shifting to the northwest overnight. At midnight, in Buffalo, fog was reported, the visibility was 1/4 mile. The temperature was 57 degrees, the dew point was 57, and the relative humidity was 100%. The wind was calm. The pressure was 29.80 inches and falling. In Maple Lake, fog was reported, the visibility was 2 miles. The temperature was 63 degrees, the dew point was 60, and the relative humidity was 91%. The wind was calm. The pressure was 29.82 inches and steady. Elsewhere across central Minnesota, fog was reported, with a temperature of 58 at St. Cloud, 59 at Anoka, 61 at Crystal, and 62 at Princeton. It was 63 at Litchfield. At Little Falls, it was mostly cloudy, with a temperature of 55. It was cloudy, with a temperature of 64 at the Twin Cities, and 63 at Wilmer. Around the state, at Rochester, fog was reported, with a temperature of 65. It was partly cloudy, with a temperature of 61 at Brainerd, and 56 at Duluth. It was cloudy, with a temperature of 65 at Mankato, and 54 at International Falls. Once again at midnight, in Buffalo, it was 57 degrees with fog. And in Maple Lake, it was 63 degrees with fog. 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The current time is 12:24 a.m. Central Daylight Time.
Now the forecast for central Minnesota, from St. Cloud to the northwest Twin Cities suburbs. Overnight, mostly cloudy. Lows in the mid-50s. Southwest winds up to 5 miles an hour, shifting to the northwest overnight. Thursday, mostly sunny. Highs in the mid-60s. Northwest winds 5 to 15 miles an hour. Thursday night, colder, clear. Lows in the lower 40s. Northwest winds up to 10 miles an hour. Friday, sunny. Highs in the lower 60s. Northwest winds up to 5 miles an hour. Friday night, partly cloudy. Lows in the mid-40s. Southwest winds up to 5 miles an hour, shifting to the south overnight. Saturday and Saturday night, partly cloudy. Highs in the mid-60s. Lows in the upper 40s. Sunday, sunny. Highs in the lower 60s. Sunday night, clear. Lows in the upper 30s. Monday, sunny. Highs around 60. Monday night and Tuesday, partly cloudy. Lows in the upper 40s. Highs in the upper 60s. Tuesday night and Wednesday, partly cloudy. Lows in the lower 50s. Highs in the upper 60s. Again, the forecast for central Minnesota, from St. Cloud to the northwest Twin Cities suburbs for overnight, mostly cloudy. Lows in the mid-50s. Southwest winds up to 5 miles an hour, shifting to the northwest overnight. At midnight, in Buffalo, fog was reported. The visibility was 1/4 of a mile. The temperature was 57 degrees, the dew point was 57, and the relative humidity was 100%. The wind was calm. The pressure was 29.80 inches and falling. In Maple Lake, fog was reported. The visibility was 2 miles. The temperature was 63 degrees, the dew point was 60, and the relative humidity was 91%. The wind was calm. The pressure was 29.82 inches and steady. Elsewhere across central Minnesota, fog was reported, with a temperature of 58 at St. Cloud, 59 at Anoka, 61 at Crystal, and 62 at Princeton. It was 63 at Litchfield. At Little Falls, it was mostly cloudy, with a temperature of 55. It was cloudy, with a temperature of 64 at the Twin Cities, and 63 at Willmar. Around the state, at Rochester, fog was reported, with a temperature of 65. It was partly cloudy, with a temperature of 61 at Brainerd, and 56 at Duluth. It was cloudy, with a temperature of 65 at Mankato, and 54 at International Falls. Once again at midnight, in Buffalo, it was 57 degrees with fog. And in Maple Lake, it was 63 degrees with fog. 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The current time is 12:28 a.m. Central Daylight Time. Now the forecast for central Minnesota, from St. Cloud to the northwest Twin Cities suburbs. Overnight, mostly cloudy. Lows in the mid-50s. Southwest winds up to 5 miles an hour, shifting to the northwest overnight. Thursday, mostly sunny. Highs in the mid-60s. Northwest winds 5 to 15 miles an hour. Thursday night, colder, clear. Lows in the lower 40s. Northwest winds up to 10 miles an hour. Friday, sunny. Highs in the lower 60s. Northwest winds up to 5 miles an hour. Friday night, partly cloudy. Lows in the mid-40s. Southwest winds up to 5 miles an hour, shifting to the south overnight. Saturday and Saturday night, partly cloudy. Highs in the mid-60s. Lows in the upper 40s. Sunday, sunny. Highs in the lower 60s.
Sunday night, clear. Lows in the upper 30s. Monday.

pressure was 29.80 inches and falling. In Maple Lake, fog was reported. The visibility was 2 miles. The temperature was 63 degrees, the dew point was 60, and the relative humidity was 91%. The wind was calm. The pressure was 29.82 inches and steady. Elsewhere across central Minnesota, fog was reported, with a temperature of 58 at St. Cloud, 59 at Anoka, 61 at Crystal, and 62 at Princeton. It was 63 at Litchfield. At Little Falls, it was mostly cloudy, with a temperature of 55. It was cloudy, with a temperature of 64 at the Twin Cities, and 63 at Willmar. Around the state, at Rochester, fog was reported, with a temperature of 65. It was partly cloudy, with a temperature of 61 at Brainerd, and 56 at Duluth. It was cloudy, with a temperature of 65 at Mankato, and 54 at International Falls. Once again at midnight, in Buffalo, it was 57 degrees with fog. And in Maple Lake, it was 63 degrees with fog. 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The current time is 12:32 a.m. Central Daylight Time. Now the forecast for central Minnesota, from St. Cloud to the northwest Twin Cities suburbs. Overnight, mostly cloudy. Lows in the mid-50s. Southwest winds up to 5 miles an hour, shifting to the northwest overnight. Thursday, mostly sunny. Highs in the mid-60s. Northwest winds 5 to 15 miles an hour. Thursday night, colder, clear. Lows in the lower 40s. Northwest winds up to 10 miles an hour. Friday, sunny. Highs in the lower 60s. Northwest winds up to 5 miles an hour. Friday night, partly cloudy. Lows in the mid-40s. Southwest winds up to 5 miles an hour, shifting to the south overnight. Saturday and Saturday night, partly cloudy. Highs in the mid-60s. Lows in the mid-60s. Lows in the upper 40s. Sunday, sunny. Highs in the lower 60s. Sunday night, clear. Lows in the upper 30s. Monday, sunny. Highs around 60. Monday night and Tuesday, partly cloudy. Lows in the upper 40s. Highs in the upper 60s. Tuesday night and Wednesday, partly cloudy. Lows in the lower 50s. Highs in the upper 60s. Again, the forecast for central Minnesota, from St. Cloud to the northwest Twin Cities suburbs for overnight, mostly cloudy. Lows in the mid-50s. Southwest winds up to 5 miles an hour, shifting to the northwest overnight. At midnight, in Buffalo, fog was reported, the visibility was 1/4 mile. The temperature was 57 degrees, the dew point was 57, and the relative humidity was 100%. The wind was calm. The pressure was 29.80 inches and falling. In Maple Lake, fog was reported. The visibility was 2 miles. The temperature was 63 degrees, the dew point was 60, and the relative humidity was 91%. The wind was calm. The pressure was 29.82 inches and steady. Elsewhere across central Minnesota, fog was reported, with a temperature of 58 at St. Cloud, 59 at Anoka, 61 at Crystal, and 62 at Princeton. It was 63 at Litchfield. At Little Falls, it was mostly cloudy, with a temperature of 55. It was cloudy, with a temperature of 64 at the Twin Cities, and 63 at Willmar. Around the state, at Rochester, fog was reported, with a temperature of 65. It was partly cloudy, with a temperature of 61 at Brainerd, and 56 at Duluth. It was cloudy, with a temperature of 65 at Mankato, and 54 at International.

Sectional Falls. Once again at midnight, in Buffalo, it was 57 degrees with fog. And in Maple Lake, it was 63 degrees with fog. 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The current time is 12:36 a.m. Central Daylight Time. Now the forecast for central Minnesota, from St. Cloud to the northwest Twin Cities suburbs. Overnight, mostly cloudy. Lows in the mid-50s. Southwest winds up to 5 miles an hour shifting to the northwest overnight. Thursday, mostly sunny. Highs in the mid-60s. Northwest winds 5 to 15 miles an hour. Thursday night, colder, clear. Lows in the lower 40s. Northwest winds up to 10 miles an hour. Friday, sunny. Highs in the lower 60s. Northwest winds up to 5 miles an hour. Friday night, partly cloudy. Lows in the mid-40s. Southwest winds up to 5 miles an hour shifting to the south overnight. Saturday and Saturday night, partly cloudy. Highs in the mid-60s. Lows in the upper 40s. Sunday, sunny. Highs in the lower 60s. Sunday night, clear. Lows in the upper 30s. Monday, sunny. Highs around 60. Monday night and Tuesday, partly cloudy. Lows in the upper 40s. Highs in the upper 60s. Tuesday night and Wednesday, partly cloudy. Lows in the lower 50s. Highs in the upper 60s. Again, the forecast for central Minnesota, from St. Cloud to the northwest Twin Cities suburbs for overnight, mostly cloudy. Lows in the mid-50s. Southwest winds up to 5 miles an hour shifting to the northwest overnight. At midnight, in Buffalo, fog was reported, the visibility was 1/4 of a mile. The temperature was 57 degrees, the dew point was 57, and the relative humidity was 100%. The wind was calm. The pressure was 29.80 inches and falling. In Maple Lake, fog was reported, the visibility was 2 miles. The temperature was 63 degrees, the dew point was 60, and the relative humidity was 91%. The wind was calm. The pressure was 29.82 inches and steady. Elsewhere across central Minnesota, fog was reported, with a temperature of 58 at St. Cloud, 59 at Anoka, 61 at Crystal, and 62 at Princeton. It was 63 at Litchfield. At Little Falls, it was mostly cloudy, with a temperature of 55. It was cloudy, with a temperature of 64 at the Twin Cities, and 63 at Wilmer. Around the state, at Rochester, fog was reported, with a temperature of 65. It was partly cloudy, with a temperature of 61 at Brainerd, and 56 at Duluth. It was cloudy, with a temperature of 65 at Mankato, and 54 at International Falls. Once again at midnight, in Buffalo, it was 57 degrees with fog. And in Maple Lake, it was 63 degrees with fog. 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The current time is 12:39 a.m. Central Daylight Time. Now the forecast for central Minnesota, from St. Cloud to the northwest Twin Cities suburbs. Overnight, mostly cloudy. Lows in the mid-50s. Southwest winds up to 5 miles an hour shifting to the northwest overnight. Thursday, mostly sunny. Highs in the mid-60s. Northwest winds 5 to 15 miles an hour. Thursday night, colder, clear.
lows in the lower 40s. Northwest winds up to 10 miles an hour. Friday, sunny. Highs in the lower 60s. Northwest winds up to 5 miles an hour. Friday night, partly cloudy. Lows in the mid-40s. Southwest winds up to 5 miles an hour, shifting to the south overnight. Saturday and Saturday night, partly cloudy. Highs in the mid-60s. Lows in the upper 40s. Sunday, sunny. Highs in the lower 60s. Sunday night, clear. Lows in the upper 30s. Monday, sunny. Highs around 60. Monday night and Tuesday, partly cloudy. Lows in the upper 40s. Highs in the upper 60s. Tuesday night and Wednesday, partly cloudy. Lows in the lower 50s. Highs in the upper 60s. Again, the forecast for central Minnesota, from St. Cloud to the northwest Twin Cities suburbs for overnight, mostly cloudy. Lows in the mid-50s. Southwest winds up to 5 miles an hour, shifting to the northwest overnight. At midnight, in Buffalo, fog was reported, the visibility was 1/4 of a mile. The temperature was 57 degrees, the dew point was 57, and the relative humidity was 100%. The wind was calm. The pressure was 29.80 inches and falling. In Maple Lake, fog was reported, the visibility was 2 miles. The temperature was 63 degrees, the dew point was 60, and the relative humidity was 91%. The wind was calm. Pressure was 29.82 inches and steady. Elsewhere across central Minnesota, fog was reported, with a temperature of 58 at St. Cloud, 59 at Anoka, 61 at Crystal, and 62 at Princeton. It was 63 at Litchfield. At Little Falls, it was mostly cloudy, with a temperature of 55. It was cloudy, with a temperature of 64 at the Twin Cities, and 63 at Willmar. Around the state, at Rochester, fog was reported, with a temperature of 65. It was partly cloudy, with a temperature of 61 at Brainerd, and 56 at Duluth. It was cloudy, with a temperature of 65 at Mankato, and 54 at International Falls. Once again at midnight, in Buffalo, it was 57 degrees with fog. And in Maple Lake, it was 63 degrees with fog. 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The current time is 12:43 a.m. Central Daylight Time. Now the forecast for central Minnesota, from St. Cloud to the northwest Twin Cities suburbs. Overnight, mostly cloudy. Lows in the mid-50s. Southwest winds up to 5 miles an hour, shifting to the northwest overnight. Thursday, mostly sunny. Highs in the mid-60s. Northwest winds 5 to 15 miles an hour. Thursday night, colder, clear. Lows in the lower 40s. Northwest winds up to 10 miles an hour. Friday, sunny. Highs in the lower 60s. Northwest winds up to 5 miles an hour. Friday night, partly cloudy. Lows in the mid-40s. Southwest winds up to 5 miles an hour, shifting to the south overnight. Saturday and Saturday night, partly cloudy. Highs in the mid-60s. Lows in the upper 40s. Sunday, sunny. Highs in the lower 60s. Sunday night, clear. Lows in the upper 30s. Monday, sunny. Highs around 60. Monday night and Tuesday, partly cloudy. Lows in the upper 40s. Highs in the upper 60s. Tuesday night and Wednesday, partly cloudy. Lows in the lower 50s. Highs in the upper 60s. Again, the forecast for central Minnesota,
from St. Cloud to the northwest Twin Cities suburbs for overnight, mostly cloudy. Lows in the mid-50s. Southwest winds up to 5 miles an hour shifting to the northwest overnight. At midnight, in Buffalo, fog was reported, the visibility was 1/4 of a mile. The temperature was 57 degrees, the dew point was 57, and the relative humidity was 100%. The wind was calm. The pressure was 29.80 inches and falling. In Maple Lake, fog was reported, the visibility was 2 miles. The temperature was 63 degrees, the dew point was 60, and the relative humidity was 91%. The wind was calm. Pressure was 29.82 inches and steady. Elsewhere across central Minnesota, fog was reported, with a temperature of 58 at St. Cloud, 59 at Anoka, 61 at Crystal, and 62 at Princeton. It was 63 at Litchfield. At Little Falls, it was mostly cloudy, with a temperature of 55. It was cloudy, with a temperature of 64 at the Twin Cities, and 63 at Willmar. Around the state, at Rochester, fog was reported, with a temperature of 65. It was partly cloudy, with a temperature of 61 at Brainerd, and 56 at Duluth. It was cloudy, with a temperature of 65 at Mankato, and 54 at International Falls. Once again at midnight, in Buffalo, it was 57 degrees with fog. And in Maple Lake, it was 63 degrees with fog. 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The current time is 12:47 a.m. Central Daylight Time. Now the forecast for central Minnesota, from St. Cloud to the northwest Twin Cities suburbs. Overnight, mostly cloudy. Lows in the mid-50s. Southwest winds up to 5 miles an hour shifting to the northwest overnight. Thursday, mostly sunny. Highs in the mid-60s. Northwest winds 5 to 15 miles an hour. Thursday night, colder, clear. Lows in the lower 40s. Northwest winds up to 10 miles an hour. Friday, sunny. Highs in the lower 60s. Northwest winds up to 5 miles an hour. Friday night, partly cloudy. Lows in the mid-40s. Southwest winds up to 5 miles an hour shifting to the south overnight. Saturday and Saturday night, partly cloudy. Highs in the mid-60s. Lows in the upper 40s. Sunday, sunny. Highs in the lower 60s. Sunday night, clear. Lows in the upper 30s. Monday, sunny. Highs around 60. Monday night and Tuesday, partly cloudy. Lows in the upper 40s. Highs in the upper 60s. Tuesday night and Wednesday, partly cloudy. Lows in the lower 50s. Highs in the upper 60s. Again, the forecast for central Minnesota, from St. Cloud to the northwest Twin Cities suburbs for overnight, mostly cloudy. Lows in the mid-50s. Southwest winds up to 5 miles an hour shifting to the northwest overnight. At midnight, in Buffalo, fog was reported, the visibility was 1/4 of a mile. The temperature was 57 degrees, the dew point was 57, and the relative humidity was 100%. The wind was calm. The pressure was 29.80 inches and falling. In Maple Lake, fog was reported, the visibility was 2 miles. The temperature was 63 degrees, the dew point was 60, and the relative humidity was 91%. The wind was calm. The pressure was 29.82 inches and steady. Elsewhere across central Minnesota, fog was reported, with a temperature of 58 at St. Cloud, 59 at Anoka, 61 at Crystal, and 62 at Princeton. It was 63 at Litchfield.
At Little Falls, it was mostly cloudy, with a temperature of 55. It was cloudy, with a temperature of 64 at the Twin Cities, and 63 at Willmar. Around the state, at Rochester, fog was reported, with a temperature of 65. It was partly cloudy, with a temperature of 61 at Brainerd, and 56 at Duluth. It was cloudy, with a temperature of 65 at Mankato, and 54 at International Falls. Once again at midnight, in Buffalo, it was 57 degrees with fog. And in Maple Lake, it was 63 degrees with fog. 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The current time is 12:51 a.m. Central Daylight Time. Now the forecast for central Minnesota, from St. Cloud to the northwest Twin Cities suburbs. Overnight, mostly cloudy. Lows in the mid-50s. Southwest winds up to 5 miles an hour shifting to the northwest overnight. Thursday, mostly sunny. Highs in the mid-60s. Northwest winds 5 to 15 miles an hour. Thursday night, colder, clear. Lows in the lower 40s. Northwest winds up to 10 miles an hour. Friday, sunny. Highs in the lower 60s. Northwest winds up to 5 miles an hour. Friday night, partly cloudy. Lows in the mid-40s. Southwest winds up to 5 miles an hour shifting to the south overnight. Saturday and Saturday night, partly cloudy. Highs in the mid-60s. Lows in the upper 40s. Sunday, sunny. Highs in the lower 60s. Sunday night, clear. Lows in the upper 30s. Monday, sunny. Highs around 60. Monday night and Tuesday, partly cloudy. Lows in the upper 40s. Highs in the upper 60s. Tuesday night and Wednesday, partly cloudy. Lows in the lower 50s. Highs in the upper 60s. Again, the forecast for central Minnesota, from St. Cloud to the northwest Twin Cities suburbs for overnight, mostly cloudy. Lows in the mid-50s. Southwest winds up to 5 miles an hour shifting to the northwest overnight. At midnight, in Buffalo, fog was reported, the visibility was 1/4 of a mile. The temperature was 57 degrees, the dew point was 57, and the relative humidity was 100%. The wind was calm. The pressure was 29.80 inches and falling. In Maple Lake, fog was reported, the visibility was 2 miles. The temperature was 63 degrees, the dew point was 60, and the relative humidity was 91%. The wind was calm. The pressure was 29.82 inches and steady. Elsewhere across central Minnesota, fog was reported, with a temperature of 58 at St. Cloud, 59 at Anoka, 61 at Crystal, and 62 at Princeton. It was 63 at Litchfield. At Little Falls, it was mostly cloudy, with a temperature of 55. It was cloudy, with a temperature of 64 at the Twin Cities, and 63 at Willmar. Around the state, at Rochester, fog was reported, with a temperature of 65. It was partly cloudy, with a temperature of 61 at Brainerd, and 56 at Duluth. It was cloudy, with a temperature of 65 at Mankato, and 54 at International Falls. Once again at midnight, in Buffalo, it was 57 degrees with fog. And in Maple Lake, it was 63 degrees with fog. 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The current time is 12:55 a.m. Central Daylight Time.
Now the forecast for central Minnesota, from St. Cloud to the northwest Twin Cities suburbs. Overnight, mostly cloudy. Lows in the mid-50s. Southwest winds up to 5 miles an hour, shifting to the northwest overnight. Thursday, mostly sunny. Highs in the mid-60s. Northwest winds 5 to 15 miles an hour. Thursday night, colder, clear. Lows in the lower 40s. Northwest winds up to 10 miles an hour. Friday, sunny. Highs in the lower 60s. Northwest winds up to 5 miles an hour. Friday night, partly cloudy. Lows in the mid-40s. Southwest winds up to 5 miles an hour, shifting to the south overnight. Saturday and Saturday night, partly cloudy. Highs in the mid-60s. Lows in the upper 40s. Sunday, sunny. Highs in the lower 60s. Sunday night, clear. Lows in the upper 30s. Monday, sunny. Highs around 60. Monday night and Tuesday, partly cloudy. Lows in the upper 40s. Highs in the upper 60s. Tuesday night and Wednesday, partly cloudy. Lows in the lower 50s. Highs in the upper 60s. Again, the forecast for central Minnesota, from St. Cloud to the northwest Twin Cities suburbs for overnight, mostly cloudy. Lows in the mid-50s. Southwest winds up to 5 miles an hour, shifting to the northwest overnight. At midnight, in Buffalo, fog was reported, the visibility was 1/4 of a mile. The temperature was 57 degrees, the dew point was 57, and the relative humidity was 100%. The wind was calm. The pressure was 29.80 inches and falling. In Maple Lake, fog was reported, the visibility was 2 miles. The temperature was 63 degrees, the dew point was 60, and the relative humidity was 91%. The wind was calm. The pressure was 29.82 inches and steady. Elsewhere across central Minnesota, fog was reported, with a temperature of 58 at St. Cloud, 59 at Anoka, 61 at Crystal, and 62 at Princeton. It was 63 at Litchfield. At Little Falls, it was mostly cloudy, with a temperature of 55. It was cloudy, with a temperature of 64 at the Twin Cities, and 63 at Willmar. Around the state, at Rochester, fog was reported, with a temperature of 65. It was partly cloudy, with a temperature of 61 at Brainerd, and 56 at Duluth. It was cloudy, with a temperature of 65 at Mankato, and 54 at International Falls. Once again at midnight, in Buffalo, it was 57 degrees with fog. And in Maple Lake, it was 63 degrees with fog. 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The current time is 12:59 a.m. Central Daylight Time. Now the forecast for central Minnesota, from St. Cloud to the northwest Twin Cities suburbs. Overnight, mostly cloudy. Lows in the mid-50s. Southwest winds up to 5 miles an hour, shifting to the northwest overnight. Thursday, mostly sunny. Highs in the mid-60s. Northwest winds 5 to 15 miles an hour. Thursday night, colder, clear. Lows in the lower 40s. Northwest winds up to 10 miles an hour. Friday, sunny. Highs in the lower 60s. Northwest winds up to 5 miles an hour. Friday night, partly cloudy. Lows in the mid-40s. Southwest winds up to 5 miles an hour, shifting to the south overnight. Saturday and Saturday night, partly cloudy. Highs in the mid-60s. Lows in the upper 40s. Sunday, sunny. Highs in the lower 60s.
Sunday night, clear. Lows in the upper 30s. Monday, sunny. Highs around 60. Monday night and Tuesday, partly cloudy. Lows in the upper 40s. Highs in the upper 60s. Tuesday night and Wednesday, partly cloudy. Lows in the lower 50s. Highs in the upper 60s. Again, the forecast for central Minnesota, from St. Cloud to the northwest Twin Cities suburbs for overnight, mostly cloudy. Lows in the mid-50s. Southwest winds up to 5 miles an hour shifting to the northwest overnight. 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The current time is 1:01 a.m. Central Daylight Time. Now the forecast for central Minnesota, from St. Cloud to the northwest Twin Cities suburbs. Overnight, mostly cloudy. Patchy fog through the night. Near steady temperature in the upper 50s. North winds 5 to 10 miles an hour. Thursday, mostly cloudy. Highs in the mid-60s. Northwest winds 10 to 15 miles an hour. Thursday night, colder, clear. Lows around 40. Northwest winds up to 10 miles an hour. Friday, sunny. Highs in the lower 60s. Northwest winds up to 5 miles an hour. Friday night, mostly cloudy. Lows in the mid-40s. Light winds becoming south up to 10 miles an hour overnight. Saturday and Saturday night, partly cloudy. Highs in the mid-60s. Lows in the upper 40s. Sunday, sunny. Highs in the lower 60s. Sunday night and Monday, clear. Lows around 40. Highs in the lower 60s. Monday night, mostly clear. Lows in the upper 40s. Tuesday through Wednesday, partly cloudy. Highs in the upper 60s. Lows in the lower 50s. Again, the forecast for central Minnesota, from St. Cloud to the northwest Twin Cities suburbs for overnight, mostly cloudy. Patchy fog through the night. Near steady temperature in the upper 50s. North winds 5 to 10 miles an hour. 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The current time is 1:03 a.m. Central Daylight Time. Now the forecast for central Minnesota, from St. Cloud to the northwest Twin Cities suburbs. Overnight, mostly cloudy. Patchy fog through the night. Near steady temperature in the upper 50s. North winds 5 to 10 miles an hour. Thursday, mostly cloudy. Highs in the mid-60s. Northwest winds 10 to 15 miles an hour. Thursday night, colder, clear. Lows around 40. Northwest winds up to 10 miles an hour. Friday, sunny. Highs in the lower 60s. Northwest winds up to 5 miles an hour. Friday night, mostly cloudy. Lows in the mid-40s. Light winds becoming south up to 10 miles an hour overnight. Saturday and Saturday night, partly cloudy. Highs in the mid-60s. Lows in the upper 40s. Sunday, sunny. Highs in the lower 60s. Sunday night and Monday, clear. Lows around 40. Highs in the lower 60s. Monday night, mostly clear. Lows in the upper 40s. Tuesday through Wednesday, partly cloudy. Highs in the upper 60s. Lows in the lower 50s. Again, the forecast for central Minnesota, from St. Cloud to the northwest Twin Cities suburbs for overnight, mostly cloudy.
patchy fog through the night. Near steady temperature in the upper 50s. North winds 5 to 10 miles an hour. 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The current time is 1:05 a.m. Central Daylight Time. Now the forecast for central Minnesota, from St. Cloud to the northwest Twin Cities suburbs. Overnight, mostly cloudy. Patchy fog through the night. Near steady temperature in the upper 50s. North winds 5 to 10 miles an hour. Thursday, mostly cloudy. Highs in the mid-60s. Northwest winds 10 to 15 miles an hour. Thursday night, colder, clear. Lows around 40. Northwest winds up to 10 miles an hour. Friday, sunny. Highs in the lower 60s. Northwest winds up to 5 miles an hour. Friday night, mostly cloudy. Lows in the mid-40s. Light winds becoming south up to 10 miles an hour overnight. Saturday and Saturday night, partly cloudy. Highs in the mid-60s. Lows in the upper 40s. Sunday, sunny. Highs in the lower 60s. Sunday night and Monday, clear. Lows around 40. Highs in the lower 60s. Monday night, mostly clear. Lows in the upper 40s. Tuesday through Wednesday, partly cloudy. Highs in the upper 60s. Lows in the lower 50s. Again, the forecast for central Minnesota, from St. Cloud to the northwest Twin Cities suburbs for overnight, mostly cloudy. Patchy fog through the night. Near steady temperature in the upper 50s. North winds 5 to 10 miles an hour. 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The current time is 1:08 a.m. Central Daylight Time. Now the forecast for central Minnesota, from St. Cloud to the northwest Twin Cities suburbs. Overnight, mostly cloudy. Patchy fog through the night. Near steady temperature in the upper 50s. North winds 5 to 10 miles an hour. Thursday, mostly cloudy. Highs in the mid-60s. Northwest winds 10 to 15 miles an hour. Thursday night, colder, clear. Lows around 40. Northwest winds up to 10 miles an hour. Friday, sunny. Highs in the lower 60s. Northwest winds up to 5 miles an hour. Friday night, mostly cloudy. Lows in the mid-40s. Light winds becoming south up to 10 miles an hour overnight. Saturday and Saturday night, partly cloudy. Highs in the mid-60s. Lows in the upper 40s. Sunday, sunny. Highs in the lower 60s. Sunday night and Monday, clear. Lows around 40. Highs in the lower 60s. Monday night, mostly clear. Lows in the upper 40s. Tuesday through Wednesday, partly cloudy. Highs in the upper 60s. Lows in the lower 50s. Again, the forecast for central Minnesota, from St. Cloud to the northwest Twin Cities suburbs for overnight, mostly cloudy. Patchy fog through the night. Near steady temperature in the upper 50s. North winds 5 to 10 miles an hour. 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The current time is 1:10 a.m. Central Daylight Time.
Now the forecast for central Minnesota, from St. Cloud to the northwest Twin Cities suburbs. Overnight, mostly cloudy. Patchy fog through the night. Near steady temperature in the upper 50s. North winds 5 to 10 miles an hour. Thursday, mostly cloudy. Highs in the mid-60s. Northwest winds 10 to 15 miles an hour. Thursday night, colder, clear. Lows around 40. Northwest winds up to 10 miles an hour. Friday, sunny. Highs in the lower 60s. Northwest winds up to 5 miles an hour. Friday night, mostly cloudy. Lows in the mid-40s. Light winds becoming south up to 10 miles an hour overnight. Saturday and Saturday night, partly cloudy. Highs in the mid-60s. Lows in the upper 40s. Sunday, sunny. Highs in the lower 60s. Sunday night and Monday, clear. Lows around 40. Highs in the lower 60s. Monday night, mostly clear. Lows in the upper 40s. Tuesday through Wednesday, partly cloudy. Highs in the upper 60s. Lows in the lower 50s. Again, the forecast for central Minnesota, from St. Cloud to the northwest Twin Cities suburbs for overnight, mostly cloudy. Patchy fog through the night. Near steady temperature in the upper 50s. North winds 5 to 10 miles an hour. 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The current time is 1:12 a.m. Central Daylight Time. Now the forecast for central Minnesota, from St. Cloud to the northwest Twin Cities suburbs. Overnight, mostly cloudy. Patchy fog through the night. Near steady temperature in the upper 50s. North winds 5 to 10 miles an hour. Thursday, mostly cloudy. Highs in the mid-60s. Northwest winds 10 to 15 miles an hour. Thursday night, colder, clear. Lows around 40. Northwest winds up to 10 miles an hour. Friday, sunny. Highs in the lower 60s. Northwest winds up to 5 miles an hour. Friday night, mostly cloudy. Lows in the mid-40s. Light winds becoming south up to 10 miles an hour overnight. Saturday and Saturday night, partly cloudy. Highs in the mid-60s. Lows in the upper 40s. Sunday, sunny. Highs in the lower 60s. Sunday night and Monday, clear. Lows around 40. Highs in the lower 60s. Monday night, mostly clear. Lows in the upper 40s. Tuesday through Wednesday, partly cloudy. Highs in the upper 60s. Lows in the lower 50s. Again, the forecast for central Minnesota, from St. Cloud to the northwest Twin Cities suburbs for overnight, mostly cloudy. Patchy fog through the night. Near steady temperature in the upper 50s. North winds 5 to 10 miles an hour. At 1 a.m. in Buffalo, fog was reported, the visibility was 1 mile. The temperature was 57 degrees, the dew point was 57, and the relative humidity was 100%. The wind was calm. The pressure was 29.79 inches and falling. In Maple Lake, it was mostly cloudy. The temperature was 64 degrees, the dew point was 62, and the relative humidity was 91%. The wind was calm. The pressure was 29.81 inches and steady. Elsewhere across central Minnesota, fog was reported, with a temperature of 58 at St. Cloud, 60 at Anoka, 60 at Crystal, and 59 at Princeton. At Litchfield, it was partly cloudy, with a temperature of 61. It was mostly cloudy, with a temperature of 64 at the Twin Cities, 55 at Little Falls,
and 63 at Willmar. Around the state, at Rochester, fog was reported, with a temperature of 65. It was partly cloudy, with a temperature of 64 at Mankato, 54 at Brainerd, 57 at Duluth, and 49 at International Falls. Once again at 1 a.m., in Buffalo, it was 57 degrees with fog. And in Maple Lake, it was 64 degrees under mostly cloudy skies. 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The current time is 1:16 a.m. Central Daylight Time. Now the forecast for central Minnesota, from St. Cloud to the northwest Twin Cities suburbs. Overnight, mostly cloudy. Patchy fog through the night. Near steady temperature in the upper 50s. North winds 5 to 10 miles an hour. Thursday, mostly cloudy. Highs in the mid-60s. Northwest winds 10 to 15 miles an hour. Thursday night, colder, clear. Lows around 40. Northwest winds up to 10 miles an hour. Friday, sunny. Highs in the lower 60s. Northwest winds up to 5 miles an hour. Friday night, mostly cloudy. Lows in the mid-40s. Light winds becoming south up to 10 miles an hour overnight. Saturday and Saturday night, partly cloudy. Highs in the mid-60s. Lows in the upper 40s. Sunday, sunny. Highs in the lower 60s. Sunday night and Monday, clear. Lows around 40. Highs in the lower 60s. Monday night, mostly clear. Lows in the upper 40s. Tuesday through Wednesday, partly cloudy. Highs in the upper 60s. Lows in the lower 50s. Again, the forecast for central Minnesota, from St. Cloud to the northwest Twin Cities suburbs for overnight, mostly cloudy. Patchy fog through the night. Near steady temperature in the upper 50s. North winds 5 to 10 miles an hour. At 1 a.m., in Buffalo, fog was reported, the visibility was 1 mile. The temperature was 57 degrees. The dew point was 57, and the relative humidity was 100%. The wind was calm. The pressure was 29.79 inches and falling. In Maple Lake, it was mostly cloudy. The temperature was 64 degrees, the dew point was 62, and the relative humidity was 91%. The wind was calm. The pressure was 29.81 inches and steady. Elsewhere across central Minnesota, fog was reported, with a temperature of 58 at St. Cloud, 60 at Anoka, 60 at Crystal, and 59 at Princeton. At Litchfield, it was partly cloudy, with a temperature of 61. It was mostly cloudy, with a temperature of 64 at the Twin Cities, 55 at Little Falls, and 63 at Willmar. Around the state, at Rochester, fog was reported, with a temperature of 65. It was partly cloudy, with a temperature of 64 at Mankato, 54 at Brainerd, 57 at Duluth, and 49 at International Falls. Once again at 1 a.m., in Buffalo, it was 57 degrees with fog. And in Maple Lake, it was 64 degrees under mostly cloudy skies. 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The current time is 1:19 a.m. Central Daylight Time. Now the forecast for central Minnesota, from St. Cloud to the northwest Twin Cities suburbs. Overnight, mostly cloudy. Patchy fog through the night. Near steady temperature in the upper 50s. North winds 5 to 10 miles an hour. Thursday, mostly cloudy.
Highs in the mid-60s. Northwest winds 10 to 15 miles an hour. Thursday night, colder, clear. Lows around 40. Northwest winds up to 10 miles an hour. Friday, sunny. Highs in the lower 60s. Northwest winds up to 5 miles an hour. Friday night, mostly cloudy. Lows in the mid-40s. Light winds becoming south up to 10 miles an hour overnight. Saturday and Saturday night, partly cloudy. Highs in the mid-60s. Lows in the upper 40s. Sunday, sunny. Highs in the lower 60s. Sunday night and Monday, clear. Lows around 40. Highs in the lower 60s. Monday night, mostly clear. Lows in the upper 40s. Tuesday through Wednesday, partly cloudy. Highs in the upper 60s. Lows in the lower 50s. Again, the forecast for central Minnesota, from St. Cloud to the northwest Twin Cities suburbs for overnight, mostly cloudy. Patchy fog through the night. Near steady temperature in the upper 50s. North winds 5 to 10 miles an hour. At 1 a.m., in Buffalo, fog was reported, the visibility was 1 mile. The temperature was 57 degrees, the dew point was 57, and the relative humidity was 100%. The wind was calm. The pressure was 29.79 inches and falling. In Maple Lake, it was mostly cloudy. The temperature was 64 degrees, the dew point was 62, and the relative humidity was 91%. The wind was calm. The pressure was 29.81 inches and steady. Elsewhere across central Minnesota, fog was reported, with a temperature of 58 at St. Cloud, 60 at Anoka, 60 at Crystal, and 59 at Princeton. At Litchfield, it was partly cloudy, with a temperature of 61. It was mostly cloudy, with a temperature of 64 at the Twin Cities, 55 at Little Falls, and 63 at Wilmer. Around the state, at Rochester, fog was reported, with a temperature of 65. It was partly cloudy, with a temperature of 64 at Mankato, 54 at Brainerd, 57 at Duluth, and 49 at International Falls. Once again at 1 a.m., in Buffalo, it was 57 degrees with fog. And in Maple Lake, it was 64 degrees under mostly cloudy skies. 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The current time is 1:23 a.m. Central Daylight Time. Now the forecast for central Minnesota, from St. Cloud to the northwest Twin Cities suburbs. Overnight, mostly cloudy. Patchy fog through the night. Near steady temperature in the upper 50s. North winds 5 to 10 miles an hour. Thursday, mostly cloudy. Highs in the mid-60s. Northwest winds 10 to 15 miles an hour. Thursday night, colder, clear. Lows around 40. Northwest winds up to 10 miles an hour. Friday, sunny. Highs in the lower 60s. Northwest winds up to 5 miles an hour. Friday night, mostly cloudy. Lows in the mid-40s. Light winds becoming south up to 10 miles an hour overnight. Saturday and Saturday night, partly cloudy. Highs in the mid-60s. Lows in the upper 40s. Sunday, sunny. Highs in the lower 60s. Sunday night and Monday, clear. Lows around 40. Highs in the lower 60s. Monday night, mostly clear. Lows in the upper 40s. Tuesday through Wednesday, partly cloudy. Highs in the upper 60s. Lows in the lower 50s. Again, the forecast for central Minnesota, from St. Cloud to the northwest Twin Cities suburbs for overnight, mostly cloudy. Patchy fog through the night.
near steady temperature in the upper 50s. North winds 5 to 10 miles an hour. At 1 a.m., in Buffalo, fog was reported, the visibility was 1 mile. The temperature was 57 degrees, the dew point was 57, and the relative humidity was 100%. The wind was calm. The pressure was 29.79 inches and falling. In Maple Lake, it was mostly cloudy. The temperature was 64 degrees, the dew point was 62, and the relative humidity was 91%. The wind was calm. The pressure was 29.81 inches and steady. Elsewhere across central Minnesota, fog was reported, with a temperature of 58 at St. Cloud, 60 at Anoka, 60 at Crystal, and 59 at Princeton. At Litchfield, it was partly cloudy, with a temperature of 61. It was mostly cloudy, with a temperature of 64 at the Twin Cities, 55 at Little Falls, and 63 at Wilmer. Around the state, at Rochester, fog was reported, with a temperature of 65. It was partly cloudy, with a temperature of 64 at Mankato, 54 at Brainerd, 57 at Duluth, and 49 at International Falls. Once again at 1 a.m., in Buffalo, it was 57 degrees with fog. And in Maple Lake, it was 64 degrees under mostly cloudy skies. 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The current time is 1:27 a.m. Central Daylight Time. Now the forecast for central Minnesota, from St. Cloud to the northwest Twin Cities suburbs. Overnight, mostly cloudy. Patchy fog through the night. Near steady temperature in the upper 50s. North winds 5 to 10 miles an hour. Thursday, mostly cloudy. Highs in the mid-60s. Northwest winds 10 to 15 miles an hour. Thursday night, colder, clear. Lows around 40. Northwest winds up to 10 miles an hour. Friday, sunny. Highs in the lower 60s. Northwest winds up to 5 miles an hour. Friday night, mostly cloudy. Lows in the mid-40s. Light winds becoming south up to 10 miles an hour overnight. Saturday and Saturday night, partly cloudy. Highs in the mid-60s. Lows in the upper 40s. Sunday, sunny. Highs in the lower 60s. Sunday night and Monday, clear. Lows around 40. Highs in the lower 60s. Monday night, mostly clear. Lows in the upper 40s. Tuesday through Wednesday, partly cloudy. Highs in the upper 60s. Lows in the lower 50s. Again, the forecast for central Minnesota, from St. Cloud to the northwest Twin Cities suburbs for overnight, mostly cloudy. Patchy fog through the night. Near steady temperature in the upper 50s. North winds 5 to 10 miles an hour. At 1 a.m., in Buffalo, fog was reported, the visibility was 1 mile. The temperature was 57 degrees, the dew point was 57, and the relative humidity was 100%. The wind was calm. The pressure was 29.79 inches and falling. In Maple Lake, it was mostly cloudy. The temperature was 64 degrees, the dew point was 62, and the relative humidity was 91%. The wind was calm. The pressure was 29.81 inches and steady. Elsewhere across central Minnesota, fog was reported, with a temperature of 58 at St. Cloud, 60 at Anoka, 60 at Crystal, and 59 at Princeton. At Litchfield, it was partly cloudy, with a temperature of 61. It was mostly cloudy, with a temperature of 64 at the Twin Cities, 55 at Little Falls, and 63 at Wilmer. Around the state, at Rochester, fog was reported, with a temperature of 65. It was partly cloudy,
with a temperature of 64 at Mankato, 54 at Brainerd, 57 at Duluth, and 49 at International Falls. Once again at 1 a.m. in Buffalo.

fog through the night. Near steady temperature in the upper 50s. North winds 5 to 10 miles an hour. Thursday, mostly cloudy. Highs in the mid-60s. Northwest winds 10 to 15 miles an hour. Thursday night, colder, clear. Lows around 40. Northwest winds up to 10 miles an hour. Friday, sunny. Highs in the lower 60s. Northwest winds up to 5 miles an hour. Friday night, mostly cloudy. Lows in the mid-40s. Light winds becoming south up to 10 miles an hour overnight. Saturday and Saturday night, partly cloudy. Highs in the mid-60s. Lows in the upper 40s. Sunday, sunny. Highs in the lower 60s. Sunday night and Monday, clear. Lows around 40. Highs in the lower 60s. Monday night, mostly clear. Lows in the upper 40s. Tuesday through Wednesday, partly cloudy. Highs in the upper 60s. Lows in the lower 50s. Again, the forecast for central Minnesota, from St. Cloud to the northwest Twin Cities suburbs for overnight, mostly cloudy. Patchy fog through the night. Near steady temperature in the upper 50s. North winds 5 to 10 miles an hour. At 1 a.m., in Buffalo, fog was reported, the visibility was 1 mile. The temperature was 57 degrees, the dew point was 57, and the relative humidity was 100%. The wind was calm. The pressure was 29.79 inches and falling. In Maple Lake, it was mostly cloudy. The temperature was 64 degrees. The dew point was 62, and the relative humidity was 91%. The wind was calm. The pressure was 29.81 inches and steady. Elsewhere across central Minnesota, fog was reported, with a temperature of 58 at St. Cloud, 60 at Anoka, 60 at Crystal, and 59 at Princeton. At Litchfield, it was partly cloudy, with a temperature of 61. It was mostly cloudy, with a temperature of 64 at the Twin Cities, 55 at Little Falls, and 63 at Wilmer. Around the state, at Rochester, fog was reported, with a temperature of 65. It was partly cloudy, with a temperature of 64 at Mankato, 54 at Brainerd, 57 at Duluth, and 49 at International Falls. Once again at 1 a.m., in Buffalo, it was 57 degrees with fog. And in Maple Lake, it was 64 degrees under mostly cloudy skies. 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The current time is 1:34 a.m. Central Daylight Time. Now the forecast for central Minnesota, from St. Cloud to the northwest Twin Cities suburbs. Overnight, mostly cloudy. Patchy fog through the night. Near steady temperature in the upper 50s. North winds 5 to 10 miles an hour. Thursday, mostly cloudy. Highs in the mid-60s. Northwest winds 10 to 15 miles an hour. Thursday night, colder, clear. Lows around 40. Northwest winds up to 10 miles an hour. Friday, sunny. Highs in the lower 60s. Northwest winds up to 5 miles an hour. Friday night, mostly cloudy. Lows in the mid-40s. Light winds becoming south up to 10 miles an hour overnight. Saturday and Saturday night, partly cloudy. Highs in the mid-60s. Lows in the upper 40s. Sunday, sunny. Highs in the lower 60s. Sunday night and Monday, clear. Lows around 40. Highs in the lower 60s. Monday night, mostly clear. Lows in the upper 40s. Tuesday through Wednesday, partly cloudy.

in the upper 60s. Lows in the lower 50s. Again, the forecast for central Minnesota, from St. Cloud to the northwest Twin Cities suburbs for overnight, mostly cloudy. Patchy fog through the night. Near steady temperature in the upper 50s. North winds 5 to 10 miles an hour. At 1 a.m., in Buffalo, fog was reported, the visibility was 1 mile. The temperature was 57 degrees, the dew point was 57, and the relative humidity was 100%. The wind was calm. The pressure was 29.79 inches and falling. In Maple Lake, it was mostly cloudy. The temperature was 64 degrees, the dew point was 62, and the relative humidity was 91%. The wind was calm. The pressure was 29.81 inches and steady. Elsewhere across central Minnesota, fog was reported, with a temperature of 58 at St. Cloud, 60 at Anoka, 60 at Crystal, and 59 at Princeton. At Litchfield, it was partly cloudy, with a temperature of 61. It was mostly cloudy, with a temperature of 64 at the Twin Cities, 55 at Little Falls, and 63 at Wilmer. Around the state, at Rochester, fog was reported, with a temperature of 65. It was partly cloudy, with a temperature of 64 at Mankato, 54 at Brainerd, 57 at Duluth, and 49 at International Falls. Once again at 1 a.m., in Buffalo, it was 57 degrees with fog. And in Maple Lake, it was 64 degrees under mostly cloudy skies. 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The current time is 1:38 a.m. Central Daylight Time. Now the forecast for central Minnesota, from St. Cloud to the northwest Twin Cities suburbs. Overnight, mostly cloudy. Patchy fog through the night. Near steady temperature in the upper 50s. North winds 5 to 10 miles an hour. Thursday, mostly cloudy. Highs in the mid-60s. Northwest winds 10 to 15 miles an hour. Thursday night, colder, clear. Lows around 40. Northwest winds up to 10 miles an hour. Friday, sunny. Highs in the lower 60s. Northwest winds up to 5 miles an hour. Friday night, mostly cloudy. Lows in the mid-40s. Light winds becoming south up to 10 miles an hour overnight. Saturday and Saturday night, partly cloudy. Highs in the mid-60s. Lows in the upper 40s. Sunday, sunny. Highs in the lower 60s. Sunday night and Monday, clear. Lows around 40. Highs in the lower 60s. Monday night, mostly clear. Lows in the upper 40s. Tuesday through Wednesday, partly cloudy. Highs in the upper 60s. Lows in the lower 50s. Again, the forecast for central Minnesota, from St. Cloud to the northwest Twin Cities suburbs for overnight, mostly cloudy. Patchy fog through the night. Near steady temperature in the upper 50s. North winds 5 to 10 miles an hour. At 1 a.m., in Buffalo, fog was reported, the visibility was 1 mile. The temperature was 57 degrees, the dew point was 57, and the relative humidity was 100%. The wind was calm. The pressure was 29.79 inches and falling. In Maple Lake, it was mostly cloudy. The temperature was 64 degrees, the dew point was 62, and the relative humidity was 91%. The wind was calm. The pressure was 29.81 inches and steady. Elsewhere across central Minnesota, fog was reported, with a temperature of 58 at St. Cloud, 60 at Anoka, 60 at Crystal, and 59 at Princeton. At Litchfield, it was partly cloudy, with a temperature of 61. It was mostly cloudy,
with a temperature of 64 at the Twin Cities, 55 at Little Falls, and 63 at Willmar. Around the state, at Rochester, fog was reported, with a temperature of 65. It was partly cloudy, with a temperature of 64 at Mankato, 54 at Brainerd, 57 at Duluth, and 49 at International Falls. Once again at 1 a.m., in Buffalo, it was 57 degrees with fog. And in Maple Lake, it was 64 degrees under mostly cloudy skies. 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The current time is 1:42 a.m. Central Daylight Time. Now the forecast for central Minnesota, from St. Cloud to the northwest Twin Cities suburbs. Overnight, mostly cloudy. Patchy fog through the night. Near steady temperature in the upper 50s. North winds 5 to 10 miles an hour. Thursday, mostly cloudy. Highs in the mid-60s. Northwest winds 10 to 15 miles an hour. Thursday night, colder, clear. Lows around 40. Northwest winds up to 10 miles an hour. Friday, sunny. Highs in the lower 60s. Northwest winds up to 5 miles an hour. Friday night, mostly cloudy. Lows in the mid-40s. Light winds becoming south up to 10 miles an hour overnight. Saturday and Saturday night, partly cloudy. Highs in the mid-60s. Lows in the upper 40s. Sunday, sunny. Highs in the lower 60s. Sunday night and Monday, clear. Lows around 40. Highs in the lower 60s. Monday night, mostly clear. Lows in the upper 40s. Tuesday through Wednesday, partly cloudy. Highs in the upper 60s. Lows in the lower 50s. Again, the forecast for central Minnesota, from St. Cloud to the northwest Twin Cities suburbs for overnight, mostly cloudy. Patchy fog through the night. Near steady temperature in the upper 50s. North winds 5 to 10 miles an hour. At 1 a.m., in Buffalo, fog was reported, the visibility was 1 mile. The temperature was 57 degrees, the dew point was 57, and the relative humidity was 100%. The wind was calm. The pressure was 29.79 inches and falling. In Maple Lake, it was mostly cloudy. The temperature was 64 degrees, the dew point was 62, and the relative humidity was 91%. The wind was calm. The pressure was 29.81 inches and steady. Elsewhere across central Minnesota, fog was reported, with a temperature of 58 at St. Cloud, 60 at Anoka, 60 at Crystal, and 59 at Princeton. At Litchfield, it was partly cloudy, with a temperature of 61. It was mostly cloudy, with a temperature of 64 at the Twin Cities, 55 at Little Falls, and 63 at Willmar. Around the state, at Rochester, fog was reported, with a temperature of 65. It was partly cloudy, with a temperature of 64 at Mankato, 54 at Brainerd, 57 at Duluth, and 49 at International Falls. Once again at 1 a.m., in Buffalo, it was 57 degrees with fog. And in Maple Lake, it was 64 degrees under mostly cloudy skies. 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The current time is 1:45 a.m. Central Daylight Time. Now the forecast for central Minnesota, from St. Cloud to the northwest Twin Cities suburbs. Overnight, mostly cloudy. Patchy fog through the night. Near steady temperature in the upper 50s. North winds 5 to 10 miles an hour.
Thursday, mostly cloudy. Highs in the mid-60s. Northwest winds 10 to 15 miles an hour. Thursday night, colder, clear. Lows around 40. Northwest winds up to 10 miles an hour. Friday, sunny. Highs in the lower 60s. Northwest winds up to 5 miles an hour. Friday night, mostly cloudy. Lows in the mid-40s. Light winds becoming south up to 10 miles an hour overnight. Saturday and Saturday night, partly cloudy. Highs in the mid-60s. Lows in the upper 40s. Sunday, sunny. Highs in the lower 60s. Sunday night and Monday, clear. Lows around 40. Highs in the lower 60s. Monday night, mostly clear. Lows in the upper 40s. Tuesday through Wednesday, partly cloudy. Highs in the upper 60s. Lows in the lower 50s. Again, the forecast for central Minnesota, from St. Cloud to the northwest Twin Cities suburbs for overnight, mostly cloudy. Patchy fog through the night. Near steady temperature in the upper 50s. North winds 5 to 10 miles an hour. At 1 a.m., in Buffalo, fog was reported, the visibility was 1 mile. The temperature was 57 degrees, the dew point was 57, and the relative humidity was 100%. The wind was calm. The pressure was 29.79 inches and falling. In Maple Lake, it was mostly cloudy. The temperature was 64 degrees, the dew point was 62, and the relative humidity was 91%. The wind was calm. The pressure was 29.81 inches and steady. Elsewhere across central Minnesota, fog was reported, with a temperature of 58 at St. Cloud, 60 at Anoka, 60 at Crystal, and 59 at Princeton. At Litchfield, it was partly cloudy, with a temperature of 61. It was mostly cloudy, with a temperature of 64 at the Twin Cities, 55 at Little Falls, and 63 at Willmar. Around the state, at Rochester, fog was reported, with a temperature of 65. It was partly cloudy, with a temperature of 64 at Mankato, 54 at Brainerd, 57 at Duluth, and 49 at International Falls. Once again at 1 a.m., in Buffalo, it was 57 degrees with fog. And in Maple Lake, it was 64 degrees under mostly cloudy skies. 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The current time is 1:49 a.m. Central Daylight Time. Now the forecast for central Minnesota, from St. Cloud to the northwest Twin Cities suburbs. Overnight, mostly cloudy. Patchy fog through the night. Near steady temperature in the upper 50s. North winds 5 to 10 miles an hour. Thursday, mostly cloudy. Highs in the mid-60s. Northwest winds 10 to 15 miles an hour. Thursday night, colder, clear. Lows around 40. Northwest winds up to 10 miles an hour. Friday, sunny. Highs in the lower 60s. Northwest winds up to 5 miles an hour. Friday night, mostly cloudy. Lows in the mid-40s. Light winds becoming south up to 10 miles an hour overnight. Saturday and Saturday night, partly cloudy. Highs in the mid-60s. Lows in the upper 40s. Sunday, sunny. Highs in the lower 60s. Sunday night and Monday, clear. Lows around 40. Highs in the lower 60s. Monday night, mostly clear. Lows in the upper 40s. Tuesday through Wednesday, partly cloudy. Highs in the upper 60s. Lows in the lower 50s. Again, the forecast for central Minnesota, from St. Cloud to the northwest Twin Cities suburbs for overnight, mostly cloudy.
Patchy fog through the night. Near steady temperature in the upper 50s. North winds 5 to 10 miles an hour. At 1 a.m. in Buffalo, fog was reported, the visibility was 1 mile. The temperature was 57 degrees, the dew point was 57, and the relative humidity was 100%. The wind was calm. The pressure was 29.79 inches and falling. In Maple Lake, it was mostly cloudy. The temperature was 64 degrees, the dew point was 62, and the relative humidity was 91%. The wind was calm. Pressure was 29.81 inches and steady. Elsewhere across central Minnesota, fog was reported, with a temperature of 58 at St. Cloud, 60 at Anoka, 60 at Crystal, and 59 at Princeton. At Litchfield, it was partly cloudy, with a temperature of 61. It was mostly cloudy, with a temperature of 64 at the Twin Cities, 55 at Little Falls, and 63 at Wilmer. Around the state, at Rochester, fog was reported, with a temperature of 65. It was partly cloudy, with a temperature of 64 at Mankato, 54 at Brainerd, 57 at Duluth, and 49 at International Falls. Once again at 1 a.m., in Buffalo, it was 57 degrees with fog. And in Maple Lake, it was 64 degrees under mostly cloudy skies. 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The current time is 1:53 a.m. Central Daylight Time. Now the forecast for central Minnesota, from St. Cloud to the northwest Twin Cities suburbs. Overnight, mostly cloudy. Patchy fog through the night. Near steady temperature in the upper 50s. North winds 5 to 10 miles an hour. Thursday, mostly cloudy. Highs in the mid-60s. Northwest winds 10 to 15 miles an hour. Thursday night, colder, clear. Lows around 40. Northwest winds up to 10 miles an hour. Friday, sunny. Highs in the lower 60s. Northwest winds up to 5 miles an hour. Friday night, mostly cloudy. Lows in the mid-40s. Light winds becoming south up to 10 miles an hour overnight. Saturday and Saturday night, partly cloudy. Highs in the mid-60s. Lows in the upper 40s. Sunday, sunny. Highs in the lower 60s. Sunday night and Monday, clear. Lows around 40. Highs in the lower 60s. Monday night, mostly clear. Lows in the upper 40s. Tuesday through Wednesday, partly cloudy. Highs in the upper 60s. Lows in the lower 50s. Again, the forecast for central Minnesota, from St. Cloud to the northwest Twin Cities suburbs for overnight, mostly cloudy. Patchy fog through the night. Near steady temperature in the upper 50s. North winds 5 to 10 miles an hour. At 1 a.m., in Buffalo, fog was reported, the visibility was 1 mile. The temperature was 57 degrees, the dew point was 57, and the relative humidity was 100%. The wind was calm. The pressure was 29.79 inches and falling. In Maple Lake, it was mostly cloudy. The temperature was 64 degrees, the dew point was 62, and the relative humidity was 91%. The wind was calm. The pressure was 29.81 inches and steady. Elsewhere across central Minnesota, fog was reported, with a temperature of 58 at St. Cloud, 60 at Anoka, 60 at Crystal, and 59 at Princeton. At Litchfield, it was partly cloudy, with a temperature of 61. It was mostly cloudy, with a temperature of 64 at the Twin Cities, 55 at Little Falls, and 63 at Wilmer. Around the state, at Rochester, fog was reported, with a temperature of 65.
It was partly cloudy, with a temperature of 64 at Mankato, 54 at Brainerd, 57 at Duluth, and 49 at International Falls. Once again at 1 a.m., in Buffalo, it was 57 degrees with fog. And in Maple Lake, it was 64 degrees under mostly cloudy skies. 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The current time is 1:56 a.m. Central Daylight Time. Now the forecast for central Minnesota, from St. Cloud to the northwest Twin Cities suburbs. Overnight, mostly cloudy. Patchy fog through the night. Near steady temperature in the upper 50s. North winds 5 to 10 miles an hour. Thursday, mostly cloudy. Highs in the mid-60s. Northwest winds 10 to 15 miles an hour. Thursday night, colder, clear. Lows around 40. Northwest winds up to 10 miles an hour. Friday, sunny. Highs in the lower 60s. Northwest winds up to 5 miles an hour. Friday night, mostly cloudy. Lows in the mid-40s. Light winds becoming south up to 10 miles an hour overnight. Saturday and Saturday night, partly cloudy. Highs in the mid-60s. Lows in the upper 40s. Sunday, sunny. Highs in the lower 60s. Sunday night and Monday, clear. Lows around 40. Highs in the lower 60s. Monday night, mostly clear. Lows in the upper 40s. Tuesday through Wednesday, partly cloudy. Highs in the upper 60s. Lows in the lower 50s. Again, the forecast for central Minnesota, from St. Cloud to the northwest Twin Cities suburbs for overnight, mostly cloudy. Patchy fog through the night. Near steady temperature in the upper 50s. North winds 5 to 10 miles an hour. At 1 a.m., in Buffalo, fog was reported, the visibility was 1 mile. The temperature was 57 degrees, the dew point was 57, and the relative humidity was 100%. The wind was calm. The pressure was 29.79 inches and falling. In Maple Lake, it was mostly cloudy. The temperature was 64 degrees, the dew point was 62, and the relative humidity was 91%. The wind was calm. The pressure was 29.81 inches and steady. Elsewhere across central Minnesota, fog was reported, with a temperature of 58 at St. Cloud, 60 at Anoka, 60 at Crystal, and 59 at Princeton. At Litchfield, it was partly cloudy, with a temperature of 61. It was mostly cloudy, with a temperature of 64 at the Twin Cities, 55 at Little Falls, and 63 at Wilmer. Around the state, at Rochester, fog was reported, with a temperature of 65. It was partly cloudy, with a temperature of 64 at Mankato, 54 at Brainerd, 57 at Duluth, and 49 at International Falls. Once again at 1 a.m., in Buffalo, it was 57 degrees with fog. And in Maple Lake, it was 64 degrees under mostly cloudy skies. 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The current time is 2 a.m. Central Daylight Time. Now the forecast for central Minnesota, from St. Cloud to the northwest Twin Cities suburbs. Overnight, mostly cloudy. Patchy fog through the night. Near steady temperature in the upper 50s. North winds 5 to 10 miles an hour. Thursday, mostly cloudy. Highs in the mid-60s. Northwest winds 10 to 15 miles an hour. Thursday night, colder, clear. Lows around 40.
Northwest winds up to 10 miles an hour. Friday, sunny. Highs in the lower 60s. Northwest winds up to 5 miles an hour. Friday night, mostly cloudy. Lows in the mid-40s. Light winds becoming south up to 10 miles an hour overnight. Saturday and Saturday night, partly cloudy. Highs in the mid-60s. Lows in the upper 40s. Sunday, sunny. Highs in the lower 60s. Sunday night and Monday, clear. Lows around 40. Highs in the lower 60s. Monday night, mostly clear. Lows in the upper 40s. Tuesday through Wednesday, partly cloudy. Highs in the upper 60s. Lows in the lower 50s. Again, the forecast for central Minnesota, from St. Cloud to the northwest Twin Cities suburbs for overnight, mostly cloudy. Patchy fog through the night. Near steady temperature in the upper 50s. North winds 5 to 10 miles an hour. 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The current time is 2:02 a.m. Central Daylight Time. Now the forecast for central Minnesota, from St. Cloud to the northwest Twin Cities suburbs. Overnight, mostly cloudy. Patchy fog through the night. Near steady temperature in the upper 50s. North winds 5 to 10 miles an hour. Thursday, mostly cloudy. Highs in the mid-60s. Northwest winds 10 to 15 miles an hour. Thursday night, colder, clear. Lows around 40. Northwest winds up to 10 miles an hour. Friday, sunny. Highs in the lower 60s. Northwest winds up to 5 miles an hour. Friday night, mostly cloudy. Lows in the mid-40s. Light winds becoming south up to 10 miles an hour overnight. Saturday and Saturday night, partly cloudy. Highs in the mid-60s. Lows in the upper 40s. Sunday, sunny. Highs in the lower 60s. Sunday night and Monday, clear. Lows around 40. Highs in the lower 60s. Monday night, mostly clear. Lows in the upper 40s. Tuesday through Wednesday, partly cloudy. Highs in the upper 60s. Lows in the lower 50s. Again, the forecast for central Minnesota, from St. Cloud to the northwest Twin Cities suburbs for overnight, mostly cloudy. Patchy fog through the night. Near steady temperature in the upper 50s. North winds 5 to 10 miles an hour. 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The current time is 2:04 a.m. Central Daylight Time. Now the forecast for central Minnesota, from St. Cloud to the northwest Twin Cities suburbs. Overnight, mostly cloudy. Patchy fog through the night. Near steady temperature in the upper 50s. North winds 5 to 10 miles an hour. Thursday, mostly cloudy. Highs in the mid-60s. Northwest winds 10 to 15 miles an hour. Thursday night, colder, clear. Lows around 40. Northwest winds up to 10 miles an hour. Friday, sunny. Highs in the lower 60s. Northwest winds up to 5 miles an hour. Friday night, mostly cloudy. Lows in the mid-40s. Light winds becoming south up to 10 miles an hour overnight. Saturday and Saturday night, partly cloudy. Highs in the mid-60s. Lows in the upper 40s. Sunday, sunny. Highs in the lower 60s.
Sunday night and Monday, clear. Lows around 40. Highs in the lower 60s. Monday night, mostly clear. Lows in the upper 40s. Tuesday through Wednesday, partly cloudy. Highs in the upper 60s. Lows in the lower 50s. Again, the forecast for central Minnesota, from St. Cloud to the northwest Twin Cities suburbs for overnight, mostly cloudy. Patchy fog through the night. Near steady temperature in the upper 50s. North winds 5 to 10 miles an hour. 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The current time is 2:07 a.m. Central Daylight Time. Now the forecast for central Minnesota, from St. Cloud to the northwest Twin Cities suburbs. Overnight, mostly cloudy. Patchy fog through the night. Near steady temperature in the upper 50s. North winds 5 to 10 miles an hour. Thursday, mostly cloudy. Highs in the mid-60s. Northwest winds 10 to 15 miles an hour. Thursday night, colder, clear. Lows around 40. Northwest winds up to 10 miles an hour. Friday, sunny. Highs in the lower 60s. Northwest winds up to 5 miles an hour. Friday night, mostly cloudy. Lows in the mid-40s. Light winds becoming south up to 10 miles an hour overnight. Saturday and Saturday night, partly cloudy. Highs in the mid-60s. Lows in the upper 40s. Sunday, sunny. Highs in the lower 60s. Sunday night and Monday, clear. Lows around 40. Highs in the lower 60s. Monday night, mostly clear. Lows in the upper 40s. Tuesday through Wednesday, partly cloudy. Highs in the upper 60s. Lows in the lower 50s. Again, the forecast for central Minnesota, from St. Cloud to the northwest Twin Cities suburbs for overnight, mostly cloudy. Patchy fog through the night. Near steady temperature in the upper 50s. North winds 5 to 10 miles an hour. 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The current time is 2:09 a.m. Central Daylight Time. Now the forecast for central Minnesota, from St. Cloud to the northwest Twin Cities suburbs. Overnight, mostly cloudy. Patchy fog through the night. Near steady temperature in the upper 50s. North winds 5 to 10 miles an hour. Thursday, mostly cloudy. Highs in the mid-60s. Northwest winds 10 to 15 miles an hour. Thursday night, colder, clear. Lows around 40. Northwest winds up to 10 miles an hour. Friday, sunny. Highs in the lower 60s. Northwest winds up to 5 miles an hour. Friday night, mostly cloudy. Lows in the mid-40s. Light winds becoming south up to 10 miles an hour overnight. Saturday and Saturday night, partly cloudy. Highs in the mid-60s. Lows in the upper 40s. Sunday, sunny. Highs in the lower 60s. Sunday night and Monday, clear. Lows around 40. Highs in the lower 60s. Monday night, mostly clear. Lows in the upper 40s. Tuesday through Wednesday, partly cloudy. Highs in the upper 60s. Lows in the lower 50s. Again, the forecast for central Minnesota, from St. Cloud to the northwest Twin Cities suburbs for overnight, mostly cloudy. Patchy fog through the night.
Near steady temperature in the upper 50s. North winds 5 to 10 miles an hour. 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The current time is 2:11 a.m. Central Daylight Time. Now the forecast for central Minnesota, from St. Cloud to the northwest Twin Cities suburbs. Overnight, mostly cloudy. Patchy fog through the night. Near steady temperature in the upper 50s. North winds 5 to 10 miles an hour. Thursday, mostly cloudy. Highs in the mid-60s. Northwest winds 10 to 15 miles an hour. Thursday night, colder, clear. Lows around 40. Northwest winds up to 10 miles an hour. Friday, sunny. Highs in the lower 60s. Northwest winds up to 5 miles an hour. Friday night, mostly cloudy. Lows in the mid-40s. Light winds becoming south up to 10 miles an hour overnight. Saturday and Saturday night, partly cloudy. Highs in the mid-60s. Lows in the upper 40s. Sunday, sunny. Highs in the lower 60s. Sunday night and Monday, clear. Lows around 40. Highs in the lower 60s. Monday night, mostly clear. Lows in the upper 40s. Tuesday through Wednesday, partly cloudy. Highs in the upper 60s. Lows in the lower 50s. Again, the forecast for central Minnesota, from St. Cloud to the northwest Twin Cities suburbs for overnight, mostly cloudy. Patchy fog through the night. Near steady temperature in the upper 50s. North winds 5 to 10 miles an hour. 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The current time is 2:13 a.m. Central Daylight Time. Now the forecast for central Minnesota, from St. Cloud to the northwest Twin Cities suburbs. Overnight, mostly cloudy. Patchy fog through the night. Near steady temperature in the upper 50s. North winds 5 to 10 miles an hour. Thursday, mostly cloudy. Highs in the mid-60s. Northwest winds 10 to 15 miles an hour. Thursday night, colder, clear. Lows around 40. Northwest winds up to 10 miles an hour. Friday, sunny. Highs in the lower 60s. Northwest winds up to 5 miles an hour. Friday night, mostly cloudy. Lows in the mid-40s. Light winds becoming south up to 10 miles an hour overnight. Saturday and Saturday night, partly cloudy. Highs in the mid-60s. Lows in the upper 40s. Sunday, sunny. Highs in the lower 60s. Sunday night and Monday, clear. Lows around 40. Highs in the lower 60s. Monday night, mostly clear. Lows in the upper 40s. Tuesday through Wednesday, partly cloudy. Highs in the upper 60s. Lows in the lower 50s. Again, the forecast for central Minnesota, from St. Cloud to the northwest Twin Cities suburbs for overnight, mostly cloudy. Patchy fog through the night. Near steady temperature in the upper 50s. North winds 5 to 10 miles an hour. At 2 a.m., in Buffalo, fog was reported, the visibility was 1/4 mile. The temperature was 59 degrees, the dew point was 59, and the relative humidity was 100%. The wind was calm. The pressure was 29.79 inches and steady. In Maple Lake, fog was reported, the visibility was 5 miles. The temperature was 64 degrees,
The dew point was 61, and the relative humidity was 90%. The wind was calm. The pressure was 29.80 inches and steady. Elsewhere across central Minnesota, fog was reported, with a temperature of 58 at St. Cloud, 60 at Anoka, 61 at Crystal, and 58 at Princeton. At Litchfield, it was mostly cloudy, with a temperature of 61. It was cloudy, with a temperature of 63 at the Twin Cities, 55 at Little Falls, and 59 at Willmar. Around the state, at Rochester, fog was reported, with a temperature of 65. At International Falls, it was clear, with a temperature of 43. It was mostly cloudy, with a temperature of 64 at Mankato, 58 at Brainerd, and 59 at Duluth. Once again at 2 a.m., in Buffalo, it was 59 degrees with fog. And in Maple Lake, it was 64 degrees with fog. 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The current time is 2:17 a.m. Central Daylight Time. Now the forecast for central Minnesota, from St. Cloud to the northwest Twin Cities suburbs. Overnight, mostly cloudy. Patchy fog through the night. Near steady temperature in the upper 50s. North winds 5 to 10 miles an hour. Thursday, mostly cloudy. Highs in the mid-60s. Northwest winds 10 to 15 miles an hour. Thursday night, colder, clear. Lows around 40. Northwest winds up to 10 miles an hour. Friday, sunny. Highs in the lower 60s. Northwest winds up to 5 miles an hour. Friday night, mostly cloudy. Lows in the mid-40s. Light winds becoming south up to 10 miles an hour overnight. Saturday and Saturday night, partly cloudy. Highs in the mid-60s. Lows in the upper 40s. Sunday, sunny. Highs in the lower 60s. Sunday night and Monday, clear. Lows around 40. Highs in the lower 60s. Monday night, mostly clear. Lows in the upper 40s. Tuesday through Wednesday, partly cloudy. Highs in the upper 60s. Lows in the lower 50s. Again, the forecast for central Minnesota, from St. Cloud to the northwest Twin Cities suburbs for overnight, mostly cloudy. Patchy fog through the night. Near steady temperature in the upper 50s. North winds 5 to 10 miles an hour. At 2 a.m., in Buffalo, fog was reported, the visibility was 1/4 mile. The temperature was 59 degrees, the dew point was 59, and the relative humidity was 100%. The wind was calm. The pressure was 29.79 inches and steady. In Maple Lake, fog was reported, the visibility was 5 miles. The temperature was 64 degrees, the dew point was 61, and the relative humidity was 90%. The wind was calm. The pressure was 29.80 inches and steady. Elsewhere across central Minnesota, fog was reported, with a temperature of 58 at St. Cloud, 60 at Anoka, 61 at Crystal, and 58 at Princeton. At Litchfield, it was mostly cloudy, with a temperature of 61. It was cloudy, with a temperature of 63 at the Twin Cities, 55 at Little Falls, and 59 at Willmar. Around the state, at Rochester, fog was reported, with a temperature of 65. At International Falls, it was clear, with a temperature of 43. It was mostly cloudy, with a temperature of 64 at Mankato, 58 at Brainerd, and 59 at Duluth. Once again at 2 a.m., in Buffalo, it was 59 degrees with fog. And in Maple Lake, it was 64 degrees with fog. This is Weather Radio Station WNG676 Clearwater,
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The current time is 2:21 a.m. Central Daylight Time. Now the forecast for central Minnesota, from St. Cloud to the northwest Twin Cities suburbs. Overnight, mostly cloudy. Patchy fog through the night. Near steady temperature in the upper 50s. North winds 5 to 10 miles an hour. Thursday, mostly cloudy. Highs in the mid-60s. Northwest winds 10 to 15 miles an hour. Thursday night, colder, clear. Lows around 40. Northwest winds up to 10 miles an hour. Friday, sunny. Highs in the lower 60s. Northwest winds up to 5 miles an hour. Friday night, mostly cloudy. Lows in the mid-40s. Light winds becoming south up to 10 miles an hour overnight. Saturday and Saturday night, partly cloudy. Highs in the mid-60s. Lows in the upper 40s. Sunday, sunny. Highs in the lower 60s. Sunday night and Monday, clear. Lows around 40. Highs in the lower 60s. Monday night, mostly clear. Lows in the upper 40s. Tuesday through Wednesday, partly cloudy. Highs in the upper 60s. Lows in the lower 50s. Again, the forecast for central Minnesota, from St. Cloud to the northwest Twin Cities suburbs for overnight, mostly cloudy. Patchy fog through the night. Near steady temperature in the upper 50s. North winds 5 to 10 miles an hour. At 2 a.m., in Buffalo, fog was reported, the visibility was 1/4 of a mile. The temperature was 59 degrees, the dew point was 59, and the relative humidity was 100%. The wind was calm. The pressure was 29.79 inches and steady. In Maple Lake, fog was reported, the visibility was 5 miles. The temperature was 64 degrees, the dew point was 61, and the relative humidity was 90%. The wind was calm. The pressure was 29.80 inches and steady. Elsewhere across central Minnesota, fog was reported, with a temperature of 58 at St. Cloud, 60 at Anoka, 61 at Crystal, and 58 at Princeton. At Litchfield, it was mostly cloudy, with a temperature of 61. It was cloudy, with a temperature of 63 at the Twin Cities, 55 at Little Falls, and 59 at Wilmer. Around the state, at Rochester, fog was reported, with a temperature of 65. At International Falls, it was clear, with a temperature of 43. It was mostly cloudy, with a temperature of 64 at Mankato, 58 at Brainerd, and 59 at Duluth. Once again at 2 a.m., in Buffalo, it was 59 degrees with fog. And in Maple Lake, it was 64 degrees with fog. 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The current time is 2:25 a.m. Central Daylight Time. Now the forecast for central Minnesota, from St. Cloud to the northwest Twin Cities suburbs. Overnight, mostly cloudy. Patchy fog through the night. Near steady temperature in the upper 50s. North winds 5 to 10 miles an hour. Thursday, mostly cloudy. Highs in the mid-60s. Northwest winds 10 to 15 miles an hour. Thursday night, colder, clear. Lows around 40. Northwest winds up to 10 miles an hour. Friday, sunny. Highs in the lower 60s. Northwest winds up to 5 miles an hour. Friday night, mostly cloudy. Lows in the mid-40s.
Light winds becoming south up to 10 miles an hour overnight. Saturday and Saturday night, partly cloudy. Highs in the mid-60s. Lows in the upper 40s. Sunday, sunny. Highs in the lower 60s. Sunday night and Monday, clear. Lows around 40. Highs in the lower 60s. Monday night, mostly clear. Lows in the upper 40s. Tuesday through Wednesday, partly cloudy. Highs in the upper 60s. Lows in the lower 50s. Again, the forecast for central Minnesota, from St. Cloud to the northwest Twin Cities suburbs for overnight, mostly cloudy. Patchy fog through the night. Near steady temperature in the upper 50s. North winds 5 to 10 miles an hour. At 2 a.m., in Buffalo, fog was reported, the visibility was 1/4 of a mile. The temperature was 59 degrees, the dew point was 59, and the relative humidity was 100%. The wind was calm. The pressure was 29.79 inches and steady. In Maple Lake, fog was reported, the visibility was 5 miles. The temperature was 64 degrees. The dew point was 61, and the relative humidity was 90%. The wind was calm. The pressure was 29.80 inches and steady. Elsewhere across central Minnesota, fog was reported, with a temperature of 58 at St. Cloud, 60 at Anoka, 61 at Crystal, and 58 at Princeton. At Litchfield, it was mostly cloudy, with a temperature of 61. It was cloudy, with a temperature of 63 at the Twin Cities, 55 at Little Falls, and 59 at Wilmer. Around the state, at Rochester, fog was reported, with a temperature of 65. At International Falls, it was clear, with a temperature of 43. It was mostly cloudy, with a temperature of 64 at Mankato, 58 at Brainerd, and 59 at Duluth. Once again at 2 a.m., in Buffalo, it was 59 degrees with fog. And in Maple Lake, it was 64 degrees with fog. 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The current time is 2:28 a.m. Central Daylight Time. Now the forecast for central Minnesota, from St. Cloud to the northwest Twin Cities suburbs. Overnight, mostly cloudy. Patchy fog through the night. Near steady temperature in the upper 50s. North winds 5 to 10 miles an hour. Thursday, mostly cloudy. Highs in the mid-60s. Northwest winds 10 to 15 miles an hour. Thursday night, colder, clear. Lows around 40. Northwest winds up to 10 miles an hour. Friday, sunny. Highs in the lower 60s. Northwest winds up to 5 miles an hour. Friday night, mostly cloudy. Lows in the mid-40s. Light winds becoming south up to 10 miles an hour overnight. Saturday and Saturday night, partly cloudy. Highs in the mid-60s. Lows in the upper 40s. Sunday, sunny. Highs in the lower 60s. Sunday night and Monday, clear. Lows around 40. Highs in the lower 60s. Monday night, mostly clear. Lows in the upper 40s. Tuesday through Wednesday, partly cloudy. Highs in the upper 60s. Lows in the lower 50s. Again, the forecast for central Minnesota, from St. Cloud to the northwest Twin Cities suburbs for overnight, mostly cloudy. Patchy fog through the night. Near steady temperature in the upper 50s. North winds 5 to 10 miles an hour. At 2 a.m., in Buffalo, fog was reported, the visibility was 1/4 of a mile. The temperature was 59 degrees, the dew point was 59, and the relative humidity was 100%. The wind was calm.
The pressure was 29.79 inches and steady. In Maple Lake, fog was reported. The visibility was 5 miles. The temperature

Temperature of 64 at Mankato, 58 at Brainerd, and 59 at Duluth. Once again at 2 a.m. in Buffalo, it was 59 degrees with fog. And in Maple Lake, it was 64 degrees with fog. 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The current time is 2:32 a.m. Central Daylight Time. Now the forecast for central Minnesota, from St. Cloud to the northwest Twin Cities suburbs. Overnight, mostly cloudy. Patchy fog through the night. Near steady temperature in the upper 50s. North winds 5 to 10 miles an hour. Thursday, mostly cloudy. Highs in the mid-60s. Northwest winds 10 to 15 miles an hour. Thursday night, colder, clear. Lows around 40. Northwest winds up to 10 miles an hour. Friday, sunny. Highs in the lower 60s. Northwest winds up to 5 miles an hour. Friday night, mostly cloudy. Lows in the mid-40s. Light winds becoming south up to 10 miles an hour overnight. Saturday and Saturday night, partly cloudy. Highs in the mid-60s. Lows in the upper 40s. Sunday, sunny. Highs in the lower 60s. Sunday night and Monday, clear. Lows around 40. Highs in the lower 60s. Monday night, mostly clear. Lows in the upper 40s. Tuesday through Wednesday, partly cloudy. Highs in the upper 60s. Lows in the lower 50s. Again, the forecast for central Minnesota, from St. Cloud to the northwest Twin Cities suburbs for overnight, mostly cloudy. Patchy fog through the night. Near steady temperature in the upper 50s. North winds 5 to 10 miles an hour. At 2 a.m., in Buffalo, fog was reported, the visibility was 1/4 of a mile. The temperature was 59 degrees, the dew point was 59, and the relative humidity was 100%. The wind was calm. The pressure was 29.79 inches and steady. In Maple Lake, fog was reported, the visibility was 5 miles. The temperature was 64 degrees, the dew point was 61, and the relative humidity was 90%. The wind was calm. The pressure was 29.80 inches and steady. Elsewhere across central Minnesota, fog was reported, with a temperature of 58 at St. Cloud, 60 at Anoka, 61 at Crystal, and 58 at Princeton. At Litchfield, it was mostly cloudy, with a temperature of 61. It was cloudy, with a temperature of 63 at the Twin Cities, 55 at Little Falls, and 59 at Wilmer. Around the state, at Rochester, fog was reported, with a temperature of 65. At International Falls, it was clear, with a temperature of 43. It was mostly cloudy, with a temperature of 64 at Mankato, 58 at Brainerd, and 59 at Duluth. Once again at 2 a.m., in Buffalo, it was 59 degrees with fog. And in Maple Lake, it was 64 degrees with fog. 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The current time is 2:36 a.m. Central Daylight Time. Now the forecast for central Minnesota, from St. Cloud to the northwest Twin Cities suburbs. Overnight, mostly cloudy. Patchy fog through the night. Near steady temperature in the upper 50s. North winds 5 to 10 miles an hour. Thursday, mostly cloudy. Highs in the mid-60s. Northwest winds 10 to 15 miles an hour. Thursday night, colder, clear.

Lows around 40. Northwest winds up to 10 miles an hour. Friday, sunny. Highs in the lower 60s. Northwest winds up to 5 miles an hour. Friday night, mostly cloudy. Lows in the mid-40s. Light winds becoming south up to 10 miles an hour overnight. Saturday and Saturday night, partly cloudy. Highs in the mid-60s. Lows in the upper 40s. Sunday, sunny. Highs in the lower 60s. Sunday night and Monday, clear. Lows around 40. Highs in the lower 60s. Monday night, mostly clear. Lows in the upper 40s. Tuesday through Wednesday, partly cloudy. Highs in the upper 60s. Lows in the lower 50s. Again, the forecast for central Minnesota, from St. Cloud to the northwest Twin Cities suburbs for overnight, mostly cloudy. Patchy fog through the night. Near steady temperature in the upper 50s. North winds 5 to 10 miles an hour. At 2 a.m., in Buffalo, fog was reported, the visibility was 1/4 of a mile. The temperature was 59 degrees, the dew point was 59, and the relative humidity was 100%. The wind was calm. Pressure was 29.79 inches and steady. In Maple Lake, fog was reported, the visibility was 5 miles. The temperature was 64 degrees, the dew point was 61, and the relative humidity was 90%. The wind was calm. The pressure was 29.80 inches and steady. Elsewhere across central Minnesota, fog was reported, with a temperature of 58 at St. Cloud, 60 at Anoka, 61 at Crystal, and 58 at Princeton. At Litchfield, it was mostly cloudy, with a temperature of 61. It was cloudy, with a temperature of 63 at the Twin Cities, 55 at Little Falls, and 59 at Wilmer. Around the state, at Rochester, fog was reported, with a temperature of 65. At International Falls, it was clear, with a temperature of 43. It was mostly cloudy, with a temperature of 64 at Mankato, 58 at Brainerd, and 59 at Duluth. Once again at 2 a.m., in Buffalo, it was 59 degrees with fog. And in Maple Lake, it was 64 degrees with fog. 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The current time is 2:40 a.m. Central Daylight Time. Now the forecast for central Minnesota, from St. Cloud to the northwest Twin Cities suburbs. Overnight, mostly cloudy. Patchy fog through the night. Near steady temperature in the upper 50s. North winds 5 to 10 miles an hour. Thursday, mostly cloudy. Highs in the mid-60s. Northwest winds 10 to 15 miles an hour. Thursday night, colder, clear. Lows around 40. Northwest winds up to 10 miles an hour. Friday, sunny. Highs in the lower 60s. Northwest winds up to 5 miles an hour. Friday night, mostly cloudy. Lows in the mid-40s. Light winds becoming south up to 10 miles an hour overnight. Saturday and Saturday night, partly cloudy. Highs in the mid-60s. Lows in the upper 40s. Sunday, sunny. Highs in the lower 60s. Sunday night and Monday, clear. Lows around 40. Highs in the lower 60s. Monday night, mostly clear. Lows in the upper 40s. Tuesday through Wednesday, partly cloudy. Highs in the upper 60s. Lows in the lower 50s. Again, the forecast for central Minnesota, from St. Cloud to the northwest Twin Cities suburbs for overnight, mostly cloudy. Patchy fog through the night. Near steady temperature in the upper 50s.
North winds 5 to 10 miles an hour. At 2 a.m., in Buffalo, fog was reported, the visibility was 1/4 of a mile. The temperature was 59 degrees, the dew point was 59, and the relative humidity was 100%. The wind was calm. The pressure was 29.79 inches and steady. In Maple Lake, fog was reported, the visibility was 5 miles. The temperature was 64 degrees, the dew point was 61, and the relative humidity was 90%. The wind was calm. The pressure was 29.80 inches and steady. Elsewhere across central Minnesota, fog was reported, with a temperature of 58 at St. Cloud, 60 at Anoka, 61 at Crystal, and 58 at Princeton. At Litchfield, it was mostly cloudy, with a temperature of 61. It was cloudy, with a temperature of 63 at the Twin Cities, 55 at Little Falls, and 59 at Willmar. Around the state, at Rochester, fog was reported, with a temperature of 65. At International Falls, it was clear, with a temperature of 43. It was mostly cloudy, with a temperature of 64 at Mankato, 58 at Brainerd, and 59 at Duluth. Once again at 2 a.m., in Buffalo, it was 59 degrees with fog. And in Maple Lake, it was 64 degrees with fog. 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The current time is 2:43 a.m. Central Daylight Time. Now the forecast for central Minnesota, from St. Cloud to the northwest Twin Cities suburbs. Overnight, mostly cloudy. Patchy fog through the night. Near steady temperature in the upper 50s. North winds 5 to 10 miles an hour. Thursday, mostly cloudy. Highs in the mid-60s. Northwest winds 10 to 15 miles an hour. Thursday night, colder, clear. Lows around 40. Northwest winds up to 10 miles an hour. Friday, sunny. Highs in the lower 60s. Northwest winds up to 5 miles an hour. Friday night, mostly cloudy. Lows in the mid-40s. Light winds becoming south up to 10 miles an hour overnight. Saturday and Saturday night, partly cloudy. Highs in the mid-60s. Lows in the upper 40s. Sunday, sunny. Highs in the lower 60s. Sunday night and Monday, clear. Lows around 40. Highs in the lower 60s. Monday night, mostly clear. Lows in the upper 40s. Tuesday through Wednesday, partly cloudy. Highs in the upper 60s. Lows in the lower 50s. Again, the forecast for central Minnesota, from St. Cloud to the northwest Twin Cities suburbs for overnight, mostly cloudy. Patchy fog through the night. Near steady temperature in the upper 50s. North winds 5 to 10 miles an hour. At 2 a.m., in Buffalo, fog was reported, the visibility was 1/4 of a mile. The temperature was 59 degrees, the dew point was 59, and the relative humidity was 100%. The wind was calm. The pressure was 29.79 inches and steady. In Maple Lake, fog was reported, the visibility was 5 miles. The temperature was 64 degrees, the dew point was 61, and the relative humidity was 90%. The wind was calm. The pressure was 29.80 inches and steady. Elsewhere across central Minnesota, fog was reported, with a temperature of 58 at St. Cloud, 60 at Anoka, 61 at Crystal, and 58 at Litchfield. It was mostly cloudy, with a temperature of 61. It was cloudy, with a temperature of 63 at the Twin Cities, 55 at Little Falls, and 59 at Willmar. Around the state, at Rochester, fog was reported, with a temperature of 65.
At International Falls, it was clear, with a temperature of 43. It was mostly cloudy, with a temperature of 64 at Mankato, 58 at Brainerd, and 59 at Duluth. Once again at 2 a.m., in Buffalo, it was 59 degrees with fog. And in Maple Lake, it was 64 degrees with fog. 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The current time is 2:47 a.m. Central Daylight Time. Now the forecast for central Minnesota, from St. Cloud to the northwest Twin Cities suburbs. Overnight, mostly cloudy. Patchy fog through the night. Near steady temperature in the upper 50s. North winds 5 to 10 miles an hour. Thursday, mostly cloudy. Highs in the mid-60s. Northwest winds 10 to 15 miles an hour. Thursday night, colder, clear. Lows around 40. Northwest winds up to 10 miles an hour. Friday, sunny. Highs in the lower 60s. Northwest winds up to 5 miles an hour. Friday night, mostly cloudy. Lows in the mid-40s. Light winds becoming south up to 10 miles an hour overnight. Saturday and Saturday night, partly cloudy. Highs in the mid-60s. Lows in the upper 40s. Sunday, sunny. Highs in the lower 60s. Sunday night and Monday, clear. Lows around 40. Highs in the lower 60s. Monday night, mostly clear. Lows in the upper 40s. Tuesday through Wednesday, partly cloudy. Highs in the upper 60s. Lows in the lower 50s. Again, the forecast for central Minnesota, from St. Cloud to the northwest Twin Cities suburbs for overnight, mostly cloudy. Patchy fog through the night. Near steady temperature in the upper 50s. North winds 5 to 10 miles an hour. At 2 a.m., in Buffalo, fog was reported, the visibility was 1/4 of a mile. The temperature was 59 degrees, the dew point was 59, and the relative humidity was 100%. The wind was calm. The pressure was 29.79 inches and steady. In Maple Lake, fog was reported, the visibility was 5 miles. The temperature was 64 degrees, the dew point was 61, and the relative humidity was 90%. The wind was calm. The pressure was 29.80 inches and steady. Elsewhere across central Minnesota, fog was reported, with a temperature of 58 at St. Cloud, 60 at Anoka, 61 at Crystal, and 58 at Princeton. At Litchfield, it was mostly cloudy, with a temperature of 61. It was cloudy, with a temperature of 63 at the Twin Cities, 55 at Little Falls, and 59 at Wilmer. Around the state, at Rochester, fog was reported, with a temperature of 65. At International Falls, it was clear, with a temperature of 43. It was mostly cloudy, with a temperature of 64 at Mankato, 58 at Brainerd, and 59 at Duluth. Once again at 2 a.m., in Buffalo, it was 59 degrees with fog. And in Maple Lake, it was 64 degrees with fog. 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The current time is 2:51 a.m. Central Daylight Time. Now the forecast for central Minnesota, from St. Cloud to the northwest Twin Cities suburbs. Overnight, mostly cloudy. Patchy fog through the night. Near steady temperature in the upper 50s. North winds 5 to 10 miles an hour. Thursday, mostly cloudy. Highs in the mid-60s.
Northwest winds 10 to 15 miles an hour. Thursday night, colder, clear. Lows around 40. Northwest winds up to 10 miles an hour. Friday, sunny. Highs in the lower 60s. Northwest winds up to 5 miles an hour. Friday night, mostly cloudy. Lows in the mid-40s. Light winds becoming south up to 10 miles an hour overnight. Saturday and Saturday night, partly cloudy. Highs in the mid-60s. Lows in the upper 40s. Sunday, sunny. Highs in the lower 60s. Sunday night and Monday, clear. Lows around 40. Highs in the lower 60s. Monday night, mostly clear. Lows in the upper 40s. Tuesday through Wednesday, partly cloudy. Highs in the upper 60s. Lows in the lower 50s. Again, the forecast for central Minnesota, from St. Cloud to the northwest Twin Cities suburbs for overnight, mostly cloudy. Patchy fog through the night. Near steady temperature in the upper 50s. North winds 5 to 10 miles an hour. At 2 a.m., in Buffalo, fog was reported, the visibility was 1/4 of a mile. The temperature was 59 degrees, the dew point was 59, and the relative humidity was 100%. The wind was calm. The pressure was 29.79 inches and steady. In Maple Lake, fog was reported, the visibility was 5 miles. The temperature was 64 degrees, the dew point was 61, and the relative humidity was 90%. The wind was calm. The pressure was 29.80 inches and steady. Elsewhere across central Minnesota, fog was reported, with a temperature of 58 at St. Cloud, 60 at Anoka, 61 at Crystal, and 58 at Princeton. At Litchfield, it was mostly cloudy, with a temperature of 61. It was cloudy, with a temperature of 63 at the Twin Cities, 55 at Little Falls, and 59 at Wilmer. Around the state, at Rochester, fog was reported, with a temperature of 65. At International Falls, it was clear, with a temperature of 43. It was mostly cloudy, with a temperature of 64 at Mankato, 58 at Brainerd, and 59 at Duluth. Once again at 2 a.m., in Buffalo, it was 59 degrees with fog. And in Maple Lake, it was 64 degrees with fog. 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The current time is 2:55 a.m. Central Daylight Time. Now here is the hazardous weather outlook for portions of central and southern Minnesota and west central Wisconsin for today and tonight. No hazardous weather is expected at this time. And now the extended outlook for the period Friday through Wednesday. No hazardous weather is expected at this time. Spotter information statement. Skywarn spotter activation will not be needed. Now the forecast for central Minnesota, from St. Cloud to the northwest Twin Cities suburbs. Overnight, mostly cloudy. Patchy fog through the night. Near steady temperature in the upper 50s. North winds 5 to 10 miles an hour. Thursday, mostly cloudy. Highs in the mid-60s. Northwest winds 10 to 15 miles an hour. Thursday night, colder, clear. Lows around 40. Northwest winds up to 10 miles an hour. Friday, sunny. Highs in the lower 60s. Northwest winds up to 5 miles an hour. Friday night, mostly cloudy. Lows in the mid-40s. Light winds becoming south up to 10 miles an hour overnight. Saturday and Saturday night, partly cloudy. Highs in the mid-60s. Lows in the upper 40s. Sunday, sunny. Highs in the lower 60s. Sunday night and Monday, clear.
Lows around 40. Highs in the lower 60s. Monday night, mostly clear. Lows in the upper 40s. Tuesday through Wednesday, partly cloudy. Highs in the upper 60s. Lows in the lower 50s. Again, the forecast for central Minnesota, from St. Cloud to the northwest Twin Cities suburbs for overnight, mostly cloudy. Patchy fog through the night. Near steady temperature in the upper 50s. North winds 5 to 10 miles an hour. At 2 a.m., in Buffalo, fog was reported, the visibility was 1/4 of a mile. The temperature was 59 degrees, the dew point was 59, and the relative humidity was 100%. The wind was calm. The pressure was 29.79 inches and steady. In Maple Lake, fog was reported, the visibility was 5 miles. The temperature was 64 degrees, the dew point was 61, and the relative humidity was 90%. The wind was calm. The pressure was 29.80 inches and steady. Elsewhere across central Minnesota, fog was reported, with a temperature of 58 at St. Cloud, 60 at Anoka, 61 at Crystal, and 58 at Princeton. At Litchfield, it was mostly cloudy, with a temperature of 61. It was cloudy, with a temperature of 63 at the Twin Cities, 55 at Little Falls, and 59 at Wilmer. Around the state, at Rochester, fog was reported, with a temperature of 65. At International Falls, it was clear, with a temperature of 43. It was mostly cloudy, with a temperature of 64 at Mankato, 58 at Brainerd, and 59 at Duluth. Once again at 2 a.m., in Buffalo, it was 59 degrees with fog. And in Maple Lake, it was 64 degrees with fog. 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The current time is 2:59 a.m. Central Daylight Time. Now here is the hazardous weather outlook for portions of central and southern Minnesota and west central Wisconsin for today and tonight. No hazardous weather is expected at this time. And now the extended outlook for the period Friday through Wednesday. No hazardous weather is expected at this time. Spotter information statement, Skywarn spotter activation will not be needed. Now the forecast for central Minnesota, from St. Cloud to the northwest Twin Cities suburbs. Overnight, mostly cloudy. Patchy fog through the night. Near steady temperature in the upper 50s. North winds 5 to 10 miles an hour. Thursday, mostly cloudy. Highs in the mid-60s. Northwest winds 10 to 15 miles an hour. Thursday night, colder, clear. Lows around 40. Northwest winds up to 10 miles an hour. Friday, sunny. Highs in the lower 60s. Northwest winds up to 5 miles an hour. Friday night, mostly cloudy. Lows in the mid-40s. Light winds becoming south up to 10 miles an hour overnight. Saturday and Saturday night, partly cloudy. Highs in the mid-60s. Lows in the upper 40s. Sunday, sunny. Highs in the lower 60s. Sunday night and Monday, clear. Lows around 40. Highs in the lower 60s. Monday night, mostly clear. Lows in the upper 40s. Tuesday through Wednesday, partly cloudy. Highs in the upper 60s. Lows in the lower 50s. Again, the forecast for central Minnesota, from St. Cloud to the northwest Twin Cities suburbs for overnight, mostly cloudy. Patchy fog through the night. Near steady temperature in the upper 50s. North winds 5 to 10 miles an hour. 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
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The current time is 3:02 a.m. Central Daylight Time. Now here is the hazardous weather outlook for portions of central and southern Minnesota and west central Wisconsin for today and tonight. No hazardous weather is expected at this time. And now the extended outlook for the period Friday through Wednesday. No hazardous weather is expected at this time. Spotter information statement. Sky warns spotter activation will not be needed. Now the forecast for central Minnesota, from St. Cloud to the northwest Twin Cities suburbs. Overnight, mostly cloudy. Patchy fog through the night. Near steady temperature in the upper 50s. North winds 5 to 10 miles an hour. Thursday, mostly cloudy. Highs in the mid-60s. Northwest winds 10 to 15 miles an hour. Thursday night, colder, clear. Lows around 40. Northwest winds up to 10 miles an hour. Friday, sunny. Highs in the lower 60s. Northwest winds up to 5 miles an hour. Friday night, mostly cloudy. Lows in the mid-40s. Light winds becoming south up to 10 miles an hour overnight. Saturday and Saturday night, partly cloudy. Highs in the mid-60s. Lows in the upper 40s. Sunday, sunny. Highs in the lower 60s. Sunday night and Monday, clear. Lows around 40. Highs in the lower 60s. Monday night, mostly clear. Lows in the upper 40s. Tuesday through Wednesday, partly cloudy. Highs in the upper 60s. Lows in the lower 50s. Again, the forecast for central Minnesota, from St. Cloud to the northwest Twin Cities suburbs for overnight, mostly cloudy. Patchy fog through the night. Near steady temperature in the upper 50s. North winds 5 to 10 miles an hour. 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The current time is 3:04 a.m. Central Daylight Time. Now here is the hazardous weather outlook for portions of central and southern Minnesota and west central Wisconsin for today and tonight. No hazardous weather is expected at this time. And now the extended outlook for the period Friday through Wednesday. No hazardous weather is expected at this time. Spotter information statement. Sky warns spotter activation will not be needed. Now the forecast for central Minnesota, from St. Cloud to the northwest Twin Cities suburbs. Overnight, mostly cloudy. Patchy fog through the night. Near steady temperature in the upper 50s. North winds 5 to 10 miles an hour. Thursday, mostly cloudy. Highs in the mid-60s. Northwest winds 10 to 15 miles an hour. Thursday night, colder, clear. Lows around 40. Northwest winds up to 10 miles an hour. Friday, sunny. Highs in the lower 60s. Northwest winds up to 5 miles an hour. Friday night, mostly cloudy. Lows in the mid-40s. Light winds becoming south up to 10 miles an hour overnight. Saturday and Saturday night, partly cloudy. Highs in the mid-60s. Lows in the upper 40s. Sunday, sunny. Highs in the lower 60s. Sunday night and Monday, clear. Lows around 40. Highs in the lower 60s. Monday night, mostly clear. Lows in the upper 40s. Tuesday through Wednesday, partly cloudy. Highs in the upper 60s. Lows in the lower 50s. Again, the forecast for central Minnesota, from St. Cloud to the northwest Twin Cities suburbs for overnight,
mostly cloudy. Patchy fog tonight. Near steady temperature in the upper 50s. North winds 5 to 10 miles an hour. 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Current time is 3:07 a.m. Central Daylight Time. Now here is the hazardous weather outlook for portions of central and southern Minnesota and west central Wisconsin for today and tonight. No hazardous weather is expected at this time. And now the extended outlook for the period Friday through Wednesday. No hazardous weather is expected at this time. Spotter information statement. Skywarn spotter activation will not be needed. Now the forecast for central Minnesota, from St. Cloud to the northwest Twin Cities suburbs. Overnight, mostly cloudy. Patchy fog tonight. Near steady temperature in the upper 50s. North winds 5 to 10 miles an hour. Thursday, mostly cloudy. Highs in the mid-60s. Northwest winds 10 to 15 miles an hour. Thursday night, colder, clear. Lows around 40. Northwest winds up to 10 miles an hour. Friday, sunny. Highs in the lower 60s. Northwest winds up to 5 miles an hour. Friday night, mostly cloudy. Lows in the mid-40s. Light winds becoming south up to 10 miles an hour overnight. Saturday and Saturday night, partly cloudy. Highs in the mid-60s. Lows in the upper 40s. Sunday, sunny. Highs in the lower 60s. Sunday night and Monday, clear. Lows around 40. Highs in the lower 60s. Monday night, mostly clear. Lows in the upper 40s. Tuesday through Wednesday, partly cloudy. Highs in the upper 60s. Lows in the lower 50s. Again, the forecast for central Minnesota, from St. Cloud to the northwest Twin Cities suburbs for overnight, mostly cloudy. Patchy fog tonight. Near steady temperature in the upper 50s. North winds 5 to 10 miles an hour. 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The current time is 3:10 a.m. Central Daylight Time. Now here is the hazardous weather outlook for portions of central and southern Minnesota and west central Wisconsin for today and tonight. No hazardous weather is expected at this time. And now the extended outlook for the period Friday through Wednesday. No hazardous weather is expected at this time. Spotter information statement. Skywarn spotter activation will not be needed. Now the forecast for central Minnesota, from St. Cloud to the northwest Twin Cities suburbs. Overnight, mostly cloudy. Patchy fog tonight. Near steady temperature in the upper 50s. North winds 5 to 10 miles an hour. Thursday, mostly cloudy. Highs in the mid-60s. Northwest winds 10 to 15 miles an hour. Thursday night, colder, clear. Lows around 40. Northwest winds up to 10 miles an hour. Friday, sunny. Highs in the lower 60s. Northwest winds up to 5 miles an hour. Friday night, mostly cloudy. Lows in the mid-40s. Light winds becoming south up to 10 miles an hour overnight. Saturday and Saturday night, partly cloudy. Highs in the mid-60s. Lows in the upper 40s. Sunday, sunny. Highs in the lower 60s. Sunday night and Monday, clear. Lows around 40. Highs in the lower 60s.
Monday night, mostly clear. Lows in the upper 40s. Tuesday through Wednesday, partly cloudy. Highs in the upper 60s. Lows in the lower 50s. Again, the forecast for central Minnesota, from St. Cloud to the northwest Twin Cities suburbs for overnight, mostly cloudy. Patchy fog through night. Near steady temperature in the upper 50s. North winds 5 to 10 miles an hour. 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The current time is 3:12 a.m. Central Daylight Time. Now here is the hazardous weather outlook for portions of central and southern Minnesota and west central Wisconsin for today and tonight. No hazardous weather is expected at this time. Now the extended outlook for the period Friday through Wednesday. No hazardous weather is expected at this time. Spotter information statement. Sky warns spotter activation will not be needed. Now the forecast for central Minnesota, from St. Cloud to the northwest Twin Cities suburbs. Overnight, mostly cloudy. Patchy fog through night. Near steady temperature in the upper 50s. North winds 5 to 10 miles an hour. Thursday, mostly cloudy. Highs in the mid-60s. Northwest winds 10 to 15 miles an hour. Thursday night, colder, clear. Lows around 40. Northwest winds up to 10 miles an hour. Friday, sunny. Highs in the lower 60s. Northwest winds up to 5 miles an hour. Friday night, mostly cloudy. Lows in the mid-40s. Light winds becoming south up to 10 miles an hour overnight. Saturday and Saturday night, partly cloudy. Highs in the mid-60s. Lows in the upper 40s. Sunday, sunny. Highs in the lower 60s. Sunday night and Monday, clear. Lows around 40. Highs in the lower 60s. Monday night, mostly clear. Lows in the upper 40s. Tuesday through Wednesday, partly cloudy. Highs in the upper 60s. Lows in the lower 50s. Again, the forecast for central Minnesota, from St. Cloud to the northwest Twin Cities suburbs for overnight, mostly cloudy. Patchy fog through the night. Near steady temperature in the upper 50s. North winds 5 to 10 miles an hour. 3 a.m. in Buffalo, fog was reported. The visibility was 1/4 of a mile. The temperature was 59 degrees, the dew point was 59, and the relative humidity was 100%. The wind was calm. The pressure was 29.80 inches and rising. In Maple Lake, fog was reported. The visibility was 3/4 of a mile. The temperature was 61 degrees, the dew point was 58, and the relative humidity was 91%. The wind was calm. Pressure was 29.82 inches and rising. Elsewhere across central Minnesota, temperatures were between 59 and 63 degrees. Fog was reported at Anoka in Crystal. At the Twin Cities, it was mostly cloudy. It was cloudy at St. Cloud, Princeton, Litchfield, Little Falls, and Wilmer. Around the state, at Mankato, fog was reported with a temperature of 63. At International Falls, it was clear, with a temperature of 41. At Duluth, it was mostly cloudy, with a temperature of 56. At Brainerd, it was cloudy, with a temperature of 58. At Rochester, rain and fog were reported, with a temperature of 65. Once again at 3 a.m., in Buffalo, it was 59 degrees with fog. And in Maple Lake, it was 61 degrees with fog. 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
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The current time is 3:17 a.m. Central Daylight Time. Now here is the hazardous weather outlook for portions of central and southern Minnesota and west central Wisconsin for today and tonight. No hazardous weather is expected at this time. And now the extended outlook for the period Friday through Wednesday. No hazardous weather is expected at this time. Spotter information statement. Skywarn spotter activation will not be needed. Now the forecast for central Minnesota from St. Cloud to the northwest Twin Cities suburbs. Overnight, mostly cloudy. Patchy fog through the night. Near steady temperature in the upper 50s. North winds 5 to 10 miles an hour. Thursday, mostly cloudy. Highs in the mid-60s. Northwest winds 10 to 15 miles an hour. Thursday night, colder, clear. Lows around 40. Northwest winds up to 10 miles an hour. Friday, sunny. Highs in the lower 60s. Northwest winds up to 5 miles an hour. Friday night, mostly cloudy. Lows in the mid-40s. Light winds becoming south up to 10 miles an hour overnight. Saturday and Saturday night, partly cloudy. Highs in the mid-60s. Lows in the upper 40s. Sunday, sunny. Highs in the lower 60s. Sunday night and Monday, clear. Lows around 40. Highs in the lower 60s. Monday night, mostly clear. Lows in the upper 40s. Tuesday through Wednesday, partly cloudy. Highs in the upper 60s. Lows in the lower 50s. Again, the forecast for central Minnesota, from St. Cloud to the northwest Twin Cities suburbs for overnight, mostly cloudy. Patchy fog through the night. Near steady temperature in the upper 50s. North winds 5 to 10 miles an hour. At 3 a.m. in Buffalo, fog was reported. The visibility was 1/4 of a mile. The temperature was 59 degrees, the dew point was 59, and the relative humidity was 100%. The wind was calm. The pressure was 29.80 inches and rising. In Maple Lake, fog was reported. The visibility was 3/4 of a mile. The temperature was 61 degrees, the dew point was 58, and the relative humidity was 91%. The wind was calm. The pressure was 29.82 inches and rising. Elsewhere across central Minnesota, temperatures were between 59 and 63 degrees. Fog was reported at Anoka and Crystal. At the Twin Cities, it was mostly cloudy. It was cloudy at St. Cloud, Princeton, Litchfield, Little Falls, and Wilmer. Around the state, at Mankato, fog was reported with a temperature of 63. At International Falls, it was clear with a temperature of 41. At Duluth, it was mostly cloudy with a temperature of 56. At Brainerd, it was cloudy with a temperature of 58. At Rochester, rain and fog were reported with a temperature of 65. Once again at 3 a.m. in Buffalo, it was 59 degrees with fog. And in Maple Lake, it was 61 degrees with fog. 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The current time is 3:21 a.m. Central Daylight Time. Now here is the hazardous weather outlook for portions of central and southern Minnesota and west central Wisconsin for today and tonight. No hazardous weather is expected at this time. And now the extended outlook for the period Friday through Wednesday. No hazardous weather is expected at this time. Spotter information statement. Skywarn spotter activation will not be needed.
Now the forecast for central Minnesota through St. Cloud to the northwest Twin Cities suburbs. Overnight, mostly cloudy. Patchy fog through the night. Near steady temperature in the upper 50s. North winds 5 to 10 miles an hour. Thursday, mostly cloudy. Highs in the mid-60s. Northwest winds 10 to 15 miles an hour. Thursday night, colder, clear. Lows around 40. Northwest winds up to 10 miles an hour. Friday, sunny. Highs in the lower 60s. Northwest winds up to 5 miles an hour. Friday night, mostly cloudy. Lows in the mid-40s. Light winds becoming south up to 10 miles an hour overnight. Saturday and Saturday night, partly cloudy. Highs in the mid-60s. Lows in the upper 40s. Sunday, sunny. Highs in the lower 60s. Sunday night and Monday, clear. Lows around 40. Highs in the lower 60s. Monday night, mostly clear. Lows in the upper 40s. Tuesday through Wednesday, partly cloudy. Highs in the upper 60s. Lows in the lower 50s. Again, the forecast for central Minnesota, from St. Cloud to the northwest Twin Cities suburbs for overnight, mostly cloudy. Patchy fog through the night. Near steady temperature in the upper 50s. North winds 5 to 10 miles an hour. At 3 a.m. in Buffalo, fog was reported. The visibility was 1/4 of a mile. The temperature was 59 degrees, the dew point was 59, and the relative humidity was 100%. The wind was calm. The pressure was 29.80 inches and rising. In Maple Lake, fog was reported. The visibility was 3/4 of a mile. The temperature was 61 degrees, the dew point was 58, and the relative humidity was 91%. The wind was calm. Pressure was 29.82 inches and rising. Elsewhere across central Minnesota, temperatures were between 59 and 63 degrees. Fog was reported at Anoka and Crystal. At the Twin Cities, it was mostly cloudy. It was cloudy at St. Cloud, Princeton, Litchfield, Little Falls, and Wilmer. Around the state, at Mankato, fog was reported with a temperature of 63. At International Falls, it was clear, with a temperature of 41. At Duluth, it was mostly cloudy, with a temperature of 56. At Brainerd, it was cloudy, with a temperature of 58. At Rochester, rain and fog were reported, with a temperature of 65. Once again at 3 a.m., in Buffalo, it was 59 degrees with fog. And in Maple Lake, it was 61 degrees with fog. 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The current time is 3:25 a.m. Central Daylight Time. Now here is the hazardous weather outlook for portions of central and southern Minnesota and west central Wisconsin for today and tonight. No hazardous weather is expected at this time. And now the extended outlook for the period Friday through Wednesday. No hazardous weather is expected at this time. Spotter information statement. Skywarn spotter activation will not be needed. Now the forecast for central Minnesota, from St. Cloud to the northwest Twin Cities suburbs. Overnight, mostly cloudy. Patchy fog through the night. Near steady temperature in the upper 50s. North winds 5 to 10 miles an hour. Thursday, mostly cloudy. Highs in the mid-60s. Northwest winds 10 to 15 miles an hour. Thursday night, colder, clear. Lows around 40. Northwest winds up to 10 miles an hour. Friday, sunny. Highs in the lower 60s.
Northwest winds up to 5 miles an hour. Friday night, mostly cloudy. Lows in the mid-40s. Light winds becoming south up to 10 miles an hour overnight. Saturday and Saturday night, partly cloudy. Highs in the mid-60s. Lows in the upper 40s. Sunday, sunny. Highs in the lower 60s. Sunday night and Monday, clear. Lows around 40. Highs in the lower 60s. Monday night, mostly clear. Lows in the upper 40s. Tuesday through Wednesday, partly cloudy. Highs in the upper 60s. Lows in the lower 50s. Again, the forecast for central Minnesota, from St. Cloud to the northwest Twin Cities suburbs for overnight, mostly cloudy. Patchy fog through the night. Near steady temperature in the upper 50s. North winds 5 to 10 miles an hour. At 3 a.m., in Buffalo, fog was reported, the visibility was 1/4 of a mile. The temperature was 59 degrees. The dew point was 59, and the relative humidity was 100%. The wind was calm. The pressure was 29.80 inches and rising. In Maple Lake, fog was reported. The visibility was 3/4 of a mile. The temperature was 61 degrees. The dew point was 58, and the relative humidity was 91%. The wind was calm. The pressure was 29.82 inches and rising. Elsewhere across central Minnesota, temperatures were between 59 and 63 degrees. Fog was reported at Anoka and Crystal. At the Twin Cities, it was mostly cloudy. It was cloudy at St. Cloud, Princeton, Litchfield, Little Falls, and Wilmer. Around the state, at Mankato, fog was reported with a temperature of 63. At International Falls, it was clear, with a temperature of 41. At Duluth, it was mostly cloudy, with a temperature of 56. At Brainerd, it was cloudy, with a temperature of 58. At Rochester, rain and fog were reported, with a temperature of 65. Once again at 3 a.m., in Buffalo, it was 59 degrees with fog. And in Maple Lake, it was 61 degrees with fog. 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The current time is 3:30 a.m. Central Daylight Time. Now here is the hazardous weather outlook for portions of central and southern Minnesota and west central Wisconsin for today and tonight. No hazardous weather is expected at this time. And now the extended outlook for the period Friday through Wednesday. No hazardous weather is expected at this time. Spotter information statement. Skywarn spotter activation will not be needed. Now the forecast for central Minnesota, from St. Cloud to the northwest Twin Cities suburbs. Overnight, mostly cloudy. Patchy fog through the night. Near steady temperature in the upper 50s. North winds 5 to 10 miles an hour. Thursday, mostly cloudy. Highs in the mid-60s. Northwest winds 10 to 15 miles an hour. Thursday night, colder, clear. Lows around 40. Northwest winds up to 10 miles an hour. Friday, sunny. Highs in the lower 60s. Northwest winds up to 5 miles an hour. Friday night, mostly cloudy. Lows in the mid-40s. Light winds becoming south up to 10 miles an hour overnight. Saturday and Saturday night, partly cloudy. Highs in the mid-60s. Lows in the upper 40s. Sunday, sunny. Highs in the lower 60s. Sunday night and Monday, clear. Lows around 40. Highs in the lower 60s. Monday night, mostly clear. Lows in the upper 40s. Tuesday through Wednesday, partly cloudy.
highs in the upper 60s, lows in the lower 50s. Again, the forecast for

humidity was 91%. The wind was calm. The pressure was 29.82 inches and rising. Elsewhere across central Minnesota, temperatures were between 59 and 63 degrees. Fog was reported at Anoka and Crystal. At the Twin Cities, it was mostly cloudy. It was cloudy at St. Cloud, Princeton, Litchfield, Little Falls, and Willmar. Around the state, at Mankato, fog was reported, with a temperature of 63. At International Falls, it was clear, with a 63. At International Falls, it was clear, with a temperature of 41. At Duluth, it was mostly cloudy, with a temperature of 56. At Brainerd, it was cloudy, with a temperature of 58. At Rochester, rain and fog were reported, with a temperature of 65. Once again at 3 a.m., in Buffalo, it was 59 degrees with fog. And in Maple Lake, it was 61 degrees with fog. 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The current time is 3:34 a.m. Central Daylight Time. Now here is the hazardous weather outlook for portions of central and southern Minnesota and west central Wisconsin for today and tonight. No hazardous weather is expected at this time. And now the extended outlook for the period Friday through Wednesday. No hazardous weather is expected at this time. Spotter information statement. Skywarn spotter activation will not be needed. Now the forecast for central Minnesota, from St. Cloud to the northwest Twin Cities suburbs. Overnight, mostly cloudy. Patchy fog through the night. Near steady temperature in the upper 50s. North winds 5 to 10 miles an hour. Thursday, mostly cloudy. Highs in the mid-60s. Northwest winds 10 to 15 miles an hour. Thursday night, colder, clear. Lows around 40. Northwest winds up to 10 miles an hour. Friday, sunny. Highs in the lower 60s. Northwest winds up to 5 miles an hour. Friday night, mostly cloudy. Lows in the mid-40s. Light winds becoming south up to 10 miles an hour overnight. Saturday and Saturday night, partly cloudy. Highs in the mid-60s. Lows in the upper 40s. Sunday, sunny. Highs in the lower 60s. Sunday night and Monday, clear. Lows around 40. Highs in the lower 60s. Monday night, mostly clear. Lows in the upper 40s. Tuesday through Wednesday, partly cloudy. Highs in the upper 60s. Lows in the lower 50s. Again, the forecast for central Minnesota, from St. Cloud to the northwest Twin Cities suburbs for overnight, mostly cloudy. Patchy fog through the night. Near steady temperature in the upper 50s. North winds 5 to 10 miles an hour. At 3 a.m., in Buffalo, fog was reported, the visibility was 1/4 mile. The temperature was 59 degrees, the dew point was 59, and the relative humidity was 100%. The wind was calm. The pressure was 29.80 inches and rising. In Maple Lake, fog was reported, the visibility was 3/4 mile. The temperature was 61 degrees, the dew point was 58, and the relative humidity was 91%. The wind was calm. The pressure was 29.82 inches and rising. Elsewhere across central Minnesota, temperatures were between 59 and 63 degrees. Fog was reported at Anoka and Crystal. At the Twin Cities, it was mostly cloudy. It was cloudy at St. Cloud, Princeton, Litchfield, Little Falls, and Willmar. Around the state, at Mankato, fog was reported, with a temperature of 63. At International Falls, it was clear, with a temperature of 40.

41. At Duluth, it was mostly cloudy, with a temperature of 56. At Brainerd, it was cloudy, with a temperature of 58. At Rochester, rain and fog were reported, with a temperature of 65. Once again at 3 a.m., in Buffalo, it was 59 degrees with fog. And in Maple Lake, it was 61 degrees with fog. 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The current time is 3:38 a.m. Central Daylight Time. Now here is the hazardous weather outlook for portions of central and southern Minnesota and west central Wisconsin for today and tonight. No hazardous weather is expected at this time. And now the extended outlook for the period Friday through Wednesday. No hazardous weather is expected at this time. Spotter information statement. Skywarn spotter activation will not be needed. Now the forecast for central Minnesota, from St. Cloud to the northwest Twin Cities suburbs. Overnight, mostly cloudy. Patchy fog through the night. Near steady temperature in the upper 50s. North winds 5 to 10 miles an hour. Thursday, mostly cloudy. Highs in the mid-60s. Northwest winds 10 to 15 miles an hour. Thursday night, colder, clear. Lows around 40. Northwest winds up to 10 miles an hour. Friday, sunny. Highs in the lower 60s. Northwest winds up to 5 miles an hour. Friday night, mostly cloudy. Lows in the mid-40s. Light winds becoming south up to 10 miles an hour overnight. Saturday and Saturday night, partly cloudy. Highs in the mid-60s. Lows in the upper 40s. Sunday, sunny. Highs in the lower 60s. Sunday night and Monday, clear. Lows around 40. Highs in the lower 60s. Monday night, mostly clear. Lows in the upper 40s. Tuesday through Wednesday, partly cloudy. Highs in the upper 60s. Lows in the lower 50s. Again, the forecast for central Minnesota, from St. Cloud to the northwest Twin Cities suburbs for overnight, mostly cloudy. Patchy fog through the night. Near steady temperature in the upper 50s. North winds 5 to 10 miles an hour. At 3 a.m., in Buffalo, fog was reported, the visibility was 1/4 of a mile. The temperature was 59 degrees, the dew point was 59, and the relative humidity was 100%. The wind was calm. The pressure was 29.80 inches and rising. In Maple Lake, fog was reported, the visibility was 3/4 of a mile. The temperature was 61 degrees, the dew point was 58, and the relative humidity was 91%. The wind was calm. The pressure was 29.82 inches and rising. Elsewhere across central Minnesota, temperatures were between 59 and 63 degrees. Fog was reported at Anoka and Crystal. At the Twin Cities, it was mostly cloudy. It was cloudy at St. Cloud, Princeton, Litchfield, Little Falls, and Wilmer. Around the state, at Mankato, fog was reported, with a temperature of 63. At International Falls, it was clear, with a temperature of 41. At Duluth, it was mostly cloudy, with a temperature of 56. At Brainerd, it was cloudy, with a temperature of 58. At Rochester, rain and fog were reported, with a temperature of 65. Once again at 3 a.m., in Buffalo, it was 59 degrees with fog. And in Maple Lake, it was 61 degrees with fog. This is Weather Radio Station WNG676 Clearwater, broadcasting on a frequency of 162.50 MHz.
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The current time is 3:42 a.m. Central Daylight Time. Now here is the hazardous weather outlook for portions of central and southern Minnesota and west central Wisconsin for today and tonight. No hazardous weather is expected at this time. And now the extended outlook for the period Friday through Wednesday. No hazardous weather is expected at this time. Spotter information statement. Skywarn spotter activation will not be needed. Now the forecast for central Minnesota, from St. Cloud to the northwest Twin Cities suburbs. Overnight, mostly cloudy. Patchy fog through the night. Near steady temperature in the upper 50s. North winds 5 to 10 miles an hour. Thursday, mostly cloudy. Highs in the mid-60s. Northwest winds 10 to 15 miles an hour. Thursday night, colder, clear. Lows around 40. Northwest winds up to 10 miles an hour. Friday, sunny. Highs in the lower 60s. Northwest winds up to 5 miles an hour. Friday night, mostly cloudy. Lows in the mid-40s. Light winds becoming south up to 10 miles an hour overnight. Saturday and Saturday night, partly cloudy. Highs in the mid-60s. Lows in the upper 40s. Sunday, sunny. Highs in the lower 60s. Sunday night and Monday, clear. Lows around 40. Highs in the lower 60s. Monday night, mostly clear. Lows in the upper 40s. Tuesday through Wednesday, partly cloudy. Highs in the upper 60s. Lows in the lower 50s. Again, the forecast for central Minnesota, from St. Cloud to the northwest Twin Cities suburbs for overnight, mostly cloudy. Patchy fog through the night. Near steady temperature in the upper 50s. North winds 5 to 10 miles an hour. At 3 a.m., in Buffalo, fog was reported, the visibility was 1/4 of a mile. The temperature was 59 degrees, the dew point was 59, and the relative humidity was 100%. The wind was calm. The pressure was 29.80 inches and rising. In Maple Lake, fog was reported, the visibility was 3/4 of a mile. The temperature was 61 degrees, the dew point was 58, and the relative humidity was 91%. The wind was calm. The pressure was 29.82 inches and rising. Elsewhere across central Minnesota, temperatures were between 59 and 63 degrees. Fog was reported at Anoka and Crystal. At the Twin Cities, it was mostly cloudy. It was cloudy at St. Cloud, Princeton, Litchfield, Little Falls, and Wilmer. Around the state, at Mankato, fog was reported, with a temperature of 63. At International Falls, it was clear, with a temperature of 41. At Duluth, it was mostly cloudy, with a temperature of 56. At Brainerd, it was cloudy, with a temperature of 58. At Rochester, rain and fog were reported, with a temperature of 65. Once again at 3 a.m., in Buffalo, it was 59 degrees with fog. And in Maple Lake, it was 61 degrees with fog. 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The current time is 3:47 a.m. Central Daylight Time. Now here is the hazardous weather outlook for portions of central and southern Minnesota and west central Wisconsin for today and tonight. No hazardous weather is expected at this time. And now the extended outlook for the period Friday through Wednesday. No hazardous weather is expected at this time. Spotter information statement. Skywarn spotter activation will not be needed.
Now the forecast for central Minnesota, from St. Cloud to the northwest Twin Cities suburbs. Overnight, mostly cloudy. Patchy fog through the night. Near steady temperature in the upper 50s. North winds 5 to 10 miles an hour. Thursday, mostly cloudy. Highs in the mid-60s. Northwest winds 10 to 15 miles an hour. Thursday night, colder, clear. Lows around 40. Northwest winds up to 10 miles an hour. Friday, sunny. Highs in the lower 60s. Northwest winds up to 5 miles an hour. Friday night, mostly cloudy. Lows in the mid-40s. Light winds becoming south up to 10 miles an hour overnight. Saturday and Saturday night, partly cloudy. Highs in the mid-60s. Lows in the upper 40s. Sunday, sunny. Highs in the lower 60s. Sunday night and Monday, clear. Lows around 40. Highs in the lower 60s. Monday night, mostly clear. Lows in the upper 40s. Tuesday through Wednesday, partly cloudy. Highs in the upper 60s. Lows in the lower 50s. Again, the forecast for central Minnesota, from St. Cloud to the northwest Twin Cities suburbs for overnight, mostly cloudy. Patchy fog through the night. Near steady temperature in the upper 50s. North winds 5 to 10 miles an hour. At 3 a.m., in Buffalo, fog was reported, the visibility was 1/4 of a mile. The temperature was 59 degrees, the dew point was 59, and the relative humidity was 100%. The wind was calm. The pressure was 29.80 inches and rising. In Maple Lake, fog was reported, the visibility was 3/4 of a mile. The temperature was 61 degrees, the dew point was 58, and the relative humidity was 91%. The wind was calm. The pressure was 29.82 inches and rising. Elsewhere across central Minnesota, temperatures were between 59 and 63 degrees. Fog was reported at Anoka and Crystal. At the Twin Cities, it was mostly cloudy. It was cloudy at St. Cloud, Princeton, Litchfield, Little Falls, and Willmar. Around the state, at Mankato, fog was reported, with a temperature of 63. At International Falls, it was clear, with a temperature of 41. At Duluth, it was mostly cloudy, with a temperature of 56. At Brainerd, it was cloudy, with a temperature of 58. At Rochester, rain and fog were reported, with a temperature of 65. Once again at 3 a.m., in Buffalo, it was 59 degrees with fog. And in Maple Lake, it was 61 degrees with fog. 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The current time is 3:51 a.m. Central Daylight Time. Now here is the hazardous weather outlook for portions of central and southern Minnesota and west central Wisconsin. For today and tonight, no hazardous weather is expected at this time. And now the extended outlook for the period Friday through Wednesday. No hazardous weather is expected at this time. Spotter information statement. Skywarn spotter activation will not be needed. Now the forecast for central Minnesota, from St. Cloud to the northwest Twin Cities suburbs. Overnight, mostly cloudy. Patchy fog through the night. Near steady temperature in the upper 50s. North winds 5 to 10 miles an hour. Thursday, mostly cloudy. Highs in the mid-60s. Northwest winds 10 to 15 miles an hour. Thursday night, colder, clear. Lows around 40. Northwest winds up to 10 miles an hour. Friday, sunny. Highs in the lower 60s.
Northwest winds up to 5 miles an hour. Friday night, mostly cloudy. Lows in the mid-40s. Light winds becoming south up to 10 miles an hour overnight. Saturday and Saturday night, partly cloudy. Highs in the mid-60s. Lows in the upper 40s. Sunday, sunny. Highs in the lower 60s. Sunday night and Monday, clear. Lows around 40. Highs in the lower 60s. Monday night, mostly clear. Lows in the upper 40s. Tuesday through Wednesday, partly cloudy. Highs in the upper 60s. Lows in the lower 50s. Again, the forecast for central Minnesota, from St. Cloud to the northwest Twin Cities suburbs for overnight, mostly cloudy. Patchy fog through the night. Near steady temperature in the upper 50s. North winds 5 to 10 miles an hour. At 3 a.m., in Buffalo, fog was reported, the visibility was 1/4 of a mile. The temperature was 59 degrees, the dew point was 59, and the relative humidity was 100%. The wind was calm. The pressure was 29.80 inches and rising. In Maple Lake, fog was reported, the visibility was 3/4 of a mile. The temperature was 61 degrees, the dew point was 58, and the relative humidity was 91%. The wind was calm. The pressure was 29.82 inches and rising. Elsewhere across central Minnesota, temperatures were between 59 and 63 degrees. Fog was reported at Anoka and Crystal. At the Twin Cities, it was mostly cloudy. It was cloudy at St. Cloud, Princeton, Litchfield, Little Falls, and Willmar. Around the state, at Mankato, fog was reported, with a temperature of 63. At International Falls, it was clear, with a temperature of 41. At Duluth, it was mostly cloudy, with a temperature of 56. At Brainerd, it was cloudy, with a temperature of 58. At Rochester, rain and fog were reported, with a temperature of 65. Once again at 3 a.m., in Buffalo, it was 59 degrees with fog. And in Maple Lake, it was 61 degrees with fog. 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The current time is 3:55 a.m. Central Daylight Time. Now here is the hazardous weather outlook for portions of central and southern Minnesota and west central Wisconsin for today and tonight. No hazardous weather is expected at this time. And now the extended outlook for the period Friday through Wednesday. No hazardous weather is expected at this time. Spotter information statement. Skywarn spotter activation will not be needed. Now the forecast for central Minnesota, from St. Cloud to the northwest Twin Cities suburbs. Overnight, mostly cloudy. Patchy fog through the night. Near steady temperature in the upper 50s. North winds 5 to 10 miles an hour. Thursday, mostly cloudy. Highs in the mid-60s. Northwest winds 10 to 15 miles an hour. Thursday night, colder, clear. Lows around 40. Northwest winds up to 10 miles an hour. Friday, sunny. Highs in the lower 60s. Northwest winds up to 5 miles an hour. Friday night, mostly cloudy. Lows in the mid-40s. Light winds becoming south up to 10 miles an hour overnight. Saturday and Saturday night, partly cloudy. Highs in the mid-60s. Lows in the upper 40s. Sunday, sunny. Highs in the lower 60s. Sunday night and Monday, clear. Lows around 40. Highs in the lower 60s. Monday night, mostly clear. Lows in the upper 40s. Tuesday through Wednesday, partly cloudy.
highs in the upper 60s, lows in the lower 50s. Again, the forecast for central Minnesota, from St. Cloud to the northwest Twin Cities suburbs for overnight, mostly cloudy. Patchy fog through the night. Near steady temperature in the upper 50s. North winds 5 to 10 miles an hour. At 3 a.m., in Buffalo, fog was reported, the visibility was 1/4 of a mile. The temperature was 59 degrees, the dew point was 59, and the relative humidity was 100%. The wind was calm. Pressure was 29.80 inches and rising. In Maple Lake, fog was reported, the visibility was 3/4 of a mile. The temperature was 61 degrees, the dew point was 58, and the relative humidity was 91%. The wind was calm. The pressure was 29.82 inches and rising. Elsewhere across central Minnesota, temperatures were between 59 and 63 degrees. Fog was reported at Anoka and Crystal. At the Twin Cities, it was mostly cloudy. It was cloudy at St. Cloud, Princeton, Litchfield, Little Falls, and Willmar. Around the state, at Mankato, fog was reported, with a temperature of 63. At International Falls, it was clear, with a temperature of 41. At Duluth, it was mostly cloudy, with a temperature of 56. At Brainerd, it was cloudy, with a temperature of 58. At Rochester, rain and fog were reported, with a temperature of 65. Once again at 3 a.m., in Buffalo, it was 59 degrees with fog. And in Maple Lake, it was 61 degrees with fog. 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The current time is 3:59 a.m. Central Daylight Time. Now here is the hazardous weather outlook for portions of central and southern Minnesota and west central Wisconsin for today and tonight. No hazardous weather is expected at this time. And now the extended outlook for the period Friday through Wednesday. No hazardous weather is expected at this time. Spotter information statement. Skywarn spotter activation will not be needed. Now the forecast for central Minnesota, from St. Cloud to the northwest Twin Cities suburbs. Overnight, mostly cloudy. Patchy fog through the night. Near steady temperature in the upper 50s. North winds 5 to 10 miles an hour. Thursday, mostly cloudy. Highs in the mid-60s. Northwest winds 10 to 15 miles an hour. Thursday night, colder, clear. Lows around 40. Northwest winds up to 10 miles an hour. Friday, sunny. Highs in the lower 60s. Northwest winds up to 5 miles an hour. Friday night, mostly cloudy. Lows in the mid-40s. Light winds becoming south up to 10 miles an hour overnight. Saturday and Saturday night, partly cloudy. Highs in the mid-60s. Lows in the upper 40s. Sunday, sunny. Highs in the lower 60s. Sunday night and Monday, clear. Lows around 40. Highs in the lower 60s. Monday night, mostly clear. Lows in the upper 40s. Tuesday through Wednesday, partly cloudy. Highs in the upper 60s. Lows in the lower 50s. Again, the forecast for central Minnesota, from St. Cloud to the northwest Twin Cities suburbs for overnight, mostly cloudy. Patchy fog through the night. Near steady temperature in the upper 50s. North winds 5 to 10 miles an hour. Now the forecast for central Minnesota, from St. Cloud to the northwest Twin Cities suburbs. Today, decreasing clouds. Highs in the mid-60s. Northwest winds 10 to 15 miles an hour. Tonight, clear. Lows around 40.
Northwest winds up to 10 miles an hour. Friday, sunny. Highs in the lower 60s. Northwest winds up to 5 miles an hour. Friday night, mostly cloudy. Lows in the mid 40s. Light winds becoming south up to 10 miles an hour overnight. Saturday, mostly sunny. Highs in the mid 60s. Saturday night, partly cloudy. Lows in the upper 40s. Sunday, sunny. Highs in the lower 60s. Sunday night and Monday, clear. Lows in the upper 30s. Highs in the lower 60s. Monday night, increasing clouds. Lows in the upper 40s. Tuesday through Wednesday, partly cloudy. Highs in the upper 60s. Lows in the lower 50s. Again, the forecast for central Minnesota, from St. Cloud to the northwest Twin Cities suburbs for today, decreasing clouds. Highs in the mid-60s. Northwest winds 10 to 15 miles an hour. The St. Cloud, Minnesota climate summary for yesterday, September 30, 2026. Yesterday's high temperature of 80 degrees occurred at 2:57 p.m. The record high is 86 degrees, which was set in 1976. Yesterday's low temperature of 57 degrees occurred at 11:37 p.m. The record low is 24 degrees, which was set in 1899. No precipitation fell yesterday. No snow fell yesterday. The normal high temperature for today is 64 degrees, and the normal low is 42. The record high for today is 91, which occurred in 2023, and the record low is 18, which occurred in 1974. Sunrise today is at 7:15 a.m. and sunset is at 6:56 p.m. This is Weather Radio Station WNG676 Clearwater, broadcasting on a frequency of 162.50 MHz. 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The current time is 4:05 a.m. Central Daylight Time. Now here is the hazardous weather outlook for portions of central and southern Minnesota and west central Wisconsin for today and tonight. No hazardous weather is expected at this time. And now the extended outlook for the period Friday through Wednesday. No hazardous weather is expected at this time. Spotter information statement. Skywarn spotter activation will not be needed. Now the forecast for central Minnesota, from St. Cloud to the northwest Twin Cities suburbs. Today, decreasing clouds. Highs in the mid-60s. Northwest winds 10 to 15 miles an hour. Tonight, clear. Lows around 40. Northwest winds up to 10 miles an hour. Friday, sunny. Highs in the lower 60s. Northwest winds up to 5 miles an hour. Friday night, mostly cloudy. Lows in the mid-40s. Light winds becoming south up to 10 miles an hour overnight. Saturday, mostly sunny. Highs in the mid-60s. Saturday night, partly cloudy. Lows in the upper 40s. Sunday, sunny. Highs in the lower 60s. Sunday night and Monday, clear. Lows in the upper 30s. Highs in the lower 60s. Monday night, increasing clouds. Lows in the upper 40s. Tuesday through Wednesday, partly cloudy. Highs in the upper 60s. Lows in the lower 50s. Again, the forecast for central Minnesota, from St. Cloud to the northwest Twin Cities suburbs for today, decreasing clouds. Highs in the mid-60s. Northwest winds 10 to 15 miles an hour. 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
The current time is 4:07 a.m. Central Daylight Time. Now here is the hazardous weather outlook for portions of central and southern Minnesota and west central Wisconsin. For today and tonight, no hazardous weather is expected at this time. And now the extended outlook for the period Friday through Wednesday. No hazardous weather is expected at this time. Spotter information statement. Skywarn spotter activation will not be needed. Now the forecast for central Minnesota, from St. Cloud to the northwest Twin Cities suburbs. Today, decreasing clouds. Highs in the mid-60s. Northwest winds 10 to 15 miles an hour. Tonight, clear. Lows around 40. Northwest winds up to 10 miles an hour. Friday, sunny. Highs in the lower 60s. Northwest winds up to 5 miles an hour. Friday night, mostly cloudy. Lows in the mid-40s. Light winds becoming south up to 10 miles an hour overnight. Saturday, mostly sunny. Highs in the mid-60s. Saturday night, partly cloudy. Lows in the upper 40s. Sunday, sunny. Highs in the lower 60s. Sunday night and Monday, clear. Lows in the upper 30s. Highs in the lower 60s. Monday night, increasing clouds. Lows in the upper 40s. Tuesday through Wednesday, partly cloudy. Highs in the upper 60s. Lows in the lower 50s. Again, the forecast for central Minnesota, from St. Cloud to the northwest Twin Cities suburbs for today, decreasing clouds. Highs in the mid-60s. Northwest winds 10 to 15 miles an hour. 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The St. Cloud, Minnesota climate summary for yesterday, September 30, 2026. Yesterday's high temperature of 80 degrees occurred at 2:57 p.m. The record high is 86 degrees, which was set in 1976. Yesterday's low temperature of 57 degrees occurred at 11:37 p.m. The record low is 24 degrees, which was set in 1899. No precipitation fell yesterday. No snow fell yesterday. The normal high temperature for today is 64 degrees, and the normal low is 42. The record high for today is 91, which occurred in 2023, and the record low is 18, which occurred in 1974. Sunrise today is at 7:15 a.m. and sunset is at 6:56 p.m. The current time is 4:11 a.m. Central Daylight Time. Now here is the hazardous weather outlook for portions of central and southern Minnesota and west central Wisconsin. For today and tonight, no hazardous weather is expected at this time. And now the extended outlook for the period Friday through Wednesday. No hazardous weather is expected at this time. Spotter information statement. Skywarn spotter activation will not be needed. Now the forecast for central Minnesota, from St. Cloud to the northwest Twin Cities suburbs. Today, decreasing clouds. Highs in the mid-60s. Northwest winds 10 to 15 miles an hour. Tonight, clear. Lows around 40. Northwest winds up to 10 miles an hour. Friday, sunny. Highs in the lower 60s. Northwest winds up to 5 miles an hour. Friday night, mostly cloudy. Lows in the mid-40s. Light winds becoming south up to 10 miles an hour overnight. Saturday, mostly sunny. Highs in the mid-60s. Saturday night, partly cloudy. Lows in the upper 40s. Sunday, sunny. Highs in the lower 60s. Sunday night and Monday, clear. Lows in the upper 30s.
Highs in the lower 60s. Monday night, increasing clouds. Lows in the upper 40s. Tuesday through Wednesday, partly cloudy. Highs in the upper 60s. Lows in the lower 50s. Again, the forecast for central Minnesota, from St. Cloud to the northwest Twin Cities suburbs for today, decreasing clouds. Highs in the mid-60s. Northwest winds 10 to 15 miles an hour. 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The current time is 4:13 a.m. Central Daylight Time. Now here is the hazardous weather outlook for portions of central and southern Minnesota and west central Wisconsin for today and tonight. No hazardous weather is expected at this time. And now the extended outlook for the period Friday through Wednesday. No hazardous weather is expected at this time. Spotter information statement. Skywarn spotter activation will not be needed. Now the forecast for central Minnesota, from St. Cloud to the northwest Twin Cities suburbs. Today, decreasing clouds. Highs in the mid-60s. Northwest winds 10 to 15 miles an hour. Tonight, clear. Lows around 40. Northwest winds up to 10 miles an hour. Friday, sunny. Highs in the lower 60s. Northwest winds up to 5 miles an hour. Friday night, mostly cloudy. Lows in the mid-40s. Light winds becoming south up to 10 miles an hour overnight. Saturday, mostly sunny. Highs in the mid-60s. Saturday night, partly cloudy. Lows in the upper 40s. Sunday, sunny. Highs in the lower 60s. Sunday night and Monday, clear. Lows in the upper 30s. Highs in the lower 60s. Monday night, increasing clouds. Lows in the upper 40s. Tuesday through Wednesday, partly cloudy. Highs in the upper 60s. Lows in the lower 50s. Again, the forecast for central Minnesota, from St. Cloud to the northwest Twin Cities suburbs for today, decreasing clouds. Highs in the mid-60s. Northwest winds 10 to 15 miles an hour. At 4 a.m., in Buffalo, it was cloudy. The temperature was 61 degrees, the dew point was 61, and the relative humidity was 100%. The wind was northwest at 6 miles an hour. The pressure was 29.84 inches and rising. In Maple Lake, it was cloudy. The temperature was 63 degrees, the dew point was 58, and the relative humidity was 83%. The wind was north at 9 miles an hour. The pressure was 29.86 inches and rising. Elsewhere across central Minnesota, fog was reported, with a temperature of 60 at Anoka and 61 at Crystal. It was cloudy, with a temperature of 65 at the Twin Cities, 59 at St. Cloud, and 59 at Princeton. Under cloudy skies, Litchfield reported 61, Little Falls reported 55, and Wilmer reported 61. Around the state, at Mankato, fog was reported, with a temperature of 64. At International Falls, it was partly cloudy, with a temperature of 37. At Brainerd, it was mostly cloudy, with a temperature of 55. At Duluth, it was cloudy, with a temperature of 54. At Rochester, rain and fog were reported, with a temperature of 65. Once again at 4 a.m., in Buffalo, it was 61 degrees under cloudy skies. And in Maple Lake, it was 63 degrees under cloudy skies. 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
The current time is 4:17 a.m. Central Daylight Time. Now here is the hazardous weather outlook for portions of central and southern Minnesota and west central Wisconsin for today and tonight. No hazardous weather is expected at this time. And now the extended outlook for the period Friday through Wednesday. No hazardous weather is expected at this time. Spotter information statement. Sky warns spotter activation will not be needed. Now the forecast for central Minnesota, from St. Cloud to the northwest Twin Cities suburbs. Today, decreasing clouds. Highs in the mid-60s. Northwest winds 10 to 15 miles an hour. Tonight, clear. Lows around 40. Northwest winds up to 10 miles an hour. Friday, sunny. Highs in the lower 60s. Northwest winds up to 5 miles an hour. Friday night, mostly cloudy. Lows in the mid-40s. Light winds becoming south up to 10 miles an hour overnight. Saturday, mostly sunny. Highs in the mid-60s. Saturday night, partly cloudy. Lows in the upper 40s. Sunday, sunny. Highs in the lower 60s. Sunday night and Monday, clear. Lows in the upper 30s. Highs in the lower 60s. Monday night, increasing clouds. Lows in the upper 40s. Tuesday through Wednesday, partly cloudy. Highs in the upper 60s. Lows in the lower 50s. Again, the forecast for central Minnesota, from St. Cloud to the northwest Twin Cities suburbs for today, decreasing clouds. Highs in the mid-60s. Northwest winds 10 to 15 miles an hour. At 4 a.m., in Buffalo, it was cloudy. The temperature was 61 degrees, the dew point was 61, and the relative humidity was 100%. The wind was northwest at 6 miles an hour. The pressure was 29.84 inches and rising. In Maple Lake, it was cloudy. The temperature was 63 degrees, the dew point was 58, and the relative humidity was 83%. The wind was north at 9 miles an hour. The pressure was 29.86 inches and rising. Elsewhere across central Minnesota, fog was reported, with a temperature of 60 at Anoka and 61 at Crystal. It was cloudy, with a temperature of 65 at the Twin Cities, 59 at St. Cloud, and 59 at Princeton. Under cloudy skies, Litchfield reported 61, Little Falls reported 55, and Wilmer reported 61. Around the state, at Mankato, fog was reported, with a temperature of 64. At International Falls, it was partly cloudy, with a temperature of 37. At Brainerd, it was mostly cloudy, with a temperature of 55. At Duluth, it was cloudy, with a temperature of 54. At Rochester, rain and fog were reported, with a temperature of 65. Once again at 4 a.m., in Buffalo, it was 61 degrees under cloudy skies. And in Maple Lake, it was 63 degrees under cloudy skies. The St. Cloud, Minnesota climate summary for yesterday, September 30, 2026. Yesterday's high temperature of 80 degrees occurred at 2:57 p.m. The record high is 86 degrees, which was set in 1976. Yesterday's low temperature of 57 degrees occurred at 11:37 p.m. The record low is 24 degrees, which was set in 1899. No precipitation fell yesterday. No snow fell yesterday. The normal high temperature for today is 64 degrees, and the normal low is 42. The record high for today is 91, which occurred in 2023, and the record low is 18, which occurred in 1974. Sunrise today is at 7:15 a.m. and sunset is at 6:56 p.m. This is Weather Radio Station WNG676 Clearwater, broadcasting on a frequency of 162.50 MHz. 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
serving listeners across much of central Minnesota. The current time is 4:22 a.m. Central Daylight Time. Now here is the hazardous weather outlook for portions of central and southern Minnesota and west central Wisconsin. For today and tonight, no hazardous weather is expected at this time. And now the extended outlook for the period Friday through Wednesday. No hazardous weather is expected at this time. Spotter information statement. Skywarn spotter activation will not be needed. Now the forecast for central Minnesota, from St. Cloud to the northwest Twin Cities suburbs. Today, decreasing clouds. Highs in the mid-60s. Northwest winds 10 to 15 miles an hour. Tonight, clear. Lows around 40. Northwest winds up to 10 miles an hour. Friday, sunny. Highs in the lower 60s. Northwest winds up to 5 miles an hour. Friday night, mostly cloudy. Lows in the mid-40s. Light winds becoming south up to 10 miles an hour overnight. Saturday, mostly sunny. Highs in the mid-60s. Saturday night, partly cloudy. Lows in the upper 40s. Sunday, sunny. Highs in the lower 60s. Sunday night and Monday, clear. Lows in the upper 30s. Highs in the lower 60s. Monday night, increasing clouds. Lows in the upper 40s. Tuesday through Wednesday, partly cloudy. Highs in the upper 60s. Lows in the lower 50s. Again, the forecast for central Minnesota, from St. Cloud to the northwest Twin Cities suburbs for today, decreasing clouds. Highs in the mid-60s. Northwest winds 10 to 15 miles an hour. At 4 a.m., in Buffalo, it was cloudy. The temperature was 61 degrees, the dew point was 61, and the relative humidity was 100%. The wind was northwest at 6 miles an hour. The pressure was 29.84 inches and rising. In Maple Lake, it was cloudy. The temperature was 63 degrees, the dew point was 58, and the relative humidity was 83%. The wind was north at 9 miles an hour. The pressure was 29.86 inches and rising. Elsewhere across central Minnesota, fog was reported, with a temperature of 60 at Anoka and 61 at Crystal. It was cloudy, with a temperature of 65 at the Twin Cities, 59 at St. Cloud, and 59 at Princeton. Under cloudy skies, Litchfield reported 61, Little Falls reported 55, and Wilmer reported 61. Around the state, at Mankato, fog was reported, with a temperature of 64. At International Falls, it was partly cloudy, with a temperature of 37. At Brainerd, it was mostly cloudy, with a temperature of 55. At Duluth, it was cloudy, with a temperature of 54. At Rochester, rain and fog were reported, with a temperature of 65. Once again at 4 a.m., in Buffalo, it was 61 degrees under cloudy skies. And in Maple Lake, it was 63 degrees under cloudy skies. 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The current time is 4:26 a.m. Central Daylight Time. Now here is the hazardous weather outlook for portions of central and southern Minnesota and west central Wisconsin. For today and tonight, no hazardous weather is expected at this time. And now the extended outlook for the period Friday through Wednesday. No hazardous weather is expected at this time. Spotter information statement. Skywarn spotter activation will not be needed. Now the forecast for central Minnesota, from St. Cloud to the northwest Twin Cities suburbs. Today, decreasing clouds. Highs in the mid-60s. Northwest winds 10 to 15 miles an hour.
Tonight, clear. Lows around 40. Northwest winds up to 10 miles an hour. Friday, sunny. Highs in the lower 60s. Northwest winds up to 5 miles an hour. Friday night, mostly cloudy. Lows in the mid-40s. Light winds becoming south up to 10 miles an hour overnight. Saturday, mostly sunny. Highs in the mid-60s. Saturday night, partly cloudy. Lows in the upper 40s. Sunday, sunny. Highs in the lower 60s. Sunday night and Monday, clear. Lows in the upper 30s. Highs in the lower 60s. Monday night, increasing clouds. Lows in the upper 40s. Tuesday through Wednesday, partly cloudy. Highs in the upper 60s. Lows in the lower 50s. Again, the forecast for central Minnesota, from St. Cloud to the northwest Twin Cities suburbs for today, decreasing clouds. Highs in the mid-60s. Northwest winds 10 to 15 miles an hour. At 4 a.m., in Buffalo, it was cloudy. The temperature was 61 degrees, the dew point was 61, and the relative humidity was 100%. The wind was northwest at 6 miles an hour. The pressure was 29.84 inches and rising. In Maple Lake, it was cloudy. The temperature was 63 degrees, the dew point was 58, and the relative humidity was 83%. The wind was north at 9 miles an hour. The pressure was 29.86 inches and rising. Elsewhere across central Minnesota, fog was reported, with a temperature of 60 at Anoka and 61 at Crystal. It was cloudy, with a temperature of 65 at the Twin Cities, 59 at St. Cloud, and 59 at Princeton. Under cloudy skies, Litchfield reported 61, Little Falls reported 55, and Wilma reported 61. Around the state, at Mankato, fog was reported, with a temperature of 64. At International Falls, it was partly cloudy, with a temperature of 37. At Brainerd, it was mostly cloudy, with a temperature of 55. At Duluth, it was cloudy, with a temperature of 54. At Rochester, rain and fog were reported, with a temperature of 65. Once again at 4 a.m., in Buffalo, it was 61 degrees under cloudy skies. And in Maple Lake, it was 63 degrees under cloudy skies. The St. Cloud, Minnesota climate summary for yesterday, September 30, 2026. Yesterday's high temperature of 80 degrees occurred at 2:57 p.m. The record high is 86 degrees, which was set in 1976. Yesterday's low temperature of 57 degrees occurred at 11:37 p.m. The record low is 24 degrees, which was set in 1899. No precipitation fell yesterday. No snow fell yesterday. The normal high temperature for today is 64 degrees, and the normal low is 42. The record high for today is 91, which occurred in 2023, and the record low is 18, which occurred in 1974. Sunrise today is at 7:15 a.m., and sunset is at 6:56 p.m. This is Weather Radio Station WNG676 Clearwater, broadcasting on a frequency of 162.50 MHz. 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The current time is 4:31 a.m. Central Daylight Time. Now here is the hazardous weather outlook for portions of central and southern Minnesota and west central Wisconsin for today and tonight. No hazardous weather is expected at this time. And now the extended outlook for the period Friday through Wednesday. No hazardous weather is expected at this time. Spotter information statement. Skywarn spotter activation will not be needed. Now the forecast for central Minnesota, from St. Cloud to the northwest Twin Cities suburbs. Today, decreasing clouds. Highs in the mid-60s.
Northwest winds 10 to 15 miles an hour. Tonight, clear. Lows around 40. Northwest winds up to 10 miles an hour. Friday, sunny. Highs in the lower 60s. Northwest winds up to

Forecast for central Minnesota, from St. Cloud to the northwest Twin Cities suburbs for today, decreasing clouds. Highs in the mid-60s. Northwest winds 10 to 15 miles an hour. At 4 a.m., in Buffalo, it was cloudy. The temperature was 61 degrees, the dew point was 61, and the relative humidity was 100%. The wind was northwest at 6 miles an hour. The pressure was 29.84 inches and rising. In Maple Lake, it was cloudy. The temperature was 63 degrees, the dew point was 58, and the relative humidity was 83%. The wind was north at 9 miles an hour. The pressure was 29.86 inches and rising. Elsewhere across central Minnesota, fog was reported, with a temperature of 60 at Anoka and 61 at Crystal. It was cloudy, with a temperature of 65 at the Twin Cities, 59 at St. Cloud, and 59 at Princeton. Under cloudy skies, Litchfield reported 61, Little Falls reported 55, and Wilma reported 61. Around the state, at Mankato, fog was reported, with a temperature of 64. At International Falls, it was partly cloudy, with a temperature of 37. At Brainerd, it was mostly cloudy, with a temperature of 55. At Duluth, it was cloudy, with a temperature of 54. At Rochester, rain and fog were reported, with a temperature of 65. Once again at 4 a.m., in Buffalo, it was 61 degrees under cloudy skies. And in Maple Lake, it was 63 degrees under cloudy skies. This is weather radio station WNG676 Clearwater, broadcasting on a frequency of 162.50 MHz. 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The current time is 4:35 a.m. Central Daylight Time. Now here is the hazardous weather outlook for portions of central and southern Minnesota and west central Wisconsin for today and tonight. No hazardous weather is expected at this time. And now the extended outlook for the period Friday through Wednesday. No hazardous weather is expected at this time. Spotter information statement. Skywarn spotter activation will not be needed. Now the forecast for central Minnesota, from St. Cloud to the northwest Twin Cities suburbs. Today, decreasing clouds. Highs in the mid-60s. Northwest winds 10 to 15 miles an hour. Tonight, clear. Lows around 40. Northwest winds up to 10 miles an hour. Friday, sunny. Highs in the lower 60s. Northwest winds up to 5 miles an hour. Friday night, mostly cloudy. Lows in the mid-40s. Light winds becoming south up to 10 miles an hour overnight. Saturday, mostly sunny. Highs in the mid-60s. Saturday night, partly cloudy. Lows in the upper 40s. Sunday, sunny. Highs in the lower 60s. Sunday night and Monday, clear. Lows in the upper 30s. Highs in the lower 60s. Monday night, increasing clouds. Lows in the upper 40s. Tuesday through Wednesday, partly cloudy. Highs in the upper 60s. Lows in the lower 50s. Again, the forecast for central Minnesota, from St. Cloud to the northwest Twin Cities suburbs for today, decreasing clouds. Highs in the mid-60s. Northwest winds 10 to 15 miles an hour. At 4 a.m., in Buffalo, it was cloudy. The temperature was 61 degrees, the dew point was 61, and the relative humidity was 100%. The wind was northwest at 6 miles an hour. The pressure was 29.84 inches and rising. In Maple Lake, it was cloudy. The temperature was 63 degrees. The dew point was 58, and the relative humidity was 83%. The wind was north at 9 miles an hour. The pressure was 29.86 inches and rising. Elsewhere across central Minnesota,
fog was

reported with a temperature of 60 at Anoka and 61 at Crystal. It was cloudy with a temperature of 65 at the Twin Cities, 59 at St. Cloud, and 59 at Princeton. Under cloudy skies, Litchfield reported 61, Little Falls reported 55, and Wilma reported 61. Around the state, at Mankato, fog was reported with a temperature of 64. At International Falls, it was partly cloudy with a temperature of 37. At Brainerd, it was mostly cloudy with a temperature of 55. At Duluth, it was cloudy with a temperature of 54. At Rochester, rain and fog were reported with a temperature of 65. Once again at 4 a.m. in Buffalo, it was 61 degrees under cloudy skies. And in Maple Lake, it was 63 degrees under cloudy skies. 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The current time is 4:39 a.m. Central Daylight Time. The St. Cloud, Minnesota Climate Summary for yesterday, September 30, 2026. Yesterday's high temperature of 80 degrees occurred at 2:57 p.m. The record high is 86 degrees, which was set in 1976. Yesterday's low temperature of 57 degrees occurred at 11:37 p.m. The record low is 24 degrees, which was set in 1899. No precipitation fell yesterday. No snow fell yesterday. The normal high temperature for today is 64 degrees, and the normal low is 42. The record high for today is 91, which occurred in 2023, and the record low is 18, which occurred in 1974. Sunrise today is at 7:15 a.m., and sunset is at 6:56 p.m. Now here is the hazardous weather outlook for portions of central and southern Minnesota and west central Wisconsin for today and tonight. No hazardous weather is expected at this time. And now the extended outlook for the period Friday through Wednesday. No hazardous weather is expected at this time. Spotter information statement. Skywarn spotter activation will not be needed. Now the forecast for central Minnesota, from St. Cloud to the northwest Twin Cities suburbs. Today, decreasing clouds. Highs in the mid-60s. Northwest winds 10 to 15 miles an hour. Tonight, clear. Lows around 40. Northwest winds up to 10 miles an hour. Friday, sunny. Highs in the lower 60s. Northwest winds up to 5 miles an hour. Friday night, mostly cloudy. Lows in the mid-40s. Light winds becoming south up to 10 miles an hour overnight. Saturday, mostly sunny. Highs in the mid-60s. Saturday night, partly cloudy. Lows in the upper 40s. Sunday, sunny. Highs in the lower 60s. Sunday night and Monday, clear. Lows in the upper 30s. Highs in the lower 60s. Monday night, increasing clouds. Lows in the upper 40s. Tuesday through Wednesday, partly cloudy. Highs in the upper 60s. Lows in the lower 50s. Again, the forecast for central Minnesota, from St. Cloud to the northwest Twin Cities suburbs for today, decreasing clouds. Highs in the mid-60s. Northwest winds 10 to 15 miles an hour. At 4 a.m. in Buffalo, it was cloudy. The temperature was 61 degrees, the dew point was 61, and the relative humidity was 100%. The wind was northwest at 6 miles an hour. The pressure was 29.84 inches and rising. In Maple Lake, it was cloudy. The temperature was 63 degrees. The dew point was 58, and the relative humidity was 83%. The wind was north at 9 miles an hour. The pressure was 29.86 inches and rising.
Elsewhere across central Minnesota, fog was reported, with a temperature of 60 at Anoka and 61 at Crystal. It was cloudy, with a temperature of 65 at the Twin Cities, 59 at St. Cloud, and 59 at Princeton. Under cloudy skies, Litchfield reported 61, Little Falls reported 55, and Wilmer reported 61. Around the state, in Mankato, fog was reported, with a temperature of 64. At International Falls, it was partly cloudy, with a temperature of 37. At Brainerd, it was mostly cloudy, with a temperature of 55. At Duluth, it was cloudy, with a temperature of 54. At Rochester, rain and fog were reported, with a temperature of 65. Once again at 4 a.m., in Buffalo, it was 61 degrees under cloudy skies. And in Maple Lake, it was 63 degrees under cloudy skies. 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The current time is 4:45 a.m. Central Daylight Time. Now here is the hazardous weather outlook for portions of central and southern Minnesota and west central Wisconsin for today and tonight. No hazardous weather is expected at this time. And now the extended outlook for the period Friday through Wednesday. No hazardous weather is expected at this time. Spotter information statement. Sky warns spotter activation will not be needed. Now the forecast for central Minnesota, from St. Cloud to the northwest Twin Cities suburbs. Today, decreasing clouds. Highs in the mid-60s. Northwest winds 10 to 15 miles an hour. Tonight, clear. Lows around 40. Northwest winds up to 10 miles an hour. Friday, sunny. Highs in the lower 60s. Northwest winds up to 5 miles an hour. Friday night, mostly cloudy. Lows in the mid-40s. Light winds becoming south up to 10 miles an hour overnight. Saturday, mostly sunny. Highs in the mid-60s. Saturday night, partly cloudy. Lows in the upper 40s. Sunday, sunny. Highs in the lower 60s. Sunday night and Monday, clear. Lows in the upper 30s. Highs in the lower 60s. Monday night, increasing clouds. Lows in the upper 40s. Tuesday through Wednesday, partly cloudy. Highs in the upper 60s. Lows in the lower 50s. Again, the forecast for central Minnesota, from St. Cloud to the northwest Twin Cities suburbs for today, decreasing clouds. Highs in the mid-60s. Northwest winds 10 to 15 miles an hour. At 4 a.m., in Buffalo, it was cloudy. The temperature was 61 degrees, the dew point was 61, and the relative humidity was 100%. The wind was northwest at 6 miles an hour. The pressure was 29.84 inches and rising. In Maple Lake, it was cloudy. The temperature was 63 degrees. The dew point was 58, and the relative humidity was 83%. The wind was north at 9 miles an hour. The pressure was 29.86 inches and rising. Elsewhere across central Minnesota, fog was reported, with a temperature of 60 at Anoka and 61 at Crystal. It was cloudy, with a temperature of 65 at the Twin Cities, 59 at St. Cloud, and 59 at Princeton. Under cloudy skies, Litchfield reported 61, Little Falls reported 55, and Wilmer reported 61. Around the state, in Mankato, fog was reported, with a temperature of 64. At International Falls, it was partly cloudy, with a temperature of 37. At Brainerd, it was mostly cloudy, with a temperature of 55. At Duluth, it was cloudy, with a temperature of 54. Rochester, rain and fog were reported, with a temperature of 65. Once again at 4 a.m.,
In Buffalo, it was 61 degrees under cloudy skies. And in Maple Lake, it was 63 degrees under cloudy skies. This is weather radio station WNG676 Clearwater, broadcasting on a frequency of 162.50 MHz. 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The current time is 4:49 a.m. Central Daylight Time. Now here is the hazardous weather outlook for portions of central and southern Minnesota and west central Wisconsin for today and tonight. No hazardous weather is expected at this time. And now the extended outlook for the period Friday through Wednesday. No hazardous weather is expected at this time. Spotter information statement. Skywarn spotter activation will not be needed. Now the forecast for central Minnesota, from St. Cloud to the northwest Twin Cities suburbs. Today, decreasing clouds. Highs in the mid-60s. Northwest winds 10 to 15 miles an hour. Tonight, clear. Lows around 40. Northwest winds up to 10 miles an hour. Friday, sunny. Highs in the lower 60s. Northwest winds up to 5 miles an hour. Friday night, mostly cloudy. Lows in the mid-40s. Light winds becoming south up to 10 miles an hour overnight. Saturday, mostly sunny. Highs in the mid-60s. Saturday night, partly cloudy. Lows in the upper 40s. Sunday, sunny. Highs in the lower 60s. Sunday night and Monday, clear. Lows in the upper 30s. Highs in the lower 60s. Monday night, increasing clouds. Lows in the upper 40s. Tuesday through Wednesday, partly cloudy. Highs in the upper 60s. Lows in the lower 50s. Again, the forecast for central Minnesota, from St. Cloud to the northwest Twin Cities suburbs for today, decreasing clouds. Highs in the mid-60s. Northwest winds 10 to 15 miles an hour. The St. Cloud, Minnesota climate summary for yesterday, September 30, 2026. Yesterday's high temperature of 80 degrees occurred at 2:57 p.m. The record high is 86 degrees, which was set in 1976. Yesterday's low temperature of 57 degrees occurred at 11:37 p.m. The record low is 24 degrees, which was set in 1899. No precipitation fell yesterday. No snow fell yesterday. The normal high temperature for today is 64 degrees, and the normal low is 42. The record high for today is 91, which occurred in 2023, and the record low is 18, which occurred in 1974. Sunrise today is at 7:15 a.m., and sunset is at 6:56 p.m. At 4 a.m., in Buffalo, it was cloudy. The temperature was 61 degrees, the dew point was 61, and the relative humidity was 100%. The wind was northwest at 6 miles an hour. The pressure was 29.84 inches and rising. In Maple Lake, it was cloudy. The temperature was 63 degrees. The dew point was 58, and the relative humidity was 83%. The wind was north at 9 miles an hour. The pressure was 29.86 inches and rising. Elsewhere across central Minnesota, fog was reported, with a temperature of 60 at Anoka and 61 at Crystal. It was cloudy, with a temperature of 65 at the Twin Cities, 59 at St. Cloud, and 59 at Princeton. Under cloudy skies, Litchfield reported 61, Little Falls reported 55, and Wilmer reported 61. Around the state, at Mankato, fog was reported, with a temperature of 64. At International Falls, it was partly cloudy, with a temperature of 37. At Brainerd, it was mostly cloudy, with a temperature of 55. At Duluth, it was cloudy, with a temperature of 54. At Rochester, rain and fog were reported, with a temperature of 65.
Once again at 4 a.m. in Buffalo, it was 61 degrees under cloudy skies. And in Maple Lake, it was 63 degrees under cloudy skies. 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The current time is 4:54 a.m. Central Daylight Time. Now here is the hazardous weather outlook for portions of central and southern Minnesota and west central Wisconsin for today and tonight. No hazardous weather is expected at this time. And now the extended outlook for the period Friday through Wednesday. No hazardous weather is expected at this time. Spotter information statement. Skywarn spotter activation will not be needed. Now the forecast for central Minnesota, from St. Cloud to the northwest Twin Cities suburbs. Today, decreasing clouds. Highs in the mid-60s. Northwest winds 10 to 15 miles an hour. Tonight, clear. Lows around 40. Northwest winds up to 10 miles an hour. Friday, sunny. Highs in the lower 60s. Northwest winds up to 5 miles an hour. Friday night, mostly cloudy. Lows in the mid-40s. Light winds becoming south up to 10 miles an hour overnight. Saturday, mostly sunny. Highs in the mid-60s. Saturday night, partly cloudy. Lows in the upper 40s. Sunday, sunny. Highs in the lower 60s. Sunday night and Monday, clear. Lows in the upper 30s. Highs in the lower 60s. Monday night, increasing clouds. Lows in the upper 40s. Tuesday through Wednesday, partly cloudy. Highs in the upper 60s. Lows in the lower 50s. Again, the forecast for central Minnesota, from St. Cloud to the northwest Twin Cities suburbs for today, decreasing clouds. Highs in the mid-60s. Northwest winds 10 to 15 miles an hour. At 4 a.m. in Buffalo, it was cloudy. The temperature was 61 degrees, the dew point was 61, and the relative humidity was 100%. The wind was northwest at 6 miles an hour. The pressure was 29.84 inches and rising. In Maple Lake, it was cloudy. The temperature was 63 degrees, the dew point was 58, and the relative humidity was 83%. The wind was north at 9 miles an hour. The pressure was 29.86 inches and rising. Elsewhere across central Minnesota, fog was reported, with a temperature of 60 at Anoka and 61 at Crystal. It was cloudy, with a temperature of 65 at the Twin Cities, 59 at St. Cloud, and 59 at Princeton. Under cloudy skies, Litchfield reported 61, Little Falls reported 55, and Wilma reported 61. Around the state, at Mankato, fog was reported, with a temperature of 64. At International Falls, it was partly cloudy, with a temperature of 37. At Brainerd, it was mostly cloudy, with a temperature of 55. At Duluth, it was cloudy, with a temperature of 54. At Rochester, rain and fog were reported, with a temperature of 65. Once again at 4 a.m., in Buffalo, it was 61 degrees under cloudy skies. And in Maple Lake, it was 63 degrees under cloudy skies. 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The current time is 4:58 a.m. Central Daylight Time. Now here is the hazardous weather outlook for portions of central and southern Minnesota and west central Wisconsin for today and tonight. No hazardous weather is expected at this time.
And now the extended outlook for the period Friday through Wednesday. No hazardous weather is expected at this time. Spotter information statement. Sky warns spotter activation will not be needed. Now the forecast for central Minnesota, from St. Cloud to the northwest Twin Cities suburbs. Today, decreasing clouds. Highs in the mid-60s. Northwest winds 10 to 15 miles an hour. Tonight, clear. Lows around 40. Northwest winds up to 10 miles an hour. Friday, sunny. Highs in the lower 60s. Northwest winds up to 5 miles an hour. Friday night, mostly cloudy. Lows in the mid-40s. Light winds becoming south up to 10 miles an hour overnight. Saturday, mostly sunny. Highs in the mid-60s. Saturday night, partly cloudy. Lows in the upper 40s. Sunday, sunny. Highs in the lower 60s. Sunday night and Monday, clear. Lows in the upper 30s. Highs in the lower 60s. Monday night, increasing clouds. Lows in the upper 40s. Tuesday through Wednesday, partly cloudy. Highs in the upper 60s. Lows in the lower 50s. Again, the forecast for central Minnesota, from St. Cloud to the northwest Twin Cities suburbs for today, decreasing clouds. Highs in the mid-60s. Northwest winds 10 to 15 miles an hour. The St. Cloud, Minnesota climate summary for yesterday, September 30, 2026. Yesterday's high temperature of 80 degrees occurred at 2:57 p.m. The record high is 86 degrees, which was set in 1976. Yesterday's low temperature of 57 degrees occurred at 11:37 p.m. The record low is 24 degrees, which was set in 1899. No precipitation fell yesterday. No snow fell yesterday. The normal high temperature for today is 64 degrees, and the normal low is 42. The record high for today is 91, which occurred in 2023, and the record low is 18, which occurred in 1974. Sunrise today is at 7:15 a.m., and sunset is at 6:56 p.m. This is Weather Radio Station WNG676 Clearwater, broadcasting on a frequency of 162.50 MHz. 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The current time is 5:01 a.m. Central Daylight Time. Now here is the hazardous weather outlook for portions of central and southern Minnesota and west central Wisconsin for today and tonight. No hazardous weather is expected at this time. And now the extended outlook for the period Friday through Wednesday. No hazardous weather is expected at this time. Spotter information statement. Sky warns spotter activation will not be needed. Now the forecast for central Minnesota, from St. Cloud to the northwest Twin Cities suburbs. Today, decreasing clouds. Highs in the mid-60s. Northwest winds 10 to 15 miles an hour. Tonight, clear. Lows around 40. Northwest winds up to 10 miles an hour. Friday, sunny. Highs in the lower 60s. Northwest winds up to 5 miles an hour. Friday night, mostly cloudy. Lows in the mid-40s. Light winds becoming south up to 10 miles an hour overnight. Saturday, mostly sunny. Highs in the mid-60s. Saturday night, partly cloudy. Lows in the upper 40s. Sunday, sunny. Highs in the lower 60s. Sunday night and Monday, clear. Lows in the upper 30s. Highs in the lower 60s. Monday night, increasing clouds. Lows in the upper 40s. Tuesday through Wednesday, partly cloudy. Highs in the upper 60s. Lows in the lower 50s. Again, the forecast for central Minnesota,
from St. Cloud to the northwest Twin Cities suburbs for today, decreasing clouds. Highs in the mid-60s. Northwest winds 10 to 15 miles an hour. 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The current time is 5:04 a.m. Central Daylight Time. Now here is the hazardous weather outlook for portions of central and southern Minnesota and west central Wisconsin for today and tonight. No hazardous weather is expected at this time. And now the extended outlook for the period Friday through Wednesday. No hazardous weather is expected at this time. Spotter information statement. Skywarn spotter activation will not be needed. Now the forecast for central Minnesota, from St. Cloud to the northwest Twin Cities suburbs. Today, decreasing clouds. Highs in the mid-60s. Northwest winds 10 to 15 miles an hour. Tonight, clear. Lows around 40. Northwest winds up to 10 miles an hour. Friday, sunny. Highs in the lower 60s. Northwest winds up to 5 miles an hour. Friday night, mostly cloudy. Lows in the mid-40s. Light winds becoming south up to 10 miles an hour overnight. Saturday, mostly sunny. Highs in the mid-60s. Saturday night, partly cloudy. Lows in the upper 40s. Sunday, sunny. Highs in the lower 60s. Sunday night and Monday, clear. Lows in the upper 30s. Highs in the lower 60s. Monday night, increasing clouds. Lows in the upper 40s. Tuesday through Wednesday, partly cloudy. Highs in the upper 60s. Lows in the lower 50s. Again, the forecast for central Minnesota, from St. Cloud to the northwest Twin Cities suburbs for today, decreasing clouds. Highs in the mid-60s. Northwest winds 10 to 15 miles an hour. 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The current time is 5:06 a.m. Central Daylight Time. Now here is the hazardous weather outlook for portions of central and southern Minnesota and west central Wisconsin for today and tonight. No hazardous weather is expected at this time. And now the extended outlook for the period Friday through Wednesday. No hazardous weather is expected at this time. Spotter information statement. Skywarn spotter activation will not be needed. Now the forecast for central Minnesota, from St. Cloud to the northwest Twin Cities suburbs. Today, decreasing clouds. Highs in the mid-60s. Northwest winds 10 to 15 miles an hour. Tonight, clear. Lows around 40. Northwest winds up to 10 miles an hour. Friday, sunny. Highs in the lower 60s. Northwest winds up to 5 miles an hour. Friday night, mostly cloudy. Lows in the mid-40s. Light winds becoming south up to 10 miles an hour overnight. Saturday, mostly sunny. Highs in the mid-60s. Saturday night, partly cloudy. Lows in the upper 40s. Sunday, sunny. Highs in the lower 60s. Sunday night and Monday, clear. Lows in the upper 30s. Highs in the lower 60s. Monday night, increasing clouds. Lows in the upper 40s. Tuesday through Wednesday, partly cloudy. Highs in the upper 60s. Lows in the lower 50s. Again, the forecast for central Minnesota, from St. Cloud to the northwest Twin Cities suburbs for today, decreasing clouds.
Highs in the mid-60s. Northwest winds 10 to 15 miles an hour. 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The current time is 5:09 a.m. Central Daylight Time. Now here is the hazardous weather outlook for portions of central and southern Minnesota and west central Wisconsin for today and tonight. No hazardous weather is expected at this time. And now the extended outlook for the period Friday through Wednesday. No hazardous weather is expected at this time. Spotter information statement. Skywarn spotter activation will not be needed. Now the forecast for central Minnesota, from St. Cloud to the northwest Twin Cities suburbs. Today, decreasing clouds. Highs in the mid-60s. Northwest winds 10 to 15 miles an hour. Tonight, clear. Lows around 40. Northwest winds up to 10 miles an hour. Friday, sunny. Highs in the lower 60s. Northwest winds up to 5 miles an hour. Friday night, mostly cloudy. Lows in the mid-40s. Light winds becoming south up to 10 miles an hour overnight. Saturday, mostly sunny. Highs in the mid-60s. Saturday night, partly cloudy. Lows in the upper 40s. Sunday, sunny. Highs in the lower 60s. Sunday night and Monday, clear. Lows in the upper 30s. Highs in the lower 60s. Monday night, increasing clouds. Lows in the upper 40s. Tuesday through Wednesday, partly cloudy. Highs in the upper 60s. Lows in the lower 50s. Again, the forecast for central Minnesota, from St. Cloud to the northwest Twin Cities suburbs for today, decreasing clouds. Highs in the mid-60s. Northwest winds 10 to 15 miles an hour. The St. Cloud, Minnesota climate summary for yesterday, September 30, 2026. Yesterday's high temperature of 80 degrees occurred at 2:57 p.m. The record high is 86 degrees, which was set in 1976. Yesterday's low temperature of 57 degrees occurred at 11:37 p.m. The record low is 24 degrees, which was set in 1899. No precipitation fell yesterday. No snow fell yesterday. The normal high temperature for today is 64 degrees, and the normal low is 42. The record high for today is 91, which occurred in 2023, and the record low is 18, which occurred in 1974. Sunrise today is at 7:15 a.m., and sunset is at 6:56 p.m. This is weather radio station WNG676 Clearwater, broadcasting on a frequency of 162.50 MHz. 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The current time is 5:12 a.m. Central Daylight Time. Now here is the hazardous weather outlook for portions of central and southern Minnesota and west central Wisconsin for today and tonight. No hazardous weather is expected at this time. And now the extended outlook for the period Friday through Wednesday. No hazardous weather is expected at this time. Spotter information statement. Skywarn spotter activation will not be needed. Now the forecast for central Minnesota, from St. Cloud to the northwest Twin Cities suburbs. Today, decreasing clouds. Highs in the mid-60s. Northwest winds 10 to 15 miles an hour. Tonight, clear. Lows around 40. Northwest winds up to 10 miles an hour. Friday, sunny. Highs in the lower 60s. Northwest winds up to 5 miles an hour. Friday night, mostly cloudy. Lows in the mid-40s.
Light winds becoming south up to 10 miles an hour overnight. Saturday, mostly sunny. Highs in the mid-60s. Saturday night, partly cloudy. Lows in the upper 40s. Sunday, sunny. Highs in the lower 60s. Sunday night and Monday, clear. Lows in the upper 30s. Highs in the lower 60s. Monday night, increasing clouds. Lows in the upper 40s. Tuesday through Wednesday, partly cloudy. Highs in the upper 60s. Lows in the lower 50s. Again, the forecast for central Minnesota, from St. Cloud to the northwest Twin Cities suburbs for today, decreasing clouds. Highs in the mid-60s. Northwest winds 10 to 15 miles an hour. At 5 a.m., in Buffalo, it was mostly cloudy. The temperature was 59 degrees, the dew point was 55, and the relative humidity was 88%. The wind was north at 9 miles an hour. The pressure was 29.86 inches and rising. In Maple Lake, it was cloudy. The temperature was 61 degrees, the dew point was 53, and the relative humidity was 74%. The wind was north at 7 miles an hour. The pressure was 29.88 inches and rising. Elsewhere across central Minnesota, skies ranged from mostly cloudy to cloudy. It was 63 at the Twin Cities, 58 at St. Cloud, 63 at Anoka, and 62 at Crystal. Princeton reported 57, Litchfield reported 59, Little Falls reported 55, and Wilmer reported 59. Around the state, at International Falls, it was partly cloudy, with a temperature of 43. It was cloudy, with a temperature of 65 at Mankato, 55 at Brainerd, and 53 at Duluth. At Rochester, rain and fog were reported, with a temperature of 65. Once again at 5 a.m., in Buffalo, it was 59 degrees under mostly cloudy skies. And in Maple Lake, it was 61 degrees under cloudy skies. 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The current time is 5:16 a.m. Central Daylight Time. Now here is the hazardous weather outlook for portions of central and southern Minnesota and west central Wisconsin for today and tonight. No hazardous weather is expected at this time. And now the extended outlook for the period Friday through Wednesday. No hazardous weather is expected at this time. Spotter information statement. Skywarn spotter activation will not be needed. Now the forecast for central Minnesota, from St. Cloud to the northwest Twin Cities suburbs. Today, decreasing clouds. Highs in the mid-60s. Northwest winds 10 to 15 miles an hour. Tonight, clear. Lows around 40. Northwest winds up to 10 miles an hour. Friday, sunny. Highs in the lower 60s. Northwest winds up to 5 miles an hour. Friday night, mostly cloudy. Lows in the mid-40s. Light winds becoming south up to 10 miles an hour overnight. Saturday, mostly sunny. Highs in the mid-60s. Saturday night, partly cloudy. Lows in the upper 40s. Sunday, sunny. Highs in the lower 60s. Sunday night and Monday, clear. Lows in the upper 30s. Highs in the lower 60s. Monday night, increasing clouds. Lows in the upper 40s. Tuesday through Wednesday, partly cloudy. Highs in the upper 60s. Lows in the lower 50s. Again, the forecast for central Minnesota, from St. Cloud to the northwest Twin Cities suburbs for today, decreasing clouds. Highs in the mid-60s. Northwest winds 10 to 15 miles an hour. At 5 a.m., in Buffalo,
It was mostly cloudy. The temperature was 59 degrees, the dew point was 55, and the relative humidity was 88%. The wind was north at 9 miles an hour. The pressure was 29.86 inches and rising. In Maple Lake, it was cloudy. The temperature was 61 degrees, the dew point was 53, and the relative humidity was 74%. The wind was north at 7 miles an hour. The pressure was 29.88 inches and rising. Elsewhere across central Minnesota, skies ranged from mostly cloudy to cloudy. It was 63 at the Twin Cities, 58 at St. Cloud, 63 at Anoka, and 62 at Crystal. Princeton reported 57, Litchfield reported 59, Little Falls reported 55, and Wilmer reported 59. Around the state, at International Falls, it was partly cloudy, with a temperature of 43. It was cloudy, with a temperature of 65 at Mankato, 55 at Brainerd, and 53 at Duluth. At Rochester, rain and fog were reported, with a temperature of 65. Once again at 5 a.m., in Buffalo, it was 59 degrees under mostly cloudy skies. And in Maple Lake, it was 61 degrees under cloudy skies. The St. Cloud, Minnesota climate summary for yesterday, September 30, 2026. Yesterday's high temperature of 80 degrees occurred at 2:57 p.m. The record high is 86 degrees, which was set in 1976. Yesterday's low temperature of 57 degrees occurred at 11:37 p.m. The record low is 24 degrees, which was set in 1899. No precipitation fell yesterday. No snow fell yesterday. The normal high temperature for today is 64 degrees, and the normal low is 42. The record high for today is 91, which occurred in 2023, and the record low is 18, which occurred in 1974. Sunrise today is at 7:15 a.m., and sunset is at 6:56 p.m. This is Weather Radio Station WNG676 Clearwater, broadcasting on a frequency of 162.50 MHz. 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The current time is 5:21 a.m. Central Daylight Time. Now here is the hazardous weather outlook for portions of central and southern Minnesota and west central Wisconsin. For today and tonight, no hazardous weather is expected at this time. And now the extended outlook for the period Friday through Wednesday. No hazardous weather is expected at this time. Spotter information statement, Skywarn spotter activation will not be needed. Now the forecast for central Minnesota, from St. Cloud to the northwest Twin Cities suburbs. Today, decreasing clouds. Highs in the mid-60s. Northwest winds 10 to 15 miles an hour. Tonight, clear. Lows around 40. Northwest winds up to 10 miles an hour. Friday, sunny. Highs in the lower 60s. Northwest winds up to 5 miles an hour. Friday night, mostly cloudy. Lows in the mid-40s. Light winds becoming south up to 10 miles an hour overnight. Saturday, mostly sunny. Highs in the mid-60s. Saturday night, partly cloudy. Lows in the upper 40s. Sunday, sunny. Highs in the lower 60s. Sunday night and Monday, clear. Lows in the upper 30s. Highs in the lower 60s. Monday night, increasing clouds. Lows in the upper 40s. Tuesday through Wednesday, partly cloudy. Highs in the upper 60s. Lows in the lower 50s. Again, the forecast for central Minnesota, from St. Cloud to the northwest Twin Cities suburbs for today, decreasing clouds. Highs in the mid-60s. Northwest winds 10 to 15 miles an hour. At 5 a.m., in Buffalo, it was mostly cloudy. The temperature was 59 degrees,
The dew point was 55, and the relative humidity was 88%. The wind was north at 9 miles an hour. The pressure was 29.86 inches and rising. In Maple Lake, it was cloudy. The temperature was 61 degrees, the dew point was 53, and the relative humidity was 74%. The wind was north at 7 miles an hour. The pressure was 29.88 inches and rising. Elsewhere across central Minnesota, skies ranged from mostly cloudy to cloudy. It was 63 at the Twin Cities, 58 at St. Cloud, 63 at Anoka, and 62 at Crystal. Princeton reported 57, Litchfield reported 59, Little Falls reported 55, and Wilmer reported 59. Around the state, at International Falls, it was partly cloudy, with a temperature of 43. It was cloudy, with a temperature of 65 at Mankato, 55 at Brainerd, and 53 at Duluth. At Rochester, rain and fog were reported, with a temperature of 65. Once again at 5 a.m., in Buffalo, it was 59 degrees under mostly cloudy skies. And in Maple Lake, it was 61 degrees under cloudy skies. This is weather radio station WNG676 Clearwater, broadcasting on a frequency of 162.50 MHz. 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The current time is 5:25 a.m. Central Daylight Time. Now here is the hazardous weather outlook for portions of central and southern Minnesota and west central Wisconsin for today and tonight. No hazardous weather is expected at this time. And now the extended outlook for the period Friday through Wednesday. No hazardous weather is expected at this time. Spotter information statement, Skywarn spotter activation will not be needed. Now the forecast for central Minnesota, from St. Cloud to the northwest Twin Cities suburbs. Today, decreasing clouds. Highs in the mid-60s. Northwest winds 10 to 15 miles an hour. Tonight, clear. Lows around 40. Northwest winds up to 10 miles an hour. Friday, sunny. Highs in the lower 60s. Northwest winds up to 5 miles an hour. Friday night, mostly cloudy. Lows in the mid-40s. Light winds becoming south up to 10 miles an hour overnight. Saturday, mostly sunny. Highs in the mid-60s. Saturday night, partly cloudy. Lows in the upper 40s. Sunday, sunny. Highs in the lower 60s. Sunday night and Monday, clear. Lows in the upper 30s. Highs in the lower 60s. Monday night, increasing clouds. Lows in the upper 40s. Tuesday through Wednesday, partly cloudy. Highs in the upper 60s. Lows in the lower 50s. Again, the forecast for central Minnesota, from St. Cloud to the northwest Twin Cities suburbs for today, decreasing clouds. Highs in the mid-60s. Northwest winds 10 to 15 miles an hour. At 5 a.m., in Buffalo, it was mostly cloudy. The temperature was 59 degrees, the dew point was 55, and the relative humidity was 88%. The wind was north at 9 miles an hour. The pressure was 29.86 inches and rising. In Maple Lake, it was cloudy. The temperature was 61 degrees, the dew point was 53, and the relative humidity was 74%. The wind was north at 7 miles an hour. The pressure was 29.88 inches and rising. Elsewhere across central Minnesota, skies ranged from mostly cloudy to cloudy. It was 63 at the Twin Cities, 58 at St. Cloud, 63 at Anoka, and 62 at Crystal. Princeton reported 57, Litchfield reported 59, Little Falls reported 55, and Wilmer reported 59. Around the state, at International Falls, it was partly cloudy, with a temperature of 43. It was cloudy,
with a temperature of 65 at Mankato, 55 at Brainerd, and 53 at Duluth. At Rochester, rain and fog were reported, with a temperature of 65. Once again at 5 a.m., in Buffalo, it was 59 degrees under mostly cloudy skies. And in Maple Lake, it was 61 degrees under cloudy skies. 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The current time is 5:29 a.m. Central Daylight Time. Now here is the hazardous weather outlook for portions of central and southern Minnesota and west central Wisconsin for today and tonight. No hazardous weather is expected at this time. And now the extended outlook for the period Friday through Wednesday. No hazardous weather is expected at this time. Spotter information statement. Skywarn spotter activation will not be needed. Now the forecast for central Minnesota, from St. Cloud to the northwest Twin Cities suburbs. Today, decreasing clouds. Highs in the mid-60s. Northwest winds 10 to 15 miles an hour. Tonight, clear. Lows around 40. Northwest winds up to 10 miles an hour. Friday, sunny. Highs in the lower 60s. Northwest winds up to 5 miles an hour. Friday night, mostly cloudy. Lows in the mid-40s. Light winds becoming south up to 10 miles an hour overnight. Saturday, mostly sunny. Highs in the mid-60s. Saturday night, partly cloudy. Lows in the upper 40s. Sunday, sunny. Highs in the lower 60s. Sunday night and Monday, clear. Lows in the upper 30s. Highs in the lower 60s. Monday night, increasing clouds. Lows in the upper 40s. Tuesday through Wednesday, partly cloudy. Highs in the upper 60s. Lows in the lower 50s. Again, the forecast for central Minnesota, from St. Cloud to the northwest Twin Cities suburbs for today, decreasing clouds. Highs in the mid-60s. Northwest winds 10 to 15 miles an hour. The St. Cloud, Minnesota climate summary for yesterday, September 30, 2026. Yesterday's high temperature of 80 degrees occurred at 2:57 p.m. The record high is 86 degrees, which was set in 1976. Yesterday's low temperature of 57 degrees occurred at 11:37 p.m. The record low is 24 degrees, which was set in 1899. No precipitation fell yesterday. No snow fell yesterday. The normal high temperature for today is 64 degrees, and the normal low is 42. The record high for today is 91, which occurred in 2023, and the record low is 18, which occurred in 1974. Sunrise today is at 7:15 a.m., and sunset is at 6:56 p.m. At 5 a.m., in Buffalo, it was mostly cloudy. The temperature was 59 degrees, the dew point was 55, and the relative humidity was 88%. The wind was north at 9 miles an hour. The pressure was 29.86 inches and rising. In Maple Lake, it was cloudy. The temperature was 61 degrees, the dew point was 53, and the relative humidity was 74%. The wind was north at 7 miles an hour. The pressure was 29.88 inches and rising. Elsewhere across central Minnesota, skies ranged from mostly cloudy to cloudy. It was 63 at the Twin Cities, 58 at St. Cloud, 63 at Anoka, and 62 at Crystal. Princeton reported 57, Litchfield reported 59, Little Falls reported 55, and Wilmer reported 59. Around the state, at International Falls, it was partly cloudy, with a temperature of 43. It was cloudy,
with a temperature of 65 at Mankato, 55 at Brainerd, and 53 at Duluth. At Rochester.

for today and tonight. No hazardous weather is expected at this time. And now the extended outlook for the period Friday through Wednesday. No hazardous weather is expected at this time. Spotter information statement. Sky warns spotter activation will not be needed. Now the forecast for central Minnesota, from St. Cloud to the northwest Twin Cities suburbs. Today, decreasing clouds. Highs in the mid-60s. Northwest winds 10 to 15 miles an hour. Tonight, clear. Lows around 40. Northwest winds up to 10 miles an hour. Friday, sunny. Highs in the lower 60s. Northwest winds up to 5 miles an hour. Friday night, mostly cloudy. Lows in the mid-40s. Light winds becoming south up to 10 miles an hour overnight. Saturday, mostly sunny. Highs in the mid-60s. Saturday night, partly cloudy. Lows in the upper 40s. Sunday, sunny. Highs in the lower 60s. Sunday night and Monday, clear. Lows in the upper 30s. Highs in the lower 60s. Monday night, increasing clouds. Lows in the upper 40s. Tuesday through Wednesday, partly cloudy. Highs in the upper 60s. Lows in the lower 50s. Again, the forecast for central Minnesota, from St. Cloud to the northwest Twin Cities suburbs for today, decreasing clouds. Highs in the mid-60s. Northwest winds 10 to 15 miles an hour. At 5 a.m., in Buffalo, it was mostly cloudy. The temperature was 59 degrees, the dew point was 55, and the relative humidity was 88%. The wind was north at 9 miles an hour. The pressure was 29.86 inches and rising. In Maple Lake, it was cloudy. The temperature was 61 degrees, the dew point was 53, and the relative humidity was 74%. The wind was north at 7 miles an hour. The pressure was 29.88 inches and rising. Elsewhere across central Minnesota, skies ranged from mostly cloudy to cloudy. It was 63 at the Twin Cities, 58 at St. Cloud, 63 at Anoka, and 62 at Crystal. Princeton reported 57, Litchfield reported 59, Little Falls reported 55, and Wilmer reported 59. Around the state, at International Falls, it was partly cloudy, with a temperature of 43. It was cloudy, with a temperature of 65 at Mankato, 55 at Brainerd, and 53 at Duluth. At Rochester, rain and fog were reported, with a temperature of 65. Once again at 5 a.m., in Buffalo, it was 59 degrees under mostly cloudy skies. And in Maple Lake, it was 61 degrees under cloudy skies. 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The current time is 5:38 a.m. Central Daylight Time. Now here is the hazardous weather outlook for portions of central and southern Minnesota and west central Wisconsin. For today and tonight, no hazardous weather is expected at this time. And now the extended outlook for the period Friday through Wednesday. No hazardous weather is expected at this time. Spotter information statement. Sky warns spotter activation will not be needed. Now the forecast for central Minnesota, from St. Cloud to the northwest Twin Cities suburbs. Today, decreasing clouds. Highs in the mid-60s. Northwest winds 10 to 15 miles an hour. Tonight, clear. Lows around 40. Northwest winds up to 10 miles an hour. Friday, sunny. Highs in the lower 60s. Northwest winds up to 5 miles an hour. Friday night, mostly cloudy. Lows in the mid-40s. Light winds becoming south up to 10 miles an hour.

hour overnight. Saturday, mostly sunny. Highs in the mid-60s. Saturday night, partly cloudy. Lows in the upper 40s. Sunday, sunny. Highs in the lower 60s. Sunday night and Monday, clear. Lows in the upper 30s. Highs in the lower 60s. Monday night, increasing clouds. Lows in the upper 40s. Tuesday through Wednesday, partly cloudy. Highs in the upper 60s. Lows in the lower 50s. Again, the forecast for central Minnesota, from St. Cloud to the northwest Twin Cities suburbs for today, decreasing clouds. Highs in the mid-60s. Northwest winds 10 to 15 miles an hour. The St. Cloud, Minnesota climate summary for yesterday, September 30, 2026. Yesterday's high temperature of 80 degrees occurred at 2:57 p.m. The record high is 86 degrees, which was set in 1976. Yesterday's low temperature of 57 degrees occurred at 11:37 p.m. The record low is 24 degrees, which was set in 1899. No precipitation fell yesterday. No snow fell yesterday. The normal high temperature for today is 64 degrees, and the normal low is 42. The record high for today is 91, which occurred in 2023, and the record low is 18, which occurred in 1974. Sunrise today is at 7:15 a.m. and sunset is at 6:56 p.m. At 5 a.m., in Buffalo, it was mostly cloudy. The temperature was 59 degrees, the dew point was 55, and the relative humidity was 88%. The wind was north at 9 miles an hour. The pressure was 29.86 inches and rising. In Maple Lake, it was cloudy. The temperature was 61 degrees, the dew point was 53, and the relative humidity was 74%. The wind was north at 7 miles an hour. The pressure was 29.88 inches and rising. Elsewhere across central Minnesota, skies ranged from mostly cloudy to cloudy. It was 63 at the Twin Cities, 58 at St. Cloud, 63 at Anoka, and 62 at Crystal. Princeton reported 57, Litchfield reported 59, Little Falls reported 55, and Wilmer reported 59. Around the state, at International Falls, it was partly cloudy, with a temperature of 43. It was cloudy, with a temperature of 65 at Mankato, 55 at Brainerd, and 53 at Duluth. At Rochester, rain and fog were reported, with a temperature of 65. Once again at 5 a.m., in Buffalo, it was 59 degrees under mostly cloudy skies. And in Maple Lake, it was 61 degrees under cloudy skies. This is weather radio station WNG676 Clearwater, broadcasting on a frequency of 162.50 MHz. 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The current time is 5:43 a.m. Central Daylight Time. Now here is the hazardous weather outlook for portions of central and southern Minnesota and west central Wisconsin for today and tonight. No hazardous weather is expected at this time. And now the extended outlook for the period Friday through Wednesday. No hazardous weather is expected at this time. Spotter information statement. Skywarn spotter activation will not be needed. Now the forecast for central Minnesota, from St. Cloud to the northwest Twin Cities suburbs. Today, decreasing clouds. Highs in the mid-60s. Northwest winds 10 to 15 miles an hour. Tonight, clear. Lows around 40. Northwest winds up to 10 miles an hour. Friday, sunny. Highs in the lower 60s. Northwest winds up to 5 miles an hour. Friday night, mostly cloudy. Lows in the mid-40s. Light winds becoming south up to 10 miles an hour overnight. Saturday, mostly sunny.
Highs in the mid-60s. Saturday night, partly cloudy. Lows in the upper 40s. Sunday, sunny. Highs in the lower 60s. Sunday night and Monday, clear. Lows in the upper 30s. Highs in the lower 60s. Monday night, increasing clouds. Lows in the upper 40s. Tuesday through Wednesday, partly cloudy. Highs in the upper 60s. Lows in the lower 50s. Again, the forecast for central Minnesota, from St. Cloud to the northwest Twin Cities suburbs for today, decreasing clouds. Highs in the mid-60s. Northwest winds 10 to 15 miles an hour. At 5 a.m., in Buffalo, it was mostly cloudy. The temperature was 59 degrees, the dew point was 55, and the relative humidity was 88%. The wind was north at 9 miles an hour. The pressure was 29.86 inches and rising. In Maple Lake, it was cloudy. The temperature was 61 degrees, the dew point was 53, and the relative humidity was 74%. The wind was north at 7 miles an hour. The pressure was 29.88 inches and rising. Elsewhere across central Minnesota, skies ranged from mostly cloudy to cloudy. It was 63 at the Twin Cities, 58 at St. Cloud, 63 at Anoka, and 62 at Crystal. Princeton reported 57, Litchfield reported 59, Little Falls reported 55, and Wilmer reported 59. Around the state, at International Falls, it was partly cloudy, with a temperature of 43. It was cloudy, with a temperature of 65 at Mankato, 55 at Brainerd, and 53 at Duluth. At Rochester, rain and fog were reported, with a temperature of 65. Once again at 5 a.m., in Buffalo, it was 59 degrees under mostly cloudy skies. And in Maple Lake, it was 61 degrees under cloudy skies. This is weather radio station WNG676 Clearwater, broadcasting on a frequency of 162.50 MHz. 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The current time is 5:47 a.m. Central Daylight Time. Now here is the hazardous weather outlook for portions of central and southern Minnesota and west central Wisconsin for today and tonight. No hazardous weather is expected at this time. And now the extended outlook for the period Friday through Wednesday. No hazardous weather is expected at this time. Spotter information statement. Sky warns spotter activation will not be needed. Now the forecast for central Minnesota, from St. Cloud to the northwest Twin Cities suburbs. Today, decreasing clouds. Highs in the mid-60s. Northwest winds 10 to 15 miles an hour. Tonight, clear. Lows around 40. Northwest winds up to 10 miles an hour. Friday, sunny. Highs in the lower 60s. Northwest winds up to 5 miles an hour. Friday night, mostly cloudy. Lows in the mid-40s. Light winds becoming south up to 10 miles an hour overnight. Saturday, mostly sunny. Highs in the mid-60s. Saturday night, partly cloudy. Lows in the upper 40s. Sunday, sunny. Highs in the lower 60s. Sunday night and Monday, clear. Lows in the upper 30s. Highs in the lower 60s. Monday night, increasing clouds. Lows in the upper 40s. Tuesday through Wednesday, partly cloudy. Highs in the upper 60s. Lows in the lower 50s. Again, the forecast for central Minnesota, from St. Cloud to the northwest Twin Cities suburbs for today, decreasing clouds. Highs in the mid-60s. Northwest winds 10 to 15 miles an hour. At 5 a.m., in Buffalo, it was mostly cloudy. The temperature was 59 degrees,
The dew point was 55, and the relative humidity was 88%. The wind was north at 9 miles an hour. The pressure was 29.86 inches and rising. In Maple Lake, it was cloudy. The temperature was 61 degrees, the dew point was 53, and the relative humidity was 74%. The wind was north at 7 miles an hour. The pressure was 29.88 inches and rising. Elsewhere across central Minnesota, skies ranged from mostly cloudy to cloudy. It was 63 at the Twin Cities, 58 at St. Cloud, 63 at Anoka, and 62 at Crystal. Princeton reported 57, Litchfield reported 59, Little Falls reported 55, and Wilmer reported 59. Around the state, at International Falls, it was partly cloudy, with a temperature of 43. It was cloudy, with a temperature of 65 at Mankato, 55 at Brainerd, and 53 at Duluth. At Rochester, rain and fog were reported, with a temperature of 65. Once again at 5 a.m., in Buffalo, it was 59 degrees under mostly cloudy skies. And in Maple Lake, it was 61 degrees under cloudy skies. The St. Cloud, Minnesota climate summary for yesterday, September 30, 2026. Yesterday's high temperature of 80 degrees occurred at 2:57 p.m. The record high is 86 degrees, which was set in 1976. Yesterday's low temperature of 57 degrees occurred at 11:37 p.m. The record low is 24 degrees, which was set in 1899. No precipitation fell yesterday. No snow fell yesterday. The normal high temperature for today is 64 degrees, and the normal low is 42. The record high for today is 91, which occurred in 2023, and the record low is 18, which occurred in 1974. Sunrise today is at 7:15 a.m., and sunset is at 6:56 p.m. This is Weather Radio Station WNG676 Clearwater, broadcasting on a frequency of 162.50 MHz. 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The current time is 5:52 a.m. Central Daylight Time. Now here is the hazardous weather outlook for portions of central and southern Minnesota and west central Wisconsin. For today and tonight, no hazardous weather is expected at this time. And now the extended outlook for the period Friday through Wednesday. No hazardous weather is expected at this time. Spotter information statement, Skywarn spotter activation will not be needed. Now the forecast for central Minnesota, from St. Cloud to the northwest Twin Cities suburbs. Today, decreasing clouds. Highs in the mid-60s. Northwest winds 10 to 15 miles an hour. Tonight, clear. Lows around 40. Northwest winds up to 10 miles an hour. Friday, sunny. Highs in the lower 60s. Northwest winds up to 5 miles an hour. Friday night, mostly cloudy. Lows in the mid-40s. Light winds becoming south up to 10 miles an hour overnight. Saturday, mostly sunny. Highs in the mid-60s. Saturday night, partly cloudy. Lows in the upper 40s. Sunday, sunny. Highs in the lower 60s. Sunday night and Monday, clear. Lows in the upper 30s. Highs in the lower 60s. Monday night, increasing clouds. Lows in the upper 40s. Tuesday through Wednesday, partly cloudy. Highs in the upper 60s. Lows in the lower 50s. Again, the forecast for central Minnesota, from St. Cloud to the northwest Twin Cities suburbs for today, decreasing clouds. Highs in the mid-60s. Northwest winds 10 to 15 miles an hour. At 5 a.m., in Buffalo, it was mostly cloudy. The temperature was 59 degrees, the dew point was 55, and the relative humidity was 88%.
The wind was north at 9 miles an hour. The pressure was 29.86 inches and rising. In Maple Lake, it was cloudy. The temperature was 61 degrees, the dew point was 53, and the relative humidity was 74%. The wind was north at 7 miles an hour. The pressure was 29.88 inches and rising. Elsewhere across central Minnesota, skies ranged from mostly cloudy to cloudy. It was 63 at the Twin Cities, 58 at St. Cloud, 63 at Anoka, and 62 at Crystal. Princeton reported 57, Litchfield reported 59, Little Falls reported 55, and Willmar reported 59. Around the state, at International Falls, it was partly cloudy, with a temperature of 43. It was cloudy, with a temperature of 65 at Mankato, 55 at Brainerd, and 53 at Duluth. At Rochester, rain and fog were reported, with a temperature of 65. Once again at 5 a.m., in Buffalo, it was 59 degrees under mostly cloudy skies. And in Maple Lake, it was 61 degrees under cloudy skies. 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The current time is 5:56 a.m. Central Daylight Time. Now here is the hazardous weather outlook for portions of central and southern Minnesota and west central Wisconsin for today and tonight. No hazardous weather is expected at this time. And now the extended outlook for the period Friday through Wednesday. No hazardous weather is expected at this time. Spotter information statement. Skywarn spotter activation will not be needed. Now the forecast for central Minnesota, from St. Cloud to the northwest Twin Cities suburbs. Today, decreasing clouds. Highs in the mid-60s. Northwest winds 10 to 15 miles an hour. Tonight, clear. Lows around 40. Northwest winds up to 10 miles an hour. Friday, sunny. Highs in the lower 60s. Northwest winds up to 5 miles an hour. Friday night, mostly cloudy. Lows in the mid-40s. Light winds becoming south up to 10 miles an hour overnight. Saturday, mostly sunny. Highs in the mid-60s. Saturday night, partly cloudy. Lows in the upper 40s. Sunday, sunny. Highs in the lower 60s. Sunday night and Monday, clear. Lows in the upper 30s. Highs in the lower 60s. Monday night, increasing clouds. Lows in the upper 40s. Tuesday through Wednesday, partly cloudy. Highs in the upper 60s. Lows in the lower 50s. Again, the forecast for central Minnesota, from St. Cloud to the northwest Twin Cities suburbs for today, decreasing clouds. Highs in the mid-60s. Northwest winds 10 to 15 miles an hour. At 5 a.m., in Buffalo, it was mostly cloudy. The temperature was 59 degrees, the dew point was 55, and the relative humidity was 88%. The wind was north at 9 miles an hour. The pressure was 29.86 inches and rising. In Maple Lake, it was cloudy. The temperature was 61 degrees, the dew point was 53, and the relative humidity was 74%. The wind was north at 7 miles an hour. The pressure was 29.88 inches and rising. Elsewhere across central Minnesota, skies ranged from mostly cloudy to cloudy. It was 63 at the Twin Cities, 58 at St. Cloud, 63 at Anoka, and 62 at Crystal. Princeton reported 57, Litchfield reported 59, Little Falls reported 55, and Willmar reported 59. Around the state, at International Falls, it was partly cloudy, with a temperature of 43. It was cloudy, with a temperature of 65 at Mankato, 55 at Brainerd,
53 at Duluth. At Rochester, rain and fog were reported, with a temperature of 65. Once again at 5 a.m., in Buffalo, it was 59 degrees under mostly cloudy skies. And in Maple Lake, it was 61 degrees under cloudy skies. 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The current time is 5:59 a.m. Central Daylight Time. The St. Cloud, Minnesota climate summary for yesterday, September 30, 2026. Yesterday's high temperature of 80 degrees occurred at 2:57 p.m. The record high is 86 degrees, which was set in 1976. Yesterday's low temperature of 57 degrees occurred at 11:37 p.m. The record low is 24 degrees, which was set in 1899. No precipitation fell yesterday. No snow fell yesterday. The normal high temperature for today is 64 degrees, and the normal low is 42. The record high for today is 91, which occurred in 2023, and the record low is 18, which occurred in 1974. Sunrise today is at 7:15 a.m., and sunset is at 6:56 p.m. Now here is the hazardous weather outlook for portions of central and southern Minnesota and west central Wisconsin for today and tonight. No hazardous weather is expected at this time. And now the extended outlook for the period Friday through Wednesday. No hazardous weather is expected at this time. Spotter information statement. Skywarn spotter activation will not be needed. Now the forecast for central Minnesota, from St. Cloud to the northwest Twin Cities suburbs. Today, decreasing clouds. Highs in the mid-60s. Northwest winds 10 to 15 miles an hour. Tonight, clear. Lows around 40. Northwest winds up to 10 miles an hour. Friday, sunny. Highs in the lower 60s. Northwest winds up to 5 miles an hour. Friday night, mostly cloudy. Lows in the mid-40s. Light winds becoming south up to 10 miles an hour overnight. Saturday, mostly sunny. Highs in the mid-60s. Saturday night, partly cloudy. Lows in the upper 40s. Sunday, sunny. Highs in the lower 60s. Sunday night and Monday, clear. Lows in the upper 30s. Highs in the lower 60s. Monday night, increasing clouds. Lows in the upper 40s. Tuesday through Wednesday, partly cloudy. Highs in the upper 60s. Lows in the lower 50s. Again, the forecast for central Minnesota, from St. Cloud to the northwest Twin Cities suburbs for today, decreasing clouds. Highs in the mid-60s. Northwest winds 10 to 15 miles an hour. 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The current time is 6:03 a.m. Central Daylight Time. Now here is the hazardous weather outlook for portions of central and southern Minnesota and west central Wisconsin for today and tonight. No hazardous weather is expected at this time. And now the extended outlook for the period Friday through Wednesday. No hazardous weather is expected at this time. Spotter information statement. Skywarn spotter activation will not be needed. Now the forecast for central Minnesota, from St. Cloud to the northwest Twin Cities suburbs. Today, decreasing clouds. Highs in the mid-60s. Northwest winds 10 to 15 miles an hour. Tonight, clear. Lows around 40. Northwest winds up to 10 miles an hour.
Friday, sunny. Highs in the lower 60s. Northwest winds up to 5 miles an hour. Friday night, mostly cloudy. Lows in the mid-40s. Light winds becoming south up to 10 miles an hour overnight. Saturday, mostly sunny. Highs in the mid-60s. Saturday night, partly cloudy. Lows in the upper 40s. Sunday, sunny. Highs in the lower 60s. Sunday night and Monday, clear. Lows in the upper 30s. Highs in the lower 60s. Monday night, increasing clouds. Lows in the upper 40s. Tuesday through Wednesday, partly cloudy. Highs in the upper 60s. Lows in the lower 50s. Again, the forecast for central Minnesota, from St. Cloud to the northwest Twin Cities suburbs for today, decreasing clouds. Highs in the mid-60s. Northwest winds 10 to 15 miles an hour. 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The current time is 6:05 a.m. Central Daylight Time. Now here is the hazardous weather outlook for portions of central and southern Minnesota and west central Wisconsin for today and tonight. No hazardous weather is expected at this time. And now the extended outlook for the period Friday through Wednesday. No hazardous weather is expected at this time. Spotter information statement. Skywarn spotter activation will not be needed. Now the forecast for central Minnesota, from St. Cloud to the northwest Twin Cities suburbs. Today, decreasing clouds. Highs in the mid-60s. Northwest winds 10 to 15 miles an hour. Tonight, clear. Lows around 40. Northwest winds up to 10 miles an hour. Friday, sunny. Highs in the lower 60s. Northwest winds up to 5 miles an hour. Friday night, mostly cloudy. Lows in the mid-40s. Light winds becoming south up to 10 miles an hour overnight. Saturday, mostly sunny. Highs in the mid-60s. Saturday night, partly cloudy. Lows in the upper 40s. Sunday, sunny. Highs in the lower 60s. Sunday night and Monday, clear. Lows in the upper 30s. Highs in the lower 60s. Monday night, increasing clouds. Lows in the upper 40s. Tuesday through Wednesday, partly cloudy. Highs in the upper 60s. Lows in the lower 50s. Again, the forecast for central Minnesota, from St. Cloud to the northwest Twin Cities suburbs for today, decreasing clouds. Highs in the mid-60s. Northwest winds 10 to 15 miles an hour. 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The current time is 6:08 a.m. Central Daylight Time. Now here is the hazardous weather outlook for portions of central and southern Minnesota and west central Wisconsin for today and tonight. No hazardous weather is expected at this time. And now the extended outlook for the period Friday through Wednesday. No hazardous weather is expected at this time. Spotter information statement. Skywarn spotter activation will not be needed. Now the forecast for central Minnesota, from St. Cloud to the northwest Twin Cities suburbs. Today, decreasing clouds. Highs in the mid-60s. Northwest winds 10 to 15 miles an hour. Tonight, clear. Lows around 40. Northwest winds up to 10 miles an hour. Friday, sunny. Highs in the lower 60s.
Northwest winds up to 5 miles an hour. Friday night, mostly cloudy. Lows in the mid-40s. Light winds becoming south up to 10 miles an hour overnight. Mostly sunny. Highs in the mid-60s. Saturday night, partly cloudy. Lows in the upper 40s. Sunday, sunny. Highs in the lower 60s. Sunday night and Monday, clear. Lows in the upper 30s. Highs in the lower 60s. Monday night, increasing clouds. Lows in the upper 40s. Tuesday through Wednesday, partly cloudy. Highs in the upper 60s. Lows in the lower 50s. Again, the forecast for central Minnesota, from St. Cloud to the northwest Twin Cities suburbs for today, decreasing clouds. Highs in the mid-60s. Northwest winds 10 to 15 miles an hour. The St. Cloud, Minnesota climate summary for yesterday, September 30, 2026. Yesterday's high temperature of 80 degrees occurred at 2:57 p.m. The record high is 86 degrees, which was set in 1976. Yesterday's low temperature of 57 degrees occurred at 11:37 p.m. The record low is 24 degrees, which was set in 1899. No precipitation fell yesterday. No snow fell yesterday. The normal high temperature for today is 64 degrees, and the normal low is 42. The record high for today is 91, which occurred in 2023, and the record low is 18, which occurred in 1974. Sunrise today is at 7:15 a.m., and sunset is at 6:56 p.m. This is Weather Radio Station WNG676 Clearwater, broadcasting on a frequency of 162.50 MHz. 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The current time is 6:11 a.m. Central Daylight Time. Now here is the hazardous weather outlook for portions of central and southern Minnesota and west central Wisconsin. For today and tonight, no hazardous weather is expected at this time. And now the extended outlook for the period Friday through Wednesday. No hazardous weather is expected at this time. Spotter information statement. Skywarn spotter activation will not be needed. Now the forecast for central Minnesota, from St. Cloud to the northwest Twin Cities suburbs. Today, decreasing clouds. Highs in the mid-60s. Northwest winds 10 to 15 miles an hour. Tonight, clear. Lows around 40. Northwest winds up to 10 miles an hour. Friday, sunny. Highs in the lower 60s. Northwest winds up to 5 miles an hour. Friday night, mostly cloudy. Lows in the mid-40s. Light winds becoming south up to 10 miles an hour overnight. Saturday, mostly sunny. Highs in the mid-60s. Saturday night, partly cloudy. Lows in the upper 40s. Sunday, sunny. Highs in the lower 60s. Sunday night and Monday, clear. Lows in the upper 30s. Highs in the lower 60s. Monday night, increasing clouds. Lows in the upper 40s. Tuesday through Wednesday, partly cloudy. Highs in the upper 60s. Lows in the lower 50s. Again, the forecast for central Minnesota, from St. Cloud to the northwest Twin Cities suburbs for today, decreasing clouds. Highs in the mid-60s. Northwest winds 10 to 15 miles an hour. 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The current time is 6:14 a.m. Central Daylight Time. Now here is the hazardous weather outlook for portions of central and southern Minnesota
and West Central Wisconsin. For today and tonight, no hazardous weather is expected at this time. And now the extended outlook for the period Friday through Wednesday. No hazardous weather is expected at this time. Spotter information statement. Skywarn spotter activation will not be needed. Now the forecast for central Minnesota, from St. Cloud to the northwest Twin Cities suburbs. Today, decreasing clouds. Highs in the mid-60s. Northwest winds 10 to 15 miles an hour. Tonight, clear. Lows around 40. Northwest winds up to 10 miles an hour. Friday, sunny. Highs in the lower 60s. Northwest winds up to 5 miles an hour. Friday night, mostly cloudy. Lows in the mid-40s. Light winds becoming south up to 10 miles an hour overnight. Saturday, mostly sunny. Highs in the mid-60s. Saturday night, partly cloudy. Lows in the upper 40s. Sunday, sunny. Highs in the lower 60s. Sunday night and Monday, clear. Lows in the upper 30s. Highs in the lower 60s. Monday night, increasing clouds. Lows in the upper 40s. Tuesday through Wednesday, partly cloudy. Highs in the upper 60s. Lows in the lower 50s. Again, the forecast for central Minnesota, from St. Cloud to the northwest Twin Cities suburbs for today, decreasing clouds. Highs in the mid-60s. Northwest winds 10 to 15 miles an hour. At 6 a.m., the report from Buffalo was not available. In Maple Lake, it was mostly cloudy. The temperature was 59 degrees, the dew point was 47, and the relative humidity was 65%. The wind was north at 9 miles an hour. The pressure was 29.91 inches and rising. Elsewhere across central Minnesota, it was 57 at Litchfield. At Wilmer, it was partly cloudy, with a temperature of 57. It was mostly cloudy, with a temperature of 63 at the Twin Cities, 56 at St. Cloud, and 59 at Anoka. Under mostly cloudy skies, Crystal reported 60, Princeton reported 55, and Little Falls reported 54. Around the state, at International Falls, it was clear, with a temperature of 39. At Brainerd, it was mostly cloudy, with a temperature of 50. It was cloudy, with a temperature of 64 at Mankato, and 51 at Duluth. At Rochester, rain and fog were reported, with a temperature of 65. Once again at 6 a.m., the report from Buffalo was not available. And in Maple Lake, it was 59 degrees under mostly cloudy skies. 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The current time is 6:17 a.m. Central Daylight Time. Now here is the hazardous weather outlook for portions of central and southern Minnesota and west central Wisconsin. For today and tonight, no hazardous weather is expected at this time. And now the extended outlook for the period Friday through Wednesday. No hazardous weather is expected at this time. Spotter information statement. Skywarn spotter activation will not be needed. Now the forecast for central Minnesota, from St. Cloud to the northwest Twin Cities suburbs. Today, decreasing clouds. Highs in the mid-60s. Northwest winds 10 to 15 miles an hour. Tonight, clear. Lows around 40. Northwest winds up to 10 miles an hour. Friday, sunny. Highs in the lower 60s. Northwest winds up to 5 miles an hour. Friday night, mostly cloudy. Lows in the mid-40s. Light winds becoming south up to 10 miles an hour overnight. Saturday, mostly sunny. Highs in the mid-60s.
Saturday night, partly cloudy. Lows in the upper 40s. Sunday, sunny. Highs in the lower 60s. Sunday night and Monday, clear. Lows in the upper 30s. Highs in the lower 60s. Monday night, increasing clouds. Lows in the upper 40s. Tuesday through Wednesday, partly cloudy. Highs in the upper 60s. Lows in the lower 50s. Again, the forecast for central Minnesota, from St. Cloud to the northwest Twin Cities suburbs for today, decreasing clouds. Highs in the mid-60s. Northwest winds 10 to 15 miles an hour. The St. Cloud, Minnesota climate summary for yesterday, September 30, 2026. Yesterday's high temperature of 80 degrees occurred at 2:57 p.m. The record high is 86 degrees, which was set in 1976. Yesterday's low temperature of 57 degrees occurred at 11:37 p.m. The record low is 24 degrees, which was set in 1899. No precipitation fell yesterday. No snow fell yesterday. The normal high temperature for today is 64 degrees, and the normal low is 42. The record high for today is 91, which occurred in 2023, and the record low is 18, which occurred in 1974. Sunrise today is at 7:15 a.m. and sunset is at 6:56 p.m. At 6 a.m., the report from Buffalo was not available. In Maple Lake, it was mostly cloudy. The temperature was 59 degrees, the dew point was 47, and the relative humidity was 65%. The wind was north at 9 miles an hour. The pressure was 29.91 inches and rising. Elsewhere across central Minnesota, it was 57 at Litchfield. At Wilmer, it was partly cloudy, with a temperature of 57. It was mostly cloudy, with a temperature of 63 at the Twin Cities, 56 at St. Cloud, and 59 at Anoka. Under mostly cloudy skies, Crystal reported 60, Princeton reported 55, and Little Falls reported 54. Around the state, at International Falls, it was clear, with a temperature of 39. At Brainerd, it was mostly cloudy, with a temperature of 50. It was cloudy, with a temperature of 64 at Mankato, and 51 at Duluth. At Rochester, rain and fog were reported, with a temperature of 65. Once again at 6 a.m., the report from Buffalo was not available. And in Maple Lake, it was 59 degrees under mostly cloudy skies. 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The current time is 6:22 a.m. Central Daylight Time. Now here is the hazardous weather outlook for portions of central and southern Minnesota and west central Wisconsin for today and tonight. No hazardous weather is expected at this time. Now the extended outlook for the period Friday through Wednesday. No hazardous weather is expected at this time. Spotter information statement. Skywarn spotter activation will not be needed. Now the forecast for central Minnesota, from St. Cloud to the northwest Twin Cities suburbs. Today, decreasing clouds. Highs in the mid-60s. Northwest winds 10 to 15 miles an hour. Tonight, clear. Lows around 40. Northwest winds up to 10 miles an hour. Friday, sunny. Highs in the lower 60s. Northwest winds up to 5 miles an hour. Friday night, mostly cloudy. Lows in the mid-40s. Light winds becoming south up to 10 miles an hour overnight. Saturday, mostly sunny. Highs in the mid-60s. Saturday night, partly cloudy. Lows in the upper 40s. Sunday, sunny. Highs in the lower 60s. Sunday night and Monday, clear.
Lows in the upper 30s. Highs in the lower 60s. Monday night, increasing clouds. Lows in the upper 40s. Tuesday through Wednesday, partly cloudy. Highs in the upper 60s. Lows in the lower 50s. Again, the forecast for central Minnesota, from St. Cloud to the northwest Twin Cities suburbs for today, decreasing clouds. Highs in the mid-60s. Northwest winds 10 to 15 miles an hour. At 6 a.m., the report from Buffalo was not available. In Maple Lake, it was mostly cloudy. The temperature was 59 degrees, the dew point was 47, and the relative humidity was 65%. The wind was north at 9 miles an hour. The pressure was 29.91 inches and rising. Elsewhere across central Minnesota, it was 57 at Litchfield. At Willmar, it was partly cloudy, with a temperature of 57. It was mostly cloudy, with a temperature of 63 at the Twin Cities, 56 at St. Cloud, and 59 at Anoka. Under mostly cloudy skies, Crystal reported 60, Princeton reported 55, and Little Falls reported 54. Around the state, at International Falls, it was clear, with a temperature of 39. At Brainerd, it was mostly cloudy, with a temperature of 50. It was cloudy, with a temperature of 64 at Mankato, and 51 at Duluth. At Rochester, rain and fog were reported, with a temperature of 65. Once again at 6 a.m., the report from Buffalo was not available. And in Maple Lake, it was 59 degrees under mostly cloudy skies. 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The current time is 6:26 a.m. Central Daylight Time. Now here is the hazardous weather outlook for portions of central and southern Minnesota and west central Wisconsin for today and tonight. No hazardous weather is expected at this time. And now the extended outlook for the period Friday through Wednesday. No hazardous weather is expected at this time. Spotter information statement. Skywarn spotter activation will not be needed. Now the forecast for central Minnesota, from St. Cloud to the northwest Twin Cities suburbs. Today, decreasing clouds. Highs in the mid-60s. Northwest winds 10 to 15 miles an hour. Tonight, clear. Lows around 40. Northwest winds up to 10 miles an hour. Friday, sunny. Highs in the lower 60s. Northwest winds up to 5 miles an hour. Friday night, mostly cloudy. Lows in the mid-40s. Light winds becoming south up to 10 miles an hour overnight. Saturday, mostly sunny. Highs in the mid-60s. Saturday night, partly cloudy. Lows in the upper 40s. Sunday, sunny. Highs in the lower 60s. Sunday night and Monday, clear. Lows in the upper 30s. Highs in the lower 60s. Monday night, increasing clouds. Lows in the upper 40s. Tuesday through Wednesday, partly cloudy. Highs in the upper 60s. Lows in the lower 50s. Again, the forecast for central Minnesota, from St. Cloud to the northwest Twin Cities suburbs for today, decreasing clouds. Highs in the mid-60s. Northwest winds 10 to 15 miles an hour. At 6 a.m., the report from Buffalo was not available. In Maple Lake, it was mostly cloudy. The temperature was 59 degrees, the dew point was 47, and the relative humidity was 65%. The wind was north at 9 miles an hour. The pressure was 29.91 inches and rising. Elsewhere across central Minnesota, it was 57 at Litchfield. At Willmar, it was partly cloudy, with a temperature of 57. It was mostly cloudy,
with a temperature of 63 at the Twin Cities, 56 at St. Cloud, and 59 at Anoka. Under mostly cloudy skies, Crystal reported 60, Princeton reported 55, and Little Falls reported 54. Around the state, at International Falls, it was clear, with a temperature of 39. At Brainerd, it was mostly cloudy, with a temperature of 50. It was cloudy, with a temperature of 64 at Mankato, and 51 at Duluth. At Rochester, rain and fog were reported, with a temperature of 65. Once again at 6 a.m., the report from Buffalo was not available. And in Maple Lake, it was 59 degrees under mostly cloudy skies. The St. Cloud, Minnesota climate summary for yesterday, September 30, 2026. Yesterday's high temperature of 80 degrees occurred at 2:57 p.m. The record high is 86 degrees, which was set in 1976. Yesterday's low temperature of 57 degrees occurred at 11:37 p.m. The record low is 24 degrees, which was set in 1899. No precipitation fell yesterday. No snow fell yesterday. The normal high temperature for today is 64 degrees, and the normal low is 42. The record high for today is 91, which occurred in 2023, and the record low is 18, which occurred in 1974. Sunrise today is at 7:15 a.m. and sunset is at 6:56 p.m. This is Weather Radio Station WNG676 Clearwater, broadcasting on a frequency of 162.50 MHz. 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The current time is 6:31 a.m. Central Daylight Time. Now here is the hazardous weather outlook for portions of central and southern Minnesota and west central Wisconsin for today and tonight. No hazardous weather is expected at this time. And now the extended outlook for the period Friday through Wednesday. No hazardous weather is expected at this time. Spotter information statement, Skywarn spotter activation will not be needed. Now the forecast for central Minnesota, from St. Cloud to the northwest Twin Cities suburbs. Today, decreasing clouds. Highs in the mid-60s. Northwest winds 10 to 15 miles an hour. Tonight, clear. Lows around 40. Northwest winds up to 10 miles an hour. Friday, sunny. Highs in the lower 60s. Northwest winds up to 5 miles an hour. Friday night, mostly cloudy. Lows in the mid-40s. Light winds becoming south up to 10 miles an hour overnight. Saturday, mostly sunny. Highs in the mid-60s. Saturday night, partly cloudy. Lows in the upper 40s. Sunday, sunny. Highs in the lower 60s. Sunday night and Monday, clear. Lows in the upper 30s. Highs in the lower 60s. Monday night, increasing clouds. Lows in the upper 40s. Tuesday through Wednesday, partly cloudy. Highs in the upper 60s. Lows in the lower 50s. Again, the forecast for central Minnesota, from St. Cloud to the northwest Twin Cities suburbs for today, decreasing clouds. Twin Cities suburbs for today, decreasing clouds. Highs in the mid-60s. Northwest winds 10 to 15 miles an hour. At 6 a.m., the report from Buffalo was not available. In Maple Lake, it was mostly cloudy. The temperature was 59 degrees, the dew point was 47, and the relative humidity was 65%. The wind was north at 9 miles an hour. The pressure was 29.91 inches and rising. Elsewhere across central Minnesota, it was 57 at Litchfield. At Wilmer, it was partly cloudy, with a temperature of 57. It was mostly cloudy, with a temperature of 63 at the Twin Cities, 56 at St. Cloud, and 59 at Anoka. Under mostly cloudy skies,
Crystal reported 60, Princeton reported 55, and Little Falls reported 54. Around the state, at International Falls, it was clear, with a temperature of 39.

5 a.m. Central Daylight Time. Now here is the hazardous weather outlook for portions of central and southern Minnesota and west central Wisconsin for today and tonight. No hazardous weather is expected at this time. And now the extended outlook for the period Friday through Wednesday. No hazardous weather is expected at this time. Spotter information statement. Skywarn spotter activation will not be needed. Now the forecast for central Minnesota, from St. Cloud to the northwest Twin Cities suburbs. Today, decreasing clouds. Highs in the mid-60s. Northwest winds 10 to 15 miles an hour. Tonight, clear. Lows around 40. Northwest winds up to 10 miles an hour. Friday, sunny. Highs in the lower 60s. Northwest winds up to 5 miles an hour. Friday night, mostly cloudy. Lows in the mid-40s. Light winds becoming south up to 10 miles an hour overnight. Saturday, mostly sunny. Highs in the mid-60s. Saturday night, partly cloudy. Lows in the upper 40s. Sunday, sunny. Highs in the lower 60s. Sunday night and Monday, clear. Lows in the upper 30s. Highs in the lower 60s. Monday night, increasing clouds. Lows in the upper 40s. Tuesday through Wednesday, partly cloudy. Highs in the upper 60s. Lows in the lower 50s. Again, the forecast for central Minnesota, from St. Cloud to the northwest Twin Cities suburbs for today, decreasing clouds. Highs in the mid-60s. Northwest winds 10 to 15 miles an hour. At 6 a.m., the report from Buffalo was not available. In Maple Lake, it was mostly cloudy. The temperature was 59 degrees, the dew point was 47, and the relative humidity was 65%. The wind was north at 9 miles an hour. The pressure was 29.91 inches and rising. Elsewhere across central Minnesota, it was 57 at Litchfield. At Wilmer, it was partly cloudy, with a temperature of 57. It was mostly cloudy, with a temperature of 63 at the Twin Cities, 56 at St. Cloud, and 59 at Anoka. Under mostly cloudy skies, Crystal reported 60, Princeton reported 55, and Little Falls reported 54. Around the state, at International Falls, it was clear, with a temperature of 39. At Brainerd, it was mostly cloudy, with a temperature of 50. It was cloudy, with a temperature of 64 at Mankato, and 51 at Duluth. At Rochester, rain and fog were reported, with a temperature of 65. Once again at 6 a.m., the report from Buffalo was not available. And in Maple Lake, it was 59 degrees under mostly cloudy skies. 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The current time is 6:38 a.m. Central Daylight Time. Now here is the hazardous weather outlook for portions of central and southern Minnesota and west central Wisconsin for today and tonight. No hazardous weather is expected at this time. And now the extended outlook for the period Friday through Wednesday. No hazardous weather is expected at this time. Spotter information statement. Skywarn spotter activation will not be needed. Now the forecast for central Minnesota, from St. Cloud to the northwest Twin Cities suburbs. Today, decreasing clouds. Highs in the mid-60s. Northwest winds 10 to 15 miles an hour. Tonight, clear. Lows around 40. Northwest winds up to 10 miles an hour. Friday, sunny. Highs in the lower 60s. Northwest winds up to 5 miles an hour. Friday night, mostly cloudy. Lows in the mid-40s.
Light winds becoming south up to 10.

miles an hour overnight. Saturday, mostly sunny. Highs in the mid-60s. Saturday night, partly cloudy. Lows in the upper 40s. Sunday, sunny. Highs in the lower 60s. Sunday night and Monday, clear. Lows in the upper 30s. Highs in the lower 60s. Monday night, increasing clouds. Lows in the upper 40s. Tuesday through Wednesday, partly cloudy. Highs in the upper 60s. Lows in the lower 50s. Again, the forecast for central Minnesota, from St. Cloud to the northwest Twin Cities suburbs for today, decreasing clouds. Highs in the mid-60s. Northwest winds 10 to 15 miles an hour. The St. Cloud, Minnesota climate summary for yesterday, September 30, 2026. Yesterday's high temperature of 80 degrees occurred at 2:57 p.m. The record high is 86 degrees, which was set in 1976. Yesterday's low temperature of 57 degrees occurred at 11:37 p.m. The record low is 24 degrees, which was set in 1899. No precipitation fell yesterday. No snow fell yesterday. The normal high temperature for today is 64 degrees, and the normal low is 42. The record high for today is 91, which occurred in 2023, and the record low is 18, which occurred in 1974. Sunrise today is at 7:15 a.m., and sunset is at 6:56 p.m. At 6 a.m., the report from Buffalo was not available. In Maple Lake, it was mostly cloudy. The temperature was 59 degrees, the dew point was 47, and the relative humidity was 65%. The wind was north at 9 miles an hour. The pressure was 29.91 inches and rising. Elsewhere across central Minnesota, it was 57 at Litchfield. At Wilmer, it was partly cloudy, with a temperature of 57. It was mostly cloudy, with a temperature of 63 at the Twin Cities, 56 at St. Cloud, and 59 at Anoka. Under mostly cloudy skies, Crystal reported 60, Princeton reported 55, and Little Falls reported 54. Around the state, at International Falls, it was clear, with a temperature of 39. At Brainerd, it was mostly cloudy, with a temperature of 50. It was cloudy, with a temperature of 64 at Mankato, and 51 at Duluth. At Rochester, rain and fog were reported, with a temperature of 65. Once again at 6 a.m., the report from Buffalo was not available. And in Maple Lake, it was 59 degrees under mostly cloudy skies. 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The current time is 6:43 a.m. Central Daylight Time. Now here is the hazardous weather outlook for portions of central and southern Minnesota and west central Wisconsin. For today and tonight, no hazardous weather is expected at this time. And now the extended outlook for the period Friday through Wednesday. No hazardous weather is expected at this time. Spotter information statement. Skywarn spotter activation will not be needed. Now the forecast for central Minnesota, from St. Cloud to the northwest Twin Cities suburbs. Today, decreasing clouds. Highs in the mid-60s. Northwest winds 10 to 15 miles an hour. Tonight, clear. Lows around 40. Northwest winds up to 10 miles an hour. Friday, sunny. Highs in the lower 60s. Northwest winds up to 5 miles an hour. Friday night, mostly cloudy. Lows in the mid-40s. Light winds becoming south up to 10 miles an hour overnight. Saturday, mostly sunny. Highs in the mid-60s. Saturday night, partly cloudy. Lows in the upper 40s. Sunday,
sunny. Highs in the lower 60s. Sunday night and Monday, clear. Lows in the upper 30s. Highs in the lower 60s. Monday night, increasing clouds. Lows in the upper 40s. Tuesday through Wednesday, partly cloudy. Highs in the upper 60s. Lows in the lower 50s. Again, the forecast for central Minnesota, from St. Cloud to the northwest Twin Cities suburbs for today, decreasing clouds. Highs in the mid-60s. Northwest winds 10 to 15 miles an hour. At 6 a.m., the report from Buffalo was not available. In Maple Lake, it was mostly cloudy. The temperature was 59 degrees, the dew point was 47, and the relative humidity was 65%. The wind was north at 9 miles an hour. The pressure was 29.91 inches and rising. Elsewhere across central Minnesota, it was 57 at Litchfield. At Wilmer, it was partly cloudy, with a temperature of 57. It was mostly cloudy, with a temperature of 63 at the Twin Cities, 56 at St. Cloud, and 59 at Anoka. Under mostly cloudy skies, Crystal reported 60, Princeton reported 55, and Little Falls reported 54. Around the state, at International Falls, it was clear, with a temperature of 39. At Brainerd, it was mostly cloudy, with a temperature of 50. It was cloudy, with a temperature of 64 at Mankato, and 51 at Duluth. At Rochester, rain and fog were reported, with a temperature of 65. Once again at 6 a.m., the report from Buffalo was not available. And in Maple Lake, it was 59 degrees under mostly cloudy skies. 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The current time is 6:47 a.m. Central Daylight Time. Now here is the hazardous weather outlook for portions of central and southern Minnesota and west central Wisconsin for today and tonight. No hazardous weather is expected at this time. And now the extended outlook for the period Friday through Wednesday. No hazardous weather is expected at this time. Spotter information statement. Skywarn spotter activation will not be needed. Now the forecast for central Minnesota, from St. Cloud to the northwest Twin Cities suburbs. Today, decreasing clouds. Highs in the mid-60s. Northwest winds 10 to 15 miles an hour. Tonight, clear. Lows around 40. Northwest winds up to 10 miles an hour. Friday, sunny. Highs in the lower 60s. Northwest winds up to 5 miles an hour. Friday night, mostly cloudy. Lows in the mid-40s. Light winds becoming south up to 10 miles an hour overnight. Saturday, mostly sunny. Highs in the mid-60s. Saturday night, partly cloudy. Lows in the upper 40s. Sunday, sunny. Highs in the lower 60s. Sunday night and Monday, clear. Lows in the upper 30s. Highs in the lower 60s. Monday night, increasing clouds. Lows in the upper 40s. Tuesday through Wednesday, partly cloudy. Highs in the upper 60s. Lows in the lower 50s. Again, the forecast for central Minnesota, from St. Cloud to the northwest Twin Cities suburbs for today, decreasing clouds. Highs in the mid-60s. Northwest winds 10 to 15 miles an hour. At 6 a.m., the report from Buffalo was not available. In Maple Lake, it was mostly cloudy. The temperature was 59 degrees, the dew point was 47, and the relative humidity was 65%. The wind was north at 9 miles an hour. The pressure was 29.91 inches and rising. Elsewhere across central Minnesota, it was 57 at Litchfield. At Wilmer,
It was partly cloudy, with a temperature of 57. It was mostly cloudy, with a temperature of 63 at the Twin Cities, 56 at St. Cloud, and 59 at Anoka. Under mostly cloudy skies, Crystal reported 60, Princeton reported 55, and Little Falls reported 54. Around the state, at International Falls, it was clear, with a temperature of 39. At Brainerd, it was mostly cloudy, with a temperature of 50. It was cloudy, with a temperature of 64 at Mankato, and 51 at Duluth. At Rochester, rain and fog were reported, with a temperature of 65. Once again at 6 a.m., the report from Buffalo was not available. And in Maple Lake, it was 59 degrees under mostly cloudy skies. The St. Cloud, Minnesota climate summary for yesterday, September 30, 2026. Yesterday's high temperature of 80 degrees occurred at 2:57 p.m. The record high is 86 degrees, which was set in 1976. Yesterday's low temperature of 57 degrees occurred at 11:37 p.m. The record low is 24 degrees, which was set in 1899. No precipitation fell yesterday. No snow fell yesterday. The normal high temperature for today is 64 degrees, and the normal low is 42. The record high for today is 91, which occurred in 2023, and the record low is 18, which occurred in 1974. Sunrise today is at 7:15 a.m. and sunset is at 6:56 p.m. This is Weather Radio Station WNG676 Clearwater, broadcasting on a frequency of 162.50 MHz. 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The current time is 6:52 a.m. Central Daylight Time. Now here is the hazardous weather outlook for portions of central and southern Minnesota and west central Wisconsin for today and tonight. No hazardous weather is expected at this time. And now the extended outlook for the period Friday through Wednesday. No hazardous weather is expected at this time. Spotter information statement. Skywarn spotter activation will not be needed. Now the forecast for central Minnesota, from St. Cloud to the northwest Twin Cities suburbs. Today, decreasing clouds. Highs in the mid-60s. Northwest winds 10 to 15 miles an hour. Tonight, clear. Lows around 40. Northwest winds up to 10 miles an hour. Friday, sunny. Highs in the lower 60s. Northwest winds up to 5 miles an hour. Friday night, mostly cloudy. Lows in the mid-40s. Light winds becoming south up to 10 miles an hour overnight. Saturday, mostly sunny. Highs in the mid-60s. Saturday night, partly cloudy. Lows in the upper 40s. Sunday, sunny. Highs in the lower 60s. Sunday night and Monday, clear. Lows in the upper 30s. Highs in the lower 60s. Monday night, increasing clouds. Lows in the upper 40s. Tuesday through Wednesday, partly cloudy. Highs in the upper 60s. Lows in the lower 50s. Again, the forecast for central Minnesota, from St. Cloud to the northwest Twin Cities suburbs for today, decreasing clouds. Highs in the mid-60s. Northwest winds 10 to 15 miles an hour. At 6 a.m., the report from Buffalo was not available. In Maple Lake, it was mostly cloudy. The temperature was 59 degrees. The dew point was 47, and the relative humidity was 65%. The wind was north at 9 miles an hour. The pressure was 29.91 inches and rising. Elsewhere across central Minnesota, it was 57 at Litchfield. At Wilmer, it was partly cloudy, with a temperature of 57. It was mostly cloudy, with a temperature of 63 at the Twin Cities, 56 at St. Cloud, and 59 at Anoka. Under mostly cloudy skies,
Crystal reported 60, Princeton reported 55, and Little Falls reported 54. Around the state, at International Falls, it was clear, with a temperature of 39. At Brainerd, it was mostly cloudy, with a temperature of 50. It was cloudy, with a temperature of 64 at Mankato, and 51 at Duluth. At Rochester, rain and fog were reported, with a temperature of 65. Once again at 6 a.m., the report from Buffalo was not available. And in Maple Lake, it was 59 degrees under mostly cloudy skies. 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The current time is 6:56 a.m. Central Daylight Time. Now here is the hazardous weather outlook for portions of central and southern Minnesota and west central Wisconsin for today and tonight. No hazardous weather is expected at this time. And now the extended outlook for the period Friday through Wednesday. No hazardous weather is expected at this time. Spotter information statement. Skywarn spotter activation will not be needed. Now the forecast for central Minnesota, from St. Cloud to the northwest Twin Cities suburbs. Today, decreasing clouds. Highs in the mid-60s. Northwest winds 10 to 15 miles an hour. Tonight, clear. Lows around 40. Northwest winds up to 10 miles an hour. Friday, sunny. Highs in the lower 60s. Northwest winds up to 5 miles an hour. Friday night, mostly cloudy. Lows in the mid-40s. Light winds becoming south up to 10 miles an hour overnight. Saturday, mostly sunny. Highs in the mid-60s. Saturday night, partly cloudy. Lows in the upper 40s. Sunday, sunny. Highs in the lower 60s. Sunday night and Monday, clear. Lows in the upper 30s. Highs in the lower 60s. Monday night, increasing clouds. Lows in the upper 40s. Tuesday through Wednesday, partly cloudy. Highs in the upper 60s. Lows in the lower 50s. Again, the forecast for central Minnesota, from St. Cloud to the northwest Twin Cities suburbs for today, decreasing clouds. Highs in the mid-60s. Northwest winds 10 to 15 miles an hour. At 6 a.m., the report from Buffalo was not available. In Maple Lake, it was mostly cloudy. The temperature was 59 degrees, the dew point was 47, and the relative humidity was 65%. The wind was north at 9 miles an hour. The pressure was 29.91 inches and rising. Elsewhere across central Minnesota, it was 57 at Litchfield. At Wilmer, it was partly cloudy, with a temperature of 57. It was mostly cloudy, with a temperature of 63 at the Twin Cities, 56 at St. Cloud, and 59 at Anoka. Under mostly cloudy skies, Crystal reported 60, Princeton reported 55, and Little Falls reported 54. Around the state, at International Falls, it was clear, with a temperature of 39. At Brainerd, it was mostly cloudy, with a temperature of 50. It was cloudy, with a temperature of 64 at Mankato, and 51 at Duluth. At Rochester, rain and fog were reported, with a temperature of 65. Once again at 6 a.m., the report from Buffalo was not available. And in Maple Lake, it was 59 degrees under mostly cloudy skies. 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The current time is 6:59 a.m. Central Daylight Time. The St. Cloud, Minnesota Climate Summary for yesterday,
September 30, 2026. Yesterday's high temperature of 80 degrees occurred at 2:57 p.m. The record high is 86 degrees, which was set in 1976. Yesterday's low temperature of 57 degrees occurred at 11:37 p.m. The record low is 24 degrees, which was set in 1899. No precipitation fell yesterday. No snow fell yesterday. The normal high temperature for today is 64 degrees, and the normal low is 42. The record high for today is 91, which occurred in 2023, and the record low is 18, which occurred in 1974. Sunrise today is at 7:15 a.m. and sunset is at 6:56 p.m. Now here is the hazardous weather outlook for portions of central and southern Minnesota and west central Wisconsin. For today and tonight, no hazardous weather is expected at this time. And now the extended outlook for the period Friday through Wednesday. No hazardous weather is expected at this time. Spotter information statement. Skywarn spotter activation will not be needed. 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The current time is 7:01 a.m. Central Daylight Time. Now here is the hazardous weather outlook for portions of central and southern Minnesota and west central Wisconsin. For today and tonight, no hazardous weather is expected at this time. And now the extended outlook for the period Friday through Wednesday. No hazardous weather is expected at this time. Spotter information statement. Skywarn spotter activation will not be needed. Now the forecast for central Minnesota, from St. Cloud to the northwest Twin Cities suburbs. Today, decreasing clouds. Highs in the mid-60s. Northwest winds 5 to 15 miles an hour. Tonight, clear. Lows around 40. Northwest winds up to 10 miles an hour. Friday, sunny. Highs in the lower 60s. Northwest winds up to 5 miles an hour. Friday night, mostly cloudy. Lows in the mid-40s. Light winds becoming south up to 10 miles an hour overnight. Saturday, mostly sunny. Highs in the mid-60s. Saturday night, partly cloudy. Lows in the upper 40s. Sunday, sunny. Highs in the lower 60s. Sunday night and Monday, clear. Lows in the upper 30s. Highs in the lower 60s. Monday night, increasing clouds. Lows in the upper 40s. Tuesday through Wednesday, partly cloudy. Highs in the upper 60s. Lows in the lower 50s. Again, the forecast for central Minnesota, from St. Cloud to the northwest Twin Cities suburbs for today, decreasing clouds. Highs in the mid-60s. Northwest winds 5 to 15 miles an hour. 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The current time is 7:04 a.m. Central Daylight Time. Now here is the hazardous weather outlook for portions of central and southern Minnesota and west central Wisconsin. For today and tonight, no hazardous weather is expected at this time. And now the extended outlook for the period Friday through Wednesday. No hazardous weather is expected at this time. Spotter information statement. Skywarn spotter activation will not be needed. Now the forecast for central Minnesota, from St. Cloud to the northwest Twin Cities suburbs. Today, decreasing clouds. Highs in the mid-60s. Northwest winds 5 to 15 miles an hour. Tonight, clear.
Lows around 40. Northwest winds up to 10 miles an hour. Friday, sunny. Highs in the lower 60s. Northwest winds up to 5 miles an hour. Friday night, mostly cloudy. Lows in the mid-40s. Light winds becoming south up to 10 miles an hour overnight. Saturday, mostly sunny. Highs in the mid-60s. Saturday night, partly cloudy. Lows in the upper 40s. Sunday, sunny. Highs in the lower 60s. Sunday night and Monday, clear. Lows in the upper 30s. Highs in the lower 60s. Monday night, increasing clouds. Lows in the upper 40s. Tuesday through Wednesday, partly cloudy. Highs in the upper 60s. Lows in the lower 50s. Again, the forecast for central Minnesota, from St. Cloud to the northwest Twin Cities suburbs for today, decreasing clouds. Highs in the mid-60s. Northwest winds 5 to 15 miles an hour. 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The current time is 7:06 a.m. Central Daylight Time. Now here is the hazardous weather outlook for portions of central and southern Minnesota and west central Wisconsin for today and tonight. No hazardous weather is expected at this time. And now the extended outlook for the period Friday through Wednesday. No hazardous weather is expected at this time. Spotter information statement. Skywarn spotter activation will not be needed. Now the forecast for central Minnesota, from St. Cloud to the northwest Twin Cities suburbs. Today, decreasing clouds. Highs in the mid-60s. Northwest winds 5 to 15 miles an hour. Tonight, clear. Lows around 40. Northwest winds up to 10 miles an hour. Friday, sunny. Highs in the lower 60s. Northwest winds up to 5 miles an hour. Friday night, mostly cloudy. Lows in the mid-40s. Light winds becoming south up to 10 miles an hour overnight. Saturday, mostly sunny. Highs in the mid-60s. Saturday night, partly cloudy. Lows in the upper 40s. Sunday, sunny. Highs in the lower 60s. Sunday night and Monday, clear. Lows in the upper 30s. Highs in the lower 60s. Monday night, increasing clouds. Lows in the upper 40s. Tuesday through Wednesday, partly cloudy. Highs in the upper 60s. Lows in the lower 50s. Again, the forecast for central Minnesota, from St. Cloud to the northwest Twin Cities suburbs for today, decreasing clouds. Highs in the mid-60s. Northwest winds 5 to 15 miles an hour. 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The current time is 7:09 a.m. Central Daylight Time. Now here is the hazardous weather outlook for portions of central and southern Minnesota and west central Wisconsin for today and tonight. No hazardous weather is expected at this time. And now the extended outlook for the period Friday through Wednesday. No hazardous weather is expected at this time. Spotter information statement. Skywarn spotter activation will not be needed. Now the forecast for central Minnesota, from St. Cloud to the northwest Twin Cities suburbs. Today, decreasing clouds. Highs in the mid-60s. Northwest winds 5 to 15 miles an hour. Tonight, clear. Lows around 40. Northwest winds up to 10 miles an hour.
Friday, sunny. Highs in the lower 60s.

East. Northwest winds up to 5 miles an hour. Friday night, mostly cloudy. Lows in the mid-40s. Light winds becoming south up to 10 miles an hour overnight. Saturday, mostly sunny. Highs in the mid-60s. Saturday night, partly cloudy. Lows in the upper 40s. Sunday, sunny. Highs in the lower 60s. Sunday night and Monday, clear. Lows in the upper 30s. Highs in the lower 60s. Monday night, increasing clouds. Lows in the upper 40s. Tuesday through Wednesday, partly cloudy. Highs in the upper 60s. Lows in the lower 50s. Again, the forecast for central Minnesota, from St. Cloud to the northwest Twin Cities suburbs for today, decreasing clouds. Highs in the mid-60s. Northwest winds 5 to 15 miles an hour. The St. Cloud, Minnesota climate summary for yesterday, September 30, 2026. Yesterday's high temperature of 80 degrees occurred at 2:57 p.m. The record high is 86 degrees, which was set in 1976. Yesterday's low temperature of 57 degrees occurred at 11:37 p.m. The record low is 24 degrees, which was set in 1899. No precipitation fell yesterday. No snow fell yesterday. The normal high temperature for today is 64 degrees, and the normal low is 42. The record high for today is 91, which occurred in 2023, and the record low is 18, which occurred in 1974. Sunrise today is at 7:15 a.m., and sunset is at 6:56 p.m. This is Weather Radio Station WNG676 Clearwater, broadcasting on a frequency of 162.50 MHz. 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The current time is 7:12 a.m. Central Daylight Time. Now here is the hazardous weather outlook for portions of central and southern Minnesota and west central Wisconsin for today and tonight. No hazardous weather is expected at this time. And now the extended outlook for the period Friday through Wednesday. No hazardous weather is expected at this time. Spotter information statement. Skywarn spotter activation will not be needed. Now the forecast for central Minnesota, from St. Cloud to the northwest Twin Cities suburbs. Today, decreasing clouds. Highs in the mid-60s. Northwest winds 5 to 15 miles an hour. Tonight, clear. Lows around 40. Northwest winds up to 10 miles an hour. Friday, sunny. Highs in the lower 60s. Northwest winds up to 5 miles an hour. Friday night, mostly cloudy. Lows in the mid-40s. Light winds becoming south up to 10 miles an hour overnight. Saturday, mostly sunny. Highs in the mid-60s. Saturday night, partly cloudy. Lows in the upper 40s. Sunday, sunny. Highs in the lower 60s. Sunday night and Monday, clear. Lows in the upper 30s. Highs in the lower 60s. Monday night, increasing clouds. Lows in the upper 40s. Tuesday through Wednesday, partly cloudy. Highs in the upper 60s. Lows in the lower 50s. Again, the forecast for central Minnesota, from St. Cloud to the northwest Twin Cities suburbs for today, decreasing clouds. Highs in the mid-60s. Northwest winds 5 to 15 miles an hour. 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The current time is 7:15 a.m. Central Daylight Time. Now here is the hazardous weather outlook for portions of central and southern

Minnesota, and West Central Wisconsin. For today and tonight, no hazardous weather is expected at this time. And now the extended outlook for the period Friday through Wednesday. No hazardous weather is expected at this time. Spotter information statement. Skywarn spotter activation will not be needed. Now the forecast for central Minnesota, from St. Cloud to the northwest Twin Cities suburbs. Today, decreasing clouds. Highs in the mid-60s. Northwest winds 5 to 15 miles an hour. Tonight, clear. Lows around 40. Northwest winds up to 10 miles an hour. Friday, sunny. Highs in the lower 60s. Northwest winds up to 5 miles an hour. Friday night, mostly cloudy. Lows in the mid-40s. Light winds becoming south up to 10 miles an hour overnight. Saturday, mostly sunny. Highs in the mid-60s. Saturday night, partly cloudy. Lows in the upper 40s. Sunday, sunny. Highs in the lower 60s. Sunday night and Monday, clear. Lows in the upper 30s. Highs in the lower 60s. Monday night, increasing clouds. Lows in the upper 40s. Tuesday through Wednesday, partly cloudy. Highs in the upper 60s. Lows in the lower 50s. Again, the forecast for central Minnesota, from St. Cloud to the northwest Twin Cities suburbs for today, decreasing clouds. Highs in the mid-60s. Northwest winds 5 to 15 miles an hour. At 7 a.m., the report from Buffalo was not available. In Maple Lake, it was mostly cloudy. The temperature was 57 degrees, the dew point was 42, and the relative humidity was 57%. The wind was north at 12 miles an hour. The pressure was 29.95 inches and rising. Elsewhere across central Minnesota, it was 55 at Litchfield. It was partly cloudy, with a temperature of 57 at Anoka, and 55 at Wilmer. It was mostly cloudy, with a temperature of 60 at the Twin Cities, 54 at St. Cloud, 58 at Crystal, and 50 at Little Falls. At Princeton, it was cloudy, with a temperature of 54. Around the state, at Rochester, fog was reported, with a temperature of 64. At International Falls, it was clear, with a temperature of 42. At Brainerd, it was partly cloudy, with a temperature of 49. At Mankato, it was mostly cloudy, with a temperature of 64. At Duluth, it was cloudy, with a temperature of 49. Once again at 7 a.m., the report from Buffalo was not available. And in Maple Lake, it was 57 degrees under mostly cloudy skies. 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The current time is 7:18 a.m. Central Daylight Time. Now here is the hazardous weather outlook for portions of central and southern Minnesota and west central Wisconsin. For today and tonight, no hazardous weather is expected at this time. And now the extended outlook for the period Friday through Wednesday. No hazardous weather is expected at this time. Spotter information statement. Skywarn spotter activation will not be needed. Now the forecast for central Minnesota, from St. Cloud to the northwest Twin Cities suburbs. Today, decreasing clouds. Highs in the mid-60s. Northwest winds 5 to 15 miles an hour. Tonight, clear. Lows around 40. Northwest winds up to 10 miles an hour. Friday, sunny. Highs in the lower 60s. Northwest winds up to 5 miles an hour. Friday night, mostly cloudy. Lows in the mid-40s. Light winds becoming south up to 10 miles an hour overnight. Saturday, mostly sunny.
Highs in the mid-60s. Saturday night, partly cloudy. Lows in the upper 40s. Sunday, sunny. Highs in the lower 60s. Sunday night and Monday, clear. Lows in the upper 30s. Highs in the lower 60s. Monday night, increasing clouds. Lows in the upper 40s. Tuesday through Wednesday, partly cloudy. Highs in the upper 60s. Lows in the lower 50s. Again, the forecast for central Minnesota, from St. Cloud to the northwest Twin Cities suburbs for today, decreasing clouds. Highs in the mid-60s. Northwest winds 5 to 15 miles an hour. The St. Cloud, Minnesota climate summary for yesterday, September 30, 2026. Yesterday's high temperature of 80 degrees occurred at 2:57 p.m. The record high is 86 degrees, which was set in 1976. Yesterday's low temperature of 57 degrees occurred at 11:37 p.m. The record low is 24 degrees, which was set in 1899. No precipitation fell yesterday. No snow fell yesterday. The normal high temperature for today is 64 degrees, and the normal low is 42. The record high for today is 91, which occurred in 2023, and the record low is 18, which occurred in 1974. Sunrise today is at 7:15 a.m., and sunset is at 6:56 p.m. At 7 a.m., the report from Buffalo was not available. In Maple Lake, it was mostly cloudy. The temperature was 57 degrees, the dew point was 42, and the relative humidity was 57%. The wind was north at 12 miles an hour. The pressure was 29.95 inches and rising. Elsewhere across central Minnesota, it was 55 at Litchfield. It was partly cloudy, with a temperature of 57 at Anoka and 55 at Wilmer. It was mostly cloudy, with a temperature of 60 at the Twin Cities, 54 at St. Cloud, 58 at Crystal, and 50 at Little Falls. At Princeton, it was cloudy, with a temperature of 54. Around the state, at Rochester, fog was reported, with a temperature of 64. At International Falls, it was clear, with a temperature of 42. At Brainerd, it was partly cloudy, with a temperature of 49. At Mankato, it was mostly cloudy, with a temperature of 64. At Duluth, it was cloudy, with a temperature of 49. Once again at 7 a.m., the report from Buffalo was not available. And in Maple Lake, it was 57 degrees under mostly cloudy skies. 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The current time is 7:23 a.m. Central Daylight Time. Now here is the hazardous weather outlook for portions of central and southern Minnesota and west central Wisconsin for today and tonight. No hazardous weather is expected at this time. And now the extended outlook for the period Friday through Wednesday. No hazardous weather is expected at this time. Spotter information statement, Skywarn spotter activation will not be needed. Now the forecast for central Minnesota, from St. Cloud to the northwest Twin Cities suburbs. Today, decreasing clouds. Highs in the mid-60s. Northwest winds 5 to 15 miles an hour. Tonight, clear. Lows around 40. Northwest winds up to 10 miles an hour. Friday, sunny. Highs in the lower 60s. Northwest winds up to 5 miles an hour. Friday night, mostly cloudy. Lows in the mid-40s. Light winds becoming south up to 10 miles an hour overnight. Saturday, mostly sunny. Highs in the mid-60s. Saturday night, partly cloudy. Lows in the upper 40s. Sunday, sunny.
Highs in the lower 60s. Sunday night and Monday, clear. Lows in the upper 30s. Highs in the lower 60s. Monday night, increasing clouds. Lows in the upper 40s. Tuesday through Wednesday, partly cloudy. Highs in the upper 60s. Lows in the lower 50s. Again, the forecast for central Minnesota, from St. Cloud to the northwest Twin Cities suburbs for today, decreasing clouds. Highs in the mid-60s. Northwest winds 5 to 15 miles an hour. At 7 a.m., the report from Buffalo was not available. In Maple Lake, it was mostly cloudy. The temperature was 57 degrees, the dew point was 42, and the relative humidity was 57%. The wind was north at 12 miles an hour. The pressure was 29.95 inches and rising. Elsewhere across central Minnesota, it was 55 at Litchfield. It was partly cloudy, with a temperature of 57 at Anoka and 55 at Wilmer. It was mostly cloudy, with a temperature of 60 at the Twin Cities, 54 at St. Cloud, 58 at Crystal, and 50 at Little Falls. At Princeton, it was cloudy, with a temperature of 54. Around the state, at Rochester, fog was reported, with a temperature of 64. At International Falls, it was clear, with a temperature of 42. At Brainerd, it was partly cloudy, with a temperature of 49. At Mankato, it was mostly cloudy, with a temperature of 64. At Duluth, it was cloudy, with a temperature of 49. Once again at 7 a.m., the report from Buffalo was not available. And in Maple Lake, it was 57 degrees under mostly cloudy skies. 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The current time is 7:27 a.m. Central Daylight Time. Now here is the hazardous weather outlook for portions of central and southern Minnesota and west central Wisconsin for today and tonight. No hazardous weather is expected at this time. And now the extended outlook for the period Friday through Wednesday. No hazardous weather is expected at this time. Spotter information statement. Skywarn spotter activation will not be needed. Now the forecast for central Minnesota, from St. Cloud to the northwest Twin Cities suburbs. Today, decreasing clouds. Highs in the mid-60s. Northwest winds 5 to 15 miles an hour. Tonight, clear. Lows around 40. Northwest winds up to 10 miles an hour. Friday, sunny. Highs in the lower 60s. Northwest winds up to 5 miles an hour. Friday night, mostly cloudy. Lows in the mid-40s. Light winds becoming south up to 10 miles an hour overnight. Saturday, mostly sunny. Highs in the mid-60s. Saturday night, partly cloudy. Lows in the upper 40s. Sunday, sunny. Highs in the lower 60s. Sunday night and Monday, clear. Lows in the upper 30s. Highs in the lower 60s. Monday night, increasing clouds. Lows in the upper 40s. Tuesday through Wednesday, partly cloudy. Highs in the upper 60s. Lows in the lower 50s. Again, the forecast for central Minnesota, from St. Cloud to the northwest Twin Cities suburbs for today, decreasing clouds. Highs in the mid-60s. Northwest winds 5 to 15 miles an hour. At 7 a.m., the report from Buffalo was not available. In Maple Lake, it was mostly cloudy. The temperature was 57 degrees, the dew point was 42, and the relative humidity was 57%. The wind was north at 12 miles an hour. The pressure was 29.95 inches and rising. Elsewhere across central Minnesota, it was 55 at Litchfield.
It was partly cloudy, with a temperature of 57 at Anoka and 55 at Willmar. It was mostly cloudy, with a temperature of 60 at the Twin Cities, 54 at St. Cloud, 58 at Crystal, and 50 at Little Falls. At Princeton, it was cloudy, with a temperature of 54. Around the state, at Rochester, fog was reported, with a temperature of 64. At International Falls, it was clear, with a temperature of 42. At Brainerd, it was partly cloudy, with a temperature of 49. At Mankato, it was mostly cloudy, with a temperature of 64. At Duluth, it was cloudy, with a temperature of 49. Once again at 7 a.m., the report from Buffalo was not available. And in Maple Lake, it was 57 degrees under mostly cloudy skies. The St. Cloud, Minnesota climate summary for yesterday, September 30, 2026. Yesterday's high temperature of 80 degrees occurred at 2:57 p.m. The record high is 86 degrees, which was set in 1976. Yesterday's low temperature of 57 degrees occurred at 11:37 p.m. The record low is 24 degrees, which was set in 1899. No precipitation fell yesterday. No snow fell yesterday. The normal high temperature for today is 64 degrees, and the normal low is 42. The record high for today is 91, which occurred in 2023, and the record low is 18, which occurred in 1974. Sunrise today is at 7:15 a.m., and sunset is at 6:56 p.m. This is Weather Radio Station WNG676 Clearwater, broadcasting on a frequency of 162.50 MHz. 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The current time is 7:32 a.m. Central Daylight Time. Now here is the hazardous weather outlook for portions of central and southern Minnesota and west central Wisconsin for today and tonight. No hazardous weather is expected at this time. And now the extended outlook for the period Friday through Wednesday. No hazardous weather is expected at this time. Spotter information statement. Skywarn spotter activation will not be needed. Now the forecast for central Minnesota, from St. Cloud to the northwest Twin Cities suburbs. Today, decreasing clouds. Highs in the mid-60s. Northwest winds 5 to 15 miles an hour. Tonight, clear. Lows around 40. Northwest winds up to 10 miles an hour. Friday, sunny. Highs in the low miles an hour. Friday, sunny. Highs in the lower 60s. Northwest winds up to 5 miles an hour. Friday night, mostly cloudy. Lows in the mid-40s. Light winds becoming south up to 10 miles an hour overnight. Saturday, mostly sunny. Highs in the mid-60s. Saturday night, partly cloudy. Lows in the upper 40s. Sunday, sunny. Highs in the lower 60s. Sunday night and Monday, clear. Lows in the upper 30s. Highs in the lower 60s. Monday night, increasing clouds. Lows in the upper 40s. Tuesday through Wednesday, partly cloudy. Highs in the upper 60s. Lows in the lower 50s. Again, the forecast for central Minnesota, from St. Cloud to the northwest Twin Cities suburbs for today, decreasing clouds. Highs in the mid-60s. Northwest winds 5 to 15 miles an hour. At 7 a.m., the report from Buffalo was not available. In Maple Lake, it was mostly cloudy. The temperature was 57 degrees, the dew point was 42, and the relative humidity was 57%. The wind was north at 12 miles an hour. The pressure was 29.95 inches and rising. Elsewhere across central Minnesota, it was 55 at Litchfield. It was partly cloudy, with a temperature of 57 at Anoka and 55 at Willmar.
It was mostly cloudy.

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The current time is 7:36 a.m. Central Daylight Time. Now here is the hazardous weather outlook for portions of central and southern Minnesota and west central Wisconsin for today and tonight. No hazardous weather is expected at this time. And now the extended outlook for the period Friday through Wednesday. No hazardous weather is expected at this time. Spotter information statement. Skywarn spotter activation will not be needed. Now the forecast for central Minnesota, from St. Cloud to the northwest Twin Cities suburbs. Today, decreasing clouds. Highs in the mid-60s. Northwest winds 5 to 15 miles an hour. Tonight, clear. Lows around 40. Northwest winds up to 10 miles an hour. Friday, sunny. Highs in the lower 60s. Northwest winds up to 5 miles an hour. Friday night, mostly cloudy. Lows in the mid-40s. Light winds becoming south up to 10 miles an hour overnight. Saturday, mostly sunny. Highs in the mid-60s. Saturday night, partly cloudy. Lows in the upper 40s. Sunday, sunny. Highs in the lower 60s. Sunday night and Monday, clear. Lows in the upper 30s. Highs in the lower 60s. Monday night, increasing clouds. Lows in the upper 40s. Tuesday through Wednesday, partly cloudy. Highs in the upper 60s. Lows in the lower 50s. Again, the forecast for central Minnesota, from St. Cloud to the northwest Twin Cities suburbs for today, decreasing clouds. Highs in the mid-60s. Northwest winds 5 to 15 miles an hour. At 7 a.m., the report from Buffalo was not available. In Maple Lake, it was mostly cloudy. The temperature was 57 degrees. The dew point was 42, and the relative humidity was 57%. The wind was north at 12 miles an hour. The pressure was 29.95 inches and rising. Elsewhere across central Minnesota, it was 55 at Litchfield. It was partly cloudy, with a temperature of 57 at Anoka, and 55 at Wilmer. It was mostly cloudy, with a temperature of 60 at the Twin Cities, 54 at St. Cloud, 58 at Crystal, and 50 at Little Falls. At Princeton, it was cloudy, with a temperature of 54. Around the state, at Rochester, fog was reported, with a temperature of 64. At International Falls, it was clear, with a temperature of 42. At Brainerd, it was partly cloudy, with a temperature of 49. At Mankato, it was mostly cloudy, with a temperature of 64. At Duluth, it was cloudy, with a temperature of 49. Once again at 7 a.m., the report from Buffalo was not available. And in Maple Lake, it was 57 degrees under mostly cloudy skies. 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The St. Cloud, Minnesota climate summary for yesterday, September 30, 2026. Yesterday's high temperature of 80 degrees occurred at 2:57 p.m. The record high is 86 degrees, which was set in 1976. Yesterday's low temperature of 57 degrees occurred at 11:37 p.m. The record low is 24 degrees, which was set in 1899. No precipitation fell yesterday. No snow fell yesterday. The normal high temperature for today is 64 degrees, and the normal low is 42. The record high for today is 91, which occurred in 2023, and the record low is 18, which occurred in 1974. Sunrise today is at 7:15 a.m.

and sunset is at 6:56 p.m. The current time is 7:41 a.m. Central Daylight Time. Now here is the hazardous weather outlook for portions of central and southern Minnesota and west central Wisconsin. For today and tonight, no hazardous weather is expected at this time. And now the extended outlook for the period Friday through Wednesday. No hazardous weather is expected at this time. Spotter information statement. Skywarn spotter activation will not be needed. Now the forecast for central Minnesota, from St. Cloud to the northwest Twin Cities suburbs. Today, decreasing clouds. Highs in the mid-60s. Northwest winds 5 to 15 miles an hour. Tonight, clear. Lows around 40. Northwest winds up to 10 miles an hour. Friday, sunny. Highs in the lower 60s. Northwest winds up to 5 miles an hour. Friday night, mostly cloudy. Lows in the mid-40s. Light winds becoming south up to 10 miles an hour overnight. Saturday, mostly sunny. Highs in the mid-60s. Saturday night, partly cloudy. Lows in the upper 40s. Sunday, sunny. Highs in the lower 60s. Sunday night and Monday, clear. Lows in the upper 30s. Highs in the lower 60s. Monday night, increasing clouds. Lows in the upper 40s. Tuesday through Wednesday, partly cloudy. Highs in the upper 60s. Lows in the lower 50s. Again, the forecast for central Minnesota, from St. Cloud to the northwest Twin Cities suburbs for today, decreasing clouds. Highs in the mid-60s. Northwest winds 5 to 15 miles an hour. At 7 a.m., the report from Buffalo was not available. In Maple Lake, it was mostly cloudy. The temperature was 57 degrees. The dew point was 42, and the relative humidity was 57%. The wind was north at 12 miles an hour. The pressure was 29.95 inches and rising. Elsewhere across central Minnesota, it was 55 at Litchfield. It was partly cloudy, with a temperature of 57 at Anoka and 55 at Wilmer. It was mostly cloudy, with a temperature of 60 at the Twin Cities, 54 at St. Cloud, 58 at Crystal, and 50 at Little Falls. At Princeton, it was cloudy, with a temperature of 54. Around the state, at Rochester, fog was reported, with a temperature of 64. At International Falls, it was clear, with a temperature of 42. At Brainerd, it was partly cloudy, with a temperature of 49. At Mankato, it was mostly cloudy, with a temperature of 64. At Duluth, it was cloudy, with a temperature of 49. Once again at 7 a.m., the report from Buffalo was not available. And in Maple Lake, it was 57 degrees under mostly cloudy skies. 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The current time is 7:44 a.m. Central Daylight Time. Now here is the hazardous weather outlook for portions of central and southern Minnesota and west central Wisconsin. For today and tonight, no hazardous weather is expected at this time. And now the extended outlook for the period Friday through Wednesday. No hazardous weather is expected at this time. Spotter information statement. Skywarn spotter activation will not be needed. Now the forecast for central Minnesota, from St. Cloud to the northwest Twin Cities suburbs. Today, decreasing clouds. Highs in the mid-60s. Northwest winds 5 to 15 miles an hour. Tonight, clear. Lows around 40. Northwest winds up to 10 miles an hour. Friday, sunny. Highs in the lower 60s.
Northwest winds up to 5 miles an hour. Friday night, mostly cloudy. Lows in the mid-40s. Light winds becoming south up to 10 miles an hour overnight. Saturday, mostly sunny. Highs in the mid-60s. Saturday night, partly cloudy. Lows in the upper 40s. Sunday, sunny. Highs in the lower 60s. Sunday night and Monday, clear. Lows in the upper 30s. Highs in the lower 60s. Monday night, increasing clouds. Lows in the upper 40s. Tuesday through Wednesday, partly cloudy. Highs in the upper 60s. Lows in the lower 50s. Again, the forecast for central Minnesota, from St. Cloud to the northwest Twin Cities suburbs for today, decreasing clouds. Highs in the mid-60s. Northwest winds 5 to 15 miles an hour. At 7 a.m., the report from Buffalo was not available. In Maple Lake, it was mostly cloudy. The temperature was 57 degrees, the dew point was 42, and the relative humidity was 57%. The wind was north at 12 miles an hour. The pressure was 29.95 inches and rising. Elsewhere across central Minnesota, it was 55 at Litchfield. It was partly cloudy, with a temperature of 57 at Anoka and 55 at Wilmer. It was mostly cloudy, with a temperature of 60 at the Twin Cities, 54 at St. Cloud, 58 at Crystal, and 50 at Little Falls. At Princeton, it was cloudy, with a temperature of 54. Around the state, at Rochester, fog was reported, with a temperature of 64. At International Falls, it was clear, with a temperature of 42. At Brainerd, it was partly cloudy, with a temperature of 49. At Mankato, it was mostly cloudy, with a temperature of 64. At Duluth, it was cloudy, with a temperature of 49. Once again at 7 a.m., the report from Buffalo was not available. And in Maple Lake, it was 57 degrees under mostly cloudy skies. 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The current time is 7:48 a.m. Central Daylight Time. Now here is the hazardous weather outlook for portions of central and southern Minnesota and west central Wisconsin for today and tonight. No hazardous weather is expected at this time. And now the extended outlook for the period Friday through Wednesday. No hazardous weather is expected at this time. Spotter information statement. Skywarn spotter activation will not be needed. Now the forecast for central Minnesota, from St. Cloud to the northwest Twin Cities suburbs. Today, decreasing clouds. Highs in the mid-60s. Northwest winds 5 to 15 miles an hour. Tonight, clear. Lows around 40. Northwest winds up to 10 miles an hour. Friday, sunny. Highs in the lower 60s. Northwest winds up to 5 miles an hour. Friday night, mostly cloudy. Lows in the mid-40s. Light winds becoming south up to 10 miles an hour overnight. Saturday, mostly sunny. Highs in the mid-60s. Saturday night, partly cloudy. Lows in the upper 40s. Sunday, sunny. Highs in the lower 60s. Sunday night and Monday, clear. Lows in the upper 30s. Highs in the lower 60s. Monday night, increasing clouds. Lows in the upper 40s. Tuesday through Wednesday, partly cloudy. Highs in the upper 60s. Lows in the lower 50s. Again, the forecast for central Minnesota, from St. Cloud to the northwest Twin Cities suburbs for today, decreasing clouds. Highs in the mid-60s. Northwest winds 5 to 15 miles an hour.
The St. Cloud, Minnesota climate summary for yesterday, September 30, 2026. Yesterday's high temperature of 80 degrees occurred at 2:57 p.m. The record high is 86 degrees, which was set in 1976. Yesterday's low temperature of 57 degrees occurred at 11:37 p.m. The record low is 24 degrees, which was set in 1899. No precipitation fell yesterday. No snow fell yesterday. The normal high temperature for today is 64 degrees, and the normal low is 42. The record high for today is 91, which occurred in 2023, and the record low is 18, which occurred in 1974. Sunrise today is at 7:15 a.m., and sunset is at 6:56 p.m. At 7 a.m., the report from Buffalo was not available. In Maple Lake, it was mostly cloudy. The temperature was 57 degrees, the dew point was 42, and the relative humidity was 57%. The wind was north at 12 miles an hour. The pressure was 29.95 inches and rising. Elsewhere across central Minnesota, it was 55 at Litchfield. It was partly cloudy, with a temperature of 57 at Anoka and 55 at Wilmer. It was mostly cloudy, with a temperature of 60 at the Twin Cities, 54 at St. Cloud, 58 at Crystal, and 50 at Little Falls. At Princeton, it was cloudy, with a temperature of 54. Around the state, at Rochester, fog was reported, with a temperature of 64. At International Falls, it was clear, with a temperature of 42. At Brainerd, it was partly cloudy, with a temperature of 49. At Mankato, it was mostly cloudy, with a temperature of 64. At Duluth, it was cloudy, with a temperature of 49. Once again at 7 a.m., the report from Buffalo was not available. And in Maple Lake, it was 57 degrees under mostly cloudy skies. 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The current time is 7:53 a.m. Central Daylight Time. Now here is the hazardous weather outlook for portions of central and southern Minnesota and west central Wisconsin. For today and tonight, no hazardous weather is expected at this time. And now the extended outlook for the period Friday through Wednesday. No hazardous weather is expected at this time. Spotter information statement. Skywarn spotter activation will not be needed. Now the forecast for central Minnesota, from St. Cloud to the northwest Twin Cities suburbs. Today, decreasing clouds. Highs in the mid-60s. Northwest winds 5 to 15 miles an hour. Tonight, clear. Lows around 40. Northwest winds up to 10 miles an hour. Friday, sunny. Highs in the lower 60s. Northwest winds up to 5 miles an hour. Friday night, mostly cloudy. Lows in the mid-40s. Light winds becoming south up to 10 miles an hour overnight. Saturday, mostly sunny. Highs in the mid-60s. Saturday night, partly cloudy. Lows in the upper 40s. Sunday, sunny. Highs in the lower 60s. Sunday night and Monday, clear. Lows in the upper 30s. Highs in the lower 60s. Monday night, increasing clouds. Lows in the upper 40s. Tuesday through Wednesday, partly cloudy. Highs in the upper 60s. Lows in the lower 50s. Again, the forecast for central Minnesota, from St. Cloud to the northwest Twin Cities suburbs for today, decreasing clouds. Highs in the mid-60s. Northwest winds 5 to 15 miles an hour. At 7 a.m., the report from Buffalo was not available. In Maple Lake, it was mostly cloudy. The temperature was 57 degrees.
The dew point was 42 and the relative humidity was 57%. The wind was north at 12 miles an hour. The pressure was 29.95 inches and rising. Elsewhere across central Minnesota, it was 55 at Litchfield. It was partly cloudy, with a temperature of 57 at Anoka and 55 at Wilmer. It was mostly cloudy, with a temperature of 60 at the Twin Cities, 54 at St. Cloud, 58 at Crystal, and 50 at Little Falls. At Princeton, it was cloudy, with a temperature of 54. Around the state, at Rochester, fog was reported, with a temperature of 64. At International Falls, it was clear, with a temperature of 42. At Brainerd, it was partly cloudy, with a temperature of 49. At Mankato, it was mostly cloudy, with a temperature of 64. At Duluth, it was cloudy, with a temperature of 49. Once again at 7 a.m., the report from Buffalo was not available. And in Maple Lake, it was 57 degrees under mostly cloudy skies. 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The current time is 7:57 a.m. Central Daylight Time. Now here is the hazardous weather outlook for portions of central and southern Minnesota and west central Wisconsin for today and tonight. No hazardous weather is expected at this time. And now the extended outlook for the period Friday through Wednesday. No hazardous weather is expected at this time. Spotter information statement. Skywarn spotter activation will not be needed. Now the forecast for central Minnesota, from St. Cloud to the northwest Twin Cities suburbs. Today, decreasing clouds. Highs in the mid-60s. Northwest winds 5 to 15 miles an hour. Tonight, clear. Lows around 40. Northwest winds up to 10 miles an hour. Friday, sunny. Highs in the lower 60s. Northwest winds up to 5 miles an hour. Friday night, mostly cloudy. Lows in the mid-40s. Light winds becoming south up to 10 miles an hour overnight. Saturday, mostly sunny. Highs in the mid-60s. Saturday night, partly cloudy. Lows in the upper 40s. Sunday, sunny. Highs in the lower 60s. Sunday night and Monday, clear. Lows in the upper 30s. Highs in the lower 60s. Monday night, increasing clouds. Lows in the upper 40s. Tuesday through Wednesday, partly cloudy. Highs in the upper 60s. Lows in the lower 50s. Again, the forecast for central Minnesota, from St. Cloud to the northwest Twin Cities suburbs for today, decreasing clouds. Highs in the mid-60s. Northwest winds 5 to 15 miles an hour. At 7 a.m., the report from Buffalo was not available. In Maple Lake, it was mostly cloudy. The temperature was 57 degrees. The dew point was 42, and the relative humidity was 57%. The wind was north at 12 miles an hour. The pressure was 29.95 inches and rising. Elsewhere across central Minnesota, it was 55 at Litchfield. It was partly cloudy, with a temperature of 57 at Anoka and 55 at Wilmer. It was mostly cloudy, with a temperature of 60 at the Twin Cities, 54 at St. Cloud, 58 at Crystal, and 50 at Little Falls. At Princeton, it was cloudy, with a temperature of 54. Around the state, at Rochester, fog was reported, with a temperature of 64. At International Falls, it was clear, with a temperature of 42. At Brainerd, it was partly cloudy, with a temperature of 49. At Mankato, it was mostly cloudy, with a temperature of 64. At Duluth, it was cloudy, with a temperature of 49. Once again at 7 a.m.,
the report from Buffalo was not available. And in Maple Lake, it was 57 degrees under mostly cloudy skies. The St. Cloud, Minnesota climate summary for yesterday, September 30, 2026. Yesterday's high temperature of 80 degrees occurred at 2:57 p.m. The record high is 86 degrees, which was set in 1976. Yesterday's low temperature of 57 degrees occurred at 11:37 p.m. The record low is 24 degrees, which was set in 1899. No precipitation fell yesterday. No snow fell yesterday. The normal high temperature for today is 64 degrees, and the normal low is 42. The record high for today is 91, which occurred in 2023, and the record low is 18, which occurred in 1974. Sunrise today is at 7:15 a.m., and sunset is at 6:56 p.m. This is Weather Radio Station WNG676 Clearwater, broadcasting on a frequency of 162.50 MHz. 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The current time is 8:02 a.m. Central Daylight Time. Now here is the hazardous weather outlook for portions of central and southern Minnesota and west central Wisconsin. For today and tonight, no hazardous weather is expected at this time. And now the extended outlook for the period Friday through Wednesday. No hazardous weather is expected at this time. Spotter information statement, Skywarn spotter activation will not be needed. Now the forecast for central Minnesota, from St. Cloud to the northwest Twin Cities suburbs. Today, decreasing clouds. Highs in the mid-60s. Northwest winds 5 to 15 miles an hour. Tonight, clear. Lows around 40. Northwest winds up to 10 miles an hour. Friday, sunny. Highs in the lower 60s. Northwest winds up to 5 miles an hour. Friday night, mostly cloudy. Lows in the mid-40s. Light winds becoming south up to 10 miles an hour overnight. Saturday, mostly sunny. Highs in the mid-60s. Saturday night, partly cloudy. Lows in the upper 40s. Sunday, sunny. Highs in the lower 60s. Sunday night and Monday, clear. Lows in the upper 30s. Highs in the lower 60s. Monday night, increasing clouds. Lows in the upper 40s. Tuesday through Wednesday, partly cloudy. Highs in the upper 60s. Lows in the lower 50s. Again, the forecast for central Minnesota, from St. Cloud to the northwest Twin Cities suburbs for today, decreasing clouds. Highs in the mid-60s. Northwest winds 5 to 15 miles an hour. 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The current time is 8:04 a.m. Central Daylight Time. Now here is the hazardous weather outlook for portions of central and southern Minnesota and west central Wisconsin. For today and tonight, no hazardous weather is expected at this time. And now the extended outlook for the period Friday through Wednesday. No hazardous weather is expected at this time. Spotter information statement, Skywarn spotter activation will not be needed. Now the forecast for central Minnesota, from St. Cloud to the northwest Twin Cities suburbs. Today, decreasing clouds. Highs in the mid-60s. Northwest winds 5 to 15 miles an hour. Tonight, clear. Lows around 40. Northwest winds up to 10 miles an hour. Friday, sunny. Highs in the lower 60s. Northwest winds up to 5 miles an hour. Friday night, mostly cloudy.
lows in the mid-40s. Light winds becoming south up to 10 miles an hour overnight. Saturday, mostly sunny. Highs in the mid-60s. Saturday night, partly cloudy. Lows in the upper 40s. Sunday, sunny. Highs in the lower 60s. Sunday night and Monday, clear. Lows in the upper 30s. Highs in the lower 60s. Monday night, increasing clouds. Lows in the upper 40s. Tuesday through Wednesday, partly cloudy. Highs in the upper 60s. Lows in the lower 50s. Again, the forecast for central Minnesota, from St. Cloud to the northwest Twin Cities suburbs for today, decreasing clouds. Highs in the mid-60s. Northwest winds 5 to 15 miles an hour. 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The current time is 8:07 a.m. Central Daylight Time. Now here is the hazardous weather outlook for portions of central and southern Minnesota and west central Wisconsin for today and tonight. No hazardous weather is expected at this time. And now the extended outlook for the period Friday through Wednesday. No hazardous weather is expected at this time. Spotter information statement. Skywarn spotter activation will not be needed. Now the forecast for central Minnesota, from St. Cloud to the northwest Twin Cities suburbs. Today, decreasing clouds. Highs in the mid-60s. Northwest winds 5 to 15 miles an hour. Tonight, clear. Lows around 40. Northwest winds up to 10 miles an hour. Friday, sunny. Highs in the lower 60s. Northwest winds up to 5 miles an hour. Friday night, mostly cloudy. Lows in the mid-40s. Light winds becoming south up to 10 miles an hour overnight. Saturday, mostly sunny. Highs in the mid-60s. Saturday night, partly cloudy. Lows in the upper 40s. Sunday, sunny. Highs in the lower 60s. Sunday night and Monday, clear. Lows in the upper 30s. Highs in the lower 60s. Monday night, increasing clouds. Lows in the upper 40s. Tuesday through Wednesday, partly cloudy. Highs in the upper 60s. Lows in the lower 50s. Again, the forecast for central Minnesota, from St. Cloud to the northwest Twin Cities suburbs for today, decreasing clouds. Highs in the mid-60s. Northwest winds 5 to 15 miles an hour. 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The current time is 8:09 a.m. Central Daylight Time. Now here is the hazardous weather outlook for portions of central and southern Minnesota and west central Wisconsin for today and tonight. No hazardous weather is expected at this time. And now the extended outlook for the period Friday through Wednesday. No hazardous weather is expected at this time. Spotter information statement. Skywarn spotter activation will not be needed. The St. Cloud, Minnesota climate summary for yesterday, September 30, 2026. Yesterday's high temperature of 80 degrees occurred at 2:57 p.m. The record high is 86 degrees, which was set in 1976. Yesterday's low temperature of 57 degrees occurred at 11:37 p.m. The record low is 24 degrees, which was set in 1899. No precipitation fell yesterday. No snow fell yesterday. The normal high temperature for today is 64 degrees, and the normal low is 42.
The record high for today is 91, which occurred in 2023, and the record low is 18, which occurred in 1974. Sunrise today is at 7:15 a.m., and sunset is at 6:56 p.m. Now the forecast for central Minnesota, from St. Cloud to the northwest Twin Cities suburbs. Today, decreasing clouds. Highs in the mid-60s. Northwest winds 5 to 15 miles an hour. Tonight, clear. Lows around 40. Northwest winds up to 10 miles an hour. Friday, sunny. Highs in the lower 60s. Northwest winds up to 5 miles an hour. Friday night, mostly cloudy. Lows in the mid-40s. Light winds becoming south up to 10 miles an hour overnight. Saturday, mostly sunny. Highs in the mid-60s. Saturday night, partly cloudy. Lows in the upper 40s. Sunday, sunny. Highs in the lower 60s. Sunday night and Monday, clear. Lows in the upper 30s. Highs in the lower 60s. Monday night, increasing clouds. Lows in the upper 40s. Tuesday through Wednesday, partly cloudy. Highs in the upper 60s. Lows in the lower 50s. Again, the forecast for central Minnesota, from St. Cloud to the northwest Twin Cities suburbs for today, decreasing clouds. Highs in the mid-60s. Northwest winds 5 to 15 miles an hour. 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The current time is 8:13 a.m. Central Daylight Time. Now here is the hazardous weather outlook for portions of central and southern Minnesota and west central Wisconsin. For today and tonight, no hazardous weather is expected at this time. And now the extended outlook for the period Friday through Wednesday. No hazardous weather is expected at this time. Spotter information statement, Skywarn spotter activation will not be needed. Now the forecast for central Minnesota, from St. Cloud to the northwest Twin Cities suburbs. Today, decreasing clouds. Highs in the mid-60s. Northwest winds 5 to 15 miles an hour. Tonight, clear. Lows around 40. Northwest winds up to 10 miles an hour. Friday, sunny. Highs in the lower 60s. Northwest winds up to 5 miles an hour. Friday night, mostly cloudy. Lows in the mid-40s. Light winds becoming south up to 10 miles an hour overnight. Saturday, mostly sunny. Highs in the mid-60s. Saturday night, partly cloudy. Lows in the upper 40s. Sunday, sunny. Highs in the lower 60s. Sunday night and Monday, clear. Lows in the upper 30s. Highs in the lower 60s. Monday night, increasing clouds. Lows in the upper 40s. Tuesday through Wednesday, partly cloudy. Highs in the upper 60s. Lows in the lower 50s. Again, the forecast for central Minnesota, from St. Cloud to the northwest Twin Cities suburbs for today, decreasing clouds. Highs in the mid-60s. Northwest winds 5 to 15 miles an hour. At 8 a.m., in Buffalo. It was mostly cloudy, it was 55 degrees, or 13 degrees Celsius. The dew point was 41. The relative humidity was 58%. The wind was north at 9 miles an hour, the pressure was 29.97 inches. In Maple Lake, it was mostly cloudy, the temperature was 56 degrees, the dew point was 41, and the relative humidity was 57%. The wind was north at 8 miles an hour. The pressure was 30.00 inches and rising.
Elsewhere across central Minnesota, it was 54 at Litchfield. At Anoka, it was clear, with a temperature of 55. At Little Falls, it was partly cloudy, with a temperature of 50. It was mostly cloudy, with a temperature of 58 at the Twin Cities, 53 at St. Cloud, 56 at Crystal, 52 at Princeton, and 54 at Willmar. Around the state, at Rochester, fog was reported, with a temperature of 64. At International Falls, it was clear, with a temperature of 42. At Brainerd, it was partly cloudy, with a temperature of 48. It was mostly cloudy, with a temperature of 60 at Mankato, and 48 at Duluth. Once again at 8 a.m., in Buffalo, it was 55 degrees under mostly cloudy skies. And in Maple Lake, it was 56 degrees under mostly cloudy skies. 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The current time is 8:17 a.m. Central Daylight Time. Now here is the hazardous weather outlook for portions of central and southern Minnesota and west central Wisconsin for today and tonight. No hazardous weather is expected at this time. And now the extended outlook for the period Friday through Wednesday. No hazardous weather is expected at this time. Spotter information statement. Skywarn spotter activation will not be needed. Now the forecast for central Minnesota, from St. Cloud to the northwest Twin Cities suburbs. Today, decreasing clouds. Highs in the mid-60s. Northwest winds 5 to 15 miles an hour. Tonight, clear. Lows around 40. Northwest winds up to 10 miles an hour. Friday, sunny. Highs in the lower 60s. Northwest winds up to 5 miles an hour. Friday night, mostly cloudy. Lows in the mid-40s. Light winds becoming south up to 10 miles an hour overnight. Saturday, mostly sunny. Highs in the mid-60s. Saturday night, partly cloudy. Lows in the upper 40s. Sunday, sunny. Highs in the lower 60s. Sunday night and Monday, clear. Lows in the upper 30s. Highs in the lower 60s. Monday night, increasing clouds. Lows in the upper 40s. Tuesday through Wednesday, partly cloudy. Highs in the upper 60s. Lows in the lower 50s. Again, the forecast for central Minnesota, from St. Cloud to the northwest Twin Cities suburbs for today, decreasing clouds. Highs in the mid-60s. Northwest winds 5 to 15 miles an hour. At 8 a.m., in Buffalo. It was mostly cloudy, it was 55 degrees, or 13 degrees Celsius. The dew point was 41. The relative humidity was 58%. The wind was north at 9 miles an hour, the pressure was 29.97 inches. In Maple Lake, it was mostly cloudy, the temperature was 56 degrees, the dew point was 41, and the relative humidity was 57%. The wind was north at 8 miles an hour. The pressure was 30.00 inches and rising. Elsewhere across central Minnesota, it was 54 at Litchfield. At Anoka, it was clear, with a temperature of 55. At Little Falls, it was partly cloudy, with a temperature of 50. It was mostly cloudy, with a temperature of 58 at the Twin Cities, 53 at St. Cloud, 56 at Crystal, 52 at Princeton, and 54 at Willmar. Around the state, at Rochester, fog was reported, with a temperature of 64. At International Falls, it was clear, with a temperature of 42. At Brainerd, it was partly cloudy, with a temperature of 48. It was mostly cloudy, with a temperature of 60 at Mankato, and 48 at Duluth. Once again at 8 a.m., in Buffalo,
It was 55 degrees under mostly cloudy skies. And in Maple Lake, it was 56 degrees under mostly cloudy skies. The St. Cloud, Minnesota climate summary for yesterday, September 30, 2026. Yesterday's high temperature of 80 degrees occurred at 2:57 p.m. The record high is 86 degrees, which was set in 1976. Yesterday's low temperature of 57 degrees occurred at 11:37 p.m. The record low is 24 degrees, which was set in 1899. No precipitation fell yesterday. No snow fell yesterday. The normal high temperature for today is 64 degrees, and the normal low is 42. The record high for today is 91, which occurred in 2023, and the record low is 18, which occurred in 1974. Sunrise today is at 7:15 a.m., and sunset is at 6:56 p.m. This is Weather Radio Station WNG676 Clearwater, broadcasting on a frequency of 162.50 MHz. 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The current time is 8:22 a.m. Central Daylight Time. Now here is the hazardous weather outlook for portions of central and southern Minnesota and west central Wisconsin for today and tonight. No hazardous weather is expected at this time. And now the extended outlook for the period Friday through Wednesday. No hazardous weather is expected at this time. Spotter information statement. Skywarn spotter activation will not be needed. Now the forecast for central Minnesota, from St. Cloud to the northwest Twin Cities suburbs. Today, decreasing clouds. Highs in the mid-60s. Northwest winds 5 to 15 miles an hour. Tonight, clear. Lows around 40. Northwest winds up to 10 miles an hour. Friday, sunny. Highs in the lower 60s. Northwest winds up to 5 miles an hour. Friday night, mostly cloudy. Lows in the mid-40s. Light winds becoming south up to 10 miles an hour overnight. Saturday, mostly sunny. Highs in the mid-60s. Saturday night, partly cloudy. Lows in the upper 40s. Sunday, sunny. Highs in the lower 60s. Sunday night and Monday, clear. Lows in the upper 30s. Highs in the lower 60s. Monday night, increasing clouds. Lows in the upper 40s. Tuesday through Wednesday, partly cloudy. Highs in the upper 60s. Lows in the lower 50s. Again, the forecast for central Minnesota, from St. Cloud to the northwest Twin Cities suburbs for today, decreasing clouds. Highs in the mid-60s. Northwest winds 5 to 15 miles an hour. At 8 a.m., in Buffalo, it was mostly cloudy. It was 55 degrees, or 13 degrees Celsius. The dew point was 41. The relative humidity was 58%. The wind was north at 9 miles an hour. The pressure was 29.97 inches. In Maple Lake, it was mostly cloudy. The temperature was 56 degrees. The dew point was 41, and the relative humidity was 57%. The wind was north at 8 miles an hour. The pressure was 30.00 inches and rising. Elsewhere across central Minnesota, it was 54 at Litchfield. At Anoka, it was clear, with a temperature of 55. At Little Falls, it was partly cloudy, with a temperature of 50. It was mostly cloudy, with a temperature of 58 at the Twin Cities, 53 at St. Cloud, 56 at Crystal, 52 at Princeton, and 54 at Wilmer. Around the state, at Rochester, fog was reported, with a temperature of 64. At International Falls, it was clear, with a temperature of 42. At Brainerd, it was partly cloudy, with a temperature of 48.
It was mostly cloudy, with a temperature of 60 at Mankato and 48 at Duluth. Once again at 8 a.m., in Buffalo, it was 55 degrees under mostly cloudy skies. And in Maple Lake, it was 56 degrees under mostly cloudy skies. 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The current time is 8:26 a.m. Central Daylight Time. Now here is the hazardous weather outlook for portions of central and southern Minnesota and west central Wisconsin for today and tonight. No hazardous weather is expected at this time. And now the extended outlook for the period Friday through Wednesday. No hazardous weather is expected at this time. Spotter information statement. Skywarn spotter activation will not be needed. Now the forecast for central Minnesota, from St. Cloud to the northwest Twin Cities suburbs. Today, decreasing clouds. Highs in the mid-60s. Northwest winds 5 to 15 miles an hour. Tonight, clear. Lows around 40. Northwest winds up to 10 miles an hour. Friday, sunny. Highs in the lower 60s. Northwest winds up to 5 miles an hour. Friday night, mostly cloudy. Lows in the mid-40s. Light winds becoming south up to 10 miles an hour overnight. Saturday, mostly sunny. Highs in the mid-60s. Saturday night, partly cloudy. Lows in the upper 40s. Sunday, sunny. Highs in the lower 60s. Sunday night and Monday, clear. Lows in the upper 30s. Highs in the lower 60s. Monday night, increasing clouds. Lows in the upper 40s. Tuesday through Wednesday, partly cloudy. Highs in the upper 60s. Lows in the lower 50s. Again, the forecast for central Minnesota, from St. Cloud to the northwest Twin Cities suburbs for today, decreasing clouds. Highs in the mid-60s. Northwest winds 5 to 15 miles an hour. At 8 a.m., in Buffalo. It was mostly cloudy, it was 55 degrees, or 13 degrees Celsius. The dew point was 41. The relative humidity was 58%. The wind was north at 9 miles an hour, the pressure was 29.97 inches. In Maple Lake, it was mostly cloudy, the temperature was 56 degrees, the dew point was 41, and the relative humidity was 57%. The wind was north at 8 miles an hour. The pressure was 30.00 inches and rising. Elsewhere across central Minnesota, it was 54 at Litchfield. At Anoka, it was clear, with a temperature of 55. At Little Falls, it was partly cloudy, with a temperature of 50. It was mostly cloudy, with a temperature of 58 at the Twin Cities, 53 at St. Cloud, 56 at Crystal, 52 at Princeton, and 54 at Wilmer. Around the state, at Rochester, fog was reported, with a temperature of 64. At International Falls, it was clear, with a temperature of 42. At Brainerd, it was partly cloudy, with a temperature of 48. It was mostly cloudy, with a temperature of 60 at Mankato, and 48 at Duluth. Once again at 8 a.m., in Buffalo, it was 55 degrees under mostly cloudy skies. And in Maple Lake, it was 56 degrees under mostly cloudy skies. The St. Cloud, Minnesota climate summary for yesterday, September 30, 2026. Yesterday's high temperature of 80 degrees occurred at 2:57 p.m. The record high is 86 degrees, which was set in 1976. Yesterday's low temperature of 57 degrees occurred at 11:37 p.m. The record low is 24 degrees, which was set in 1899. No precipitation fell yesterday. No snow fell yesterday.
The normal high temperature for today is 64 degrees, and the normal low is 42. The record high for today is 91, which occurred in 2023, and the record low is 18, which occurred in 1974. Sunrise today is at 7:15 a.m., and sunset is at 6:56 p.m. This is Weather Radio Station WNG676 Clearwater, broadcasting on a frequency of 162.50 MHz. 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The current time is 8:31 a.m. Central Daylight Time. Now here is the hazardous weather outlook for portions of central and southern Minnesota and west central Wisconsin for today and tonight. No hazardous weather is expected at this time. And now the extended outlook for the period Friday through Wednesday. No hazardous weather is expected at this time. Spotter information statement. Skywarn spotter activation will not be needed. Now the forecast for central Minnesota, from St. Cloud to the northwest Twin Cities suburbs. Today, decreasing clouds. Highs in the mid-60s. Northwest winds 5 to 15 miles an hour. Tonight, clear. Lows around 40. Northwest winds up to 10 miles an hour. Friday, sunny. Highs in the lower 60s. Northwest winds up to 5 miles an hour. Friday night, mostly cloudy. Lows in the mid-40s. Light winds becoming south up to 10 miles an hour overnight. Saturday, mostly sunny. Highs in the mid-60s. Saturday night, partly cloudy. Lows in the upper 40s. Sunday, sunny. Highs in the lower 60s. Sunday night and Monday, clear. Lows in the upper 30s. Highs in the lower 60s. Monday night, increasing clouds. Lows in the upper 40s. Tuesday through Wednesday, partly cloudy. Highs in the upper 60s. Lows in the lower 50s. Again, the forecast for central Minnesota, from St. Cloud to the northwest Twin Cities suburbs for today, decreasing clouds. Highs in the mid-60s. Northwest winds 5 to 15 miles an hour. At 8 a.m., in Buffalo. It was mostly cloudy, it was 55 degrees, or 13 degrees Celsius. The dew point was 41. The relative humidity was 58%. The wind was north at 9 miles an hour. The pressure was 29.97 inches. In Maple Lake, it was mostly cloudy. The temperature was 56 degrees. The dew point was 41, and the relative humidity was 57%. The wind was north at 8 miles an hour. The pressure was 30.00 inches and rising. Elsewhere across central Minnesota, it was 54 at Litchfield. At Anoka, it was clear, with a temperature of 55. At Little Falls, it was partly cloudy, with a temperature of 50. It was mostly cloudy, with a temperature of 58 at the Twin Cities, 53 at St. Cloud, 56 at Crystal, 52 at Princeton, and 54 at Wilmer. Around the state, at Rochester, fog was reported, with a temperature of 64. At International Falls, it was clear, with a temperature of 42. At Brainerd, it was partly cloudy, with a temperature of 48. It was mostly cloudy, with a temperature of 60 at Mankato, and 48 at Duluth. Once again at 8 a.m., in Buffalo, it was 55 degrees under mostly cloudy skies. And in Maple Lake, it was 56 degrees under mostly cloudy skies. 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The current time is 8:35 a.m. Central Daylight Time.
Now here is the hazardous weather outlook for portions of central and southern Minnesota and west central Wisconsin for today and tonight. No hazardous weather is expected at this time. And now the extended outlook for the period Friday,

in the mid-40s. Light winds becoming south up to 10 miles an hour overnight. Saturday, mostly sunny. Highs in the mid-60s. Saturday night, partly cloudy. Lows in the upper 40s. Sunday, sunny. Highs in the lower 60s. Sunday night and Monday, clear. Lows in the upper 30s. Highs in the lower 60s. Monday night, increasing clouds. Lows in the upper 40s. Tuesday through Wednesday, partly cloudy. Highs in the upper 60s. Lows in the lower 50s. Again, the forecast for central Minnesota, from St. Cloud to the northwest Twin Cities suburbs for today, decreasing clouds. Highs in the mid-60s. Northwest winds 5 to 15 miles an hour. At 8 a.m., in Buffalo. It was mostly cloudy, it was 55 degrees, or 13 degrees Celsius. The dew point was 41. The relative humidity was 58%. The wind was north at 9 miles an hour, the pressure was 29.97 inches. In Maple Lake, it was mostly cloudy, the temperature was 56 degrees, the dew point was 41, and the relative humidity was 57%. The wind was north at 8 miles an hour. The pressure was 30.00 inches and rising. Elsewhere across central Minnesota, it was 54 at Litchfield. At Anoka, it was clear, with a temperature of 55. At Little Falls, it was partly cloudy, with a temperature of 50. It was mostly cloudy, with a temperature of 58 at the Twin Cities, 53 at St. Cloud, 56 at Crystal, 52 at Princeton, and 54 at Wilmer. Around the state, at Rochester, fog was reported, with a temperature of 64. At International Falls, it was clear, with a temperature of 42. At Brainerd, it was partly cloudy, with a temperature of 48. It was mostly cloudy, with a temperature of 60 at Mankato, and 48 at Duluth. Once again at 8 a.m., in Buffalo, it was 55 degrees under mostly cloudy skies. And in Maple Lake, it was 56 degrees under mostly cloudy skies. 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The current time is 8:39 a.m. Central Daylight Time. Now here is the hazardous weather outlook for portions of central and southern Minnesota and west central Wisconsin for today and tonight. No hazardous weather is expected at this time. And now the extended outlook for the period Friday through Wednesday. No hazardous weather is expected at this time. Spotter information statement. Skywarn spotter activation will not be needed. The St. Cloud, Minnesota climate summary for yesterday, September 30, 2026. Yesterday's high temperature of 80 degrees occurred at 2:57 p.m. The record high is 86 degrees, which was set in 1976. Yesterday's low temperature of 57 degrees occurred at 11:37 p.m. The record low is 24 degrees, which was set in 1899. No precipitation fell yesterday. No snow fell yesterday. The normal high temperature for today is 64 degrees, and the normal low is 42. The record high for today is 91, which occurred in 2023, and the record low is 18, which occurred in 1974. Sunrise today is at 7:15 a.m. and sunset is at 6:56 p.m. Now the forecast for central Minnesota, from St. Cloud to the northwest Twin Cities suburbs. Today, decreasing clouds. Highs in the mid-60s. Northwest winds 5 to 15 miles an hour. Tonight, clear. Lows around 40. Northwest winds up to 10 miles an hour. Friday, sunny. Highs in the lower 60s. Northwest winds up to 5 miles an hour.

Friday night, mostly cloudy. Lows in the mid-40s. Light winds becoming south up to 10 miles an hour overnight. Saturday, mostly sunny. Highs in the mid-60s. Saturday night, partly cloudy. Lows in the upper 40s. Sunday, sunny. Highs in the lower 60s. Sunday night and Monday, clear. Lows in the upper 30s. Highs in the lower 60s. Monday night, increasing clouds. Lows in the upper 40s. Tuesday through Wednesday, partly cloudy. Highs in the upper 60s. Lows in the lower 50s. Again, the forecast for central Minnesota, from St. Cloud to the northwest Twin Cities suburbs for today, decreasing clouds. Highs in the mid-60s. Northwest winds 5 to 15 miles an hour. At 8 a.m., in Buffalo. It was mostly cloudy, it was 55 degrees, or 13 degrees Celsius. The dew point was 41. The relative humidity was 58%. The wind was north at 9 miles an hour, the pressure was 29.97 inches. In Maple Lake, it was mostly cloudy, the temperature was 56 degrees, the dew point was 41, and the relative humidity was 57%. The wind was north at 8 miles an hour. The pressure was 30.00 inches and rising. Elsewhere across central Minnesota, it was 54 at Litchfield. At Anoka, it was clear, with a temperature of 55. At Little Falls, it was partly cloudy, with a temperature of 50. It was mostly cloudy, with a temperature of 58 at the Twin Cities, 53 at St. Cloud, 56 at Crystal, 52 at Princeton, and 54 at Willmar. Around the state, at Rochester, fog was reported, with a temperature of 64. At International Falls, it was clear, with a temperature of 42. At Brainerd, it was partly cloudy, with a temperature of 48. It was mostly cloudy, with a temperature of 60 at Mankato, and 48 at Duluth. Once again at 8 a.m., in Buffalo, it was 55 degrees under mostly cloudy skies. And in Maple Lake, it was 56 degrees under mostly cloudy skies. 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The current time is 8:44 a.m. Central Daylight Time. Now here is the hazardous weather outlook for portions of central and southern Minnesota and west central Wisconsin for today and tonight. No hazardous weather is expected at this time. And now the extended outlook for the period Friday through Wednesday. No hazardous weather is expected at this time. Spotter information statement. Skywarn spotter activation will not be needed. Now the forecast for central Minnesota, from St. Cloud to the northwest Twin Cities suburbs. Today, decreasing clouds. Highs in the mid-60s. Northwest winds 5 to 15 miles an hour. Tonight, clear. Lows around 40. Northwest winds up to 10 miles an hour. Friday, sunny. Highs in the lower 60s. Northwest winds up to 5 miles an hour. Friday night, mostly cloudy. Lows in the mid-40s. Light winds becoming south up to 10 miles an hour overnight. Saturday, mostly sunny. Highs in the mid-60s. Saturday night, partly cloudy. Lows in the upper 40s. Sunday, sunny. Highs in the lower 60s. Sunday night and Monday, clear. Lows in the upper 30s. Highs in the lower 60s. Monday night, increasing clouds. Lows in the upper 40s. Tuesday through Wednesday, partly cloudy. Highs in the upper 60s. Lows in the lower 50s. Again, the forecast for central Minnesota, from St. Cloud to the northwest.

American cities suburbs for today, decreasing clouds. Highs in the mid-60s. Northwest winds 5 to 15 miles an hour. At 8 a.m., in Buffalo. It was mostly cloudy, it was 55 degrees, or 13 degrees Celsius. The dew point was 41. The relative humidity was 58%. The wind was north at 9 miles an hour, the pressure was 29.97 inches. In Maple Lake, it was mostly cloudy, the temperature was 56 degrees, the dew point was 41, and the relative humidity was 57%. The wind was north at 8 miles an hour. The pressure was 30.00 inches and rising. Elsewhere across central Minnesota, it was 54 at Litchfield. At Anoka, it was clear, with a temperature of 55. At Little Falls, it was partly cloudy, with a temperature of 50. It was mostly cloudy, with a temperature of 58 at the Twin Cities, 53 at St. Cloud, 56 at Crystal, 52 at Princeton, and 54 at Willmar. Around the state, at Rochester, fog was reported, with a temperature of 64. At International Falls, it was clear, with a temperature of 42. At Brainerd, it was partly cloudy, with a temperature of 48. It was mostly cloudy, with a temperature of 60 at Mankato, and 48 at Duluth. Once again at 8 a.m., in Buffalo, it was 55 degrees under mostly cloudy skies. And in Maple Lake, it was 56 degrees under mostly cloudy skies. This is weather radio station WNG676 Clearwater, broadcasting on a frequency of 162.50 MHz. 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The current time is 8:48 a.m. Central Daylight Time. Now here is the hazardous weather outlook for portions of central and southern Minnesota and west central Wisconsin for today and tonight. No hazardous weather is expected at this time. And now the extended outlook for the period Friday through Wednesday. No hazardous weather is expected at this time. Spotter information statement. Skywarn spotter activation will not be needed. Now the forecast for central Minnesota, from St. Cloud to the northwest Twin Cities suburbs. Today, decreasing clouds. Highs in the mid-60s. Northwest winds 5 to 15 miles an hour. Tonight, clear. Lows around 40. Northwest winds up to 10 miles an hour. Friday, sunny. Highs in the lower 60s. Northwest winds up to 5 miles an hour. Friday night, mostly cloudy. Lows in the mid-40s. Light winds becoming south up to 10 miles an hour overnight. Saturday, mostly sunny. Highs in the mid-60s. Saturday night, partly cloudy. Lows in the upper 40s. Sunday, sunny. Highs in the lower 60s. Sunday night and Monday, clear. Lows in the upper 30s. Highs in the lower 60s. Monday night, increasing clouds. Lows in the upper 40s. Tuesday through Wednesday, partly cloudy. Highs in the upper 60s. Lows in the lower 50s. Again, the forecast for central Minnesota, from St. Cloud to the northwest Twin Cities suburbs for today, decreasing clouds. Highs in the mid-60s. Northwest winds 5 to 15 miles an hour. The St. Cloud, Minnesota climate summary for yesterday, September 30, 2026. Yesterday's high temperature of 80 degrees occurred at 2:57 p.m. The record high is 86 degrees, which was set in 1976. Yesterday's low temperature of 57 degrees occurred at 11:37 p.m. The record low is 24 degrees, which was set in 1899. No precipitation fell yesterday. No snow fell yesterday. The normal high temperature for today is 64 degrees, and the normal low is 42.
The record high for today is 91, which occurred in 2023, and the record low is 18, which occurred in 1974. Sunrise today is at 7:15 a.m. and sunset is at 6:56 p.m. At 8 a.m. in Buffalo, it was mostly cloudy. It was 55 degrees, or 13 degrees Celsius. The dew point was 41. The relative humidity was 58%. The wind was north at 9 miles an hour. The pressure was 29.97 inches. In Maple Lake, it was mostly cloudy. The temperature was 56 degrees. The dew point was 41, and the relative humidity was 57%. The wind was north at 8 miles an hour. The pressure was 30.00 inches and rising. Elsewhere across central Minnesota, it was 54 at Litchfield. At Anoka, it was clear, with a temperature of 55. At Little Falls, it was partly cloudy, with a temperature of 50. It was mostly cloudy, with a temperature of 58 at the Twin Cities, 53 at St. Cloud, 56 at Crystal, 52 at Princeton, and 54 at Willmar. Around the state, at Rochester, fog was reported, with a temperature of 64. At International Falls, it was clear, with a temperature of 42. At Brainerd, it was partly cloudy, with a temperature of 48. It was mostly cloudy, with a temperature of 60 at Mankato, and 48 at Duluth. Once again at 8 a.m., in Buffalo, it was 55 degrees under mostly cloudy skies. And in Maple Lake, it was 56 degrees under mostly cloudy skies. 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The current time is 8:53 a.m. Central Daylight Time. Now here is the hazardous weather outlook for portions of central and southern Minnesota and west central Wisconsin for today and tonight. No hazardous weather is expected at this time. And now the extended outlook for the period Friday through Wednesday. No hazardous weather is expected at this time. Spotter information statement. Skywarn spotter activation will not be needed. Now the forecast for central Minnesota, from St. Cloud to the northwest Twin Cities suburbs. Today, decreasing clouds. Highs in the mid-60s. Northwest winds 5 to 15 miles an hour. Tonight, clear. Lows around 40. Northwest winds up to 10 miles an hour. Friday, sunny. Highs in the lower 60s. Northwest winds up to 5 miles an hour. Friday night, mostly cloudy. Lows in the mid-40s. Light winds becoming south up to 10 miles an hour overnight. Saturday, mostly sunny. Highs in the mid-60s. Saturday night, partly cloudy. Lows in the upper 40s. Sunday, sunny. Highs in the lower 60s. Sunday night and Monday, clear. Lows in the upper 30s. Highs in the lower 60s. Monday night, increasing clouds. Lows in the upper 40s. Tuesday through Wednesday, partly cloudy. Highs in the upper 60s. Lows in the lower 50s. Again, the forecast for central Minnesota, from St. Cloud to the northwest Twin Cities suburbs for today, decreasing clouds. Highs in the mid-60s. Northwest winds 5 to 15 miles an hour. At 8 a.m., in Buffalo, it was mostly cloudy. It was 55 degrees, or 13 degrees Celsius. The dew point was 41. The relative humidity was 58%. The wind was north at 9 miles an hour. The pressure was 29.97 inches. In Maple Lake, it was mostly cloudy. The temperature was 56 degrees. The dew point was 41, and the relative humidity was 57%. The wind was north at 8 miles an hour.
the pressure was 30.00 inches and rising. Elsewhere across central Minnesota, it was 54 at Litchfield. At Anoka, it was clear, with a temperature of 55. At Little Falls, it was partly cloudy, with a temperature of 50. It was mostly cloudy, with a temperature of 58 at the Twin Cities, 53 at St. Cloud, 56 at Crystal, 52 at Princeton, and 54 at Willmar. Around the state, at Rochester, fog was reported, with a temperature of 64. At International Falls, it was clear, with a temperature of 42. At Brainerd, it was partly cloudy, with a temperature of 48. It was mostly cloudy, with a temperature of 60 at Mankato, and 48 at Duluth. Once again at 8 a.m., in Buffalo, it was 55 degrees under mostly cloudy skies. And in Maple Lake, it was 56 degrees under mostly cloudy skies. 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The current time is 8:58 a.m. Central Daylight Time. Now here is the hazardous weather outlook for portions of central and southern Minnesota and west central Wisconsin for today and tonight. No hazardous weather is expected at this time. And now the extended outlook for the period Friday through Wednesday. No hazardous weather is expected at this time. Spotter information statement, Skywarn spotter activation will not be needed. Now the forecast for central Minnesota, from St. Cloud to the northwest Twin Cities suburbs. Today, decreasing clouds. Highs in the mid-60s. Northwest winds 5 to 15 miles an hour. Tonight, clear. Lows around 40. Northwest winds up to 10 miles an hour. Friday, sunny. Highs in the lower 60s. Northwest winds up to 5 miles an hour. Friday night, mostly cloudy. Lows in the mid-40s. Light winds becoming south up to 10 miles an hour overnight. Saturday, mostly sunny. Highs in the mid-60s. Saturday night, partly cloudy. Lows in the upper 40s. Sunday, sunny. Highs in the lower 60s. Sunday night and Monday, clear. Lows in the upper 30s. Highs in the lower 60s. Monday night, increasing clouds. Lows in the upper 40s. Tuesday through Wednesday, partly cloudy. Highs in the upper 60s. Lows in the lower 50s. Again, the forecast for central Minnesota, from St. Cloud to the northwest Twin Cities suburbs for today, decreasing clouds. Highs in the mid-60s. Northwest winds 5 to 15 miles an hour. The St. Cloud, Minnesota climate summary for yesterday, September 30, 2026. Yesterday's high temperature of 80 degrees occurred at 2:57 p.m. The record high is 86 degrees, which was set in 1976. Yesterday's low temperature of 57 degrees occurred at 11:37 p.m. The record low is 24 degrees, which was set in 1899. No precipitation fell yesterday. No snow fell yesterday. The normal high temperature for today is 64 degrees, and the normal low is 42. The record high for today is 91, which occurred in 2023, and the record low is 18, which occurred in 1974. Sunrise today is at 7:15 a.m., and sunset is at 6:56 p.m. This is weather radio station WNG676 Clearwater, broadcasting on a frequency of 162.50 MHz. 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The current time is 9:01 a.m. Central Daylight Time. Now here is the hazardous weather outlook for portions of central and southern Minnesota
and west central Wisconsin. For today and tonight, no hazardous weather is expected at this time. And now the extended outlook for the period Friday through Wednesday. No hazardous weather is expected at this time. Spotter information statement. Skywarn spotter activation will not be needed. Now the forecast for central Minnesota, from St. Cloud to the northwest Twin Cities suburbs. Today, decreasing clouds. Highs in the mid-60s. Northwest winds 5 to 15 miles an hour. Tonight, clear. Lows around 40. Northwest winds up to 10 miles an hour. Friday, sunny. Highs in the lower 60s. Northwest winds up to 5 miles an hour. Friday night, mostly cloudy. Lows in the mid-40s. Light winds becoming south up to 10 miles an hour overnight. Saturday, mostly sunny. Highs in the mid-60s. Saturday night, partly cloudy. Lows in the upper 40s. Sunday, sunny. Highs in the lower 60s. Sunday night and Monday, clear. Lows in the upper 30s. Highs in the lower 60s. Monday night, increasing clouds. Lows in the upper 40s. Tuesday through Wednesday, partly cloudy. Highs in the upper 60s. Lows in the lower 50s. Again, the forecast for central Minnesota, from St. Cloud to the northwest Twin Cities suburbs for today, decreasing clouds. Highs in the mid-60s. Northwest winds 5 to 15 miles an hour. 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The current time is 9:03 a.m. Central Daylight Time. Now here is the hazardous weather outlook for portions of central and southern Minnesota and west central Wisconsin. For today and tonight, no hazardous weather is expected at this time. And now the extended outlook for the period Friday through Wednesday. No hazardous weather is expected at this time. Spotter information statement. Skywarn spotter activation will not be needed. Now the forecast for central Minnesota, from St. Cloud to the northwest Twin Cities suburbs. Today, decreasing clouds. Highs in the mid-60s. Northwest winds 5 to 15 miles an hour. Tonight, clear. Lows around 40. Northwest winds up to 10 miles an hour. Friday, sunny. Highs in the lower 60s. Northwest winds up to 5 miles an hour. Friday night, mostly cloudy. Lows in the mid-40s. Light winds becoming south up to 10 miles an hour overnight. Saturday, mostly sunny. Highs in the mid-60s. Saturday night, partly cloudy. Lows in the upper 40s. Sunday, sunny. Highs in the lower 60s. Sunday night and Monday, clear. Lows in the upper 30s. Highs in the lower 60s. Monday night, increasing clouds. Lows in the upper 40s. Tuesday through Wednesday, partly cloudy. Highs in the upper 60s. Lows in the lower 50s. Again, the forecast for central Minnesota, from St. Cloud to the northwest Twin Cities suburbs for today, decreasing clouds. Highs in the mid-60s. Northwest winds 5 to 15 miles an hour. 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The current time is 9:06 a.m. Central Daylight Time. Now here is the hazardous weather outlook for portions of central and southern Minnesota and west central Wisconsin. For today and tonight,
No hazardous weather is expected at this time. And now the extended outlook for the period Friday through Wednesday. No hazardous weather is expected at this time. Spotter information statement. Sky warns spotter activation will not be needed. Now the forecast for central Minnesota, from St. Cloud to the northwest Twin Cities suburbs. Today, decreasing clouds. Highs in the mid-60s. Northwest winds 5 to 15 miles an hour. Tonight, clear. Lows around 40. Northwest winds up to 10 miles an hour. Friday, sunny. Highs in the lower 60s. Northwest winds up to 5 miles an hour. Friday night, mostly cloudy. Lows in the mid-40s. Light winds becoming south up to 10 miles an hour overnight. Saturday, mostly sunny. Highs in the mid-60s. Saturday night, partly cloudy. Lows in the upper 40s. Sunday, sunny. Highs in the lower 60s. Sunday night and Monday, clear. Lows in the upper 30s. Highs in the lower 60s. Monday night, increasing clouds. Lows in the upper 40s. Tuesday through Wednesday, partly cloudy. Highs in the upper 60s. Lows in the lower 50s. Again, the forecast for central Minnesota, from St. Cloud to the northwest Twin Cities suburbs for today, decreasing clouds. Highs in the mid-60s. Northwest winds 5 to 15 miles an hour. 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The current time is 9:08 a.m. Central Daylight Time. Now here is the hazardous weather outlook for portions of central and southern Minnesota and west central Wisconsin. For today and tonight, no hazardous weather is expected at this time. And now the extended outlook for the period Friday through Wednesday. No hazardous weather is expected at this time. Spotter information statement. Sky warns spotter activation will not be needed. Now the forecast for central Minnesota, from St. Cloud to the northwest Twin Cities suburbs. Today, decreasing clouds. Highs in the mid-60s. Northwest winds 5 to 15 miles an hour. Tonight, clear. Lows around 40. Northwest winds up to 10 miles an hour. Friday, sunny. Highs in the lower 60s. Northwest winds up to 5 miles an hour. Friday night, mostly cloudy. Lows in the mid-40s. Light winds becoming south up to 10 miles an hour overnight. Saturday, mostly sunny. Highs in the mid-60s. Saturday night, partly cloudy. Lows in the upper 40s. Sunday, sunny. Highs in the lower 60s. Sunday night and Monday, clear. Lows in the upper 30s. Highs in the lower 60s. Monday night, increasing clouds. Lows in the upper 40s. Tuesday through Wednesday, partly cloudy. Highs in the upper 60s. Lows in the lower 50s. Again, the forecast for central Minnesota, from St. Cloud to the northwest Twin Cities suburbs for today, decreasing clouds. Highs in the mid-60s. Northwest winds 5 to 15 miles an hour. The St. Cloud, Minnesota climate summary for yesterday, September 30, 2026. Yesterday's high temperature of 80 degrees occurred at 2:57 p.m. The record high is 86 degrees, which was set in 1976. Yesterday's low temperature of 57 degrees occurred at 11:37 p.m. The record low is 24 degrees, which was set in 1899. No precipitation fell yesterday. No snow fell yesterday. The normal high temperature for today is 64 degrees, and the normal low is 42.
The record high for today is 91, which occurred in 2023, and the record low is 18, which occurred in 1974. Sunrise today is at 7:15 a.m. and sunset is at 6:56 p.m. This is Weather Radio Station WMG676 Clearwater, broadcasting on a frequency of 162.50 MHz. 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The current time is 9:12 a.m. Central Daylight Time. Now here is the hazardous weather outlook for portions of central and southern Minnesota and west central Wisconsin for today and tonight. No hazardous weather is expected at this time. And now the extended outlook for the period Friday through Wednesday. No hazardous weather is expected at this time. Spotter information statement. Skywarn spotter activation will not be needed. Now the forecast for central Minnesota, from St. Cloud to the northwest Twin Cities suburbs. Today, decreasing clouds. Highs in the mid-60s. Northwest winds 5 to 15 miles an hour. Tonight, clear. Lows around 40. Northwest winds up to 10 miles an hour. Friday, sunny. Highs in the lower 60s. Northwest winds up to 5 miles an hour. Friday night, mostly cloudy. Lows in the mid-40s. Light winds becoming south up to 10 miles an hour overnight. Saturday, mostly sunny. Highs in the mid-60s. Saturday night, partly cloudy. Lows in the upper 40s. Sunday, sunny. Highs in the lower 60s. Sunday night and Monday, clear. Lows in the upper 30s. Highs in the lower 60s. Monday night, increasing clouds. Lows in the upper 40s. Tuesday through Wednesday, partly cloudy. Highs in the upper 60s. Lows in the lower 50s. Again, the forecast for central Minnesota, from St. Cloud to the northwest Twin Cities suburbs for today, decreasing clouds. Highs in the mid-60s. Northwest winds 5 to 15 miles an hour. 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The current time is 9:14 a.m. Central Daylight Time. Now here is the hazardous weather outlook for portions of central and southern Minnesota and west central Wisconsin for today and tonight. No hazardous weather is expected at this time. And now the extended outlook for the period Friday through Wednesday. No hazardous weather is expected at this time. Spotter information statement. Skywarn spotter activation will not be needed. Now the forecast for central Minnesota, from St. Cloud to the northwest Twin Cities suburbs. Today, decreasing clouds. Highs in the mid-60s. Northwest winds 5 to 15 miles an hour. Tonight, clear. Lows around 40. Northwest winds up to 10 miles an hour. Friday, sunny. Highs in the lower 60s. Northwest winds up to 5 miles an hour. Friday night, mostly cloudy. Lows in the mid-40s. Light winds becoming south up to 10 miles an hour overnight. Saturday, mostly sunny. Highs in the mid-60s. Saturday night, partly cloudy. Lows in the upper 40s. Sunday, sunny. Highs in the lower 60s. Sunday night and Monday, clear. Lows in the upper 30s. Highs in the lower 60s. Monday night, increasing clouds. Lows in the upper 40s. Tuesday through Wednesday, partly cloudy. Highs in the upper 60s. Lows in the lower 50s. Again, the forecast for central Minnesota,
from St. Cloud to the northwest Twin Cities suburbs for today, decreasing clouds. Highs in the mid-60s. Northwest winds 5 to 15 miles an hour. 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The current time is 9:17 a.m. Central Daylight Time. Now here is the hazardous weather outlook for portions of central and southern Minnesota and west central Wisconsin. For today and tonight, no hazardous weather is expected at this time. And now the extended outlook for the period Friday through Wednesday. No hazardous weather is expected at this time. Spotter information statement, Skywarn spotter activation will not be needed. Now the forecast for central Minnesota, from St. Cloud to the northwest Twin Cities suburbs. Today, decreasing clouds. Highs in the mid-60s. Northwest winds 5 to 15 miles an hour. Tonight, clear. Lows around 40. Northwest winds up to 10 miles an hour. Friday, sunny. Highs in the lower 60s. Northwest winds up to 5 miles an hour. Friday night, mostly cloudy. Lows in the mid-40s. Light winds becoming south up to 10 miles an hour overnight. Saturday, mostly sunny. Highs in the mid-60s. Saturday night, partly cloudy. Lows in the upper 40s. Sunday, sunny. Highs in the lower 60s. Sunday night and Monday, clear. Lows in the upper 30s. Highs in the lower 60s. Monday night, increasing clouds. Lows in the upper 40s. Tuesday through Wednesday, partly cloudy. Highs in the upper 60s. Lows in the lower 50s. Again, the forecast for central Minnesota, from St. Cloud to the northwest Twin Cities suburbs for today, decreasing clouds. Highs in the mid-60s. Northwest winds 5 to 15 miles an hour. 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The current time is 9:19 a.m. Central Daylight Time. Now here is the hazardous weather outlook for portions of central and southern Minnesota and west central Wisconsin. For today and tonight, no hazardous weather is expected at this time. And now the extended outlook for the period Friday through Wednesday. No hazardous weather is expected at this time. Spotter information statement, Skywarn spotter activation will not be needed. The St. Cloud, Minnesota climate summary for yesterday, September 30, 2026. Yesterday's high temperature of 80 degrees occurred at 2:57 p.m. The record high is 86 degrees, which was set in 1976. Yesterday's low temperature of 57 degrees occurred at 11:37 p.m. The record low is 24 degrees, which was set in 1899. No precipitation fell yesterday. No snow fell yesterday. The normal high temperature for today is 64 degrees, and the normal low is 42. The record high for today is 91, which occurred in 2023, and the record low is 18, which occurred in 1974. Sunrise today is at 7:15 a.m., and sunset is at 6:56 p.m. Now the forecast for central Minnesota, from St. Cloud to the northwest Twin Cities suburbs. Today, decreasing clouds. Highs in the mid-60s. Northwest winds 5 to 15 miles an hour. Tonight, clear. Lows around 40. Northwest winds up to 10 miles an hour. Friday, sunny. Highs in the lower 60s.
Northwest winds up to 5 miles an hour. Friday night, mostly cloudy. Lows in the mid-40s. Light winds becoming south up to 10 miles an hour overnight. Saturday, mostly sunny. Highs in the mid-60s. Saturday night, partly cloudy. Lows in the upper 40s. Sunday, sunny. Highs in the lower 60s. Sunday night and Monday, clear. Lows in the upper 30s. Highs in the lower 60s. Monday night, increasing clouds. Lows in the upper 40s. Tuesday through Wednesday, partly cloudy. Highs in the upper 60s. Lows in the lower 50s. Again, the forecast for central Minnesota, from St. Cloud to the northwest Twin Cities suburbs for today, decreasing clouds. Highs in the mid-60s. Northwest winds 5 to 15 miles an hour. 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The current time is 9:23 a.m. Central Daylight Time. Now here is the hazardous weather outlook for portions of central and southern Minnesota and west central Wisconsin. For today and tonight, no hazardous weather is expected at this time. And now the extended outlook for the period Friday through Wednesday. No hazardous weather is expected at this time. Spotter information statement, Skywarn spotter activation will not be needed. Now the forecast for central Minnesota, from St. Cloud to the northwest Twin Cities suburbs. Today, decreasing clouds. Highs in the mid-60s. Northwest winds 5 to 15 miles an hour. Tonight, clear. Lows around 40. Northwest winds up to 10 miles an hour. Friday, sunny. Highs in the lower 60s. Northwest winds up to 5 miles an hour. Friday night, mostly cloudy. Lows in the mid-40s. Light winds becoming south up to 10 miles an hour overnight. Saturday, mostly sunny. Highs in the mid-60s. Saturday night, partly cloudy. Lows in the upper 40s. Sunday, sunny. Highs in the lower 60s. Sunday night and Monday, clear. Lows in the upper 30s. Highs in the lower 60s. Monday night, increasing clouds. Lows in the upper 40s. Tuesday through Wednesday, partly cloudy. Highs in the upper 60s. Lows in the lower 50s. Again, the forecast for central Minnesota, from St. Cloud to the northwest Twin Cities suburbs for today, decreasing clouds. Highs in the mid-60s. Northwest winds 5 to 15 miles an hour. 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The current time is 9:25 a.m. Central Daylight Time. Now here is the hazardous weather outlook for portions of central and southern Minnesota and west central Wisconsin. For today and tonight, no hazardous weather is expected at this time. And now the extended outlook for the period Friday through Wednesday. No hazardous weather is expected at this time. Spotter information statement, Skywarn spotter activation will not be needed. Now the forecast for central Minnesota, from St. Cloud to the northwest Twin Cities suburbs. Today, decreasing clouds. Highs in the mid-60s. Northwest winds 5 to 15 miles an hour. Tonight, clear. Lows around 40. Northwest winds up to 10 miles an hour. Friday, sunny. Highs in the lower 60s. Northwest winds up to 5 miles an hour. Friday night,
mostly cloudy. Lows in the mid-40s. Light winds becoming south up to 10 miles an hour overnight. Saturday, mostly sunny. Highs in the mid-60s. Saturday night, partly cloudy. Lows in the upper 40s. Sunday, sunny. Highs in the lower 60s. Sunday night and Monday, clear. Lows in the upper 30s. Highs in the lower 60s. Monday night, increasing clouds. Lows in the upper 40s. Tuesday through Wednesday, partly cloudy. Highs in the upper 60s. Lows in the lower 50s. Again, the forecast for central Minnesota, from St. Cloud to the northwest Twin Cities suburbs for today, decreasing clouds. Highs in the mid-60s. Northwest winds 5 to 15 miles an hour. 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The current time is 9:27 a.m. Central Daylight Time. Now here is the hazardous weather outlook for portions of central and southern Minnesota and west central Wisconsin for today and tonight. No hazardous weather is expected at this time. And now the extended outlook for the period Friday through Wednesday. No hazardous weather is expected at this time. Spotter information statement. Skywarn spotter activation will not be needed. Now the forecast for central Minnesota, from St. Cloud to the northwest Twin Cities suburbs. Today, decreasing clouds. Highs in the mid-60s. Northwest winds 5 to 15 miles an hour. Tonight, clear. Lows around 40. Northwest winds up to 10 miles an hour. Friday, sunny. Highs in the lower 60s. Northwest winds up to 5 miles an hour. Friday night, mostly cloudy. Lows in the mid-40s. Light winds becoming south up to 10 miles an hour overnight. Saturday, mostly sunny. Highs in the mid-60s. Saturday night, partly cloudy. Lows in the upper 40s. Sunday, sunny. Highs in the lower 60s. Sunday night and Monday, clear. Lows in the upper 30s. Highs in the lower 60s. Monday night, increasing clouds. Lows in the upper 40s. Tuesday through Wednesday, partly cloudy. Highs in the upper 60s. Lows in the lower 50s. Again, the forecast for central Minnesota, from St. Cloud to the northwest Twin Cities suburbs for today, decreasing clouds. Highs in the mid-60s. Northwest winds 5 to 15 miles an hour. The St. Cloud, Minnesota climate summary for yesterday, September 30, 2026. Yesterday's high temperature of 80 degrees occurred at 2:57 p.m. The record high is 86 degrees, which was set in 1976. Yesterday's low temperature of 57 degrees occurred at 11:37 p.m. The record low is 24 degrees, which was set in 1899. No precipitation fell yesterday. No snow fell yesterday. The normal high temperature for today is 64 degrees, and the normal low is 42. The record high for today is 91, which occurred in 2023, and the record low is 18, which occurred in 1974. Sunrise today is at 7:15 a.m., and sunset is at 6:56 p.m. This is weather radio station WNG676 Clearwater, broadcasting on a frequency of 162.50 MHz. 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The current time is 9:31 a.m. Central Daylight Time. Now here is the hazardous weather outlook for portions of central and southern Minnesota and west central Wisconsin for today and tonight.
No hazardous weather is expected at this time. And now the extended outlook for the period Friday through Wednesday. No hazardous weather is expected at this time. Spotter information statement. Skywarn spotter activation will not be needed. Now the forecast for central Minnesota, from St. Cloud to the northwest Twin Cities suburbs. Today, decreasing clouds. Highs in the mid-60s. Northwest winds 5 to 15 miles an hour. Tonight, clear. Lows around 40. Northwest winds up to 10 miles an hour. Friday, sunny. Highs in the lower 60s. Northwest winds up to 12 an hour. Friday night, mostly cloudy. Lows in the mid-40s. Light winds becoming south up to 10 miles an hour overnight. Saturday, mostly sunny. Highs in the mid-60s. Saturday night, partly cloudy. Lows in the upper 40s. Sunday, sunny. Highs in the lower 60s. Sunday night and Monday, clear. Lows in the upper 30s. Highs in the lower 60s. Monday night, increasing clouds. Lows in the upper 40s. Tuesday through Wednesday, partly cloudy. Highs in the upper 60s. Lows in the lower 50s. Again, the forecast for central Minnesota, from St. Cloud to the northwest Twin Cities suburbs for today, decreasing Twin Cities suburbs for today, decreasing clouds. Highs in the mid-60s. Northwest winds 5 to 15 miles an hour. 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The current time is 9:33 a.m. Central Daylight Time. Now here is the hazardous weather outlook for portions of central and southern Minnesota and west central Wisconsin. For today and tonight, no hazardous weather is expected at this time. And now the extended outlook for the period Friday through Wednesday. No hazardous weather is expected at this time. Spotter information statement. Skywarn spotter activation will not be needed. Now the forecast for central Minnesota, from St. Cloud to the northwest Twin Cities suburbs. Today, decreasing clouds. Highs in the mid-60s. Northwest winds 5 to 15 miles an hour. Tonight, clear. Lows around 40. Northwest winds up to 10 miles an hour. Friday, sunny. Highs in the lower 60s. Northwest winds up to 5 miles an hour. Friday night, mostly cloudy. Lows in the mid-40s. Light winds becoming south up to 10 miles an hour overnight. Saturday, mostly sunny. Highs in the mid-60s. Saturday night, partly cloudy. Lows in the upper 40s. Sunday, sunny. Highs in the lower 60s. Sunday night and Monday, clear. Lows in the upper 30s. Highs in the lower 60s. Monday night, increasing clouds. Lows in the upper 40s. Tuesday through Wednesday, partly cloudy. Highs in the upper 60s. Lows in the lower 50s. Again, the forecast for central Minnesota, from St. Cloud to the northwest Twin Cities suburbs for today, decreasing clouds. Highs in the mid-60s. Northwest winds 5 to 15 miles an hour. 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The current time is 9:36 a.m. Central Daylight Time. Now here is the hazardous weather outlook for portions of central and southern Minnesota and west central Wisconsin. For today and tonight,
No hazardous weather is expected at this time. And now the extended outlook for the period Friday through Wednesday. No hazardous weather is expected at this time.

Highs in the mid-60s. Saturday night, partly cloudy. Lows in the upper 40s. Sunday, sunny. Highs in the lower 60s. Sunday night and Monday, clear. Lows in the upper 30s. Highs in the lower 60s. Monday night, increasing clouds. Lows in the upper 40s. Tuesday through Wednesday, partly cloudy. Highs in the upper 60s. Lows in the lower 50s. Again, the forecast for central Minnesota, from St. Cloud to the northwest Twin Cities suburbs for today, decreasing clouds. Highs in the mid-60s. Northwest winds 5 to 15 miles an hour. 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The current time is 9:38 a.m. Central Daylight Time. Now here is the hazardous weather outlook for portions of central and southern Minnesota and west central Wisconsin. For today and tonight, no hazardous weather is expected at this time. And now the extended outlook for the period Friday through Wednesday. No hazardous weather is expected at this time. Spotter information statement. Skywarn spotter activation will not be needed. Now the forecast for central Minnesota, from St. Cloud to the northwest Twin Cities suburbs. Today, decreasing clouds. Highs in the mid-60s. Northwest winds 5 to 15 miles an hour. Tonight, clear. Lows around 40. Northwest winds up to 10 miles an hour. Friday, sunny. Highs in the lower 60s. Northwest winds up to 5 miles an hour. Friday night, mostly cloudy. Lows in the mid-40s. Light winds becoming south up to 10 miles an hour overnight. Saturday, mostly sunny. Highs in the mid-60s. Saturday night, partly cloudy. Lows in the upper 40s. Sunday, sunny. Highs in the lower 60s. Sunday night and Monday, clear. Lows in the upper 30s. Highs in the lower 60s. Monday night, increasing clouds. Lows in the upper 40s. Tuesday through Wednesday, partly cloudy. Highs in the upper 60s. Lows in the lower 50s. Again, the forecast for central Minnesota, from St. Cloud to the northwest Twin Cities suburbs for today, decreasing clouds. Highs in the mid-60s. Northwest winds 5 to 15 miles an hour. The St. Cloud, Minnesota climate summary for yesterday, September 30, 2026. Yesterday's high temperature of 80 degrees occurred at 2:57 p.m. The record high is 86 degrees, which was set in 1976. Yesterday's low temperature of 57 degrees occurred at 11:37 p.m. The record low is 24 degrees, which was set in 1899. No precipitation fell yesterday. No snow fell yesterday. The normal high temperature for today is 64 degrees, and the normal low is 42. The record high for today is 91, which occurred in 2023, and the record low is 18, which occurred in 1974. Sunrise today is at 7:15 a.m. and sunset is at 6:56 p.m. This is weather radio station WNG676 Clearwater, broadcasting on a frequency of 162.50 MHz. 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The current time is 9:42 a.m. Central Daylight Time. Now here is the hazardous weather outlook for portions of central and southern Minnesota and west central Wisconsin. For today and tonight, no hazardous weather is expected at this time. And now the extended outlook for the period Friday through Wednesday. No hazardous weather is expected at this time.

spotter information statement. Skywarn spotter activation will not be needed. Now the forecast for central Minnesota, from St. Cloud to the northwest Twin Cities suburbs. Today, decreasing clouds. Highs in the mid-60s. Northwest winds 5 to 15 miles an hour. Tonight, clear. Lows around 40. Northwest winds up to 10 miles an hour. Friday, sunny. Highs in the lower 60s. Northwest winds up to 5 miles an hour. Friday night, mostly cloudy. Lows in the mid-40s. Light winds becoming south up to 10 miles an hour overnight. Saturday, mostly sunny. Highs in the mid-60s. Saturday night, partly cloudy. Lows in the upper 40s. Sunday, sunny. Highs in the lower 60s. Sunday night and Monday, clear. Lows in the upper 30s. Highs in the lower 60s. Monday night, increasing clouds. Lows in the upper 40s. Tuesday through Wednesday, partly cloudy. Highs in the upper 60s. Lows in the lower 50s. Again, the forecast for central Minnesota, from St. Cloud to the northwest Twin Cities suburbs for today, decreasing clouds. Highs in the mid-60s. Northwest winds 5 to 15 miles an hour. 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The current time is 9:44 a.m. Central Daylight Time. Now here is the hazardous weather outlook for portions of central and southern Minnesota and west central Wisconsin. For today and tonight, no hazardous weather is expected at this time. And now the extended outlook for the period Friday through Wednesday. No hazardous weather is expected at this time. Spotter information statement. Skywarn spotter activation will not be needed. Now the forecast for central Minnesota, from St. Cloud to the northwest Twin Cities suburbs. Today, decreasing clouds. Highs in the mid-60s. Northwest winds 5 to 15 miles an hour. Tonight, clear. Lows around 40. Northwest winds up to 10 miles an hour. Friday, sunny. Highs in the lower 60s. Northwest winds up to 5 miles an hour. Friday night, mostly cloudy. Lows in the mid-40s. Light winds becoming south up to 10 miles an hour overnight. Saturday, mostly sunny. Highs in the mid-60s. Saturday night, partly cloudy. Lows in the upper 40s. Sunday, sunny. Highs in the lower 60s. Sunday night and Monday, clear. Lows in the upper 30s. Highs in the lower 60s. Monday night, increasing clouds. Lows in the upper 40s. Tuesday through Wednesday, partly cloudy. Highs in the upper 60s. Lows in the lower 50s. Again, the forecast for central Minnesota, from St. Cloud to the northwest Twin Cities suburbs for today, decreasing clouds. Highs in the mid-60s. Northwest winds 5 to 15 miles an hour. 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The current time is 9:47 a.m. Central Daylight Time. Now here is the hazardous weather outlook for portions of central and southern Minnesota and west central Wisconsin. For today and tonight, no hazardous weather is expected at this time. And now the extended outlook for the period Friday through Wednesday. No hazardous weather is expected at this time. Spotter information statement.
Skywarn spotter activation will not be needed. Now the forecast for central Minnesota, from St. Cloud to the northwest Twin Cities suburbs. Today, decreasing clouds. Highs in the mid-60s. Northwest winds 5 to 15 miles an hour. Tonight, clear. Lows around 40. Northwest winds up to 10 miles an hour. Friday, sunny. Highs in the lower 60s. Northwest winds up to 5 miles an hour. Friday night, mostly cloudy. Lows in the mid-40s. Light winds becoming south up to 10 miles an hour overnight. Saturday, mostly sunny. Highs in the mid-60s. Saturday night, partly cloudy. Lows in the upper 40s. Sunday, sunny. Highs in the lower 60s. Sunday night and Monday, clear. Lows in the upper 30s. Highs in the lower 60s. Monday night, increasing clouds. Lows in the upper 40s. Tuesday through Wednesday, partly cloudy. Highs in the upper 60s. Lows in the lower 50s. Again, the forecast for central Minnesota, from St. Cloud to the northwest Twin Cities suburbs for today, decreasing clouds. Highs in the mid-60s. Northwest winds 5 to 15 miles an hour. 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The current time is 9:49 a.m. Central Daylight Time. Now here is the hazardous weather outlook for portions of central and southern Minnesota and west central Wisconsin for today and tonight. No hazardous weather is expected at this time. And now the extended outlook for the period Friday through Wednesday. No hazardous weather is expected at this time. Spotter information statement. Skywarn spotter activation will not be needed. The St. Cloud, Minnesota climate summary for yesterday, September 30, 2026. Yesterday's high temperature of 80 degrees occurred at 2:57 p.m. The record high is 86 degrees, which was set in 1976. Yesterday's low temperature of 57 degrees occurred at 11:37 p.m. The record low is 24 degrees, which was set in 1899. No precipitation fell yesterday. No snow fell yesterday. The normal high temperature for today is 64 degrees, and the normal low is 42. The record high for today is 91, which occurred in 2023, and the record low is 18, which occurred in 1974. Sunrise today is at 7:15 a.m., and sunset is at 6:56 p.m. Now the forecast for central Minnesota, from St. Cloud to the northwest Twin Cities suburbs. Today, decreasing clouds. Highs in the mid-60s. Northwest winds 5 to 15 miles an hour. Tonight, clear. Lows around 40. Northwest winds up to 10 miles an hour. Friday, sunny. Highs in the lower 60s. Northwest winds up to 5 miles an hour. Friday night, mostly cloudy. Lows in the mid-40s. Light winds becoming south up to 10 miles an hour overnight. Saturday, mostly sunny. Highs in the mid-60s. Saturday night, partly cloudy. Lows in the upper 40s. Sunday, sunny. Highs in the lower 60s. Sunday night and Monday, clear. Lows in the upper 30s. Highs in the lower 60s. Monday night, increasing clouds. Lows in the upper 40s. Tuesday through Wednesday, partly cloudy. Highs in the upper 60s. Lows in the lower 50s. Again, the forecast for central Minnesota, from St. Cloud to the northwest Twin Cities suburbs for today, decreasing clouds. Highs in the mid-60s.
Northwest winds 5 to 15 miles an hour.

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The current time is 9:52 a.m. Central Daylight Time. Now here is the hazardous weather outlook for portions of central and southern Minnesota and west central Wisconsin for today and tonight. No hazardous weather is expected at this time. And now the extended outlook for the period Friday through Wednesday. No hazardous weather is expected at this time. Spotter information statement. Skywarn spotter activation will not be needed. Now the forecast for central Minnesota, from St. Cloud to the northwest Twin Cities suburbs. Today, decreasing clouds. Highs in the mid-60s. Northwest winds 5 to 15 miles an hour. Tonight, clear. Lows around 40. Northwest winds up to 10 miles an hour. Friday, sunny. Highs in the lower 60s. Northwest winds up to 5 miles an hour. Friday night, mostly cloudy. Lows in the mid-40s. Light winds becoming south up to 10 miles an hour overnight. Saturday, mostly sunny. Highs in the mid-60s. Saturday night, partly cloudy. Lows in the upper 40s. Sunday, sunny. Highs in the lower 60s. Sunday night and Monday, clear. Lows in the upper 30s. Highs in the lower 60s. Monday night, increasing clouds. Lows in the upper 40s. Tuesday through Wednesday, partly cloudy. Highs in the upper 60s. Lows in the lower 50s. Again, the forecast for central Minnesota, from St. Cloud to the northwest Twin Cities suburbs for today, decreasing clouds. Highs in the mid-60s. Northwest winds 5 to 15 miles an hour. 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The current time is 9:55 a.m. Central Daylight Time. Now here is the hazardous weather outlook for portions of central and southern Minnesota and west central Wisconsin for today and tonight. No hazardous weather is expected at this time. And now the extended outlook for the period Friday through Wednesday. No hazardous weather is expected at this time. Spotter information statement. Skywarn spotter activation will not be needed. Now the forecast for central Minnesota, from St. Cloud to the northwest Twin Cities suburbs. Today, decreasing clouds. Highs in the mid-60s. Northwest winds 5 to 15 miles an hour. Tonight, clear. Lows around 40. Northwest winds up to 10 miles an hour. Friday, sunny. Highs in the lower 60s. Northwest winds up to 5 miles an hour. Friday night, mostly cloudy. Lows in the mid-40s. Light winds becoming south up to 10 miles an hour overnight. Saturday, mostly sunny. Highs in the mid-60s. Saturday night, partly cloudy. Lows in the upper 40s. Sunday, sunny. Highs in the lower 60s. Sunday night and Monday, clear. Lows in the upper 30s. Highs in the lower 60s. Monday night, increasing clouds. Lows in the upper 40s. Tuesday through Wednesday, partly cloudy. Highs in the upper 60s. Lows in the lower 50s. Again, the forecast for central Minnesota, from St. Cloud to the northwest Twin Cities suburbs for today, decreasing clouds. Highs in the mid-60s. Northwest winds 5 to 15 miles an hour. 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
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The current time is 9:57 a.m. Central Daylight Time. Now here is the hazardous weather outlook for portions of central and southern Minnesota and west central Wisconsin. For today and tonight, no hazardous weather is expected at this time. And now the extended outlook for the period Friday through Wednesday. No hazardous weather is expected at this time. Spotter information statement. Skywarn spotter activation will not be needed. Now the forecast for central Minnesota, from St. Cloud to the northwest Twin Cities suburbs. Today, decreasing clouds. Highs in the mid-60s. Northwest winds 5 to 15 miles an hour. Tonight, clear. Lows around 40. Northwest winds up to 10 miles an hour. Friday, sunny. Highs in the lower 60s. Northwest winds up to 5 miles an hour. Friday night, mostly cloudy. Lows in the mid-40s. Light winds becoming south up to 10 miles an hour overnight. Saturday, mostly sunny. Highs in the mid-60s. Saturday night, partly cloudy. Lows in the upper 40s. Sunday, sunny. Highs in the lower 60s. Sunday night and Monday, clear. Lows in the upper 30s. Highs in the lower 60s. Monday night, increasing clouds. Lows in the upper 40s. Tuesday through Wednesday, partly cloudy. Highs in the upper 60s. Lows in the lower 50s. Again, the forecast for central Minnesota, from St. Cloud to the northwest Twin Cities suburbs for today, decreasing clouds. Highs in the mid-60s. Northwest winds 5 to 15 miles an hour. 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The current time is 10 a.m. Central Daylight Time. Now here is the hazardous weather outlook for portions of central and southern Minnesota and west central Wisconsin. For today and tonight, no hazardous weather is expected at this time. And now the extended outlook for the period Friday through Wednesday. No hazardous weather is expected at this time. Spotter information statement. Skywarn spotter activation will not be needed. Now the forecast for central Minnesota, from St. Cloud to the northwest Twin Cities suburbs. Today, decreasing clouds. Highs in the mid-60s. Northwest winds 5 to 15 miles an hour. Tonight, clear. Lows around 40. Northwest winds up to 10 miles an hour. Friday, sunny. Highs in the lower 60s. Northwest winds up to 5 miles an hour. Friday night, mostly cloudy. Lows in the mid-40s. Light winds becoming south up to 10 miles an hour overnight. Saturday, mostly sunny. Highs in the mid-60s. Saturday night, partly cloudy. Lows in the upper 40s. Sunday, sunny. Highs in the lower 60s. Sunday night and Monday, clear. Lows in the upper 30s. Highs in the lower 60s. Monday night, increasing clouds. Lows in the upper 40s. Tuesday through Wednesday, partly cloudy. Highs in the upper 60s. Lows in the lower 50s. Again, the forecast for central Minnesota, from St. Cloud to the northwest Twin Cities suburbs for today, decreasing clouds. Highs in the mid-60s. Northwest winds 5 to 15 miles an hour. Now the forecast for central Minnesota, from St. Cloud to the northwest Twin Cities suburbs. This afternoon, mostly sunny.
near steady temperature in the lower 60s. Northwest winds 10 to 15 miles an hour. Tonight, clear. Lows in the upper 30s. Northwest winds up to 10 miles an hour. Friday, sunny. Highs around 60. Northwest winds up to 5 miles an hour. Friday night, mostly cloudy. Lows in the mid-40s. South winds up to 10 miles an hour. Saturday, mostly sunny. Highs in the mid-60s. Saturday night, partly cloudy. Lows in the upper 40s. Sunday, sunny. Highs in the lower 60s. Sunday night and Monday, clear. Lows in the upper 30s. Highs in the lower 60s. Monday night, increasing clouds. Lows in the upper 40s. Tuesday through Wednesday, partly cloudy. Highs in the upper 60s. Lows in the lower 50s. Again, the forecast for central Minnesota, from St. Cloud to the northwest Twin Cities suburbs for this afternoon, mostly sunny. Near steady temperature in the lower 60s. Northwest winds 10 to 15 miles an hour. 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The current time is 10:04 a.m. Central Daylight Time. Now here is the hazardous weather outlook for portions of central and southern Minnesota and west central Wisconsin for today and tonight. No hazardous weather is expected at this time. And now the extended outlook for the period Friday through Wednesday. No hazardous weather is expected at this time. Spotter information statement. Skywarn spotter activation will not be needed. Now the forecast for central Minnesota, from St. Cloud to the northwest Twin Cities suburbs. This afternoon, mostly sunny. Near steady temperature in the lower 60s. Northwest winds 10 to 15 miles an hour. Tonight, clear. Lows in the upper 30s. Northwest winds up to 10 miles an hour. Friday, sunny. Highs around 60. Northwest winds up to 5 miles an hour. Friday night, mostly cloudy. Lows in the mid-40s. South winds up to 10 miles an hour. Saturday, mostly sunny. Highs in the mid-60s. Saturday night, partly cloudy. Lows in the upper 40s. Sunday, sunny. Highs in the lower 60s. Sunday night and Monday, clear. Lows in the upper 30s. Highs in the lower 60s. Monday night, increasing clouds. Lows in the upper 40s. Tuesday through Wednesday, partly cloudy. Highs in the upper 60s. Lows in the lower 50s. Again, the forecast for central Minnesota, from St. Cloud to the northwest Twin Cities suburbs for this afternoon, mostly sunny. Near steady temperature in the lower 60s. Northwest winds 10 to 15 miles an hour. 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The current time is 10:06 a.m. Central Daylight Time. Now here is the hazardous weather outlook for portions of central and southern Minnesota and west central Wisconsin for today and tonight. No hazardous weather is expected at this time. And now the extended outlook for the period Friday through Wednesday. No hazardous weather is expected at this time. Spotter information statement. Skywarn spotter activation will not be needed. Now the forecast for central Minnesota, from St. Cloud to the northwest Twin Cities suburbs. This afternoon, mostly sunny. Near steady temperature in the lower 60s.
Northwest winds 10 to 15 miles an hour. Tonight, clear. Lows in the upper 30s. Northwest winds up to 10 miles an hour. Friday, sunny. Highs around 60. Northwest winds up to 5 miles an hour. Friday night, mostly cloudy. Lows in the mid-40s. South winds up to 10 miles an hour. Saturday, mostly sunny. Highs in the mid-60s. Saturday night, partly cloudy. Lows in the upper 40s. Sunday, sunny. Highs in the lower 60s. Sunday night and Monday, clear. Lows in the upper 30s. Highs in the lower 60s. Monday night, increasing clouds. Lows in the upper 40s. Tuesday through Wednesday, partly cloudy. Highs in the upper 60s. Lows in the lower 50s. Again, the forecast for central Minnesota, from St. Cloud to the northwest Twin Cities suburbs for this afternoon, mostly sunny. Near steady temperature in the lower 60s. Northwest winds 10 to 15 miles an hour. 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The current time is 10:09 a.m. Central Daylight Time. Now here is the hazardous weather outlook for portions of central and southern Minnesota and west central Wisconsin. For today and tonight, no hazardous weather is expected at this time. And now the extended outlook for the period Friday through Wednesday. No hazardous weather is expected at this time. Spotter information statement, Skywarn spotter activation will not be needed. Now the forecast for central Minnesota, from St. Cloud to the northwest Twin Cities suburbs. This afternoon, mostly sunny. Near steady temperature in the lower 60s. Northwest winds 10 to 15 miles an hour. Tonight, clear. Lows in the upper 30s. Northwest winds up to 10 miles an hour. Friday, sunny. Highs around 60. Northwest winds up to 5 miles an hour. Friday night, mostly cloudy. Lows in the mid-40s. South winds up to 10 miles an hour. Saturday, mostly sunny. Highs in the mid-60s. Saturday night, partly cloudy. Lows in the upper 40s. Sunday, sunny. Highs in the lower 60s. Sunday night and Monday, clear. Lows in the upper 30s. Highs in the lower 60s. Monday night, increasing clouds. Lows in the upper 40s. Tuesday through Wednesday, partly cloudy. Highs in the upper 60s. Lows in the lower 50s. Again, the forecast for central Minnesota, from St. Cloud to the northwest Twin Cities suburbs for this afternoon, mostly sunny. Near steady temperature in the lower 60s. Northwest winds 10 to 15 miles an hour. 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The current time is 10:11 a.m. Central Daylight Time. Now here is the hazardous weather outlook for portions of central and southern Minnesota and west central Wisconsin. For today and tonight, no hazardous weather is expected at this time. And now the extended outlook for the period Friday through Wednesday. No hazardous weather is expected at this time. Spotter information statement, Skywarn spotter activation will not be needed. Now the forecast for central Minnesota, from St. Cloud to the northwest Twin Cities suburbs. This afternoon, mostly sunny. Near steady temperature in the lower 60s. Northwest winds 10 to 15 miles an hour.
Tonight, clear. Lows in the upper 30s. Northwest winds up to 10 miles an hour. Friday, sunny. Highs around 60. Northwest winds up to 5 miles an hour. Friday night, mostly cloudy. Lows in the mid-40s. South winds up to 10 miles an hour. Saturday, mostly sunny. Highs in the mid-60s. Saturday night, partly cloudy. Lows in the upper 40s. Sunday, sunny. Highs in the lower 60s. Sunday night and Monday, clear. Lows in the upper 30s. Highs in the lower 60s. Monday night, increasing clouds. Lows in the upper 40s. Tuesday through Wednesday, partly cloudy. Highs in the upper 60s. Lows in the lower 50s. Again, the forecast for central Minnesota, from St. Cloud to the northwest Twin Cities suburbs for this afternoon, mostly sunny. Near steady temperature in the lower 60s. Northwest winds 10 to 15 miles an hour. 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The current time is 10:14 a.m. Central Daylight Time. Now here is the hazardous weather outlook for portions of central and southern Minnesota and west central Wisconsin. For today and tonight, no hazardous weather is expected at this time. And now the extended outlook for the period Friday through Wednesday. No hazardous weather is expected at this time. Spotter information statement, Skywarn spotter activation will not be needed. Now the forecast for central Minnesota, from St. Cloud to the northwest Twin Cities suburbs. This afternoon, mostly sunny. Near steady temperature in the lower 60s. Northwest winds 10 to 15 miles an hour. Tonight, clear. Lows in the upper 30s. Northwest winds up to 10 miles an hour. Friday, sunny. Highs around 60. Northwest winds up to 5 miles an hour. Friday night, mostly cloudy. Lows in the mid-40s. South winds up to 10 miles an hour. Saturday, mostly sunny. Highs in the mid-60s. Saturday night, partly cloudy. Lows in the upper 40s. Sunday, sunny. Highs in the lower 60s. Sunday night and Monday, clear. Lows in the upper 30s. Highs in the lower 60s. Monday night, increasing clouds. Lows in the upper 40s. Tuesday through Wednesday, partly cloudy. Highs in the upper 60s. Lows in the lower 50s. Again, the forecast for central Minnesota, from St. Cloud to the northwest Twin Cities suburbs for this afternoon, mostly sunny. Near steady temperature in the lower 60s. Northwest winds 10 to 15 miles an hour. At 10 a.m., in Buffalo, it was partly sunny. The temperature was 59 degrees, the dew point was 43, and the relative humidity was 55%. The wind was northwest at 8 miles an hour. The pressure was 30.01 inches and rising. In Maple Lake, it was partly sunny, but temperature was 60 degrees, the dew point was 43, and the relative humidity was 52%. The wind was north at 6 miles an hour. The pressure was 30.03 inches and rising. Elsewhere across central Minnesota, temperatures were between 54 and 59 degrees. At Anoka, it was sunny. It was partly sunny at the Twin Cities, St. Cloud, and Crystal. At Princeton, Little Falls, and Wilmer, it was partly sunny. Around the state, at Rochester, fog was reported, with a temperature of 62. At International Falls, it was sunny, with a temperature of 49. It was mostly sunny, with a temperature of 55 at Brainerd, and 55 at Duluth.
At Mankato, it was cloudy, with a temperature of 58. Once again at 10 a.m., in Buffalo, it was 59 degrees under partly sunny skies. And in Maple Lake, it was 60 degrees under partly sunny skies. 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The current time is 10:18 a.m. Central Daylight Time. Now here is the hazardous weather outlook for portions of central and southern Minnesota and west central Wisconsin. For today and tonight, no hazardous weather is expected at this time. And now the extended outlook for the period Friday through Wednesday. No hazardous weather is expected at this time. Spotter information statement. Skywarn spotter activation will not be needed. Now the forecast for central Minnesota, from St. Cloud to the northwest Twin Cities suburbs. This afternoon, mostly sunny. Near steady temperature in the lower 60s. Northwest winds 10 to 15 miles an hour. Tonight, clear. Lows in the upper 30s. Northwest winds up to 10 miles an hour. Friday, sunny. Highs around 60. Northwest winds up to 5 miles an hour. Friday night, mostly cloudy. Lows in the mid-40s. South winds up to 10 miles an hour. Saturday, mostly sunny. Highs in the mid-60s. Saturday night, partly cloudy. Lows in the upper 40s. Sunday, sunny. Highs in the lower 60s. Sunday night and Monday, clear. Lows in the upper 30s. Highs in the lower 60s. Monday night, increasing clouds. Lows in the upper 40s. Tuesday through Wednesday, partly cloudy. Highs in the upper 60s. Lows in the lower 50s. Again, the forecast for central Minnesota, from St. Cloud to the northwest Twin Cities suburbs for this afternoon, mostly sunny. Near steady temperature in the lower 60s. Northwest winds 10 to 15 miles an hour. At 10 a.m., in Buffalo, it was partly sunny. The temperature was 59 degrees, the dew point was 43, and the relative humidity was 55%. The wind was northwest at 8 miles an hour. The pressure was 30.01 inches and rising. In Maple Lake, it was partly sunny. The temperature was 60 degrees, the dew point was 43, and the relative humidity was 52%. The wind was north at 6 miles an hour. The pressure was 30.03 inches and rising. Elsewhere across central Minnesota, temperatures were between 54 and 59 degrees. At Anoka, it was sunny. It was partly sunny at the Twin Cities, St. Cloud, and Crystal. At Princeton, Little Falls, and Wilmer, it was partly sunny. Around the state, at Rochester, fog was reported, with a temperature of 62. At International Falls, it was sunny, with a temperature of 49. It was mostly sunny, with a temperature of 55 at Brainerd, and 55 at Duluth. At Mankato, it was cloudy, with a temperature of 58. Once again at 10 a.m., in Buffalo, it was 59 degrees under partly sunny skies. And in Maple Lake, it was 60 degrees under partly sunny skies. 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The current time is 10:22 a.m. Central Daylight Time. Now here is the hazardous weather outlook for portions of central and southern Minnesota and west central Wisconsin. For today and tonight, no hazardous weather is expected at this time. And now the extended outlook for the period Friday through Wednesday.
No hazardous weather is expected at this time. Spotter information statement. Skywarn spotter activation will not be needed. Now the forecast for central Minnesota, from St. Cloud to the northwest Twin Cities suburbs. This afternoon, mostly sunny. Near steady temperature in the lower 60s. Northwest winds 10 to 15 miles an hour. Tonight, clear. Lows in the upper 30s. Northwest winds up to 10 miles an hour. Friday, sunny. Highs around 60. Northwest winds up to 5 miles an hour. Friday night, mostly cloudy. Lows in the mid-40s. South winds up to 10 miles an hour. Saturday, mostly sunny. Highs in the mid-60s. Saturday night, partly cloudy. Lows in the upper 40s. Sunday, sunny. Highs in the lower 60s. Sunday night and Monday, clear. Lows in the upper 30s. Highs in the lower 60s. Monday night, increasing clouds. Lows in the upper 40s. Tuesday through Wednesday, partly cloudy. Highs in the upper 60s. Lows in the lower 50s. Again, the forecast for central Minnesota, from St. Cloud to the northwest Twin Cities suburbs for this afternoon, mostly sunny. Near steady temperature in the lower 60s. Northwest winds 10 to 15 miles an hour. At 10 a.m., in Buffalo, it was partly sunny. The temperature was 59 degrees, the dew point was 43, and the relative humidity was 55%. The wind was northwest at 8 miles an hour. The pressure was 30.01 inches and rising. In Maple Lake, it was partly sunny. The temperature was 60 degrees, the dew point was 43, and the relative humidity was 52%. The wind was north at 6 miles an hour. The pressure was 30.03 inches and rising. Elsewhere across central Minnesota, temperatures were between 54 and 59 degrees. At Anoka, it was sunny. It was partly sunny at the Twin Cities, St. Cloud, and Crystal. At Princeton, Little Falls, and Wilmer, it was partly sunny. Around the state, at Rochester, fog was reported, with a temperature of 62. At International Falls, it was sunny, with a temperature of 49. It was mostly sunny, with a temperature of 55 at Brainerd, and 55 at Duluth. At Mankato, it was cloudy, with a temperature of 58. Once again at 10 a.m., in Buffalo, it was 59 degrees under partly sunny skies. And in Maple Lake, it was 60 degrees under partly sunny skies. 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The current time is 10:26 a.m. Central Daylight Time. Now here is the hazardous weather outlook for portions of central and southern Minnesota and west central Wisconsin for today and tonight. No hazardous weather is expected at this time. And now the extended outlook for the period Friday through Wednesday. No hazardous weather is expected at this time. Spotter information statement. Skywarn spotter activation will not be needed. Now the forecast for central Minnesota, from St. Cloud to the northwest Twin Cities suburbs. This afternoon, mostly sunny. Near steady temperature in the lower 60s. Northwest winds 10 to 15 miles an hour. Tonight, clear. Lows in the upper 30s. Northwest winds up to 10 miles an hour. Friday, sunny. Highs around 60. Northwest winds up to 5 miles an hour. Friday night, mostly cloudy. Lows in the mid-40s. South winds up to 10 miles an hour. Saturday, mostly sunny. Highs in the mid-60s. Saturday night, partly cloudy. Lows in the upper 40s.
Sunday, sunny. Highs in the lower 60s. Sunday night and Monday, clear. Lows in the upper 30s. Highs in the lower 60s. Monday night, increasing clouds. Lows in the upper 40s. Tuesday through Wednesday, partly cloudy. Highs in the upper 60s. Lows in the lower 50s. Again, the forecast for central Minnesota, from St. Cloud to the northwest Twin Cities suburbs for this afternoon, mostly sunny. Near steady temperature in the lower 60s. Northwest winds 10 to 15 miles an hour. 10 a.m. in Buffalo, it was partly sunny. The temperature was 59 degrees, the dew point was 43, and the relative humidity was 55%. The wind was northwest at 8 miles an hour. The pressure was 30.01 inches and rising. In Maple Lake, it was partly sunny. The temperature was 60 degrees, the dew point was 43, and the relative humidity was 52%. The wind was north at 6 miles an hour. The pressure was 30.03 inches and rising. Elsewhere across central Minnesota, temperatures were between 54 and 59 degrees. At Anoka, it was sunny. It was partly sunny at the Twin Cities, St. Cloud, and Crystal. At Princeton, Little Falls, and Wilmer, it was partly sunny. Around the state, at Rochester, fog was reported, with a temperature of 62. At International Falls, it was sunny, with a temperature of 49. It was mostly sunny, with a temperature of 55 at Brainerd, and 55 at Duluth. At Mankato, it was cloudy, with a temperature of 58. Once again at 10 a.m., in Buffalo, it was 59 degrees under partly sunny skies. And in Maple Lake, it was 60 degrees under partly sunny skies. 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The current time is 10:30 a.m. Central Daylight Time. Now here is the hazardous weather outlook for portions of central and southern Minnesota and west central Wisconsin for today and tonight. No hazardous weather is expected at this time. And now the extended outlook for the period Friday through Wednesday. No hazardous weather is expected at this time. Spotter information statement. Skywarn spotter activation will not be needed. Now the forecast for central Minnesota, from St. Cloud to the northwest Twin Cities suburbs. This afternoon, mostly sunny. Near steady temperature in the lower 60s. Northwest winds 10 to 15 miles an hour. Tonight, clear. Lows in the upper 30s. Northwest winds up to 10 miles an hour. Friday, sunny. Highs around 60. Northwest winds up to 5 miles an hour. Friday night, mostly cloudy. Lows in the mid-40s. South winds up to 10 miles an hour. Saturday, mostly sunny. Highs in the mid-60s. Saturday night, partly cloudy. Lows in the upper 40s. Sunday, sunny. Highs in the lower 60s. Sunday night and Monday, clear. Lows in the upper 30s. Highs in the lower 60s. Monday night, increasing clouds. Lows in the upper 40s. Tuesday through Wednesday, partly cloudy. Highs in the upper 60s. Lows in the lower 50s. Again, the forecast for central Minnesota, from St. Cloud to the northwest Twin Cities suburbs for this afternoon, mostly sunny. Near steady temperature in the lower 60s. Northwest winds 10 to 15 miles an hour. At 10 a.m., in Buffalo, it was partly sunny. The temperature was 59 degrees, the dew point was 43, and the relative humidity was 55%. The wind was northwest at 8 miles an hour. The pressure was 30.01 inches and rising.
In Maple Lake, it was partly sunny. The temperature was 60 degrees, the dew point was 43, and the relative humidity was 52%. The wind was north at 6 miles an hour. The pressure was 30.03 inches and rising. Elsewhere across central Minnesota, temperatures were between 54 and 59 degrees. At Anoka, it was sunny. It was partly sunny at the Twin Cities, St. Cloud, and Crystal. At Princeton, Little Falls, and Willmar, it was partly sunny. Around the state, at Rochester, fog was reported, with a temperature of 62. At International Falls, it was sunny, with a temperature of 49. It was muggy at Duluth. At Mankato, it was cloudy, with a temperature of 58. Once again at 10 a.m., in Buffalo, it was 59 degrees under partly sunny skies. And in Maple Lake, it was 60 degrees under partly sunny skies. 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The current time is 10:34 a.m. Central Daylight Time. Now here is the hazardous weather outlook for portions of central and southern Minnesota and west central Wisconsin for today and tonight. No hazardous weather is expected at this time. And now the extended outlook for the period Friday through Wednesday. No hazardous weather is expected at this time. Spotter information statement. Skywarn spotter activation will not be needed. Now the forecast for central Minnesota, from St. Cloud to the northwest Twin Cities suburbs. This afternoon, mostly sunny. Near steady temperature in the lower 60s. Northwest winds 10 to 15 miles an hour. Tonight, clear. Lows in the upper 30s. Northwest winds up to 10 miles an hour. Friday, sunny. Highs around 60. Northwest winds up to 5 miles an hour. Friday night, mostly cloudy. Lows in the mid-40s. South winds up to 10 miles an hour. Saturday, mostly sunny. Highs in the mid-60s. Saturday night, partly cloudy. Lows in the upper 40s. Sunday, sunny. Highs in the lower 60s. Sunday night and Monday, clear. Lows in the upper 30s. Highs in the lower 60s. Monday night, increasing clouds. Lows in the upper 40s. Tuesday through Wednesday, partly cloudy. Highs in the upper 60s. Lows in the lower 50s. Again, the forecast for central Minnesota, from St. Cloud to the northwest Twin Cities suburbs for this afternoon, mostly sunny. Near steady temperature in the lower 60s. Northwest winds 10 to 15 miles an hour. At 10 a.m., in Buffalo, it was partly sunny. The temperature was 59 degrees, the dew point was 43, and the relative humidity was 55%. The wind was northwest at 8 miles an hour. The pressure was 30.01 inches and rising. In Maple Lake, it was partly sunny. The temperature was 60 degrees, the dew point was 43, and the relative humidity was 52%. The wind was north at 6 miles an hour. The pressure was 30.03 inches and rising. Elsewhere across central Minnesota, temperatures were between 54 and 59 degrees. At Anoka, it was sunny. It was partly sunny at the Twin Cities, St. Cloud, and Crystal. At Princeton, Little Falls, and Willmar, it was partly sunny. Around the state, at Rochester, fog was reported, with a temperature of 62. At International Falls, it was sunny, with a temperature of 49. It was mostly sunny, with a temperature of 55 at Brainerd, and 55 at Duluth. At Mankato, it was cloudy, with a temperature of 58. Once again at 10 a.m., in Buffalo, it was 59 degrees under partly sunny skies. And in Maple Lake,
It was 60 degrees.

Wednesday. No hazardous weather is expected at this time. Spotter information statement. Skywarn spotter activation will not be needed. Now the forecast for central Minnesota, from St. Cloud to the northwest Twin Cities suburbs. This afternoon, mostly sunny. Near steady temperature in the lower 60s. Northwest winds 10 to 15 miles an hour. Tonight, clear. Lows in the upper 30s. Northwest winds up to 10 miles an hour. Friday, sunny. Highs around 60. Northwest winds up to 5 miles an hour. Friday night, mostly cloudy. Lows in the mid-40s. South winds up to 10 miles an hour. Saturday, mostly sunny. Highs in the mid-60s. Saturday night, partly cloudy. Lows in the upper 40s. Sunday, sunny. Highs in the lower 60s. Sunday night and Monday, clear. Lows in the upper 30s. Highs in the lower 60s. Monday night, increasing clouds. Lows in the upper 40s. Tuesday through Wednesday, partly cloudy. Highs in the upper 60s. Lows in the lower 50s. Again, the forecast for central Minnesota, from St. Cloud to the northwest Twin Cities suburbs for this afternoon, mostly sunny. Near steady temperature in the lower 60s. Northwest winds 10 to 15 miles an hour. At 10 a.m., in Buffalo, it was partly sunny. The temperature was 59 degrees, the dew point was 43, and the relative humidity was 55%. The wind was northwest at 8 miles an hour. The pressure was 30.01 inches and rising. In Maple Lake, it was partly sunny, but temperature was 60 degrees, the dew point was 43, and the relative humidity was 52%. The wind was north at 6 miles an hour. The pressure was 30.03 inches and rising. Elsewhere across central Minnesota, temperatures were between 54 and 59 degrees. At Anoka, it was sunny. It was partly sunny at the Twin Cities, St. Cloud, and Crystal. At Princeton, Little Falls, and Wilmer, it was partly sunny. Around the state, at Rochester, fog was reported, with a temperature of 62. At International Falls, it was sunny, with a temperature of 49. It was mostly sunny, with a temperature of 55 at Brainerd, and 55 at Duluth. At Mankato, it was cloudy, with a temperature of 58. Once again at 10 a.m., in Buffalo, it was 59 degrees under partly sunny skies. And in Maple Lake, it was 60 degrees under partly sunny skies. 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The current time is 10:41 a.m. Central Daylight Time. Now here is the hazardous weather outlook for portions of central and southern Minnesota and west central Wisconsin. For today and tonight, no hazardous weather is expected at this time. And now the extended outlook for the period Friday through Wednesday. No hazardous weather is expected at this time. Spotter information statement. Skywarn spotter activation will not be needed. Now the forecast for central Minnesota, from St. Cloud to the northwest Twin Cities suburbs. This afternoon, mostly sunny. Near steady temperature in the lower 60s. Northwest winds 10 to 15 miles an hour. Tonight, clear. Lows in the upper 30s. Northwest winds up to 10 miles an hour. Friday, sunny. Highs around 60. Northwest winds up to 5 miles an hour. Friday night, mostly cloudy. Lows in the mid-40s. South winds up to 10 miles an hour. Saturday, mostly sunny. Highs in the mid-60s. Saturday night, partly cloudy. Lows

in the upper 40s. Sunday, sunny. Highs in the lower 60s. Sunday night and Monday, clear. Lows in the upper 30s. Highs in the lower 60s. Monday night, increasing clouds. Lows in the upper 40s. Tuesday through Wednesday, partly cloudy. Highs in the upper 60s. Lows in the lower 50s. Again, the forecast for central Minnesota, from St. Cloud to the northwest Twin Cities suburbs for this afternoon, mostly sunny. Near steady temperature in the lower 60s. Northwest winds 10 to 15 miles an hour. At 10 a.m., in Buffalo, it was partly sunny. The temperature was 59 degrees, the dew point was 43, and the relative humidity was 55%. The wind was northwest at 8 miles an hour. The pressure was 30.01 inches and rising. In Maple Lake, it was partly sunny. The temperature was 60 degrees, the dew point was 43, and the relative humidity was 52%. The wind was north at 6 miles an hour. The pressure was 30.03 inches and rising. Elsewhere across central Minnesota, temperatures were between 54 and 59 degrees. At Anoka, it was sunny. It was partly sunny at the Twin Cities, St. Cloud, and Crystal. At Princeton, Little Falls, and Wilmer, it was partly sunny. Around the state, at Rochester, fog was reported, with a temperature of 62. At International Falls, it was sunny, with a temperature of 49. It was mostly sunny, with a temperature of 55 at Brainerd, and 55 at Duluth. At Mankato, it was cloudy, with a temperature of 58. Once again at 10 a.m., in Buffalo, it was 59 degrees under partly sunny skies. And in Maple Lake, it was 60 degrees under partly sunny skies. 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The current time is 10:45 a.m. Central Daylight Time. Now here is the hazardous weather outlook for portions of central and southern Minnesota and west central Wisconsin for today and tonight. No hazardous weather is expected at this time. And now the extended outlook for the period Friday through Wednesday. No hazardous weather is expected at this time. Spotter information statement. Skywarn spotter activation will not be needed. Now the forecast for central Minnesota, from St. Cloud to the northwest Twin Cities suburbs. This afternoon, mostly sunny. Near steady temperature in the lower 60s. Northwest winds 10 to 15 miles an hour. Tonight, clear. Lows in the upper 30s. Northwest winds up to 10 miles an hour. Friday, sunny. Highs around 60. Northwest winds up to 5 miles an hour. Friday night, mostly cloudy. Lows in the mid-40s. South winds up to 10 miles an hour. Saturday, mostly sunny. Highs in the mid-60s. Saturday night, partly cloudy. Lows in the upper 40s. Sunday, sunny. Highs in the lower 60s. Sunday night and Monday, clear. Lows in the upper 30s. Highs in the lower 60s. Monday night, increasing clouds. Lows in the upper 40s. Tuesday through Wednesday, partly cloudy. Highs in the upper 60s. Lows in the lower 50s. Again, the forecast for central Minnesota, from St. Cloud to the northwest Twin Cities suburbs for this afternoon, mostly sunny. Near steady temperature in the lower 60s. Northwest winds 10 to 15 miles an hour. 10 a.m., in Buffalo, it was partly sunny. The temperature was 59 degrees, the dew point was 43, and the relative humidity was 55%. The wind was northwest at 8 miles an hour.
the pressure was 30.01 inches and rising. In Maple Lake, it was partly sunny, but temperature was 60 degrees, the dew point was 43, and the relative humidity was 52%. The wind was north at 6 miles an hour. The pressure was 30.03 inches and rising. Elsewhere across central Minnesota, temperatures were between 54 and 59 degrees. At Anoka, it was sunny. It was partly sunny at the Twin Cities, St. Cloud, and Crystal. At Princeton, Little Falls, and Willmar, it was partly sunny. Around the state, at Rochester, fog was reported, with a temperature of 62. At International Falls, it was sunny, with a temperature of 49. It was mostly sunny, with a temperature of 55 at Brainerd, and 55 at Duluth. At Mankato, it was cloudy, with a temperature of 58. Once again at 10 a.m., in Buffalo, it was 59 degrees under partly sunny skies. And in Maple Lake, it was 60 degrees under partly sunny skies. 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The current time is 10:49 a.m. Central Daylight Time. Now here is the hazardous weather outlook for portions of central and southern Minnesota and west central Wisconsin for today and tonight. No hazardous weather is expected at this time. And now the extended outlook for the period Friday through Wednesday. No hazardous weather is expected at this time. Spotter information statement. Skywarn spotter activation will not be needed. Now the forecast for central Minnesota, from St. Cloud to the northwest Twin Cities suburbs. This afternoon, mostly sunny. Near steady temperature in the lower 60s. Northwest winds 10 to 15 miles an hour. Tonight, clear. Lows in the upper 30s. Northwest winds up to 10 miles an hour. Friday, sunny. Highs around 60. Northwest winds up to 5 miles an hour. Friday night, mostly cloudy. Lows in the mid-40s. South winds up to 10 miles an hour. Saturday, mostly sunny. Highs in the mid-60s. Saturday night, partly cloudy. Lows in the upper 40s. Sunday, sunny. Highs in the lower 60s. Sunday night and Monday, clear. Lows in the upper 30s. Highs in the lower 60s. Monday night, increasing clouds. Lows in the upper 40s. Tuesday through Wednesday, partly cloudy. Highs in the upper 60s. Lows in the lower 50s. Again, the forecast for central Minnesota, from St. Cloud to the northwest Twin Cities suburbs for this afternoon, mostly sunny. Near steady temperature in the lower 60s. Northwest winds 10 to 15 miles an hour. At 10 a.m., in Buffalo, it was partly sunny. The temperature was 59 degrees, the dew point was 43, and the relative humidity was 55%. The wind was northwest at 8 miles an hour. The pressure was 30.01 inches and rising. In Maple Lake, it was partly sunny, but temperature was 60 degrees, the dew point was 43, and the relative humidity was 52%. The wind was north at 6 miles an hour. The pressure was 30.03 inches and rising. Elsewhere across central Minnesota, temperatures were between 54 and 59 degrees. At Anoka, it was sunny. It was partly sunny at the Twin Cities, St. Cloud, and Crystal. At Princeton, Little Falls, and Willmar, it was partly sunny. Around the state, at Rochester, fog was reported, with a temperature of 62. At International Falls, it was sunny, with a temperature of 49. It was mostly sunny, with a temperature of 55 at Brainerd, and 55 at Duluth. At Mankato, it was cloudy, with a temperature of 58.
Once again at 10 a.m. in Buffalo, it was 59 degrees under partly sunny skies. And in Maple Lake, it was 60 degrees under partly sunny skies. This is weather radio station WNG676 Clearwater, broadcasting on a frequency of 162.50 MHz. 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The current time is 10:53 a.m. Central Daylight Time. Now here is the hazardous weather outlook for portions of central and southern Minnesota and west central Wisconsin for today and tonight. No hazardous weather is expected at this time. And now the extended outlook for the period Friday through Wednesday. No hazardous weather is expected at this time. Spotter information statement. Skywarn spotter activation will not be needed. Now the forecast for central Minnesota, from St. Cloud to the northwest Twin Cities suburbs. This afternoon, mostly sunny. Near steady temperature in the lower 60s. Northwest winds 10 to 15 miles an hour. Tonight, clear. Lows in the upper 30s. Northwest winds up to 10 miles an hour. Friday, sunny. Highs around 60. Northwest winds up to 5 miles an hour. Friday night, mostly cloudy. Lows in the mid-40s. South winds up to 10 miles an hour. Saturday, mostly sunny. Highs in the mid-60s. Saturday night, partly cloudy. Lows in the upper 40s. Sunday, sunny. Highs in the lower 60s. Sunday night and Monday, clear. Lows in the upper 30s. Highs in the lower 60s. Monday night, increasing clouds. Lows in the upper 40s. Tuesday through Wednesday, partly cloudy. Highs in the upper 60s. Lows in the lower 50s. Again, the forecast for central Minnesota, from St. Cloud to the northwest Twin Cities suburbs for this afternoon, mostly sunny. Near steady temperature in the lower 60s. Northwest winds 10 to 15 miles an hour. At 10 a.m., in Buffalo, it was partly sunny. The temperature was 59 degrees, the dew point was 43, and the relative humidity was 55%. The wind was northwest at 8 miles an hour. The pressure was 30.01 inches and rising. In Maple Lake, it was partly sunny, the temperature was 60 degrees, the dew point was 43, and the relative humidity was 52%. The wind was north at 6 miles an hour. The pressure was 30.03 inches and rising. Elsewhere across central Minnesota, temperatures were between 54 and 59 degrees. At Anoka, it was sunny. It was partly sunny at the Twin Cities, St. Cloud, and Crystal. At Princeton, Little Falls, and Wilmer, it was partly sunny. Around the state, at Rochester, fog was reported, with a temperature of 62. At International Falls, it was sunny, with a temperature of 49. It was mostly sunny, with a temperature of 55 at Brainerd, and 55 at Duluth. At Mankato, it was cloudy, with a temperature of 58. Once again at 10 a.m., in Buffalo, it was 59 degrees under partly sunny skies. And in Maple Lake, it was 60 degrees under partly sunny skies. This is weather radio station WNG676 Clearwater, broadcasting on a frequency of 162.50 MHz. 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The current time is 10:57 a.m. Central Daylight Time. Now the forecast for central Minnesota, from St. Cloud to the northwest Twin Cities suburbs. This afternoon, mostly sunny. Near steady temperature in the lower 60s. Northwest winds 10 to 15 miles an hour. Tonight, clear. Lows in the upper 30s.
Northwest winds up to 10 miles an hour. Friday, sunny. Highs around 60. Northwest winds up to 5 miles an hour. Friday night, mostly cloudy. Lows in the mid-40s. South winds up to 10 miles an hour. Saturday, mostly sunny. Highs in the mid-60s. Saturday night, partly cloudy. Lows in the upper 40s. Sunday, sunny. Highs in the lower 60s. Sunday night and Monday, clear. Lows in the upper 30s. Highs in the lower 60s. Monday night, increasing clouds. Lows in the upper 40s. Tuesday through Wednesday, partly cloudy. Highs in the upper 60s. Lows in the lower 50s. Again, the forecast for central Minnesota, from St. Cloud to the northwest Twin Cities suburbs for this afternoon, mostly sunny. Near steady temperature in the lower 60s. Northwest winds 10 to 15 miles an hour. At 10 a.m., in Buffalo, it was partly sunny. The temperature was 59 degrees, the dew point was 43, and the relative humidity was 55%. The wind was northwest at 8 miles an hour. The pressure was 30.01 inches and rising. In Maple Lake, it was partly sunny, but temperature was 60 degrees, the dew point was 43, and the relative humidity was 52%. The wind was north at 6 miles an hour. The pressure was 30.03 inches and rising. Elsewhere across central Minnesota, temperatures were between 54 and 59 degrees. At Anoka, it was sunny. It was partly sunny at the Twin Cities, St. Cloud, and Crystal. At Princeton, Little Falls, and Wilmer, it was partly sunny. Around the state, at Rochester, fog was reported, with a temperature of 62. At International Falls, it was sunny, with a temperature of 49. It was mostly sunny, with a temperature of 55 at Brainerd, and 55 at Duluth. At Mankato, it was cloudy, with a temperature of 58. Once again at 10 a.m., in Buffalo, it was 59 degrees under partly sunny skies. And in Maple Lake, it was 60 degrees under partly sunny skies. 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The current time is 11:01 a.m. Central Daylight Time. Now the forecast for central Minnesota, from St. Cloud to the northwest Twin Cities suburbs. This afternoon, mostly sunny. Near steady temperature in the lower 60s. Northwest winds 10 to 15 miles an hour. Tonight, clear. Lows in the upper 30s. Northwest winds up to 10 miles an hour. Friday, sunny. Highs around 60. Northwest winds up to 5 miles an hour. Friday night, mostly cloudy. Lows in the mid-40s. South winds up to 10 miles an hour. Saturday, mostly sunny. Highs in the mid-60s. Saturday night, partly cloudy. Lows in the upper 40s. Sunday, sunny. Highs in the lower 60s. Sunday night and Monday, clear. Lows in the upper 30s. Highs in the lower 60s. Monday night, increasing clouds. Lows in the upper 40s. Tuesday through Wednesday, partly cloudy. Highs in the upper 60s. Lows in the lower 50s. Again, the forecast for central Minnesota, from St. Cloud to the northwest Twin Cities suburbs for this afternoon, mostly sunny. Near steady temperature in the lower 60s. Northwest winds 10 to 15 miles an hour. 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
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The current time is 11:03 a.m. Central Daylight Time. Now the forecast for central Minnesota, from St. Cloud to the northwest Twin Cities suburbs. This afternoon, mostly sunny. Near steady temperature in the lower 60s. Northwest winds 10 to 15 miles an hour. Tonight, clear. Lows in the upper 30s. Northwest winds up to 10 miles an hour. Friday, sunny. Highs around 60. Northwest winds up to 5 miles an hour. Friday night, mostly cloudy. Lows in the mid-40s. South winds up to 10 miles an hour. Saturday, mostly sunny. Highs in the mid-60s. Saturday night, partly cloudy. Lows in the upper 40s. Sunday, sunny. Highs in the lower 60s. Sunday night and Monday, clear. Lows in the upper 30s. Highs in the lower 60s. Monday night, increasing clouds. Lows in the upper 40s. Tuesday through Wednesday, partly cloudy. Highs in the upper 60s. Lows in the lower 50s. Again, the forecast for central Minnesota, from St. Cloud to the northwest Twin Cities suburbs for this afternoon, mostly sunny. Near steady temperature in the lower 60s. Northwest winds 10 to 15 miles an hour. 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The current time is 11:05 a.m. Central Daylight Time. Now the forecast for central Minnesota, from St. Cloud to the northwest Twin Cities suburbs. This afternoon, mostly sunny. Near steady temperature in the lower 60s. Northwest winds 10 to 15 miles an hour. Tonight, clear. Lows in the upper 30s. Northwest winds up to 10 miles an hour. Friday, sunny. Highs around 60. Northwest winds up to 5 miles an hour. Friday night, mostly cloudy. Lows in the mid-40s. South winds up to 10 miles an hour. Saturday, mostly sunny. Highs in the mid-60s. Saturday night, partly cloudy. Lows in the upper 40s. Sunday, sunny. Highs in the lower 60s. Sunday night and Monday, clear. Lows in the upper 30s. Highs in the lower 60s. Monday night, increasing clouds. Lows in the upper 40s. Tuesday through Wednesday, partly cloudy. Highs in the upper 60s. Lows in the lower 50s. Again, the forecast for central Minnesota, from St. Cloud to the northwest Twin Cities suburbs for this afternoon, mostly sunny. Near steady temperature in the lower 60s. Northwest winds 10 to 15 miles an hour. 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The current time is 11:07 a.m. Central Daylight Time. Now the forecast for central Minnesota, from St. Cloud to the northwest Twin Cities suburbs. This afternoon, mostly sunny. Near steady temperature in the lower 60s. Northwest winds 10 to 15 miles an hour. Tonight, clear. Lows in the upper 30s. Northwest winds up to 10 miles an hour. Friday, sunny. Highs around 60. Northwest winds up to 5 miles an hour. Friday night, mostly cloudy. Lows in the mid-40s. South winds up to 10 miles an hour. Saturday, mostly sunny. Highs in the mid-60s.
Saturday night, partly cloudy. Lows in the upper 40s. Sunday, sunny. Highs in the lower 60s. Sunday night and Monday, clear. Lows in the upper 30s. Highs in the lower 60s. Monday night, increasing clouds. Lows in the upper 40s. Tuesday through Wednesday, partly cloudy. Highs in the upper 60s. Lows in the lower 50s. Again, the forecast for central Minnesota, from St. Cloud to the northwest Twin Cities suburbs for this afternoon, mostly sunny. Near steady temperature in the lower 60s. Northwest winds 10 to 15 miles an hour. 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The current time is 11:09 a.m. Central Daylight Time. Now the forecast for central Minnesota, from St. Cloud to the northwest Twin Cities suburbs. This afternoon, mostly sunny. Near steady temperature in the lower 60s. Northwest winds 10 to 15 miles an hour. Tonight, clear. Lows in the upper 30s. Northwest winds up to 10 miles an hour. Friday, sunny. Highs around 60. Northwest winds up to 5 miles an hour. Friday night, mostly cloudy. Lows in the mid-40s. South winds up to 10 miles an hour. Saturday, mostly sunny. Highs in the mid-60s. Saturday night, partly cloudy. Lows in the upper 40s. Sunday, sunny. Highs in the lower 60s. Sunday night and Monday, clear. Lows in the upper 30s. Highs in the lower 60s. Monday night, increasing clouds. Lows in the upper 40s. Tuesday through Wednesday, partly cloudy. Highs in the upper 60s. Lows in the lower 50s. Again, the forecast for central Minnesota, from St. Cloud to the northwest Twin Cities suburbs for this afternoon, mostly sunny. Near steady temperature in the lower 60s. Northwest winds 10 to 15 miles an hour. 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The current time is 11:11 a.m. Central Daylight Time. Now the forecast for central Minnesota, from St. Cloud to the northwest Twin Cities suburbs. This afternoon, mostly sunny. Near steady temperature in the lower 60s. Northwest winds 10 to 15 miles an hour. Tonight, clear. Lows in the upper 30s. Northwest winds up to 10 miles an hour. Friday, sunny. Highs around 60. Northwest winds up to 5 miles an hour. Friday night, mostly cloudy. Lows in the mid-40s. South winds up to 10 miles an hour. Saturday, mostly sunny. Highs in the mid-60s. Saturday night, partly cloudy. Lows in the upper 40s. Sunday, sunny. Highs in the lower 60s. Sunday night and Monday, clear. Lows in the upper 30s. Highs in the lower 60s. Monday night, increasing clouds. Lows in the upper 40s. Tuesday through Wednesday, partly cloudy. Highs in the upper 60s. Lows in the lower 50s. Again, the forecast for central Minnesota, from St. Cloud to the northwest Twin Cities suburbs for this afternoon, mostly sunny. Near steady temperature in the lower 60s. Northwest winds 10 to 15 miles an hour. This is weather radio station WNG676 Clearwater,
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The current time is 11:13 a.m. Central Daylight Time. Now the forecast for central Minnesota, from St. Cloud to the northwest Twin Cities suburbs. This afternoon, mostly sunny. Near steady temperature in the lower 60s. Northwest winds 10 to 15 miles an hour. Tonight, clear. Lows in the upper 30s. Northwest winds up to 10 miles an hour. Friday, sunny. Highs around 60. Northwest winds up to 5 miles an hour. Friday night, mostly cloudy. Lows in the mid-40s. South winds up to 10 miles an hour. Saturday, mostly sunny. Highs in the mid-60s. Saturday night, partly cloudy. Lows in the upper 40s. Sunday, sunny. Highs in the lower 60s. Sunday night and Monday, clear. Lows in the upper 30s. Highs in the lower 60s. Monday night, increasing clouds. Lows in the upper 40s. Tuesday through Wednesday, partly cloudy. Highs in the upper 60s. Lows in the lower 50s. Again, the forecast for central Minnesota, from St. Cloud to the northwest Twin Cities suburbs for this afternoon, mostly sunny. Near steady temperature in the lower 60s. Northwest winds 10 to 15 miles an hour. At 11 a.m., in Buffalo, it was partly sunny. The temperature was 61 degrees, the dew point was 43, and the relative humidity was 51%. The wind was north at 12 miles an hour. The pressure was 30.03 inches and steady. In Maple Lake, it was partly sunny. The temperature was 61 degrees, the dew point was 38, and the relative humidity was 43%. The wind was north at 9 miles an hour. The pressure was 30.05 inches and steady. Elsewhere across central Minnesota, temperatures were between 59 and 61 degrees. At Wilmer, rain was falling. At Anoka, it was sunny. At Little Falls, it was mostly sunny. It was partly sunny at the Twin Cities, St. Cloud, Crystal, Princeton, and Litchfield. Around the state, it was 58 at Brainerd. At International Falls, it was sunny, with a temperature of 53. At Duluth, it was mostly sunny, with a temperature of 59. It was cloudy, with a temperature of 59 at Rochester, and 59 at Mankato. Once again at 11 a.m., in Buffalo, it was 61 degrees under partly sunny skies. And in Maple Lake, it was 61 degrees under partly sunny skies. 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The current time is 11:17 a.m. Central Daylight Time. Now the forecast for central Minnesota, from St. Cloud to the northwest Twin Cities suburbs. This afternoon, mostly sunny. Near steady temperature in the lower 60s. Northwest winds 10 to 15 miles an hour. Tonight, clear. Lows in the upper 30s. Northwest winds up to 10 miles an hour. Friday, sunny. Highs around 60. Northwest winds up to 5 miles an hour. Friday night, mostly cloudy. Lows in the mid-40s. South winds up to 10 miles an hour. Saturday, mostly sunny. Highs in the mid-60s. Saturday night, partly cloudy. Lows in the upper 40s. Sunday, sunny. Highs in the lower 60s. Sunday night and Monday, clear. Lows in the upper 30s. Highs in the lower 60s. Monday night, increasing clouds.
lows in the upper 40s. Tuesday through Wednesday, partly cloudy. Highs in the upper 60s. Lows in the lower 50s. Again, the forecast for central Minnesota, from St. Cloud to the northwest Twin Cities suburbs for this afternoon, mostly sunny. Near steady temperature in the lower 60s. Northwest winds 10 to 15 miles an hour. At 11 a.m., in Buffalo, it was partly sunny. The temperature was 61 degrees, the dew point was 43, and the relative humidity was 51%. The wind was north at 12 miles an hour. The pressure was 30.03 inches and steady. In Maple Lake, it was partly sunny, the temperature was 61 degrees, the dew point was 38, and the relative humidity was 43%. The wind was north at 9 miles an hour. The pressure was 30.05 inches and steady. Elsewhere across central Minnesota, temperatures were between 59 and 61 degrees. At Willmar, rain was falling. At Anoka, it was sunny. At Little Falls, it was mostly sunny. It was partly sunny at the Twin Cities, St. Cloud, Crystal, Princeton, and Litchfield. Around the state, it was 58 at Brainerd. At International Falls, it was sunny, with a temperature of 53. At Duluth, it was mostly sunny, with a temperature of 59. It was cloudy, with a temperature of 59 at Rochester, and 59 at Mankato. Once again at 11 a.m., in Buffalo, it was 61 degrees under partly sunny skies. And in Maple Lake, it was 61 degrees under partly sunny skies. 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The current time is 11:20 a.m. Central Daylight Time. Now the forecast for central Minnesota, from St. Cloud to the northwest Twin Cities suburbs. This afternoon, mostly sunny. Near steady temperature in the lower 60s. Northwest winds 10 to 15 miles an hour. Tonight, clear. Lows in the upper 30s. Northwest winds up to 10 miles an hour. Friday, sunny. Highs around 60. Northwest winds up to 5 miles an hour. Friday night, mostly cloudy. Lows in the mid-40s. South winds up to 10 miles an hour. Saturday, mostly sunny. Highs in the mid-60s. Saturday night, partly cloudy. Lows in the upper 40s. Sunday, sunny. Highs in the lower 60s. Sunday night and Monday, clear. Lows in the upper 30s. Highs in the lower 60s. Monday night, increasing clouds. Lows in the upper 40s. Tuesday through Wednesday, partly cloudy. Highs in the upper 60s. Lows in the lower 50s. Again, the forecast for central Minnesota, from St. Cloud to the northwest Twin Cities suburbs for this afternoon, mostly sunny. Near steady temperature in the lower 60s. Northwest winds 10 to 15 miles an hour. At 11 a.m., in Buffalo, it was partly sunny. The temperature was 61 degrees, the dew point was 43, and the relative humidity was 51%. The wind was north at 12 miles an hour. The pressure was 30.03 inches and steady. In Maple Lake, it was partly sunny, the temperature was 61 degrees, the dew point was 38, and the relative humidity was 43%. The wind was north at 9 miles an hour. The pressure was 30.05 inches and steady. Elsewhere across central Minnesota, temperatures were between 59 and 61 degrees. At Willmar, rain was falling. At Anoka, it was sunny. At Little Falls, it was mostly sunny. It was partly sunny at the Twin Cities, St. Cloud, Crystal, Princeton, and Litchfield. Around the state, it was 58 at Brainerd,
At International Falls, it was sunny, with a temperature of 53. At Duluth, it was mostly sunny, with a temperature of 59. It was cloudy, with a temperature of 59 at Rochester, and 59 at Mankato. Once again at 11 a.m., in Buffalo, it was 61 degrees under partly sunny skies. And in Maple Lake, it was 61 degrees under partly sunny skies. 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The current time is 11:24 a.m. Central Daylight Time. Now the forecast for central Minnesota, from St. Cloud to the northwest Twin Cities suburbs. This afternoon, mostly sunny. Near steady temperature in the lower 60s. Northwest winds 10 to 15 miles an hour. Tonight, clear. Lows in the upper 30s. Northwest winds up to 10 miles an hour. Friday, sunny. Highs around 60. Northwest winds up to 5 miles an hour. Friday night, mostly cloudy. Lows in the mid-40s. South winds up to 10 miles an hour. Saturday, mostly sunny. Highs in the mid-60s. Saturday night, partly cloudy. Lows in the upper 40s. Sunday, sunny. Highs in the lower 60s. Sunday night and Monday, clear. Lows in the upper 30s. Highs in the lower 60s. Monday night, increasing clouds. Lows in the upper 40s. Tuesday through Wednesday, partly cloudy. Highs in the upper 60s. Lows in the lower 50s. Again, the forecast for central Minnesota, from St. Cloud to the northwest Twin Cities suburbs for this afternoon, mostly sunny. Near steady temperature in the lower 60s. Northwest winds 10 to 15 miles an hour. At 11 a.m., in Buffalo, it was partly sunny. The temperature was 61 degrees, the dew point was 43, and the relative humidity was 51%. The wind was north at 12 miles an hour. The pressure was 30.03 inches and steady. In Maple Lake, it was partly sunny. The temperature was 61 degrees, the dew point was 38, and the relative humidity was 43%. The wind was north at 9 miles an hour. The pressure was 30.05 inches and steady. Elsewhere across central Minnesota, temperatures were between 59 and 61 degrees. At Wilmer, rain was falling. At Anoka, it was sunny. At Little Falls, it was mostly sunny. It was partly sunny at the Twin Cities, St. Cloud, Crystal, Princeton, and Litchfield. Around the state, it was 58 at Brainerd. At International Falls, it was sunny, with a temperature of 53. At Duluth, it was mostly sunny, with a temperature of 59. It was cloudy, with a temperature of 59 at Rochester, and 59 at Mankato. Once again at 11 a.m., in Buffalo, it was 61 degrees under partly sunny skies. And in Maple Lake, it was 61 degrees under partly sunny skies. 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The current time is 11:27 a.m. Central Daylight Time. Now the forecast for central Minnesota, from St. Cloud to the northwest Twin Cities suburbs. This afternoon, mostly sunny. Near steady temperature in the lower 60s. Northwest winds 10 to 15 miles an hour. Tonight, clear. Lows in the upper 30s. Northwest winds up to 10 miles an hour. Friday, sunny. Highs around 60. Northwest winds up to 5 miles an hour.
Friday night, mostly cloudy. Lows in the mid-40s. South winds up to 10 miles an hour. Saturday, mostly sunny. Highs in the mid-60s. Saturday night, partly cloudy. Lows in the upper 40s. Sunday, sunny. Highs in the lower 60s. Sunday night and Monday, clear. Lows in the upper 30s. Highs in the lower 60s. Monday night, increasing clouds. Lows in the upper 40s. Tuesday through Wednesday, partly cloudy. Highs in the upper 60s. Lows in the lower 50s. Again, the forecast for central Minnesota, from St. Cloud to the northwest Twin Cities suburbs for this afternoon, mostly sunny. Near steady temperature in the lower 60s. Northwest winds 10 to 15 miles an hour. At 11 a.m., in Buffalo, it was partly sunny. The temperature was 61 degrees, the dew point was 43, and the relative humidity was 51%. The wind was north at 12 miles an hour. The pressure was 30.03 inches and steady. In Maple Lake, it was partly sunny. The temperature was 61 degrees, the dew point was 38, and the relative humidity was 43%. The wind was north at 9 miles an hour. The pressure was 30.05 inches and steady. Elsewhere across central Minnesota, temperatures were between 59 and 61 degrees. At Wilmer, rain was falling. At Anoka, it was sunny. At Little Falls, it was mostly sunny. It was partly sunny at the Twin Cities, St. Cloud, Crystal, Princeton, and Litchfield. Around the state, it was 58 at Brainerd. At International Falls, it was sunny, with a temperature of 53. At Duluth, it was mostly sunny, with a temperature of 59. It was cloudy, with a temperature of 59 at Rochester, and 59 at Mankato. Once again at 11 a.m., in Buffalo, it was 61 degrees under partly sunny skies. And in Maple Lake, it was 61 degrees under partly sunny skies. This is weather radio station WNG676 Clearwater, broadcasting on a frequency of 162.50 MHz. 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The current time is 11:31 a.m. Central Daylight Time. Now the forecast for central Minnesota, from St. Cloud to the northwest Twin Cities suburbs. This afternoon, mostly sunny. Near steady temperature in the lower 60s. Northwest winds 10 to 15 miles an hour. Tonight, clear. Lows in the upper 30s. Northwest winds up to 10 miles an hour. Friday, sunny. Highs around 60. Northwest winds up to 5 miles an hour. Friday night, mostly cloudy. Lows in the mid-40s. South winds up to 10 miles an hour. Saturday, mostly sunny. Highs in the mid-60s. Saturday night, partly cloudy. Lows in the upper 40s. Sunday, sunny. Highs in the lower 60s. Sunday night and Monday, clear. Lows in the upper 30s. Highs in the lower 60s. Monday night, increasing clouds. Lows in the upper 40s. Tuesday through Wednesday, partly cloudy. Highs in the upper 60s. Lows in the lower 50s. Again, the forecast for central Minnesota, from St. Cloud to the northwest Twin Cities suburbs for this afternoon, mostly sunny. Near steady temperature in the lower 60s. Northwest winds 10 to 15 miles an hour. At 11 a.m., in Buffalo, it was partly sunny. The temperature was 61 degrees, the dew point was 43, and the relative humidity was 51%. The wind was north at 12 miles an hour. The pressure was 30.03 inches and steady. In Maple Lake, it was partly sunny. The temperature was 61 degrees,
The dew point was 38, and the relative humidity was 43%. The wind was north at 9 miles an hour. The pressure was 30.05 inches, 9 miles an hour. The pressure was 30.05 inches and steady. Elsewhere across central Minnesota, temperatures were between 59 and 61 degrees. At Willmar, rain was falling. At Anoka, it was sunny. At Little Falls, it was mostly sunny. It was partly sunny at the Twin Cities, St. Cloud, Crystal, Princeton, and Litchfield. Around the state, it was 58 at Brainerd. At International Falls, it was sunny, with a temperature of 53. At Duluth, it was mostly sunny, with a temperature of 59. It was cloudy, with a temperature of 59 at Rochester, and 59 at Mankato. Once again at 11 a.m., in Buffalo, it was 61 degrees under partly sunny skies. And in Maple Lake, it was 61 degrees under partly sunny skies. 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The current time is 11:34 a.m. Central Daylight Time. Now the forecast for central Minnesota, from St. Cloud to the northwest Twin Cities suburbs. This afternoon, mostly sunny. Near steady temperature in the lower 60s. Northwest winds 10 to 15 miles an hour. Tonight, clear. Lows in the upper 30s. Northwest winds up to 10 miles an hour. Friday, sunny. Highs around 60. Northwest winds up to 5 miles an hour. Friday night, mostly cloudy. Lows in the mid-40s. South winds up to 10 miles an hour. Saturday, mostly sunny. Highs in the mid-60s. Saturday night, partly cloudy. Lows in the upper 40s. Sunday, sunny. Highs in the lower 60s. Sunday night and Monday, clear. Lows in the upper 30s. Highs in the lower 60s. Monday night, increasing clouds. Lows in the upper 40s. Tuesday through Wednesday, partly cloudy. Highs in the upper 60s. Lows in the lower 50s. Again, the forecast for central Minnesota, from St. Cloud to the northwest Twin Cities suburbs for this afternoon, mostly sunny. Near steady temperature in the lower 60s. Northwest winds 10 to 15 miles an hour. At 11 a.m., in Buffalo, it was partly sunny. The temperature was 61 degrees, the dew point was 43, and the relative humidity was 51%. The wind was north at 12 miles an hour. The pressure was 30.03 inches and steady. In Maple Lake, it was partly sunny. The temperature was 61 degrees, the dew point was 38, and the relative humidity was 43%. The wind was north at 9 miles an hour. The pressure was 30.05 inches and steady. Elsewhere across central Minnesota, temperatures were between 59 and 61 degrees. At Willmar, rain was falling. At Anoka, it was sunny. At Little Falls, it was mostly sunny. It was partly sunny at the Twin Cities, St. Cloud, Crystal, Princeton, and Litchfield. Around the state, it was 58 at Brainerd. At International Falls, it was sunny, with a temperature of 53. At Duluth, it was mostly sunny, with a temperature of 59. It was cloudy, with a temperature of 59 at Rochester, and 59 at Mankato. Once again at 11 a.m., in Buffalo, it was 61 degrees under partly sunny skies. And in Maple Lake, it was 61 degrees under partly sunny skies. 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
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The current time is 11:38 a.m. Central Daylight Time. Now the forecast for central Minnesota.

Sunday, sunny. Highs in the lower 60s. Sunday night and Monday, clear. Lows in the upper 30s. Highs in the lower 60s. Monday night, increasing clouds. Lows in the upper 40s. Tuesday through Wednesday, partly cloudy. Highs in the upper 60s. Lows in the lower 50s. Again, the forecast for central Minnesota, from St. Cloud to the northwest Twin Cities suburbs for this afternoon, mostly sunny. Near steady temperature in the lower 60s. Northwest winds 10 to 15 miles an hour. At 11 a.m., in Buffalo, it was partly sunny. The temperature was 61 degrees, the dew point was 43, and the relative humidity was 51%. The wind was north at 12 miles an hour. The pressure was 30.03 inches and steady. In Maple Lake, it was partly sunny, the temperature was 61 degrees, the dew point was 38, and the relative humidity was 43%. The wind was north at 9 miles an hour. The pressure was 30.05 inches and steady. Elsewhere across central Minnesota, temperatures were between 59 and 61 degrees. At Wilmer, rain was falling. At Anoka, it was sunny. At Little Falls, it was mostly sunny. It was partly sunny at the Twin Cities, St. Cloud, Crystal, Princeton, and Litchfield. Around the state, it was 58 at Brainerd. At International Falls, it was sunny, with a temperature of 53. At Duluth, it was mostly sunny, with a temperature of 59. It was cloudy, with a temperature of 59 at Rochester, and 59 at Mankato. Once again at 11 a.m., in Buffalo, it was 61 degrees under partly sunny skies. And in Maple Lake, it was 61 degrees under partly sunny skies. 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The current time is 11:41 a.m. Central Daylight Time. Now the forecast for central Minnesota, from St. Cloud to the northwest Twin Cities suburbs. This afternoon, mostly sunny. Near steady temperature in the lower 60s. Northwest winds 10 to 15 miles an hour. Tonight, clear. Lows in the upper 30s. Northwest winds up to 10 miles an hour. Friday, sunny. Highs around 60. Northwest winds up to 5 miles an hour. Friday night, mostly cloudy. Lows in the mid-40s. South winds up to 10 miles an hour. Saturday, mostly sunny. Highs in the mid-60s. Saturday night, partly cloudy. Lows in the upper 40s. Sunday, sunny. Highs in the lower 60s. Sunday night and Monday, clear. Lows in the upper 30s. Highs in the lower 60s. Monday night, increasing clouds. Lows in the upper 40s. Tuesday through Wednesday, partly cloudy. Highs in the upper 60s. Lows in the lower 50s. Again, the forecast for central Minnesota, from St. Cloud to the northwest Twin Cities suburbs for this afternoon, mostly sunny. Near steady temperature in the lower 60s. Northwest winds 10 to 15 miles an hour. At 11 a.m., in Buffalo, it was partly sunny. The temperature was 61 degrees, the dew point was 43, and the relative humidity was 51%. The wind was north at 12 miles an hour. The pressure was 30.03 inches and steady. In Maple Lake, it was partly sunny, the temperature was 61 degrees, the dew point was 38, and the relative humidity was 43%. The wind was north at 9 miles an hour. The pressure was 30.05 inches and steady. Elsewhere across central Minnesota, temperatures were between 59 and 61 degrees. At Wilmer, rain was falling.

the dew point was 43, and the relative humidity was 51%. The wind was north at 12 miles an hour. The pressure was 30.03 inches and steady. In Maple Lake, it was partly sunny, but temperature was 61 degrees, the dew point was 38, and the relative humidity was 43%. The wind was north at 9 miles an hour. The pressure was 30.05 inches and steady. Elsewhere across central Minnesota, temperatures were between 59 and 61 degrees. At Willmar, rain was falling. At Anoka, it was sunny. At Little Falls, it was mostly sunny. It was partly sunny at the Twin Cities, St. Cloud, Crystal, Princeton, and Litchfield. Around the state, it was 58 at Brainerd. At International Falls, it was sunny, with a temperature of 53. At Duluth, it was mostly sunny, with a temperature of 59. It was cloudy, with a temperature of 59 at Rochester, and 59 at Mankato. Once again at 11 a.m., in Buffalo, it was 61 degrees under partly sunny skies. And in Maple Lake, it was 61 degrees under partly sunny skies. 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The current time is 11:55 a.m. Central Daylight Time. Now the forecast for central Minnesota, from St. Cloud to the northwest Twin Cities suburbs. This afternoon, mostly sunny. Near steady temperature in the lower 60s. Northwest winds 10 to 15 miles an hour. Tonight, clear. Lows in the upper 30s. Northwest winds up to 10 miles an hour. Friday, sunny. Highs around 60. Northwest winds up to 5 miles an hour. Friday night, mostly cloudy. Lows in the mid-40s. South winds up to 10 miles an hour. Saturday, mostly sunny. Highs in the mid-60s. Saturday night, partly cloudy. Lows in the upper 40s. Sunday, sunny. Highs in the lower 60s. Sunday night and Monday, clear. Lows in the upper 30s. Highs in the lower 60s. Monday night, increasing clouds. Lows in the upper 40s. Tuesday through Wednesday, partly cloudy. Highs in the upper 60s. Lows in the lower 50s. Again, the forecast for central Minnesota, from St. Cloud to the northwest Twin Cities suburbs for this afternoon, mostly sunny. Near steady temperature in the lower 60s. Northwest winds 10 to 15 miles an hour. At 11 a.m., in Buffalo, it was partly sunny. The temperature was 61 degrees, the dew point was 43, and the relative humidity was 51%. The wind was north at 12 miles an hour. The pressure was 30.03 inches and steady. In Maple Lake, it was partly sunny, but temperature was 61 degrees, the dew point was 38, and the relative humidity was 43%. The wind was north at 9 miles an hour. The pressure was 30.05 inches and steady. Elsewhere across central Minnesota, temperatures were between 59 and 61 degrees. At Willmar, rain was falling. At Anoka, it was sunny. At Little Falls, it was mostly sunny. It was partly sunny at the Twin Cities, St. Cloud, Crystal, Princeton, and Litchfield. Around the state, it was 58 at Brainerd. At International Falls, it was sunny, with a temperature of 53. At Duluth, it was mostly sunny, with a temperature of 59. It was cloudy, with a temperature of 59 at Rochester, and 59 at Mankato. Once again at 11 a.m., in Buffalo, it was 61 degrees under partly sunny skies. And in Maple Lake, it was 61 degrees under partly sunny skies. This is weather radio station WMG676 Clearwater,
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The current time is 11:59 a.m. Central Daylight Time. Now the forecast for central Minnesota, from St. Cloud to the northwest Twin Cities suburbs. This afternoon, mostly sunny. Near steady temperature in the lower 60s. Northwest winds 10 to 15 miles an hour. Tonight, clear. Lows in the upper 30s. Northwest winds up to 10 miles an hour. Friday, sunny. Highs around 60. Northwest winds up to 5 miles an hour. Friday night, mostly cloudy. Lows in the mid-40s. South winds up to 10 miles an hour. Saturday, mostly sunny. Highs in the mid-60s. Saturday night, partly cloudy. Lows in the upper 40s. Sunday, sunny. Highs in the lower 60s. Sunday night and Monday, clear. Lows in the upper 30s. Highs in the lower 60s. Monday night, increasing clouds. Lows in the upper 40s. Tuesday through Wednesday, partly cloudy. Highs in the upper 60s. Lows in the lower 50s. Again, the forecast for central Minnesota, from St. Cloud to the northwest Twin Cities suburbs for this afternoon, mostly sunny. Near steady temperature in the lower 60s. Northwest winds 10 to 15 miles an hour. 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The current time is 12:01 p.m. Central Daylight Time. Now the forecast for central Minnesota, from St. Cloud to the northwest Twin Cities suburbs. This afternoon, mostly sunny. Near steady temperature in the lower 60s. Northwest winds 10 to 15 miles an hour. Tonight, clear. Lows in the upper 30s. Northwest winds up to 10 miles an hour. Friday, sunny. Highs around 60. Northwest winds up to 5 miles an hour. Friday night, mostly cloudy. Lows in the mid-40s. South winds up to 10 miles an hour. Saturday, mostly sunny. Highs in the mid-60s. Saturday night, partly cloudy. Lows in the upper 40s. Sunday, sunny. Highs in the lower 60s. Sunday night and Monday, clear. Lows in the upper 30s. Highs in the lower 60s. Monday night, increasing clouds. Lows in the upper 40s. Tuesday through Wednesday, partly cloudy. Highs in the upper 60s. Lows in the lower 50s. Again, the forecast for central Minnesota, from St. Cloud to the northwest Twin Cities suburbs for this afternoon, mostly sunny. Near steady temperature in the lower 60s. Northwest winds 10 to 15 miles an hour. 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The current time is 12:03 p.m. Central Daylight Time. Now the forecast for central Minnesota, from St. Cloud to the northwest Twin Cities suburbs. This afternoon, mostly sunny. Near steady temperature in the lower 60s. Northwest winds 10 to 15 miles an hour. Tonight, clear. Lows in the upper 30s. Northwest winds up to 10 miles an hour. Friday, sunny. Highs around 60. Northwest winds up to 5 miles an hour. Friday night, mostly cloudy.
Lows in the mid-40s. South winds up to 10 miles an hour. Saturday, mostly sunny. Highs in the mid-60s. Saturday night, partly cloudy. Lows in the upper 40s. Sunday, sunny. Highs in the lower 60s. Sunday night and Monday, clear. Lows in the upper 30s. Highs in the lower 60s. Monday night, increasing clouds. Lows in the upper 40s. Tuesday through Wednesday, partly cloudy. Highs in the upper 60s. Lows in the lower 50s. Again, the forecast for central Minnesota, from St. Cloud to the northwest Twin Cities suburbs for this afternoon, mostly sunny. Near steady temperature in the lower 60s. Northwest winds 10 to 15 miles an hour. 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The current time is 12.05 p.m. Central Daylight Time. Now the forecast for central Minnesota, from St. Cloud to the northwest Twin Cities suburbs. This afternoon, mostly sunny. Near steady temperature in the lower 60s. Northwest winds 10 to 15 miles an hour. Tonight, clear. Lows in the upper 30s. Northwest winds up to 10 miles an hour. Friday, sunny. Highs around 60. Northwest winds up to 5 miles an hour. Friday night, mostly cloudy. Lows in the mid-40s. South winds up to 10 miles an hour. Saturday, mostly sunny. Highs in the mid-60s. Saturday night, partly cloudy. Lows in the upper 40s. Sunday, sunny. Highs in the lower 60s. Sunday night and Monday, clear. Lows in the upper 30s. Highs in the lower 60s. Monday night, increasing clouds. Lows in the upper 40s. Tuesday through Wednesday, partly cloudy. Highs in the upper 60s. Lows in the lower 50s. Again, the forecast for central Minnesota, from St. Cloud to the northwest Twin Cities suburbs for this afternoon, mostly sunny. Near steady temperature in the lower 60s. Northwest winds 10 to 15 miles an hour. 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The current time is 12.07 p.m. Central Daylight Time. Now the forecast for central Minnesota, from St. Cloud to the northwest Twin Cities suburbs. This afternoon, mostly sunny. Near steady temperature in the lower 60s. Northwest winds 10 to 15 miles an hour. Tonight, clear. Lows in the upper 30s. Northwest winds up to 10 miles an hour. Friday, sunny. Highs around 60. Northwest winds up to 5 miles an hour. Friday night, mostly cloudy. Lows in the mid-40s. South winds up to 10 miles an hour. Saturday, mostly sunny. Highs in the mid-60s. Saturday night, partly cloudy. Lows in the upper 40s. Sunday, sunny. Highs in the lower 60s. Sunday night and Monday, clear. Lows in the upper 30s. Highs in the lower 60s. Monday night, increasing clouds. Lows in the upper 40s. Tuesday through Wednesday, partly cloudy. Highs in the upper 60s. Lows in the lower 50s. Again, the forecast for central Minnesota, from St. Cloud to the northwest Twin Cities suburbs for this afternoon, mostly sunny. Near steady temperature in the lower 60s.
Northwest winds 10 to 15 miles an hour. 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The current time is 12:09 p.m. Central Daylight Time. Now the forecast for central Minnesota, from St. Cloud to the northwest Twin Cities suburbs. This afternoon, mostly sunny. Near steady temperature in the lower 60s. Northwest winds 10 to 15 miles an hour. Tonight, clear. Lows in the upper 30s. Northwest winds up to 10 miles an hour. Friday, sunny. Highs around 60. Northwest winds up to 5 miles an hour. Friday night, mostly cloudy. Lows in the mid-40s. South winds up to 10 miles an hour. Saturday, mostly sunny. Highs in the mid-60s. Saturday night, partly cloudy. Lows in the upper 40s. Sunday, sunny. Highs in the lower 60s. Sunday night and Monday, clear. Lows in the upper 30s. Highs in the lower 60s. Monday night, increasing clouds. Lows in the upper 40s. Tuesday through Wednesday, partly cloudy. Highs in the upper 60s. Lows in the lower 50s. Again, the forecast for central Minnesota, from St. Cloud to the northwest Twin Cities suburbs for this afternoon, mostly sunny. Near steady temperature in the lower 60s. Northwest winds 10 to 15 miles an hour. 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The current time is 12:11 p.m. Central. The current time is 12:11 p.m. Central Daylight Time. Now the forecast for central Minnesota, from St. Cloud to the northwest Twin Cities suburbs. This afternoon, mostly sunny. Near steady temperature in the lower 60s. Northwest winds 10 to 15 miles an hour. Tonight, clear. Lows in the upper 30s. Northwest winds up to 10 miles an hour. Friday, sunny. Highs around 60. Northwest winds up to 5 miles an hour. Friday night, mostly cloudy. Lows in the mid-40s. South winds up to 10 miles an hour. Saturday, mostly sunny. Highs in the mid-60s. Saturday night, partly cloudy. Lows in the upper 40s. Sunday, sunny. Highs in the lower 60s. Sunday night and Monday, clear. Lows in the upper 30s. Highs in the lower 60s. Monday night, increasing clouds. Lows in the upper 40s. Tuesday through Wednesday, partly cloudy. Highs in the upper 60s. Lows in the lower 50s. Again, the forecast for central Minnesota, from St. Cloud to the northwest Twin Cities suburbs for this afternoon, mostly sunny. Near steady temperature in the lower 60s. Northwest winds 10 to 15 miles an hour. 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The current time is 12:13 p.m. Central Daylight Time. Now the forecast for central Minnesota, from St. Cloud to the northwest Twin Cities suburbs. This afternoon, mostly sunny. Near steady temperature in the lower 60s. Northwest winds 10 to 15 miles an hour. Tonight, clear. Lows in the upper 30s.
Northwest winds up to 10 miles an hour. Friday.

sunny. Highs around 60. Northwest winds up to 5 miles an hour. Friday night, mostly cloudy. Lows in the mid-40s. South winds up to 10 miles an hour. Saturday, mostly sunny. Highs in the mid-60s. Saturday night, partly cloudy. Lows in the upper 40s. Sunday, sunny. Highs in the lower 60s. Sunday night and Monday, clear. Lows in the upper 30s. Highs in the lower 60s. Monday night, increasing clouds. Lows in the upper 40s. Tuesday through Wednesday, partly cloudy. Highs in the upper 60s. Lows in the lower 50s. Again, the forecast for central Minnesota, from St. Cloud to the northwest Twin Cities suburbs for this afternoon, mostly sunny. Near steady temperature in the lower 60s. Northwest winds 10 to 15 miles an hour. At noon, in Buffalo, it was cloudy. The temperature was 61 degrees, the dew point was 41, and the relative humidity was 48%. The wind was northwest at 13 miles an hour. The pressure was 30.04 inches and rising. In Maple Lake, it was cloudy. The temperature was 63 degrees, the dew point was 38, and the relative humidity was 39%. The wind was north at 15 miles an hour. The pressure was 30.05 inches and steady. Elsewhere across central Minnesota, temperatures were between 60 and 64 degrees. At Anoka, it was mostly sunny. It was partly sunny at Little Falls and Wilmer. It was cloudy at the Twin Cities, St. Cloud, Crystal, Princeton, and Litchfield. Around the state, it was mostly sunny, with a temperature of 60 at Brainerd, 61 at Duluth, and 52 at International Falls. It was cloudy, with a temperature of 60 at Rochester, and 60 at Mankato. Once again at noon, in Buffalo, it was 61 degrees under cloudy skies. And in Maple Lake, it was 63 degrees under cloudy skies. 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The current time is 12:16 p.m. Central Daylight Time. Now the forecast for central Minnesota, from St. Cloud to the northwest Twin Cities suburbs. This afternoon, mostly sunny. Near steady temperature in the lower 60s. Northwest winds 10 to 15 miles an hour. Tonight, clear. Lows in the upper 30s. Northwest winds up to 10 miles an hour. Friday, sunny. Highs around 60. Northwest winds up to 5 miles an hour. Friday night, mostly cloudy. Lows in the mid-40s. South winds up to 10 miles an hour. Saturday, mostly sunny. Highs in the mid-60s. Saturday night, partly cloudy. Lows in the upper 40s. Sunday, sunny. Highs in the lower 60s. Sunday night and Monday, clear. Lows in the upper 30s. Highs in the lower 60s. Monday night, increasing clouds. Lows in the upper 40s. Tuesday through Wednesday, partly cloudy. Highs in the upper 60s. Lows in the lower 50s. Again, the forecast for central Minnesota, from St. Cloud to the northwest Twin Cities suburbs for this afternoon, mostly sunny. Near steady temperature in the lower 60s. Northwest winds 10 to 15 miles an hour. At noon, in Buffalo, it was cloudy. The temperature was 61 degrees, the dew point was 41, and the relative humidity was 48%. The wind was northwest at 13 miles an hour. The pressure was 30.04 inches and rising. In Maple Lake, it was cloudy. The temperature was 63 degrees, the dew point was 38,
and the relative humidity was 39%. The wind was north at 15 miles an hour. The pressure was 30.05 inches and steady. Elsewhere across central Minnesota, temperatures were between 60 and 64 degrees. At Anoka, it was mostly sunny. It was partly sunny at Little Falls and Wilmer. It was cloudy at the Twin Cities, St. Cloud, Crystal, Princeton, and Litchfield. Around the state, it was mostly sunny, with a temperature of 60 at Brainerd, 61 at Duluth, and 52 at International Falls. It was cloudy, with a temperature of 60 at Rochester, and 60 at Mankato. Once again at noon, in Buffalo, it was 61 degrees under cloudy skies. And in Maple Lake, it was 63 degrees under cloudy skies. 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The current time is 12:20 p.m. Central Daylight Time. Now the forecast for central Minnesota, from St. Cloud to the northwest Twin Cities suburbs. This afternoon, mostly sunny. Near steady temperature in the lower 60s. Northwest winds 10 to 15 miles an hour. Tonight, clear. Lows in the upper 30s. Northwest winds up to 10 miles an hour. Friday, sunny. Highs around 60. Northwest winds up to 5 miles an hour. Friday night, mostly cloudy. Lows in the mid-40s. South winds up to 10 miles an hour. Saturday, mostly sunny. Highs in the mid-60s. Saturday night, partly cloudy. Lows in the upper 40s. Sunday, sunny. Highs in the lower 60s. Sunday night and Monday, clear. Lows in the upper 30s. Highs in the lower 60s. Monday night, increasing clouds. Lows in the upper 40s. Tuesday through Wednesday, partly cloudy. Highs in the upper 60s. Lows in the lower 50s. Again, the forecast for central Minnesota, from St. Cloud to the northwest Twin Cities suburbs for this afternoon, mostly sunny. Near steady temperature in the lower 60s. Northwest winds 10 to 15 miles an hour. At noon, in Buffalo, it was cloudy. The temperature was 61 degrees, the dew point was 41, and the relative humidity was 48%. The wind was northwest at 13 miles an hour. The pressure was 30.04 inches and rising. In Maple Lake, it was cloudy. The temperature was 63 degrees, the dew point was 38, and the relative humidity was 39%. The wind was north at 15 miles an hour. The pressure was 30.05 inches and steady. Elsewhere across central Minnesota, temperatures were between 60 and 64 degrees. At Anoka, it was mostly sunny. It was partly sunny at Little Falls and Wilmer. It was cloudy at the Twin Cities, St. Cloud, Crystal, Princeton, and Litchfield. Around the state, it was mostly sunny, with a temperature of 60 at Brainerd, 61 at Duluth, and 52 at International Falls. It was cloudy, with a temperature of 60 at Rochester, and 60 at Mankato. Once again at noon, in Buffalo, it was 61 degrees under cloudy skies. And in Maple Lake, it was 63 degrees under cloudy skies. This is weather radio station WMG676 Clearwater, broadcasting on a frequency of 162.50 MHz. 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The current time is 12:23 p.m. Central Daylight Time. Now the forecast for central Minnesota, from St. Cloud to the northwest Twin Cities suburbs. This afternoon, mostly sunny. Near steady temperature in the lower 60s.
Northwest winds 10 to 15 miles an hour. Tonight, clear. Lows in the upper 30s. Northwest winds up to 10 miles an hour. Friday, sunny. Highs around 60. Northwest winds up to 5 miles an hour. Friday night, mostly cloudy. Lows in the mid-40s. South winds up to 10 miles an hour. Saturday, mostly sunny. Highs in the mid-60s. Saturday night, partly cloudy. Lows in the upper 40s. Sunday, sunny. Highs in the lower 60s. Sunday night and Monday, clear. Lows in the upper 30s. Highs in the lower 60s. Monday night, increasing clouds. Lows in the upper 40s. Tuesday through Wednesday, partly cloudy. Highs in the upper 60s. Lows in the lower 50s. Again, the forecast for central Minnesota, from St. Cloud to the northwest Twin Cities suburbs for this afternoon, mostly sunny. Near steady temperature in the lower 60s. Northwest winds 10 to 15 miles an hour. At noon, in Buffalo, it was cloudy. The temperature was 61 degrees, the dew point was 41, and the relative humidity was 48%. The wind was northwest at 13 miles an hour. The pressure was 30.04 inches and rising. In Maple Lake, it was cloudy. The temperature was 63 degrees, the dew point was 38, and the relative humidity was 39%. The wind was north at 15 miles an hour. The pressure was 30.05 inches and steady. Elsewhere across central Minnesota, temperatures were between 60 and 64 degrees. At Anoka, it was mostly sunny. It was partly sunny at Little Falls and Wilmer. It was cloudy at the Twin Cities, St. Cloud, Crystal, Princeton, and Litchfield. Around the state, it was mostly sunny, with a temperature of 60 at Brainerd, 61 at Duluth, and 52 at International Falls. It was cloudy, with a temperature of 60 at Rochester, and 60 at Mankato. Once again at noon, in Buffalo, it was 61 degrees under cloudy skies. And in Maple Lake, it was 63 degrees under cloudy skies. 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The current time is 12:27 p.m. Central Daylight Time. Now the forecast for central Minnesota, from St. Cloud to the northwest Twin Cities suburbs. This afternoon, mostly sunny. Near steady temperature in the lower 60s. Northwest winds 10 to 15 miles an hour. Tonight, clear. Lows in the upper 30s. Northwest winds up to 10 miles an hour. Friday, sunny. Highs around 60. Northwest winds up to 5 miles an hour. Friday night, mostly cloudy. Lows in the mid-40s. South winds up to 10 miles an hour. Saturday, mostly sunny. Highs in the mid-60s. Saturday night, partly cloudy. Lows in the upper 40s. Sunday, sunny. Highs in the lower 60s. Sunday night and Monday, clear. Lows in the upper 30s. Highs in the lower 60s. Monday night, increasing clouds. Lows in the upper 40s. Tuesday through Wednesday, partly cloudy. Highs in the upper 60s. Lows in the lower 50s. Again, the forecast for central Minnesota, from St. Cloud to the northwest Twin Cities suburbs for this afternoon, mostly sunny. Near steady temperature in the lower 60s. Northwest winds 10 to 15 miles an hour. At noon, in Buffalo, it was cloudy. The temperature was 61 degrees, the dew point was 41, and the relative humidity was 48%.
The wind was northwest at 13 miles an hour. The pressure was 30.04 inches and rising. In Maple Lake, it was cloudy. The temperature was 63 degrees, the dew point was 38, and the relative humidity was 39%. The wind was north at 15 miles an hour. The pressure was 30.05 inches and steady. Elsewhere across central Minnesota, temperatures were between 60 and 64 degrees. At Anoka, it was mostly sunny. It was partly sunny at Little Falls and Wilmer. It was cloudy at the Twin Cities, St. Cloud, Crystal, Princeton, and Litchfield. Around the state, it was mostly sunny, with a temperature of 60 at Brainerd, 61 at Duluth, and 52 at International Falls. It was cloudy, with a temperature of 60 at Rochester, and 60 at Mankato. Once again at noon, in Buffalo, it was 61 degrees under cloudy skies. And in Maple Lake, it was 63 degrees under cloudy skies. 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The current time is 12:30 p.m. Central Daylight Time. Now the forecast for central Minnesota, from St. Cloud to the northwest Twin Cities suburbs. This afternoon, mostly sunny. Near steady temperature in the lower 60s. Northwest winds 10 to 15 miles an hour. Tonight, clear. Lows in the upper 30s. Northwest winds up to 10 miles an hour. Friday, sunny. Highs around 60. Northwest winds up to 5 miles an hour. Friday night, mostly cloudy. Lows in the mid-40s. South winds up to 10 miles an hour. Saturday, mostly sunny. Highs in the mid-60s. Saturday night, partly cloudy. Lows in the upper 40s. Sunday, sunny. Highs in the lower 60s. Sunday night and Monday, clear. Lows in the upper 30s. Highs in the lower 60s. Monday night, increasing clouds. Lows in the upper 40s. Tuesday through Wednesday, partly cloudy. Highs in the upper 60s. Lows in the lower 50s. Again, the forecast for central Minnesota, from St. Cloud to the northwest Twin Cities suburbs for this afternoon, mostly sunny. Near steady temperature in the lower 60s. Northwest winds 10 to 15 miles an hour. At noon, in Buffalo, it was cloudy. The temperature was 61 degrees, the dew point was 41, and the relative humidity was 48%. The wind was northwest at 13 miles an hour. The pressure was 30.04 inches and rising. In Maple Lake, it was cloudy. The temperature was 63 degrees, the dew point was 38, and the relative humidity was 39%. The wind was north at 15 miles an hour. The pressure was 30.05 inches and steady. Elsewhere across central Minnesota, temperatures were between 60 and 64 degrees. At Anoka, it was mostly sunny. It was partly sunny at Little Falls and Wilmer. It was cloudy at the Twin Cities, St. Cloud, Crystal, Princeton, and Litchfield. Around the state, it was mostly sunny, with a temperature of 60 at Brainerd, 61 at Duluth, and 52 at International Falls. It was cloudy, with a temperature of 60 at Rochester, and 60 at Mankato. Once again at noon, the at Mankato. Once again at noon, in Buffalo, it was 61 degrees under cloudy skies. And in Maple Lake, it was 63 degrees under cloudy skies. 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
The current time is 12:33 p.m. Central Daylight Time. Now the forecast for central Minnesota.

from St. Cloud to the northwest Twin Cities suburbs. This afternoon, mostly sunny. Near steady temperature in the lower 60s. Northwest winds 10 to 15 miles an hour. Tonight, clear. Lows in the upper 30s. Northwest winds up to 10 miles an hour. Friday, sunny. Highs around 60. Northwest winds up to 5 miles an hour. Friday night, mostly cloudy. Lows in the mid-40s. South winds up to 10 miles an hour. Saturday, mostly sunny. Highs in the mid-60s. Saturday night, partly cloudy. Lows in the upper 40s. Sunday, sunny. Highs in the lower 60s. Sunday night and Monday, clear. Lows in the upper 30s. Highs in the lower 60s. Monday night, increasing clouds. Lows in the upper 40s. Tuesday through Wednesday, partly cloudy. Highs in the upper 60s. Lows in the lower 50s. Again, the forecast for central Minnesota, from St. Cloud to the northwest Twin Cities suburbs for this afternoon, mostly sunny. Near steady temperature in the lower 60s. Northwest winds 10 to 15 miles an hour. At noon, in Buffalo, it was cloudy. The temperature was 61 degrees, the dew point was 41, and the relative humidity was 48%. The wind was northwest at 13 miles an hour. The pressure was 30.04 inches and rising. In Maple Lake, it was cloudy. The temperature was 63 degrees, the dew point was 38, and the relative humidity was 39%. The wind was north at 15 miles an hour. The pressure was 30.05 inches and steady. Elsewhere across central Minnesota, temperatures were between 60 and 64 degrees. At Anoka, it was mostly sunny. It was partly sunny at Little Falls and Wilmer. It was cloudy at the Twin Cities, St. Cloud, Crystal, Princeton, and Litchfield. Around the state, it was mostly sunny, with a temperature of 60 at Brainerd, 61 at Duluth, and 52 at International Falls. It was cloudy, with a temperature of 60 at Rochester, and 60 at Mankato. Once again at noon, in Buffalo, it was 61 degrees under cloudy skies. And in Maple Lake, it was 63 degrees under cloudy skies. 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The current time is 12:37 p.m. Central Daylight Time. Now the forecast for central Minnesota, from St. Cloud to the northwest Twin Cities suburbs. This afternoon, mostly sunny. Near steady temperature in the lower 60s. Northwest winds 10 to 15 miles an hour. Tonight, clear. Lows in the upper 30s. Northwest winds up to 10 miles an hour. Friday, sunny. Highs around 60. Northwest winds up to 5 miles an hour. Friday night, mostly cloudy. Lows in the mid-40s. South winds up to 10 miles an hour. Saturday, mostly sunny. Highs in the mid-60s. Saturday night, partly cloudy. Lows in the upper 40s. Sunday, sunny. Highs in the lower 60s. Sunday night and Monday, clear. Lows in the upper 30s. Highs in the lower 60s. Monday night, increasing clouds. Lows in the upper 40s. Tuesday through Wednesday, partly cloudy. Highs in the upper 60s. Lows in the lower 50s. Again, the forecast for central Minnesota, from St. Cloud to the northwest Twin Cities suburbs for this afternoon, mostly sunny. Near steady temperature in the lower 60s. Northwest winds 10 to 15 miles an hour. At noon, in Buffalo, it was cloudy.

cloudy, with a temperature of 60 at Rochester and 60 at Mankato. Once again at noon, in Buffalo, it was 61 degrees under cloudy skies. And in Maple Lake, it was 63 degrees under cloudy skies. 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The current time is 12:40 p.m. Central Daylight Time. Now the forecast for central Minnesota, from St. Cloud to the northwest Twin Cities suburbs. This afternoon, mostly sunny. Near steady temperature in the lower 60s. Northwest winds 10 to 15 miles an hour. Tonight, clear. Lows in the upper 30s. Northwest winds up to 10 miles an hour. Friday, sunny. Highs around 60. Northwest winds up to 5 miles an hour. Friday night, mostly cloudy. Lows in the mid-40s. South winds up to 10 miles an hour. Saturday, mostly sunny. Highs in the mid-60s. Saturday night, partly cloudy. Lows in the upper 40s. Sunday, sunny. Highs in the lower 60s. Sunday night and Monday, clear. Lows in the upper 30s. Highs in the lower 60s. Monday night, increasing clouds. Lows in the upper 40s. Tuesday through Wednesday, partly cloudy. Highs in the upper 60s. Lows in the lower 50s. Again, the forecast for central Minnesota, from St. Cloud to the northwest Twin Cities suburbs for this afternoon, mostly sunny. Near steady temperature in the lower 60s. Northwest winds 10 to 15 miles an hour. At noon, in Buffalo, it was cloudy. The temperature was 61 degrees, the dew point was 41, and the relative humidity was 48%. The wind was northwest at 13 miles an hour. The pressure was 30.04 inches and rising. In Maple Lake, it was cloudy. The temperature was 63 degrees, the dew point was 38, and the relative humidity was 39%. The wind was north at 15 miles an hour. The pressure was 30.05 inches and steady. Elsewhere across central Minnesota, temperatures were between 60 and 64 degrees. At Anoka, it was mostly sunny. It was partly sunny at Little Falls and Wilmer. It was cloudy at the Twin Cities, St. Cloud, Crystal, Princeton, and Litchfield. Around the state, it was mostly sunny, with a temperature of 60 at Brainerd, 61 at Duluth, and 52 at International Falls. It was cloudy, with a temperature of 60 at Rochester, and 60 at Mankato. Once again at noon, in Buffalo, it was 61 degrees under cloudy skies. And in Maple Lake, it was 63 degrees under cloudy skies. 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The current time is 12:43 p.m. Central Daylight Time. Now the forecast for central Minnesota, from St. Cloud to the northwest Twin Cities suburbs. This afternoon, mostly sunny. Near steady temperature in the lower 60s. Northwest winds 10 to 15 miles an hour. Tonight, clear. Lows in the upper 30s. Northwest winds up to 10 miles an hour. Friday, sunny. Highs around 60. Northwest winds up to 5 miles an hour. Friday night, mostly cloudy. Lows in the mid-40s. South winds up to 10 miles an hour. Saturday, mostly sunny. Highs in the mid-60s. Saturday night, partly cloudy. Lows in the upper 40s. Sunday, sunny.

highs in the lower 60s. Sunday night and Monday, clear. Lows in the upper 30s. Highs in the lower 60s. Monday night, increasing clouds. Lows in the upper 40s. Tuesday through Wednesday, partly cloudy. Highs in the upper 60s. Lows in the lower 50s. Again, the forecast for central Minnesota, from St. Cloud to the northwest Twin Cities suburbs for this afternoon, mostly sunny. Near steady temperature in the lower 60s. Northwest winds 10 to 15 miles an hour. At noon, in Buffalo, it was cloudy. The temperature was 61 degrees, the dew point was 41, and the relative humidity was 48%. The wind was northwest at 13 miles an hour. The pressure was 30.04 inches and rising. In Maple Lake, it was cloudy. The temperature was 63 degrees, the dew point was 38, and the relative humidity was 39%. The wind was north at 15 miles an hour. The pressure was 30.05 inches and steady. Elsewhere across central Minnesota, temperatures were between 60 and 64 degrees. At Anoka, it was mostly sunny. It was partly sunny at Little Falls and Wilmer. It was cloudy at the Twin Cities, St. Cloud, Crystal, Princeton, and Litchfield. Around the state, it was mostly sunny, with a temperature of 60 at Brainerd, 61 at Duluth, and 52 at International Falls. It was cloudy, with a temperature of 60 at Rochester, and 60 at Mankato. Once again at noon, in Buffalo, it was 61 degrees under cloudy skies. And in Maple Lake, it was 63 degrees under cloudy skies. 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The current time is 12:47 p.m. Central Daylight Time. Now the forecast for central Minnesota, from St. Cloud to the northwest Twin Cities suburbs. This afternoon, mostly sunny. Near steady temperature in the lower 60s. Northwest winds 10 to 15 miles an hour. Tonight, clear. Lows in the upper 30s. Northwest winds up to 10 miles an hour. Friday, sunny. Highs around 60. Northwest winds up to 5 miles an hour. Friday night, mostly cloudy. Lows in the mid-40s. South winds up to 10 miles an hour. Saturday, mostly sunny. Highs in the mid-60s. Saturday night, partly cloudy. Lows in the upper 40s. Sunday, sunny. Highs in the lower 60s. Sunday night and Monday, clear. Lows in the upper 30s. Highs in the lower 60s. Monday night, increasing clouds. Lows in the upper 40s. Tuesday through Wednesday, partly cloudy. Highs in the upper 60s. Lows in the lower 50s. Again, the forecast for central Minnesota, from St. Cloud to the northwest Twin Cities suburbs for this afternoon, mostly sunny. Near steady temperature in the lower 60s. Northwest winds 10 to 15 miles an hour. At noon, in Buffalo, it was cloudy. The temperature was 61 degrees, the dew point was 41, and the relative humidity was 48%. The wind was northwest at 13 miles an hour. The pressure was 30.04 inches and rising. In Maple Lake, it was cloudy. The temperature was 63 degrees, the dew point was 38, and the relative humidity was 39%. The wind was north at 15 miles an hour. The pressure was 30.05 inches and steady. Elsewhere across central Minnesota, temperatures were between 60 and 64 degrees. At Anoka, it was mostly sunny. It was partly sunny at Little Falls and Wilmer. It was cloudy at the Twin Cities, St. Cloud, Crystal, Princeton, and Litchfield.
Around the state, it was mostly sunny, with a temperature of 60 at Brainerd, 61 at Duluth, and 52 at International Falls. It was cloudy, with a temperature of 60 at Rochester, and 60 at Mankato. Once again at noon, in Buffalo, it was 61 degrees under cloudy skies. And in Maple Lake, it was 63 degrees under cloudy skies. 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The current time is 12:50 p.m. Central Daylight Time. Now the forecast for central Minnesota, from St. Cloud to the northwest Twin Cities suburbs. This afternoon, mostly sunny. Near steady temperature in the lower 60s. Northwest winds 10 to 15 miles an hour. Tonight, clear. Lows in the upper 30s. Northwest winds up to 10 miles an hour. Friday, sunny. Highs around 60. Northwest winds up to 5 miles an hour. Friday night, mostly cloudy. Lows in the mid-40s. South winds up to 10 miles an hour. Saturday, mostly sunny. Highs in the mid-60s. Saturday night, partly cloudy. Lows in the upper 40s. Sunday, sunny. Highs in the lower 60s. Sunday night and Monday, clear. Lows in the upper 30s. Highs in the lower 60s. Monday night, increasing clouds. Lows in the upper 40s. Tuesday through Wednesday, partly cloudy. Highs in the upper 60s. Lows in the lower 50s. Again, the forecast for central Minnesota, from St. Cloud to the northwest Twin Cities suburbs for this afternoon, mostly sunny. Near steady temperature in the lower 60s. Northwest winds 10 to 15 miles an hour. At noon, in Buffalo, it was cloudy. The temperature was 61 degrees, the dew point was 41, and the relative humidity was 48%. The wind was northwest at 13 miles an hour. The pressure was 30.04 inches and rising. In Maple Lake, it was cloudy. The temperature was 63 degrees. The dew point was 38, and the relative humidity was 39%. The wind was north at 15 miles an hour. The pressure was 30.05 inches and steady. Elsewhere across central Minnesota, temperatures were between 60 and 64 degrees. At Anoka, it was mostly sunny. It was partly sunny at Little Falls and Wilmer. It was cloudy at the Twin Cities, St. Cloud, Crystal, Princeton, and Litchfield. Around the state, it was mostly sunny, with a temperature of 60 at Brainerd, 61 at Duluth, and 52 at International Falls. It was cloudy, with a temperature of 60 at Rochester, and 60 at Mankato. Once again at noon, in Buffalo, it was 61 degrees under cloudy skies. And in Maple Lake, it was 63 degrees under cloudy skies. 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The current time is 12:54 p.m. Central Daylight Time. Now the forecast for central Minnesota, from St. Cloud to the northwest Twin Cities suburbs. This afternoon, mostly sunny. Near steady temperature in the lower 60s. Northwest winds 10 to 15 miles an hour. Tonight, clear. Lows in the upper 30s. Northwest winds up to 10 miles an hour. Friday, sunny. Highs around 60. Northwest winds up to 5 miles an hour. Friday night, mostly cloudy. Lows in the mid-40s. South winds up to 10 miles an hour. Saturday, mostly sunny.
Highs in the mid-60s. Saturday night, partly cloudy. Lows in the upper 40s. Sunday, sunny. Highs in the lower 60s. Sunday night and Monday, clear. Upper 30s. Highs in the lower 60s. Monday night, increasing clouds. Lows in the upper 40s. Tuesday through Wednesday, partly cloudy. Highs in the upper 60s. Lows in the lower 50s. Again, the forecast for central Minnesota, from St. Cloud to the northwest Twin Cities suburbs for this afternoon, mostly sunny. Near steady temperature in the lower 60s. Northwest winds 10 to 15 miles an hour. At noon, in Buffalo, it was cloudy. The temperature was 61 degrees, the dew point was 41, and the relative humidity was 48%. The wind was northwest at 13 miles an hour. The pressure was 30.04 inches and rising. In Maple Lake, it was cloudy. The temperature was 63 degrees, the dew point was 38, and the relative humidity was 39%. The wind was north at 15 miles an hour. The pressure was 30.05 inches and steady. Elsewhere across central Minnesota, temperatures were between 60 and 64 degrees. At Anoka, it was mostly sunny. It was partly sunny at Little Falls and Wilmer. It was cloudy at the Twin Cities, St. Cloud, Crystal, Princeton, and Litchfield. Around the state, it was mostly sunny, with a temperature of 60 at Brainerd, 61 at Duluth, and 52 at International Falls. It was cloudy, with a temperature of 60 at Rochester, and 60 at Mankato. Once again at noon, in Buffalo, it was 61 degrees under cloudy skies. And in Maple Lake, it was 63 degrees under cloudy skies. 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The current time is 12:57 p.m. Central Daylight Time. Now the forecast for central Minnesota, from St. Cloud to the northwest Twin Cities suburbs. This afternoon, mostly sunny. Near steady temperature in the lower 60s. Northwest winds 10 to 15 miles an hour. Tonight, clear. Lows in the upper 30s. Northwest winds up to 10 miles an hour. Friday, sunny. Highs around 60. Northwest winds up to 5 miles an hour. Friday night, mostly cloudy. Lows in the mid-40s. South winds up to 10 miles an hour. Saturday, mostly sunny. Highs in the mid-60s. Saturday night, partly cloudy. Lows in the upper 40s. Sunday, sunny. Highs in the lower 60s. Sunday night and Monday, clear. Lows in the upper 30s. Highs in the lower 60s. Monday night, increasing clouds. Lows in the upper 40s. Tuesday through Wednesday, partly cloudy. Highs in the upper 60s. Lows in the lower 50s. Again, the forecast for central Minnesota, from St. Cloud to the northwest Twin Cities suburbs for this afternoon, mostly sunny. Near steady temperature in the lower 60s. Northwest winds 10 to 15 miles an hour. At noon, in Buffalo, it was cloudy. The temperature was 61 degrees, the dew point was 41, and the relative humidity was 48%. The wind was northwest at 13 miles an hour. The pressure was 30.04 inches and rising. In Maple Lake, it was cloudy. The temperature was 63 degrees, the dew point was 38, and the relative humidity was 39%. The wind was north at 15 miles an hour. The pressure was 30.05 inches and steady. Elsewhere across central Minnesota, temperatures were between 60 and 64 degrees. At Anoka, it was mostly sunny.
It was partly sunny at Little Falls and Willmar. It was cloudy at the Twin Cities, St. Cloud, Crystal, Princeton, and Litchfield. Around the state, it was mostly sunny, with a temperature of 60 at Brainerd, 61 at Duluth, and 52 at International Falls. It was cloudy, with a temperature of 60 at Rochester, and 60 at Mankato. Once again at noon, in Buffalo, it was 61 degrees under cloudy skies. And in Maple Lake, it was 63 degrees under cloudy skies. 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The current time is 1 p.m. Central Daylight Time. Now the forecast for central Minnesota, from St. Cloud to the northwest Twin Cities suburbs. This afternoon, mostly sunny. Near steady temperature in the lower 60s. Northwest winds 10 to 15 miles an hour. Tonight, clear. Lows in the upper 30s. Northwest winds up to 10 miles an hour. Friday, sunny. Highs around 60. Northwest winds up to 5 miles an hour. Friday night, mostly cloudy. Lows in the mid-40s. South winds up to 10 miles an hour. Saturday, mostly sunny. Highs in the mid-60s. Saturday night, partly cloudy. Lows in the upper 40s. Sunday, sunny. Highs in the lower 60s. Sunday night and Monday, clear. Lows in the upper 30s. Highs in the lower 60s. Monday night, increasing clouds. Lows in the upper 40s. Tuesday through Wednesday, partly cloudy. Highs in the upper 60s. Lows in the lower 50s. Again, the forecast for central Minnesota, from St. Cloud to the northwest Twin Cities suburbs for this afternoon, mostly sunny. Near steady temperature in the lower 60s. Northwest winds 10 to 15 miles an hour. Now the forecast for central Minnesota, from St. Cloud to the northwest Twin Cities suburbs. This afternoon, mostly sunny. Near steady temperature in the lower 60s. Northwest winds 10 to 15 miles an hour. Tonight, clear. Lows around 40. Northwest winds up to 10 miles an hour. Friday, sunny. Highs in the lower 60s. Northwest winds up to 5 miles an hour. Friday night, increasing clouds. Lows in the mid-40s. South winds up to 10 miles an hour. Saturday, mostly sunny. Highs in the mid-60s. Saturday night, partly cloudy. Lows in the upper 40s. Sunday, sunny. Highs in the lower 60s. Sunday night and Monday, clear. Lows in the upper 30s. Highs in the lower 60s. Monday night, increasing clouds. Lows in the upper 40s. Tuesday through Wednesday, partly cloudy. Highs in the upper 60s. Lows in the lower 50s. Again, the forecast for central Minnesota, from St. Cloud to the northwest Twin Cities suburbs for this afternoon, mostly sunny. Near steady temperature in the lower 60s. Northwest winds 10 to 15 miles an hour. 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The current time is 1:04 p.m. Central Daylight Time. Now the forecast for central Minnesota, from St. Cloud to the northwest Twin Cities suburbs. This afternoon, mostly sunny. Near steady temperature in the lower 60s. Northwest winds 10 to 15 miles an hour. Tonight, clear. Lows around 40.
Northwest winds up to 10 miles an hour. Friday, sunny. Highs in the lower 60s. Northwest winds up to 5 miles an hour. Friday night, increasing clouds. Lows in the mid-40s. South winds up to 10 miles an hour. Saturday, mostly sunny. Highs in the mid-60s. Saturday night, partly cloudy. Lows in the upper 40s. Sunday, sunny. Highs in the lower 60s. Sunday night and Monday, clear. Lows in the upper 30s. Highs in the lower 60s. Monday night, increasing clouds. Lows in the upper 40s. Tuesday through Wednesday, partly cloudy. Highs in the upper 60s. Lows in the lower 50s. Again, the forecast for central Minnesota, from St. Cloud to the northwest Twin Cities suburbs for this afternoon, mostly sunny. Near steady temperature in the lower 60s. Northwest winds 10 to 15 miles an hour. 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The current time is 1:06 p.m. Central Daylight Time. Now the forecast for central Minnesota, from St. Cloud to the northwest Twin Cities suburbs. This afternoon, mostly sunny. Near steady temperature in the lower 60s. Northwest winds 10 to 15 miles an hour. Tonight, clear. Lows around 40. Northwest winds up to 10 miles an hour. Friday, sunny. Highs in the lower 60s. Northwest winds up to 5 miles an hour. Friday night, increasing clouds. Lows in the mid-40s. South winds up to 10 miles an hour. Saturday, mostly sunny. Highs in the mid-60s. Saturday night, partly cloudy. Lows in the upper 40s. Sunday, sunny. Highs in the lower 60s. Sunday night and Monday, clear. Lows in the upper 30s. Highs in the lower 60s. Monday night, increasing clouds. Lows in the upper 40s. Tuesday through Wednesday, partly cloudy. Highs in the upper 60s. Lows in the lower 50s. Again, the forecast for central Minnesota, from St. Cloud to the northwest Twin Cities suburbs for this afternoon, mostly sunny. Near steady temperature in the lower 60s. Northwest winds 10 to 15 miles an hour. 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The current time is 1:08 p.m. Central Daylight Time. Now the forecast for central Minnesota, from St. Cloud to the northwest Twin Cities suburbs. This afternoon, mostly sunny. Near steady temperature in the lower 60s. Northwest winds 10 to 15 miles an hour. Tonight, clear. Lows around 40. Northwest winds up to 10 miles an hour. Friday, sunny. Highs in the lower 60s. Northwest winds up to 5 miles an hour. Friday night, increasing clouds. Lows in the mid-40s. South winds up to 10 miles an hour. Saturday, mostly sunny. Highs in the mid-60s. Saturday night, partly cloudy. Lows in the upper 40s. Sunday, sunny. Highs in the lower 60s. Sunday night and Monday, clear. Lows in the upper 30s. Highs in the lower 60s. Monday night, increasing clouds. Lows in the upper 40s. Tuesday through Wednesday, partly cloudy. Highs in the upper 60s. Lows in the lower 50s.
Again, the forecast for central Minnesota, from St. Cloud to the northwest Twin Cities suburbs for this afternoon, mostly sunny. Near steady temperature in the lower 60s. Northwest winds 10 to 15 miles an hour. 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The current time is 1:10 p.m. Central Daylight Time. Now the forecast for central Minnesota, from St. Cloud to the northwest Twin Cities suburbs. This afternoon, mostly sunny. Near steady temperature in the lower 60s. Northwest winds 10 to 15 miles an hour. Tonight, clear. Lows around 40. Northwest winds up to 10 miles an hour. Friday, sunny. Highs in the lower 60s. Northwest winds up to 5 miles an hour. Friday night, increasing clouds. Lows in the mid-40s. South winds up to 10 miles an hour. Saturday, mostly sunny. Highs in the mid-60s. Saturday night, partly cloudy. Lows in the upper 40s. Sunday, sunny. Highs in the lower 60s. Sunday night and Monday, clear. Lows in the upper 30s. Highs in the lower 60s. Monday night, increasing clouds. Lows in the upper 40s. Tuesday through Wednesday, partly cloudy. Highs in the upper 60s. Lows in the lower 50s. Again, the forecast for central Minnesota, from St. Cloud to the northwest Twin Cities suburbs for this afternoon, mostly sunny. Near steady temperature in the lower 60s. Northwest winds 10 to 15 miles an hour. 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The current time is 1:12 p.m. Central Daylight Time. Now the forecast for central Minnesota, from St. Cloud to the northwest Twin Cities suburbs. This afternoon, mostly sunny. Near steady temperature in the lower 60s. Northwest winds 10 to 15 miles an hour. Tonight, clear. Lows around 40. Northwest winds up to 10 miles an hour. Friday, sunny. Highs in the lower 60s. Northwest winds up to 5 miles an hour. Friday night, increasing clouds. Lows in the mid-40s. South winds up to 10 miles an hour. Saturday, mostly sunny. Highs in the mid-60s. Saturday night, partly cloudy. Lows in the upper 40s. Sunday, sunny. Highs in the lower 60s. Sunday night and Monday, clear. Lows in the upper 30s. Highs in the lower 60s. Monday night, increasing clouds. Lows in the upper 40s. Tuesday through Wednesday, partly cloudy. Highs in the upper 60s. Lows in the lower 50s. Again, the forecast for central Minnesota, from St. Cloud to the northwest Twin Cities suburbs for this afternoon, mostly sunny. Near steady temperature in the lower 60s. Northwest winds 10 to 15 miles an hour. At 1 p.m., in Buffalo, it was partly sunny. The temperature was 64 degrees, the dew point was 34, and the relative humidity was 32%. The wind was northwest at 12 miles an hour. Gusting to 21. The pressure was 30.07 inches and rising. In Maple Lake, it was mostly sunny. The temperature was 65 degrees, the dew point was 32, and the relative humidity was 28%. The wind was northwest at 9 miles an hour. The pressure was 30.09 inches and rising. Elsewhere across central Minnesota,
Skies ranged from mostly sunny to partly sunny, and temperatures were between 62 and 66 degrees. Around the state, Ed Brainerd, it was sunny, with a temperature of 61. It was partly sunny, with a temperature of 60 at Mankato, 61 at Duluth, and 55 at International Falls. At Rochester, it was cloudy, with a temperature of 60. Once again at 1 p.m., in Buffalo, it was 64 degrees under partly sunny skies. And in Maple Lake, it was 65 degrees under mostly sunny skies. 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The current time is 1:15 p.m. Central Daylight Time. Now the forecast for central Minnesota, from St. Cloud to the northwest Twin Cities suburbs. This afternoon, mostly sunny. Near steady temperature in the lower 60s. Northwest winds 10 to 15 miles an hour. Tonight, clear. Lows around 40. Northwest winds up to 10 miles an hour. Friday, sunny. Highs in the lower 60s. Northwest winds up to 5 miles an hour. Friday night, increasing clouds. Lows in the mid-40s. South winds up to 10 miles an hour. Saturday, mostly sunny. Highs in the mid-60s. Saturday night, partly cloudy. Lows in the upper 40s. Sunday, sunny. Highs in the lower 60s. Sunday night and Monday, clear. Lows in the upper 30s. Highs in the lower 60s. Monday night, increasing clouds. Lows in the upper 40s. Tuesday through Wednesday, partly cloudy. Highs in the upper 60s. Lows in the lower 50s. Again, the forecast for central Minnesota, from St. Cloud to the northwest Twin Cities suburbs for this afternoon, mostly sunny. Near steady temperature in the lower 60s. Northwest winds 10 to 15 miles an hour. At 1 p.m., in Buffalo, it was partly sunny. The temperature was 64 degrees, the dew point was 34, and the relative humidity was 32%. The wind was northwest at 12 miles an hour, gusting to 21. The pressure was 30.07 inches and rising. In Maple Lake, it was mostly sunny. The temperature was 65 degrees, the dew point was 32, and the relative humidity was 28%. The wind was northwest at 9 miles an hour. The pressure was 30.09 inches and rising. Elsewhere across central Minnesota, skies ranged from mostly sunny to partly sunny, and temperatures were between 62 and 66 degrees. Around the state, Ed Brainerd, it was sunny, with a temperature of 61. It was partly sunny, with a temperature of 60 at Mankato, 61 at Duluth, and 55 at International Falls. At Rochester, it was cloudy, with a temperature of 60. Once again at 1 p.m., in Buffalo, it was 64 degrees under partly sunny skies. And in Maple Lake, it was 65 degrees under mostly sunny skies. 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The current time is 1:19 p.m. Central Daylight Time. Now the forecast for central Minnesota, from St. Cloud to the northwest Twin Cities suburbs. This afternoon, mostly sunny. Near steady temperature in the lower 60s. Northwest winds 10 to 15 miles an hour. Tonight, clear. Lows around 40. Northwest winds up to 10 miles an hour. Friday, sunny. Highs in the lower 60s. Northwest winds up to 5 miles an hour. Friday night,
increasing clouds. Lows in the mid-40s. South winds up to 10 miles an hour. Saturday, mostly sunny. Highs in the mid-60s. Saturday night, partly cloudy. Lows in the upper 40s. Sunday, sunny. Highs in the lower 60s. Sunday night and Monday, clear. Lows in the upper 30s. Highs in the lower 60s. Monday night, increasing clouds. Lows in the upper 40s. Tuesday through Wednesday, partly cloudy. Highs in the upper 60s. Lows in the lower 50s. Again, the forecast for central Minnesota, from St. Cloud to the northwest Twin Cities suburbs for this afternoon, mostly sunny. Near steady temperature in the lower 60s. Northwest winds 10 to 15 miles an hour. At 1 p.m., in Buffalo, it was partly sunny. The temperature was 64 degrees, the dew point was 34, and the relative humidity was 32%. The wind was northwest at 12 miles an hour. Gusting to 21. The pressure was 30.07 inches and rising. In Maple Lake, it was mostly sunny. The temperature was 65 degrees, the dew point was 32, and the relative humidity was 28%. The wind was northwest at 9 miles an hour. The pressure was 30.09 inches and rising. Elsewhere across central Minnesota, skies ranged from mostly sunny to partly sunny, and temperatures were between 62 and 66 degrees. Around the state, at Brainerd, it was sunny, with a temperature of 61. It was partly sunny, with a temperature of 60 at Mankato, 61 at Duluth, and 55 at International Falls. At Rochester, it was cloudy, with a temperature of 60. Once again at 1 p.m., in Buffalo, it was 64 degrees under partly sunny skies. And in Maple Lake, it was 65 degrees under mostly sunny skies. 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The current time is 1:22 p.m. Central Daylight Time. Now the forecast for central Minnesota, from St. Cloud to the northwest Twin Cities suburbs. This afternoon, mostly sunny. Near steady temperature in the lower 60s. Northwest winds 10 to 15 miles an hour. Tonight, clear. Lows around 40. Northwest winds up to 10 miles an hour. Friday, sunny. Highs in the lower 60s. Northwest winds up to 5 miles an hour. Friday night, increasing clouds. Lows in the mid-40s. South winds up to 10 miles an hour. Saturday, mostly sunny. Highs in the mid-60s. Saturday night, partly cloudy. Lows in the upper 40s. Sunday, sunny. Highs in the lower 60s. Sunday night and Monday, clear. Lows in the upper 30s. Highs in the lower 60s. Monday night, increasing clouds. Lows in the upper 40s. Tuesday through Wednesday, partly cloudy. Highs in the upper 60s. Lows in the lower 50s. Again, the forecast for central Minnesota, from St. Cloud to the northwest Twin Cities suburbs for this afternoon, mostly sunny. Near steady temperature in the lower 60s. Northwest winds 10 to 15 miles an hour. At 1 p.m., in Buffalo, it was partly sunny. The temperature was 64 degrees, the dew point was 34, and the relative humidity was 32%. The wind was northwest at 12 miles an hour. Gusting to 21. The pressure was 30.07 inches and rising. In Maple Lake, it was mostly sunny. The temperature was 65 degrees, the dew point was 32, and the relative humidity was 28%. The wind was northwest at 9 miles an hour.
The pressure was 30.09 inches and rising. Elsewhere across central Minnesota, skies ranged from mostly sunny to partly sunny, and temperatures were between 62 and 66 degrees. Around the state, Ed Brainerd, it was sunny, with a temperature of 61. It was partly sunny, with a temperature of 60 at Mankato, 61 at Duluth, and 55 at International Falls. At Rochester, it was cloudy, with a temperature of 60. Once again at 1 p.m., in Buffalo, it was 64 degrees under partly sunny skies. And in Maple Lake, it was 65 degrees under mostly sunny skies. 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The current time is 1:26 p.m. Central Daylight Time. Now the forecast for central Minnesota, from St. Cloud to the northwest Twin Cities suburbs. This afternoon, mostly sunny. Near steady temperature in the lower 60s. Northwest winds 10 to 15 miles an hour. Tonight, clear. Lows around 40. Northwest winds up to 10 miles an hour. Friday, sunny. Highs in the lower 60s. Northwest winds up to 5 miles an hour. Friday night, increasing clouds. Lows in the mid-40s. South winds up to 10 miles an hour. Saturday, mostly sunny. Highs in the mid-60s. Saturday night, partly cloudy. Lows in the upper 40s. Sunday, sunny. Highs in the lower 60s. Sunday night and Monday, clear. Lows in the upper 30s. Highs in the lower 60s. Monday night, increasing clouds. Lows in the upper 40s. Tuesday through Wednesday, partly cloudy. Highs in the upper 60s. Lows in the lower 50s. Again, the forecast for central Minnesota, from St. Cloud to the northwest Twin Cities suburbs for this afternoon, mostly sunny. Near steady temperature in the lower 60s. Northwest winds 10 to 15 miles an hour. At 1 p.m., in Buffalo, it was partly sunny. The temperature was 64 degrees, the dew point was 34, and the relative humidity was 32%. The wind was northwest at 12 miles an hour, gusting to 21. The pressure was 30.07 inches and rising. In Maple Lake, it was mostly sunny. The temperature was 65 degrees, the dew point was 32, and the relative humidity was 28%. The wind was northwest at 9 miles an hour. The pressure was 30.09 inches and rising. Elsewhere across central Minnesota, skies ranged from mostly sunny to partly sunny, and temperatures were between 62 and 66 degrees. Around the state, Ed Brainerd, it was sunny, with a temperature of 61. It was partly sunny, with a temperature of 60 at Mankato, 61 at Duluth, and 55 at International Falls. At Rochester, it was cloudy, with a temperature of 60. Once again at 1 p.m., in Buffalo, it was 64 degrees under partly sunny skies. And in Maple Lake, it was 65 degrees under mostly sunny skies. 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The current time is 1:29 p.m. Central Daylight Time. Now the forecast for central Minnesota, from St. Cloud to the northwest Twin Cities suburbs. This afternoon, mostly sunny. Near steady temperature in the lower 60s. Northwest winds 10 to 15 miles an hour. Tonight, clear. Lows around 40. Northwest winds up to 10 miles an hour. Friday, sunny.
Highs in the lower 60s. Northwest winds up to 5 miles an hour. Friday night, increasing clouds. Lows in the mid-40s. South winds up to 10 miles an hour. Saturday, mostly sunny. Highs in the mid-60s. Saturday night, partly cloudy. Lows in the upper 40s. Sunday, sunny. Highs in the lower 60s. Sunday night and Monday, clear. Lows in the upper 30s. Highs in the lower 60s. Monday night, increasing clouds. Lows in the upper 40s. Tuesday through Wednesday, partly cloudy. Highs in the upper 60s. Lows in the lower 50s. Again, the forecast for central Minnesota, from St. Cloud to the northwest Twin Cities suburbs for this afternoon, mostly sunny. Near steady temperature in the lower 60s. Northwest winds 10 to 15 miles an hour. At 1 p.m., in Buffalo, it was partly sunny. The temperature was 64 degrees, the dew point was 34, and the relative humidity was 32%. The wind was northwest at 12 miles an hour, gusting to 21. The pressure was 30.07 inches and rising. In Maple Lake, it was mostly sunny. The temperature was 65 degrees, the dew point was 32, and the relative humidity was 28%. The wind was northwest at 9 miles an hour. The pressure was 30.09 inches and rising. Elsewhere across central Minnesota, skies ranged from mostly sunny to partly sunny, and temperatures were between 62 and 66 degrees. Around the state, at Brainerd, it was sunny, with a temperature of 61. It was partly sunny, with a temperature of 60 at Mankato, 61 at Duluth, and 55 at International Falls. At Rochester, it was cloudy, with a temperature of 60. Once again at 1 p.m., in Buffalo, it was 64 degrees under partly sunny skies. And in Maple Lake, it was 65 degrees under mostly sunny skies. 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The current time is 1:32 p.m. Central Daylight Time. Now here is the hazardous weather outlook for portions of central and southern Minnesota and west central Wisconsin. For tonight, no hazardous weather is expected at this time. And now the extended outlook for the period Friday through Wednesday. No hazardous weather is expected at this time. Spotter information statement, Skywarn spotter activation will not be needed. Now the forecast for central Minnesota, from St. Cloud to the northwest Twin Cities suburbs. This afternoon in the lower 60s. Northwest winds 10 to 15 miles an hour. Tonight, clear. Lows around 40. Northwest winds up to 10 miles an hour. Friday, sunny. Highs in the lower 60s. Northwest winds up to 5 miles an hour. Friday night, increasing clouds. Lows in the mid-40s. South winds up to 10 miles an hour. Saturday, mostly sunny. Highs in the mid-60s. Saturday night, partly cloudy. Lows in the upper 40s. Sunday, sunny. Highs in the lower 60s. Sunday night and Monday, clear. Lows in the upper 30s. Highs in the lower 60s. Monday night, increasing clouds. Lows in the upper 40s. Tuesday through Wednesday, partly cloudy. Highs in the upper 60s. Lows in the lower 50s. Again, the forecast for central Minnesota, from St. Cloud to the northwest Twin Cities suburbs for this afternoon, mostly sunny. Near steady temperature in the lower 60s. Northwest winds 10 to 15 miles an hour. At 1 p.m., in Buffalo, it was partly sunny.
The temperature was 64 degrees, the dew point was 34, and the relative humidity was 32.

8%. The wind was northwest at 12 miles an hour, gusting to 21. The pressure was 30.07 inches and rising. In Maple Lake, it was mostly sunny. The temperature was 65 degrees, the dew point was 32, and the relative humidity was 28%. The wind was northwest at 9 miles an hour. The pressure was 30.09 inches and rising. Elsewhere across central Minnesota, skies ranged from mostly sunny to partly sunny, and temperatures were between 62 and 66 degrees. Around the state, at Brainerd, it was sunny, with a temperature of 61. It was partly sunny, with a temperature of 60 at Mankato, 61 at Duluth, and 55 at International Falls. At Rochester, it was cloudy, with a temperature of 60. Once again at 1 p.m., in Buffalo, it was 64 degrees under partly sunny skies. And in Maple Lake, it was 65 degrees under mostly sunny skies. 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The current time is 1:36 p.m. Central Daylight Time. Now here is the hazardous weather outlook for portions of central and southern Minnesota and west central Wisconsin. For tonight, no hazardous weather is expected at this time. And now the extended outlook for the period Friday through Wednesday. No hazardous weather is expected at this time. Spotter information statement, Skywarn spotter activation will not be needed. Now the forecast for central Minnesota, from St. Cloud to the northwest Twin Cities suburbs. This afternoon, mostly sunny. Near steady temperature in the lower 60s. Northwest winds 10 to 15 miles an hour. Tonight, clear. Lows around 40. Northwest winds up to 10 miles an hour. Friday, sunny. Highs in the lower 60s. Northwest winds up to 5 miles an hour. Friday night, increasing clouds. Lows in the mid-40s. South winds up to 10 miles an hour. Saturday, mostly sunny. Highs in the mid-60s. Saturday night, partly cloudy. Lows in the upper 40s. Sunday, sunny. Highs in the lower 60s. Sunday night and Monday, clear. Lows in the upper 30s. Highs in the lower 60s. Monday night, increasing clouds. Lows in the upper 40s. Tuesday through Wednesday, partly cloudy. Highs in the upper 60s. Lows in the lower 50s. Again, the forecast for central Minnesota, from St. Cloud to the northwest Twin Cities suburbs for this afternoon, mostly sunny. Near steady temperature in the lower 60s. Northwest winds 10 to 15 miles an hour. At 1 p.m., in Buffalo, it was partly sunny. The temperature was 64 degrees, the dew point was 34, and the relative humidity was 32%. The wind was northwest at 12 miles an hour, gusting to 21. The pressure was 30.07 inches and rising. In Maple Lake, it was mostly sunny. The temperature was 65 degrees, the dew point was 32, and the relative humidity was 28%. The wind was northwest at 9 miles an hour. The pressure was 30.09 inches and rising. Elsewhere across central Minnesota, skies ranged from mostly sunny to partly sunny, and temperatures were between 62 and 66 degrees. Around the state, at Brainerd, it was sunny, with a temperature of 61. It was partly sunny, with a temperature of 60 at Mankato, 61 at Duluth, and 55 at International Falls. At Rochester, it was cloudy, with a temperature of 60. Once again at 1 p.m., in Buffalo, it was 64 degrees under partly sunny skies. And in Maple Lake, it was 65 degrees under mostly sunny skies. 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

hazardous weather is expected at this time. Spotter information statement. Sky warns spotter activation will not be needed. Now the forecast for central Minnesota, from St. Cloud to the northwest Twin Cities suburbs. This afternoon, mostly sunny. Near steady temperature in the lower 60s. Northwest winds 10 to 15 miles an hour. Tonight, clear. Lows around 40. Northwest winds up to 10 miles an hour. Friday, sunny. Highs in the lower 60s. Northwest winds up to 5 miles an hour. Friday night, increasing clouds. Lows in the mid-40s. South winds up to 10 miles an hour. Saturday, mostly sunny. Highs in the mid-60s. Saturday night, partly cloudy. Lows in the upper 40s. Sunday, sunny. Highs in the lower 60s. Sunday night and Monday, clear. Lows in the upper 30s. Highs in the lower 60s. Monday night, increasing clouds. Lows in the upper 40s. Tuesday through Wednesday, partly cloudy. Highs in the upper 60s. Lows in the lower 50s. Again, the forecast for central Minnesota, from St. Cloud to the northwest Twin Cities suburbs for this afternoon, mostly sunny. Near steady temperature in the lower 60s. Northwest winds 10 to 15 miles an hour. At 1 p.m., in Buffalo, it was partly sunny. The temperature was 64 degrees, the dew point was 34, and the relative humidity was 32%. The wind was northwest at 12 miles an hour, gusting to 21. The pressure was 30.07 inches and rising. In Maple Lake, it was mostly sunny. The temperature was 65 degrees, the dew point was 32, and the relative humidity was 28%. The wind was northwest at 9 miles an hour. The pressure was 30.09 inches and rising. Elsewhere across central Minnesota, skies ranged from mostly sunny to partly sunny, and temperatures were between 62 and 66 degrees. Around the state, at Brainerd, it was sunny, with a temperature of 61. It was partly sunny, with a temperature of 60 at Mankato, 61 at Duluth, and 55 at International Falls. At Rochester, it was cloudy, with a temperature of 60. Once again at 1 p.m., in Buffalo, it was 64 degrees under partly sunny skies. And in Maple Lake, it was 65 degrees under mostly sunny skies. 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The current time is 1:44 p.m. Central Daylight Time. Now here is the hazardous weather outlook for portions of central and southern Minnesota and west central Wisconsin. For tonight, no hazardous weather is expected at this time. And now the extended outlook for the period Friday through Wednesday. No hazardous weather is expected at this time. Spotter information statement. Sky warns spotter activation will not be needed. Now the forecast for central Minnesota, from St. Cloud to the northwest Twin Cities suburbs. This afternoon, mostly sunny. Near steady temperature in the lower 60s. Northwest winds 10 to 15 miles an hour. Tonight, clear. Lows around 40. Northwest winds up to 10 miles an hour. Friday, sunny. Highs in the lower 60s. Northwest winds up to 5 miles an hour. Friday night, increasing clouds. Lows in the mid-40s. South winds up to 10 miles an hour. Saturday, mostly sunny. Highs in the mid-60s. Saturday night, partly cloudy. Lows in the upper 40s. Sunday, sunny. Highs in the lower 60s. Sunday night and Monday, clear.

Lows in the upper 30s. Highs in the lower 60s. Monday night, increasing clouds. Lows in the upper 40s. Tuesday through Wednesday, partly cloudy. Highs in the upper 60s. Lows in the lower 50s. Again, the forecast for central Minnesota, from St. Cloud to the northwest Twin Cities suburbs for this afternoon, mostly sunny. Near steady temperature in the lower 60s. Northwest winds 10 to 15 miles an hour. At 1 p.m., in Buffalo, it was partly sunny. The temperature was 64 degrees, the dew point was 34, and the relative humidity was 32%. The wind was northwest at 12 miles an hour, gusting to 21. The pressure was 30.07 inches and rising. In Maple Lake, it was mostly sunny. The temperature was 65 degrees, the dew point was 32, and the relative humidity was 28%. The wind was northwest at 9 miles an hour. The pressure was 30.09 inches and rising. Elsewhere across central Minnesota, skies ranged from mostly sunny to partly sunny, and temperatures were between 62 and 66 degrees. Around the state, at Brainerd, it was sunny, with a temperature of 61. It was partly sunny, with a temperature of 60 at Mankato, 61 at Duluth, and 55 at International Falls. At Rochester, it was cloudy, with a temperature of 60. Once again at 1 p.m., in Buffalo, it was 64 degrees under partly sunny skies. And in Maple Lake, it was 65 degrees under mostly sunny skies. 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The current time is 1:47 p.m. Central Daylight Time. Now here is the hazardous weather outlook for portions of central and southern Minnesota and west central Wisconsin. For tonight, no hazardous weather is expected at this time. And now the extended outlook for the period Friday through Wednesday. No hazardous weather is expected at this time. Spotter information statement, Skywarn spotter activation will not be needed. Now the forecast for central Minnesota. From St. Cloud to the northwest Twin Cities suburbs. This afternoon, mostly sunny. Near steady temperature in the lower 60s. Northwest winds 10 to 15 miles an hour. Tonight, clear. Lows around 40. Northwest winds up to 10 miles an hour. Friday, sunny. Highs in the lower 60s. Northwest winds up to 5 miles an hour. Friday night, increasing clouds. Lows in the mid-40s. South winds up to 10 miles an hour. Saturday, mostly sunny. Highs in the mid-60s. Saturday night, partly cloudy. Lows in the upper 40s. Sunday, sunny. Highs in the lower 60s. Sunday night and Monday, clear. Lows in the upper 30s. Highs in the lower 60s. Monday night, increasing clouds. Lows in the upper 40s. Tuesday through Wednesday, partly cloudy. Highs in the upper 60s. Lows in the lower 50s. Again, the forecast for central Minnesota, from St. Cloud to the northwest Twin Cities suburbs for this afternoon, mostly sunny. Near steady temperature in the lower 60s. Northwest winds 10 to 15 miles an hour. At 1 p.m., in Buffalo, it was partly sunny. The temperature was 64 degrees, the dew point was 34, and the relative humidity was 32%. The wind was northwest at 12 miles an hour, gusting to 21. The pressure was 30.07 inches and rising. In Maple Lake, it was mostly sunny. The temperature was 65 degrees, the dew point was 32, and the relative humidity was 28%. The wind was northwest at 9 miles an hour,
the pressure was 30.09 inches and rising. Elsewhere across central Minnesota, skies ranged from mostly sunny to partly sunny, and temperatures were between 62 and 66 degrees. Around the state, Ed Brainerd, it was sunny, with a temperature of 61. It was partly sunny, with a temperature of 60 at Mankato, 61 at Duluth, and 55 at International Falls. At Rochester, it was cloudy, with a temperature of 60. Once again at 1 p.m., in Buffalo, it was 64 degrees under partly sunny skies. And in Maple Lake, it was 65 degrees under mostly sunny skies. 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The current time is 1:51 p.m. Central Daylight Time. Now here is the hazardous weather outlook for portions of central and southern Minnesota and west central Wisconsin. For tonight, no hazardous weather is expected at this time. And now the extended outlook for the period Friday through Wednesday. No hazardous weather is expected at this time. Spotter information statement, sky warns spotter activation will not be needed. Now the forecast for central Minnesota, from St. Cloud to the northwest Twin Cities suburbs. This afternoon, mostly sunny. Near steady temperature in the lower 60s. Northwest winds 10 to 15 miles an hour. Tonight, clear. Lows around 40. Northwest winds up to 10 miles an hour. Friday, sunny. Highs in the lower 60s. Northwest winds up to 5 miles an hour. Friday night, increasing clouds. Lows in the mid-40s. South winds up to 10 miles an hour. Saturday, mostly sunny. Highs in the mid-60s. Saturday night, partly cloudy. Lows in the upper 40s. Sunday, sunny. Highs in the lower 60s. Sunday night and Monday, clear. Lows in the upper 30s. Highs in the lower 60s. Monday night, increasing clouds. Lows in the upper 40s. Tuesday through Wednesday, partly cloudy. Highs in the upper 60s. Lows in the lower 50s. Again, the forecast for central Minnesota, from St. Cloud to the northwest Twin Cities suburbs for this afternoon, mostly sunny. Near steady temperature in the lower 60s. Northwest winds 10 to 15 miles an hour. At 1 p.m., in Buffalo, it was partly sunny. The temperature was 64 degrees, the dew point was 34, and the relative humidity was 32%. The wind was northwest at 12 miles an hour, gusting to 21. The pressure was 30.07 inches and rising. In Maple Lake, it was mostly sunny. The temperature was 65 degrees, the dew point was 32, and the relative humidity was 28%. The wind was northwest at 9 miles an hour. Pressure was 30.09 inches and rising. Elsewhere across central Minnesota, skies ranged from mostly sunny to partly sunny, and temperatures were between 62 and 66 degrees. Around the state, Ed Brainerd, it was sunny, with a temperature of 61. It was partly sunny, with a temperature of 60 at Mankato, 61 at Duluth, and 55 at International Falls. At Rochester, it was cloudy, with a temperature of 60. Once again at 1 p.m., in Buffalo, it was 64 degrees under partly sunny skies. And in Maple Lake, it was 65 degrees under mostly sunny skies. 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The current time is 1:55 p.m. Central Daylight Time.
Now here is the hazardous weather outlook for portions of central and southern Minnesota and west central Wisconsin. For tonight, no hazardous weather is expected at this time. And now the extended outlook for the period Friday through Wednesday. No hazardous weather is expected at this time. Spotter information statement. Sky warns spotter activation will not be needed. Now the forecast for central Minnesota, from St. Cloud to the northwest Twin Cities suburbs. This afternoon, mostly sunny. Near steady temperature in the lower 60s. Northwest winds 10 to 15 miles an hour. Tonight, clear. Lows around 40. Northwest winds up to 10 miles an hour. Friday, sunny. Highs in the lower 60s. Northwest winds up to 5 miles an hour. Friday night, increasing clouds. Lows in the mid-40s. South winds up to 10 miles an hour. Saturday, mostly sunny. Highs in the mid-60s. Saturday night, partly cloudy. Lows in the upper 40s. Sunday, sunny. Highs in the lower 60s. Sunday night and Monday, clear. Lows in the upper 30s. Highs in the lower 60s. Monday night, increasing clouds. Lows in the upper 40s. Tuesday through Wednesday, partly cloudy. Highs in the upper 60s. Lows in the lower 50s. Again, the forecast for central Minnesota, from St. Cloud to the northwest Twin Cities suburbs for this afternoon, mostly sunny. Near steady temperature in the lower 60s. Northwest winds 10 to 15 miles an hour. At 1 p.m., in Buffalo, it was partly sunny. The temperature was 64 degrees, the dew point was 34, and the relative humidity was 32%. The wind was northwest at 12 miles an hour. Gusting to 21. The pressure was 30.07 inches and rising. In Maple Lake, it was mostly sunny. The temperature was 65 degrees, the dew point was 32, and the relative humidity was 28%. The wind was northwest at 9 miles an hour. The pressure was 30.09 inches and rising. Elsewhere across central Minnesota, skies ranged from mostly sunny to partly sunny, and temperatures were between 62 and 66 degrees. Around the state, at Brainerd, it was sunny, with a temperature of 61. It was partly sunny, with a temperature of 60 at Mankato, 61 at Duluth, and 55 at International Falls. At Rochester, it was cloudy, with a temperature of 60. Once again at 1 p.m., in Buffalo, it was 64 degrees under partly sunny skies. And in Maple Lake, it was 65 degrees under mostly sunny skies. 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The current time is 1:59 p.m. Central Daylight Time. Now here is the hazardous weather outlook for portions of central and southern Minnesota and west central Wisconsin. For tonight, no hazardous weather is expected at this time. And now the extended outlook for the period Friday through Wednesday. No hazardous weather is expected at this time. Spotter information statement. Sky warns spotter activation will not be needed. Now the forecast for central Minnesota, from St. Cloud to the northwest Twin Cities suburbs. This afternoon, mostly sunny. Near steady temperature in the lower 60s. Northwest winds 10 to 15 miles an hour. Tonight, clear. Lows around 40. Northwest winds up to 10 miles an hour. Friday, sunny. Highs in the lower 60s. Northwest winds up to 5 miles an hour. Friday night, increasing clouds. Lows in the mid-40s. South winds up to 10 miles an hour. Saturday, mostly sunny.
Highs in the mid-60s. Saturday night, partly cloudy. Lows in the upper 40s. Sunday, sunny. Highs in the lower 60s. Sunday night and Monday, clear. Lows in the upper 30s. Highs in the lower 60s. Monday night, increasing clouds. Lows in the upper 40s. Tuesday through Wednesday, partly cloudy. Highs in the upper 60s. Lows in the lower 50s. Again, the forecast for central Minnesota, from St. Cloud to the northwest Twin Cities suburbs for this afternoon, mostly sunny. Near steady temperature in the lower 60s. Northwest winds 10 to 15 miles an hour. 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The current time is 2:01 p.m. Central Daylight Time. Now here is the hazardous weather outlook for portions of central and southern Minnesota and west central Wisconsin. For tonight, no hazardous weather is expected at this time. And now the extended outlook for the period Friday through Wednesday. No hazardous weather is expected at this time. Spotter information statement, Skywarn spotter activation will not be needed. Now the forecast for central Minnesota, from St. Cloud to the northwest Twin Cities suburbs. This afternoon, mostly sunny. Near steady temperature in the lower 60s. Northwest winds 10 to 15 miles an hour. Tonight, clear. Lows around 40. Northwest winds up to 10 miles an hour. Friday, sunny. Highs in the lower 60s. Northwest winds up to 5 miles an hour. Friday night, increasing clouds. Lows in the mid-40s. South winds up to 10 miles an hour. Saturday, mostly sunny. Highs in the mid-60s. Saturday night, partly cloudy. Lows in the upper 40s. Sunday, sunny. Highs in the lower 60s. Sunday night and Monday, clear. Lows in the upper 30s. Highs in the lower 60s. Monday night, increasing clouds. Lows in the upper 40s. Tuesday through Wednesday, partly cloudy. Highs in the upper 60s. Lows in the lower 50s. Again, the forecast for central Minnesota, from St. Cloud to the northwest Twin Cities suburbs for this afternoon, mostly sunny. Near steady temperature in the lower 60s. Northwest winds 10 to 15 miles an hour. 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The current time is 2:04 p.m. Central Daylight Time. Now here is the hazardous weather outlook for portions of central and southern Minnesota and west central Wisconsin. For tonight, no hazardous weather is expected at this time. And now the extended outlook for the period Friday through Wednesday. No hazardous weather is expected at this time. Spotter information statement, Skywarn spotter activation will not be needed. Now the forecast for central Minnesota, from St. Cloud to the northwest Twin Cities suburbs. This afternoon, mostly sunny. Near steady temperature in the lower 60s. Northwest winds 10 to 15 miles an hour. Tonight, clear. Lows around 40. Northwest winds up to 10 miles an hour. Friday, sunny. Highs in the lower 60s. Northwest winds up to 5 miles an hour. Friday night, increasing clouds. Lows in the mid-40s. South winds up to 10 miles an hour. Saturday, mostly sunny. Highs in the mid-60s. Saturday night,
partly cloudy. Lows in the upper 40s. Sunday, sunny. Highs in the lower 60s. Sunday night and Monday, clear. Lows in the upper 30s. Highs in the lower 60s. Monday night, increasing clouds. Lows in the upper 40s. Tuesday through Wednesday, partly cloudy. Highs in the upper 60s. Lows in the lower 50s. Again, the forecast for central Minnesota, from St. Cloud to the northwest Twin Cities suburbs for this afternoon, mostly sunny. Near steady temperature in the lower 60s. Northwest winds 10 to 15 miles an hour. 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The current time is 2:06 p.m. Central Daylight Time. Now here is the hazardous weather outlook for portions of central and southern Minnesota and west central Wisconsin. For tonight, no hazardous weather is expected at this time. And now the extended outlook for the period Friday through Wednesday. No hazardous weather is expected at this time. Spotter information statement, Skywarn spotter activation will not be needed. Now the forecast for central Minnesota. From St. Cloud to the northwest Twin Cities suburbs. This afternoon, mostly sunny. Near steady temperature in the lower 60s. Northwest winds 10 to 15 miles an hour. Tonight, clear. Lows around 40. Northwest winds up to 10 miles an hour. Friday, sunny. Highs in the lower 60s. Northwest winds up to 5 miles an hour. Friday night, increasing clouds. Lows in the mid-40s. South winds up to 10 miles an hour. Saturday, mostly sunny. Highs in the mid-60s. Saturday night, partly cloudy. Lows in the upper 40s. Sunday, sunny. Highs in the lower 60s. Sunday night and Monday, clear. Lows in the upper 30s. Highs in the lower 60s. Monday night, increasing clouds. Lows in the upper 40s. Tuesday through Wednesday, partly cloudy. Highs in the upper 60s. Lows in the lower 50s. Again, the forecast for central Minnesota, from St. Cloud to the northwest Twin Cities suburbs for this afternoon, mostly sunny. Near steady temperature in the lower 60s. Northwest winds 10 to 15 miles an hour. 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The current time is 2:09 p.m. Central Daylight Time. Now here is the hazardous weather outlook for portions of central and southern Minnesota and west central Wisconsin. For tonight, no hazardous weather is expected at this time. And now the extended outlook for the period Friday through Wednesday. No hazardous weather is expected at this time. Spotter information statement, Skywarn spotter activation will not be needed. Now the forecast for central Minnesota. From St. Cloud to the northwest Twin Cities suburbs. This afternoon, mostly sunny. Near steady temperature in the lower 60s. Northwest winds 10 to 15 miles an hour. Tonight, clear. Lows around 40. Northwest winds up to 10 miles an hour. Friday, sunny. Highs in the lower 60s. Northwest winds up to 5 miles an hour. Friday night, increasing clouds. Lows in the mid-40s. South winds up to 10 miles an hour. Saturday, mostly sunny. Highs in the mid-60s. Saturday night, partly cloudy. Lows in the upper 40s.
Sunday, sunny. Highs in the lower 60s. Sunday night and Monday, clear. Lows in the upper 30s. Highs in the lower 60s. Monday night, increasing clouds. Lows in the upper 40s. Tuesday through Wednesday, partly cloudy. Highs in the upper 60s. Lows in the lower 50s. Again, the forecast for central Minnesota, from St. Cloud to the northwest Twin Cities suburbs for this afternoon, mostly sunny. Near steady temperature in the lower 60s. Northwest winds 10 to 15 miles an hour. 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The current time is 2:11 p.m. Central Daylight Time. Now here is the hazardous weather outlook for portions of central and southern Minnesota and west central Wisconsin. For tonight, no hazardous weather is expected at this time. And now the extended outlook for the period Friday through Wednesday. No hazardous weather is expected at this time. Spotter information statement, Skywarn spotter activation will not be needed. Now the forecast for central Minnesota, from St. Cloud to the northwest Twin Cities suburbs. This afternoon, mostly sunny. Near steady temperature in the lower 60s. Northwest winds 10 to 15 miles an hour. Tonight, clear. Lows around 40. Northwest winds up to 10 miles an hour. Friday, sunny. Highs in the lower 60s. Northwest winds up to 5 miles an hour. Friday night, increasing clouds. Lows in the mid-40s. South winds up to 10 miles an hour. Saturday, mostly sunny. Highs in the mid-60s. Saturday night, partly cloudy. Lows in the upper 40s. Sunday, sunny. Highs in the lower 60s. Sunday night and Monday, clear. Lows in the upper 30s. Highs in the lower 60s. Monday night, increasing clouds. Lows in the upper 40s. Tuesday through Wednesday, partly cloudy. Highs in the upper 60s. Lows in the lower 50s. Again, the forecast for central Minnesota, from St. Cloud to the northwest Twin Cities suburbs for this afternoon, mostly sunny. Near steady temperature in the lower 60s. Northwest winds 10 to 15 miles an hour. 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The current time is 2:14 p.m. Central Daylight Time. Now here is the hazardous weather outlook for portions of central and southern Minnesota and west central Wisconsin. For tonight, no hazardous weather is expected at this time. And now the extended outlook for the period Friday through Wednesday. No hazardous weather is expected at this time. Spotter information statement, Skywarn spotter activation will not be needed. Now the forecast for central Minnesota, from St. Cloud to the northwest Twin Cities suburbs. This afternoon, mostly sunny. Near steady temperature in the lower 60s. Northwest winds 10 to 15 miles an hour. Tonight, clear. Lows around 40. Northwest winds up to 10 miles an hour. Friday, sunny. Highs in the lower 60s. Northwest winds up to 5 miles an hour. Friday night, increasing clouds. Lows in the mid-40s. South winds up to 10 miles an hour. Saturday, mostly sunny. Highs in the mid-60s. Saturday night, partly cloudy. Lows in the upper 40s. Sunday, sunny.
Highs in the lower 60s. Sunday night and Monday, clear. Lows in the upper 30s. Highs in the lower 60s. Monday night, increasing clouds. Lows in the upper 40s. Tuesday through Wednesday, partly cloudy. Highs in the upper 60s. Lows in the lower 50s. Again, the forecast for central Minnesota, from St. Cloud to the northwest Twin Cities suburbs for this afternoon, mostly sunny. Near steady temperature in the lower 60s. Northwest winds 10 to 15 miles an hour. At 2 p.m., in Buffalo, it was partly sunny. The temperature was 63 degrees, the dew point was 34, and the relative humidity was 34%. The wind was north at 12 miles an hour. The pressure was 30.05 inches and falling. In Maple Lake, it was partly sunny, the temperature was 66 degrees, the dew point was 33, and the relative humidity was 29%. The wind was northwest at 12 miles an hour. The pressure was 30.07 inches and falling. Elsewhere across central Minnesota, temperatures were between 61 and 66 degrees. It was mostly sunny at St. Cloud, Anoka, Litchfield, Little Falls, and Wilmer. At Princeton, it was partly sunny. It was cloudy at the Twin Cities and Crystal. Around the state, at Brainerd, it was sunny, with a temperature of 62. At Duluth, it was mostly sunny, with a temperature of 63. It was partly sunny, with a temperature of 61 at Mankato, and 53 at International Falls. At Rochester, it was cloudy, with a temperature of 60. Once again at 2 p.m., in Buffalo, it was 63 degrees under partly sunny skies. And in Maple Lake, it was 66 degrees under partly sunny skies. 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The current time is 2:18 p.m. Central Daylight Time. Now here is the hazardous weather outlook for portions of central and southern Minnesota and west central Wisconsin. For tonight, no hazardous weather is expected at this time. And now the extended outlook for the period Friday through Wednesday. No hazardous weather is expected at this time. Spotter information statement, Skywarn spotter activation will not be needed. Now the forecast for central Minnesota, from St. Cloud to the northwest Twin Cities suburbs. This afternoon, mostly sunny. Near steady temperature in the lower 60s. Northwest winds 10 to 15 miles an hour. Tonight, clear. Lows around 40. Northwest winds up to 10 miles an hour. Friday, sunny. Highs in the lower 60s. Northwest winds up to 5 miles an hour. Friday night, increasing clouds. Lows in the mid-40s. South winds up to 10 miles an hour. Saturday, mostly sunny. Highs in the mid-60s. Saturday night, partly cloudy. Lows in the upper 40s. Sunday, sunny. Highs in the lower 60s. Sunday night and Monday, clear. Lows in the upper 30s. Highs in the lower 60s. Monday night, increasing clouds. Lows in the upper 40s. Tuesday through Wednesday, partly cloudy. Highs in the upper 60s. Lows in the lower 50s. Again, the forecast for central Minnesota, from St. Cloud to the northwest Twin Cities suburbs for this afternoon, mostly sunny. Near steady temperature in the lower 60s. Northwest winds 10 to 15 miles an hour. At 2 p.m., in Buffalo, it was partly sunny. The temperature was 63 degrees, the dew point was 34, and the relative humidity was 34%. The wind was north at 12 miles an hour. The pressure was 30.05 inches and falling.
In Maple Lake, it was partly sunny. The temperature was 66 degrees, the dew point was 33, and the relative humidity was 29%. The wind was northwest at 12 miles an hour. The pressure was 30.07 inches and falling. Elsewhere across central Minnesota, temperatures were between 61 and 66 degrees. It was mostly sunny at St. Cloud, Anoka, Litchfield, Little Falls, and Wilmer. At Princeton, it was partly sunny. It was cloudy at the Twin Cities and Crystal. Around the state, at Brainerd, it was sunny, with a temperature of 62. At Duluth, it was mostly sunny, with a temperature of 63. It was partly sunny, with a temperature of 61 at Mankato, and 53 at International Falls. At Rochester, it was cloudy, with a temperature of 60. Once again at 2 p.m., in Buffalo, it was 63 degrees under partly sunny skies. And in Maple Lake, it was 66 degrees under partly sunny skies. 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The current time is 2:22 p.m. Central Daylight Time. Now here is the hazardous weather outlook for portions of central and southern Minnesota and west central Wisconsin. For tonight, no hazardous weather is expected at this time. And now the extended outlook for the period Friday through Wednesday. No hazardous weather is expected at this time. Spotter information statement. Skywarn spotter activation will not be needed. Now the forecast for central Minnesota. From St. Cloud to the northwest Twin Cities suburbs. This afternoon, mostly sunny. Near steady temperature in the lower 60s. Northwest winds 10 to 15 miles an hour. Tonight, clear. Lows around 40. Northwest winds up to 10 miles an hour. Friday, sunny. Highs in the lower 60s. Northwest winds up to 5 miles an hour. Friday night, increasing clouds. Lows in the mid-40s. South winds up to 10 miles an hour. Saturday, mostly sunny. Highs in the mid-60s. Saturday night, partly cloudy. Lows in the upper 40s. Sunday, sunny. Highs in the lower 60s. Sunday night and Monday, clear. Lows in the upper 30s. Highs in the lower 60s. Monday night, increasing clouds. Lows in the upper 40s. Tuesday through Wednesday, partly cloudy. Highs in the upper 60s. Lows in the lower 50s. Again, the forecast for central Minnesota, from St. Cloud to the northwest Twin Cities suburbs for this afternoon, mostly sunny. Near steady temperature in the lower 60s. Northwest winds 10 to 15 miles an hour. At 2 p.m., in Buffalo, it was partly sunny. The temperature was 63 degrees, the dew point was 34, and the relative humidity was 34%. The wind was north at 12 miles an hour. The pressure was 30.05 inches and falling. In Maple Lake, it was partly sunny. The temperature was 66 degrees, the dew point was 33, and the relative humidity was 29%. The wind was northwest at 12 miles an hour. The pressure was 30.07 inches and falling. Elsewhere across central Minnesota, temperatures were between 61 and 66 degrees. It was mostly sunny at St. Cloud, Anoka, Litchfield, Little Falls, and Wilmer. At Princeton, it was partly sunny. It was cloudy at the Twin Cities and Crystal. Around the state, at Brainerd, it was sunny, with a temperature of 62. At Duluth, it was mostly sunny, with a temperature of 63. It was partly sunny, with a temperature of 61 at Mankato, and 53 at International Falls. At Rochester, it was cloudy, with a temperature of 60.
once again at 2 p.m. in Buffalo, it was 63 degrees under partly sunny skies. And in Maple Lake, it was 66 degrees under partly sunny skies. 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The current time is 2:26 p.m. Central Daylight Time. Now here is the hazardous weather outlook for portions of central and southern Minnesota and west central Wisconsin. For tonight, no hazardous weather is expected at this time. And now the extended outlook for the period Friday through Wednesday. No hazardous weather is expected at this time. Spotter information statement. Skywarn spotter activation will not be needed. Now the forecast for central Minnesota, from St. Cloud to the northwest Twin Cities suburbs. This afternoon, mostly sunny. Near steady temperature in the lower 60s. Northwest winds 10 to 15 miles an hour. Tonight, clear. Lows around 40. Northwest winds up to 10 miles an hour. Friday, sunny. Highs in the lower 60s. Northwest winds up to 5 miles an hour. Friday night, increasing clouds. Lows in the mid-40s. South winds up to 10 miles an hour. Saturday, mostly sunny. Highs in the mid-60s. Saturday night, partly cloudy. Lows in the upper 40s. Sunday, sunny. Highs in the lower 60s. Sunday night and Monday, clear. Lows in the upper 30s. Highs in the lower 60s. Monday night, increasing clouds. Lows in the upper 40s. Tuesday through Wednesday, partly cloudy. Highs in the upper 60s. Lows in the lower 50s. Again, the forecast for central Minnesota, from St. Cloud to the northwest Twin Cities suburbs for this afternoon, mostly sunny. Near steady temperature in the lower 60s. Northwest winds 10 to 15 miles an hour. At 2 p.m., in Buffalo, it was partly sunny. The temperature was 63 degrees, the dew point was 34, and the relative humidity was 34%. The wind was north at 12 miles an hour. The pressure was 30.05 inches and falling. In Maple Lake, it was partly sunny. The temperature was 66 degrees, the dew point was 33, and the relative humidity was 29%. The wind was northwest at 12 miles an hour. The pressure was 30.07 inches and falling. Elsewhere across central Minnesota, temperatures were between 61 and 66 degrees. It was mostly sunny at St. Cloud, Anoka, Litchfield, Little Falls, and Wilmer. At Princeton, it was partly sunny. It was cloudy at the Twin Cities and Crystal. Around the state, at Brainerd, it was sunny, with a temperature of 62. At Duluth, it was mostly sunny, with a temperature of 63. It was partly sunny, with a temperature of 61 at Mankato, and 53 at International Falls. At Rochester, it was cloudy, with a temperature of 60. Once again at 2 p.m., in Buffalo, it was 63 degrees under partly sunny skies. And in Maple Lake, it was 66 degrees under partly sunny skies. 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The current time is 2:30 p.m. Central Daylight Time. Now here is the hazardous weather outlook for portions of central and southern Minnesota and west central Wisconsin. For tonight, no hazardous weather is expected at this time. And now the extended outlook for the period Friday through Wednesday. No hazardous weather is expected at this time.
Spotter information statement. Sky warns spotter activation will not be needed. Now the forecast for central Minnesota, from St. Cloud to the northwest Twin Cities suburbs. This afternoon, mostly sunny. Near steady temperature in the lower 60s. Northwest winds 10 to 15 miles an hour. Tonight, clear. Lows around 40. Northwest winds up to 10 miles an hour. Friday, sunny. Highs in the lower 60s. Northwest winds up to 5 miles an hour. Friday night, increasing clouds. Lows in the mid-40s. South winds up to 10 miles an hour. Saturday, mostly sunny. Highs in the mid-60s. Saturday night, partly cloudy. Lows in the upper 40s. Sunday, sunny. Highs in the lower 60s. Sunday night and Monday, clear. Lows in the upper 30s. Highs in the lower 60s. Monday night, increasing clouds. Lows in the upper 40s. Tuesday through Wednesday, partly cloudy. Highs in the upper 60s. Lows in the lower 50s. Again, the forecast for central Minnesota, from St. Cloud to the northwest Twin Cities suburbs for this afternoon, mostly sunny. Near steady temperature in the lower 60s. Northwest winds 10 to 15 miles an hour. At 2 p.m., in Buffalo, it was partly sunny. The temperature was 63 degrees, the dew point was 34, and the relative humidity was 34%. The wind was north at 12 miles an hour. The pressure was 30.05 inches and falling. In Maple Lake, it was partly sunny, the temperature was 66 degrees, the dew point was 33, and the relative humidity was 29%. The wind was northwest at 12 miles an hour. The pressure was 30.07 inches and falling. Elsewhere across central Minnesota, temperatures were between 61 and 66 degrees. It was mostly sunny at St. Cloud, Anoka, Litchfield, Little Falls, and Wilmer. At Princeton, it was partly sunny. It was cloudy at the Twin Cities, and Crystal. Around the state, at Brainerd, it was sunny, with a temperature of 62. At Duluth, it was mostly sunny, with a temperature of 63. It was partly sunny, with a temperature of 61 at Mankato, and 53 at International Falls. At Rochester, it was cloudy, with a temperature of 60. Once again at 2 p.m., in Buffalo, it was 63 degrees under partly sunny skies. And in Maple Lake, it was 66 degrees under partly sunny skies. 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The current time is 2:34 p.m. Central Daylight Time. Now here is the hazardous weather outlook for portions of central and southern Minnesota and west central Wisconsin. For tonight, no hazardous weather is expected at this time. And now the extended outlook for the period Friday through Wednesday. No hazardous weather is expected at this time. Spotter information statement. Sky warns spotter activation will not be needed. Now the forecast for central Minnesota, from St. Cloud to the northwest Twin Cities suburbs. This afternoon, mostly sunny. Near steady temperature in the lower 60s. Northwest winds 10 to 15 miles an hour. Tonight, clear. Lows around 40. Northwest winds up to 10 miles an hour. Friday, sunny. Highs in the lower 60s. Northwest winds up to 5 miles an hour. Friday night, increasing clouds. Lows in the mid-40s. South winds up to 10 miles an hour. Saturday, mostly sunny. Highs in the mid-60s. Saturday night, partly cloudy. Lows in the upper 40s. Sunday,
sunny. Highs in the lower 60s. Sunday night and Monday, clear. Lows in the upper 30s. Highs in the lower 60s. Monday night, increasing clouds. Lows in the upper 40s. Tuesday through Wednesday, partly cloudy. Highs in the upper 60s. Lows in the lower 50s. Again, the forecast for central Minnesota, from St. Cloud to the northwest Twin Cities suburbs for this afternoon, mostly sunny. Near steady temperature in the lower 60s. Northwest winds 10 to 15 miles an hour. At 2 p.m., in Buffalo, it was partly sunny. The temperature was 63 degrees, the dew point was 34, and the relative humidity was 34%. The wind was north at 12 miles an hour. The pressure was 30.05 inches and falling. In Maple Lake, it was partly sunny. The temperature was 66 degrees, the dew point was 33, and the relative humidity was 29%. The wind was northwest at 12 miles an hour. The pressure was 30.07 inches and falling. Elsewhere across central Minnesota, temperatures were between 61 and 66 degrees. It was mostly sunny at St. Cloud, Anoka, Litchfield, Little Falls, and Wilmer. At Princeton, it was partly sunny. It was cloudy at the Twin Cities, and Crystal. Around the state, at Brainerd, it was sunny, with a temperature of 62. At Duluth, it was mostly sunny, with a temperature of 63. It was partly sunny, with a temperature of 61 at Mankato, and 53 at International Falls. At Rochester, it was cloudy, with a temperature of 60. Once again at 2 p.m., in Buffalo, it was 63 degrees under partly sunny skies. And in Maple Lake, it was 66 degrees under partly sunny skies. 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The current time is 2:38 p.m. Central Daylight Time. Now here is the hazardous weather outlook for portions of central and southern Minnesota and west central Wisconsin. For tonight, no hazardous weather is expected at this time. And now the extended outlook for the period Friday through Wednesday. No hazardous weather is expected at this time. Spotter information statement, Skywarn spotter activation will not be needed. Now the forecast for central Minnesota, from St. Cloud to the northwest Twin Cities suburbs. This afternoon, mostly sunny. Near steady temperature in the lower 60s. Northwest winds 10 to 15 miles an hour. Tonight, clear. Lows around 40. Northwest winds up to 10 miles an hour. Friday, sunny. Highs in the lower 60s. Northwest winds up to 5 miles an hour. Friday night, increasing clouds. Lows in the mid-40s. South winds up to 10 miles an hour. Saturday, mostly sunny. Highs in the mid-60s. Saturday night, partly cloudy. Lows in the upper 40s. Sunday, sunny. Highs in the lower 60s. Sunday night and Monday, clear. Lows in the upper 30s. Highs in the lower 60s. Monday night, increasing clouds. Lows in the upper 40s. Tuesday through Wednesday, partly cloudy. Highs in the upper 60s. Lows in the lower 50s. Again, the forecast for central Minnesota, from St. Cloud to the northwest Twin Cities suburbs for this afternoon, mostly sunny. Near steady temperature in the lower 60s. Northwest winds 10 to 15 miles an hour. At 2 p.m., in Buffalo, it was partly sunny. The temperature was 63 degrees, the dew point was 34, and the relative humidity was 34%. The wind was north at 12 miles an hour.
The pressure was 30.05 inches and falling. In Maple Lake, it was partly

Partly sunny, with a temperature of 61 at Mankato and 53 at International Falls. At Rochester, it was cloudy, with a temperature of 60. Once again at 2 p.m., in Buffalo, it was 63 degrees under partly sunny skies. And in Maple Lake, it was 66 degrees under partly sunny skies. 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The current time is 2:42 p.m. Central Daylight Time. Now here is the hazardous weather outlook for portions of central and southern Minnesota and west central Wisconsin. For tonight, no hazardous weather is expected at this time. And now the extended outlook for the period Friday through Wednesday. No hazardous weather is expected at this time. Spotter information statement, Skywarn spotter activation will not be needed. Now the forecast for central Minnesota, from St. Cloud to the northwest Twin Cities suburbs. This afternoon, mostly sunny. Near steady temperature in the lower 60s. Northwest winds 10 to 15 miles an hour. Tonight, clear. Lows around 40. Northwest winds up to 10 miles an hour. Friday, sunny. Highs in the lower 60s. Northwest winds up to 5 miles an hour. Friday night, increasing clouds. Lows in the mid-40s. South winds up to 10 miles an hour. Saturday, mostly sunny. Highs in the mid-60s. Saturday night, partly cloudy. Lows in the upper 40s. Sunday, sunny. Highs in the lower 60s. Sunday night and Monday, clear. Lows in the upper 30s. Highs in the lower 60s. Monday night, increasing clouds. Lows in the upper 40s. Tuesday through Wednesday, partly cloudy. Highs in the upper 60s. Lows in the lower 50s. Again, the forecast for central Minnesota, from St. Cloud to the northwest Twin Cities suburbs for this afternoon, mostly sunny. Near steady temperature in the lower 60s. Northwest winds 10 to 15 miles an hour. At 2 p.m., in Buffalo, it was partly sunny. The temperature was 63 degrees, the dew point was 34, and the relative humidity was 34%. The wind was north at 12 miles an hour. The pressure was 30.05 inches and falling. In Maple Lake, it was partly sunny. The temperature was 66 degrees, the dew point was 33, and the relative humidity was 29%. The wind was northwest at 12 miles an hour. The pressure was 30.07 inches and falling. Elsewhere across central Minnesota, temperatures were between 61 and 66 degrees. It was mostly sunny at St. Cloud, Anoka, Litchfield, Little Falls, and Wilmer. At Princeton, it was partly sunny. It was cloudy at the Twin Cities and Crystal. Around the state, at Brainerd, it was sunny, with a temperature of 62. At Duluth, it was mostly sunny, with a temperature of 63. It was partly sunny, with a temperature of 61 at Mankato and 53 at International Falls. At Rochester, it was cloudy, with a temperature of 60. Once again at 2 p.m., in Buffalo, it was 63 degrees under partly sunny skies. And in Maple Lake, it was 66 degrees under partly sunny skies. 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The current time is 2:46 p.m. Central Daylight Time. Now here is the hazardous weather outlook for portions of central and southern Minnesota and west central Wisconsin. For tonight,
No hazardous weather is expected.

expected at this time. And now the extended outlook for the period Friday through Wednesday. No hazardous weather is expected at this time. Spotter information statement. Sky warns spotter activation will not be needed. Now the forecast for central Minnesota, from St. Cloud to the northwest Twin Cities suburbs. This afternoon, mostly sunny. Near steady temperature in the lower 60s. Northwest winds 10 to 15 miles an hour. Tonight, clear. Lows around 40. Northwest winds up to 10 miles an hour. Friday, sunny. Highs in the lower 60s. Northwest winds up to 5 miles an hour. Friday night, increasing clouds. Lows in the mid-40s. South winds up to 10 miles an hour. Saturday, mostly sunny. Highs in the mid-60s. Saturday night, partly cloudy. Lows in the upper 40s. Sunday, sunny. Highs in the lower 60s. Sunday night and Monday, clear. Lows in the upper 30s. Highs in the lower 60s. Monday night, increasing clouds. Lows in the upper 40s. Tuesday through Wednesday, partly cloudy. Highs in the upper 60s. Lows in the lower 50s. Again, the forecast for central Minnesota, from St. Cloud to the northwest Twin Cities suburbs for this afternoon, mostly sunny. Near steady temperature in the lower 60s. Northwest winds 10 to 15 miles an hour. At 2 p.m., in Buffalo, it was partly sunny. The temperature was 63 degrees, the dew point was 34, and the relative humidity was 34%. The wind was north at 12 miles an hour. The pressure was 30.05 inches and falling. In Maple Lake, it was partly sunny. The temperature was 66 degrees, the dew point was 33, and the relative humidity was 29%. The wind was northwest at 12 miles an hour. The pressure was 30.07 inches and falling. Elsewhere across central Minnesota, temperatures were between 61 and 66 degrees. It was mostly sunny at St. Cloud, Anoka, Litchfield, Little Falls, and Wilmer. At Princeton, it was partly sunny. It was cloudy at the Twin Cities and Crystal. Around the state, at Brainerd, it was sunny, with a temperature of 62. At Duluth, it was mostly sunny, with a temperature of 63. It was partly sunny, with a temperature of 61 at Mankato, and 53 at International Falls. At Rochester, it was cloudy, with a temperature of 60. Once again at 2 p.m., in Buffalo, it was 63 degrees under partly sunny skies. And in Maple Lake, it was 66 degrees under partly sunny skies. 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The current time is 2:50 p.m. Central Daylight Time. Now here is the hazardous weather outlook for portions of central and southern Minnesota and west central Wisconsin. For tonight, no hazardous weather is expected at this time. And now the extended outlook for the period Friday through Wednesday. No hazardous weather is expected at this time. Spotter information statement. Sky warns spotter activation will not be needed. Now the forecast for central Minnesota, from St. Cloud to the northwest Twin Cities suburbs. This afternoon, mostly sunny. Near steady temperature in the lower 60s. Northwest winds 10 to 15 miles an hour. Tonight, clear. Lows around 40. Northwest winds up to 10 miles an hour. Friday, sunny. Highs in the lower 60s. Northwest winds up to 5 miles an hour. Friday night, increasing clouds. Lows in the mid-40s. South winds up to 10 miles an hour. Saturday, mostly sunny.
Highs in the mid-60s. Saturday night, partly cloudy. Lows in the upper 40s. Sunday, sunny. Highs in the lower 60s. Sunday night and Monday, clear. Lows in the upper 30s. Highs in the lower 60s. Monday night, increasing clouds. Lows in the upper 40s. Tuesday through Wednesday, partly cloudy. Highs in the upper 60s. Lows in the lower 50s. Again, the forecast for central Minnesota, from St. Cloud to the northwest Twin Cities suburbs for this afternoon, mostly sunny. Near steady temperature in the lower 60s. Northwest winds 10 to 15 miles an hour. At 2 p.m., in Buffalo, it was partly sunny. The temperature was 63 degrees, the dew point was 34, and the relative humidity was 34%. The wind was north at 12 miles an hour. The pressure was 30.05 inches and falling. In Maple Lake, it was partly sunny. The temperature was 66 degrees, the dew point was 33, and the relative humidity was 29%. The wind was northwest at 12 miles an hour. The pressure was 30.07 inches and falling. Elsewhere across central Minnesota, temperatures were between 61 and 66 degrees. It was mostly sunny at St. Cloud, Anoka, Litchfield, Little Falls, and Wilmer. At Princeton, it was partly sunny. It was cloudy at the Twin Cities and Crystal. Around the state, at Brainerd, it was sunny, with a temperature of 62. At Duluth, it was mostly sunny, with a temperature of 63. It was partly sunny, with a temperature of 61 at Mankato, and 53 at International Falls. At Rochester, it was cloudy, with a temperature of 60. Once again at 2 p.m., in Buffalo, it was 63 degrees under partly sunny skies. And in Maple Lake, it was 66 degrees under partly sunny skies. This is weather radio station WNG676 Clearwater, broadcasting on a frequency of 162.50 MHz. 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The current time is 2:54 p.m. Central Daylight Time. Now here is the hazardous weather outlook for portions of central and southern Minnesota and west central Wisconsin. For tonight, no hazardous weather is expected at this time. And now the extended outlook for the period Friday through Wednesday. No hazardous weather is expected at this time. Spotter information statement, Skywarn spotter activation will not be needed. Now the forecast for central Minnesota, from St. Cloud to the northwest Twin Cities suburbs. This afternoon, mostly sunny. Near steady temperature in the lower 60s. Northwest winds 10 to 15 miles an hour. Tonight, clear. Lows around 40. Northwest winds up to 10 miles an hour. Friday, sunny. Highs in the lower 60s. Northwest winds up to 5 miles an hour. Friday night, increasing clouds. Lows in the mid-40s. South winds up to 10 miles an hour. Saturday, mostly sunny. Highs in the mid-60s. Saturday night, partly cloudy. Lows in the upper 40s. Sunday, sunny. Highs in the lower 60s. Sunday night and Monday, clear. Lows in the upper 30s. Highs in the lower 60s. Monday night, increasing clouds. Lows in the upper 40s. Tuesday through Wednesday, partly cloudy. Highs in the upper 60s. Lows in the lower 50s. Again, the forecast for central Minnesota, from St. Cloud to the northwest Twin Cities suburbs for this afternoon, mostly sunny. Near steady temperature in the lower 60s. Northwest winds 10 to 15 miles an hour. At 2 p.m., in Buffalo, it was partly sunny. The temperature was 63 degrees, the dew point was 34,
and the relative humidity was 34%. The wind was north at 12 miles an hour. The pressure was 30.05 inches and falling. In Maple Lake, it was partly sunny, but temperature was 66 degrees, the dew point was 33, and the relative humidity was 29%. The wind was northwest at 12 miles an hour. The pressure was 30.07 inches and falling. Elsewhere across central Minnesota, temperatures were between 61 and 66 degrees. It was mostly sunny at St. Cloud, Anoka, Litchfield, Little Falls, and Wilmer. At Princeton, it was partly sunny. It was cloudy at the Twin Cities and Crystal. Around the state, at Brainerd, it was sunny, with a temperature of 62. At Duluth, it was mostly sunny, with a temperature of 63. It was partly sunny, with a temperature of 61 at Mankato, and 53 at International Falls. At Rochester, it was cloudy, with a temperature of 60. Once again at 2 p.m., in Buffalo, it was 63 degrees under partly sunny skies. And in Maple Lake, it was 66 degrees under partly sunny skies. 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The current time is 2:58 p.m. Central Daylight Time. Now here is the hazardous weather outlook for portions of central and southern Minnesota and west central Wisconsin. For tonight, no hazardous weather is expected at this time. And now the extended outlook for the period Friday through Wednesday. No hazardous weather is expected at this time. Spotter information statement, Skywarn spotter activation will not be needed. Now the forecast for central Minnesota, from St. Cloud to the northwest Twin Cities suburbs. This afternoon, mostly sunny. Near steady temperature in the lower 60s. Northwest winds 10 to 15 miles an hour. Tonight, clear. Lows around 40. Northwest winds up to 10 miles an hour. Friday, sunny. Highs in the lower 60s. Northwest winds up to 5 miles an hour. Friday night, increasing clouds. Lows in the mid-40s. South winds up to 10 miles an hour. Saturday, mostly sunny. Highs in the mid-60s. Saturday night, partly cloudy. Lows in the upper 40s. Sunday, sunny. Highs in the lower 60s. Sunday night and Monday, clear. Lows in the upper 30s. Highs in the lower 60s. Monday night, increasing clouds. Lows in the upper 40s. Tuesday through Wednesday, partly cloudy. Highs in the upper 60s. Lows in the lower 50s. Again, the forecast for central Minnesota, from St. Cloud to the northwest Twin Cities suburbs for this afternoon, mostly sunny. Near steady temperature in the lower 60s. Northwest winds 10 to 15 miles an hour. 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The current time is 3 p.m. Central Daylight Time. Now here is the hazardous weather outlook for portions of central and southern Minnesota and west central Wisconsin. For tonight, no hazardous weather is expected at this time. And now the extended outlook for the period Friday through Wednesday. No hazardous weather is expected at this time. Spotter information statement, Skywarn spotter activation will not be needed. Now the forecast for central Minnesota, from St. Cloud to the northwest Twin Cities suburbs. This afternoon, mostly sunny. Near steady temperature in the lower 60s. Northwest winds 10 to 15 miles an hour.
Tonight, clear. Lows around 40. Northwest winds up to 10 miles an hour. Friday, sunny. Highs in the lower 60s. Northwest winds up to 5 miles an hour. Friday night, increasing clouds. Lows in the mid-40s. South winds up to 10 miles an hour. Saturday, mostly sunny. Highs in the mid-60s. Saturday night, partly cloudy. Lows in the upper 40s. Sunday, sunny. Highs in the lower 60s. Sunday night and Monday, clear. Lows in the upper 30s. Highs in the lower 60s. Monday night, increasing clouds. Lows in the upper 40s. Tuesday through Wednesday, partly cloudy. Highs in the upper 60s. Lows in the lower 50s. Again, the forecast for central Minnesota, from St. Cloud to the northwest Twin Cities suburbs for this afternoon, mostly sunny. Near steady temperature in the lower 60s. Northwest winds 10 to 15 miles an hour. 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The current time is 3:03 p.m. Central Daylight Time. Now here is the hazardous weather outlook for portions of central and southern Minnesota and west central Wisconsin. For tonight, no hazardous weather is expected at this time. And now the extended outlook for the period Friday through Wednesday. No hazardous weather is expected at this time. Spotter information statement, Skywarn spotter activation will not be needed. Now the forecast for central Minnesota, from St. Cloud to the northwest Twin Cities suburbs. This afternoon, mostly sunny. Near steady temperature in the lower 60s. Northwest winds 10 to 15 miles an hour. Tonight, clear. Lows around 40. Northwest winds up to 10 miles an hour. Friday, sunny. Highs in the lower 60s. Northwest winds up to 5 miles an hour. Friday night, increasing clouds. Lows in the mid-40s. South winds up to 10 miles an hour. Saturday, mostly sunny. Highs in the mid-60s. Saturday night, partly cloudy. Lows in the upper 40s. Sunday, sunny. Highs in the lower 60s. Sunday night and Monday, clear. Lows in the upper 30s. Highs in the lower 60s. Monday night, increasing clouds. Lows in the upper 40s. Tuesday through Wednesday, partly cloudy. Highs in the upper 60s. Lows in the lower 50s. Again, the forecast for central Minnesota, from St. Cloud to the northwest Twin Cities suburbs for this afternoon, mostly sunny. Near steady temperature in the lower 60s. Northwest winds 10 to 15 miles an hour. 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The current time is 3:05 p.m. Central Daylight Time. Now here is the hazardous weather outlook for portions of central and southern Minnesota and west central Wisconsin. For tonight, no hazardous weather is expected at this time. And now the extended outlook for the period Friday through Wednesday. No hazardous weather is expected at this time. Spotter information statement, Skywarn spotter activation will not be needed. Now the forecast for central Minnesota, from St. Cloud to the northwest Twin Cities suburbs. This afternoon, mostly sunny. Near steady temperature in the lower 60s. Northwest winds 10 to 15 miles an hour. Tonight, clear. Lows around 40.
Northwest winds up to 10 miles an hour. Friday, sunny. Highs in the lower 60s. Northwest winds up to 5 miles an hour. Friday night, increasing clouds. Lows in the mid-40s. South winds up to 10 miles an hour. Saturday, mostly sunny. Highs in the mid-60s. Saturday night, partly cloudy. Lows in the upper 40s. Sunday, sunny. Highs in the lower 60s. Sunday night and Monday, clear. Lows in the upper 30s. Highs in the lower 60s. Monday night, increasing clouds. Lows in the upper 40s. Tuesday through Wednesday, partly cloudy. Highs in the upper 60s. Lows in the lower 50s. Again, the forecast for central Minnesota, from St. Cloud to the northwest Twin Cities suburbs for this afternoon, mostly sunny. Near steady temperature in the lower 60s. Northwest winds 10 to 15 miles an hour. 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The current time is 3:08 p.m. Central Daylight Time. Now here is the hazardous weather outlook for portions of central and southern Minnesota and west central Wisconsin. For tonight, no hazardous weather is expected at this time. And now the extended outlook for the period Friday through Wednesday. No hazardous weather is expected at this time. Spotter information statement, Skywarn spotter activation will not be needed. Now the forecast for central Minnesota, from St. Cloud to the northwest Twin Cities suburbs. This afternoon, mostly sunny. Near steady temperature in the lower 60s. Northwest winds 10 to 15 miles an hour. Tonight, clear. Lows around 40. Northwest winds up to 10 miles an hour. Friday, sunny. Highs in the lower 60s. Northwest winds up to 5 miles an hour. Friday night, increasing clouds. Lows in the mid-40s. South winds up to 10 miles an hour. Saturday, mostly sunny. Highs in the mid-60s. Saturday night, partly cloudy. Lows in the upper 40s. Sunday, sunny. Highs in the lower 60s. Sunday night and Monday, clear. Lows in the upper 30s. Highs in the lower 60s. Monday night, increasing clouds. Lows in the upper 40s. Tuesday through Wednesday, partly cloudy. Highs in the upper 60s. Lows in the lower 50s. Again, the forecast for central Minnesota, from St. Cloud to the northwest Twin Cities suburbs for this afternoon, mostly sunny. Near steady temperature in the lower 60s. Northwest winds 10 to 15 miles an hour. 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The current time is 3:10 p.m. Central Daylight Time. Now here is the hazardous weather outlook for portions of central and southern Minnesota and west central Wisconsin. For tonight, no hazardous weather is expected at this time. And now the extended outlook for the period Friday through Wednesday. No hazardous weather is expected at this time. Spotter information statement, Skywarn spotter activation will not be needed. Now the forecast for central Minnesota, from St. Cloud to the northwest Twin Cities suburbs. This afternoon, mostly sunny. Near steady temperature in the lower 60s. Northwest winds 10 to 15 miles an hour. Tonight, clear. Lows around 40. Northwest winds up to 10 miles an hour.
Friday, sunny. Highs in the lower 60s. Northwest winds up to 5 miles an hour. Friday night, increasing clouds. Lows in the mid-40s. South winds up to 10 miles an hour. Saturday, mostly sunny. Highs in the mid-60s. Saturday night, partly cloudy. Lows in the upper 40s. Sunday, sunny. Highs in the lower 60s. Sunday night and Monday, clear. Lows in the upper 30s. Highs in the lower 60s. Monday night, increasing clouds. Lows in the upper 40s. Tuesday through Wednesday, partly cloudy. Highs in the upper 60s. Lows in the lower 50s. Again, the forecast for central Minnesota, from St. Cloud to the northwest Twin Cities suburbs for this afternoon, mostly sunny. Near steady temperature in the lower 60s. Northwest winds 10 to 15 miles an hour. 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The current time is 3:13 p.m. Central Daylight Time. Now here is the hazardous weather outlook for portions of central and southern Minnesota and west central Wisconsin. For tonight, no hazardous weather is expected at this time. And now the extended outlook for the period Friday through Wednesday. No hazardous weather is expected at this time. Spotter information statement. Skywarn spotter activation will not be needed. Now the forecast for central Minnesota, from St. Cloud to the northwest Twin Cities suburbs. This afternoon, mostly sunny. Near steady temperature in the lower 60s. Northwest winds 10 to 15 miles an hour. Tonight, clear. Lows around 40. Northwest winds up to 10 miles an hour. Friday, sunny. Highs in the lower 60s. Northwest winds up to 5 miles an hour. Friday night, increasing clouds. Lows in the mid-40s. South winds up to 10 miles an hour. Saturday, mostly sunny. Highs in the mid-60s. Saturday night, partly cloudy. Lows in the upper 40s. Sunday, sunny. Highs in the lower 60s. Sunday night and Monday, clear. Lows in the upper 30s. Highs in the lower 60s. Monday night, increasing clouds. Lows in the upper 40s. Tuesday through Wednesday, partly cloudy. Highs in the upper 60s. Lows in the lower 50s. Again, the forecast for central Minnesota, from St. Cloud to the northwest Twin Cities suburbs for this afternoon, mostly sunny. Near steady temperature in the lower 60s. Northwest winds 10 to 15 miles an hour. At 3 p.m., the report from Buffalo was not available. In Maple Lake, it was partly sunny, but temperature was 68 degrees, the dew point was 33, and the relative humidity was 27%. The wind was northwest at 12 miles an hour. The pressure was 30.07 inches and steady. Elsewhere across central Minnesota, temperatures were between 63 and 66 degrees. At Willmar, it was sunny. It was mostly sunny at Anoka, Litchfield, and Little Falls. It was partly sunny at the Twin Cities, St. Cloud, Crystal, and Princeton. Around the state, it was mostly sunny, with a temperature of 63 at Brainerd and 63 at Duluth. At Mankato, it was partly sunny, with a temperature of 63. It was cloudy, with a temperature of 59 at Rochester and 53 at International Falls. Once again at 3 p.m., the report from Buffalo was not available. And in Maple Lake, it was 68 degrees under partly sunny skies. This is weather radio station WNG676 Clearwater,
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The current time is 3:16 p.m. Central Daylight Time. Now here is the hazardous weather outlook for portions of central and southern Minnesota and west central Wisconsin. For tonight, no hazardous weather is expected at this time. And now the extended outlook for the period Friday through Wednesday. No hazardous weather is expected at this time. Spotter information statement. Skywarn spotter activation will not be needed. Now the forecast for central Minnesota, from St. Cloud to the northwest Twin Cities suburbs. This afternoon, mostly sunny. Near steady temperature in the lower 60s. Northwest winds 10 to 15 miles an hour. Tonight, clear. Lows around 40. Northwest winds up to 10 miles an hour. Friday, sunny. Highs in the lower 60s. Northwest winds up to 5 miles an hour. Friday night, increasing clouds. Lows in the mid-40s. South winds up to 10 miles an hour. Saturday, mostly sunny. Highs in the mid-60s. Saturday night, partly cloudy. Lows in the upper 40s. Sunday, sunny. Highs in the lower 60s. Sunday night and Monday, clear. Lows in the upper 30s. Highs in the lower 60s. Monday night, increasing clouds. Lows in the upper 40s. Tuesday through Wednesday, partly cloudy. Highs in the upper 60s. Lows in the lower 50s. Again, the forecast for central Minnesota, from St. Cloud to the northwest Twin Cities suburbs for this afternoon, mostly sunny. Near steady temperature in the lower 60s. Northwest winds 10 to 15 miles an hour. At 3 p.m., the report from Buffalo was not available. In Maple Lake, it was partly sunny, the temperature was 68 degrees, the dew point was 33, and the relative humidity was 27%. The wind was northwest at 12 miles an hour. The pressure was 30.07 inches and steady. Elsewhere across central Minnesota, temperatures were between 63 and 66 degrees. At Willmar, it was sunny. It was mostly sunny at Anoka, Litchfield, and Little Falls. It was partly sunny at the Twin Cities, St. Cloud, Crystal, and Princeton. Around the state, it was mostly sunny, with a temperature of 63 at Brainerd and 63 at Duluth. At Mankato, it was partly sunny, with a temperature of 63. It was cloudy, with a temperature of 59 at Rochester and 53 at International Falls. Once again at 3 p.m., the report from Buffalo was not available. And in Maple Lake, it was 68 degrees under partly sunny skies. 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The current time is 3:20 p.m. Central Daylight Time. Now here is the hazardous weather outlook for portions of central and southern Minnesota and west central Wisconsin. For tonight, no hazardous weather is expected at this time. And now the extended outlook for the period Friday through Wednesday. No hazardous weather is expected at this time. Spotter information statement. Skywarn spotter activation will not be needed. Now the forecast for central Minnesota, from St. Cloud to the northwest Twin Cities suburbs. This afternoon, mostly sunny. Near steady temperature in the lower 60s. Northwest winds 10 to 15 miles an hour. Tonight, clear. Lows around 40. Northwest winds up to 10 miles an hour. Friday, sunny. Highs in the lower 60s.
Northwest winds up to 5 miles an hour. Friday night, increasing clouds. Lows in the mid-40s. South winds up to 10 miles an hour. Saturday, mostly sunny. Highs in the mid-60s. Saturday night, partly cloudy. Lows in the upper 40s. Sunday, sunny. Highs in the lower 60s. Sunday night and Monday, clear. Lows in the upper 30s. Highs in the lower 60s. Monday night, increasing clouds. Lows in the upper 40s. Tuesday through Wednesday, partly cloudy. Highs in the upper 60s. Lows in the lower 50s. Again, the forecast for central Minnesota, from St. Cloud to the northwest Twin Cities suburbs for this afternoon, mostly sunny. Near steady temperature in the lower 60s. Northwest winds 10 to 15 miles an hour. At 3 p.m., the report from Buffalo was not available. In Maple Lake, it was partly sunny, the temperature was 68 degrees, the dew point was 33, and the relative humidity was 27%. The wind was northwest at 12 miles an hour. The pressure was 30.07 inches and steady. Elsewhere across central Minnesota, temperatures were between 63 and 66 degrees. At Willmar, it was sunny. It was mostly sunny at Anoka, Litchfield, and Little Falls. It was partly sunny at the Twin Cities, St. Cloud, Crystal, and Princeton. Around the state, it was mostly sunny, with a temperature of 63 at Brainerd and 63 at Duluth. At Mankato, it was partly sunny, with a temperature of 63. It was cloudy, with a temperature of 59 at Rochester and 53 at International Falls. Once again at 3 p.m., the report from Buffalo was not available. And in Maple Lake, it was 68 degrees under partly sunny skies. This is weather radio station WNG676 Clearwater, broadcasting on a frequency of 162.50 MHz. 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The current time is 3:24 p.m. Central Daylight Time. Now here is the hazardous weather outlook for portions of central and southern Minnesota and west central Wisconsin. For tonight, no hazardous weather is expected at this time. And now the extended outlook for the period Friday through Wednesday. No hazardous weather is expected at this time. Spotter information statement. Skywarn spotter activation will not be needed. Now the forecast for central Minnesota, from St. Cloud to the northwest Twin Cities suburbs. This afternoon, mostly sunny. Near steady temperature in the lower 60s. Northwest winds 10 to 15 miles an hour. Tonight, clear. Lows around 40. Northwest winds up to 10 miles an hour. Friday, sunny. Highs in the lower 60s. Northwest winds up to 5 miles an hour. Friday night, increasing clouds. Lows in the mid-40s. South winds up to 10 miles an hour. Saturday, mostly sunny. Highs in the mid-60s. Saturday night, partly cloudy. Lows in the upper 40s. Sunday, sunny. Highs in the lower 60s. Sunday night and Monday, clear. Lows in the upper 30s. Highs in the lower 60s. Monday night, increasing clouds. Lows in the upper 40s. Tuesday through Wednesday, partly cloudy. Highs in the upper 60s. Lows in the lower 50s. Again, the forecast for central Minnesota, from St. Cloud to the northwest Twin Cities suburbs for this afternoon, mostly sunny. Near steady temperature in the lower 60s. Northwest winds 10 to 15 miles an hour. At 3 p.m., the report from Buffalo was not available. In Maple Lake, it was partly sunny, the temperature was 68 degrees,
The dew point was 33, and the relative humidity was 27%. The wind was northwest at 12 miles an hour. The pressure was 30.07 inches and steady. Elsewhere across central Minnesota, temperatures were between 63 and 66 degrees. At Willmar, it was sunny. It was mostly sunny at Anoka, Litchfield, and Little Falls. It was partly sunny at the Twin Cities, St. Cloud, Crystal, and Princeton. Around the state, it was mostly sunny, with a temperature of 63 at Brainerd and 63 at Duluth. At Mankato, it was partly sunny, with a temperature of 63. It was cloudy, with a temperature of 59 at Rochester and 53 at International Falls. Once again at 3 p.m., the report from Buffalo was not available. And in Maple Lake, it was 68 degrees under partly sunny skies. This is weather radio station WNG676 Clearwater, broadcasting on a frequency of 162.50 MHz. 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The current time is 3:27 p.m. Central Daylight Time. Now here is the hazardous weather outlook for portions of central and southern Minnesota and west central Wisconsin. For tonight, no hazardous weather is expected at this time. And now the extended outlook for the period Friday through Wednesday. No hazardous weather is expected at this time. Spotter information statement. Skywarn spotter activation will not be needed. Now the forecast for central Minnesota, from St. Cloud to the northwest Twin Cities suburbs. This afternoon, mostly sunny. Near steady temperature in the lower 60s. Northwest winds 10 to 15 miles an hour. Tonight, clear. Lows around 40. Northwest winds up to 10 miles an hour. Friday, sunny. Highs in the lower 60s. Northwest winds up to 5 miles an hour. Friday night, increasing clouds. Lows in the mid-40s. South winds up to 10 miles an hour. Saturday, mostly sunny. Highs in the mid-60s. Saturday night, partly cloudy. Lows in the upper 40s. Sunday, sunny. Highs in the lower 60s. Sunday night and Monday, clear. Lows in the upper 30s. Highs in the lower 60s. Monday night, increasing clouds. Lows in the upper 40s. Tuesday through Wednesday, partly cloudy. Highs in the upper 60s. Lows in the lower 50s. Again, the forecast for central Minnesota, from St. Cloud to the northwest Twin Cities suburbs for this afternoon, mostly sunny. Near steady temperature in the lower 60s. Northwest winds 10 to 15 miles an hour. At 3 p.m., the report from Buffalo was not available. In Maple Lake, it was partly sunny, the temperature was 68 degrees, the dew point was 33, and the relative humidity was 27%. The wind was northwest at 12 miles an hour. The pressure was 30.07 inches and steady. Elsewhere across central Minnesota, temperatures were between 63 and 66 degrees. At Willmar, it was sunny. It was mostly sunny at Anoka, Litchfield, and Little Falls. It was partly sunny at the Twin Cities, St. Cloud, Crystal, and Princeton. Around the state, it was mostly sunny, with a temperature of 63 at Brainerd and 63 at Duluth. At Mankato, it was partly sunny, with a temperature of 63. It was cloudy, with a temperature of 59 at Rochester and 53 at International Falls. Once again at 3 p.m., the report from Buffalo was not available. And in Maple Lake, it was 68 degrees under partly sunny skies. This is weather radio station WNG676 Clearwater, broadcasting on a frequency of 162.50 MHz.
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The current time is 3:31 p.m. Central Daylight Time. Now here is the hazardous weather outlook for portions of central and southern Minnesota and west central Wisconsin. For tonight, no hazardous weather is expected at this time. And now the extended outlook for the period Friday through Wednesday. No hazardous weather is expected at this time. Spotter information statement. Skywarn spotter activation will not be needed. Now the forecast for central Minnesota, from St. Cloud to the northwest Twin Cities suburbs. This afternoon, mostly sunny. Near steady temperature in the lower 60s. Northwest winds 10 to 15 miles an hour. Tonight, clear. Lows around 40. Northwest winds up to 10 miles an hour. Friday, sunny. Highs in the lower 60s. Northwest winds up to 5 miles an hour. Friday night, increasing clouds. Lows in the mid-40s. South winds up to 10 miles an hour. Saturday, mostly sunny. Highs in the mid-60s. Saturday night, partly cloudy. Lows in the upper 40s. Sunday, sunny. Highs in the lower 60s. Sunday night and Monday, clear. Lows in the upper 30s. Highs in the lower 60s. Monday night, increasing clouds. Lows in the upper 40s. Tuesday through Wednesday, partly cloudy. Highs in the upper 60s. Lows in the lower 50s. Lows in the lower 50s. Again, the forecast for central Minnesota, from St. Cloud to the northwest Twin Cities suburbs for this afternoon, mostly sunny. Near steady temperature in the lower 60s. Northwest winds 10 to 15 miles an hour. At 3 p.m., the report from Buffalo was not available. In Maple Lake, it was partly sunny, but temperature was 68 degrees, the dew point was 33, and the relative humidity was 27%. The wind was northwest at 12 miles an hour. The pressure was 30.07 inches and steady. Elsewhere across central Minnesota, temperatures were between 63 and 66 degrees. At Willmar, it was sunny. It was mostly sunny at Anoka, Litchfield, and Little Falls. It was partly sunny at the Twin Cities, St. Cloud, Crystal, and Princeton. Around the state, it was mostly sunny, with a temperature of 63 at Brainerd and 63 at Duluth. At Mankato, it was partly sunny, with a temperature of 63. It was cloudy, with a temperature of 59 at Rochester and 53 at International Falls. Once again at 3 p.m., the report from Buffalo was not available. And in Maple Lake, it was 68 degrees under partly sunny skies. 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The current time is 3:35 p.m. Central Daylight Time. Now here is the hazardous weather outlook for portions of central and southern Minnesota and west central Wisconsin. For tonight, no hazardous weather is expected at this time. And now the extended outlook for the period Friday through Wednesday. No hazardous weather is expected at this time. Spotter information statement. Skywarn spotter activation will not be needed. Now the forecast for central Minnesota, from St. Cloud to the northwest Twin Cities suburbs. This afternoon, mostly sunny. Near steady temperature in the lower 60s. Northwest winds 10 to 15 miles an hour. Tonight, clear. Lows around 40. Northwest winds up to 10 miles an hour. Friday, sunny. Highs in the lower 60s. Northwest winds up to 5 miles an hour.
Friday night, increasing clouds. Lows in the mid-40s. South winds up to 10 miles an hour. Saturday, mostly sunny. Highs in the mid-60s.

Saturday night, partly cloudy. Lows in the upper 40s. Sunday, sunny. Highs in the lower 60s. Sunday night and Monday, clear. Lows in the upper 30s. Highs in the lower 60s. Monday night, increasing clouds. Lows in the upper 40s. Tuesday through Wednesday, partly cloudy. Highs in the upper 60s. Lows in the lower 50s. Again, the forecast for central Minnesota, from St. Cloud to the northwest Twin Cities suburbs for this afternoon, mostly sunny. Near steady temperature in the lower 60s. Northwest winds 10 to 15 miles an hour. At 3 p.m., the report from Buffalo was not available. In Maple Lake, it was partly sunny, but temperature was 68 degrees, the dew point was 33, and the relative humidity was 27%. The wind was northwest at 12 miles an hour. The pressure was 30.07 inches and steady. Elsewhere across central Minnesota, temperatures were between 63 and 66 degrees. At Willmar, it was sunny. It was mostly sunny at Anoka, Litchfield, and Little Falls. It was partly sunny at the Twin Cities, St. Cloud, Crystal, and Princeton. Around the state, it was mostly sunny, with a temperature of 63 at Brainerd and 63 at Duluth. At Mankato, it was partly sunny, with a temperature of 63. It was cloudy, with a temperature of 59 at Rochester and 53 at International Falls. Once again at 3 p.m., the report from Buffalo was not available. And in Maple Lake, it was 68 degrees under partly sunny skies. 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The current time is 3:38 p.m. Central Daylight Time. Now here is the hazardous weather outlook for portions of central and southern Minnesota and west central Wisconsin. For tonight, no hazardous weather is expected at this time. And now the extended outlook for the period Friday through Wednesday. No hazardous weather is expected at this time. Spotter information statement, Skywarn spotter activation will not be needed. Now the forecast for central Minnesota, from St. Cloud to the northwest Twin Cities suburbs. This afternoon, mostly sunny. Near steady temperature in the lower 60s. Northwest winds 10 to 15 miles an hour. Tonight, clear. Lows around 40. Northwest winds up to 10 miles an hour. Friday, sunny. Highs in the lower 60s. Northwest winds up to 5 miles an hour. Friday night, increasing clouds. Lows in the mid-40s. South winds up to 10 miles an hour. Saturday, mostly sunny. Highs in the mid-60s. Saturday night, partly cloudy. Lows in the upper 40s. Sunday, sunny. Highs in the lower 60s. Sunday night and Monday, clear. Lows in the upper 30s. Highs in the lower 60s. Monday night, increasing clouds. Lows in the upper 40s. Tuesday through Wednesday, partly cloudy. Highs in the upper 60s. Lows in the lower 50s. Again, the forecast for central Minnesota, from St. Cloud to the northwest Twin Cities suburbs for this afternoon, mostly sunny. Near steady temperature in the lower 60s. Northwest winds 10 to 15 miles an hour. At 3 p.m., the report from Buffalo was not available. In Maple Lake, it was partly sunny, the temperature was 68 degrees, the dew point was 33, and the relative humidity was 27%. The wind was northwest at 12 miles an hour. The pressure was 30.07 inches and steady. Elsewhere across central Minnesota, temperatures were between 63 and 66 degrees.

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The current time is 3:42 p.m. Central Daylight Time. Now here is the hazardous weather outlook for portions of central and southern Minnesota and west central Wisconsin. For tonight, no hazardous weather is expected at this time. And now the extended outlook for the period Friday through Wednesday. No hazardous weather is expected at this time. Spotter information statement. Skywarn spotter activation will not be needed. Now the forecast for central Minnesota, from St. Cloud to the northwest Twin Cities suburbs. This afternoon, mostly sunny. Near steady temperature in the lower 60s. Northwest winds 10 to 15 miles an hour. Tonight, clear. Lows around 40. Northwest winds up to 10 miles an hour. Friday, sunny. Highs in the lower 60s. Northwest winds up to 5 miles an hour. Friday night, increasing clouds. Lows in the mid-40s. South winds up to 10 miles an hour. Saturday, mostly sunny. Highs in the mid-60s. Saturday night, partly cloudy. Lows in the upper 40s. Sunday, sunny. Highs in the lower 60s. Sunday night and Monday, clear. Lows in the upper 30s. Highs in the lower 60s. Monday night, increasing clouds. Lows in the upper 40s. Tuesday through Wednesday, partly cloudy. Highs in the upper 60s. Lows in the lower 50s. Again, the forecast for central Minnesota, from St. Cloud to the northwest Twin Cities suburbs for this afternoon, mostly sunny. Near steady temperature in the lower 60s. Northwest winds 10 to 15 miles an hour. At 3 p.m., the report from Buffalo was not available. In Maple Lake, it was partly sunny, but temperature was 68 degrees, the dew point was 33, and the relative humidity was 27%. The wind was northwest at 12 miles an hour. The pressure was 30.07 inches and steady. Elsewhere across central Minnesota, temperatures were between 63 and 66 degrees. At Willmar, it was sunny. It was mostly sunny at Anoka, Litchfield, and Little Falls. It was partly sunny at the Twin Cities, St. Cloud, Crystal, and Princeton. Around the state, it was mostly sunny, with a temperature of 63 at Brainerd and 63 at Duluth. At Mankato, it was partly sunny, with a temperature of 63. It was cloudy, with a temperature of 59 at Rochester and 53 at International Falls. Once again at 3 p.m., the report from Buffalo was not available. And in Maple Lake, it was 68 degrees under partly sunny skies. 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The current time is 3:46 p.m. Central Daylight Time. Now here is the hazardous weather outlook for portions of central and southern Minnesota and west central Wisconsin. For tonight, no hazardous weather is expected at this time. And now the extended outlook for the period Friday through Wednesday. No hazardous weather is expected at this time. Spotter information statement. Skywarn spotter activation will not be needed. Now the forecast for central Minnesota, from St. Cloud to the northwest Twin Cities suburbs. This afternoon, mostly sunny. Near steady temperature in the lower 60s. Northwest winds 10 to 15 miles an hour. Tonight, clear. Lows around 40. Northwest winds up to 10 miles an hour. Friday, sunny. Highs in the lower 60s. Northwest winds up to 5 miles an hour. Friday night.

Central Daylight Time. Now here is the hazardous weather outlook for portions of central and southern Minnesota and west central Wisconsin. For tonight, no hazardous weather is expected at this time. And now the extended outlook for the period Friday through Wednesday. No hazardous weather is expected at this time. Spotter information statement. Sky warns spotter activation will not be needed. Now the forecast for central Minnesota, from St. Cloud to the northwest Twin Cities suburbs. This afternoon, mostly sunny. Near steady temperature in the lower 60s. Northwest winds 10 to 15 miles an hour. Tonight, clear. Lows around 40. Northwest winds up to 10 miles an hour. Friday, sunny. Highs in the lower 60s. Northwest winds up to 5 miles an hour. Friday night, increasing clouds. Lows in the mid-40s. South winds up to 10 miles an hour. Saturday, mostly sunny. Highs in the mid-60s. Saturday night, partly cloudy. Lows in the upper 40s. Sunday, sunny. Highs in the lower 60s. Sunday night and Monday, clear. Lows in the upper 30s. Highs in the lower 60s. Monday night, increasing clouds. Lows in the upper 40s. Tuesday through Wednesday, partly cloudy. Highs in the upper 60s. Lows in the lower 50s. Again, the forecast for central Minnesota, from St. Cloud to the northwest Twin Cities suburbs for this afternoon, mostly sunny. Near steady temperature in the lower 60s. Northwest winds 10 to 15 miles an hour. At 3 p.m., the report from Buffalo was not available. In Maple Lake, it was partly sunny, the temperature was 68 degrees, the dew point was 33, and the relative humidity was 27%. The wind was northwest at 12 miles an hour. The pressure was 30.07 inches and steady. Elsewhere across central Minnesota, temperatures were between 63 and 66 degrees. At Wilmer, it was sunny. It was mostly sunny at Anoka, Litchfield, and Little Falls. It was partly sunny at the Twin Cities, St. Cloud, Crystal, and Princeton. Around the state, it was mostly sunny, with a temperature of 63 at Brainerd, and 63 at Duluth. At Mankato, it was partly sunny, with a temperature of 63. It was cloudy, with a temperature of 59 at Rochester, and 53 at International Falls. Once again at 3 p.m., the report from Buffalo was not available. And in Maple Lake, it was 68 degrees under partly sunny skies. 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The current time is 4 p.m. Central Daylight Time. Now here is the hazardous weather outlook for portions of central and southern Minnesota and west central Wisconsin. For tonight, no hazardous weather is expected at this time. And now the extended outlook for the period Friday through Wednesday. No hazardous weather is expected at this time. Spotter information statement. Sky warns spotter activation will not be needed. Now the forecast for central Minnesota, from St. Cloud to the northwest Twin Cities suburbs. Tonight, clear. Lows around 40. Northwest winds up to 10 miles an hour. Friday, sunny. Highs in the lower 60s. Northwest winds up to 5 miles an hour. Friday night, increasing clouds. Lows in the mid-40s. South winds up to 10 miles an hour. Saturday, mostly sunny. Highs in the mid-60s. South winds 10 to 15 miles an hour. Saturday night, partly cloudy. Lows in the upper 40s.
Southwest winds 5 to 10 miles an hour shifting to the northwest overnight. Sunday through Monday, clear. Highs in the lower 60s. Lows in the upper 30s. Monday night, clear. Lows in the upper 40s. Tuesday through Wednesday, partly cloudy. Highs around 70. Lows in the lower 50s. Wednesday night, mostly clear. Lows around 50. Thursday, mostly sunny. Highs in the upper 60s. Again, the forecast for central Minnesota, from St. Cloud to the northwest Twin Cities suburbs for tonight, clear. Lows around 40. Northwest winds up to 10 miles an hour. 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The current time is 4:03 p.m. Central Daylight Time. Now here is the hazardous weather outlook for portions of central and southern Minnesota and west central Wisconsin. For tonight, no hazardous weather is expected at this time. And now the extended outlook for the period Friday through Wednesday. No hazardous weather is expected at this time. Spotter information statement, Skywarn spotter activation will not be needed. Now the forecast for central Minnesota, from St. Cloud to the northwest Twin Cities suburbs. Tonight, clear. Lows around 40. Northwest winds up to 10 miles an hour. Friday, sunny. Highs in the lower 60s. Northwest winds up to 5 miles an hour. Friday night, increasing clouds. Lows in the mid-40s. South winds up to 10 miles an hour. Saturday, mostly sunny. Highs in the mid-60s. South winds 10 to 15 miles an hour. Saturday night, partly cloudy. Lows in the upper 40s. Southwest winds 5 to 10 miles an hour shifting to the northwest overnight. Sunday through Monday, clear. Highs in the lower 60s. Lows in the upper 30s. Monday night, clear. Lows in the upper 40s. Tuesday through Wednesday, partly cloudy. Highs around 70. Lows in the lower 50s. Wednesday night, mostly clear. Lows around 50. Thursday, mostly sunny. Highs in the upper 60s. Again, the forecast for central Minnesota, from St. Cloud to the northwest Twin Cities suburbs for tonight, clear. Lows around 40. Northwest winds up to 10 miles an hour. 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The current time is 4:05 p.m. Central Daylight Time. Now here is the hazardous weather outlook for portions of central and southern Minnesota and west central Wisconsin. For tonight, no hazardous weather is expected at this time. And now the extended outlook for the period Friday through Wednesday. No hazardous weather is expected at this time. Spotter information statement, Skywarn spotter activation will not be needed. Now the forecast for central Minnesota, from St. Cloud to the northwest Twin Cities suburbs. Tonight, clear. Lows around 40. Northwest winds up to 10 miles an hour. Friday, sunny. Highs in the lower 60s. Northwest winds up to 5 miles an hour. Friday night, increasing clouds. Lows in the mid-40s. South winds up to 10 miles an hour. Saturday, mostly sunny. Highs in the mid-60s. South winds 10 to 15 miles an hour. Saturday night, partly cloudy. Lows in the upper 40s.
Southwest winds 5 to 10 miles an hour, shifting to the northwest overnight. Sunday through Monday, clear. Highs in the lower 60s. Lows in the upper 30s. Monday night, clear. Lows in the upper 40s. Tuesday through Wednesday, partly cloudy. Highs around 70. Lows in the lower 50s. Wednesday night, mostly clear. Lows around 50. Thursday, mostly sunny. Highs in the upper 60s. Again, the forecast for central Minnesota, from St. Cloud to the northwest Twin Cities suburbs for tonight, clear. Lows around 40. Northwest winds up to 10 miles an hour. 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The current time is 4:08 p.m. Central Daylight Time. Now here is the hazardous weather outlook for portions of central and southern Minnesota and west central Wisconsin. For tonight, no hazardous weather is expected at this time. And now the extended outlook for the period Friday through Wednesday. No hazardous weather is expected at this time. Spotter information statement, Skywarn spotter activation will not be needed. Now the forecast for central Minnesota, from St. Cloud to the northwest Twin Cities suburbs. Tonight, clear. Lows around 40. Northwest winds up to 10 miles an hour. Friday, sunny. Highs in the lower 60s. Northwest winds up to 5 miles an hour. Friday night, increasing clouds. Lows in the mid-40s. South winds up to 10 miles an hour. Saturday, mostly sunny. Highs in the mid-60s. South winds 10 to 15 miles an hour. Saturday night, partly cloudy. Lows in the upper 40s. Southwest winds 5 to 10 miles an hour, shifting to the northwest overnight. Sunday through Monday, clear. Highs in the lower 60s. Lows in the upper 30s. Monday night, clear. Lows in the upper 40s. Tuesday through Wednesday, partly cloudy. Highs around 70. Lows in the lower 50s. Wednesday night, mostly clear. Lows around 50. Thursday, mostly sunny. Highs in the upper 60s. Again, the forecast for central Minnesota, from St. Cloud to the northwest Twin Cities suburbs for tonight, clear. Lows around 40. Northwest winds up to 10 miles an hour. 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The current time is 4:10 p.m. Central Daylight Time. Now here is the hazardous weather outlook for portions of central and southern Minnesota and west central Wisconsin. For tonight, no hazardous weather is expected at this time. And now the extended outlook for the period Friday through Wednesday. No hazardous weather is expected at this time. Spotter information statement, Skywarn spotter activation will not be needed. Now the forecast for central Minnesota, from St. Cloud to the northwest Twin Cities suburbs. Tonight, clear. Lows around 40. Northwest winds up to 10 miles an hour. Friday, sunny. Highs in the lower 60s. Northwest winds up to 5 miles an hour. Friday night, increasing clouds. Lows in the mid-40s. South winds up to 10 miles an hour. Saturday, mostly sunny. Highs in the mid-60s. South winds 10 to 15 miles an hour. Saturday night, partly cloudy. Lows in the upper 40s.
Southwest winds 5 to 10 miles an hour, shifting to the northwest overnight. Sunday through Monday, clear. Highs in the lower 60s. Lows in the upper 30s. Monday night, clear. Lows in the upper 40s. Tuesday through Wednesday, partly cloudy. Highs around 70. Lows in the lower 50s. Wednesday night, mostly clear. Lows around 50. Thursday, mostly sunny. Highs in the upper 60s. Again, the forecast for central Minnesota, from St. Cloud to the northwest Twin Cities suburbs for tonight, clear. Lows around 40. Northwest winds up to 10 miles an hour. 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The current time is 4:13 p.m. Central Daylight Time. Now here is the hazardous weather outlook for portions of central and southern Minnesota and west central Wisconsin. For tonight, no hazardous weather is expected at this time. And now the extended outlook for the period Friday through Wednesday. No hazardous weather is expected at this time. Spotter information statement, Skywarn spotter activation will not be needed. Now the forecast for central Minnesota, from St. Cloud to the northwest Twin Cities suburbs. Tonight, clear. Lows around 40. Northwest winds up to 10 miles an hour. Friday, sunny. Highs in the lower 60s. Northwest winds up to 5 miles an hour. Friday night, increasing clouds. Lows in the mid-40s. South winds up to 10 miles an hour. Saturday, mostly sunny. Highs in the mid-60s. South winds 10 to 15 miles an hour. Saturday night, partly cloudy. Lows in the upper 40s. Southwest winds 5 to 10 miles an hour, shifting to the northwest overnight. Sunday through Monday, clear. Highs in the lower 60s. Lows in the upper 30s. Monday night, clear. Lows in the upper 40s. Tuesday through Wednesday, partly cloudy. Highs around 70. Lows in the lower 50s. Wednesday night, mostly clear. Lows around 50. Thursday, mostly sunny. Highs in the upper 60s. Again, the forecast for central Minnesota, from St. Cloud to the northwest Twin Cities suburbs for tonight, clear. Lows around 40. Northwest winds up to 10 miles an hour. At 4 p.m., the report from Buffalo was not available. In Maple Lake, it was mostly sunny. The temperature was 67 degrees, the dew point was 31, and the relative humidity was 26%. The wind was northwest at 10 miles an hour. The pressure was 30.09 inches and rising. Elsewhere across central Minnesota, temperatures were between 64 and 67 degrees. It was sunny at St. Cloud, Anoka, Litchfield, Little Falls, and Wilmer. At Princeton, it was mostly sunny. It was partly sunny at the Twin Cities and Crystal. Around the state, at Brainerd, it was sunny, with a temperature of 62. At Duluth, it was mostly sunny, with a temperature of 61. It was partly sunny, with a temperature of 59 at Rochester and 66 at Mankato. At International Falls, it was cloudy, with a temperature of 54. Once again at 4 p.m., the report from Buffalo was not available. And in Maple Lake, it was 67 degrees under mostly sunny skies. 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
The current time is 4:17 p.m. Central Daylight Time. Now here is the hazardous weather outlook for portions of central and southern Minnesota and west central Wisconsin. For tonight, no hazardous weather is expected at this time. And now the extended outlook for the period Friday through Wednesday. No hazardous weather is expected at this time. Spotter information statement. Skywarn spotter activation will not be needed. Now the forecast for central Minnesota, from St. Cloud to the northwest Twin Cities suburbs. Tonight, clear. Lows around 40. Northwest winds up to 10 miles an hour. Friday, sunny. Highs in the lower 60s. Northwest winds up to 5 miles an hour. Friday night, increasing clouds. Lows in the mid-40s. South winds up to 10 miles an hour. Saturday, mostly sunny. Highs in the mid-60s. South winds 10 to 15 miles an hour. Saturday night, partly cloudy. Lows in the upper 40s. Southwest winds 5 to 10 miles an hour shifting to the northwest overnight. Sunday through Monday, clear. Highs in the lower 60s. Lows in the upper 30s. Monday night, clear. Lows in the upper 40s. Tuesday through Wednesday, partly cloudy. Highs around 70. Lows in the lower 50s. Wednesday night, mostly clear. Lows around 50. Thursday, mostly sunny. Highs in the upper 60s. Again, the forecast for central Minnesota. From St. Cloud to the northwest Twin Cities suburbs for tonight, clear. Lows around 40. Northwest winds up to 10 miles an hour. At 4 p.m., the report from Buffalo was not available. In Maple Lake, it was mostly sunny. The temperature was 67 degrees, the dew point was 31, and the relative humidity was 26%. The wind was northwest at 10 miles an hour. The pressure was 30.09 inches and rising. Elsewhere across central Minnesota, temperatures were between 64 and 67 degrees. It was sunny at St. Cloud, Anoka, Litchfield, Little Falls, and Wilmer. At Princeton, it was mostly sunny. It was partly sunny at the Twin Cities and Crystal. Around the state, at Brainerd, it was sunny, with a temperature of 62. At Duluth, it was mostly sunny, with a temperature of 61. It was partly sunny, with a temperature of 59 at Rochester, and 66 at Mankato. At International Falls, it was cloudy, with a temperature of 54. Once again at 4 p.m., the report from Buffalo was not available. And in Maple Lake, it was 67 degrees under mostly sunny skies. 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The current time is 4:20 p.m. Central Daylight Time. Now here is the hazardous weather outlook for portions of central and southern Minnesota and west central Wisconsin. For tonight, no hazardous weather is expected at this time. And now the extended outlook for the period Friday through Wednesday. No hazardous weather is expected at this time. Spotter information statement. Skywarn spotter activation will not be needed. Now the forecast for central Minnesota. From St. Cloud to the northwest Twin Cities suburbs. Tonight, clear. Lows around 40. Northwest winds up to 10 miles an hour. Friday, sunny. Highs in the lower 60s. Northwest winds up to 5 miles an hour. Friday night, increasing clouds. Lows in the mid-40s. South winds up to 10 miles an hour. Saturday. Mostly sunny. Highs in the mid-60s. South winds 10 to 15 miles an hour. Saturday night, partly cloudy.
Lows in the upper 40s. Southwest winds 5 to 10 miles an hour, shifting to the northwest overnight. Sunday through Monday, clear. Highs in the lower 60s. Lows in the upper 30s. Monday night, clear. Lows in the upper 40s. Tuesday through Wednesday, partly cloudy. Highs around 70. Lows in the lower 50s. Wednesday night, mostly clear. Lows around 50. Thursday, mostly sunny. Highs in the upper 60s. Again, the forecast for central Minnesota, from St. Cloud to the northwest Twin Cities suburbs for tonight, clear. Lows around 40. Northwest winds up to 10 miles an hour. At 4 p.m., the report from Buffalo was not available. In Maple Lake, it was mostly sunny. The temperature was 67 degrees, the dew point was 31, and the relative humidity was 26%. The wind was northwest at 10 miles an hour. The pressure was 30.09 inches and rising. Elsewhere across central Minnesota, temperatures were between 64 and 67 degrees. It was sunny at St. Cloud, Anoka, Litchfield, Little Falls, and Wilmer. At Princeton, it was mostly sunny. It was partly sunny at the Twin Cities and Crystal. Around the state, at Brainerd, it was sunny, with a temperature of 62. At Duluth, it was mostly sunny, with a temperature of 61. It was partly sunny, with a temperature of 59 at Rochester, and 66 at Mankato. At International Falls, it was cloudy, with a temperature of 54. Once again at 4 p.m., the report from Buffalo was not available. And in Maple Lake, it was 67 degrees under mostly sunny skies. 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The current time is 4:24 p.m. Central Daylight Time. Now here is the hazardous weather outlook for portions of central and southern Minnesota and west central Wisconsin. For tonight, no hazardous weather is expected at this time. And now the extended outlook for the period Friday through Wednesday. No hazardous weather is expected at this time. Spotter information statement. Skywarn spotter activation will not be needed. Now the forecast for central Minnesota, from St. Cloud to the northwest Twin Cities suburbs. Tonight, clear. Lows around 40. Northwest winds up to 10 miles an hour. Friday, sunny. Highs in the lower 60s. Northwest winds up to 5 miles an hour. Friday night, increasing clouds. Lows in the mid-40s. South winds up to 10 miles an hour. Saturday, mostly sunny. Highs in the mid-60s. South winds 10 to 15 miles an hour. Saturday night, partly cloudy. Lows in the upper 40s. Southwest winds 5 to 10 miles an hour, shifting to the northwest overnight. Sunday through Monday, clear. Highs in the lower 60s. Lows in the upper 30s. Monday night, clear. Lows in the upper 40s. Tuesday through Wednesday, partly cloudy. Highs around 70. Lows in the lower 50s. Wednesday night, mostly clear. Lows around 50. Thursday, mostly sunny. Highs in the upper 60s. Again, the forecast for central Minnesota, from St. Cloud to the northwest Twin Cities suburbs for tonight, clear. Lows around 40. Northwest winds up to 10 miles an hour. At 4 p.m., the report from Buffalo was not available. In Maple Lake, it was mostly sunny. The temperature was 67 degrees, the dew point was 31, and the relative humidity was 26%. The wind was northwest at 10 miles an hour.
The pressure was 30.09 inches and rising. Elsewhere across central Minnesota, temperatures were between 64 and 67 degrees. It was sunny at St. Cloud, Anoka, Litchfield, Little Falls, and Wilmer. At Princeton, it was mostly sunny. It was partly sunny at the Twin Cities and Crystal. Around the state, at Brainerd, it was sunny, with a temperature of 62. At Duluth, it was mostly sunny, with a temperature of 61. It was partly sunny, with a temperature of 59 at Rochester, and 66 at Mankato. At International Falls, it was cloudy, with a temperature of 54. Once again at 4 p.m., the report from Buffalo was not available. And in Maple Lake, it was 67 degrees under mostly sunny skies. 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The current time is 4:28 p.m. Central Daylight Time. Now here is the hazardous weather outlook for portions of central and southern Minnesota and west central Wisconsin. For tonight, no hazardous weather is expected at this time. And now the extended outlook for the period Friday through Wednesday. No hazardous weather is expected at this time. Spotter information statement, Skywarn spotter activation will not be needed. Now the forecast for central Minnesota. From St. Cloud to the northwest Twin Cities suburbs. Tonight, clear. Lows around 40. Northwest winds up to 10 miles an hour. Friday, sunny. Highs in the lower 60s. Northwest winds up to 5 miles an hour. Friday night, increasing clouds. Lows in the mid-40s. South winds up to 10 miles an hour. Saturday, mostly sunny. Highs in the mid-60s. South winds 10 to 15 miles an hour. Saturday night, partly cloudy. Lows in the upper 40s. Southwest winds 5 to 10 miles an hour shifting to the northwest overnight. Sunday through Monday, clear. Highs in the lower 60s. Lows in the upper 30s. Monday night, clear. Lows in the upper 40s. Tuesday through Wednesday, partly cloudy. Highs around 70. Lows in the lower 50s. Wednesday night, mostly clear. Lows around 50. Thursday, mostly sunny. Highs in the upper 60s. Again, the forecast for central Minnesota, from St. Cloud to the northwest Twin Cities suburbs for tonight, clear. Lows around 40. Northwest winds up to 10 miles an hour. At 4 p.m., the report from Buffalo was not available. In Maple Lake, it was mostly sunny. The temperature was 67 degrees, the dew point was 31, and the relative humidity was 26%. The wind was northwest at 10 miles an hour. The pressure was 30.09 inches and rising. Elsewhere across central Minnesota, temperatures were between 64 and 67 degrees. It was sunny at St. Cloud, Anoka, Litchfield, Little Falls, and Wilmer. At Princeton, it was mostly sunny. It was partly sunny at the Twin Cities and Crystal. Around the state, at Brainerd, it was sunny, with a temperature of 62. At Duluth, it was mostly sunny, with a temperature of 61. It was partly sunny, with a temperature of 59 at Rochester, and 66 at Mankato. At International Falls, it was cloudy, with a temperature of 54. Once again at 4 p.m., the report from Buffalo was not available. And in Maple Lake, it was 67 degrees under mostly sunny skies. 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
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The current time is 4:32 p.m. Central Daylight Time. Now here is the hazardous weather outlook for portions of central and southern Minnesota and west central Wisconsin. For tonight, no hazardous weather is expected at this time. And now the extended outlook for the period Friday through Wednesday. No hazardous weather is expected at this time. Spotter information statement. Sky warns spotter activation will not be needed. Now the forecast for central Minnesota, from St. Cloud to the northwest Twin Cities suburbs. Tonight, clear. Lows around 40. Northwest winds up to 10 miles an hour. Friday, sunny. Highs in the lower 60s. Northwest winds up to 5 miles an hour. Friday night, increasing clouds. Lows in the mid-40s. South winds up to 10 miles an hour. Saturday, mostly sunny. Highs in the mid-60s. South winds 10 to 5 hour. Saturday night, partly cloudy. Lows in the upper 40s. Southwest winds 5 to 10 miles an hour shifting to the northwest overnight. Sunday through Monday, clear. Highs in the lower 60s. Lows in the upper 30s. Monday night, clear. Lows in the upper 40s. Tuesday through Wednesday, partly cloudy. Highs around 70. Lows in the lower 50s. Wednesday night, mostly clear. Lows around 50. Thursday, mostly sunny. Highs in the upper 60s. Again, the forecast for central Minnesota, from St. Cloud to the northwest Twin Cities suburbs for tonight, clear. Lows around 40. Northwest winds up to 10 miles an hour. At 4 p.m., the report from Buffalo was not available. In Maple Lake, it was mostly sunny, but temperature was 67 degrees, the dew point was 31, and the relative humidity was 26%. The wind was northwest at 10 miles an hour. The pressure was 30.09 inches and rising. Elsewhere across central Minnesota, temperatures were between 64 and 67 degrees. It was sunny at St. Cloud, Anoka, Litchfield, Little Falls, and Wilmer. At Princeton, it was mostly sunny. It was partly sunny at the Twin Cities and Crystal. Around the state, at Brainerd, it was sunny, with a temperature of 62. At Duluth, it was mostly sunny, with a temperature of 61. It was partly sunny, with a temperature of 59 at Rochester, and 66 at Mankato. At International Falls, it was cloudy, with a temperature of 54. Once again at 4 p.m., the report from Buffalo was not available. And in Maple Lake, it was 67 degrees under mostly sunny skies. 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The current time is 4:35 p.m. Central Daylight Time. Now here is the hazardous weather outlook for portions of central and southern Minnesota and west central Wisconsin. For tonight, no hazardous weather is expected at this time. And now the extended outlook for the period Friday through Wednesday. No hazardous weather is expected at this time. Spotter information statement. Sky warns spotter activation will not be needed. Now the forecast for central Minnesota, from St. Cloud to the northwest Twin Cities suburbs. Tonight, clear. Lows around 40. Northwest winds up to 10 miles an hour. Friday, sunny. Highs in the lower 60s. Northwest winds up to 5 miles an hour. Friday night, increasing clouds. Lows in the mid-40s. South winds up to 10 miles an hour. Saturday, mostly sunny. Highs in the mid-60s.
South winds 10 to 15 miles an hour. Saturday night, partly cloudy. Lows in the upper 40s. Southwest winds 5 to 10 miles an hour, shifting to the northwest overnight. Sunday through Monday, clear.

Highs in the lower 60s. Lows in the upper 30s. Monday night, clear. Lows in the upper 40s. Tuesday through Wednesday, partly cloudy. Highs around 70. Lows in the lower 50s. Wednesday night, mostly clear. Lows around 50. Thursday, mostly sunny. Highs in the upper 60s. Again, the forecast for central Minnesota, from St. Cloud to the northwest Twin Cities suburbs for tonight, clear. Lows around 40. Northwest winds up to 10 miles an hour. At 4 p.m., the report from Buffalo was not available. In Maple Lake, it was mostly sunny, but temperature was 67 degrees, the dew point was 31, and the relative humidity was 26%. The wind was northwest at 10 miles an hour. The pressure was 30.09 inches and rising. Elsewhere across central Minnesota, temperatures were between 64 and 67 degrees. It was sunny at St. Cloud, Anoka, Litchfield, Little Falls, and Wilmer. At Princeton, it was mostly sunny. It was partly sunny at the Twin Cities and Crystal. Around the state, at Brainerd, it was sunny, with a temperature of 62. At Duluth, it was mostly sunny, with a temperature of 61. It was partly sunny, with a temperature of 59 at Rochester, and 66 at Mankato. At International Falls, it was cloudy, with a temperature of 54. Once again at 4 p.m., the report from Buffalo was not available. And in Maple Lake, it was 67 degrees under mostly sunny skies. 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The current time is 4:39 p.m. Central Daylight Time. Now here is the hazardous weather outlook for portions of central and southern Minnesota and west central Wisconsin. For tonight, no hazardous weather is expected at this time. And now the extended outlook for the period Friday through Wednesday. No hazardous weather is expected at this time. Spotter information statement, Skywarn spotter activation will not be needed. Now the forecast for central Minnesota, from St. Cloud to the northwest Twin Cities suburbs. Tonight, clear. Lows around 40. Northwest winds up to 10 miles an hour. Friday, sunny. Highs in the lower 60s. Northwest winds up to 5 miles an hour. Friday night, increasing clouds. Lows in the mid-40s. South winds up to 10 miles an hour. Saturday, mostly sunny. Highs in the mid-60s. South winds 10 to 15 miles an hour. Saturday night, partly cloudy. Lows in the upper 40s. Southwest winds 5 to 10 miles an hour, shifting to the northwest overnight. Sunday through Monday, clear. Highs in the lower 60s. Lows in the upper 30s. Monday night, clear. Lows in the upper 40s. Tuesday through Wednesday, partly cloudy. Highs around 70. Lows in the lower 50s. Wednesday night, mostly clear. Lows around 50. Thursday, mostly sunny. Highs in the upper 60s. Again, the forecast for central Minnesota, from St. Cloud to the northwest Twin Cities suburbs for tonight, clear. Lows around 40. Northwest winds up to 10 miles an hour. At 4 p.m., the report from Buffalo was not available. In Maple Lake, it was mostly sunny, but temperature was 67 degrees, the dew point was 31, and the relative humidity was 26%. The wind was northwest at 10 miles an hour. The pressure was 30.09 inches and rising. Elsewhere across central Minnesota, temperatures were between 64 and 67 degrees. It was sunny at St. Cloud, Anoka, Litchfield,

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The current time is 4:43 p.m. Central Daylight Time. Now here is the hazardous weather outlook for portions of central and southern Minnesota and west central Wisconsin. For tonight, no hazardous weather is expected at this time. And now the extended outlook for the period Friday through Wednesday. No hazardous weather is expected at this time. Spotter information statement, Skywarn spotter activation will not be needed. Now the forecast for central Minnesota, from St. Cloud to the northwest Twin Cities suburbs. Tonight, clear. Lows around 40. Northwest winds up to 10 miles an hour. Friday, sunny. Highs in the lower 60s. Northwest winds up to 5 miles an hour. Friday night, increasing clouds. Lows in the mid-40s. South winds up to 10 miles an hour. Saturday, mostly sunny. Highs in the mid-60s. South winds 10 to 15 miles an hour. Saturday night, partly cloudy. Lows in the upper 40s. Southwest winds 5 to 10 miles an hour, shifting to the northwest overnight. Sunday through Monday, clear. Highs in the lower 60s. Lows in the upper 30s. Monday night, clear. Lows in the upper 40s. Tuesday through Wednesday, partly cloudy. Highs around 70. Lows in the lower 50s. Wednesday night, mostly clear. Lows around 50. Thursday, mostly sunny. Highs in the upper 60s. Again, the forecast for central Minnesota, from St. Cloud to the northwest Twin Cities suburbs for tonight, clear. Lows around 40. Northwest winds up to 10 miles an hour. At 4 p.m., the report from Buffalo was not available. In Maple Lake, it was mostly sunny, the temperature was 67 degrees, the dew point was 31, and the relative humidity was 26%. The wind was northwest at 10 miles an hour. The pressure was 30.09 inches and rising. Elsewhere across central Minnesota, temperatures were between 64 and 67 degrees. It was sunny at St. Cloud, Anoka, Litchfield, Little Falls, and Wilmer. At Princeton, it was mostly sunny. It was partly sunny at the Twin Cities and Crystal. Around the state, at Brainerd, it was sunny, with a temperature of 62. At Duluth, it was mostly sunny, with a temperature of 61. It was partly sunny, with a temperature of 59 at Rochester, and 66 at Mankato. At International Falls, it was cloudy, with a temperature of 54. Once again at 4 p.m., the report from Buffalo was not available. And in Maple Lake, it was 67 degrees under mostly sunny skies. 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The current time is 4:47 p.m. Central Daylight Time. Now here is the hazardous weather outlook for portions of central and southern Minnesota and west central Wisconsin. For tonight, no hazardous weather is expected at this time. And now the extended outlook for the period Friday through Wednesday. No hazardous weather is expected at this time. Spotter information statement, Skywarn spotter activation will not be needed. Now the forecast for central Minnesota, from St. Cloud to the northwest Twin Cities suburbs. Tonight, clear. Lows around 40. Northwest winds up to 10 miles an hour. Friday, sunny. Highs in the lower 60s. Northwest winds up to 5 miles an hour.

Friday night, increasing clouds. Lows in the mid-40s. South winds up to 10 miles an hour. Saturday, mostly sunny. Highs in the mid-60s. South winds 10 to 15 miles an hour. Saturday night, partly cloudy. Lows in the upper 40s. Southwest winds 5 to 10 miles an hour shifting to the northwest overnight. Sunday through Monday, clear. Highs in the lower 60s. Lows in the upper 30s. Monday night, clear. Lows in the upper 40s. Tuesday through Wednesday, partly cloudy. Highs around 70. Lows in the lower 50s. Wednesday night, mostly clear. Lows around 50. Thursday, mostly sunny. Highs in the upper 60s. Again, the forecast for central Minnesota, from St. Cloud to the northwest Twin Cities suburbs for tonight, clear. Lows around 40. Northwest winds up to 10 miles an hour. At 4 p.m., the report from Buffalo was not available. In Maple Lake, it was mostly sunny. The temperature was 67 degrees, the dew point was 31, and the relative humidity was 26%. The wind was northwest at 10 miles an hour. The pressure was 30.09 inches and rising. Elsewhere across central Minnesota, temperatures were between 64 and 67 degrees. It was sunny at St. Cloud, Anoka, Litchfield, Little Falls, and Wilmer. At Princeton, it was mostly sunny. It was partly sunny at the Twin Cities and Crystal. Around the state, at Brainerd, it was sunny, with a temperature of 62. At Duluth, it was mostly sunny, with a temperature of 61. It was partly sunny, with a temperature of 59 at Rochester, and 66 at Mankato. At International Falls, it was cloudy, with a temperature of 54. Once again at 4 p.m., the report from Buffalo was not available. And in Maple Lake, it was 67 degrees under mostly sunny skies. 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The current time is 4:50 p.m. Central Daylight Time. Now here is the hazardous weather outlook for portions of central and southern Minnesota and west central Wisconsin. For tonight, no hazardous weather is expected at this time. And now the extended outlook for the period Friday through Wednesday. No hazardous weather is expected at this time. Spotter information statement. Skywarn spotter activation will not be needed. Now the forecast for central Minnesota, from St. Cloud to the northwest Twin Cities suburbs. Tonight, clear. Lows around 40. Northwest winds up to 10 miles an hour. Friday, sunny. Highs in the lower 60s. Northwest winds up to 5 miles an hour. Friday night, increasing clouds. Lows in the mid-40s. South winds up to 10 miles an hour. Saturday, mostly sunny. Highs in the mid-60s. South winds 10 to 15 miles an hour. Saturday night, partly cloudy. Lows in the upper 40s. Southwest winds 5 to 10 miles an hour shifting to the northwest overnight. Sunday through Monday, clear. Highs in the lower 60s. Lows in the upper 30s. Monday night, clear. Lows in the upper 40s. Tuesday through Wednesday, partly cloudy. Highs around 70. Lows in the lower 50s. Wednesday night, mostly clear. Lows around 50. Thursday, mostly sunny. Highs in the upper 60s. Again, the forecast for central Minnesota, from St. Cloud to the northwest Twin Cities suburbs for tonight, clear. Lows around 40. Northwest winds up to 10 miles an hour. At 4 p.m.,
The report from Buffalo was not available. In Maple Lake, it was mostly sunny. The temperature was 67 degrees, the dew point was 31, and the relative humidity was 26%. The wind was northwest at 10 miles an hour. The pressure was 30.09 inches and rising. Elsewhere across central Minnesota, temperatures were between 64 and 67 degrees. It was sunny at St. Cloud, Anoka, Litchfield, Little Falls, and Wilmer. At Princeton, it was mostly sunny. It was partly sunny at the Twin Cities and Crystal. Around the state, at Brainerd, it was sunny, with a temperature of 62. At Duluth, it was mostly sunny, with a temperature of 61. It was partly sunny, with a temperature of 59 at Rochester, and 66 at Mankato. At International Falls, it was cloudy, with a temperature of 54. Once again at 4 p.m., the report from Buffalo was not available. And in Maple Lake, it was 67 degrees under mostly sunny skies. 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The current time is 4:54 p.m. Central Daylight Time. Now here is the hazardous weather outlook for portions of central and southern Minnesota and west central Wisconsin. For tonight, no hazardous weather is expected at this time. And now the extended outlook for the period Friday through Wednesday. No hazardous weather is expected at this time. Spotter information statement, Skywarn spotter activation will not be needed. Now the forecast for central Minnesota. From St. Cloud to the northwest Twin Cities suburbs. Tonight, clear. Lows around 40. Northwest winds up to 10 miles an hour. Friday, sunny. Highs in the lower 60s. Northwest winds up to 5 miles an hour. Friday night, increasing clouds. Lows in the mid-40s. South winds up to 10 miles an hour. Saturday, mostly sunny. Highs in the mid-60s. South winds 10 to 15 miles an hour. Saturday night, partly cloudy. Lows in the upper 40s. Southwest winds 5 to 10 miles an hour shifting to the northwest overnight. Sunday through Monday, clear. Highs in the lower 60s. Lows in the upper 30s. Monday night, clear. Lows in the upper 40s. Tuesday through Wednesday, partly cloudy. Highs around 70. Lows in the lower 50s. Wednesday night, mostly clear. Lows around 50. Thursday, mostly sunny. Highs in the upper 60s. Again, the forecast for central Minnesota, from St. Cloud to the northwest Twin Cities suburbs for tonight, clear. Lows around 40. Northwest winds up to 10 miles an hour. At 4 p.m., the report from Buffalo was not available. In Maple Lake, it was mostly sunny. The temperature was 67 degrees, the dew point was 31, and the relative humidity was 26%. The wind was northwest at 10 miles an hour. The pressure was 30.09 inches and rising. Elsewhere across central Minnesota, temperatures were between 64 and 67 degrees. It was sunny at St. Cloud, Anoka, Litchfield, Little Falls, and Wilmer. At Princeton, it was mostly sunny. It was partly sunny at the Twin Cities and Crystal. Around the state, at Brainerd, it was sunny, with a temperature of 62. At Duluth, it was mostly sunny, with a temperature of 61. It was partly sunny, with a temperature of 59 at Rochester, and 66 at Mankato. At International Falls, it was cloudy, with a temperature of 54. Once again at 4 p.m., the report from Buffalo was not available. And in Maple Lake, it was 67 degrees under mostly sunny skies.
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The current time is 4:58 p.m. Central Daylight Time. Now here is the hazardous weather outlook for portions of central and southern Minnesota and west central Wisconsin. For tonight, no hazardous weather is expected at this time. And now the extended outlook for the period Friday through Wednesday. No hazardous weather is expected at this time. Spotter information statement. Skywarn spotter activation will not be needed. Now the forecast for central Minnesota. From St. Cloud to the northwest Twin Cities suburbs. Tonight, clear. Lows around 40. Northwest winds up to 10 miles an hour. Friday, sunny. Highs in the lower 60s. Northwest winds up to 5 miles an hour. Friday night, increasing clouds. Lows in the mid-40s. South winds up to 10 miles an hour. Saturday, mostly sunny. Highs in the mid-60s. South winds 10 to 15 miles an hour. Saturday night, partly cloudy. Lows in the upper 40s. Southwest winds 5 to 10 miles an hour shifting to the northwest overnight. Sunday through Monday, clear. Highs in the lower 60s. Lows in the upper 30s. Monday night, clear. Lows in the upper 40s. Tuesday through Wednesday, partly cloudy. Highs around 70. Lows in the lower 50s. Wednesday night, mostly clear. Lows around 50. Thursday, mostly sunny. Highs in the upper 60s. Again, the forecast for central Minnesota, from St. Cloud to the northwest Twin Cities suburbs for tonight, clear. Lows around 40. Northwest winds up to 10 miles an hour. 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The current time is 5 p.m. Central Daylight Time. Now here is the hazardous weather outlook for portions of central and southern Minnesota and west central Wisconsin. For tonight, no hazardous weather is expected at this time. And now the extended outlook for the period Friday through Wednesday. No hazardous weather is expected at this time. Spotter information statement. Skywarn spotter activation will not be needed. Now the forecast for central Minnesota. From St. Cloud to the northwest Twin Cities suburbs. Tonight, clear. Lows around 40. Northwest winds up to 10 miles an hour. Friday, sunny. Highs in the lower 60s. Northwest winds up to 5 miles an hour. Friday night, increasing clouds. Lows in the mid-40s. South winds up to 10 miles an hour. Saturday, mostly sunny. Highs in the mid-60s. South winds 10 to 15 miles an hour. Saturday night, partly cloudy. Lows in the upper 40s. Southwest winds 5 to 10 miles an hour shifting to the northwest overnight. Sunday through Monday, clear. Highs in the lower 60s. Lows in the upper 30s. Monday night, clear. Lows in the upper 40s. Tuesday through Wednesday, partly cloudy. Highs around 70. Lows in the lower 50s. Wednesday night, mostly clear. Lows around 50. Thursday, mostly sunny. Highs in the upper 60s. Again, the forecast for central Minnesota, from St. Cloud to the northwest Twin Cities suburbs for tonight, clear. Lows around 40. Northwest winds up to 10 miles an hour.
The St. Cloud, Minnesota Climate Summary is

at 4 p.m., October 1st, 2026. So far today, the high temperature has been 66 degrees and the low 53 degrees. No precipitation has fallen. No snow has fallen. The normal high temperature for tomorrow is 64 degrees, and the normal low is 41. The record high for tomorrow is 90, which last occurred in 1953, and the record low is 11, which occurred in 1974. Sunset tonight is at 6:56 p.m. Sunrise tomorrow is at 7:16 a.m. This is Weather Radio Station WNG676 Clearwater, broadcasting on a frequency of 162.50 MHz. 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The current time is 5:04 p.m. Central Daylight Time. Now here is the hazardous weather outlook for portions of central and southern Minnesota and west central Wisconsin. For tonight, no hazardous weather is expected at this time. And now the extended outlook for the period Friday through Wednesday. No hazardous weather is expected at this time. Spotter information statement, Skywarn spotter activation will not be needed. Now the forecast for central Minnesota. From St. Cloud to the northwest Twin Cities suburbs. Tonight, clear. Lows around 40. Northwest winds up to 10 miles an hour. Friday, sunny. Highs in the lower 60s. Northwest winds up to 5 miles an hour. Friday night, increasing clouds. Lows in the mid-40s. South winds up to 10 miles an hour. Saturday, mostly sunny. Highs in the mid-60s. South winds 10 to 15 miles an hour. Saturday night, partly cloudy. Lows in the upper 40s. Southwest winds 5 to 10 miles an hour shifting to the northwest overnight. Sunday through Monday, clear. Highs in the lower 60s. Lows in the upper 30s. Monday night, clear. Lows in the upper 40s. Tuesday through Wednesday, partly cloudy. Highs around 70. Lows in the lower 50s. Wednesday night, mostly clear. Lows around 50. Thursday, mostly sunny. Highs in the upper 60s. Again, the forecast for central Minnesota, from St. Cloud to the northwest Twin Cities suburbs for tonight, clear. Lows around 40. Northwest winds up to 10 miles an hour. 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The current time is 5:06 p.m. Central Daylight Time. Now here is the hazardous weather outlook for portions of central and southern Minnesota and west central Wisconsin. For tonight, no hazardous weather is expected at this time. And now the extended outlook for the period Friday through Wednesday. No hazardous weather is expected at this time. Spotter information statement, Skywarn spotter activation will not be needed. Now the forecast for central Minnesota, from St. Cloud to the northwest Twin Cities suburbs. Tonight, clear. Lows around 40. Northwest winds up to 10 miles an hour. Friday, sunny. Highs in the lower 60s. Northwest winds up to 5 miles an hour. Friday night, increasing clouds. Lows in the mid-40s. South winds up to 10 miles an hour. Saturday, mostly sunny. Highs in the mid-60s. South winds 10 to 15 miles an hour. Saturday night, partly cloudy. Lows in the upper 40s. Southwest winds 5 to 10 miles an hour shifting to the northwest overnight. Sunday through Monday, clear. Highs in the lower 60s. Lows in the upper 30s.
Monday night, clear. Lows in the upper 40s. Tuesday through Wednesday, partly cloudy. Highs around 70. Lows in the lower 50s. Wednesday night, mostly clear. Lows around 50. Thursday, mostly sunny. Highs in the upper 60s. Again, the forecast for central Minnesota, from St. Cloud to the northwest Twin Cities suburbs for tonight, clear. Lows around 40. Northwest winds up to 10 miles an hour. 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The current time is 5:09 p.m. Central Daylight Time. Now here is the hazardous weather outlook for portions of central and southern Minnesota and west central Wisconsin. For tonight, no hazardous weather is expected at this time. And now the extended outlook for the period Friday through Wednesday. No hazardous weather is expected at this time. Spotter information statement. Skywarn spotter activation will not be needed. Now the forecast for central Minnesota, from St. Cloud to the northwest Twin Cities suburbs. Tonight, clear. Lows around 40. Northwest winds up to 10 miles an hour. Friday, sunny. Highs in the lower 60s. Northwest winds up to 5 miles an hour. Friday night, increasing clouds. Lows in the mid-40s. South winds up to 10 miles an hour. Saturday, mostly sunny. Highs in the mid-60s. South winds 10 to 15 miles an hour. Saturday night, partly cloudy. Lows in the upper 40s. Southwest winds 5 to 10 miles an hour shifting to the northwest overnight. Sunday through Monday, clear. Highs in the lower 60s. Lows in the upper 30s. Monday night, clear. Lows in the upper 40s. Tuesday through Wednesday, partly cloudy. Highs around 70. Lows in the lower 50s. Wednesday night, mostly clear. Lows around 50. Thursday, mostly sunny. Highs in the upper 60s. Again, the forecast for central Minnesota, from St. Cloud to the northwest Twin Cities suburbs for tonight, clear. Lows around 40. Northwest winds up to 10 miles an hour. The St. Cloud, Minnesota climate summary is at 4 p.m., October 1st, 2026. So far today the high temperature has been 66 degrees and the low 53 degrees. No precipitation has fallen. No snow has fallen. The normal high temperature for tomorrow is 64 degrees, and the normal low is 41. The record high for tomorrow is 90, which last occurred in 1953, and the record low is 11, which occurred in 1974. Sunset tonight is at 6:56 p.m. Sunrise tomorrow is at 7:16 a.m. This is weather radio station WMG676 Clearwater, broadcasting on a frequency of 162.50 MHz. 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The current time is 5:12 p.m. Central Daylight Time. Now here is the hazardous weather outlook for portions of central and southern Minnesota and west central Wisconsin. For tonight, no hazardous weather is expected at this time. And now the extended outlook for the period Friday through Wednesday. No hazardous weather is expected at this time. Spotter information statement. Skywarn spotter activation will not be needed. Now the forecast for central Minnesota, from St. Cloud to the northwest Twin Cities suburbs. Tonight, clear. Lows around 40. Northwest winds up to 10 miles an hour. Friday, sunny. Highs in the lower 60s.
Northwest winds up to 5 miles an hour. Friday night, increasing clouds. Lows in the mid-40s. South winds up to 10 miles an hour. Saturday, mostly sunny. Highs in the mid-60s. South winds 10 to 15 miles an hour. Saturday night, partly cloudy. Lows in the upper 40s. Southwest winds 5 to 10 miles an hour shifting to the northwest overnight. Sunday through Monday, clear. Highs in the lower 60s. Lows in the upper 30s. Monday night, clear. Lows in the upper 40s. Tuesday through Wednesday, partly cloudy. Highs around 70. Lows in the lower 50s. Wednesday night, mostly clear. Lows around 50. Thursday, mostly sunny. Highs in the upper 60s. Again, the forecast for central Minnesota, from St. Cloud to the northwest Twin Cities suburbs for tonight, clear. Lows around 40. Northwest winds up to 10 miles an hour. 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The current time is 5:14 p.m. Central Daylight Time. Now here is the hazardous weather outlook for portions of central and southern Minnesota and west central Wisconsin. For tonight, no hazardous weather is expected at this time. And now the extended outlook for the period Friday through Wednesday. No hazardous weather is expected at this time. Spotter information statement, Skywarn spotter activation will not be needed. Now the forecast for central Minnesota, from St. Cloud to the northwest Twin Cities suburbs. Tonight, clear. Lows around 40. Northwest winds up to 10 miles an hour. Friday, sunny. Highs in the lower 60s. Northwest winds up to 5 miles an hour. Friday night, increasing clouds. Lows in the mid-40s. South winds up to 10 miles an hour. Saturday, mostly sunny. Highs in the mid-60s. South winds 10 to 15 miles an hour. Saturday night, partly cloudy. Lows in the upper 40s. Southwest winds 5 to 10 miles an hour shifting to the northwest overnight. Sunday through Monday, clear. Highs in the lower 60s. Lows in the upper 30s. Monday night, clear. Lows in the upper 40s. Tuesday through Wednesday, partly cloudy. Highs around 70. Lows in the lower 50s. Wednesday night, mostly clear. Lows around 50. Thursday, mostly sunny. Highs in the upper 60s. Again, the forecast for central Minnesota, from St. Cloud to the northwest Twin Cities suburbs for tonight, clear. Lows around 40. Northwest winds up to 10 miles an hour. At 5 p.m., in Buffalo, it was sunny. The temperature was 66 degrees, the dew point was 32, and the relative humidity was 28%. The wind was northwest at 10 miles an hour. The pressure was 30.06 inches and steady. In Maple Lake, it was sunny. The temperature was 67 degrees, the dew point was 29, and the relative humidity was 24%. The wind was northwest at 13 miles an hour. The pressure was 30.08 inches and falling. Elsewhere across central Minnesota, temperatures were between 63 and 66 degrees. It was sunny at St. Cloud, Anoka, at Princeton. At Litchfield, Little Falls, and Wilmer, it was sunny. At Crystal, it was mostly sunny. At the Twin Cities, it was partly sunny. Around the state, at Brainerd, it was sunny, with a temperature of 61. At Duluth, it was mostly sunny, with a temperature of 60. At Mankato, it was partly sunny, with a temperature of
65. It was cloudy, with a temperature of 58 at Rochester, and 53 at International Falls. Once again at 5 p.m., in Buffalo, it was 66 degrees under sunny skies. And in Maple Lake, it was 67 degrees under sunny skies. 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The current time is 5:18 p.m. Central Daylight Time. Now here is the hazardous weather outlook for portions of central and southern Minnesota and west central Wisconsin. For tonight, no hazardous weather is expected at this time. And now the extended outlook for the period Friday through Wednesday. No hazardous weather is expected at this time. Spotter information statement, Skywarn spotter activation will not be needed. Now the forecast for central Minnesota, from St. Cloud to the northwest Twin Cities suburbs. Tonight, clear. Lows around 40. Northwest winds up to 10 miles an hour. Friday, sunny. Highs in the lower 60s. Northwest winds up to 5 miles an hour. Friday night, increasing clouds. Lows in the mid-40s. South winds up to 10 miles an hour. Saturday, mostly sunny. Highs in the mid-60s. South winds 10 to 15 miles an hour. Saturday night, partly cloudy. Lows in the upper 40s. Southwest winds 5 to 10 miles an hour shifting to the northwest overnight. Sunday through Monday, clear. Highs in the lower 60s. Lows in the upper 30s. Monday night, clear. Lows in the upper 40s. Tuesday through Wednesday, partly cloudy. Highs around 70. Lows in the lower 50s. Wednesday night, mostly clear. Lows around 50. Thursday, mostly sunny. Highs in the upper 60s. Again, the forecast for central Minnesota, from St. Cloud to the northwest Twin Cities suburbs for tonight, clear. Lows around 40. Northwest winds up to 10 miles an hour. The St. Cloud, Minnesota climate summary is at 4 p.m., October 1st, 2026. So far today the high temperature has been 66 degrees and the low 53 degrees. No precipitation has fallen. No snow has fallen. The normal high temperature for tomorrow is 64 degrees and the normal low is 41. The record high for tomorrow is 90, which last occurred in 1953, and the record low is 11, which occurred in 1974. Sunset tonight is at 6:56 p.m. Sunrise tomorrow is at 7:16 a.m. At 5 p.m., in Buffalo, it was sunny. The temperature was 66 degrees, the dew point was 32, and the relative humidity was 28%. The wind was northwest at 10 miles an hour. The pressure was 30.06 inches and steady. In Maple Lake, it was sunny. The temperature was 67 degrees. The dew point was 29, and the relative humidity was 24%. The wind was northwest at 13 miles an hour. The pressure was 30.08 inches and falling. Elsewhere across central Minnesota, temperatures were between 63 and 66 degrees. It was sunny at St. Cloud, Anoka, and Princeton. At Litchfield, Little Falls, and Wilmer, it was sunny. At Crystal, it was mostly sunny. At the Twin Cities, it was partly sunny. Around the state, at Brainerd, it was sunny, with a temperature of 61. At Duluth, it was mostly sunny, with a temperature of 60. At Mankato, it was partly sunny, with a temperature of 65. It was cloudy, with a temperature of 58 at Rochester, and 53 at International Falls. Once again at 5 p.m., in Buffalo, it was 66 degrees under sunny skies. And in Maple Lake,
8 with 67 degrees under sunny skies. 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The current time is 5:23 p.m. Central Daylight Time. Now here is the hazardous weather outlook for portions of central and southern Minnesota and west central Wisconsin. For tonight, no hazardous weather is expected at this time. And now the extended outlook for the period Friday through Wednesday. No hazardous weather is expected at this time. Spotter information statement, Skywarn spotter activation will not be needed. Now the forecast for central Minnesota, from St. Cloud to the northwest Twin Cities suburbs. Tonight, clear. Lows around 40. Northwest winds up to 10 miles an hour. Friday, sunny. Highs in the lower 60s. Northwest winds up to 5 miles an hour. Friday night, increasing clouds. Lows in the mid-40s. South winds up to 10 miles an hour. Saturday, mostly sunny. Highs in the mid-60s. South winds 10 to 15 miles an hour. Saturday night, partly cloudy. Lows in the upper 40s. Southwest winds 5 to 10 miles an hour shifting to the northwest overnight. Sunday through Monday, clear. Highs in the lower 60s. Lows in the upper 30s. Monday night, clear. Lows in the upper 40s. Tuesday through Wednesday, partly cloudy. Highs around 70. Lows in the lower 50s. Wednesday night, mostly clear. Lows around 50. Thursday, mostly sunny. Highs in the upper 60s. Again, the forecast for central Minnesota, from St. Cloud to the northwest Twin Cities suburbs for tonight, clear. Lows around 40. Northwest winds up to 10 miles an hour. At 5 p.m., in Buffalo, it was sunny. The temperature was 66 degrees, the dew point was 32, and the relative humidity was 28%. The wind was northwest at 10 miles an hour. The pressure was 30.06 inches and steady. In Maple Lake, it was sunny. The temperature was 67 degrees. The dew point was 29, and the relative humidity was 24%. The wind was northwest at 13 miles an hour. The pressure was 30.08 inches and falling. Elsewhere across central Minnesota, temperatures were between 63 and 66 degrees. It was sunny at St. Cloud, Anoka, at Princeton. At Litchfield, Little Falls, and Wilmer, it was sunny. At Crystal, it was mostly sunny. At the Twin Cities, it was partly sunny. Around the state, at Brainerd, it was sunny, with a temperature of 61. At Duluth, it was mostly sunny, with a temperature of 60. At Mankato, it was partly sunny, with a temperature of 65. It was cloudy, with a temperature of 58 at Rochester, and 53 at International Falls. Once again at 5 p.m., in Buffalo, it was 66 degrees under sunny skies. And in Maple Lake, it was 67 degrees under sunny skies. This is weather radio station WNG676 Clearwater, broadcasting on a frequency of 162.50 MHz. 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The current time is 5:27 p.m. Central Daylight Time. Now here is the hazardous weather outlook for portions of central and southern Minnesota and west central Wisconsin. For tonight, no hazardous weather is expected at this time. And now the extended outlook for the period Friday through Wednesday. No hazardous weather is expected at this time. Spotter information statement. Skywarn spotter activation will not be needed.
Now the forecast for central Minnesota, from St. Cloud to the northwest Twin Cities suburbs. Tonight, clear. Lows around 40. Northwest winds up to 10 miles an hour. Friday, sunny. Highs in the lower 60s. Northwest winds up to 5 miles an hour. Friday night, increasing clouds. Lows in the mid-40s. South winds up to 10 miles an hour. Saturday, mostly sunny. Highs in the mid-60s. South winds 10 to 15 miles an hour. Saturday night, partly cloudy. Lows in the upper 40s. Southwest winds 5 to 10 miles an hour shifting to the northwest overnight. Sunday through Monday, clear. Highs in the lower 60s. Lows in the upper 30s. Monday night, clear. Lows in the upper 40s. Tuesday through Wednesday, partly cloudy. Highs around 70. Lows in the lower 50s. Wednesday night, mostly clear. Lows around 50. Thursday, mostly sunny. Highs in the upper 60s. Again, the forecast for central Minnesota, from St. Cloud to the northwest Twin Cities suburbs for tonight, clear. Lows around 40. Northwest winds up to 10 miles an hour. At 5 p.m., in Buffalo, it was sunny. The temperature was 66 degrees, the dew point was 32, and the relative humidity was 28%. The wind was northwest at 10 miles an hour. The pressure was 30.06 inches and steady. In Maple Lake, it was sunny. The temperature was 67 degrees, the dew point was 29, and the relative humidity was 24%. The wind was northwest at 13 miles an hour. The pressure was 30.08 inches and falling. Elsewhere across central Minnesota, temperatures were between 63 and 66 degrees. It was sunny at St. Cloud, Anoka, and Princeton. At Litchfield, Little Falls, and Wilmer, it was sunny. At Crystal, it was mostly sunny. At the Twin Cities, it was partly sunny. Around the state, at Brainerd, it was sunny, with a temperature of 61. At Duluth, it was mostly sunny, with a temperature of 60. At Mankato, it was partly sunny, with a temperature of 65. It was cloudy, with a temperature of 58 at Rochester, and 53 at International Falls. Once again at 5 p.m., in Buffalo, it was 66 degrees under sunny skies. And in Maple Lake, it was 67 degrees under sunny skies. The St. Cloud, Minnesota climate summary is at 4 p.m., October 1, 2026. So far today, the high temperature has been 66 degrees and the low 53 degrees. No precipitation has fallen. No snow has fallen. The normal high temperature for tomorrow is 64 degrees, and the normal low is 41. The record high for tomorrow is 90, which last occurred in 1953, and the record low is 11, which occurred in 1974. Sunset tonight is at 6:56 p.m. Sunrise tomorrow is at 7:16 a.m. This is Weather Radio Station WNG676 Clearwater, broadcasting on a frequency of 162.50 MHz. 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The current time is 5:32 p.m. Central Daylight Time. Now here is the hazardous weather outlook for portions of central and southern Minnesota and west central Wisconsin. For tonight, no hazardous weather is expected at this time. And now the extended outlook for the period Friday through Wednesday. No hazardous weather is expected at this time. Spotter information statement, Skywarn spotter activation will not be needed. Now the forecast for central Minnesota, from St. Cloud to the northwest Twin Cities suburbs. Tonight, clear. Lows around 40. Northwest winds up to 10 miles an hour. Friday, sunny.
Highs in the lower 60s. Northwest winds up to 5 miles an hour. Friday night, increasing clouds. Lows in the mid-40s. South winds up to 10 miles an hour. Saturday, mostly sunny. Highs in the mid-60s. South winds 10 to 15 miles an hour. Saturday night, partly cloudy. Lows in the upper 40s. Southwest winds 5 to 10 miles an hour shifting to the northwest overnight. Sunday through Monday, clear. Highs in the lower 60s. Lows in the upper 30s. Monday night, clear. Lows in the upper 40s. Tuesday through Wednesday, partly cloudy. Highs around 70. Lows in the lower 50s. Wednesday night, mostly clear. Lows around 50. Thursday, mostly sunny. Highs in the upper 60s. Again, the forecast for central Minnesota, from St. Cloud to the northwest Twin Cities suburbs for tonight, clear. Lows around 40. Northwest winds up to 10 miles an hour. At 5 p.m., in Buffalo, it was sunny. The temperature was 66 degrees, the dew point was 32, and the relative humidity was 28%. The wind was northwest at 10 miles an hour. The pressure was 30.06 inches and steady. In Maple Lake, it was sunny. The temperature was 67 degrees, the dew point was 29, and the relative humidity was 24%. The wind was northwest at 13 miles an hour. The pressure was 30.08 inches and falling. Elsewhere across central Minnesota, temperatures were between 63 and 66 degrees. It was sunny at St. Cloud, Anoka, at Princeton. At Litchfield, Little Falls, and Wilmer, it was sunny. At Crystal, it was mostly sunny. At the Twin Cities, it was partly sunny. Around the state, at Brainerd, it was sunny, with a temperature of 61. At Duluth, it was mostly sunny, with a temperature of 60. At Mankato, it was partly sunny, with a temperature of 65. It was cloudy, with a temperature of 58 at Rochester, and 53 at International Falls. Once again at 5 p.m., in Buffalo, it was 66 degrees under sunny skies. And in Maple Lake, it was 67 degrees under sunny skies. 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The current time is 5:36 p.m. Central Daylight Time. Now here is the hazardous weather outlook for portions of central and southern Minnesota and west central Wisconsin. For tonight, no hazardous weather is expected at this time. And now the extended outlook for the period Friday through Wednesday. No hazardous weather is expected at this time. Spotter information statement, Skywarn spotter activation will not be needed. Now the forecast for central Minnesota. From St. Cloud to the northwest Twin Cities suburbs. Tonight, clear. Lows around 40. Northwest winds up to 10 miles an hour. Friday, sunny. Highs in the lower 60s. Northwest winds up to 5 miles an hour. Friday night, increasing clouds. Lows in the mid-40s. South winds up to 10 miles an hour. Saturday, mostly sunny. Highs in the mid-60s. South winds 10 to 15 miles an hour. Saturday night, partly cloudy. Lows in the upper 40s. Southwest winds 5 to 10 miles an hour shifting to the northwest overnight. Sunday through Monday, clear. Highs in the lower 60s. Lows in the upper 30s. Monday night, clear. Lows in the upper 40s. Tuesday through Wednesday, partly cloudy. Highs around 70.
Lows in the lower 50s.

Wednesday night, mostly clear. Lows around 50. Thursday, mostly sunny. Highs in the upper 60s. Again, the forecast for central Minnesota, from St. Cloud to the northwest Twin Cities suburbs for tonight, clear. Lows around 40. Northwest winds up to 10 miles an hour. At 5 p.m., in Buffalo, it was sunny. The temperature was 66 degrees, the dew point was 32, and the relative humidity was 28%. The wind was northwest at 10 miles an hour. The pressure was 30.06 inches and steady. In Maple Lake, it was sunny. The temperature was 67 degrees, the dew point was 29, and the relative humidity was 24%. The wind was northwest at 13 miles an hour. The pressure was 30.08 inches and falling. Elsewhere across central Minnesota, temperatures were between 63 and 66 degrees. It was sunny at St. Cloud, Anoka, at Princeton. At Litchfield, Little Falls, and Wilmer, it was sunny. At Crystal, it was mostly sunny. At the Twin Cities, it was partly sunny. Around the state, at Brainerd, it was sunny, with a temperature of 61. At Duluth, it was mostly sunny, with a temperature of 60. At Mankato, it was partly sunny, with a temperature of 65. It was cloudy, with a temperature of 58 at Rochester, and 53 at International Falls. Once again at 5 p.m., in Buffalo, it was 66 degrees under sunny skies. And in Maple Lake, it was 67 degrees under sunny skies. 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The St. Cloud, Minnesota Climate Summary is at 4 p.m., October 1, 2026. So far today the high temperature has been 66 degrees and the low 53 degrees. No precipitation has fallen. No snow has fallen. The normal high temperature for tomorrow is 64 degrees, and the normal low is 41. The record high for tomorrow is 90, which last occurred in 1953, and the record low is 11, which occurred in 1974. Sunset tonight is at 6:56 p.m. Sunrise tomorrow is at 7:16 a.m. The current time is 5:41 p.m. Central Daylight Time. Now here is the hazardous weather outlook for portions of central and southern Minnesota and west central Wisconsin. For tonight, no hazardous weather is expected at this time. And now the extended outlook for the period Friday through Wednesday. No hazardous weather is expected at this time. Spotter information statement, Skywarn spotter activation will not be needed. Now the forecast for central Minnesota, from St. Cloud to the northwest Twin Cities suburbs. Tonight, clear. Lows around 40. Northwest winds up to 10 miles an hour. Friday, sunny. Highs in the lower 60s. Northwest winds up to 5 miles an hour. Friday night, increasing clouds. Lows in the mid-40s. South winds up to 10 miles an hour. Saturday, mostly sunny. Highs in the mid-60s. South winds 10 to 15 miles an hour. Saturday night, partly cloudy. Lows in the upper 40s. Southwest winds 5 to 10 miles an hour, shifting to the northwest overnight. Sunday through Monday, clear. Highs in the lower 60s. Lows in the upper 30s. Monday night, clear. Lows in the upper 40s. Tuesday through Wednesday, partly cloudy. Highs around 70. Lows in the lower 50s. Wednesday night, mostly clear. Lows around 50. Thursday, mostly sunny. Highs in the upper 60s. Again, the forecast for central Minnesota, from St. Cloud to the northwest Twin Cities suburbs.

66 degrees. It was sunny at St. Cloud, Anoka, at Princeton. At Litchfield, Little Falls, and Wilmer, it was sunny. At Crystal, it was mostly sunny. At the Twin Cities, it was partly sunny. Around the state, at Brainerd, it was sunny, with a temperature of 61. At Duluth, it was mostly sunny, with a temperature of 60. At Mankato, it was partly sunny, with a temperature of 65. It was cloudy, with a temperature of 58 at Rochester, and 53 at International Falls. Once again at 5 p.m., in Buffalo, it was 66 degrees under sunny skies. And in Maple Lake, it was 67 degrees under sunny skies. 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The current time is 5:45 p.m. Central Daylight Time. Now here is the hazardous weather outlook for portions of central and southern Minnesota and west central Wisconsin. For tonight, no hazardous weather is expected at this time. And now the extended outlook for the period Friday through Wednesday. No hazardous weather is expected at this time. Spotter information statement. Skywarn spotter activation will not be needed. Now the forecast for central Minnesota, from St. Cloud to the northwest Twin Cities suburbs. Tonight, clear. Lows around 40. Northwest winds up to 10 miles an hour. Friday, sunny. Highs in the lower 60s. Northwest winds up to 5 miles an hour. Friday night, increasing clouds. Lows in the mid-40s. South winds up to 10 miles an hour. Saturday, mostly sunny. Highs in the mid-60s. South winds 10 to 15 miles an hour. Saturday night, partly cloudy. Lows in the upper 40s. Southwest winds 5 to 10 miles an hour, shifting to the northwest overnight. Sunday through Monday, clear. Highs in the lower 60s. Lows in the upper 30s. Monday night, clear. Lows in the upper 40s. Tuesday through Wednesday, partly cloudy. Highs around 70. Lows in the lower 50s. Wednesday night, mostly clear. Lows around 50. Thursday, mostly sunny. Highs in the upper 60s. Again, the forecast for central Minnesota, from St. Cloud to the northwest Twin Cities suburbs for tonight, clear. Lows around 40. Northwest winds up to 10 miles an hour. At 5 p.m., in Buffalo, it was sunny. The temperature was 66 degrees, the dew point was 32, and the relative humidity was 28%. The wind was northwest at 10 miles an hour. The pressure was 30.06 inches and steady. In Maple Lake, it was sunny. The temperature was 67 degrees, the dew point was 29, and the relative humidity was 24%. The wind was northwest at 13 miles an hour. The pressure was 30.08 inches and falling. Elsewhere across central Minnesota, temperatures were between 63 and 66 degrees. It was sunny at St. Cloud, Anoka, at Princeton. At Litchfield, Little Falls, and Wilmer, it was sunny. At Crystal, it was mostly sunny. At the Twin Cities, it was partly sunny. Around the state, at Brainerd, it was sunny, with a temperature of 61. At Duluth, it was mostly sunny, with a temperature of 60. At Mankato, it was partly sunny, with a temperature of 65. It was cloudy, with a temperature of 58 at Rochester, and 53 at International Falls. Once again at 5 p.m., in Buffalo, it was 66 degrees under sunny skies. And in Maple Lake, it was 67 degrees under sunny skies. 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

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The current time is 5:49 p.m. Central Daylight Time. Now here is the hazardous weather outlook for portions of central and southern Minnesota and west central Wisconsin. For tonight, no hazardous weather is expected at this time. And now the extended outlook for the period Friday through Wednesday. No hazardous weather is expected at this time. Spotter information statement. Skywarn spotter activation will not be needed. Now the forecast for central Minnesota, from St. Cloud to the northwest Twin Cities suburbs. Tonight, clear. Lows around 40. Northwest winds up to 10 miles an hour. Friday, sunny. Highs in the lower 60s. Northwest winds up to 5 miles an hour. Friday night, increasing clouds. Lows in the mid-40s. South winds up to 10 miles an hour. Saturday, mostly sunny. Highs in the mid-60s. South winds 10 to 15 miles an hour. Saturday night, partly cloudy. Lows in the upper 40s. Southwest winds 5 to 10 miles an hour, shifting to the northwest overnight. Sunday through Monday, clear. Highs in the lower 60s. Lows in the upper 30s. Monday night, clear. Lows in the upper 40s. Tuesday through Wednesday, partly cloudy. Highs around 70. Lows in the lower 50s. Wednesday night, mostly clear. Lows around 50. Thursday, mostly sunny. Highs in the upper 60s. Again, the forecast for central Minnesota, from St. Cloud to the northwest Twin Cities suburbs for tonight, clear. Lows around 40. Northwest winds up to 10 miles an hour. The St. Cloud, Minnesota climate summary is at 4 p.m., October 1, 2026. So far today the high temperature has been 66 degrees and the low 53 degrees. No precipitation has fallen. No snow has fallen. The normal high temperature for tomorrow is 64 degrees, and the normal low is 41. The record high for tomorrow is 90, which last occurred in 1953, and the record low is 11, which occurred in 1974. Sunset tonight is at 6:56 p.m. Sunrise tomorrow is at 7:16 a.m. At 5 p.m., in Buffalo, it was sunny. The temperature was 66 degrees, the dew point was 32, and the relative humidity was 28%. The wind was northwest at 10 miles an hour. The pressure was 30.06 inches and steady. In Maple Lake, it was sunny. The temperature was 67 degrees, the dew point was 29, and the relative humidity was 24%. The wind was northwest at 13 miles an hour. The pressure was 30.08 inches and falling. Elsewhere across central Minnesota, temperatures were between 63 and 66 degrees. It was sunny at St. Cloud, Anoka, at Princeton. At Litchfield, Little Falls, and Wilmer, it was sunny. At Crystal, it was mostly sunny. At the Twin Cities, it was partly sunny. Around the state, at Brainerd, it was sunny, with a temperature of 61. At Duluth, it was mostly sunny, with a temperature of 60. At Mankato, it was partly sunny, with a temperature of 65. It was cloudy, with a temperature of 58 at Rochester, and 53 at International Falls. Once again at 5 p.m., in Buffalo, it was 66 degrees under sunny skies. And in Maple Lake, it was 67 degrees under sunny skies. 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
The current time is 5:53 p.m. Central Daylight Time. Now here is the hazardous weather outlook for portions of central and southern Minnesota and west central Wisconsin. For tonight, no hazardous weather is expected at this time. And now the extended outlook for the period Friday through Wednesday. No hazardous weather is expected at this time. Spotter information statement. Sky warns spotter activation will not be needed. Now the forecast for central Minnesota, from St. Cloud to the northwest Twin Cities suburbs. Tonight, clear. Lows around 40. Northwest winds up to 10 miles an hour. Friday, sunny. Highs in the lower 60s. Northwest winds up to 5 miles an hour. Friday night, increasing clouds. Lows in the mid-40s. South winds up to 10 miles an hour. Saturday, mostly sunny. Highs in the mid-60s. South winds 10 to 15 miles an hour. Saturday night, partly cloudy. Lows in the upper 40s. Southwest winds 5 to 10 miles an hour shifting to the northwest overnight. Sunday through Monday, clear. Highs in the lower 60s. Lows in the upper 30s. Monday night, clear. Lows in the upper 40s. Tuesday through Wednesday, partly cloudy. Highs around 70. Lows in the lower 50s. Wednesday night, mostly clear. Lows around 50. Thursday, mostly sunny. Highs in the upper 60s. Again, the forecast for central Minnesota, from St. Cloud to the northwest Twin Cities suburbs for tonight, clear. Lows around 40. Northwest winds up to 10 miles an hour. At 5 p.m., in Buffalo, it was sunny. The temperature was 66 degrees, the dew point was 32, and the relative humidity was 28%. The wind was northwest at 10 miles an hour. The pressure was 30.06 inches and steady. In Maple Lake, it was sunny. The temperature was 67 degrees, the dew point was 29, and the relative humidity was 24%. The wind was northwest at 13 miles an hour. The pressure was 30.08 inches and falling. Elsewhere across central Minnesota, temperatures were between 63 and 66 degrees. It was sunny at St. Cloud, Anoka, at Princeton. At Litchfield, Little Falls, and Wilmer, it was sunny. At Crystal, it was mostly sunny. At the Twin Cities, it was partly sunny. Around the state, at Brainerd, it was sunny, with a temperature of 61. At Duluth, it was mostly sunny, with a temperature of 60. At Mankato, it was partly sunny, with a temperature of 65. It was cloudy, with a temperature of 58 at Rochester, and 53 at International Falls. Once again at 5 p.m., in Buffalo, it was 66 degrees under sunny skies. And in Maple Lake, it was 67 degrees under sunny skies. 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The current time is 5:57 p.m. Central Daylight Time. Now here is the hazardous weather outlook for portions of central and southern Minnesota and west central Wisconsin. For tonight, no hazardous weather is expected at this time. And now the extended outlook for the period Friday through Wednesday. No hazardous weather is expected at this time. Spotter information statement. Sky warns spotter activation will not be needed. Now the forecast for central Minnesota, from St. Cloud to the northwest Twin Cities suburbs. Tonight, clear. Lows around 40. Northwest winds up to 10 miles an hour. Friday, sunny. Highs in the lower 60s. Northwest winds up to 5 miles an hour. Friday night,
increasing clouds. Lows in the mid-40s. South winds up to 10 miles an hour. Saturday, mostly sunny. Highs in the mid-60s. South winds 10 to 15 miles an hour. Saturday night, partly cloudy. Lows in the upper 40s. Southwest winds 5 to 10 miles an hour, shifting to the northwest overnight. Sunday through Monday, clear. Highs in the lower 60s. Lows in the upper 30s. Monday night, clear. Lows in the upper 40s. Tuesday through Wednesday, partly cloudy. Highs around 70. Lows in the lower 50s. Wednesday night, mostly clear. Lows around 50. Thursday, mostly sunny. Highs in the upper 60s. Again, the forecast for central Minnesota, from St. Cloud to the northwest Twin Cities suburbs for tonight, clear. Lows around 40. Northwest winds up to 10 miles an hour. The St. Cloud, Minnesota climate summary is at 4 p.m., October 1, 2026. So far today the high temperature has been 66 degrees and the low 53 degrees. No precipitation has fallen. No snow has fallen. The normal high temperature for tomorrow is 64 degrees, and the normal low is 41. The record high for tomorrow is 90, which last occurred in 1953, and the record low is 11, which occurred in 1974. Sunset tonight is at 6:56 p.m. Sunrise tomorrow is at 7:16 a.m. This is Weather Radio Station WNG676 Clearwater, broadcasting on a frequency of 162.50 MHz. 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The current time is 6:01 p.m. Central Daylight Time. Now here is the hazardous weather outlook for portions of central and southern Minnesota and west central Wisconsin. For tonight, no hazardous weather is expected at this time. And now the extended outlook for the period Friday through Wednesday. No hazardous weather is expected at this time. Spotter information statement. Skywarn spotter activation will not be needed. Now the forecast for central Minnesota, from St. Cloud to the northwest Twin Cities suburbs. Tonight, clear. Lows around 40. Northwest winds up to 10 miles an hour. Friday, sunny. Highs in the lower 60s. Northwest winds up to 5 miles an hour. Friday night, increasing clouds. Lows in the mid-40s. South winds up to 10 miles an hour. Saturday, mostly sunny. Highs in the mid-60s. South winds 10 to 15 miles an hour. Saturday night, partly cloudy. Lows in the upper 40s. Southwest winds 5 to 10 miles an hour, shifting to the northwest overnight. Sunday through Monday, clear. Highs in the lower 60s. Lows in the upper 30s. Monday night, clear. Lows in the upper 40s. Tuesday through Wednesday, partly cloudy. Highs around 70. Lows in the lower 50s. Wednesday night, mostly clear. Lows around 50. Thursday, mostly sunny. Highs in the upper 60s. Again, the forecast for central Minnesota, from St. Cloud to the northwest Twin Cities suburbs for tonight, clear. Lows around 40. Northwest winds up to 10 miles an hour. 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The current time is 6:03 p.m. Central Daylight Time. Now here is the hazardous weather outlook for portions of central and southern Minnesota and west central Wisconsin. For tonight,
No hazardous weather is expected at this time. And now the extended outlook for the period Friday through Wednesday. No hazardous weather is expected at this time. Spotter information statement. Sky warns spotter activation will not be needed. Now the forecast for central Minnesota, from St. Cloud to the northwest Twin Cities suburbs. Tonight, clear. Lows around 40. Northwest winds up to 10 miles an hour. Friday, sunny. Highs in the lower 60s. Northwest winds up to 5 miles an hour. Friday night, increasing clouds. Lows in the mid-40s. South winds up to 10 miles an hour. Saturday, mostly sunny. Highs in the mid-60s. South winds 10 to 15 miles an hour. Saturday night, partly cloudy. Lows in the upper 40s. Southwest winds 5 to 10 miles an hour shifting to the northwest overnight. Sunday through Monday, clear. Highs in the lower 60s. Lows in the upper 30s. Monday night, clear. Lows in the upper 40s. Tuesday through Wednesday, partly cloudy. Highs around 70. Lows in the lower 50s. Wednesday night, mostly clear. Lows around 50. Thursday, mostly sunny. Highs in the upper 60s. Again, the forecast for central Minnesota, from St. Cloud to the northwest Twin Cities suburbs for tonight, clear. Lows around 40. Northwest winds up to 10 miles an hour. 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The current time is 6:06 p.m. Central Daylight Time. Now here is the hazardous weather outlook for portions of central and southern Minnesota and west central Wisconsin. For tonight, no hazardous weather is expected at this time. And now the extended outlook for the period Friday through Wednesday. No hazardous weather is expected at this time. Spotter information statement. Sky warns spotter activation will not be needed. Now the forecast for central Minnesota, from St. Cloud to the northwest Twin Cities suburbs. Tonight, clear. Lows around 40. Northwest winds up to 10 miles an hour. Friday, sunny. Highs in the lower 60s. Northwest winds up to 5 miles an hour. Friday night, increasing clouds. Lows in the mid-40s. South winds up to 10 miles an hour. Saturday, mostly sunny. Highs in the mid-60s. South winds 10 to 15 miles an hour. Saturday night, partly cloudy. Lows in the upper 40s. Southwest winds 5 to 10 miles an hour shifting to the northwest overnight. Sunday through Monday, clear. Highs in the lower 60s. Lows in the upper 30s. Monday night, clear. Lows in the upper 40s. Tuesday through Wednesday, partly cloudy. Highs around 70. Lows in the lower 50s. Wednesday night, mostly clear. Lows around 50. Thursday, mostly sunny. Highs in the upper 60s. Again, the forecast for central Minnesota, from St. Cloud to the northwest Twin Cities suburbs for tonight, clear. Lows around 40. Northwest winds up to 10 miles an hour. 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The current time is 6:08 p.m. Central Daylight Time. Now here is the hazardous weather outlook for portions of central and southern Minnesota and west central Wisconsin. For tonight,
No hazardous weather is expected at this time. And now the extended outlook for the period Friday through Wednesday. No hazardous weather is expected at this time. Spotter information statement. Sky warns spotter activation will not be needed. Now the forecast for central Minnesota, from St. Cloud to the northwest Twin Cities suburbs. Tonight, clear. Lows around 40. Northwest winds up to 10 miles an hour. Friday, sunny. Highs in the lower 60s. Northwest winds up to 5 miles an hour. Friday night, increasing clouds. Lows in the mid-40s. South winds up to 10 miles an hour. Saturday, mostly sunny. Highs in the mid-60s. South winds 10 to 15 miles an hour. Saturday night, partly cloudy. Lows in the upper 40s. Southwest winds 5 to 10 miles an hour shifting to the northwest overnight. Sunday through Monday, clear. Highs in the lower 60s. Lows in the upper 30s. Monday night, clear. Lows in the upper 40s. Tuesday through Wednesday, partly cloudy. Highs around 70. Lows in the lower 50s. Wednesday night, mostly clear. Lows around 50. Thursday, mostly sunny. Highs in the upper 60s. Again, the forecast for central Minnesota, from St. Cloud to the northwest Twin Cities suburbs for tonight, clear. Lows around 40. Northwest winds up to 10 miles an hour. The St. Cloud, Minnesota climate summary is at 4 p.m., October 1, 2026. So far today the high temperature has been 66 degrees and the low 53 degrees. No precipitation has fallen. No snow has fallen. The normal high temperature for tomorrow is 64 degrees, and the normal low is 41. The record high for tomorrow is 90, which last occurred in 1953. And the record low is 11, which occurred in 1974. Sunset tonight is at 6:56 p.m. Sunrise tomorrow is at 7:16 a.m. This is Weather Radio Station WMG676 Clearwater, broadcasting on a frequency of 162.50 MHz. 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The current time is 6:11 p.m. Central Daylight Time. Now here is the hazardous weather outlook for portions of central and southern Minnesota and west central Wisconsin. For tonight, no hazardous weather is expected at this time. And now the extended outlook for the period Friday through Wednesday. No hazardous weather is expected at this time. Spotter information statement. Sky warns spotter activation will not be needed. Now the forecast for central Minnesota, from St. Cloud to the northwest Twin Cities suburbs. Tonight, clear. Lows around 40. Northwest winds up to 10 miles an hour. Friday, sunny. Highs in the lower 60s. Northwest winds up to 5 miles an hour. Friday night, increasing clouds. Lows in the mid-40s. South winds up to 10 miles an hour. Saturday, mostly sunny. Highs in the mid-60s. South winds 10 to 15 miles an hour. Saturday night, partly cloudy. Lows in the upper 40s. Southwest winds 5 to 10 miles an hour shifting to the northwest overnight. Sunday through Monday, clear. Highs in the lower 60s. Lows in the upper 30s. Monday night, clear. Lows in the upper 40s. Tuesday through Wednesday, partly cloudy. Highs around 70. Lows in the lower 50s. Wednesday night, mostly clear. Lows around 50. Thursday, mostly sunny. Highs in the upper 60s. Again, the forecast for central Minnesota, from St. Cloud to the northwest Twin Cities suburbs for tonight, clear.
Lows around 40. Northwest winds up to 10 miles an hour. 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The current time is 6:14 p.m. Central Daylight Time. Now here is the hazardous weather outlook for portions of central and southern Minnesota and west central Wisconsin. For tonight, no hazardous weather is expected at this time. And now the extended outlook for the period Friday through Wednesday. No hazardous weather is expected at this time. Spotter information statement. Skywarn spotter activation will not be needed. Now the forecast for central Minnesota, from St. Cloud to the northwest Twin Cities suburbs. Tonight, clear. Lows around 40. Northwest winds up to 10 miles an hour. Friday, sunny. Highs in the lower 60s. Northwest winds up to 5 miles an hour. Friday night, increasing clouds. Lows in the mid-40s. South winds up to 10 miles an hour. Saturday, mostly sunny. Highs in the mid-60s. South winds 10 to 15 miles an hour. Saturday night, partly cloudy. Lows in the upper 40s. Southwest winds 5 to 10 miles an hour shifting to the northwest overnight. Sunday through Monday, clear. Highs in the lower 60s. Lows in the upper 30s. Monday night, clear. Lows in the upper 40s. Tuesday through Wednesday, partly cloudy. Highs around 70. Lows in the lower 50s. Wednesday night, mostly clear. Lows around 50. Thursday, mostly sunny. Highs in the upper 60s. Again, the forecast for central Minnesota, from St. Cloud to the northwest Twin Cities suburbs for tonight, clear. Lows around 40. Northwest winds up to 10 miles an hour. At 6 p.m., in Buffalo, it was clear. The temperature was 63 degrees, the dew point was 34, and the relative humidity was 34%. The wind was northwest at 12 miles an hour. The pressure was 30.07 inches and rising. In Maple Lake, it was clear the temperature was 64 degrees, the dew point was 33, and the relative humidity was 31%. The wind was northwest at 9 miles an hour. The pressure was 30.09 inches and rising. Elsewhere across central Minnesota, temperatures were between 61 and 66 degrees. It was clear at St. Cloud, Anoka, and Princeton. At Litchfield, Little Falls, and Wilmer, it was clear. At Crystal, it was partly cloudy. At the Twin Cities, it was mostly cloudy. Around the state, at Brainerd, it was clear, with a temperature of 60. It was partly cloudy, with a temperature of 57 at Rochester, and 58 at Duluth. At Mankato, it was mostly cloudy, with a temperature of 66. At International Falls, it was cloudy, with a temperature of 51. Once again at 6 p.m., in Buffalo, it was 63 degrees under clear skies. And in Maple Lake, it was 64 degrees under clear skies. 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The current time is 6:18 p.m. Central Daylight Time. Now here is the hazardous weather outlook for portions of central and southern Minnesota and west central Wisconsin. For tonight, no hazardous weather is expected at this time. And now the extended outlook for the period Friday through Wednesday. No hazardous weather is expected at this time. Spotter information statement. Skywarn spotter activation will not be needed.
Now the forecast for central Minnesota, from St. Cloud to the northwest Twin Cities suburbs. Tonight, clear. Lows around 40. Northwest winds up to 10 miles an hour. Friday, sunny. Highs in the lower 60s. Northwest winds up to 5 miles an hour. Friday night, increasing clouds. Lows in the mid-40s. South winds up to 10 miles an hour. Saturday, mostly sunny. Highs in the mid-60s. South winds 10 to 15 miles an hour. Saturday night, partly cloudy. Lows in the upper 40s. Southwest winds 5 to 10 miles an hour shifting to the northwest overnight. Sunday through Monday, clear. Highs in the lower 60s. Lows in the upper 30s. Monday night, clear. Lows in the upper 40s. Tuesday through Wednesday, partly cloudy. Highs around 70. Lows in the lower 50s. Wednesday night, mostly clear. Lows around 50. Thursday, mostly sunny. Highs in the upper 60s. Again, the forecast for central Minnesota, from St. Cloud to the northwest Twin Cities suburbs for tonight, clear. Lows around 40. Northwest winds up to 10 miles an hour. The St. Cloud, Minnesota climate summary is at 4 p.m., October 1, 2026. So far today the high temperature has been 66 degrees and the low 53 degrees. No precipitation has fallen. No snow has fallen. The normal high temperature for tomorrow is 64 degrees, and the normal low is 41. The record high for tomorrow is 90, which last occurred in 1953, and the record low is 11, which occurred in 1974. Sunset tonight is at 6:56 p.m. Sunrise tomorrow is at 7:16 a.m. At 6 p.m., in Buffalo, it was clear. The temperature was 63 degrees, the dew point was 34, and the relative humidity was 34%. The wind was northwest at 12 miles an hour. The pressure was 30.07 inches and rising. In Maple Lake, it was clear. The temperature was 64 degrees, the dew point was 33, and the relative humidity was 31%. The wind was northwest at 9 miles an hour. The pressure was 30.09 inches and rising. Elsewhere across central Minnesota, temperatures were between 61 and 66 degrees. It was clear at St. Cloud, Anoka, Edmonton. At Litchfield, Little Falls, and Wilmer, it was clear. At Crystal, it was partly cloudy. At the Twin Cities, it was mostly cloudy. Around the state, at Brainerd, it was clear, with a temperature of 60. It was partly cloudy, with a temperature of 57 at Rochester, and 58 at Duluth. At Mankato, it was mostly cloudy, with a temperature of 66. At International Falls, it was cloudy, with a temperature of 51. Once again at 6 p.m., in Buffalo, it was 63 degrees under clear skies. And in Maple Lake, it was 64 degrees under clear skies. 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The current time is 6:22 p.m. Central Daylight Time. Now here is the hazardous weather outlook for portions of central and southern Minnesota and west central Wisconsin. For tonight, no hazardous weather is expected at this time. And now the extended outlook for the period Friday through Wednesday. No hazardous weather is expected at this time. Spotter information statement, Skywarn spotter activation will not be needed. Now the forecast for central Minnesota, from St. Cloud to the northwest Twin Cities suburbs. Tonight, clear. Lows around 40. Northwest winds up to 10 miles an hour. Friday, sunny.
Highs in the lower 60s. Northwest winds up to 5 miles an hour. Friday night, increasing clouds. Lows in the mid-40s. South winds up to 10 miles an hour. Saturday, mostly sunny. Highs in the mid-60s. South winds 10 to 15 miles an hour. Saturday night, partly cloudy. Lows in the upper 40s. Southwest winds 5 to 10 miles an hour shifting to the northwest overnight. Sunday through Monday, clear. Highs in the lower 60s. Lows in the upper 30s. Monday night, clear. Lows in the upper 40s. Tuesday through Wednesday, partly cloudy. Highs around 70. Lows in the lower 50s. Wednesday night, mostly clear. Lows around 50. Thursday, mostly sunny. Highs in the upper 60s. Again, the forecast for central Minnesota, from St. Cloud to the northwest Twin Cities suburbs for tonight, clear. Lows around 40. Northwest winds up to 10 miles an hour. At 6 p.m., in Buffalo, it was clear. The temperature was 63 degrees, the dew point was 34, and the relative humidity was 34%. The wind was northwest at 12 miles an hour. The pressure was 30.07 inches and rising. In Maple Lake, it was clear. The temperature was 64 degrees, the dew point was 33, and the relative humidity was 31%. The wind was northwest at 9 miles an hour. The pressure was 30.09 inches and rising. Elsewhere across central Minnesota, temperatures were between 61 and 66 degrees. It was clear at St. Cloud, Anoka, and Princeton. At Litchfield, Little Falls, and Wilmer, it was clear. At Crystal, it was partly cloudy. At the Twin Cities, it was mostly cloudy. Around the state, at Brainerd, it was clear, with a temperature of 60. It was partly cloudy, with a temperature of 57 at Rochester, and 58 at Duluth. At Mankato, it was mostly cloudy, with a temperature of 66. At International Falls, it was cloudy, with a temperature of 51. Once again at 6 p.m., in Buffalo, it was 63 degrees under clear skies. And in Maple Lake, it was 64 degrees under clear skies. 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The current time is 6:27 p.m. Central Daylight Time. Now here is the hazardous weather outlook for portions of central and southern Minnesota and west central Wisconsin. For tonight, no hazardous weather is expected at this time. And now the extended outlook for the period Friday through Wednesday. No hazardous weather is expected at this time. Spotter information statement, Skywarn spotter activation will not be needed. Now the forecast for central Minnesota, from St. Cloud to the northwest Twin Cities suburbs. Tonight, clear. Lows around 40. Northwest winds up to 10 miles an hour. Friday, sunny. Highs in the lower 60s. Northwest winds up to 5 miles an hour. Friday night, increasing clouds. Lows in the mid-40s. South winds up to 10 miles an hour. Saturday, mostly sunny. Highs in the mid-60s. South winds 10 to 15 miles an hour. Saturday night, partly cloudy. Lows in the upper 40s. Southwest winds 5 to 10 miles an hour shifting to the northwest overnight. Sunday through Monday, clear. Highs in the lower 60s. Lows in the upper 30s. Monday night, clear. Lows in the upper 40s. Tuesday through Wednesday, partly cloudy. Highs around 70. Lows in the lower 50s. Wednesday night,
mostly clear. Lows around 50. Thursday, mostly sunny.

highs in the upper 60s. Again, the forecast for central Minnesota, from St. Cloud to the northwest Twin Cities suburbs for tonight, clear. Lows around 40. Northwest winds up to 10 miles an hour. At 6 p.m., in Buffalo, it was clear. The temperature was 63 degrees, the dew point was 34, and the relative humidity was 34%. The wind was northwest at 12 miles an hour. The pressure was 30.07 inches and rising. In Maple Lake, it was clear. The temperature was 64 degrees, the dew point was 33, and the relative humidity was 31%. The wind was northwest at 9 miles an hour. The pressure was 30.09 inches and rising. Elsewhere across central Minnesota, temperatures were between 61 and 66 degrees. It was clear at St. Cloud, Anoka, and Princeton. At Litchfield, Little Falls, and Wilmer, it was clear. At Crystal, it was partly cloudy. At the Twin Cities, it was mostly cloudy. Around the state, at Brainerd, it was clear, with a temperature of 60. It was partly cloudy, with a temperature of 57 at Rochester, and 58 at Duluth. At Mankato, it was mostly cloudy, with a temperature of 66. At International Falls, it was cloudy, with a temperature of 51. Once again at 6 p.m., in Buffalo, it was 63 degrees under clear skies. And in Maple Lake, it was 64 degrees under clear skies. 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The current time is 6:31 p.m. Central Daylight Time. Now here is the hazardous weather outlook for portions of central and southern Minnesota and west central Wisconsin. For tonight, no hazardous weather is expected at this time. And now the extended outlook for the period Friday through Wednesday. No hazardous weather is expected at this time. Spotter information statement, Skywarn spotter activation will not be needed. Now the forecast for central Minnesota, from St. Cloud to the northwest Twin Cities suburbs. Tonight, clear. Lows around 40. Northwest winds up to 10 miles an hour. Friday, sunny. Highs in the lower 60s. Northwest winds up to 5 miles an hour. Friday night, increasing clouds. Lows in the mid-40s. South winds up to 10 miles an hour. Saturday, mostly sunny. Highs in the mid-60s. South winds 10 to 15 miles an hour. Saturday night, partly cloudy. Lows in the upper 40s. Southwest winds 5 to 10 miles an hour shifting to the northwest overnight. Sunday through Monday, clear. Highs in the lower 60s. Lows in the upper 30s. Monday night, clear. Lows in the upper 40s. Tuesday through Wednesday, partly cloudy. Highs around 70. Lows in the lower 50s. Wednesday night, mostly clear. Lows around 50. Thursday, mostly sunny. Highs in the upper 60s. Again, the forecast for central Minnesota, from St. Cloud to the northwest Twin Cities suburbs for tonight, clear. Lows around 40. Northwest winds up to 10 miles an hour. At 6 p.m., in Buffalo, it was clear. The temperature was 63 degrees, the dew point was 34, and the relative humidity was 34%. The wind was northwest at 12 miles an hour. The pressure was 30.07 inches and rising. In Maple Lake, it was clear. The temperature was 64 degrees, the dew point was 33, and the relative humidity was 31%. The wind was northwest at 9 miles an hour. The pressure was 30.09 inches and rising.

50s. Lows in the upper 30s. Monday night, clear. Lows in the upper 40s. Tuesday through Wednesday, partly cloudy. Highs around 70. Lows in the lower 50s. Wednesday night, mostly clear. Lows around 50. Thursday, mostly sunny. Highs in the upper 60s. Again, the forecast for central Minnesota, from St. Cloud to the northwest Twin Cities suburbs for tonight, clear. Lows around 40. Northwest winds up to 10 miles an hour. At 6 p.m., in Buffalo, it was clear. The temperature was 63 degrees, the dew point was 34, and the relative humidity was 34%. The wind was northwest at 12 miles an hour. The pressure was 30.07 inches and rising. In Maple Lake, it was clear. The temperature was 64 degrees, the dew point was 33, and the relative humidity was 31%. The wind was northwest at 9 miles an hour. The pressure was 30.09 inches and rising. Elsewhere across central Minnesota, temperatures were between 61 and 66 degrees. It was clear at St. Cloud, Anoka, Edmondson. At Litchfield, Little Falls, and Wilmer, it was clear. At Crystal, it was partly cloudy. At the Twin Cities, it was mostly cloudy. Around the state, at Brainerd, it was clear, with a temperature of 60. It was partly cloudy, with a temperature of 57 at Rochester, and 58 at Duluth. At Mankato, it was mostly cloudy, with a temperature of 66. At International Falls, it was cloudy, with a temperature of 51. Once again at 6 p.m., in Buffalo, it was 63 degrees under clear skies. And in Maple Lake, it was 64 degrees under clear skies. 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The current time is 6:47 p.m. Central Daylight Time. Now here is the hazardous weather outlook for portions of central and southern Minnesota and west central Wisconsin. For tonight, no hazardous weather is expected at this time. Now the extended outlook for the period Friday through Wednesday. No hazardous weather is expected at this time. Spotter information statement, Skywarn spotter activation will not be needed. Now the forecast for central Minnesota, from St. Cloud to the northwest Twin Cities suburbs. Tonight, clear. Lows around 40. Northwest winds up to 10 miles an hour. Friday, sunny. Highs in the lower 60s. Northwest winds up to 5 miles an hour. Friday night, increasing clouds. Lows in the mid-40s. South winds up to 10 miles an hour. Saturday, mostly sunny. Highs in the mid-60s. South winds 10 to 15 miles an hour. Saturday night, partly cloudy. Lows in the upper 40s. Southwest winds 5 to 10 miles an hour shifting to the northwest overnight. Sunday through Monday, clear. Highs in the lower 60s. Lows in the upper 30s. Monday night, clear. Lows in the upper 40s. Tuesday through Wednesday, partly cloudy. Highs around 70. Lows in the lower 50s. Wednesday night, mostly clear. Lows around 50. Thursday, mostly sunny. Highs in the upper 60s. Again, the forecast for central Minnesota, from St. Cloud to the northwest Twin Cities suburbs for tonight, clear. Lows around 40. Northwest winds up to 10 miles an hour. At 6 p.m., in Buffalo, it was clear. The temperature was 63 degrees, the dew point was 34, and the relative humidity was 34%. The wind was northwest at 12 miles an hour. The pressure was

30.07 inches and rising. In Maple Lake, it was clear the temperature was 64 degrees, the dew point was 33, and the relative humidity was 31%. The wind was northwest at 9 miles an hour. The pressure was 30.09 inches and rising. Elsewhere across central Minnesota, temperatures were between 61 and 66 degrees. It was clear at St. Cloud, Anoka, Edmonton. At Litchfield, Little Falls, and Wilmer, it was clear. At Crystal, it was partly cloudy. At the Twin Cities, it was mostly cloudy. Around the state, at Brainerd, it was clear, with a temperature of 60. It was partly cloudy, with a temperature of 57 at Rochester, and 58 at Duluth. At Mankato, it was mostly cloudy, with a temperature of 66. At International Falls, it was cloudy, with a temperature of 51. Once again at 6 p.m., in Buffalo, it was 63 degrees under clear skies. And in Maple Lake, it was 64 degrees under clear skies. 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The current time is 6:51 p.m. Central Daylight Time. Now here is the hazardous weather outlook for portions of central and southern Minnesota and west central Wisconsin. For tonight, no hazardous weather is expected at this time. And now the extended outlook for the period Friday through Wednesday. No hazardous weather is expected at this time. Spotter information statement, Skywarn spotter activation will not be needed. Now the forecast for central Minnesota, from St. Cloud to the northwest Twin Cities suburbs. Tonight, clear. Lows around 40. Northwest winds up to 10 miles an hour. Friday, sunny. Highs in the lower 60s. Northwest winds up to 5 miles an hour. Friday night, increasing clouds. Lows in the mid-40s. South winds up to 10 miles an hour. Saturday, mostly sunny. Highs in the mid-60s. South winds 10 to 15 miles an hour. Saturday night, partly cloudy. Lows in the upper 40s. Southwest winds 5 to 10 miles an hour shifting to the northwest overnight. Sunday through Monday, clear. Highs in the lower 60s. Lows in the upper 30s. Monday night, clear. Lows in the upper 40s. Tuesday through Wednesday, partly cloudy. Highs around 70. Lows in the lower 50s. Wednesday night, mostly clear. Lows around 50. Thursday, mostly sunny. Highs in the upper 60s. Again, the forecast for central Minnesota, from St. Cloud to the northwest Twin Cities suburbs for tonight, clear. Lows around 40. Northwest winds up to 10 miles an hour. At 6 p.m., in Buffalo, it was clear. The temperature was 63 degrees, the dew point was 34, and the relative humidity was 34%. The wind was northwest at 12 miles an hour. The pressure was 30.07 inches and rising. In Maple Lake, it was clear the temperature was 64 degrees, the dew point was 33, and the relative humidity was 31%. The wind was northwest at 9 miles an hour. The pressure was 30.09 inches and rising. Elsewhere across central Minnesota, temperatures were between 61 and 66 degrees. It was clear at St. Cloud, Anoka, Edmonton. At Litchfield, Little Falls, and Wilmer, it was clear. At Crystal, it was partly cloudy. At the Twin Cities, it was mostly cloudy. Around the state, at Brainerd, it was clear, with a temperature of 60. It was partly cloudy, with a temperature of 57 at Rochester, and 58 at Duluth. At Mankato,
It was mostly cloudy, with a temperature of 66. At International Falls, it was cloudy, with a temperature of 51. Once again at 6 p.m., in Buffalo, it was 63 degrees under clear skies. And in Maple Lake, it was 64 degrees under clear skies. This is weather radio station WNG676 Clearwater, broadcasting on a frequency of 162.50 MHz. We broadcast from the National Weather Service Forecast Office in Chanhassen, Minnesota, serving listeners across much of central Minnesota. The current time is 6:55 p.m. Central Daylight Time. Now here is the hazardous weather outlook for portions of central and southern Minnesota and west central Wisconsin. For tonight, no hazardous weather is expected at this time. And now the extended outlook for the period Friday through Wednesday. No hazardous weather is expected at this time. Spotter information statement, Skywarn spotter activation will not be needed. Now the forecast for central Minnesota, from St. Cloud to the northwest Twin Cities suburbs. Tonight, clear. Lows around 40. Northwest winds up to 10 miles an hour. Friday, sunny. Highs in the lower 60s. Northwest winds up to 5 miles an hour. Friday night, increasing clouds. Lows in the mid-40s. South winds up to 10 miles an hour. Saturday, mostly sunny. Highs in the mid-60s. South winds 10 to 15 miles an hour. Saturday night, partly cloudy. Lows in the upper 40s. Southwest winds 5 to 10 miles an hour shifting to the northwest overnight. Sunday through Monday, clear. Highs in the lower 60s. Lows in the upper 30s. Monday night, clear. Lows in the upper 40s. Tuesday through Wednesday, partly cloudy. Highs around 70. Lows in the lower 50s. Wednesday night, mostly clear. Lows around 50. Thursday, mostly sunny. Highs in the upper 60s. Again, the forecast for central Minnesota, from St. Cloud to the northwest Twin Cities suburbs for tonight, clear. Lows around 40. Northwest winds up to 10 miles an hour. At 6 p.m., in Buffalo, it was clear. The temperature was 63 degrees, the dew point was 34, and the relative humidity was 34%. The wind was northwest at 12 miles an hour. The pressure was 30.07 inches and rising. In Maple Lake, it was clear. The temperature was 64 degrees, the dew point was 33, and the relative humidity was 31%. The wind was northwest at 9 miles an hour. The pressure was 30.09 inches and rising. Elsewhere across central Minnesota, temperatures were between 61 and 66 degrees. It was clear at St. Cloud, Anoka, and Princeton. At Litchfield, Little Falls, and Wilmer, it was clear. At Crystal, it was partly cloudy. At the Twin Cities, it was mostly cloudy. Around the state, at Brainerd, it was clear, with a temperature of 60. It was partly cloudy, with a temperature of 57 at Rochester, and 58 at Duluth. At Mankato, it was mostly cloudy, with a temperature of 66. At International Falls, it was cloudy, with a temperature of 51. Once again at 6 p.m., in Buffalo, it was 63 degrees under clear skies. And in Maple Lake, it was 64 degrees under clear skies. 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The current time is 6:59 p.m. Central Daylight Time. Now here is the hazardous weather outlook for portions of central and southern Minnesota and west central Wisconsin. For tonight,
No hazardous weather is expected at this time. And now the extended outlook for the period Friday through Wednesday. No hazardous weather is expected at this time. Spotter information statement. Skywarn spotter activation will not be needed. Now the forecast for central Minnesota, from St. Cloud to the northwest Twin Cities suburbs. Tonight, clear. Lows around 40. Northwest winds up to 10 miles an hour. Friday, sunny. Highs in the lower 60s. Northwest winds up to 5 miles an hour. Friday night, increasing clouds. Lows in the mid-40s. South winds up to 10 miles an hour. Saturday, mostly sunny. Highs in the mid-60s. South winds 10 to 15 miles an hour. Saturday night, partly cloudy. Lows in the upper 40s. Southwest winds 5 to 10 miles an hour shifting to the northwest overnight. Sunday through Monday, clear. Highs in the lower 60s. Lows in the upper 30s. Monday night, clear. Lows in the upper 40s. Tuesday through Wednesday, partly cloudy. Highs around 70. Lows in the lower 50s. Wednesday night, mostly clear. Lows around 50. Thursday, mostly sunny. Highs in the upper 60s. Again, the forecast for central Minnesota, from St. Cloud to the northwest Twin Cities suburbs for tonight, clear. Lows around 40. Northwest winds up to 10 miles an hour. 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The current time is 7:01 p.m. Central Daylight Time. Now here is the hazardous weather outlook for portions of central and southern Minnesota and west central Wisconsin. For tonight, no hazardous weather is expected at this time. And now the extended outlook for the period Friday through Wednesday. No hazardous weather is expected at this time. Spotter information statement. Skywarn spotter activation will not be needed. Now the forecast for central Minnesota, from St. Cloud to the northwest Twin Cities suburbs. Tonight, clear. Lows around 40. Northwest winds up to 10 miles an hour. Friday, sunny. Highs in the lower 60s. Northwest winds up to 5 miles an hour. Friday night, increasing clouds. Lows in the mid-40s. South winds up to 10 miles an hour. Saturday, mostly sunny. Highs in the mid-60s. South winds 10 to 15 miles an hour. Saturday night, partly cloudy. Lows in the upper 40s. Southwest winds 5 to 10 miles an hour shifting to the northwest overnight. Sunday through Monday, clear. Highs in the lower 60s. Lows in the upper 30s. Monday night, clear. Lows in the upper 40s. Tuesday through Wednesday, partly cloudy. Highs around 70. Lows in the lower 50s. Wednesday night, mostly clear. Lows around 50. Thursday, mostly sunny. Highs in the upper 60s. Again, the forecast for central Minnesota, from St. Cloud to the northwest Twin Cities suburbs for tonight, clear. Lows around 40. Northwest winds up to 10 miles an hour. 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The current time is 7:04 p.m. Central Daylight Time. Now here is the hazardous weather outlook for portions of central and southern Minnesota and west central Wisconsin. For tonight,
No hazardous weather is expected at this time. And now the extended